southwest at 60 knots. Water temperature 55. Pressure 1,010.9 millibars. At buoy 13 near Bodega Bay, winds northwest at 70 knots. Pressure 1,009.5 millibars. At Point Reyes Wave Rider, buoy water temperature 57, seas 10 feet every 9 seconds. At San Francisco, buoy winds northwest at 60 knots, water temperature 59, pressure 1,009.2 millibars. At Half Moon Bay, buoy winds northwest 14 knots, water temperature 61, pressure 1,009.8 millibars, seas 8 feet every 10 seconds. At Monterey, buoy winds northwest at 14 knots, water temperature 62, pressure 1,009.4 millibars. At Pointer, Wave Rider, buoy water temperature 60, seas 8 feet every 10 seconds. At Cape San Martin, buoy winds northwest at 10 knots, water temperature 63, pressure 1,010.2 millibars. Synopsis for the Central California coast and bays, including the Monterey Bay, Greater Farallones, and Cordell Bank National Marine Sanctuaries. Winds continue to weaken over the coastal waters, but still remain hazardous, with moderate to strong breezes over the outer water. Strongest winds are over the outer waters north of Point Reyes. Conditions will improve later this week and weekend as northwesterly breezes diminish to become gentle to moderate. Rough to very rough seas today will subside to moderate by Friday. The marine forecast for San Pablo Bay, Suisun Bay, the West Delta, and the San Francisco Bay north of the Bay Bridge. For tonight, southwest wind 5 to 10 knots. For Thursday, southwest wind around 5 knots, rising to 5 to 10 knots in the afternoon. For Thursday night, southwest wind 5 to 10 knots, easing to around 5 knots after midnight. The marine forecast for Monterey Bay. For tonight, northwest wind around 5 knots. Seas 3 to 5 feet, building to 5 to 7 feet after midnight. Wave detail, west 6 feet at 10 seconds and south 2 feet at 15 seconds. Patchy fog late this evening and overnight. For Thursday, west wind around 5 knots. Seas 4 to 5 feet. Wave detail, northwest 5 feet at 10 seconds and south 2 feet at 14 seconds. Patchy dense fog in the morning. For Thursday night, southwest wind around 5 knots, veering to northeast after midnight. Seas 4 to 5 feet, subsiding to 3 feet after midnight. Wave detail, northwest 4 feet at 10 seconds and south 2 feet at 15 seconds. Patchy fog in the evening. The coastal waters forecast from Point Arena to Point Reyes out to 10 nautical miles. Tonight, northwest wind 10 to 15 knots, easing to 5 to 10 knots late. Seas 7 to 10 feet, wave detail, northwest 9 feet at 9 seconds and south 3 feet at 15 seconds. Thursday, northwest wind around 5 knots, backing to west in the afternoon. Seas 6 to 8 feet, wave detail, northwest 7 feet at 9 seconds and south 2 feet at 15 seconds. Patchy fog in the afternoon. Thursday night, west wind around 5 knots, backing to southeast after midnight. Seas 5 to 7 feet, wave detail, northwest 6 feet at 9 seconds and south 2 feet at 15 seconds. Patchy fog in the evening. The coastal waters forecast from Point Arena to Point Reyes 10 to 60 nautical miles offshore. Small craft advisory in effect through late tonight. Tonight, northwest wind 20 to 25 knots, easing to 15 to 20 knots late. Seas 10 to 12 feet, wave detail, northwest 12 feet at 9 seconds and south 2 feet at 15 seconds. Thursday, north wind 15 to 20 knots, becoming northwest 10 to 15 knots in the afternoon. Seas 8 to 10 feet, wave detail, northwest 10 feet at 9 seconds and south 2 feet at 14 seconds. Thursday night, north wind 5 to 10 knots, veering to northeast after midnight. Seas 6 to 9 feet, wave detail, northwest 8 feet at 10 seconds and south 2 feet at 14 seconds. San Francisco Bar forecast. In the deep water channel, mixed seas of 3 to 5 feet at 10 seconds. Across the bar,
sound can be more than twice as high across the bar than surrounding waters. Waves are also more prone to break, particularly during strong ebb currents. Maximum ebb current of 4.4 knots at 07.05 p.m. Wednesday and 1.2 knots at 8.24 a.m. Thursday. The coastal waters forecast from Point Pinos to Point Piedras Blancas out to 10 nautical miles. Tonight, northwest wind 5 to 10 knots, seas 5 to 7 feet, building to 7 to 9 feet after midnight. Wave detail, northwest 8 feet at 10 seconds and south 2 feet at 15 seconds. Patchy dense fog late this evening and overnight. Thursday, northwest wind around 5 knots, seas 6 to 7 feet. Wave detail, northwest 7 feet at 10 seconds and southwest 2 feet at 14 seconds. Patchy dense fog in the morning. Thursday night, northwest wind around 5 knots, seas 4 to 6 feet. Wave detail, northwest 6 feet at 10 seconds and southwest 2 feet at 15 seconds. The coastal waters forecast from Pigeon Point to Point Pinos 10 to 60 nautical miles offshore. Small craft advisory in effect through late tonight. Tonight, northwest wind 15 to 25 knots, easing to 10 to 15 knots after midnight. Seas 8 to 10 feet, building to 10 to 11 feet after midnight. Wave detail, northwest 10 feet at 10 seconds and south 2 feet at 15 seconds. Thursday, northwest wind 10 to 15 knots, easing to around 5 knots in the afternoon. Sea 7 to 9 feet, wave detail, northwest 9 feet at 10 seconds and south 2 feet at 14 seconds. Thursday night, northwest wind around 5 knots, sea 7 to 8 feet, subsiding to 5 to 6 feet after midnight. Wave detail, northwest 8 feet at 10 seconds and south 2 feet at 14 seconds. The offshore waters forecast for the following marine location, Point Arena to Pigeon Point between 60 nautical miles and 150 nautical miles offshore. Issued at 2:52 p.m. Pacific Daylight Time. Tonight, north winds 20 to 25 knots. Seas 9 to 12 feet. Thursday, north winds 15 to 25 knots. Seas 8 to 10 feet. Thursday night, north winds 15 to 25 knots, sea 7 to 9 feet. Friday, north winds 15 to 25 knots, sea 7 to 10 feet. Friday night, north winds 15 to 25 knots, sea 6 to 9 feet. Saturday, north winds 10 to 20 knots, sea 6 to 9 feet. Saturday night, north winds 10 to 20 knots, sea 6 to 8 feet. Sun, north winds 5 to 15 knots. Seas 5 to 7 feet. Sunday night, north winds 10 to 15 knots. Seas 5 to 6 feet. Monday, north to northwest winds 10 to 15 knots. Seas 5 to 6 feet. Monday night, north to northwest winds 10 to 15 knots. Seas 6 to 8 feet. The offshore waters forecast for the following marine location, Pigeon Point to Point Piedras Blancas between 60 nautical miles and 150 nautical miles offshore. Issued at 2:52 p.m. Pacific Daylight Time. Tonight, north winds 15 to 25 knots. Seas 9 to 12 feet. Thursday, north to northwest winds 10 to 20 knots. Seas 7 to 9 feet. Thursday night, north to northwest winds 10 to 20 knots, sea 7 to 9 feet. Friday, north winds 10 to 20 knots, sea 6 to 9 feet. Friday night, north winds 10 to 20 knots, sea 6 to 9 feet. Saturday, north winds 5 to 15 knots, becoming north to northwest 5 to 10 knots, sea 6 to 8 feet. Saturday night, north to northwest winds 5 to 10 knots, seas 5 to 7 feet. Sun, northwest winds 5 to 10 knots, seas 5 to 6 feet. Sunday night, northwest winds 5 to 10 knots, seas 5 to 6 feet. Monday, north to northwest winds 10 to 15 knots, seas 5 to 6 feet. Monday night, northwest winds

10 to 50 knots. Sea 6 to 7 feet. The following is an important weather message from the National Weather Service. Issued at 3:46 p.m. Pacific Daylight Time. Coastal flood advisory remains in effect until 5 p.m. Pacific Daylight Time Thursday. What? Up to 1.1 foot of inundation above ground level is possible in low-lying areas near shorelines and tidal waterways. Where? Bayshore locations along the San Francisco Bay, San Pablo Bay, and Monterey Bay. When? Now through 5 p.m. Pacific Daylight Time Thursday. Impacts, flooding of lots, parks, and roads with only isolated road closures expected. High tides will result in flooding along coastal trail, cut off access to some low-lying beaches and coastal areas, and bring water and wave farther up the beach than typical. Additional details at the San Francisco tidal gauge. High tide is expected to be 1.1 foot above normal 6.92 feet mean lower low water at 2:58 p.m. Thursday 10/1. These predictions included up to 0.7 feet of surge that will enhance the astronomical tide and flooding threat. High tide varies up to 90 minutes earlier or later along the Pacific coast and through the San Francisco Bay, respectively. If travel is required, allow extra time as some roads may be closed. Do not drive around barricades or through water of unknown depth. Take the necessary actions to protect flood-prone property. The coastal waters forecast from Point Reyes to Pigeon Point out to 10 nautical miles. For tonight, northwest wind 5 to 10 knots, easing to around 5 knots after midnight. Seas 5 to 7 feet, building to 6 to 9 feet after midnight. Wave detail, northwest 8 feet at 10 seconds and south 2 feet at 15 seconds. Patchy dense fog late this evening and overnight. For Thursday, southwest wind around 5 knots. Seas 5 to 7 feet. Wave detail, northwest 7 feet at 10 seconds and south 2 feet at 15 seconds. Patchy dense fog in the morning. For Thursday night, southwest wind around 5 knots, backing to south after midnight. Seas 4 to 6 feet. Wave detail, northwest 5 feet at 10 seconds and south 2 feet at 15 seconds. Patchy fog. The coastal waters forecast from Pigeon Point to Point Pinos out to 10 nautical miles. For tonight, northwest wind 5 to 10 knots. Seas 5 to 7 feet, building to 7 to 9 feet after midnight. Wave detail, northwest 8 feet at 10 seconds and south 2 feet at 15 seconds. Patchy dense fog late. For Thursday, northwest wind around 5 knots. Seas 5 to 7 feet. Wave detail, northwest 6 feet at 10 seconds and south 2 feet at 14 seconds. Patchy dense fog in the morning. For Thursday night, northwest wind around 5 knots, veering to northeast after midnight. Seas 4 to 6 feet. Wave detail, northwest 6 feet at 10 seconds and south 2 feet at 15 seconds. Sunrise, sunset, and tidal information for the San Francisco Bay area for Wednesday, September 30th. The sunset tonight, 6:54 p.m. The sunrise tomorrow, 7:05 a.m. The sunset tomorrow, 6:52 p.m. Tidal data at the Golden Gate for the afternoon and evening hours today and the morning hours of tomorrow. High tide, 2:10 p.m. at 6.33 feet. Low tide, 9:00 p.m. at -0.26 feet. High tide, 4:24 a.m. at 4.42 feet. Low tide, 8:36 p.m. at 3.11 feet. Here are the buoy observations for 5 p.m. Pacific Daylight Time. At buoy 6, wind southwest 10 knots, water temperature 67, pressure 1,019.4 millibars, sea of 7, every 10. At offshore buoy 59, winds north at 16 knots, water temperature 66, pressure 1,019.5 millibars. At Point Arena buoy, winds northwest 16 knots, water temperature 55, pressure 1010.9 millibars.
see 7 feet every 8 seconds. At buoy 13 near Bodega Bay, winds northwest at 70 knots, gusting to 21. Pressure 1,009.5 millibars, swell 9 feet every 9 seconds. At Point Reyes Wave Rider buoy, water temperature 57, sees 10 feet every 9 seconds. At San Francisco buoy, winds northwest at 60 knots, water temperature 59, pressure 1,009.1 millibars, swell 8 feet every 9 seconds. At Half Moon Bay buoy, winds northwest 14 knots, water temperature 61, pressure 1,009.8 millibars, seas 8 feet every 10 seconds. At Monterey Bay buoy, winds northwest 14 knots, water temperature 62, pressure 1,009.4 millibars, seas 9 feet every 9 seconds. At Point Sur, Wave Rider buoy, water temperature 60, seas 8 feet every 10 seconds. At Cape San Martin buoy, winds northwest 8 knots, water temperature 64, pressure 1,010.2 millibars, seas 10 feet every 10 seconds. Synopsis for the Central California coast and bays, including the Monterey Bay, Greater Farallones, and Cordell Bank National Marine Sanctuaries. Winds continue to weaken over the coastal waters, but still remain hazardous with moderate to strong breezes over the outer water. Strongest winds are over the outer waters north of Point Reyes. Conditions will improve later this week and weekend as northwesterly breezes diminish to become gentle to moderate. Rough to very rough seas today will subside to moderate by Friday. The marine forecast for San Pablo Bay, Suisun Bay, the West Delta, and the San Francisco Bay north of the Bay Bridge. For tonight, southwest wind 5 to 10 knots. For Thursday, southwest wind around 5 knots, rising to 5 to 10 knots in the afternoon. For Thursday night, southwest wind 5 to 10 knots, easing to around 5 knots after midnight. The marine forecast for Monterey Bay. For tonight, northwest wind around 5 knots. Seas 3 to 5 feet, building to 5 to 7 feet after midnight. Wave detail, west 6 feet at 10 seconds and south 2 feet at 15 seconds. Patchy fog late this evening and overnight. For Thursday, west wind around 5 knots. Seas 4 to 5 feet. Wave detail, northwest 5 feet at 10 seconds and south 2 feet at 14 seconds. Patchy dense fog in the morning. For Thursday night, southwest wind around 5 knots, veering to northeast after midnight. Seas 4 to 5 feet, subsiding to 3 feet after midnight. Wave detail, northwest 4 feet at 10 seconds and south 2 feet at 15 seconds. Patchy fog in the evening. The coastal waters forecast from Point Arena to Point Reyes out to 10 nautical miles. Tonight, northwest wind 10 to 15 knots, easing to 5 to 10 knots late. Sea 7 to 10 feet, wave detail, northwest 9 feet at 9 seconds and south 3 feet at 15 seconds. Thursday, northwest wind around 5 knots, backing to west in the afternoon. Sea 6 to 8 feet, wave detail, northwest 7 feet at 9 seconds and south 2 feet at 15 seconds. Patchy fog in the afternoon. Thursday night, west wind around 5 knots, backing to southeast after midnight. Seas 5 to 7 feet, wave detail, northwest 6 feet at 9 seconds and south 2 feet at 15 seconds. Patchy fog in the evening. The coastal waters forecast from Point Arena to Point Reyes 10 to 60 nautical miles offshore. Small craft advisory in effect through late tonight. Tonight, northwest wind 20 to 25 knots, easing to 15 to 20 knots late. Seas 10 to 12 feet, wave detail, northwest 12 feet at 9 seconds and south 2 feet at 15 seconds. Thursday, north wind 15 to 20 knots, becoming northwest 10 to 15 knots in the afternoon. Seas 8 to 10 feet, wave detail, northwest 10 feet at 9 seconds and south 2 feet at 14 seconds. Thursday night, north wind 5 to 10 knots, veering to northeast after midnight. Seas 6 to 9 feet, wave detail, northwest 8 feet at 10 seconds and south 2 feet at 14 seconds.

San Francisco VAR forecast. In the deep water channel, mixed seas of 3 to 5 feet at 10 seconds. Across the bar, swell can be more than twice as high across the bar than surrounding waters. Waves are also more prone to break, particularly during strong ebb currents. Maximum ebb current of 4.4 knots at 07.05 p.m. Wednesday and 1.2 knots at 8.24 a.m. Thursday. The coastal waters forecast from Point Pinos to Point Piedras Blancas out to 10 nautical miles. Tonight, northwest wind 5 to 10 knots, seas 5 to 7 feet, building to 7 to 9 feet after midnight. Wave detail, northwest 8 feet at 10 seconds and south 2 feet at 15 seconds. Patchy dense fog late this evening and overnight. Thursday, northwest wind around 5 knots, seas 6 to 7 feet, wave detail, northwest 7 feet at 10 seconds and southwest 2 feet at 14 seconds. Patchy dense fog in the morning. Thursday night, northwest wind around 5 knots, seas 4 to 6 feet, wave detail, northwest 6 feet at 10 seconds and southwest 2 feet at 15 seconds. The coastal waters forecast from Pigeon Point to Point Pinos 10 to 60 nautical miles offshore. Small craft advisory in effect through late tonight. Tonight, northwest wind 15 to 25 knots, easing to 10 to 15 knots after midnight. Seas 8 to 10 feet, building to 10 to 11 feet after midnight. Wave detail, northwest 10 feet at 10 seconds and south 2 feet at 15 seconds. Thursday, northwest wind 10 to 15 knots, easing to around 5 knots in the afternoon. Sea 7 to 9 feet, wave detail, northwest 9 feet at 10 seconds and south 2 feet at 14 seconds. Thursday night, northwest wind around 5 knots, sea 7 to 8 feet, subsiding to 5 to 6 feet after midnight. Wave detail, northwest 8 feet at 10 seconds and south 2 feet at 14 seconds. 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This broadcast originates from the National Weather Service office located in Monterey, California, and serves the coastal marine waters, including San Francisco and Monterey Bay. The offshore waters forecast for the following marine location, Point Arena to Pigeon Point between 60 nautical miles and 150 nautical miles offshore. Issued at 2:52 p.m. Pacific Daylight Time. Tonight, north winds 20 to 25 knots. Seas 9 to 12 feet. Thursday, north winds 15 to 25 knots. Seas 8 to 10 feet. Thursday night, north winds 15 to 25 knots. Sea 7 to 9 feet. Friday, north winds 15 to 25 knots. Sea 7 to 10 feet. Friday night, north winds 15 to 25 knots. Sea 6 to 9 feet. Saturday, north winds 10 to 20 knots. Sea 6 to 9 feet. Saturday night, north winds 10 to 20 knots. Sea 6 to 8 feet. Sun, north winds 5 to 15 knots. Seas 5 to 7 feet. Sunday night, north winds 10 to 15 knots. Seas 5 to 6 feet. Monday, north to northwest winds 10 to 15 knots. Seas 5 to 6 feet. Monday night, north to northwest winds 10 to 15 knots. Seas 6 to 8 feet. The offshore waters forecast for the following marine location, Pigeon Point to Point Piedras Blancas between 60 nautical miles and 150 nautical miles offshore. Issued at 2:52 p.m. Pacific Daylight Time. Tonight, north winds 15 to 25 knots. Seas 9 to 12 feet. Thursday, north to northwest winds 10 to 20 knots. Seas 7 to 9 feet. Thursday night, north to northwest winds 10 to 20 knots. Sea 7 to 9 feet. Friday, north winds 10 to 20 knots. Sea 6 to 9 feet. Friday night, north winds 10 to 20 knots. Sea 6 to 9 feet. Saturday, north winds 5 to 15 knots, becoming north to northwest 5 to 10 knots. Sea

6 to 8 feet. Saturday night, north to northwest winds 5 to 10 knots. Seas 5 to 7 feet. Sun, northwest winds 5 to 10 knots. Seas 5 to 6 feet. Sunday night, northwest winds 5 to 10 knots. Seas 5 to 6 feet. Monday, north to northwest winds 10 to 15 knots. Seas 5 to 6 feet. Monday night, northwest winds 10 to 15 knots. Seas 6 to 7 feet. The following is an important weather message from the National Weather Service. Issued at 3:46 p.m. Pacific Daylight Time. Coastal flood advisory remains in effect until 5 p.m. Pacific Daylight Time Thursday. What? Up to 1.1 foot of inundation above ground level is possible in low-lying areas near shorelines and tidal waterways. Where? Bayshore locations along the San Francisco Bay, San Pablo Bay, and Monterey Bay. When? Now through 5 p.m. Pacific Daylight Time Thursday. Impacts, flooding of lots, parks, and roads with only isolated road closures expected. High tides will result in flooding along coastal trail, cut off access to some low-lying beaches and coastal areas, and bring water and wave farther up the beach than typical. Additional details at the San Francisco tidal gauge. High tide is expected to be 1.1 foot above normal 6.92 feet mean lower low water at 2:58 p.m. Thursday 10/1. These predictions included up to 0.7 feet of surge that will enhance the astronomical tide and flooding threat. High tide varies up to 90 minutes earlier or later along the Pacific coast and through the San Francisco Bay, respectively. If travel is required, allow extra time as some roads may be closed. Do not drive around barricades or through water of unknown depth. Take the necessary actions to protect flood-prone property. The coastal waters forecast from Point Reyes to Pigeon Point out to 10 nautical miles. For tonight, northwest wind 5 to 10 knots, easing to around 5 knots after midnight. Seas 5 to 7 feet, building to 6 to 9 feet after midnight. Wave detail, northwest 8 feet at 10 seconds and south 2 feet at 15 seconds. Patchy dense fog late this evening and overnight. For Thursday, southwest wind around 5 knots. Seas 5 to 7 feet. Wave detail, northwest 7 feet at 10 seconds and south 2 feet at 15 seconds. Patchy dense fog in the morning. For Thursday night, southwest wind around 5 knots, backing to south after midnight. Seas 4 to 6 feet. Wave detail, northwest 5 feet at 10 seconds and south 2 feet at 15 seconds. Patchy fog. The coastal waters forecast from Pigeon Point to Point Pinos out to 10 nautical miles. For tonight, northwest wind 5 to 10 knots. Seas 5 to 7 feet, building to 7 to 9 feet after midnight. Wave detail, northwest 8 feet at 10 seconds and south 2 feet at 15 seconds. Patchy dense fog late. For Thursday, northwest wind around 5 knots. Seas 5 to 7 feet. Wave detail, northwest 6 feet at 10 seconds and south 2 feet at 14 seconds. Patchy dense fog in the morning. For Thursday night, northwest wind around 5 knots, veering to northeast after midnight. Seas 4 to 6 feet. Wave detail, northwest 6 feet at 10 seconds and south 2 feet at 15 seconds. Sunrise, sunset, and tidal information for the San Francisco Bay area for Wednesday, September 30th. The sunset tonight, 6:54 p.m. The sunrise tomorrow, 7:05 a.m. The sunset tomorrow, 6:32 p.m. Tidal data at the Golden Gate for the afternoon and evening hours today and the morning hours of tomorrow. High tide, 2:10 p.m. at 6.33 feet. Low tide, 9:00 p.m. at -0.26 feet. High tide, 4:24 a.m. at 4.42 feet. Low tide, 8:36 p.m. at 3.11 feet.
Here are the buoy observations for 5 p.m. Pacific Daylight Time. At buoy 6, wind southwest 10 knots, water temperature 67, pressure 1,019.4 millibars, sea at 7, every 10. At offshore buoy 59, winds north at 16 knots, water temperature 66, pressure 1,019.5 millibars. At Point Arena buoy, winds northwest 16 knots, water temperature 55, pressure 1,010.9 millibars, sea 7 feet, every 8 seconds. At buoy 13 near Bodega Bay, winds northwest at 70 knots, gusting to 21, pressure 1,009.5 millibars, swell 9 feet, every 9 seconds. At Point Reyes Wave Rider buoy, water temperature 57, sea 10 feet, every 9 seconds. At San Francisco buoy, winds northwest at 60 knots, water temperature 59, pressure 1,009.1 millibars, swell 8 feet, every 9 seconds. At Half Moon Bay buoy, winds northwest 14 knots, water temperature 61, pressure 1,009.8 millibars, seas 8 feet, every 10 seconds. At Monterey Bay buoy, winds... At Half Moon Bay buoy, winds northwest 14 knots, water temperature 61, pressure 1,009.8 millibars, seas 8 feet, every 10 seconds. At Monterey Bay buoy, winds northwest 14 knots, water temperature 62, pressure 1,009.4 millibars, seas 9 feet, every 9 seconds. At Point Sur, Wave Rider buoy, water temperature 60, seas 8 feet, every 10 seconds. At Cape San Martin buoy, winds northwest 8 knots, water temperature 64, pressure 1,010.2 millibars. Seas 10 feet, every 10 seconds. Synopsis for the Central California coast and bays, including the Monterey Bay, Greater Farallox, and Cordell Bank National Marine Sanctuaries. Winds continue to weaken over the coastal waters, but still remain hazardous with moderate to strong breezes over the outer water. Strongest winds are over the outer waters north of Point Reyes. Conditions will improve later this week and weekend as northwesterly breezes diminish to become gentle to moderate. Rough to very rough seas today will subside to moderate by Friday. The marine forecast for San Pablo Bay, Suisun Bay, the West Delta, and the San Francisco Bay north of the Bay Bridge. For tonight, southwest wind 5 to 10 knots. For Thursday, southwest wind around 5 knots, rising to 5 to 10 knots in the afternoon. For Thursday night, southwest wind 5 to 10 knots, easing to around 5 knots after midnight. The marine forecast for Monterey Bay. For tonight, northwest wind around 5 knots. Seas 3 to 5 feet, building to 5 to 7 feet after midnight. Wave detail, west 6 feet at 10 seconds and south 2 feet at 15 seconds. Patchy fog late this evening and overnight. For Thursday, west wind around 5 knots. Seas 4 to 5 feet. Wave detail, northwest 5 feet at 10 seconds and south 2 feet at 14 seconds. Patchy dense fog in the morning. For Thursday night, southwest wind around 5 knots, veering to northeast after midnight. Seas 4 to 5 feet, subsiding to 3 feet after midnight. Wave detail, northwest 4 feet at 10 seconds and south 2 feet at 15 seconds. Patchy fog in the evening. The coastal waters forecast from Point Arena to Point Reyes out to 10 nautical miles. Tonight, northwest wind at 10 to 15 knots, easing to 5 to 10 knots late. Sea 7 to 10 feet, wave detail, northwest 9 feet at 9 seconds and south 3 feet at 15 seconds. Thursday, northwest wind around 5 knots, backing to west in the afternoon. Sea 6 to 8 feet, wave detail, northwest 7 feet at 9 seconds and south 2 feet at 15 seconds. Patchy fog in the afternoon. Thursday night, west wind around 5 knots, backing to southeast after midnight. Seas 5 to 7 feet, wave detail, northwest 6 feet at 9 seconds and south 2 feet at 15 seconds. Patchy fog in the evening. The coastal waters forecast from Point Arena to Point Reyes 10 to 60 nautical miles offshore.
small craft.

advisory in effect through late tonight. Tonight, northwest wind 20 to 25 knots, easing to 15 to 20 knots late. Seas 10 to 12 feet wave detail. Northwest 12 feet at 9 seconds and south 2 feet at 15 seconds. Thursday, north wind 15 to 20 knots, becoming northwest 10 to 15 knots in the afternoon. Seas 8 to 10 feet wave detail. Northwest 10 feet at 9 seconds and south 2 feet at 14 seconds. Thursday night. North wind 5 to 10 knots, veering to northeast after midnight. Seas 6 to 9 feet wave detail. Northwest 8 feet at 10 seconds and south 2 feet at 14 seconds. San Francisco Bar forecast. In the deep water channel, mixed seas of 3 to 5 feet at 10 seconds. Across the bar, swell can be more than twice as high across the bar than surrounding waters. Waves are also more prone to break, particularly during strong ebb currents. Maximum ebb current of 4.4 knots at 07.05 p.m. Wednesday and 1.2 knots at 8.24 a.m. Thursday. The coastal waters forecast from Point Pinos to Point Piedras Blancas out to 10 nautical miles. Tonight, northwest wind 5 to 10 knots, seas 5 to 7 feet, building to 7 to 9 feet after midnight. Wave detail, northwest 8 feet at 10 seconds and south 2 feet at 15 seconds. Patchy dense fog late this evening and overnight. Thursday, northwest wind around 5 knots, seas 6 to 7 feet, wave detail, northwest 7 feet at 10 seconds and southwest 2 feet at 14 seconds. Patchy dense fog in the morning. Thursday night, northwest wind around 5 knots, seas 4 to 6 feet, wave detail, northwest 6 feet at 10 seconds and southwest 2 feet at 15 seconds. The coastal waters forecast from Pigeon Point to Point Pinos 10 to 60 nautical miles offshore. Small craft advisory in effect through late tonight. Tonight, northwest wind 15 to 25 knots, easing to 10 to 15 knots after midnight. Seas 8 to 10 feet, building to 10 to 11 feet after midnight. Wave detail, northwest 10 feet at 10 seconds and south 2 feet at 15 seconds. Thursday, northwest wind at 10 to 15 knots, easing to around 5 knots in the afternoon. Seas 7 to 9 feet, wave detail, northwest 9 feet at 10 seconds and south 2 feet at 14 seconds. Thursday night. Northwest wind around 5 knots, seas 7 to 8 feet, subsiding to 5 to 6 feet after midnight. Wave detail, northwest 8 feet at 10 seconds and south 2 feet at 14 seconds. The offshore waters forecast for the following marine location, Point Arena to Pigeon Point between 60 nautical miles and 150 nautical miles offshore. Issued at 2:52 p.m. Pacific Daylight Time. Tonight, north winds 20 to 25 knots. Seas 9 to 12 feet. Thursday, north winds 15 to 25 knots. Seas 8 to 10 feet. Thursday night, north winds 15 to 25 knots. Seas 7 to 9 feet. Friday, north winds 15 to 25 knots. Seas 7 to 10 feet. Friday night, north winds 15 to 25 knots. Seas 6 to 9 feet. Saturday, north winds 10 to 20 knots. Seas 6 to 9 feet. Saturday night, north winds 10 to 20 knots. Seas 6 to 8 feet. Sun, north winds 5 to 15 knots. Seas 5 to 7 feet. Sunday night, north winds 10 to 15 knots. Seas 5 to 6 feet. Monday, north to northwest winds 10 to 15 knots. Seas 5 to 6 feet. Monday night, north to northwest winds 10 to 15 knots. Seas 6 to 8 feet. The offshore waters forecast for the following marine location, Pigeon Point to Point Piedras Blancas between 60 nautical miles and 150 nautical miles offshore. Issued at 2:52 p.m. Pacific Daylight Time. Tonight, north winds 15 to 25 knots. Seas 9 to 12 feet. Thursday, north to northwest winds 10 to 20 knots. Seas 7 to 9 feet. Thursday night, north to northwest winds 10 to 20 knots.
seas 7 to 9 feet. Friday, north winds 10 to 20 knots. Seas 6 to 9 feet. Friday night, north winds 10 to 20 knots. Seas 6 to 9 feet. Saturday, north winds 5 to 15 knots, becoming north to northwest 5 to 10 knots. Seas 6 to 8 feet. Saturday night, north to northwest winds 5 to 10 knots. Seas 5 to 7 feet. Sun, northwest winds 5 to 10 knots. Seas 5 to 6 feet. Sunday night, northwest winds 5 to 10 knots. Seas 5 to 6 feet. Monday, north to northwest winds 10 to 15 knots. Seas 5 to 6 feet. Monday night, northwest winds 10 to 15 knots. Seas 6 to 7 feet. The following is an important weather message from the National Weather Service. Issued at 3:46 p.m. Pacific Daylight Time. Coastal flood advisory remains in effect until 5 p.m. Pacific Daylight Time Thursday. What? Up to 1.1 foot of inundation above ground level is possible in low-lying areas near shorelines and tidal waterways. Where? Bayshore locations along the San Francisco Bay, San Pablo Bay, and Monterey Bay. When? Now through 5 p.m. Pacific Daylight Time Thursday. Impacts, flooding of lots, parks, and roads with only isolated road closures expected. High tides will result in flooding along coastal trail, cut off access to some low-lying beaches and coastal areas, and bring water and wave farther up the beach than typical. Additional details. At the San Francisco tidal gauge, high tide is expected to be 1.1 foot above normal 6.92 feet mean lower low water at 2:58 p.m. Thursday 10/1. These predictions included up to 0.7 feet of surge that will enhance the astronomical tide and flooding threat. High tide varies up to 90 minutes earlier or later along the Pacific coast and through the San Francisco Bay, respectively. If travel is required, allow extra time as some roads may be closed. Do not drive around barricades or through water of unknown depth. Take the necessary actions to protect flood-prone property. The coastal waters forecast from Point Reyes to Pigeon Point out to 10 nautical miles. For tonight, northwest wind 5 to 10 knots, easing to around 5 knots after midnight. Seas 5 to 7 feet, building to 6 to 9 feet after midnight. Wave detail, northwest 8 feet at 10 seconds and south 2 feet at 15 seconds. Patchy dense fog late this evening and overnight. For Thursday, southwest wind around 5 knots. Seas 5 to 7 feet. Wave detail, northwest 7 feet at 10 seconds and south 2 feet at 15 seconds. Patchy dense fog in the morning. For Thursday night, southwest wind around 5 knots, backing to south after midnight. Seas 4 to 6 feet. Wave detail, northwest 5 feet at 10 seconds and south 2 feet at 15 seconds. Patchy fog. The coastal waters forecast from Pigeon Point to Point Pinos out to 10 nautical miles. For tonight, northwest wind 5 to 10 knots. Seas 5 to 7 feet, building to 7 to 9 feet after midnight. Wave detail, northwest 8 feet at 10 seconds and south 2 feet at 15 seconds. Patchy dense fog late. For Thursday, northwest wind around 5 knots. Seas 5 to 7 feet. Wave detail, northwest 6 feet at 10 seconds and south 2 feet at 14 seconds. Patchy dense fog in the morning. For Thursday night, northwest wind around 5 knots, veering to northeast after midnight. Seas 4 to 6 feet. Wave detail, northwest 6 feet at 10 seconds and south 2 feet at 15 seconds. Sunrise, sunset, and tidal information for the San Francisco Bay area for Wednesday, September 30th. The sunset tonight, 6:54 p.m. The sunrise tomorrow, 7:05 a.m. The sunset tomorrow, 6:52 p.m. Tidal data at the Golden Gate for the afternoon and evening hours today.

today and the morning hours of tomorrow. High tide, 2, 10 p.m. at 6.33 feet. Low tide, 9:00 p.m. at -026 feet high tide, 4:24 a.m. at 4.42 feet low tide, 8:36 a.m. at 3.11 feet. Here are the buoy observations for 5 p.m. Pacific Daylight Time. At buoy 6, wind southwest 10 knots, water temperature 67, pressure 1,019.4 millibars, sea 7, every 10. At offshore buoy 59, winds north at 16 knots, water temperature 66, pressure 1,019.5 millibars. At Point Arena buoy, winds northwest 16 knots, water temperature 55, pressure 1,010.9 millibars, sea 7 feet, every 8 seconds. At buoy 13 near Bodega Bay, winds northwest at 70 knots, gusting to 21, pressure 1,009.5 millibars, swell 9 feet, every 9 seconds. At Point Reyes Wave Rider buoy, water temperature 57, sea 10 feet, every 9 seconds. At San Francisco buoy, winds northwest at 60 knots, water temperature 59, pressure 1,009.1 millibars, swell 8 feet, every 9 seconds. At Half Moon Bay buoy, winds northwest 14 knots, water temperature 61, pressure 1,009.8 millibars, seas 8 feet, every 10 seconds. At Monterey Bay buoy, winds northwest 14 knots, water temperature 62, pressure 1,009.4 millibars, seas 9 feet, every 9 seconds. At Pointer, Wave Rider buoy, water temperature 60, seas 8 feet, every 10 seconds. At Cape San Martin buoy, winds northwest 8 knots, water temperature 64, pressure 1,010.2 millibars, seas 10 feet, every 10 seconds. Synopsis for the Central California coast and bays, including the Monterey Bay, Greater Farallones, and Cordell Bank National Marine Sanctuaries. Winds continue to weaken over the coastal waters, but still remain hazardous with moderate to strong breezes over the outer water. Strongest winds are over the outer waters north of Point Reyes. Conditions will improve later this week and weekend as northwesterly breezes diminish to become gentle to moderate. Rough to very rough seas today will subside to moderate by Friday. The marine forecast for San Pablo Bay, Suisun Bay, the West Delta, and the San Francisco Bay north of the Bay Bridge. For tonight, southwest wind 5 to 10 knots. For Thursday, southwest wind around 5 knots, rising to 5 to 10 knots in the afternoon. For Thursday night, southwest wind 5 to 10 knots, easing to around 5 knots after midnight. The marine forecast for Monterey Bay. For tonight, northwest wind around 5 knots. Seas 3 to 5 feet, building to 5 to 7 feet after midnight. Wave detail, west 6 feet at 10 seconds and south 2 feet at 15 seconds. Patchy fog late this evening and overnight. For Thursday, west wind around 5 knots. Seas 4 to 5 feet. Wave detail, northwest 5 feet at 10 seconds and south 2 feet at 14 seconds. Patchy dense fog in the morning. For Thursday night, southwest wind around 5 knots, veering to northeast after midnight. Seas 4 to 5 feet, subsiding to 3 feet after midnight. Wave detail, northwest 4 feet at 10 seconds and south 2 feet at 15 seconds. Patchy fog in the evening. The coastal waters forecast from Point Arena to Point Reyes out to 10 nautical miles. Tonight, northwest wind 10 to 15 knots, easing to 5 to 10 knots late. Sea 7 to 10 feet. Wave detail, northwest 9 feet at 9 seconds and south 3 feet at 15 seconds. Thursday, northwest wind around 5 knots, backing to west in the afternoon. Sea 6 to 8 feet. Wave detail, northwest 7 feet at 9 seconds and south 2 feet at 15 seconds. Patchy fog in the afternoon. Thursday night, west wind around 5 knots, backing to southeast after midnight. Seas 5 to 7 feet. Wave detail, northwest 6 feet at 9 seconds and south 2 feet at 15 seconds. Patchy fog.

in the evening. The coastal waters forecast from Point Arena to Point Reyes 10 to 60 nautical miles offshore. Small craft advisory in effect through late tonight. Tonight, northwest wind 20 to 25 knots, easing to 15 to 20 knots late. Seas 10 to 12 feet wave detail. Northwest 12 feet at 9 seconds and south 2 feet at 15 seconds. Thursday, north wind 15 to 20 knots, becoming northwest 10 to 15 knots in the afternoon. Seas 8 to 10 feet wave detail. Northwest 10 feet at 9 seconds and south 2 feet at 14 seconds. Thursday night. North wind 5 to 10 knots, veering to northeast after midnight. Seas 6 to 9 feet wave detail. Northwest 8 feet at 10 seconds and south 2 feet at 14 seconds. San Francisco Bar forecast. In the deep water channel, mixed seas of 3 to 5 feet at 10 seconds. Across the bar, swell can be more than twice as high across the bar than surrounding waters. Waves are also more prone to break, particularly during strong ebb currents. Maximum ebb current of 4.4 knots at 07.05 p.m. Wednesday and 1.2 knots at 8.24 a.m. Thursday. The coastal waters forecast from Point Pinos to Point Piedras Blancas out to 10 nautical miles. Tonight, northwest wind 5 to 10 knots, seas 5 to 7 feet, building to 7 to 9 feet after midnight. Wave detail, northwest 8 feet at 10 seconds and south 2 feet at 15 seconds. Patchy dense fog late this evening and overnight. Thursday, northwest wind around 5 knots, seas 6 to 7 feet. Wave detail, northwest 7 feet at 10 seconds and southwest 2 feet at 14 seconds. Patchy dense fog in the morning. Thursday night. Northwest wind around 5 knots, seas 4 to 6 feet. Wave detail. Northwest 6 feet at 10 seconds and southwest 2 feet at 15 seconds. The coastal waters forecast from Pigeon Point to Point Pinos 10 to 60 nautical miles offshore. Small craft advisory in effect through late tonight. Tonight, northwest wind 15 to 25 knots, easing to 10 to 15 knots after midnight. Seas 8 to 10 feet, building to 10 to 11 feet after midnight. Wave detail, northwest 10 feet at 10 seconds and south 2 feet at 15 seconds. Thursday, northwest wind at 10 to 15 knots, easing to around 5 knots in the afternoon. Seas 7 to 9 feet, wave detail, northwest 9 feet at 10 seconds and south 2 feet at 14 seconds. Thursday night. Northwest wind around 5 knots, seas 7 to 8 feet, subsiding to 5 to 6 feet after midnight. Wave detail, northwest 8 feet at 10 seconds and south 2 feet at 14 seconds. 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This broadcast originates from the National Weather Service office located in Monterey, California, and serves the coastal marine waters, including San Francisco and Monterey Bay. The offshore waters forecast for the following marine location, Point Arena to Pigeon Point between 60 nautical miles and 150 nautical miles offshore. Issued at 2:52 p.m. Pacific Daylight Time. Tonight, north winds 20 to 25 knots, seas 9 to 12 feet. Thursday, north winds 15 to 25 knots, seas 8 to 10 feet. Thursday night, north winds 15 to 25 knots, seas 7 to 9 feet. Friday, north winds 15 to 25 knots, seas 7 to 10 feet. Friday night, north winds 15 to 25 knots, seas 6 to 9 feet. Saturday, north winds 10 to 20 knots, seas 6 to 9 feet. Saturday night, north winds 10 to 20 knots, seas 6 to 8 feet. Sun, north winds 5 to 15 knots, seas 5 to 7 feet. Sunday night, north winds 10 to 15 knots, seas 5 to 6 feet. Monday, north to northwest winds 10 to 15 knots, seas 5 to 6 feet. Monday night, north to northwest winds 10 to 15 knots, seas 6 to 8 feet. The offshore waters forecast.

north to northwest, 5 to 10 knots. Seas 6 to 8 feet. Saturday night, north to northwest, winds 5 to 10 knots. Seas 5 to 7 feet. Sun, northwest, winds 5 to 10 knots. Seas 5 to 6 feet. Sunday night, northwest, winds 5 to 10 knots. Seas 5 to 6 feet. Monday, north to northwest, winds 10 to 15 knots. Seas 5 to 6 feet. Monday night, northwest, winds 10 to 15 knots. Seas 6 to 7 feet. The following is an important weather message from the National Weather Service. Issued at 3:46 p.m. Pacific Daylight Time. Coastal flood advisory remains in effect until 5 p.m. Pacific Daylight Time Thursday. What? Up to 1.1 foot of inundation above ground level is possible in low-lying areas near shorelines and tidal waterways. Where? Bayshore locations along the San Francisco Bay, San Pablo Bay, and Monterey Bay. When? Now through 5 p.m. Pacific Daylight Time Thursday. Impacts, flooding of lots, parks, and roads with only isolated road closures expected. High tides will result in flooding along coastal trail, cut off access to some low-lying beaches and coastal areas, and bring water and wave farther up the beach than typical. Additional details, at the San Francisco tidal gauge, high tide is expected to be 1.1 foot above normal 6.92 feet mean lower low water at 2:58 p.m. Thursday 10/1. These predictions included up to 0.7 feet of surge that will enhance the astronomical tide and flooding threat. High tide varies up to 90 minutes earlier or later along the Pacific coast and through the San Francisco Bay, respectively. If travel is required, allow extra time as some roads may be closed. Do not drive around barricades or through water of unknown depth. Take the necessary actions to protect flood-prone property. The coastal waters forecast from Point Reyes to Pigeon Point out to 10 nautical miles. For tonight, northwest wind 5 to 10 knots, easing to around 5 knots after midnight. Seas 5 to 7 feet, building to 6 to 9 feet after midnight. Wave detail, northwest 8 feet at 10 seconds and south 2 feet at 15 seconds. Patchy dense fog late this evening and overnight. For Thursday, southwest wind around 5 knots. Seas 5 to 7 feet. Wave detail, northwest 7 feet at 10 seconds and south 2 feet at 15 seconds. Patchy dense fog in the morning. For Thursday night, southwest wind around 5 knots, backing to south after midnight. Seas 4 to 6 feet. Wave detail, northwest 5 feet at 10 seconds and south 2 feet at 15 seconds. Patchy fog. The coastal waters forecast from Pigeon Point to Point Pinos out to 10 nautical miles. For tonight, northwest wind 5 to 10 knots. Seas 5 to 7 feet, building to 7 to 9 feet after midnight. Wave detail, northwest 8 feet at 10 seconds and south 2 feet at 15 seconds. Patchy dense fog late. For Thursday, northwest wind around 5 knots. Seas 5 to 7 feet. Wave detail, northwest 6 feet at 10 seconds and south 2 feet at 14 seconds. Patchy dense fog in the morning. For Thursday night, northwest wind around 5 knots, veering to northeast after midnight. Seas 4 to 6 feet. Wave detail, northwest 6 feet at 10 seconds and south 2 feet at 15 seconds. Sunrise, sunset, and tidal information for the San Francisco Bay area for Wednesday, September 30th. The sunset tonight, 6:54 p.m. The sunrise tomorrow, 7:05 a.m. The sunset tomorrow, 6:52 p.m. Tidal data at the Golden Gate for the afternoon and evening hours today and the morning hours of tomorrow. High tide, 2:10 p.m. at 6.33 feet. Low tide, 9:00 p.m. at -0.26 feet. High tide, 4:24 a.m. at 4.42 feet. Low tide, 8:36 a.m.

1.11 feet. Here are the buoy observations for 6 p.m. Pacific Daylight Time. An offshore buoy 6, wind southwest at 12 knots, water temperature 67, pressure 1019.0 millibars. An offshore buoy 59, winds north at 16 knots, gusting to 21, water temperature 66, pressure 1019.4 millibars. At buoy 14 near Point Arena, winds northwest at 60 knots, water temperature 56, pressure 1010.7 millibars. At buoy 13 near Bodega Bay, winds northwest at 70 knots, gusting to 21, pressure 1009.4 millibars. At Point Reyes Wave Rider buoy, water temperature 57, seas 10 feet, every 10 seconds. At San Francisco buoy, winds northwest at 60 knots, water temperature 59, pressure 1009.3 millibars. At Half Moon Bay buoy, winds northwest 14 knots, water temperature 61, pressure 1009.8 millibars, seas 8 feet, every 9 seconds. At Monterey buoy, winds northwest at 12 knots, water temperature 62, pressure 1009.4 millibars. At Point Sur, Wave Rider buoy, water temperature 60, seas 8 feet, every 10 seconds. At Cape San Martin buoy, winds northwest at 8 knots, water temperature 64, pressure 1010.3 millibars. Synopsis for the Central California coast and bays, including the Monterey Bay, Greater Farallones, and Cordell Bank National Marine Sanctuaries. Winds continue to weaken over the coastal waters, but still remain hazardous with moderate to strong breezes over the outer water. Strongest winds are over the outer waters north of Point Reyes. Conditions will improve later this week and weekend as northwesterly breezes diminish to become gentle to moderate. Rough to very rough seas today will subside to moderate by Friday. The marine forecast for San Pablo Bay, Suisun Bay, the West Delta, and the San Francisco Bay north of the Bay Bridge. For tonight, southwest wind 5 to 10 knots. For Thursday, southwest wind around 5 knots, rising to 5 to 10 knots in the afternoon. For Thursday night, southwest wind 5 to 10 knots, easing to around 5 knots after midnight. The marine forecast for Monterey Bay. For tonight, northwest wind around 5 knots. Seas 3 to 5 feet, building to 5 to 7 feet after midnight. Wave detail, west 6 feet at 10 seconds and south 2 feet at 15 seconds. Patchy fog late this evening and overnight. For Thursday, west wind around 5 knots. Seas 4 to 5 feet. Wave detail, northwest 5 feet at 10 seconds and south 2 feet at 14 seconds. Patchy dense fog in the morning. For Thursday night, southwest wind around 5 knots, veering to northeast after midnight. Seas 4 to 5 feet, subsiding to 3 feet after midnight. Wave detail, northwest 4 feet at 10 seconds and south 2 feet at 15 seconds. Patchy fog in the evening. The coastal waters forecast from Point Arena to Point Reyes out to 10 nautical miles. Tonight, northwest wind 10 to 15 knots, easing to 5 to 10 knots late. Sea 7 to 10 feet, wave detail, northwest 9 feet at 9 seconds and south 3 feet at 15 seconds. Thursday, northwest wind around 5 knots, backing to west in the afternoon. Sea 6 to 8 feet, wave detail, northwest 7 feet at 9 seconds and south 2 feet at 15 seconds. Patchy fog in the afternoon. Thursday night, west wind around 5 knots, backing to southeast after midnight. Seas 5 to 7 feet, wave detail, northwest 6 feet at 9 seconds and south 2 feet at 15 seconds. Patchy fog in the evening. The coastal waters forecast from Point Arena to Point Reyes 10 to 60 nautical miles offshore. Small craft advisory in effect through late tonight. Tonight, northwest wind 20 to 25 knots, easing to 15 to 20 knots late. Seas 10 to 12 feet, wave detail, northwest 12 feet at 9 seconds and south 2 feet at 15 seconds. Thursday, north wind 15 to 20 knots, becoming northwest 10 to 15 knots in the afternoon. Sea
10 feet wave detail, northwest 10 feet at 9 seconds and south 2 feet at 14 seconds. Thursday night, north wind 5 to 10 knots, veering to northeast after midnight. Seas 6 to 9 feet wave detail, northwest 8 feet at 10 seconds and south 2 feet at 14 seconds. San Francisco Bar forecast. In the deep water channel, mixed seas of 3 to 5 feet at 10 seconds. Across the bar, swell can be more than twice as high across the bar than surrounding waters. Waves are also more prone to break, particularly during strong ebb currents. Maximum ebb current of 4.4 knots at 07.05 p.m. Wednesday and 1.2 knots at 8.24 a.m. Thursday. The coastal waters forecast from Point Pinos to Point Piedras Blancas out to 10 nautical miles. Tonight, northwest wind 5 to 10 knots, seas 5 to 7 feet, building to 7 to 9 feet after midnight. Wave detail, northwest 8 feet at 10 seconds and south 2 feet at 15 seconds. Patchy dense fog late this evening and overnight. Thursday, northwest wind around 5 knots, seas 6 to 7 feet, wave detail, northwest 7 feet at 10 seconds and southwest 2 feet at 14 seconds. Patchy dense fog in the morning. Thursday night, northwest wind around 5 knots, seas 4 to 6 feet, wave detail, northwest 6 feet at 10 seconds and southwest 2 feet at 15 seconds. The coastal waters forecast from Pigeon Point to Point Pinos 10 to 60 nautical miles offshore. Small craft advisory in effect through late tonight. Tonight, northwest wind 15 to 25 knots, easing to 10 to 15 knots after midnight. Seas 8 to 10 feet, building to 10 to 11 feet after midnight. Wave detail, northwest 10 feet at 10 seconds and south 2 feet at 15 seconds. Thursday, northwest wind at 10 to 15 knots, easing to around 5 knots in the afternoon. Sea 7 to 9 feet wave detail, northwest 9 feet at 10 seconds and south 2 feet at 14 seconds. Thursday night, northwest wind around 5 knots, sea 7 to 8 feet, subsiding to 5 to 6 feet after midnight. Wave detail, northwest 8 feet at 10 seconds and south 2 feet at 14 seconds. The offshore waters forecast for the following marine location, Point Arena to Pigeon Point between 60 nautical miles and 150 nautical miles offshore. Issued at 2:52 p.m. Pacific Daylight Time. Tonight, north winds 20 to 25 knots. Seas 9 to 12 feet. Thursday, north winds 15 to 25 knots. Seas 8 to 10 feet. Thursday night, north winds 15 to 25 knots, sea 7 to 9 feet. Friday, north winds 15 to 25 knots, sea 7 to 10 feet. Friday night, north winds 15 to 25 knots, sea 6 to 9 feet. Saturday, north winds 10 to 20 knots, sea 6 to 9 feet. Saturday night, north winds 10 to 20 knots, sea 6 to 8 feet. Sun, north winds 5 to 15 knots. Seas 5 to 7 feet. Sunday night, north winds 10 to 15 knots. Seas 5 to 6 feet. Monday, north to northwest winds 10 to 15 knots. Seas 5 to 6 feet. Monday night, north to northwest winds 10 to 15 knots. Seas 6 to 8 feet. The offshore waters forecast for the following marine location, Pigeon Point to Point Piedras Blancas between 60 nautical miles and 150 nautical miles offshore. Issued at 2:52 p.m. Pacific Daylight Time. Tonight, north winds 15 to 25 knots. Seas 9 to 12 feet. Thursday, north to northwest winds 10 to 20 knots. Seas 7 to 9 feet. Thursday night, north to northwest winds 10 to 20 knots, sea 7 to 9 feet. Friday, north winds 10 to 20 knots, sea 6 to 9 feet. Friday night, north winds 10 to 20 knots, sea 6 to 9 feet. Saturday, north winds 5 to 15 knots, becoming north to northwest 5 to 10 knots, sea 6 to 9 feet.

8 feet. Saturday night, north to northwest winds 5 to 10 knots. Seas 5 to 7 feet. Sun, northwest winds 5 to 10 knots. Seas 5 to 6 feet. Sunday night, northwest winds 5 to 10 knots. Seas 5 to 6 feet. Monday, north to northwest winds 10 to 15 knots. Seas 5 to 6 feet. Monday night, northwest winds 10 to 15 knots. Seas 6 to 7 feet. The following is an important weather message from the National Weather Service. Issued at 3:46 p.m. Pacific Daylight Time. Coastal flood advisory remains in effect until 5 p.m. Pacific Daylight Time Thursday. What? Up to 1.1 feet of inundation above ground level is possible in low-lying areas near shorelines and tidal waterways. Where? Bayshore locations along the San Francisco Bay, San Pablo Bay, and Monterey Bay. When? Now through 5 p.m. Pacific Daylight Time Thursday. Impacts, flooding of lots, parks, and roads with only isolated road closures expected. High tides will result in flooding along coastal trail, cut off access to some low-lying beaches and coastal areas, and bring water and wave farther up the beach than typical. Additional details, at the San Francisco tidal gauge, high tide is expected to be 1.1 feet above normal 6.92 feet mean lower low water at 2:58 p.m. Thursday 10/1. These predictions included up to 0.7 feet of surge that will enhance the astronomical tide and flooding threat. High tide varies up to 90 minutes earlier or later along the Pacific coast and through the San Francisco Bay, respectively. If travel is required, allow extra time as some roads may be closed. Do not drive around barricades or through water of unknown depth. Take the necessary actions to protect flood-prone property. The coastal waters forecast from Point Reyes to Pigeon Point out to 10 nautical miles. For tonight, northwest wind 5 to 10 knots, easing to around 5 knots after midnight. Seas 5 to 7 feet, building to 6 to 9 feet after midnight. Wave detail, northwest 8 feet at 10 seconds and south 2 feet at 15 seconds. Patchy dense fog late this evening and overnight. For Thursday, southwest wind around 5 knots. Seas 5 to 7 feet. Wave detail, northwest 7 feet at 10 seconds and south 2 feet at 15 seconds. Patchy dense fog in the morning. For Thursday night, southwest wind around 5 knots, backing to south after midnight. Seas 4 to 6 feet. Wave detail, northwest 5 feet at 10 seconds and south 2 feet at 15 seconds. Patchy fog. The coastal waters forecast from Pigeon Point to Point Pinos out to 10 nautical miles. For tonight, northwest wind 5 to 10 knots. Seas 5 to 7 feet, building to 7 to 9 feet after midnight. Wave detail, northwest 8 feet at 10 seconds and south 2 feet at 15 seconds. Patchy dense fog, late. For Thursday, northwest wind around 5 knots. Seas 5 to 7 feet. Wave detail, northwest 6 feet at 10 seconds and south 2 feet at 14 seconds. Patchy dense fog in the morning. For Thursday night, northwest wind around 5 knots, veering to northeast after midnight. Seas 4 to 6 feet. Wave detail, northwest 6 feet at 10 seconds and south 2 feet at 15 seconds. Sunrise, sunset, and tidal information for the San Francisco Bay Area for Wednesday, September 30th. The sunset tonight, 6:54 p.m. The sunrise tomorrow, 7:05 a.m. The sunset tomorrow, 6:52 p.m. Tidal data at the Golden Gate for the afternoon and evening hours today and the morning hours of tomorrow. High tide, 2:10 p.m. at 6.33 feet. Low tide, 9:00 p.m. at -0.26 feet. High tide, 4:24 a.m. at 4.42 feet. Low tide, 8:36 a.m. at 3.11 feet.
Kiara Lebuy observations for 6 p.m. Pacific Daylight Time. An offshore buoy 6 winds southwest at 12 knots. Water temperature 67. Pressure 1,019.0 millibars. An offshore buoy 59 winds north at 16 knots. Gusting to 21. Water temperature 66. Pressure 1,019.4 millibars. At buoy 14 near Point Arena, winds northwest at 60 knots. Water temperature 56. Pressure 1,010.7 millibars. At buoy 13 near Bodega Bay, winds northwest at 70 knots. Gusting to 21. Pressure 1,009.4 millibars. At Point Reyes, Wave Rider, buoy water temperature 57. Seas 10 feet every 10 seconds. At San Francisco, buoy winds northwest at 60 knots. Water temperature 59. Pressure 1,009.3 millibars. At Half Moon Bay, buoy winds northwest 14 knots. Water temperature 61. Pressure 1,009.8 millibars. Seas 8 feet every 9 seconds. At Monterey, buoy winds northwest at 12 knots. Water temperature 62. Pressure 1,009.4 millibars. At Pointer, Wave Rider, buoy water temperature 60. Seas 8 feet every 10 seconds. At Cape San Martin, buoy winds northwest at 8 knots. Water temperature 64. Pressure 1,010.3 millibars. Synopsis for the Central California coast and bays, including the Monterey Bay, Greater Fairbanks, and Cordell Bank National Marine Sanctuaries. Winds continue to weaken over the coastal waters, but still remain hazardous with moderate to strong breezes over the outer water. Strongest winds are over the outer waters north of Point Reyes. Conditions will improve later this week and weekend as northwesterly breezes diminish to become gentle to moderate. Rough to very rough seas today will subside to moderate by Friday. The marine forecast for San Pablo Bay, Suisun Bay, the West Delta, and the San Francisco Bay north of the Bay Bridge. For tonight, southwest wind 5 to 10 knots. For Thursday, southwest wind around 5 knots, rising to 5 to 10 knots in the afternoon. For Thursday night, southwest wind 5 to 10 knots, easing to around 5 knots after midnight. The marine forecast for Monterey Bay. For tonight, northwest wind around 5 knots. Seas 3 to 5 feet, building to 5 to 7 feet after midnight. Wave detail, west 6 feet at 10 seconds and south 2 feet at 15 seconds. Patchy fog late this evening and overnight. For Thursday, west wind around 5 knots. Seas 4 to 5 feet. Wave detail, northwest 5 feet at 10 seconds and south 2 feet at 14 seconds. Patchy dense fog in the morning. For Thursday night, southwest wind around 5 knots, veering to northeast after midnight. Seas 4 to 5 feet, subsiding to 3 feet after midnight. Wave detail, northwest 4 feet at 10 seconds and south 2 feet at 15 seconds. Patchy fog in the evening. The coastal waters forecast from Point Arena to Point Reyes out to 10 nautical miles. Tonight, northwest wind 10 to 15 knots, easing to 5 to 10 knots late. Seas 7 to 10 feet, wave detail, northwest 9 feet at 9 seconds and south 3 feet at 15 seconds. Thursday, northwest wind around 5 knots, backing to west in the afternoon. Seas 6 to 8 feet, wave detail, northwest 7 feet at 9 seconds and south 2 feet at 15 seconds. Patchy fog in the afternoon. Thursday night, west wind around 5 knots, backing to southeast after midnight. Seas 5 to 7 feet, wave detail, northwest 6 feet at 9 seconds and south 2 feet at 15 seconds. Patchy fog in the evening. The coastal waters forecast from Point Arena to Point Reyes 10 to 60 nautical miles offshore. Small craft advisory in effect through late tonight. Tonight, northwest wind 20 to 25 knots, easing to 15 to 20 knots late. Seas 10 to 12 feet, wave detail, northwest 12 feet at 9 seconds and south 2 feet at 15 seconds. Thursday, north wind 15 to 20 knots, becoming northwest 10 to 15 knots in the afternoon.
sees 8 to 10 feet wave detail, northwest 10 feet at 9.

seconds and south 2 feet at 14 seconds. Thursday night, north wind 5 to 10 knots, veering to northeast after midnight. See 6 to 9 feet wave detail. Northwest 8 feet at 10 seconds and south 2 feet at 14 seconds. San Francisco Bar forecast. In the deep water channel, mixed seas of 3 to 5 feet at 10 seconds. Across the bar, swell can be more than twice as high across the bar than surrounding waters. Waves are also more prone to break, particularly during strong ebb currents. Maximum ebb current of 4.4 knots at 07:05 p.m. Wednesday and 1.2 knots at 8:24 a.m. Thursday. The coastal waters forecast from Point Pinos to Point Piedras Blancas out to 10 nautical miles. Tonight, northwest wind 5 to 10 knots, seas 5 to 7 feet, building to 7 to 9 feet after midnight. Wave detail, northwest 8 feet at 10 seconds and south 2 feet at 15 seconds. Patchy dense fog late this evening and overnight. Thursday, northwest wind around 5 knots, seas 6 to 7 feet. Wave detail, northwest 7 feet at 10 seconds and southwest 2 feet at 14 seconds. Patchy dense fog in the morning. Thursday night, northwest wind around 5 knots, seas 4 to 6 feet. Wave detail, northwest 6 feet at 10 seconds and southwest 2 feet at 15 seconds. The coastal waters forecast from Pigeon Point to Point Pinos 10 to 60 nautical miles offshore. Small craft advisory in effect through late tonight. Tonight, northwest wind 15 to 25 knots, easing to 10 to 15 knots after midnight. Seas 8 to 10 feet, building to 10 to 11 feet after midnight. Wave detail, northwest 10 feet at 10 seconds and south 2 feet at 15 seconds. Thursday, northwest wind 10 to 15 knots, easing to around 5 knots in the afternoon. Seas 7 to 9 feet, wave detail, northwest 9 feet at 10 seconds and south 2 feet at 14 seconds. Thursday night, northwest wind around 5 knots, seas 7 to 8 feet, subsiding to 5 to 6 feet after midnight. Wave detail, northwest 8 feet at 10 seconds and south 2 feet at 14 seconds. 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This broadcast originates from the National Weather Service office located in Monterey, California, and serves the coastal marine waters, including San Francisco and Monterey Bay. The offshore waters forecast for the following marine location, Point Arena to Pigeon Point between 60 nautical miles and 150 nautical miles offshore. Issued at 2:52 p.m. Pacific Daylight Time. Tonight, north winds 20 to 25 knots. Seas 9 to 12 feet. Thursday, north winds 15 to 25 knots. Seas 8 to 10 feet. Thursday night, north winds 15 to 25 knots. Seas 7 to 9 feet. Friday, north winds 15 to 25 knots. Seas 7 to 10 feet. Friday night, north winds 15 to 25 knots. Seas 6 to 9 feet. Saturday, north winds 10 to 20 knots. Seas 6 to 9 feet. Saturday night, north winds 10 to 20 knots. Seas 6 to 8 feet. Sun, north winds 5 to 15 knots. Seas 5 to 7 feet. Sunday night, north winds 10 to 15 knots. Seas 5 to 6 feet. Monday, north to northwest winds 10 to 15 knots. Seas 5 to 6 feet. Monday night, north to northwest winds 10 to 15 knots. Seas 6 to 8 feet. The offshore waters forecast for the following marine location, Pigeon Point to Point Piedras Blancas between 60 nautical miles and 150 nautical miles offshore. Issued at 2:52 p.m. Pacific Daylight Time. Tonight, north winds 15 to 25 knots. Seas 9 to 12 feet. Thursday, north to northwest winds 10 to 20 knots. Seas 7 to 9 feet. Thursday night, north to northwest winds 10 to 20 knots. Seas 7 to 9 feet.
Friday, north winds 10 to 20 knots. Seas 6 to 9 feet. Friday night, north winds 10 to 20 knots. Seas 6 to 9 feet. Saturday, north winds 5 to 15 knots, becoming north to northwest 5 to 10 knots. Seas 6 to 8 feet. Saturday night, north to northwest winds 5 to 10 knots. Seas 5 to 7 feet. Sun, northwest winds 5 to 10 knots. Seas 5 to 6 feet. Sunday night, northwest winds 5 to 10 knots. Seas 5 to 6 feet. Monday, north to northwest winds 10 to 15 knots. Seas 5 to 6 feet. Monday night, northwest winds 10 to 15 knots. Seas 6 to 7 feet. The following is an important weather message from the National Weather Service. Issued at 3:46 p.m. Pacific Daylight Time. Coastal flood advisory remains in effect until 5 p.m. Pacific Daylight Time Thursday. What? Up to 1.1 feet of inundation above ground level is possible in low-lying areas near shorelines and tidal waterways. Where? Bayshore locations along the San Francisco Bay, San Pablo Bay, and Monterey Bay. When? Now through 5 p.m. Pacific Daylight Time Thursday. Impacts, flooding of lots, parks, and roads with only isolated road closures expected. High tides will result in flooding along coastal trail, cut off access to some low-lying beaches and coastal areas, and bring water and wave farther up the beach than typical. Additional details, at the San Francisco tidal gauge, high tide is expected to be 1.1 feet above normal 6.92 feet mean lower low water at 2:58 p.m. Thursday 10/1. These predictions included up to 0.7 feet of surge that will enhance the astronomical tide and flooding threat. High tide varies up to 90 minutes earlier or later along the Pacific coast and through the San Francisco Bay, respectively. If travel is required, allow extra time as some roads may be closed. Do not drive around barricades or through water of unknown depth. Take the necessary actions to protect flood-prone property. The coastal waters forecast from Point Reyes to Pigeon Point out to 10 nautical miles. For tonight, northwest wind 5 to 10 knots, easing to around 5 knots after midnight. Seas 5 to 7 feet, building to 6 to 9 feet after midnight. Wave detail, northwest 8 feet at 10 seconds and south 2 feet at 15 seconds. Patchy dense fog late this evening and overnight. For Thursday, southwest wind around 5 knots. Seas 5 to 7 feet. Wave detail, northwest 7 feet at 10 seconds and south 2 feet at 15 seconds. Patchy dense fog in the morning. For Thursday night, southwest wind around 5 knots, backing to south after midnight. Seas 4 to 6 feet. Wave detail, northwest 5 feet at 10 seconds and south 2 feet at 15 seconds. Patchy fog. The coastal waters forecast from Pigeon Point to Point Pinos out to 10 nautical miles. For tonight, northwest wind 5 to 10 knots. Seas 5 to 7 feet, building to 7 to 9 feet after midnight. Wave detail, northwest 8 feet at 10 seconds and south 2 feet at 15 seconds. Patchy dense fog late. For Thursday, northwest wind around 5 knots. Seas 5 to 7 feet. Wave detail, northwest 6 feet at 10 seconds and south 2 feet at 14 seconds. Patchy dense fog in the morning. For Thursday night, northwest wind around 5 knots, veering to northeast after midnight. Seas 4 to 6 feet. Wave detail, northwest 6 feet at 10 seconds and south 2 feet at 15 seconds. Sunrise, sunset, and tidal information for the San Francisco Bay Area for Wednesday, September 30th. The sunset tonight, 6:54 p.m. The sunrise tomorrow, 7:05 a.m. The sunset tomorrow, 6:52 p.m. Tidal data at the Golden Gate for the afternoon and evening hours today and the morning hours of tomorrow.
High tide, 2, 10 p.m. at 6.33 feet. Low tide, 9:00 p.m. at -026 feet. High tide, 4:24 a.m. at 4.42 feet. Low tide, 8:36 p.m. at 3.11 feet. Here are the buoy observations for 6 p.m. Pacific Daylight Time. An offshore buoy 6, wind southwest at 12 knots, water temperature 67, pressure 1019.0 millibars. An offshore buoy 59, winds north at 16 knots, gusting to 21, water temperature 66, pressure 1019 millibars. An offshore buoy 59, winds north at 16 knots, gusting to 21, water temperature 66, pressure 1019.4 millibars. At buoy 14 near Point Arena, winds northwest at 60 knots, water temperature 56, pressure 1010.7 millibars. At buoy 13 near Bodega Bay, winds northwest at 70 knots, gusting to 21, pressure 1009.4 millibars. At Point Reyes Wave Rider buoy, water temperature 57, seas 10 feet, every 10 seconds. At San Francisco buoy, winds northwest at 60 knots, water temperature 59, pressure 1009.3 millibars. At Half Moon Bay buoy, winds northwest 14 knots, water temperature 61, pressure 1009.8 millibars, seas 8 feet, every 9 seconds. At Monterey buoy, winds northwest at 12 knots, water temperature 62, pressure 1009.4 millibars. At Pointer, Wave Rider buoy, water temperature 60, seas 8 feet, every 10 seconds. At Cape San Martin buoy, winds northwest at 8 knots, water temperature 64, pressure 1010.3 millibars. Synopsis for the Central California coast and bays, including the Monterey Bay, Greater Farallones, and Cordell Bank National Marine Sanctuaries. Winds continue to weaken over the coastal waters, but still remain hazardous with moderate to strong breezes over the outer water. Strongest winds are over the outer waters north of Point Reyes. Conditions will improve later this week and weekend as northwesterly breezes diminish to become gentle to moderate. Rough to very rough seas today will subside to moderate by Friday. The marine forecast for San Pablo Bay, Suisun Bay, the West Delta, and the San Francisco Bay north of the Bay Bridge. For tonight, southwest wind 5 to 10 knots. For Thursday, southwest wind around 5 knots, rising to 5 to 10 knots in the afternoon. For Thursday night, southwest wind 5 to 10 knots, easing to around 5 knots after midnight. The marine forecast for Monterey Bay. For tonight, northwest wind around 5 knots. Seas 3 to 5 feet, building to 5 to 7 feet after midnight. Wave detail, west 6 feet at 10 seconds and south 2 feet at 15 seconds. Patchy fog late this evening and overnight. For Thursday, west wind around 5 knots. Seas 4 to 5 feet. Wave detail, northwest 5 feet at 10 seconds and south 2 feet at 14 seconds. Patchy dense fog in the morning. For Thursday night, southwest wind around 5 knots, veering to northeast after midnight. Seas 4 to 5 feet, subsiding to 3 feet after midnight. Wave detail, northwest 4 feet at 10 seconds and south 2 feet at 15 seconds. Patchy fog in the evening. The coastal waters forecast from Point Arena to Point Reyes out to 10 nautical miles. Tonight, northwest wind 10 to 15 knots, easing to 5 to 10 knots late. Seas 7 to 10 feet, wave detail, northwest 9 feet at 9 seconds and south 3 feet at 15 seconds. Thursday, northwest wind around 5 knots, backing to west in the afternoon. Seas 6 to 8 feet, wave detail, northwest 7 feet at 9 seconds and south 2 feet at 15 seconds. Patchy fog in the afternoon. Thursday night, west wind around 5 knots, backing to southeast after midnight. Seas 5 to 7 feet, wave detail, northwest 6 feet at 9 seconds and south 2 feet at 15 seconds. Patchy fog in the evening.
The coastal waters forecast from Point Arena to Point Reyes 10 to 16 nautical miles offshore.

small craft advisory in effect through late tonight. Tonight, northwest wind 20 to 25 knots, easing to 15 to 20 knots late. Seas 10 to 12 feet wave detail, northwest 12 feet at 9 seconds and south 2 feet at 15 seconds. Thursday, north wind 15 to 20 knots, becoming northwest 10 to 15 knots in the afternoon. Seas 8 to 10 feet wave detail, northwest 10 feet at 9 seconds and south 2 feet at 14 seconds. Thursday night, north wind 5 to 10 knots, veering to northeast after midnight. Seas 6 to 9 feet wave detail, northwest 8 feet at 10 seconds and south 2 feet at 14 seconds. San Francisco Bar forecast. In the deep water channel, mixed seas of 3 to 5 feet at 10 seconds. Across the bar, swell can be more than twice as high across the bar than surrounding waters. Waves are also more prone to break, particularly during strong ebb currents. Maximum ebb current of 4.4 knots at 07.05 p.m. Wednesday and 1.2 knots at 8.24 a.m. Thursday. The coastal waters forecast from Point Pinos to Point Piedras Blancas out to 10 nautical miles. Tonight, northwest wind 5 to 10 knots, seas 5 to 7 feet, building to 7 to 9 feet after midnight. Wave detail, northwest 8 feet at 10 seconds and south 2 feet at 15 seconds. Patchy dense fog late this evening and overnight. Thursday, northwest wind around 5 knots, seas 6 to 7 feet. Wave detail, northwest 7 feet at 10 seconds and southwest 2 feet at 14 seconds. Patchy dense fog in the morning. Thursday night, northwest wind around 5 knots, seas 4 to 6 feet. Wave detail, northwest 6 feet at 10 seconds and southwest 2 feet at 15 seconds. The coastal waters forecast from Pigeon Point to Point Pinos 10 to 16 nautical miles offshore. Small craft advisory in effect through late tonight. Tonight, northwest wind 15 to 25 knots, easing to 10 to 15 knots after midnight. Seas 8 to 10 feet, building to 10 to 11 feet after midnight. Wave detail, northwest 10 feet at 10 seconds and south 2 feet at 15 seconds. Thursday, northwest wind 10 to 15 knots, easing to around 5 knots in the afternoon. Sea 7 to 9 feet wave detail, northwest 9 feet at 10 seconds and south 2 feet at 14 seconds. Thursday night, northwest wind around 5 knots, sea 7 to 8 feet, subsiding to 5 to 6 feet after midnight. Wave detail, northwest 8 feet at 10 seconds and south 2 feet at 14 seconds. The offshore waters forecast for the following marine location, Point Arena to Pigeon Point between 60 nautical miles and 150 nautical miles offshore. Issued at 2:52 p.m. Pacific Daylight Time. Tonight, north winds 20 to 25 knots. Seas 9 to 12 feet. Thursday, north winds 15 to 25 knots. Seas 8 to 10 feet. Thursday night, north winds 15 to 25 knots. Sea 7 to 9 feet. Friday, north winds 15 to 25 knots. Sea 7 to 10 feet. Friday night, north winds 15 to 25 knots. Sea 6 to 9 feet. Saturday, north winds 10 to 20 knots. Sea 6 to 9 feet. Saturday night, north winds 10 to 20 knots. Sea 6 to 8 feet. Sun, north winds 5 to 15 knots. Seas 5 to 7 feet. Sunday night, north winds 10 to 15 knots. Seas 5 to 6 feet. Monday, north to northwest winds 10 to 15 knots. Seas 5 to 6 feet. Monday night, north to northwest winds 10 to 15 knots. Seas 6 to 8 feet. The offshore waters forecast for the following marine location, Pigeon Point to Point Piedras Blancas between 60 nautical miles and 150 nautical miles offshore. Issued at 2:52 p.m. Pacific Daylight Time. Tonight, north winds 15 to 25 knots. Seas 9 to 12 feet. Thursday, north to northwest winds 10 to 20 knots. Seas 7 to 9 feet. Thursday night, north to northwest winds 10.

knots. Sea 7 to 9 feet. Friday, north winds 10 to 20 knots. Sea 6 to 9 feet. Friday night, north winds 10 to 20 knots. Sea 6 to 9 feet. Saturday, north winds 5 to 15 knots, becoming north to northwest 5 to 10 knots. Sea 6 to 8 feet. Saturday night, north to northwest winds 5 to 10 knots. Seas 5 to 7 feet. Sun, northwest winds 5 to 10 knots. Seas 5 to 6 feet. Sunday night, northwest winds 5 to 10 knots. Seas 5 to 6 feet. Monday, north to northwest winds 10 to 15 knots. Seas 5 to 6 feet. Monday night, northwest winds 10 to 15 knots. Seas 6 to 7 feet. The following is an important weather message from the National Weather Service. Issued at 3:46 p.m. Pacific Daylight Time. Coastal flood advisory remains in effect until 5 p.m. Pacific Daylight Time Thursday. What? Up to 1.1 feet of inundation above ground level is possible in low-lying areas near shorelines and tidal waterways. Where? Bayshore locations along the San Francisco Bay, San Pablo Bay, and Monterey Bay. When? Now through 5 p.m. Pacific Daylight Time Thursday. Impacts, flooding of lots, parks, and roads with only isolated road closures expected. High tides will result in flooding along coastal trail, cut off access to some low-lying beaches and coastal areas, and bring water and wave farther up the beach than typical. Additional details at the San Francisco tidal gauge. High tide is expected to be 1.1 feet above normal, 6.92 feet mean lower low water at 2:58 p.m. Thursday 10/1. These predictions included up to 0.7 feet of surge that will enhance the astronomical tide and flooding threat. High tide varies up to 90 minutes earlier or later along the Pacific coast and through the San Francisco Bay, respectively. If travel is required, allow extra time as some roads may be closed. Do not drive around barricades or through water of unknown depth. Take the necessary actions to protect flood-prone property. The coastal waters forecast from Point Reyes to Pigeon Point out to 10 nautical miles. For tonight, northwest wind 5 to 10 knots, easing to around 5 knots after midnight. Seas 5 to 7 feet, building to 6 to 9 feet after midnight. Wave detail, northwest 8 feet at 10 seconds and south 2 feet at 15 seconds. Patchy dense fog late this evening and overnight. For Thursday, southwest wind around 5 knots. Seas 5 to 7 feet. Wave detail, northwest 7 feet at 10 seconds and south 2 feet at 15 seconds. Patchy dense fog in the morning. For Thursday night, southwest wind around 5 knots, backing to south after midnight. Seas 4 to 6 feet. Wave detail, northwest 5 feet at 10 seconds and south 2 feet at 15 seconds. Patchy fog. The coastal waters forecast from Pigeon Point to Point Pinos out to 10 nautical miles. For tonight, northwest wind 5 to 10 knots. Seas 5 to 7 feet, building to 7 to 9 feet after midnight. Wave detail, northwest 8 feet at 10 seconds and south 2 feet at 15 seconds. Patchy dense fog late. For Thursday, northwest wind around 5 knots. Seas 5 to 7 feet. Wave detail, northwest 6 feet at 10 seconds and south 2 feet at 14 seconds. Patchy dense fog in the morning. For Thursday night, northwest wind around 5 knots, veering to northeast after midnight. Seas 4 to 6 feet. Wave detail, northwest 6 feet at 10 seconds and south 2 feet at 15 seconds. Sunrise, sunset, and tidal information for the San Francisco Bay Area for Wednesday, September 30th. The sunset tonight, 6:54 p.m. The sunrise tomorrow, 7:05 a.m. The sunset tomorrow, 6:52 p.m.
tidal data hit the Golden Gate for the afternoon and evening hours today and the morning hours of tomorrow. High tide, 2:10 p.m. at 6.33 feet. Low tide, 9:00 p.m. at -0.26 feet. High tide, 4:24 a.m. at 4.42 feet. Low tide, 8:36 p.m. at 3.11 feet. Here are the buoy observations for 6 p.m. Pacific Daylight Time. An offshore buoy 6, winds southwest at 12 knots, water temperature 67, pressure 1019.0 millibars. An offshore buoy 59, winds north at 16 knots, gusting to 21, water temperature 66, pressure 1019.4 millibars. A buoy 14 near Point Arena, winds northwest at 60 knots, water temperature 56, pressure 1010.7 millibars. A buoy 13 near Bodega Bay, winds northwest at 70 knots, gusting to 21, pressure 1009.4 millibars. At Point Reyes, wave rider buoy, water temperature 57, seas 10 feet every 10 seconds. At San Francisco Bay, winds northwest at 60 knots, water temperature 59, pressure 1009.3 millibars. At Half Moon Bay, buoy, winds northwest 14 knots, water temperature 61, pressure 1009.8 millibars, seas 8 feet every 9 seconds. At Monterey, buoy, winds northwest at 12 knots, water temperature 62, pressure 1009.4 millibars. At Point Sur, wave rider buoy, water temperature 60, seas 8 feet every 10 seconds. At Cape San Martin, buoy, winds northwest at 8 knots, water temperature 64, pressure 1010.3 millibars. Synopsis for the Central California coast and bays, including the Monterey Bay, Greater Farallones, and Cordell Bank National Marine Sanctuaries. Winds continue to weaken over the coastal waters, but still remain hazardous with moderate to strong breezes over the outer water. Strongest winds are over the outer waters north of Point Reyes. Conditions will improve later this week and weekend as northwesterly breezes diminish to become gentle to moderate. Rough to very rough seas today will subside to moderate by Friday. The marine forecast for San Pablo Bay, Suisun Bay, the West Delta, and the San Francisco Bay north of the Bay Bridge. For tonight, southwest wind 5 to 10 knots. For Thursday, southwest wind around 5 knots, rising to 5 to 10 knots in the afternoon. For Thursday night, southwest wind 5 to 10 knots, easing to around 5 knots after midnight. The marine forecast for Monterey Bay. For tonight, northwest wind around 5 knots. Seas 3 to 5 feet, building to 5 to 7 feet after midnight. Wave detail, west 6 feet at 10 seconds and south 2 feet at 15 seconds. Patchy fog late this evening and overnight. For Thursday, west wind around 5 knots. Seas 4 to 5 feet. Wave detail, northwest 5 feet at 10 seconds and south 2 feet at 14 seconds. Patchy dense fog in the morning. For Thursday night, southwest wind around 5 knots, veering to northeast after midnight. Seas 4 to 5 feet, subsiding to 3 feet after midnight. Wave detail, northwest 4 feet at 10 seconds and south 2 feet at 15 seconds. Patchy fog in the evening. The coastal waters forecast from Point Arena to Point Reyes out to 10 nautical miles. Tonight, northwest wind 10 to 15 knots, easing to 5 to 10 knots late. Sea 7 to 10 feet, wave detail, northwest 9 feet at 9 seconds and south 3 feet at 15 seconds. Thursday, northwest wind around 5 knots, backing to west in the afternoon. Seas 6 to 8 feet, wave detail, northwest 7 feet at 9 seconds and south 2 feet at 15 seconds. Patchy fog in the afternoon. Thursday night, west wind around 5 knots, backing to southeast after midnight. Seas 5 to 7 feet, wave detail, northwest 6 feet at 9 seconds and south 2 feet at 15 seconds. Patchy fog in the evening. The coastal waters forecast from Point Arena to Point Reyes 10 to 16 nautical miles offshore.
Small craft advisory in effect through late tonight. Tonight, northwest wind 20 to 25 knots, easing to 15 to 20 knots late. Seas 10 to 12 feet wave detail. Northwest 12 feet at 9 seconds and south 2 feet at 15 seconds. Thursday, north wind 15 to 20 knots, becoming northwest 10 to 15 knots in the afternoon. Seas 8 to 10 feet wave detail. Northwest 10 feet at 9 seconds and south 2 feet at 14 seconds. Thursday night. North wind 5 to 10 knots, veering to northeast after midnight. Seas 6 to 9 feet wave detail. Northwest 8 feet at 10 seconds and south 2 feet at 14 seconds. San Francisco Bar forecast. In the deep water channel, mixed seas of 3 to 5 feet at 10 seconds. Across the bar, swell can be more than twice as high across the bar than surrounding waters. Waves are also more prone to break, particularly during strong ebb currents. Maximum ebb current of 4.4 knots at 07.05 p.m. Wednesday and 1.2 knots at 8.24 a.m. Thursday. The coastal waters forecast from Point Pinos to Point Piedras Blancas out to 10 nautical miles. Tonight, northwest wind 5 to 10 knots, seas 5 to 7 feet, building to 7 to 9 feet after midnight. Wave detail, northwest 8 feet at 10 seconds and south 2 feet at 15 seconds. Patchy dense fog late this evening and overnight. Thursday, northwest wind around 5 knots, seas 6 to 7 feet, wave detail, northwest 7 feet at 10 seconds and southwest 2 feet at 14 seconds. Patchy dense fog in the morning. Thursday night, northwest wind around 5 knots, seas 4 to 6 feet, wave detail, northwest 6 feet at 10 seconds and southwest 2 feet at 15 seconds. The coastal waters forecast from Pigeon Point to Point Pinos 10 to 60 nautical miles offshore. Small craft advisory in effect through late tonight. Tonight, northwest wind 15 to 25 knots, easing to 10 to 15 knots after midnight. Seas 8 to 10 feet, building to 10 to 11 feet after midnight. Wave detail, northwest 10 feet at 10 seconds and south 2 feet at 15 seconds. Thursday, northwest wind at 10 to 15 knots, easing to around 5 knots in the afternoon. Seas 7 to 9 feet, wave detail, northwest 9 feet at 10 seconds and south 2 feet at 14 seconds. Thursday night. Northwest wind around 5 knots, seas 7 to 8 feet, subsiding to 5 to 6 feet after midnight. Wave detail, northwest 8 feet at 10 seconds and south 2 feet at 14 seconds. 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This broadcast originates from the National Weather Service office located in Monterey, California, and serves the coastal marine waters, including San Francisco and Monterey Bay. The offshore waters forecast for the following marine location, Point Arena to Pigeon Point between 60 nautical miles and 150 nautical miles offshore. Issued at 2:52 p.m. Pacific Daylight Time. Tonight, north winds 20 to 25 knots. Seas 9 to 12 feet. Thursday, north winds 15 to 25 knots. Seas 8 to 10 feet. Thursday night, north winds 15 to 25 knots. Seas 7 to 9 feet. Friday, north winds 15 to 25 knots. Seas 7 to 10 feet. Friday night, north winds 15 to 25 knots. Seas 6 to 9 feet. Saturday, north winds 10 to 20 knots. Seas 6 to 9 feet. Saturday night, north winds 10 to 20 knots. Seas 6 to 8 feet. Sun, north winds 5 to 15 knots. Seas 5 to 7 feet. Sunday night, north winds 10 to 15 knots. Seas 5 to 6 feet. Monday, north to northwest winds 10 to 15 knots. Seas 5 to 6 feet. Monday night, north to northwest winds 10 to 15 knots. Seas 6 to 8 feet.
The offshore waters forecast for the following marine location: Pigeon Point to Point Piedras Blancas, between 60 nautical miles and 150 nautical miles offshore. Issued at 2:52 p.m. Pacific.

5 to 10 knots. Seas 5 to 7 feet. Sun, northwest winds 5 to 10 knots. Seas 5 to 6 feet. Sunday night, northwest winds 5 to 10 knots. Seas 5 to 6 feet. Monday, north to northwest winds 10 to 15 knots. Seas 5 to 6 feet. Monday night, northwest winds 10 to 15 knots. Seas 6 to 7 feet. The following is an important weather message from the National Weather Service. Issued at 3:46 p.m. Pacific Daylight Time. Coastal flood advisory remains in effect until 5 p.m. Pacific Daylight Time Thursday. What? Up to 1.1 foot of inundation above ground level is possible in low-lying areas near shorelines and tidal waterways. Where? Bayshore locations along the San Francisco Bay, San Pablo Bay, and Monterey Bay. When? Now through 5 p.m. Pacific Daylight Time Thursday. Impacts, flooding of lots, parks, and roads with only isolated road closures expected. High tides will result in flooding along coastal trail, cut off access to some low-lying beaches and coastal areas, and bring water and wave farther up the beach than typical. Additional details at the San Francisco tidal gauge. High tide is expected to be 1.1 foot above normal, 6.92 feet mean lower low water at 2:58 p.m. Thursday 10/1. These predictions included up to 0.7 feet of surge that will enhance the astronomical tide and flooding threat. High tide varies up to 90 minutes earlier or later along the Pacific coast and through the San Francisco Bay, respectively. If travel is required, allow extra time as some roads may be closed. Do not drive around barricades or through water of unknown depth. Take the necessary actions to protect flood-prone property. The coastal waters forecast from Point Reyes to Pigeon Point out to 10 nautical miles. For tonight, northwest wind 5 to 10 knots, easing to around 5 knots after midnight. Seas 5 to 7 feet, building to 6 to 9 feet after midnight. Wave detail, northwest 8 feet at 10 seconds and south 2 feet at 15 seconds. Patchy dense fog late this evening and overnight. For Thursday, southwest wind around 5 knots. Seas 5 to 7 feet. Wave detail, northwest 7 feet at 10 seconds and south 2 feet at 15 seconds. Patchy dense fog in the morning. For Thursday night, southwest wind around 5 knots, backing to south after midnight. Seas 4 to 6 feet. Wave detail, northwest 5 feet at 10 seconds and south 2 feet at 15 seconds. Patchy fog. The coastal waters forecast from Pigeon Point to Point Pinos out to 10 nautical miles. For tonight, northwest wind 5 to 10 knots. Seas 5 to 7 feet, building to 7 to 9 feet after midnight. Wave detail, northwest 8 feet at 10 seconds and south 2 feet at 15 seconds. Patchy dense fog late. For Thursday, northwest wind around 5 knots. Seas 5 to 7 feet. Wave detail, northwest 6 feet at 10 seconds and south 2 feet at 14 seconds. Patchy dense fog in the morning. For Thursday night, northwest wind around 5 knots, veering to northeast after midnight. Seas 4 to 6 feet. Wave detail, northwest 6 feet at 10 seconds and south 2 feet at 15 seconds. Sunrise, sunset, and tidal information for the San Francisco Bay Area for Wednesday, September 30th. The sunset tonight, 6:54 p.m. The sunrise tomorrow, 7:05 a.m. The sunset tomorrow, 6:32 p.m. Tidal data at the Golden Gate for the afternoon and evening hours today and the morning hours of tomorrow. High tide, 2:10 p.m. at 6.33 feet. Low tide, 9:00 p.m. at -0.26 feet. High tide, 4:24 a.m. at 4.42 feet. Low tide, 8:36 p.m. at 3.11 feet. Here are the buoy observations for 7 p.m. Pacific Daylight Time. An offshore

buoy 6, wind southwest at 14 knots, water temperature 67, pressure 1,019.1 millibars. An offshore buoy 59, winds north at 17 knots, gusting to 21, water temperature 66, pressure 1,019.3 millibars. At buoy 14 near Point Arena, winds northwest at 14 knots, water temperature 56, pressure 1,010.6 millibars. At buoy 13 near Bodega Bay, winds northwest at 17 knots, gusting to 23, pressure 1,009.2 millibars. At Point Reyes Wave Rider buoy, water temperature 57, seas 10 feet, every 9 seconds. At San Francisco buoy, winds northwest at 60 knots, water temperature 58, pressure 1,009.3 millibars. At Half Moon Bay buoy, winds northwest 14 knots, water temperature 60, pressure 1,009.8 millibars, seas 8 feet, every 9 seconds. At Monterey buoy, winds northwest at 12 knots, water temperature 62, pressure 1,009.8 millibars. At Point Sur, Wave Rider buoy, water temperature 60, seas 8 feet, every 10 seconds. At Cape San Martin buoy, winds north at 8 knots, water temperature 64, pressure 1,010.4 millibars. Synopsis for the Central California coast and bays, including the Monterey Bay, Greater Farallones, and Cordell Bank National Marine Sanctuaries. Winds continue to weaken over the coastal waters, but still remain hazardous with moderate to strong breezes over the outer water. Strongest winds are over the outer waters north of Point Reyes. Conditions will improve later this week and weekend as northwesterly breezes diminish to become gentle to moderate. Rough to very rough seas today will subside to moderate by Friday. The marine forecast for San Pablo Bay, Suisun Bay, the West Delta, and the San Francisco Bay north of the Bay Bridge. For tonight, southwest wind 5 to 10 knots. For Thursday, southwest wind around 5 knots, rising to 5 to 10 knots in the afternoon. For Thursday night, southwest wind 5 to 10 knots, easing to around 5 knots after midnight. The marine forecast for Monterey Bay. For tonight, northwest wind around 5 knots. Seas 3 to 5 feet, building to 5 to 7 feet after midnight. Wave detail, west 6 feet at 10 seconds and south 2 feet at 15 seconds. Patchy fog late this evening and overnight. For Thursday, west wind around 5 knots. Seas 4 to 5 feet. Wave detail, northwest 5 feet at 10 seconds and south 2 feet at 14 seconds. Patchy dense fog in the morning. For Thursday night, southwest wind around 5 knots, veering to northeast after midnight. Seas 4 to 5 feet, subsiding to 3 feet after midnight. Wave detail, northwest 4 feet at 10 seconds and south 2 feet at 15 seconds. Patchy fog in the evening. The coastal waters forecast from Point Arena to Point Reyes out to 10 nautical miles. Tonight, northwest wind at 10 to 15 knots, easing to 5 to 10 knots late. Sea 7 to 10 feet, wave detail, northwest 9 feet at 9 seconds and south 3 feet at 15 seconds. Thursday, northwest wind around 5 knots, backing to west in the afternoon. Sea 6 to 8 feet, wave detail, northwest 7 feet at 9 seconds and south 2 feet at 15 seconds. Patchy fog in the afternoon. Thursday night, west wind around 5 knots, backing to southeast after midnight. Seas 5 to 7 feet, wave detail, northwest 6 feet at 9 seconds and south 2 feet at 15 seconds. Patchy fog in the evening. The coastal waters forecast from Point Arena to Point Reyes 10 to 60 nautical miles offshore. Small craft advisory in effect through late tonight. Tonight, northwest wind 20 to 25 knots, easing to 15 to 20 knots late. Seas 10 to 12 feet, wave detail, northwest 12 feet at 9 seconds and south 2 feet at 15 seconds. Thursday, north wind 15 to 20 knots, becoming northwest 10 to 15 knots in the afternoon. Seas 8 to 10 feet, wave detail, northwest 10 feet at 9 seconds and south 2 feet at 14 seconds. Thursday night.

north wind 5 to 10 knots, veering to northeast after midnight. Seas 6 to 9 feet wave detail, northwest 8 feet at 10 seconds and south 2 feet at 14 seconds. San Francisco VAR forecast. In the deep water channel, mixed seas of 3 to 5 feet at 10 seconds. Across the bar, swell can be more than twice as high across the bar than surrounding waters. Waves are also more prone to break, particularly during strong ebb currents. Maximum ebb current of 4.4 knots at 07:05 p.m. Wednesday and 1.2 knots at 8:24 a.m. Thursday. The coastal waters forecast from Point Pinos to Point Piedras Blancas out to 10 nautical miles. Tonight, northwest wind 5 to 10 knots, seas 5 to 7 feet, building to 7 to 9 feet after midnight. Wave detail, northwest 8 feet at 10 seconds and south 2 feet at 15 seconds. Patchy dense fog late this evening and overnight. Thursday, northwest wind around 5 knots, seas 6 to 7 feet. Wave detail, northwest 7 feet at 10 seconds and southwest 2 feet at 14 seconds. Patchy dense fog in the morning. Thursday night, northwest wind around 5 knots, seas 4 to 6 feet. Wave detail, northwest 6 feet at 10 seconds and southwest 2 feet at 15 seconds. The coastal waters forecast from Pigeon Point to Point Pinos 10 to 60 nautical miles offshore. Small craft advisory in effect through late tonight. Tonight, northwest wind 15 to 25 knots, easing to 10 to 15 knots after midnight. Seas 8 to 10 feet, building to 10 to 11 feet after midnight. Wave detail, northwest 10 feet at 10 seconds and south 2 feet at 15 seconds. Thursday, northwest wind 10 to 15 knots, easing to around 5 knots in the afternoon. Sea 7 to 9 feet, wave detail, northwest 9 feet at 10 seconds and south 2 feet at 14 seconds. Thursday night, northwest wind around 5 knots, sea 7 to 8 feet, subsiding to 5 to 6 feet after midnight. Wave detail, northwest 8 feet at 10 seconds and south 2 feet at 14 seconds. The offshore waters forecast for the following marine location, Point Arena to Pigeon Point between 60 nautical miles and 150 nautical miles offshore. Issued at 2:52 p.m. Pacific Daylight Time. Tonight, north winds 20 to 25 knots. Seas 9 to 12 feet. Thursday, north winds 15 to 25 knots. Seas 8 to 10 feet. Thursday night, north winds 15 to 25 knots. Seas 7 to 9 feet. Friday, north winds 15 to 25 knots. Seas 7 to 10 feet. Friday night, north winds 15 to 25 knots. Seas 6 to 9 feet. Saturday, north winds 10 to 20 knots. Seas 6 to 9 feet. Saturday night, north winds 10 to 20 knots. Seas 6 to 8 feet. Sun, north winds 5 to 15 knots. Seas 5 to 7 feet. Sunday night, north winds 10 to 15 knots. Seas 5 to 6 feet. Monday, north to northwest winds 10 to 15 knots. Seas 5 to 6 feet. Monday night, north to northwest winds 10 to 15 knots. Seas 6 to 8 feet. The offshore waters forecast for the following marine location, Pigeon Point to Point Piedras Blancas between 60 nautical miles and 150 nautical miles offshore. Issued at 2:52 p.m. Pacific Daylight Time. Tonight, north winds 15 to 25 knots. Seas 9 to 12 feet. Thursday, north to northwest winds 10 to 20 knots. Seas 7 to 9 feet. Thursday night, north to northwest winds 10 to 20 knots. Seas 7 to 9 feet. Friday, north winds 10 to 20 knots. Seas 6 to 9 feet. Friday night, north winds 10 to 20 knots. Seas 6 to 9 feet. Saturday, north winds 5 to 15 knots, becoming north to northwest 5 to 10 knots. Seas 6 to 8 feet. Saturday night, north to northwest winds 5 to 10 knots. Seas 5 to 7 feet.

sun. Northwest winds 5 to 10 knots. Seas 5 to 6 feet. Sunday night, northwest winds 5 to 10 knots. Seas 5 to 6 feet. Monday, north to northwest winds 10 to 15 knots. Seas 5 to 6 feet. Monday night, northwest winds 10 to 15 knots. Seas 6 to 7 feet. The following is an important weather message from the National Weather Service. Issued at 3:46 p.m. Pacific Daylight Time. Coastal flood advisory remains in effect until 5 p.m. Pacific Daylight Time Thursday. What? Up to 1 foot of inundation above ground level is possible in low-lying areas near shorelines and tidal waterways. Where? Bayshore locations along the San Francisco Bay, San Pablo Bay, and Monterey Bay. When? Now through 5 p.m. Pacific Daylight Time Thursday. Impacts, flooding of lots, parks, and roads with only isolated road closures expected. High tides will result in flooding along coastal trail, cut off access to some low-lying beaches and coastal areas, and bring water and wave farther up the beach than typical. Additional details at the San Francisco tidal gauge. High tide is expected to be 1 foot above normal 6.92 feet mean lower low water at 2:58 p.m. Thursday 10/1. These predictions included up to 0.7 feet of surge that will enhance the astronomical tide and flooding threat. High tide varies up 90 minutes earlier or later along the Pacific coast and through the San Francisco Bay, respectively. If travel is required, allow extra time as some roads may be closed. Do not drive around barricades or through water of unknown depth. Take the necessary actions to protect flood-prone property. The coastal waters forecast from Point Reyes to Pigeon Point out to 10 nautical miles. For tonight, northwest wind 5 to 10 knots, easing to around 5 knots after midnight. Seas 5 to 7 feet, building to 6 to 9 feet after midnight. Wave detail, northwest 8 feet at 10 seconds and south 2 feet at 15 seconds. Patchy dense fog late this evening and overnight. For Thursday, southwest wind around 5 knots. Seas 5 to 7 feet. Wave detail, northwest 7 feet at 10 seconds and south 2 feet at 15 seconds. Patchy dense fog in the morning. For Thursday night, southwest wind around 5 knots, backing to south after midnight. Seas 4 to 6 feet. Wave detail, northwest 5 feet at 10 seconds and south 2 feet at 15 seconds. Patchy fog. The coastal waters forecast from Pigeon Point to Point Pinos out to 10 nautical miles. For tonight, northwest wind 5 to 10 knots. Seas 5 to 7 feet, building to 7 to 9 feet after midnight. Wave detail, northwest 8 feet at 10 seconds and south 2 feet at 15 seconds. Patchy dense fog late. For Thursday, northwest wind around 5 knots. Seas 5 to 7 feet. Wave detail, northwest 6 feet at 10 seconds and south 2 feet at 14 seconds. Patchy dense fog in the morning. For Thursday night, northwest wind around 5 knots, veering to northeast after midnight. Seas 4 to 6 feet. Wave detail, northwest 6 feet at 10 seconds and south 2 feet at 15 seconds. Sunrise, sunset, and tidal information for the San Francisco Bay area for Wednesday, September 30th. The sunset tonight, 6:54 p.m. The sunrise tomorrow, 7:05 a.m. The sunset tomorrow, 6:32 p.m. Tidal data at the Golden Gate for the afternoon and evening hours today and the morning hours of tomorrow. High tide, 2:10 p.m. at 6.33 feet. Low tide, 9:00 p.m. at -0.26 feet. High tide, 4:24 a.m. at 4.42 feet. Low tide, 8:36 p.m. at 3.11 feet. Here are the buoy observations for 7 p.m. Pacific Daylight Time. An offshore buoy 6, wind southwest at 14 knots, water temperature 67.
pressure 1,019.1 millibars. An offshore buoy 59 winds north at 70 knots, gusting to 21. Water temperature 66, pressure 1,019.3 millibars. Head Point Arena buoy, winds northwest 14 knots, water temperature 56, pressure 1,010.4 millibars, sea 7 feet, every 8 seconds. At buoy 13 near Bodega Bay, winds northwest at 70 knots, gusting to 23, pressure 1,009.2 millibars. At Point Reyes Wave Rider buoy, water temperature 57, seas 11 feet, every 9 seconds. At San Francisco buoy, winds northwest at 60 knots, water temperature 58, pressure 1,009.3 millibars. At Half Moon Bay buoy, winds northwest 14 knots, water temperature 60, pressure 1,009.8 millibars, seas 8 feet, every 9 seconds. At Monterey buoy, winds northwest at 12 knots, water temperature 62, pressure 1,009.8 millibars. Head Point, sir. Wave Rider buoy, water temperature 60, seas 8 feet, every 10 seconds. At Cape San Martin buoy, winds north 8 knots, water temperature 64, pressure 1,010.2 millibars. Seas 9 feet, every 10 seconds. Synopsis for the Central California coast and bays, including the Monterey Bay, Greater Farallones, and Cordell Bank National Marine Sanctuaries. Winds continue to weaken over the coastal waters, but still remain hazardous, with moderate to strong breezes over the outer water. Strongest winds are over the outer waters north of Point Reyes. Conditions will improve later this week and weekend as northwesterly breezes diminish to become gentle to moderate. Rough to very rough seas today will subside to moderate by Friday. The marine forecast for San Pablo Bay, Suisun Bay, the West Delta, and the San Francisco Bay north of the Bay Bridge. For tonight, southwest wind 5 to 10 knots. For Thursday, southwest wind around 5 knots, rising to 5 to 10 knots in the afternoon. For Thursday night, southwest wind 5 to 10 knots, easing to around 5 knots after midnight. The marine forecast for Monterey Bay. For tonight, northwest wind around 5 knots. Seas 3 to 5 feet, building to 5 to 7 feet after midnight. Wave detail, west 6 feet at 10 seconds and south 2 feet at 15 seconds. Patchy fog late this evening and overnight. For Thursday, west wind around 5 knots. Seas 4 to 5 feet. Wave detail, northwest 5 feet at 10 seconds and south 2 feet at 14 seconds. Patchy dense fog in the morning. For Thursday night, southwest wind around 5 knots, veering to northeast after midnight. Seas 4 to 5 feet, subsiding to 3 feet after midnight. Wave detail, northwest 4 feet at 10 seconds and south 2 feet at 15 seconds. Patchy fog in the evening. The coastal waters forecast from Point Arena to Point Reyes out to 10 nautical miles. Tonight, northwest wind 10 to 15 knots, easing to 5 to 10 knots late. Seas 7 to 10 feet, wave detail, northwest 9 feet at 9 seconds and south 3 feet at 15 seconds. Thursday, northwest wind around 5 knots, backing to west in the afternoon. Seas 6 to 8 feet, wave detail, northwest 7 feet at 9 seconds and south 2 feet at 15 seconds. Patchy fog in the afternoon. Thursday night, west wind around 5 knots, backing to southeast after midnight. Seas 5 to 7 feet, wave detail, northwest 6 feet at 9 seconds and south 2 feet at 15 seconds. Patchy fog in the evening. The coastal waters forecast from Point Arena to Point Reyes 10 to 60 nautical miles offshore. Small craft advisory in effect through late tonight. Tonight, northwest wind 20 to 25 knots, easing to 15 to 20 knots late. Seas 10 to 12 feet, wave detail, northwest 12 feet at 9 seconds and south 2 feet at 15 seconds. Thursday, north wind 15 to 20 knots, becoming northwest 10 to 15 knots in the afternoon. Seas 8 to 10 feet, wave detail, northwest 10 feet at 9 seconds and south 2 feet at 14 seconds.

Thursday night. North wind 5 to 10 knots, veering to northeast after midnight. Seas 6 to 9 feet wave detail. Northwest 8 feet at 10 seconds and south 2 feet at 14 seconds. San Francisco bar forecast. In the deep water channel, mixed seas of 3 to 5 feet at 10 seconds. Across the bar, swell can be more than twice as high across the bar than surrounding waters. Waves are also more prone to break, particularly during strong ebb currents. Maximum ebb current of 4.4 knots at 07.05 p.m. Wednesday and 1.2 knots at 8.24 a.m. Thursday. 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This broadcast originates from the National Weather Service office located in Monterey, California, and serves the coastal marine waters, including San Francisco and Monterey Bay. The coastal waters forecast from Point Pinos to Point Piedras Blancas out to 10 nautical miles. Tonight, northwest wind 5 to 10 knots, seas 5 to 7 feet, building to 7 to 9 feet after midnight. Wave detail, northwest 8 feet at 10 seconds and south 2 feet at 15 seconds. Patchy dense fog late this evening and overnight. Thursday, northwest wind around 5 knots, seas 6 to 7 feet. Wave detail, northwest 7 feet at 10 seconds and southwest 2 feet at 14 seconds. Patchy dense fog in the morning. Thursday night, northwest wind around 5 knots, seas 4 to 6 feet, wave detail, northwest 6 feet at 10 seconds and southwest 2 feet at 15 seconds. The coastal waters forecast from Pigeon Point to Point Pinos 10 to 60 nautical miles offshore. Small craft advisory in effect through late tonight. Tonight, northwest wind 15 to 25 knots, easing to 10 to 15 knots after midnight. Seas 8 to 10 feet, building to 10 to 11 feet after midnight. Wave detail, northwest 10 feet at 10 seconds and south 2 feet at 15 seconds. Thursday, northwest wind at 10 to 15 knots, easing to around 5 knots in the afternoon. Seas 7 to 9 feet, wave detail, northwest 9 feet at 10 seconds and south 2 feet at 14 seconds. Thursday night, northwest wind around 5 knots, seas 7 to 8 feet, subsiding to 5 to 6 feet after midnight. Wave detail, northwest 8 feet at 10 seconds and south 2 feet at 14 seconds. The offshore waters forecast for the following marine location, Point Arena to Pigeon Point between 60 nautical miles and 150 nautical miles offshore. Issued at 2:52 p.m. Pacific Daylight Time. Tonight, north winds 20 to 25 knots. Seas 9 to 12 feet. Thursday, north winds 15 to 25 knots. Seas 8 to 10 feet. Thursday night, north winds 15 to 25 knots. Seas 7 to 9 feet. Friday, north winds 15 to 25 knots. Seas 7 to 10 feet. Friday night, north winds 15 to 25 knots. Seas 6 to 9 feet. Saturday, north winds 10 to 20 knots. Seas 6 to 9 feet. Saturday night, north winds 10 to 20 knots. Seas 6 to 8 feet. Sun, north winds 5 to 15 knots. Seas 5 to 7 feet. Sunday night, north winds 10 to 15 knots. Seas 5 to 6 feet. Monday, north to northwest winds 10 to 15 knots. Seas 5 to 6 feet. Monday night, north to northwest winds 10 to 15 knots. Seas 6 to 8 feet. The offshore waters forecast for the following marine location, Pigeon Point to Point Piedras Blancas between 60 nautical miles and 150 nautical miles offshore. Issued at 2:52 p.m. Pacific Daylight Time. Tonight, north winds 15 to 25 knots. Seas 9 to 12 feet. Thursday, north to northwest winds 10 to 20 knots. Seas 7 to 9 feet. Thursday night, north to northwest winds 10 to 20 knots. Seas 7 to 9 feet. Friday, north winds 10 to 20 knots. Seas 6 to 9 feet.
Friday night, north winds 10 to 20 knots. Seas 6 to 9 feet. Saturday, north winds 5 to 15 knots, becoming north to northwest 5 to 10 knots. Seas 6 to 8 feet. Saturday night, north to northwest winds 5 to 10 knots. Seas 5 to 7 feet. Sun, northwest winds 5 to 10 knots. Seas 5 to 6 feet. Sunday night, northwest winds 5 to 10 knots. Seas 5 to 6 feet. Monday, north to northwest winds 10 to 15 knots. Seas 5 to 6 feet. Monday night, northwest winds 10 to 15 knots. Seas 6 to 7 feet. The following is an important weather message from the National Weather Service, issued at 3:46 p.m. Pacific Daylight Time. Coastal flood advisory remains in effect until 5 p.m. Pacific Daylight Time Thursday. What? Up to 1.1 feet of inundation above ground level is possible in low-lying areas near shorelines and tidal waterways. Where? Bayshore locations along the San Francisco Bay, San Pablo Bay, and Monterey Bay. When? Now through 5 p.m. Pacific Daylight Time Thursday. Impacts, flooding of lots, parks, and roads with only isolated road closures expected. High tides will result in flooding along coastal trail, cut off access to some low-lying beaches and coastal areas, and bring water and wave farther up the beach than typical. Additional details at the San Francisco tidal gauge. High tide is expected to be 1.1 feet above normal, 6.92 feet mean lower low water at 2:58 p.m. Thursday, 10/1. These predictions included up to 0.7 feet of surge that will enhance the astronomical tide and flooding threat. High tide varies up to 90 minutes earlier or later along the Pacific coast and through the San Francisco Bay, respectively. If travel is required, allow extra time as some roads may be closed. Do not drive around barricades or through water of unknown depth. Take the necessary actions to protect flood-prone property. The coastal waters forecast from Point Reyes to Pigeon Point out to 10 nautical miles. For tonight, northwest wind 5 to 10 knots, easing to around 5 knots after midnight. Seas 5 to 7 feet, building to 6 to 9 feet after midnight. Wave detail, northwest 8 feet at 10 seconds and south 2 feet at 15 seconds. Patchy dense fog late this evening and overnight. For Thursday, southwest wind around 5 knots. Seas 5 to 7 feet. Wave detail, northwest 7 feet at 10 seconds and south 2 feet at 15 seconds. Patchy dense fog in the morning. For Thursday night, southwest wind around 5 knots, backing to south after midnight. Seas 4 to 6 feet. Wave detail, northwest 5 feet at 10 seconds and south 2 feet at 15 seconds. Patchy fog. The coastal waters forecast from Pigeon Point to Point Pinos out to 10 nautical miles. For tonight, northwest wind 5 to 10 knots. Seas 5 to 7 feet, building to 7 to 9 feet after midnight. Wave detail, northwest 8 feet at 10 seconds and south 2 feet at 15 seconds. Patchy dense fog late. For Thursday, northwest wind around 5 knots. Seas 5 to 7 feet. Wave detail, northwest 6 feet at 10 seconds and south 2 feet at 14 seconds. Patchy dense fog in the morning. For Thursday night, northwest wind around 5 knots, veering to northeast after midnight. Seas 4 to 6 feet. Wave detail, northwest 6 feet at 10 seconds and south 2 feet at 15 seconds. Sunrise, sunset, and tidal information for the San Francisco Bay area for Wednesday, September 30th. The sunset tonight, 6:54 p.m. The sunrise tomorrow, 7:05 a.m. The sunset tomorrow, 6:32 p.m. Tidal data at the Golden Gate for the afternoon and evening hours today and the morning hours of tomorrow. High tide, 2:10 p.m. at 6.33 feet.

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Here are the buoy observations for 7 p.m. Pacific Daylight Time. An offshore buoy 6, wind southwest at 14 knots, water temperature 67, pressure 1,019.1 millibars. An offshore buoy 59, winds north at 17 knots, gusting to 21, water temperature 66, pressure 1,019.3 millibars. At Point Arena buoy, winds northwest 14 knots, water temperature 56, pressure 1,010.4 millibars, sea 7 feet, every 8 seconds. At buoy 13 near Bodega Bay, winds northwest at 70 knots, gusting to 23, pressure 1,009.2 millibars. At Point Reyes Wave Rider buoy, water temperature 57, seas 11 feet, every 9 seconds. At San Francisco buoy, winds northwest at 60 knots, water temperature 58, pressure 1,009.3 millibars. At Half Moon Bay buoy, winds northwest 14 knots, water temperature 60, pressure 1,009.8 millibars, seas 8 feet, every 9 seconds. At Monterey buoy, winds northwest at 12 knots, water temperature 62, pressure 1,009.8 millibars. At Point Sur, Wave Rider buoy, water temperature 60, seas 8 feet, every 10 seconds. At Cape San Martin buoy, winds north 8 knots, water temperature 64, pressure 1,010.2 millibars. Seas 9 feet, every 10 seconds. Synopsis for the Central California coast and bays, including the Monterey Bay, Greater Farallones, and Cordell Bank National Marine Sanctuaries. Winds continue to weaken over the coastal waters, but still remain hazardous with moderate to strong breezes over the outer water. Strongest winds are over the outer waters north of Point Reyes. Conditions will improve later this week and weekend as northwesterly breezes diminish to become gentle to moderate. Rough to very rough seas today will subside to moderate by Friday. The marine forecast for San Pablo Bay, Suisun Bay, the West Delta, and the San Francisco Bay north of the Bay Bridge. For tonight, southwest wind 5 to 10 knots. For Thursday, southwest wind around 5 knots, rising to 5 to 10 knots in the afternoon. For Thursday night, southwest wind 5 to 10 knots, easing to around 5 knots after midnight. The marine forecast for Monterey Bay. For tonight, northwest wind around 5 knots. Seas 3 to 5 feet, building to 5 to 7 feet after midnight. Wave detail, west 6 feet at 10 seconds and south 2 feet at 15 seconds. Patchy fog late this evening and overnight. For Thursday, west wind around 5 knots. Seas 4 to 5 feet. Wave detail, northwest 5 feet at 10 seconds and south 2 feet at 14 seconds. Patchy dense fog in the morning. For Thursday night, southwest wind around 5 knots, veering to northeast after midnight. Seas 4 to 5 feet, subsiding to 3 feet after midnight. Wave detail, northwest 4 feet at 10 seconds and south 2 feet at 15 seconds. Patchy fog in the evening. The coastal waters forecast from Point Arena to Point Reyes out to 10 nautical miles. Tonight, northwest wind 10 to 15 knots, easing to 5 to 10 knots late. Seas 7 to 10 feet. Wave detail, northwest 9 feet at 9 seconds and south 3 feet at 15 seconds. Thursday, northwest wind around 5 knots, backing to west in the afternoon. Seas 6 to 8 feet. Wave detail, northwest 7 feet at 9 seconds and south 2 feet at 15 seconds. Patchy fog in the afternoon. Thursday night, west wind around 5 knots, backing to southeast after midnight. Seas 5 to 7 feet. Wave detail, northwest 6 feet at 9 seconds and south 2 feet at 15 seconds. Patchy fog in the evening. The coastal waters forecast from Point Arena to Point Reyes 10 to 60 nautical miles.

Offshore. Small craft advisory in effect through late tonight. Tonight, northwest wind 20 to 25 knots, easing to 15 to 20 knots late. Seas 10 to 12 feet wave detail. Northwest 12 feet at 9 seconds and south 2 feet at 15 seconds. Thursday, north wind 15 to 20 knots, becoming northwest 10 to 15 knots in the afternoon. Seas 8 to 10 feet wave detail. Northwest 10 feet at 9 seconds and south 2 feet at 14 seconds. Thursday night. North wind 5 to 10 knots, veering to northeast after midnight. Seas 6 to 9 feet wave detail. Northwest 8 feet at 10 seconds and south 2 feet at 14 seconds. San Francisco Bar forecast. In the deep water channel, mixed seas of 3 to 5 feet at 10 seconds. Across the bar, swell can be more than twice as high across the bar than surrounding waters. Waves are also more prone to break, particularly during strong ebb currents. Maximum ebb current of 4.4 knots at 07:05 p.m. Wednesday and 1.2 knots at 8:24 a.m. Thursday. The coastal waters forecast from Point Pinos to Point Piedras Blancas out to 10 nautical miles. Tonight, northwest wind 5 to 10 knots, seas 5 to 7 feet, building to 7 to 9 feet after midnight. Wave detail, northwest 8 feet at 10 seconds and south 2 feet at 15 seconds. Patchy dense fog late this evening and overnight. Thursday, northwest wind around 5 knots, seas 6 to 7 feet. Wave detail, northwest 7 feet at 10 seconds and southwest 2 feet at 14 seconds. Patchy dense fog in the morning. Thursday night, northwest wind around 5 knots, seas 4 to 6 feet, wave detail, northwest 6 feet at 10 seconds and southwest 2 feet at 15 seconds. The coastal waters forecast from Pigeon Point to Point Pinos 10 to 60 nautical miles offshore. Small craft advisory in effect through late tonight. Tonight, northwest wind 15 to 25 knots, easing to 10 to 15 knots after midnight. Seas 8 to 10 feet, building to 10 to 11 feet after midnight. Wave detail, northwest 10 feet at 10 seconds and south 2 feet at 15 seconds. Thursday, northwest wind at 10 to 15 knots, easing to around 5 knots in the afternoon. Seas 7 to 9 feet, wave detail, northwest 9 feet at 10 seconds and south 2 feet at 14 seconds. Thursday night. Northwest wind around 5 knots, seas 7 to 8 feet, subsiding to 5 to 6 feet after midnight. Wave detail, northwest 8 feet at 10 seconds and south 2 feet at 14 seconds. The offshore waters forecast for the following marine location, Point Arena to Pigeon Point between 60 nautical miles and 150 nautical miles offshore. Issued at 2:52 p.m. Pacific Daylight Time. Tonight, north winds 20 to 25 knots. Seas 9 to 12 feet. Thursday, north winds 15 to 25 knots. Seas 8 to 10 feet. Thursday night, north winds 15 to 25 knots. Seas 7 to 9 feet. Friday, north winds 15 to 25 knots. Seas 7 to 10 feet. Friday night, north winds 15 to 25 knots. Seas 6 to 9 feet. Saturday, north winds 10 to 20 knots. Seas 6 to 9 feet. Saturday night, north winds 10 to 20 knots. Seas 6 to 8 feet. Sun, north winds 5 to 15 knots. Seas 5 to 7 feet. Sunday night, north winds 10 to 15 knots. Seas 5 to 6 feet. Monday, north to northwest winds 10 to 15 knots. Seas 5 to 6 feet. Monday night, north to northwest winds 10 to 15 knots. Seas 6 to 8 feet. The offshore waters forecast for the following marine location, Pigeon Point to Point Piedras Blancas between 60 nautical miles and 150 nautical miles offshore. Issued at 2:52 p.m. Pacific Daylight Time. Tonight, north winds 15 to 25 knots. Seas 9 to 12 feet. Thursday, north to northwest winds 10 to 20 knots. Seas 7 to 9 feet. Thursday night,

northwest, winds 10 to 20 knots. Sea 7 to 9 feet. Friday, north winds 10 to 20 knots. Sea 6 to 9 feet. Friday night, north winds 10 to 20 knots. Sea 6 to 9 feet. Saturday, north winds 5 to 15 knots, becoming north to northwest 5 to 10 knots. Sea 6 to 8 feet. Saturday night, north to northwest winds 5 to 10 knots. Seas 5 to 7 feet. Sun, northwest winds 5 to 10 knots. Seas 5 to 6 feet. Sunday night, northwest winds 5 to 10 knots. Seas 5 to 6 feet. Monday, north to northwest winds 10 to 15 knots. Seas 5 to 6 feet. Monday night, northwest winds 10 to 15 knots. Seas 6 to 7 feet. The following is an important weather message from the National Weather Service, issued at 3:46 p.m. Pacific Daylight Time. Coastal flood advisory remains in effect until 5 p.m. Pacific Daylight Time Thursday. What? Up to 1.1 foot of inundation above ground level is possible in low-lying areas near shorelines and tidal waterways. Where? Bayshore locations along the San Francisco Bay, San Pablo Bay, and Monterey Bay. When? Now through 5 p.m. Pacific Daylight Time Thursday. Impacts, flooding of lots, parks, and roads with only isolated road closures expected. High tides will result in flooding along coastal trail, cut off access to some low-lying beaches and coastal areas, and bring water and wave farther up the beach than typical. Additional details, at the San Francisco tidal gauge, high tide is expected to be 1.1 foot above normal 6.92 feet mean lower low water at 2:58 p.m. Thursday 10/1. These predictions included up to 0.7 feet of surge that will enhance the astronomical tide and flooding threat. High tide varies up to 90 minutes earlier or later along the Pacific coast and through the San Francisco Bay, respectively. If travel is required, allow extra time as some roads may be closed. Do not drive around barricades or through water of unknown depth. Take the necessary actions to protect flood-prone property. The coastal waters forecast from Point Reyes to Pigeon Point out to 10 nautical miles. For tonight, northwest wind 5 to 10 knots, easing to around 5 knots after midnight. Seas 5 to 7 feet, building to 6 to 9 feet after midnight. Wave detail, northwest 8 feet at 10 seconds and south 2 feet at 15 seconds. Patchy dense fog late this evening and overnight. For Thursday, southwest wind around 5 knots. Seas 5 to 7 feet. Wave detail, northwest 7 feet at 10 seconds and south 2 feet at 15 seconds. Patchy dense fog in the morning. For Thursday night, southwest wind around 5 knots, backing to south after midnight. Seas 4 to 6 feet. Wave detail, northwest 5 feet at 10 seconds and south 2 feet at 15 seconds. Patchy fog. The coastal waters forecast from Pigeon Point to Point Pinos out to 10 nautical miles. For tonight, northwest wind 5 to 10 knots. Seas 5 to 7 feet, building to 7 to 9 feet after midnight. Wave detail, northwest 8 feet at 10 seconds and south 2 feet at 15 seconds. Patchy dense fog late. For Thursday, northwest wind around 5 knots. Seas 5 to 7 feet. Wave detail, northwest 6 feet at 10 seconds and south 2 feet at 14 seconds. Patchy dense fog in the morning. For Thursday night, northwest wind around 5 knots, veering to northeast after midnight. Seas 4 to 6 feet. Wave detail, northwest 6 feet at 10 seconds and south 2 feet at 15 seconds. Sunrise, sunset, and tidal information for the San Francisco Bay Area for Wednesday, September 30th. The sunset tonight, 6:54 p.m. The sunrise tomorrow, 7:05 a.m. The sunset tomorrow, 6:32 p.m. Tidal data.

at the Golden Gate for the afternoon and evening hours today and the morning hours of tomorrow. High tide, 2:10 p.m. at 6.33 feet. Low tide, 9:00 p.m. at -0.26 feet. High tide, 4:24 a.m. at 4.42 feet. Low tide, 8:36 p.m. at 3.11 feet. Here are the buoy observations for 7 p.m. Pacific Daylight Time. An offshore buoy 6, winds southwest at 14 knots, water temperature 67, pressure 1,019.1 millibars. An offshore buoy 59, winds north at 70 knots, gusting to 21, water temperature 66, pressure 1,019.3 millibars. At Point Arena buoy, winds northwest 14 knots, water temperature 56, pressure 1,010.4 millibars, sea 7 feet, every 8 seconds. At buoy 13 near Bodega Bay, winds northwest at 70 knots, gusting to 23, pressure 1,009.2 millibars. At Point Reyes Wave Rider buoy, water temperature 57, seas 11 feet, every 9 seconds. At San Francisco buoy, winds northwest at 60 knots, water temperature 58, pressure 1,009.3 millibars. At Half Moon Bay buoy, winds northwest 14 knots, water temperature 60, pressure 1,009.8 millibars, seas 8 feet, every 9 seconds. At Monterey buoy, winds northwest at 12 knots, water temperature 62, pressure 1,009.8 millibars. At Point Sur, Wave Rider buoy, water temperature 60, seas 8 feet, every 10 seconds. At Cape San Martin buoy, winds north 8 knots, water temperature 64, pressure 1,010.2 millibars. Seas 9 feet, every 10 seconds. Synopsis for the Central California coast and bays, including the Monterey Bay, Greater Farallones, and Cordell Bank National Marine Sanctuaries. Winds continue to weaken over the coastal waters, but still remain hazardous with moderate to strong breezes over the outer water. Strongest winds are over the outer waters north of Point Reyes. Conditions will improve later this week and weekend as northwesterly breezes diminish to become gentle to moderate. Rough to very rough seas today will subside to moderate by Friday. The marine forecast for San Pablo Bay, Suisun Bay, the West Delta, and the San Francisco Bay north of the Bay Bridge. For tonight, southwest wind 5 to 10 knots. For Thursday, southwest wind around 5 knots, rising to 5 to 10 knots in the afternoon. For Thursday night, southwest wind 5 to 10 knots, easing to around 5 knots after midnight. The marine forecast for Monterey Bay. For tonight, northwest wind around 5 knots. Seas 3 to 5 feet, building to 5 to 7 feet after midnight. Wave detail, west 6 feet at 10 seconds and south 2 feet at 15 seconds. Patchy fog late this evening and overnight. For Thursday, west wind around 5 knots. Seas 4 to 5 feet. Wave detail, northwest 5 feet at 10 seconds and south 2 feet at 14 seconds. Patchy dense fog in the morning. For Thursday night, southwest wind around 5 knots, veering to northeast after midnight. Seas 4 to 5 feet, subsiding to 3 feet after midnight. Wave detail, northwest 4 feet at 10 seconds and south 2 feet at 15 seconds. Patchy fog in the evening. The coastal waters forecast from Point Arena to Point Reyes out to 10 nautical miles. Tonight, northwest wind 10 to 15 knots, easing to 5 to 10 knots late. Sea 7 to 10 feet, wave detail, northwest 9 feet at 9 seconds and south 3 feet at 15 seconds. Thursday, northwest wind around 5 knots, backing to west in the afternoon. Seas 6 to 8 feet, wave detail, northwest 7 feet at 9 seconds and south 2 feet at 15 seconds. Patchy fog in the afternoon. Thursday night, west wind around 5 knots, backing to southeast after midnight. Seas 5 to 7 feet, wave detail, northwest 6 feet at 9 seconds and south 2 feet at 15 seconds. Patchy fog in the evening. The coastal waters forecast from Point Arena to Point Reyes.
to 60 nautical miles offshore. Small craft advisory in effect through late tonight. Tonight, northwest wind 20 to 25 knots, easing to 15 to 20 knots late. Seas 10 to 12 feet wave detail. Northwest 12 feet at 9 seconds and south 2 feet at 15 seconds. Thursday, north wind 15 to 20 knots, becoming northwest 10 to 15 knots in the afternoon. Seas 8 to 10 feet wave detail. Northwest 10 feet at 9 seconds and south 2 feet at 14 seconds. Thursday night. North wind 5 to 10 knots, veering to northeast after midnight. Seas 6 to 9 feet wave detail. Northwest 8 feet at 10 seconds and south 2 feet at 14 seconds. San Francisco Bar forecast. In the deep water channel, mixed seas of 3 to 5 feet at 10 seconds. Across the bar, swell can be more than twice as high across the bar than surrounding waters. Waves are also more prone to break, particularly during strong ebb currents. Maximum ebb current of 4.4 knots at 07.05 p.m. Wednesday and 1.2 knots at 8.24 a.m. Thursday. 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This broadcast originates from the National Weather Service office located in Monterey, California, and serves the coastal marine waters, including San Francisco and Monterey Bay. The coastal waters forecast from Point Pinos to Point Piedras Blancas out to 10 nautical miles. Tonight, northwest wind 5 to 10 knots, seas 5 to 7 feet, building to 7 to 9 feet after midnight. Wave detail, northwest 8 feet at 10 seconds and south 2 feet at 15 seconds. Patchy dense fog late this evening and overnight. Thursday, northwest wind around 5 knots, seas 6 to 7 feet, wave detail. Northwest 7 feet at 10 seconds and southwest 2 feet at 14 seconds. Patchy dense fog in the morning. Thursday night, northwest wind around 5 knots, seas 4 to 6 feet, wave detail. Northwest 6 feet at 10 seconds and southwest 2 feet at 15 seconds. The coastal waters forecast from Pigeon Point to Point Pinos 10 to 60 nautical miles offshore. Small craft advisory in effect through late tonight. Tonight, northwest wind 15 to 25 knots, easing to 10 to 15 knots after midnight. Seas 8 to 10 feet, building to 10 to 11 feet after midnight. Wave detail, northwest 10 feet at 10 seconds and south 2 feet at 15 seconds. Thursday, northwest wind at 10 to 15 knots, easing to around 5 knots in the afternoon. Seas 7 to 9 feet, wave detail, northwest 9 feet at 10 seconds and south 2 feet at 14 seconds. Thursday night. Northwest wind around 5 knots, seas 7 to 8 feet, subsiding to 5 to 6 feet after midnight. Wave detail, northwest 8 feet at 10 seconds and south 2 feet at 14 seconds. The offshore waters forecast for the following marine location, Point Arena to Pigeon Point between 60 nautical miles and 150 nautical miles offshore. Issued at 2:52 p.m. Pacific Daylight Time. Tonight, north winds 20 to 25 knots. Seas 9 to 12 feet. Thursday, north winds 15 to 25 knots. Seas 8 to 10 feet. Thursday night, north winds 15 to 25 knots. Seas 7 to 9 feet. Friday, north winds 15 to 25 knots. Seas 7 to 10 feet. Friday night, north winds 15 to 25 knots. Seas 6 to 9 feet. Saturday, north winds 10 to 20 knots. Seas 6 to 9 feet. Saturday night, north winds 10 to 20 knots. Seas 6 to 8 feet. Sun, north winds 5 to 15 knots. Seas 5 to 7 feet. Sunday night, north winds 10 to 15 knots. Seas 5 to 6 feet. Monday, north to northwest winds 10 to 15 knots. Seas 5 to 6 feet. Monday night, north to northwest winds 10 to 15 knots. Seas 6 to 8 feet. The offshore waters forecast for the following marine location, Pigeon Point to Point Piedras Blancas between 6

Best finds it cannot. Seas 6 to 8 feet. Saturday night, north to northwest winds 5 to 10 knots. Seas 5 to 7 feet. Sun, northwest winds 5 to 10 knots. Seas 5 to 6 feet. Sunday night, northwest winds 5 to 10 knots. Seas 5 to 6 feet. Monday, north to northwest winds 10 to 15 knots. Seas 5 to 6 feet. Monday night, northwest winds 10 to 15 knots. Seas 6 to 7 feet. The following is an important weather message from the National Weather Service. Issued at 3:46 p.m. Pacific Daylight Time. Coastal flood advisory remains in effect until 5 p.m. Pacific Daylight Time Thursday. What? Up to 1.1 foot of inundation above ground level is possible in low-lying areas near shorelines and tidal waterways. Where? Bayshore locations along the San Francisco Bay, San Pablo Bay, and Monterey Bay. When? Now through 5 p.m. Pacific Daylight Time Thursday. Impacts, flooding of lots, parks, and roads with only isolated road closures expected. High tides will result in flooding along coastal trail, cut off access to some low-lying beaches and coastal areas, and bring water and waves farther up the beach than typical. Additional details, at the San Francisco tidal gauge, high tide is expected to be 1.1 foot above normal 6.92 feet mean lower low water at 2:58 p.m. Thursday 10/1. These predictions included up to 0.7 feet of surge that will enhance the astronomical tide and flooding threat. High tide varies up to 90 minutes earlier or later along the Pacific coast and through the San Francisco Bay, respectively. If travel is required, allow extra time as some roads may be closed. Do not drive around barricades or through water of unknown depth. Take the necessary actions to protect flood-prone property. The coastal waters forecast from Point Reyes to Pigeon Point out to 10 nautical miles. For tonight, northwest wind 5 to 10 knots, easing to around 5 knots after midnight. Seas 5 to 7 feet, building to 6 to 9 feet after midnight. Wave detail, northwest 8 feet at 10 seconds and south 2 feet at 15 seconds. Patchy dense fog late this evening and overnight. For Thursday, southwest wind around 5 knots. Seas 5 to 7 feet. Wave detail, northwest 7 feet at 10 seconds and south 2 feet at 15 seconds. Patchy dense fog in the morning. For Thursday night, southwest wind around 5 knots, backing to south after midnight. Seas 4 to 6 feet. Wave detail, northwest 5 feet at 10 seconds and south 2 feet at 15 seconds. Patchy fog. The coastal waters forecast from Pigeon Point to Point Pinos out to 10 nautical miles. For tonight, northwest wind 5 to 10 knots. Seas 5 to 7 feet, building to 7 to 9 feet after midnight. Wave detail, northwest 8 feet at 10 seconds and south 2 feet at 15 seconds. Patchy dense fog late. For Thursday, northwest wind around 5 knots. Seas 5 to 7 feet. Wave detail, northwest 6 feet at 10 seconds and south 2 feet at 14 seconds. Patchy dense fog in the morning. For Thursday night, northwest wind around 5 knots, veering to northeast after midnight. Seas 4 to 6 feet. Wave detail, northwest 6 feet at 10 seconds and south 2 feet at 15 seconds. Sunrise, sunset, and tidal information for the San Francisco Bay area for Wednesday, September 30th. The sunset tonight, 6:54 p.m. The sunrise tomorrow, 7:05 a.m. The sunset tomorrow, 6:32 p.m. Tidal data at the Golden Gate for the afternoon and evening hours today and the morning hours of tomorrow. High tide, 2:10 p.m. at 6.33 feet. Low tide, 9:00 p.m. at -0.26 feet. High tide, 4:24 a.m. at 4.42 feet. Low tide, 8:36 p.m. at 3.1.

11 feet. Here are the buoy observations for 8 p.m. Pacific Daylight Time. An offshore buoy 6 winds southwest at 14 knots, water temperature 67, pressure 1,019.4 millibars. An offshore buoy 59 winds north at 17 knots, gusting to 21, water temperature 66, pressure 1,019.4 millibars. At buoy 14 near Point Arena, winds northwest at 10 knots, water temperature 56, pressure 1,010.7 millibars. At buoy 13 near Bodega Bay, winds northwest at 16 knots, pressure 1,009.7 millibars. At Point Reyes Wave Rider buoy, water temperature 57, seas 10 feet, every 12 seconds. At San Francisco buoy, winds northwest at 14 knots, water temperature 58, pressure 1,009.7 millibars. At Half Moon Bay buoy, winds northwest 14 knots, water temperature 60, pressure 1,009.9 millibars, seas 7 feet, every 10 seconds. At Monterey buoy, winds northwest at 12 knots, water temperature 62, pressure 1,010.2 millibars. At Point Sur, Wave Rider buoy, water temperature 60, seas 9 feet, every 9 seconds. At Cape San Martin buoy, winds northwest at 8 knots, water temperature 64, pressure 1,010.8 millibars. Synopsis for the Central California coast and bays, including the Monterey Bay, Greater Farallones, and Cordell Bank National Marine Sanctuaries. Winds continue to weaken over the coastal waters, but still remain hazardous with moderate to strong breezes over the outer water. Strongest winds are over the outer waters north of Point Reyes. Conditions will improve later this week and weekend as northwesterly breezes diminish to become gentle to moderate. Rough to very rough seas today will subside to moderate by Friday. The marine forecast for San Pablo Bay, Suisun Bay, the West Delta, and the San Francisco Bay north of the Bay Bridge. For tonight, southwest wind 5 to 10 knots. For Thursday, southwest wind around 5 knots, rising to 5 to 10 knots in the afternoon. For Thursday night, southwest wind 5 to 10 knots, easing to around 5 knots after midnight. The marine forecast for Monterey Bay. For tonight, northwest wind around 5 knots. Seas 3 to 5 feet, building to 5 to 7 feet after midnight. Wave detail, west 6 feet at 10 seconds and south 2 feet at 15 seconds. Patchy fog late this evening and overnight. For Thursday, west wind around 5 knots. Seas 4 to 5 feet. Wave detail, northwest 5 feet at 10 seconds and south 2 feet at 14 seconds. Patchy dense fog in the morning. For Thursday night, southwest wind around 5 knots, veering to northeast after midnight. Seas 4 to 5 feet, subsiding to 3 feet after midnight. Wave detail, northwest 4 feet at 10 seconds and south 2 feet at 15 seconds. Patchy fog in the evening. The coastal waters forecast from Point Arena to Point Reyes out to 10 nautical miles. Tonight, northwest wind 10 to 15 knots, easing to 5 to 10 knots late. Seas 7 to 10 feet, wave detail, northwest 9 feet at 9 seconds and south 3 feet at 15 seconds. Thursday, northwest wind around 5 knots, backing to west in the afternoon. Seas 6 to 8 feet, wave detail, northwest 7 feet at 9 seconds and south 2 feet at 15 seconds. Patchy fog in the afternoon. Thursday night, west wind around 5 knots, backing to southeast after midnight. Seas 5 to 7 feet, wave detail, northwest 6 feet at 9 seconds and south 2 feet at 15 seconds. Patchy fog in the evening. The coastal waters forecast from Point Arena to Point Reyes 10 to 60 nautical miles offshore. Small craft advisory in effect through late tonight. Tonight, northwest wind 20 to 25 knots, easing to 15 to 20 knots late. Seas 10 to 12 feet, wave detail, northwest 12 feet at 9 seconds and south 2 feet at 15 seconds. Thursday, north wind 15 to 20 knots, becoming northwest 10 to 15 knots in the afternoon. Seas 8 to 10 feet, wave detail,
feet at 9 seconds and south 2 feet at 14 seconds. Thursday night, north wind 5 to 10 knots, veering to northeast after midnight. Seas 6 to 9 feet, wave detail. Northwest 8 feet at 10 seconds and south 2 feet at 14 seconds. San Francisco Bar forecast. In the deep water channel, mixed seas of 3 to 5 feet at 10 seconds. Across the bar, swell can be more than twice as high across the bar than surrounding waters. Waves are also more prone to break, particularly during strong ebb currents. Maximum ebb current of 4.4 knots at 07.05 p.m. Wednesday and 1.2 knots at 8.24 a.m. Thursday. The coastal waters forecast from Point Pinos to Point Piedras blunts out to 10 nautical miles. Tonight, northwest wind 5 to 10 knots, seas 5 to 7 feet, building to 7 to 9 feet after midnight. Wave detail, northwest 8 feet at 10 seconds and south 2 feet at 15 seconds. Patchy dense fog late this evening and overnight. Thursday, northwest wind around 5 knots, seas 6 to 7 feet, wave detail, northwest 7 feet at 10 seconds and southwest 2 feet at 14 seconds. Patchy dense fog in the morning. Thursday night, northwest wind around 5 knots, seas 4 to 6 feet, wave detail, northwest 6 feet at 10 seconds and southwest 2 feet at 15 seconds. The coastal waters forecast from Pigeon Point to Point Pinos 10 to 60 nautical miles offshore. Small craft advisory in effect through late tonight. Tonight, northwest wind 15 to 25 knots, easing to 10 to 50 knots after midnight. Seas 8 to 10 feet, building to 10 to 11 feet after midnight. Wave detail, northwest 10 feet at 10 seconds and south 2 feet at 15 seconds. Thursday, northwest wind at 10 to 15 knots, easing to around 5 knots in the afternoon. Sea 7 to 9 feet, wave detail, northwest 9 feet at 10 seconds and south 2 feet at 14 seconds. Thursday night, northwest wind around 5 knots, sea 7 to 8 feet, subsiding to 5 to 6 feet after midnight. Wave detail, northwest 8 feet at 10 seconds and south 2 feet at 14 seconds. The offshore waters forecast for the following marine location, Point Arena to Pigeon Point between 60 nautical miles and 150 nautical miles offshore. Issued at 2:52 p.m. Pacific Daylight Time. Tonight, north winds 20 to 25 knots. Seas 9 to 12 feet. Thursday, north winds 15 to 25 knots. Seas 8 to 10 feet. Thursday night, north winds 15 to 25 knots. Sea 7 to 9 feet. Friday, north winds 15 to 25 knots. Sea 7 to 10 feet. Friday night, north winds 15 to 25 knots. Sea 6 to 9 feet. Saturday, north winds 10 to 20 knots. Sea 6 to 9 feet. Saturday night, north winds 10 to 20 knots. Sea 6 to 8 feet. Sun, north winds 5 to 15 knots. Seas 5 to 7 feet. Sunday night, north winds 10 to 15 knots. Seas 5 to 6 feet. Monday, north to northwest winds 10 to 15 knots. Seas 5 to 6 feet. Monday night, north to northwest winds 10 to 15 knots. Seas 6 to 8 feet. The offshore waters forecast for the following marine location, Pigeon Point to Point Piedras Blancas between 60 nautical miles and 150 nautical miles offshore. Issued at 2:52 p.m. Pacific Daylight Time. Tonight, north winds 15 to 25 knots. Seas 9 to 12 feet. Thursday, north to northwest winds 10 to 20 knots. Seas 7 to 9 feet. Thursday night, north to northwest winds 10 to 20 knots. Sea 7 to 9 feet. Friday, north winds 10 to 20 knots. Sea 6 to 9 feet. Friday night, north winds 10 to 20 knots. Sea 6 to 9 feet. Saturday, north winds 5 to 15 knots, becoming north to northwest 5 to 10 knots. Sea 6 to 8 feet. Saturday.

night. North to northwest, winds 5 to 10 knots. Seas 5 to 7 feet. Sun, northwest, winds 5 to 10 knots. Seas 5 to 6 feet. Sunday night, northwest, winds 5 to 10 knots. Seas 5 to 6 feet. Monday, north to northwest, winds 10 to 15 knots. Seas 5 to 6 feet. Monday night, northwest winds 10 to 15 knots. Seas 6 to 7 feet. The following is an important weather message from the National Weather Service. Issued at 3:46 p.m. Pacific Daylight Time. Coastal flood advisory remains in effect until 5 p.m. Pacific Daylight Time Thursday. What? Up to 1.1 foot of inundation above ground level is possible in low-lying areas near shorelines and tidal waterways. Where? Bayshore locations along the San Francisco Bay, San Pablo Bay, and Monterey Bay. When? Now through 5 p.m. Pacific Daylight Time Thursday. Impacts. Flooding of lots, parks, and roads with only isolated road closures expected. High tides will result in flooding along coastal trail, cut off access to some low-lying beaches and coastal areas, and bring water and wave farther up the beach than typical. Additional details at the San Francisco tidal gauge. High tide is expected to be 1.1 foot above normal 6.92 feet mean lower low water at 2:58 p.m. Thursday 10/1. These predictions included up to 0.7 feet of surge that will enhance the astronomical tide and flooding threat. High tide varies up to 90 minutes earlier or later along the Pacific coast and through the San Francisco Bay, respectively. If travel is required, allow extra time as some roads may be closed. Do not drive around barricades or through water of unknown depth. Take the necessary actions to protect flood-prone property. The coastal waters forecast from Point Reyes to Pigeon Point out to 10 nautical miles. For tonight, northwest wind 5 to 10 knots, easing to around 5 knots after midnight. Seas 5 to 7 feet, building to 6 to 9 feet after midnight. Wave detail, northwest 8 feet at 10 seconds and south 2 feet at 15 seconds. Patchy dense fog late this evening and overnight. For Thursday, southwest wind around 5 knots. Seas 5 to 7 feet. Wave detail, northwest 7 feet at 10 seconds and south 2 feet at 15 seconds. Patchy dense fog in the morning. For Thursday night, southwest wind around 5 knots, backing to south after midnight. Seas 4 to 6 feet. Wave detail, northwest 5 feet at 10 seconds and south 2 feet at 15 seconds. Patchy fog. The coastal waters forecast from Pigeon Point to Point Pinos out to 10 nautical miles. For tonight, northwest wind 5 to 10 knots. Seas 5 to 7 feet, building to 7 to 9 feet after midnight. Wave detail, northwest 8 feet at 10 seconds and south 2 feet at 15 seconds. Patchy dense fog late. For Thursday, northwest wind around 5 knots. Seas 5 to 7 feet. Wave detail, northwest 6 feet at 10 seconds and south 2 feet at 14 seconds. Patchy dense fog in the morning. For Thursday night, northwest wind around 5 knots, veering to northeast after midnight. Seas 4 to 6 feet. Wave detail, northwest 6 feet at 10 seconds and south 2 feet at 15 seconds. Sunrise, sunset, and tidal information for the San Francisco Bay area for Wednesday, September 30th. The sunset tonight, 6:54 p.m. The sunrise tomorrow, 7:05 a.m. The sunset tomorrow, 6:52 p.m. Tidal data at the Golden Gate for the afternoon and evening hours today and the morning hours of tomorrow. High tide, 2:10 p.m. at 6.33 feet. Low tide, 9:00 p.m. at -0.26 feet. High tide, 4:24 a.m. at 4.42 feet. Low tide, 8:36 p.m. at 3.11 feet. Here are the buoy observations for 8 p.m. Pacific Daylight.

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At buoy 6, wind southwest 14 knots, water temperature 67, pressure 1,019.4 millibars, seas 5, every 8. At offshore buoy 59, winds north 16 knots, water temperature 66, pressure 1,019.5 millibars, seas 5 feet, every 10 seconds. At Point Arena buoy, winds northwest 10 knots, water temperature 56, pressure 1,010.7 millibars, seas 8 feet, every 8 seconds. At buoy 13 near Bodega Bay, winds northwest at 16 knots, pressure 1,009.7 millibars. At Point Reyes Wave Rider buoy, water temperature 57, seas 10 feet, every 9 seconds. At San Francisco buoy, winds northwest 16 knots, water temperature 58, pressure 1,009.8 millibars, seas 8 feet, every 9 seconds. At Half Moon Bay buoy, winds northwest 14 knots, water temperature 60, pressure 1,009.9 millibars, seas 7 feet, every 10 seconds. At Monterey Bay buoy, winds northwest 12 knots, water temperature 62, pressure 1,010.3 millibars, seas 9 feet, every 9 seconds. At Pointer, Wave Rider buoy, water temperature 60, seas 9 feet, every 9 seconds. At Cape San Martin buoy, winds northwest 8 knots, water temperature 64, pressure 1,010.7 millibars, seas 11 feet, every 10 seconds. Synopsis for the Central California coast and bays, including the Monterey Bay, Greater Farallones, and Cordell Bank National Marine Sanctuaries. Winds continue to weaken over the coastal waters, but still remain hazardous, with moderate to strong breezes over the outer water. Strongest winds are over the outer waters north of Point Reyes. Conditions will improve later this week and weekend as northwesterly breezes diminish to become gentle to moderate. Rough to very rough seas today will subside to moderate by Friday. The marine forecast for San Pablo Bay, Suisun Bay, the West Delta, and the San Francisco Bay north of the Bay Bridge. For tonight, southwest wind 5 to 10 knots. For Thursday, southwest wind around 5 knots, rising to 5 to 10 knots in the afternoon. For Thursday night, southwest wind 5 to 10 knots, easing to around 5 knots after midnight. The marine forecast for Monterey Bay. For tonight, northwest wind around 5 knots. Seas 3 to 5 feet, building to 5 to 7 feet after midnight. Wave detail, west 6 feet at 10 seconds and south 2 feet at 15 seconds. Patchy fog late this evening and overnight. For Thursday, west wind around 5 knots. Seas 4 to 5 feet. Wave detail, northwest 5 feet at 10 seconds and south 2 feet at 14 seconds. Patchy dense fog in the morning. For Thursday night, southwest wind around 5 knots, veering to northeast after midnight. Seas 4 to 5 feet, subsiding to 3 feet after midnight. Wave detail, northwest 4 feet at 10 seconds and south 2 feet at 15 seconds. Patchy fog in the evening. The coastal waters forecast from Point Arena to Point Reyes out to 10 nautical miles. Tonight, northwest wind at 10 to 15 knots, easing to 5 to 10 knots late. Sea 7 to 10 feet, wave detail, northwest 9 feet at 9 seconds and south 3 feet at 15 seconds. Thursday, northwest wind around 5 knots, backing to west in the afternoon. Sea 6 to 8 feet, wave detail, northwest 7 feet at 9 seconds and south 2 feet at 15 seconds. Patchy fog in the afternoon. Thursday night, west wind around 5 knots, backing to southeast after midnight. Seas 5 to 7 feet, wave detail, northwest 6 feet at 9 seconds and south 2 feet at 15 seconds. Patchy fog in the evening. The coastal waters forecast from Point Arena to Point Reyes 10 to 60 nautical miles offshore. Small craft advisory in effect through late tonight. Tonight, northwest wind 20 to 25 knots, easing to 15 to 20 knots late. Seas 10 to 12 feet, wave detail, northwest 12 feet at 9 seconds and south 2 feet at 15 seconds. Thursday,

15 to 20 knots, becoming northwest 10 to 15 knots in the afternoon. Seas 8 to 10 feet wave detail, northwest 10 feet at 9 seconds and south 2 feet at 14 seconds. Thursday night, north wind 5 to 10 knots, veering to northeast after midnight. Seas 6 to 9 feet wave detail, northwest 8 feet at 10 seconds and south 2 feet at 14 seconds. 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This broadcast originates from the National Weather Service office located in Monterey, California, and serves the coastal marine waters, including San Francisco and Monterey Bay. San Francisco Bar Forecast. In the deep water channel, mixed seas of 3 to 5 feet at 10 seconds. Across the bar, swell can be more than twice as high across the bar than surrounding waters. Waves are also more prone to break, particularly during strong ebb currents. Maximum ebb current of 4.4 knots at 07.05 p.m. Wednesday and 1.2 knots at 8.24 a.m. Thursday. The coastal waters forecast from Point Pinos to Point Piedras blunts out to 10 nautical miles. Tonight, northwest wind 5 to 10 knots, seas 5 to 7 feet, building to 7 to 9 feet after midnight. Wave detail, northwest 8 feet at 10 seconds and south 2 feet at 15 seconds. Patchy dense fog late this evening and overnight. Thursday, northwest wind around 5 knots, seas 6 to 7 feet, wave detail, northwest 7 feet at 10 seconds and southwest 2 feet at 14 seconds. Patchy dense fog in the morning. Thursday night, northwest wind around 5 knots, seas 4 to 6 feet, wave detail, northwest 6 feet at 10 seconds and southwest 2 feet at 15 seconds. The coastal waters forecast from Pigeon Point to Point Pinos 10 to 60 nautical miles offshore. Small craft advisory in effect through late tonight. Tonight, northwest wind 15 to 25 knots, easing to 10 to 15 knots after midnight. Seas 8 to 10 feet, building to 10 to 11 feet after midnight. Wave detail, northwest 10 feet at 10 seconds and south 2 feet at 15 seconds. Thursday, northwest wind at 10 to 15 knots, easing to around 5 knots in the afternoon. Seas 7 to 9 feet, wave detail, northwest 9 feet at 10 seconds and south 2 feet at 14 seconds. Thursday night, northwest wind around 5 knots, seas 7 to 8 feet, subsiding to 5 to 6 feet after midnight. Wave detail, northwest 8 feet at 10 seconds and south 2 feet at 14 seconds. The offshore waters forecast for the following marine location, Point Arena to Pigeon Point between 60 nautical miles and 150 nautical miles offshore. Issued at 2:52 p.m. Pacific Daylight Time. Tonight, north winds 20 to 25 knots. Seas 9 to 12 feet. Thursday, north winds 15 to 25 knots. Seas 8 to 10 feet. Thursday night, north winds 15 to 25 knots. Seas 7 to 9 feet. Friday, north winds 15 to 25 knots. Seas 7 to 10 feet. Friday night, north winds 15 to 25 knots. Seas 6 to 9 feet. Saturday, north winds 10 to 20 knots. Seas 6 to 9 feet. Saturday night, north winds 10 to 20 knots. Seas 6 to 8 feet. Sun, north winds 5 to 15 knots. Seas 5 to 7 feet. Sunday night, north winds 10 to 15 knots. Seas 5 to 6 feet. Monday, north to northwest winds 10 to 15 knots. Seas 5 to 6 feet. Monday night, north to northwest winds 10 to 15 knots. Seas 6 to 8 feet. The offshore waters forecast for the following marine location, Pigeon Point to Point Piedras Blancas between 60 nautical miles and 150 nautical miles offshore. Issued at 2:52 p.m. Pacific Daylight Time. Tonight, north winds 15 to 25 knots. Seas 9 to 12 feet. Thursday, north to northwest winds 10 to 20 knots. Seas 7 to 9 feet.

Thursday night, north to northwest winds 10 to 20 knots. Sea 7 to 9 feet. Friday, north winds 10 to 20 knots. Sea 6 to 9 feet. Friday night, north winds 10 to 20 knots. Sea 6 to 9 feet. Saturday, north winds 5 to 15 knots, becoming north to northwest 5 to 10 knots. Sea 6 to 8 feet. Saturday night, north to northwest winds 5 to 10 knots. Seas 5 to 7 feet. Sun, northwest winds 5 to 10 knots. Seas 5 to 6 feet. Sunday night, northwest winds 5 to 10 knots. Seas 5 to 6 feet. Monday, north to northwest winds 10 to 15 knots. Seas 5 to 6 feet. Monday night, northwest winds 10 to 15 knots. Seas 6 to 7 feet. The following is an important weather message from the National Weather Service. Issued at 3:46 p.m. Pacific Daylight Time. Coastal flood advisory remains in effect until 5 p.m. Pacific Daylight Time Thursday. What? Up to 1.1 feet of inundation above ground level is possible in low-lying areas near shorelines and tidal waterways. Where? Bayshore locations along the San Francisco Bay, San Pablo Bay, and Monterey Bay. When? Now through 5 p.m. Pacific Daylight Time Thursday. Impacts, flooding of lots, parks, and roads with only isolated road closures expected. High tides will result in flooding along coastal trail, cut off access to some low-lying beaches and coastal areas, and bring water and wave farther up the beach than typical. Additional details at the San Francisco tidal gauge. High tide is expected to be 1.1 feet above normal 6.92 feet mean lower low water at 2:58 p.m. Thursday 10/1. These predictions included up to 0.7 feet of surge that will enhance the astronomical tide and flooding threat. High tide varies up to 90 minutes earlier or later along the Pacific coast and through the San Francisco Bay, respectively. If travel is required, allow extra time as some roads may be closed. Do not drive around barricades or through water of unknown depth. Take the necessary actions to protect flood-prone property. The coastal waters forecast from Point Reyes to Pigeon Point out to 10 nautical miles. For tonight, northwest wind 5 to 10 knots, easing to around 5 knots after midnight. Seas 5 to 7 feet, building to 6 to 9 feet after midnight. Wave detail, northwest 8 feet at 10 seconds and south 2 feet at 15 seconds. Patchy dense fog late this evening and overnight. For Thursday, southwest wind around 5 knots. Seas 5 to 7 feet. Wave detail, northwest 7 feet at 10 seconds and south 2 feet at 15 seconds. Patchy dense fog in the morning. For Thursday night, southwest wind around 5 knots, backing to south after midnight. Seas 4 to 6 feet. Wave detail, northwest 5 feet at 10 seconds and south 2 feet at 15 seconds. Patchy fog. The coastal waters forecast from Pigeon Point to Point Pinos out to 10 nautical miles. For tonight, northwest wind 5 to 10 knots. Seas 5 to 7 feet, building to 7 to 9 feet after midnight. Wave detail, northwest 8 feet at 10 seconds and south 2 feet at 15 seconds. Patchy dense fog late. For Thursday, northwest wind around 5 knots. Seas 5 to 7 feet. Wave detail, northwest 6 feet at 10 seconds and south 2 feet at 14 seconds. Patchy dense fog knots. Seas 5 to 7 feet. Wave detail, northwest 6 feet at 10 seconds and south 2 feet at 14 seconds. Patchy dense fog in the morning. For Thursday night, northwest wind around 5 knots, veering to northeast after midnight. Seas 4 to 6 feet. Wave detail, northwest 6 feet at 10 seconds and south 2 feet at 15 seconds. Sunrise, sunset, and tidal information for the San Francisco Bay Area for Wednesday, September.

30th. The sunset tonight, 6:54 p.m. The sunrise tomorrow, 7:05 a.m. The sunset tomorrow, 6:52 p.m. Tidal data at the Golden Gate for the afternoon and evening hours today and the morning hours of tomorrow. High tide, 2:10 p.m. at 6.33 feet. Low tide, 9:00 p.m. at -0.26 feet. High tide, 4:24 a.m. at 4.42 feet. Low tide, 8:36 p.m. at 3.11 feet. Here are the buoy observations for 8 p.m. Pacific Daylight Time. At buoy 6, wind southwest 14 knots, water temperature 67, pressure 1,019.4 millibars, seas 5, every 8. At offshore buoy 59, winds north 16 knots, water temperature 66, pressure 1,019.5 millibars, seas 5 feet, every 10 seconds. At Point Arena buoy, winds northwest 10 knots, water temperature 56, pressure 1,010.7 millibars, seas 8 feet, every 8 seconds. At buoy 13 near Bodega Bay, winds northwest at 16 knots, pressure 1,009.7 millibars. At Point Reyes Wave Rider buoy, water temperature 57, seas 10 feet, every 9 seconds. At San Francisco buoy, winds northwest 16 knots, water temperature 58, pressure 1,009.8 millibars, seas 8 feet, every 9 seconds. At Half Moon Bay buoy, winds northwest 14 knots, water temperature 60, pressure 1,009.9 millibars, seas 7 feet, every 10 seconds. At Monterey Bay buoy, winds northwest 12 knots, water temperature 62, pressure 1,010.3 millibars, seas 9 feet, every 9 seconds. At Pointer, Wave Rider buoy, water temperature 60, seas 9 feet, every 9 seconds. At Cape San Martin buoy, winds northwest 8 knots, water temperature 64, pressure 1,010.7 millibars, seas 11 feet, every 10 seconds. Synopsis for the Central California coast and bays, including the Monterey Bay, Greater Farallones, and Cordell Bank National Marine Sanctuaries. Moderate to strong northwest breezes persist across the outer coastal waters with rough wind-driven seas. Due to elevated seas, maritime conditions remain hazardous to small craft through Thursday, particularly over the outer waters north of Point Reyes. Northwest winds become gentle to moderate by late Thursday morning, allowing seas to steadily abate to moderate by Friday. Marine conditions improve Friday into the weekend. The marine forecast for San Pablo Bay, Suisun Bay, the West Delta, and the San Francisco Bay north of the Bay Bridge. For tonight, southwest wind 5 to 10 knots. For Thursday, southwest wind around 5 knots, rising to 5 to 10 knots in the afternoon. For Thursday night, southwest wind 5 to 10 knots, easing to around 5 knots after midnight. The marine forecast for Monterey Bay. For tonight, northwest wind around 5 knots. Seas 3 to 5 feet, building to 5 to 7 feet after midnight. Wave detail, west 6 feet at 10 seconds and south 2 feet at 15 seconds. Patchy fog late this evening and overnight. For Thursday, west wind around 5 knots. Seas 4 to 5 feet. Wave detail, northwest 5 feet at 10 seconds and south 2 feet at 14 seconds. Patchy dense fog in the morning. For Thursday night, southwest wind around 5 knots, veering to northeast after midnight. Seas 4 to 5 feet, subsiding to 3 feet after midnight. Wave detail, northwest 4 feet at 10 seconds and south 2 feet at 15 seconds. Patchy fog in the evening. The coastal waters forecast from Point Arena to Point Reyes out to 10 nautical miles. Tonight, northwest wind at 10 to 15 knots, easing to 5 to 10 knots late. Seas 7 to 10 feet, wave detail, northwest 9 feet at 9 seconds and south 3 feet at 15 seconds. Thursday, northwest wind around 5 knots, backing to west in the afternoon. Seas 6 to 8 feet, wave detail, northwest 7 feet at 9 seconds and south 2 feet at 15 seconds.
fog in the afternoon. Thursday night, west wind around 5 knots, backing to southeast after midnight. Seas 5 to 7 feet wave detail, northwest 6 feet at 9 seconds and south 2 feet at 15 seconds. Patchy fog in the evening. The coastal waters forecast from Point Arena to Point Reyes 10 to 60 nautical miles offshore. Small craft advisory in effect through Thursday morning. Tonight, northwest wind 20 to 25 knots, easing to 15 to 20 knots late. Seas 10 to 12 feet wave detail, northwest 12 feet at 9 seconds and south 2 feet at 15 seconds. Thursday, north wind 15 to 20 knots, becoming northwest 10 to 15 knots in the afternoon. Seas 8 to 10 feet wave detail, northwest 10 feet at 9 seconds and south 2 feet at 14 seconds. Thursday night, north wind 5 to 10 knots, veering to northeast after midnight. Seas 6 to 9 feet wave detail, northwest 8 feet at 10 seconds and south 2 feet at 14 seconds. San Francisco Bar forecast. In the deep water channel, mixed seas of 3 to 5 feet at 10 seconds. Across the bar, swell can be more than twice as high across the bar than surrounding waters. Waves are also more prone to break, particularly during strong ebb currents. Maximum ebb current of 1.2 knots at 8:24 a.m. Thursday and 4.0 knots at 7:47 p.m. Thursday. The coastal waters forecast from Point Pinos to Point Piedras Blancas out to 10 nautical miles. Tonight, northwest wind 5 to 10 knots, seas 5 to 7 feet, building to 7 to 9 feet after midnight. Wave detail, northwest 8 feet at 10 seconds and south 2 feet at 15 seconds. Patchy dense fog late this evening and overnight. Thursday, northwest wind around 5 knots, seas 6 to 7 feet, wave detail, northwest 7 feet at 10 seconds and southwest 2 feet at 14 seconds. Patchy dense fog in the morning. Thursday night, northwest wind around 5 knots, seas 4 to 6 feet, wave detail, northwest 6 feet at 10 seconds and southwest 2 feet at 15 seconds. The coastal waters forecast from Pigeon Point to Point Pinos 10 to 60 nautical miles offshore. Small craft advisory in effect until 3 a.m. Pacific Daylight Time Thursday. Tonight, northwest wind 15 to 20 knots, easing to 10 to 15 knots after midnight. Seas 8 to 10 feet, building to 10 to 11 feet after midnight. Wave detail, northwest 10 feet at 10 seconds and south 2 feet at 15 seconds. Thursday, northwest wind at 10 to 15 knots, easing to around 5 knots in the afternoon. Seas 7 to 9 feet, wave detail, northwest 9 feet at 10 seconds and south 2 feet at 14 seconds. Thursday night, northwest wind around 5 knots, seas 7 to 8 feet, subsiding to 5 to 6 feet after midnight. Wave detail, northwest 8 feet at 10 seconds and south 2 feet at 14 seconds. The offshore waters forecast for the following marine location, Point Arena to Pigeon Point between 60 nautical miles and 150 nautical miles offshore. Issued at 2:52 p.m. Pacific Daylight Time. Tonight, north winds 20 to 25 knots. Seas 9 to 12 feet. Thursday, north winds 15 to 25 knots. Seas 8 to 10 feet. Thursday night, north winds 15 to 25 knots. Seas 7 to 9 feet. Friday, north winds 15 to 25 knots. Seas 7 to 10 feet. Friday night, north winds 15 to 25 knots. Seas 6 to 9 feet. Saturday, north winds 10 to 20 knots. Seas 6 to 9 feet. Saturday night, north winds 10 to 20 knots. Seas 6 to 8 feet. Sun, north winds 5 to 15 knots. Seas 5 to 7 feet. Sunday night, north winds 10 to 15 knots. Seas 5 to 6 feet. Monday, north to northwest winds 10 to 15 knots. Seas 5 to 6 feet. Monday night, north to northwest winds 10 to 15 knots. Seas 6 to 8 feet. The offshore waters forecast for the following marine

location. Pigeon Point to Point Piedras Blancos between 60 nautical miles and 150 nautical miles offshore. Issued at 2:52 p.m. Pacific Daylight Time. Tonight, north winds 15 to 25 knots. Seas 9 to 12 feet. Thursday, north to northwest winds 10 to 20 knots. Seas 7 to 9 feet. Thursday night, north to northwest winds 10 to 20 knots. Seas 7 to 9 feet. Friday, north winds 10 to 20 knots. Seas 6 to 9 feet. Friday night, north winds 10 to 20 knots. Seas 6 to 9 feet. Saturday, north winds 5 to 15 knots, becoming north to northwest 5 to 10 knots. Seas 6 to 8 feet. Saturday night, north to northwest winds 5 to 10 knots. Seas 5 to 7 feet. Sun, northwest winds 5 to 10 knots. Seas 5 to 6 feet. Sunday night, northwest winds 5 to 10 knots. Seas 5 to 6 feet. Monday, north to northwest winds 10 to 15 knots. Seas 5 to 6 feet. Monday night, northwest winds 10 to 15 knots. Seas 6 to 7 feet. The following is an important weather message from the National Weather Service. Issued at 3:46 p.m. Pacific Daylight Time. Coastal flood advisory remains in effect until 5 p.m. Pacific Daylight Time Thursday. What? Up to 1.1 feet of inundation above ground level is possible in low-lying areas near shorelines and tidal waterways. Where? Bayshore locations along the San Francisco Bay, San Pablo Bay, and Monterey Bay. When? Now through 5 p.m. Pacific Daylight Time Thursday. Impacts. Flooding of lots, parks, and roads with only isolated road closures expected. High tides will result in flooding along coastal trail, cut off access to some low-lying beaches and coastal areas, and bring water and wave farther up the beach than typical. Additional details. At the San Francisco tidal gauge, high tide is expected to be 1.1 feet above normal 6.92 feet mean lower low water at 2:58 p.m. Thursday 10/1. These predictions included up to 0.7 feet of surge that will enhance the astronomical tide and flooding threat. High tide varies up to 90 minutes earlier or later along the Pacific coast and through the San Francisco Bay, respectively. If travel is required, allow extra time as some roads may be closed. Do not drive around barricades or through water of unknown depth. Take the necessary actions to protect flood-prone property. The coastal waters forecast from Point Reyes to Pigeon Point out to 10 nautical miles. For tonight, northwest wind 5 to 10 knots, easing to around 5 knots after midnight. Seas 5 to 7 feet, building to 6 to 9 feet after midnight. Wave detail, northwest 8 feet at 10 seconds and south 2 feet at 15 seconds. Patchy dense fog late this evening and overnight. For Thursday, southwest wind around 5 knots. Seas 5 to 7 feet. Wave detail, northwest 7 feet at 10 seconds and south 2 feet at 15 seconds. Patchy dense fog in the morning. For Thursday night, southwest wind around 5 knots, backing to south after midnight. Seas 4 to 6 feet. Wave detail, northwest 5 feet at 10 seconds and south 2 feet at 15 seconds. Patchy fog. The coastal waters forecast from Pigeon Point to Point Pinos out to 10 nautical miles. For tonight, northwest wind 5 to 10 knots. Seas 5 to 7 feet, building to 7 to 9 feet after midnight. Wave detail, northwest 8 feet at 10 seconds and south 2 feet at 15 seconds. Patchy dense fog late. For Thursday, northwest wind around 5 knots. Seas 5 to 7 feet. Wave detail, northwest 6 feet at 10 seconds and south 2 feet at 14 seconds. Patchy dense fog in the morning. For Thursday night, northwest wind around 5 knots, veering to northeast after midnight. Seas 4 to 6 feet.

Wave detail, northwest 6 feet at 10 seconds and south 2 feet at 15 seconds. Sunrise, sunset, and tidal information for the San Francisco Bay Area for Wednesday, September 30th. The sunset tonight, 6:54 p.m. The sunrise tomorrow, 7:05 a.m. The sunset tomorrow, 6:32 p.m. Tidal data at the Golden Gate for the afternoon and evening hours today and the morning hours of tomorrow. High tide, 2:10 p.m. at 6.33 feet. Low tide, 9:00 p.m. at -0.26 feet. High tide, 4:24 a.m. at 4.42 feet. Low tide, 8:36 p.m. at 3.11 feet. Here are the buoy observations for 8 p.m. Pacific Daylight Time. At buoy 6, wind southwest 14 knots, water temperature 67, pressure 1,019.4 millibars, seas 5, every 8. At offshore buoy 59, winds north 60 knots, water temperature 66, pressure 1,019.5 millibars, seas 5 feet, every 10 seconds. At Point Arena buoy, winds northwest 10 knots, water temperature 56, pressure 1,010.7 millibars, seas 8 feet, every 8 seconds. At buoy 13 near Bodega Bay, winds northwest at 60 knots, pressure 1,009.7 millibars. At Point Reyes Wave Rider buoy, water temperature 57, seas 10 feet, every 9 seconds. At San Francisco buoy, winds northwest 16 knots, water temperature 58, pressure 1,009.8 millibars, seas 8 feet, every 9 seconds. At Half Moon Bay buoy, winds northwest 14 knots, water temperature 60, pressure 1,009.9 millibars, seas 7 feet, every 10 seconds. At Monterey Bay buoy, winds northwest 12 knots, water temperature 62, pressure 1,010.3 millibars, seas 9 feet, every 9 seconds. At Point Sur, Wave Rider buoy, water temperature 60, seas 9 feet, every 9 seconds. At Cape San Martin buoy, winds northwest 8 knots, water temperature 64, pressure 1,010.7 millibars, seas 11 feet, every 10 seconds. Synopsis for the Central California coast and bays, including the Monterey Bay, Greater Farallones, and Cordell Bank National Marine Sanctuaries. Moderate to strong northwest breezes persist across the outer coastal waters with rough wind-driven seas. Due to elevated seas, maritime conditions remain hazardous to small craft through Thursday, particularly over the outer waters north of Point Reyes. Northwest winds become gentle to moderate by late Thursday morning, allowing the seas to steadily abate to moderate by Friday. Marine conditions improve Friday into the weekend. The marine forecast for San Pablo Bay, Suisun Bay, the West Delta, and the San Francisco Bay north of the Bay Bridge. For tonight, southwest wind 5 to 10 knots. For Thursday, southwest wind around 5 knots, rising to 5 to 10 knots in the afternoon. For Thursday night, southwest wind 5 to 10 knots, easing to around 5 knots after midnight. The marine forecast for Monterey Bay. For tonight, northwest wind around 5 knots. Seas 3 to 5 feet, building to 5 to 7 feet after midnight. Wave detail, west 6 feet at 10 seconds and south 2 feet at 15 seconds. Patchy fog late this evening and overnight. For Thursday, west wind around 5 knots. Seas 4 to 5 feet. Wave detail, northwest 5 feet at 10 seconds and south 2 feet at 14 seconds. Patchy dense fog in the morning. For Thursday night, southwest wind around 5 knots, veering to northeast after midnight. Seas 4 to 5 feet, subsiding to 3 feet after midnight. Wave detail, northwest 4 feet at 10 seconds and south 2 feet at 15 seconds. Patchy fog in the evening. The coastal waters forecast from Point Arena to Point Reyes out to 10 nautical miles. Tonight, northwest wind 10 to 15 knots, easing to 5 to 10 knots late. Seas 7 to 10 feet, wave detail, northwest 9 feet at 9 seconds and south 3 feet at 15 seconds.
Thursday, northwest wind around 5 knots, backing to west in the afternoon. See 6 to 8 feet wave detail, northwest 7 feet at 9 seconds and south 2 feet at 15 seconds. Patchy fog in the afternoon. Thursday night, west wind around 5 knots, backing to southeast after midnight. Seas 5 to 7 feet wave detail, northwest 6 feet at 9 seconds and south 2 feet at 15 seconds. Patchy fog in the evening. The coastal waters forecast from Point Arena to Point Reyes 10 to 60 nautical miles offshore. Small craft advisory in effect through Thursday morning. Tonight, northwest wind 20 to 25 knots, easing to 15 to 20 knots late. Seas 10 to 12 feet wave detail, northwest 12 feet at 9 seconds and south 2 feet at 15 seconds. Thursday, north wind 15 to 20 knots, becoming northwest 10 to 15 knots in the afternoon. Seas 8 to 10 feet wave detail, northwest 10 feet at 9 seconds and south 2 feet at 14 seconds. Thursday night, north wind 5 to 10 knots, veering to northeast after midnight. Seas 6 to 9 feet wave detail, northwest 8 feet at 10 seconds and south 2 feet at 14 seconds. 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This broadcast originates from the National Weather Service office located in Monterey, California, and serves the coastal marine waters, including San Francisco and Monterey Bay. San Francisco bar forecast. In the deep water channel, mixed seas of 3 to 5 feet at 10 seconds. Across the bar, swell can be more than twice as high across the bar than surrounding waters. Waves are also more prone to break, particularly during strong ebb currents. Maximum ebb current of 1.2 knots at 8, 24 a.m. Thursday and 4.0 knots at 7, 47 p.m. Thursday. The coastal waters forecast from Point Pinos to Point Piedras Blancas out to 10 nautical miles. Tonight, northwest wind 5 to 10 knots, seas 5 to 7 feet, building to 7 to 9 feet after midnight. Wave detail, northwest 8 feet at 10 seconds and south 2 feet at 15 seconds. Patchy dense fog late this evening and overnight. Thursday, northwest wind around 5 knots, seas 6 to 7 feet, wave detail, northwest 7 feet at 10 seconds and southwest 2 feet at 14 seconds. Patchy dense fog in the morning. Thursday night, northwest wind around 5 knots, seas 4 to 6 feet, wave detail, northwest 6 feet at 10 seconds and southwest 2 feet at 15 seconds. The coastal waters forecast from Pigeon Point to Point Pinos 10 to 60 nautical miles offshore. Small craft advisory in effect until 3 a.m. Pacific Daylight Time Thursday. Tonight, northwest wind 15 to 20 knots, easing to 10 to 15 knots after midnight. Seas 8 to 10 feet, building to 10 to 11 feet after midnight. Wave detail, northwest 10 feet at 10 seconds and south 2 feet at 15 seconds. Thursday, northwest wind at 10 to 15 knots, easing to around 5 knots in the afternoon. Seas 7 to 9 feet, wave detail, northwest 9 feet at 10 seconds and south 2 feet at 14 seconds. Thursday night, northwest wind around 5 knots, seas 7 to 8 feet, subsiding to 5 to 6 feet after midnight. Wave detail, northwest 8 feet at 10 seconds and south 2 feet at 14 seconds. The offshore waters forecast for the following marine location, Point Arena to Pigeon Point between 60 nautical miles and 150 nautical miles offshore. Issued at 8:48 p.m. Pacific Daylight Time. Tonight, north winds 20 to 25 knots. Seas 9 to 11 feet. Thursday, north winds 15 to 25 knots. Seas 8 to 10 feet. Thursday night, north winds 15 to 25 knots. Seas 7 to 9 feet. Friday, north winds 15 to 25 knots. Seas 7 to 10 feet. Friday night, north winds 15 to 25 knots. Seas 6 to 9 feet. Saturday, north winds 10 to 20 knots. Seas 6 to 9 feet. Saturday night, north winds 10 to

knots. Seas 9 to 11 feet. Thursday, north to northwest winds 10 to 20 knots. Seas 7 to 9 feet. Thursday night, north to northwest winds 10 to 20 knots. Seas 7 to 9 feet. Friday, north winds 10 to 20 knots. Seas 6 to 9 feet. Friday night, north winds 10 to 20 knots. Seas 6 to 9 feet. Saturday, north winds 5 to 15 knots, becoming north to northwest 5 to 10 knots. Seas 6 to 8 feet. Saturday night, north to northwest winds 5 to 10 knots. Seas 5 to 7 feet. Sun, northwest winds 5 to 10 knots. Seas 5 to 6 feet. Sunday night, northwest winds 5 to 10 knots. Seas 5 to 6 feet. Monday, north to northwest winds 10 to 15 knots. Seas 5 to 6 feet. Monday night, northwest winds 10 to 15 knots. Seas 6 to 7 feet. The following is an important weather message from the National Weather Service. Issued at 3:46 p.m. Pacific Daylight Time. Coastal flood advisory remains in effect until 5 p.m. Pacific Daylight Time Thursday. What? Up to 1/1 foot of inundation above ground level is possible in low-lying areas near shorelines and tidal waterways. Where? Bayshore locations along the San Francisco Bay, San Pablo Bay, and Monterey Bay. When? Now through 5 p.m. Pacific Daylight Time Thursday. Impacts, flooding of lots, parks, and roads with only isolated road closures expected. High tides will result in flooding along coastal trail, cut off access to some low-lying beaches and coastal areas, and bring water and wave farther up the beach than typical. Additional details, at the San Francisco tidal gauge, high tide is expected to be 1/0.1 foot above normal 6.92 feet mean lower low water at 2:58 p.m. Thursday 10/1. These predictions included up to 0.7 feet of surge that will enhance the astronomical tide and flooding threat. High tide varies up to 90 minutes earlier or later along the Pacific coast and through the San Francisco Bay, respectively. If travel is required, allow extra time as some roads may be closed. Do not drive around barricades or through water of unknown depth. Take the necessary actions to protect flood-prone property. The coastal waters forecast from Point Reyes to Pigeon Point out to 10 nautical miles. For tonight, northwest wind 5 to 10 knots, easing to around 5 knots after midnight. Seas 5 to 7 feet, building to 6 to 9 feet after midnight. Wave detail, northwest 8 feet at 10 seconds and south 2 feet at 15 seconds. Patchy dense fog late this evening and overnight. For Thursday, southwest wind around 5 knots. Seas 5 to 7 feet. Wave detail, northwest 7 feet at 10 seconds and south 2 feet at 15 seconds. Patchy dense fog in the morning. For Thursday night, southwest wind around 5 knots, backing to south after midnight. Seas 4 to 6 feet. Wave detail, northwest 5 feet at 10 seconds and south 2 feet at 15 seconds. Patchy fog. The coastal waters forecast from Pigeon Point to Point Pinos out to 10 nautical miles. For tonight, northwest wind 5 to 10 knots. Seas 5 to 7 feet, building to 7 to 9 feet after midnight. Wave detail, northwest 8 feet at 10 seconds and south 2 feet at 15 seconds. Patchy dense fog late. For Thursday, northwest wind around 5 knots. Seas 5 to 7 feet. Wave detail, northwest 6 feet at 10 seconds and south 2 feet at 14 seconds. Patchy dense fog in the morning. For Thursday night, northwest wind around 5 knots, veering to northeast after midnight. Seas 4 to 6 feet. Wave detail, northwest 6 feet at 10 seconds and south 2 feet at 15 seconds. Sunrise, sunset, and tidal information for the San Francisco Bay area for Wednesday, September 30th. The sunset

6:54 p.m. The sunrise tomorrow, 7:05 a.m. The sunset tomorrow, 6:32 p.m. Tidal data hit the Golden Gate for the afternoon and evening hours today and the morning hours of tomorrow. High tide, 2:10 p.m. at 6.33 feet. Low tide, 9:00 p.m. at -0.26 feet. High tide, 4:24 a.m. at 4.42 feet. Low tide, 8:36 p.m. at 3.11 feet. Here are the buoy observations for 9 p.m. Pacific Daylight Time. An offshore buoy 6, wind southwest at 12 knots, water temperature 67, pressure 1,019.6 millibars. An offshore buoy 59, winds north at 70 knots, gusting to 21, water temperature 66, pressure 1,019.5 millibars. At buoy 14 near Point Arena, winds northwest at 10 knots, water temperature 56, pressure 1,010.7 millibars. At buoy 13 near Bodega Bay, winds northwest at 60 knots, pressure 1,010.0 millibars. At Point Reyes Wave Rider, buoy water temperature 57, seas 10 feet, every 9 seconds. At San Francisco, buoy winds northwest at 14 knots, water temperature 58, pressure 1,009.9 millibars. At Half Moon Bay, buoy winds northwest 14 knots, water temperature 59, pressure 1,010.4 millibars, sea 7 feet, every 9 seconds. At Monterey, buoy winds northwest at 12 knots, water temperature 62, pressure 1,010.4 millibars. At Pointzer, Wave Rider, buoy water temperature 59, seas 9 feet, every 10 seconds. At Cape San Martin, buoy winds northwest at 10 knots, water temperature 64, pressure 1,010.8 millibars. Synopsis for the Central California coast and bays, including the Monterey Bay, Greater Farallones, and Cordell Bank National Marine Sanctuaries. Moderate to strong northwest breezes persist across the outer coastal waters with rough wind-driven seas. Due to elevated seas, maritime conditions remain hazardous to small craft through Thursday, particularly over the outer waters north of Point Reyes. Northwest winds become gentle to moderate by late Thursday morning, allowing the seas to steadily abate to moderate by Friday. Marine conditions improve Friday into the weekend. The marine forecast for San Pablo Bay, Suisun Bay, the West Delta, and the San Francisco Bay north of the Bay Bridge. For tonight, southwest wind 5 to 10 knots. For Thursday, southwest wind around 5 knots, rising to 5 to 10 knots in the afternoon. For Thursday night, southwest wind 5 to 10 knots, easing to around 5 knots after midnight. The marine forecast for Monterey Bay. For tonight, northwest wind around 5 knots. Seas 3 to 5 feet, building to 5 to 7 feet after midnight. Wave detail, west 6 feet at 10 seconds and south 2 feet at 15 seconds. Patchy fog late this evening and overnight. For Thursday, west wind around 5 knots. Seas 4 to 5 feet. Wave detail, northwest 5 feet at 10 seconds and south 2 feet at 14 seconds. Patchy dense fog in the morning. For Thursday night, southwest wind around 5 knots, veering to northeast after midnight. Seas 4 to 5 feet, subsiding to 3 feet after midnight. Wave detail, northwest 4 feet at 10 seconds and south 2 feet at 15 seconds. Patchy fog in the evening. The coastal waters forecast from Point Arena to Point Reyes out to 10 nautical miles. Tonight, northwest wind 10 to 15 knots, easing to 5 to 10 knots late. Seas 7 to 10 feet, wave detail, northwest 9 feet at 9 seconds and south 3 feet at 15 seconds. Thursday, northwest wind around 5 knots, backing to west in the afternoon. Seas 6 to 8 feet, wave detail, northwest 7 feet at 9 seconds and south 2 feet at 15 seconds. Patchy fog in the afternoon. Thursday night, west wind around 5 knots, backing to southeast after midnight. Seas 5 to 7 feet, wave detail, northwest 6 feet at 9 seconds, south
to feet at 15 seconds. Patchy fog in the evening. The coastal waters forecast from Point Arena to Point Reyes 10 to 60 nautical miles offshore. Small craft advisory in effect through Thursday morning. Tonight, northwest wind 20 to 25 knots, easing to 15 to 20 knots late. Seas 10 to 12 feet wave detail. Northwest 12 feet at 9 seconds and south 2 feet at 15 seconds. Thursday, north wind 15 to 20 knots, becoming northwest 10 to 15 knots in the afternoon. Seas 8 to 10 feet wave detail. Northwest 10 feet at 9 seconds and south 2 feet at 14 seconds. Thursday night. North wind 5 to 10 knots, veering to northeast after midnight. Seas 6 to 9 feet wave detail. Northwest 8 feet at 10 seconds and south 2 feet at 14 seconds. San Francisco Bar forecast. In the deep water channel, mixed seas of 3 to 5 feet at 10 seconds. Across the bar, swell can be more than twice as high across the bar than surrounding waters. Waves are also more prone to break, particularly during strong ebb currents. Maximum ebb current of 1.2 knots at 8:24 a.m. Thursday and 4.0 knots at 7:47 p.m. Thursday. The coastal waters forecast from Point Pinos to Point Piedras Blancas out to 10 nautical miles. Tonight, northwest wind 5 to 10 knots, seas 5 to 7 feet, building to 7 to 9 feet after midnight. Wave detail, northwest 8 feet at 10 seconds and south 2 feet at 15 seconds. Patchy dense fog late this evening and overnight. Thursday, northwest wind around 5 knots, seas 6 to 7 feet. Wave detail, northwest 7 feet at 10 seconds and southwest 2 feet at 14 seconds. Patchy dense fog in the morning. Thursday night. Northwest wind around 5 knots, seas 4 to 6 feet. Wave detail. Northwest 6 feet at 10 seconds and southwest 2 feet at 15 seconds. The coastal waters forecast from Pigeon Point to Point Pinos 10 to 60 nautical miles offshore. Small craft advisory in effect until 3 a.m. Pacific Daylight Time Thursday. Tonight, northwest wind 15 to 20 knots, easing to 10 to 15 knots after midnight. Seas 8 to 10 feet, building to 10 to 11 feet after midnight. Wave detail, northwest 10 feet at 10 seconds and south 2 feet at 15 seconds. Thursday, northwest wind at 10 to 15 knots, easing to around 5 knots in the afternoon. Seas 7 to 9 feet, wave detail, northwest 9 feet at 10 seconds and south 2 feet at 14 seconds. Thursday night. Northwest wind around 5 knots, seas 7 to 8 feet, subsiding to 5 to 6 feet after midnight. Wave detail, northwest 8 feet at 10 seconds and south 2 feet at 14 seconds. The offshore waters forecast for the following marine location, Point Arena to Pigeon Point between 60 nautical miles and 150 nautical miles offshore. Issued at 8:48 p.m. Pacific Daylight Time. Tonight, north winds 20 to 25 knots. Seas 9 to 11 feet. Thursday, north winds 15 to 25 knots. Seas 8 to 10 feet. Thursday night, north winds 15 to 25 knots. Seas 7 to 9 feet. Friday, north winds 15 to 25 knots. Seas 7 to 10 feet. Friday night, north winds 15 to 25 knots. Seas 6 to 9 feet. Saturday, north winds 10 to 20 knots. Seas 6 to 9 feet. Saturday night, north winds 10 to 20 knots. Seas 6 to 8 feet. Sun, north winds 5 to 15 knots. Seas 5 to 7 feet. Sunday night, north winds 10 to 15 knots. Seas 5 to 6 feet. Monday, north to northwest winds 10 to 15 knots. Seas 5 to 6 feet. Monday night, north to northwest winds 10 to 15 knots. Seas 6 to 8 feet. The offshore waters forecast for the following marine location, Pigeon Point to Point Piedras Blancas between 60 nautical miles and 150 nautical miles offshore. Issued at 8:48 p.m. Pacific Daylight Time. Tonight, north winds 15 to 25 knots.
9 to 11 feet. Thursday, north to northwest winds 10 to 20 knots. Sea 7 to 9 feet. Thursday night, north to northwest winds 10 to 20 knots. Sea 7 to 9 feet. Friday, north winds 10 to 20 knots. Sea 6 to 9 feet. Friday night, north winds 10 to 20 knots. Sea 6 to 9 feet. Saturday, north winds 5 to 15 knots, becoming north to northwest 5 to 10 knots. Sea 6 to 8 feet. Saturday night, north to northwest winds 5 to 10 knots. Seas 5 to 7 feet. Sun, northwest winds 5 to 10 knots. Seas 5 to 6 feet. Sunday night, northwest winds 5 to 10 knots. Seas 5 to 6 feet. Monday, north to northwest winds 10 to 15 knots. Seas 5 to 6 feet. Monday night, northwest winds 10 to 15 knots. Seas 6 to 7 feet. The following is an important weather message from the National Weather Service, issued at 3:46 p.m. Pacific Daylight Time. Coastal flood advisory remains in effect until 5 p.m. Pacific Daylight Time Thursday. What? Up to 1.1 feet of inundation above ground level is possible in low-lying areas near shorelines and tidal waterways. Where? Bayshore locations along the San Francisco Bay, San Pablo Bay, and Monterey Bay. When? Now through 5 p.m. Pacific Daylight Time Thursday. Impacts, flooding of lots, parks, and roads with only isolated road closures expected. High tides will result in flooding along coastal trail, cut off access to some low-lying beaches and coastal areas, and bring water and wave farther up the beach than typical. Additional details at the San Francisco tidal gauge. High tide is expected to be 1.1 feet above normal 6.92 feet mean lower low water at 2:58 p.m. Thursday 10/1. These predictions included up to 0.7 feet of surge that will enhance the astronomical tide and flooding threat. High tide varies up to 90 minutes earlier or later along the Pacific coast and through the San Francisco Bay, respectively. If travel is required, allow extra time as some roads may be closed. Do not drive around barricades or through water of unknown depth. Take the necessary actions to protect flood-prone property. The coastal waters forecast from Point Reyes to Pigeon Point out to 10 nautical miles. For tonight, northwest wind 5 to 10 knots, easing to around 5 knots after midnight. Seas 5 to 7 feet, building to 6 to 9 feet after midnight. Wave detail, northwest 8 feet at 10 seconds and south 2 feet at 15 seconds. Patchy dense fog late this evening and overnight. For Thursday, southwest wind around 5 knots. Seas 5 to 7 feet. Wave detail, northwest 7 feet at 10 seconds and south 2 feet at 15 seconds. Patchy dense fog in the morning. For Thursday night, southwest wind around 5 knots, backing to south after midnight. Seas 4 to 6 feet. Wave detail, northwest 5 feet at 10 seconds and south 2 feet at 15 seconds. Patchy fog. The coastal waters forecast from Pigeon Point to Point Pinos out to 10 nautical miles. For tonight, northwest wind 5 to 10 knots. Seas 5 to 7 feet, building to 7 to 9 feet after midnight. Wave detail, northwest 8 feet at 10 seconds and south 2 feet at 15 seconds. Patchy dense fog late. For Thursday, northwest wind around 5 knots. Seas 5 to 7 feet. Wave detail, northwest 6 feet at 10 seconds and south 2 feet at 14 seconds. Patchy dense fog in the morning. For Thursday night, northwest wind around 5 knots, veering to northeast after midnight. Seas 4 to 6 feet. Wave detail, northwest 6 feet at 10 seconds and south 2 feet at 15 seconds. Sunrise, sunset, and tidal information for the San Francisco Bay area for Wednesday, September 30th. The sunset tonight, 6:54.
4 p.m. The sunrise tomorrow, 7:05 a.m. The sunset tomorrow, 6:52 p.m. Tidal data at the Golden Gate for the afternoon and evening hours today and the morning hours of tomorrow. High tide, 2:10 p.m. at 6.33 feet. Low tide, 9:00 p.m. at -0.26 feet. High tide, 4:24 a.m. at 4.42 feet. Low tide, 8:36 a.m. at 3.11 feet. Here are the buoy observations for 9 p.m. Pacific Daylight Time. An offshore buoy 6, wind southwest at 12 knots, water temperature 67, pressure 1,019.6 millibars. An offshore buoy 59, winds north at 17 knots, gusting to 21, water temperature 66, pressure 1,019.5 millibars. At buoy 14 near Point Arena, winds northwest at 10 knots, water temperature 56, pressure 1,010.7 millibars. At buoy 13 near Bodega Bay, winds northwest at 60 knots, pressure 1,010.0 millibars. At Point Reyes Wave Rider, buoy water temperature 57, seas 10 feet, every 9 seconds. At San Francisco, buoy winds northwest at 14 knots, water temperature 58, pressure 1,009.9 millibars. At Half Moon Bay, buoy winds northwest 14 knots, water temperature 59, pressure 1,010.4 millibars, sea 7 feet, every 9 seconds. At Monterey, buoy winds northwest at 12 knots, water temperature 62, pressure 1,010.4 millibars. At Pointer, Wave Rider, buoy water temperature 59, seas 9 feet, every 10 seconds. At Cape San Martin, buoy winds northwest at 10 knots, water temperature 64, pressure 1,010.8 millibars. Synopsis for the Central California coast and bays, including the Monterey Bay, Greater Farallones, and Cordell Bank National Marine Sanctuaries. Moderate to strong northwest breezes persist across the outer coastal waters with rough wind-driven seas. Due to elevated seas, maritime conditions remain hazardous to small craft through Thursday, particularly over the outer waters north of Point Reyes. Northwest winds become gentle to moderate by late Thursday morning, allowing seas to steadily abate to moderate by Friday. Marine conditions improve Friday into the weekend. The marine forecast for San Pablo Bay, Suisun Bay, the West Delta, and the San Francisco Bay north of the Bay Bridge. For tonight, southwest wind 5 to 10 knots. For Thursday, southwest wind around 5 knots, rising to 5 to 10 knots in the afternoon. For Thursday night, southwest wind 5 to 10 knots, easing to around 5 knots after midnight. The marine forecast for Monterey Bay. For tonight, northwest wind around 5 knots. Seas 3 to 5 feet, building to 5 to 7 feet after midnight. Wave detail, west 6 feet at 10 seconds and south 2 feet at 15 seconds. Patchy fog late this evening and overnight. For Thursday, west wind around 5 knots. Seas 4 to 5 feet. Wave detail, northwest 5 feet at 10 seconds and south 2 feet at 14 seconds. Patchy dense fog in the morning. For Thursday night, southwest wind around 5 knots, veering to northeast after midnight. Seas 4 to 5 feet, subsiding to 3 feet after midnight. Wave detail, northwest 4 feet at 10 seconds and south 2 feet at 15 seconds. Patchy fog in the evening. The coastal waters forecast from Point Arena to Point Reyes out to 10 nautical miles. Tonight, northwest wind 10 to 15 knots, easing to 5 to 10 knots late. Sea 7 to 10 feet, wave detail, northwest 9 feet at 9 seconds and south 3 feet at 15 seconds. Thursday, northwest wind around 5 knots, backing to west in the afternoon. Sea 6 to 8 feet, wave detail, northwest 7 feet at 9 seconds and south 2 feet at 15 seconds. Patchy fog in the afternoon. Thursday night, west wind around 5 knots, backing to southeast after midnight. Seas 5 to 7 feet, wave detail, northwest 6 feet at 9 seconds and south 2 feet at 15 seconds.
seconds. Patchy fog in the evening. The coastal waters forecast from Point Arena to Point Reyes 10 to 60 nautical miles offshore. Small craft advisory in effect through Thursday morning. Tonight, northwest wind 20 to 25 knots, easing to 15 to 20 knots late. Seas 10 to 12 feet wave detail. Northwest 12 feet at 9 seconds and south 2 feet at 15 seconds. Thursday, north wind 15 to 20 knots, becoming northwest 10 to 15 knots in the afternoon. Seas 8 to 10 feet wave detail. Northwest 10 feet at 9 seconds and south 2 feet at 14 seconds. Thursday night. North wind 5 to 10 knots, veering to northeast after midnight. Seas 6 to 9 feet wave detail. Northwest 8 feet at 10 seconds and south 2 feet at 14 seconds. 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This broadcast originates from the National Weather Service office located in Monterey, California, and serves the coastal marine waters, including San Francisco and Monterey Bay. San Francisco VAR forecast. In the deep water channel, mixed seas of 3 to 5 feet at 10 seconds. Across the bar, swell can be more than twice as high across the bar than surrounding waters. Waves are also more prone to break, particularly during strong ebb currents. Maximum ebb current of 1.2 knots at 8, 24 a.m. Thursday and 4.0 knots at 7, 47 p.m. Thursday. The coastal waters forecast from Point Pinos to Point Piedras Blancas out to 10 nautical miles. Tonight, northwest wind 5 to 10 knots, seas 5 to 7 feet, building to 7 to 9 feet after midnight. Wave detail, northwest 8 feet at 10 seconds and south 2 feet at 15 seconds. Patchy dense fog late this evening and overnight. Thursday, northwest wind around 5 knots, seas 6 to 7 feet. Wave detail, northwest 7 feet at 10 seconds and southwest 2 feet at 14 seconds. Patchy dense fog in the morning. Thursday night, northwest wind around 5 knots, seas 4 to 6 feet, wave detail, northwest 6 feet at 10 seconds and southwest 2 feet at 15 seconds. The coastal waters forecast from Pigeon Point to Point Pinos 10 to 60 nautical miles offshore. Small craft advisory in effect until 3 a.m. Pacific Daylight Time Thursday. Tonight, northwest wind 15 to 20 knots, easing to 10 to 15 knots after midnight. Seas 8 to 10 feet, building to 10 to 11 feet after midnight. Wave detail, northwest 10 feet at 10 seconds and south 2 feet at 15 seconds. Thursday, northwest wind at 10 to 15 knots, easing to around 5 knots in the afternoon. Seas 7 to 9 feet, wave detail, northwest 9 feet at 10 seconds and south 2 feet at 14 seconds. Thursday night, northwest wind around 5 knots, seas 7 to 8 feet, subsiding to 5 to 6 feet after midnight. Wave detail, northwest 8 feet at 10 seconds and south 2 feet at 14 seconds. The offshore waters forecast for the following marine location, Point Arena to Pigeon Point between 60 nautical miles and 150 nautical miles offshore. Issued at 8:48 p.m. Pacific Daylight Time. Tonight, north winds 20 to 25 knots, seas 9 to 11 feet. Thursday, north winds 15 to 25 knots, seas 8 to 10 feet. Thursday night, north winds 15 to 25 knots, seas 7 to 9 feet. Friday, north winds 15 to 25 knots, seas 7 to 10 feet. Friday night, north winds 15 to 25 knots, seas 6 to 9 feet. Saturday, north winds 10 to 20 knots, seas 6 to 9 feet. Saturday night, north winds 10 to 20 knots, seas 6 to 8 feet. Sun, north winds 5 to 15 knots, seas 5 to 7 feet. Sunday night, north winds 10 to 15 knots, seas 5 to 6 feet. Monday, north to northwest winds 10 to 15 knots, seas 5 to 6 feet. Monday night, north to northwest winds 10 to 15 knots, seas 6 to 8 feet.
the offshore waters forecast. For the following marine location, Pigeon Point to Point Piedras Blancas between 60 nautical miles and 150 nautical miles offshore. Featured at 8:48 p.m. Pacific Daylight Time. Tonight, north winds 15 to 25 knots. Seas 9 to 11 feet. Thursday, north to northwest winds 10 to 20 knots. Seas 7 to 9 feet. Thursday night, north to northwest winds 10 to 20 knots. Seas 7 to 9 feet. Friday, north winds 10 to 20 knots. Seas 6 to 9 feet. Friday night, north winds 10 to 20 knots. Seas 6 to 9 feet. Saturday, north winds 5 to 15 knots, becoming north to northwest 5 to 10 knots. Seas 6 to 8 feet. Saturday night, north to northwest winds 5 to 10 knots. Seas 5 to 7 feet. Sun, northwest winds 5 to 10 knots. Seas 5 to 6 feet. Sunday night, northwest winds 5 to 10 knots. Seas 5 to 6 feet. Monday, north to northwest winds 10 to 15 knots. Seas 5 to 6 feet. Monday night, northwest winds 10 to 15 knots. Seas 6 to 7 feet. The following is an important weather message from the National Weather Service. Issued at 3:46 p.m. Pacific Daylight Time. Coastal flood advisory remains in effect until 5 p.m. Pacific Daylight Time Thursday. What? Up to 1.1 foot of inundation above ground level is possible in low-lying areas near shorelines and tidal waterways. Where? Bayshore locations along the San Francisco Bay, San Pablo Bay, and Monterey Bay. When? Now through 5 p.m. Pacific Daylight Time Thursday. Impacts. Flooding of lots, parks, and roads with only isolated road closures expected. High tides will result in flooding along coastal trail, cut off access to some low-lying beaches and coastal areas, and bring water and wave farther up the beach than typical. Additional details. At the San Francisco tidal gauge, high tide is expected to be 1.1 foot above normal 6.92 feet mean lower low water at 2:58 p.m. Thursday 10/1. These predictions included up to 0.7 feet of surge that will enhance the astronomical tide and flooding threat. High tide varies up to 90 minutes earlier or later along the Pacific coast and through the San Francisco Bay, respectively. If travel is required, allow extra time as some roads may be closed. Do not drive around barricades or through water of unknown depth. Take the necessary actions to protect flood-prone property. The coastal waters forecast from Point Reyes to Pigeon Point out to 10 nautical miles. For tonight, northwest wind 5 to 10 knots, easing to around 5 knots after midnight. Seas 5 to 7 feet, building to 6 to 9 feet after midnight. Wave detail, northwest 8 feet at 10 seconds and south 2 feet at 15 seconds. Patchy dense fog late this evening and overnight. For Thursday, southwest wind around 5 knots. Seas 5 to 7 feet. Wave detail, northwest dense fog late this evening and overnight. For Thursday, southwest wind around 5 knots. Seas 5 to 7 feet. Wave detail, northwest 7 feet at 10 seconds and south 2 feet at 15 seconds. Patchy dense fog in the morning. For Thursday night, southwest wind around 5 knots, backing to south after midnight. Seas 4 to 6 feet. Wave detail, northwest 5 feet at 10 seconds and south 2 feet at 15 seconds. Patchy fog. The coastal waters forecast from Pigeon Point to Point Pinos out to 10 nautical miles. For tonight, northwest wind 5 to 10 knots. Seas 5 to 7 feet, building to 7 to 9 feet after midnight. Wave detail, northwest 8 feet at 10 seconds and south 2 feet at 15 seconds. Patchy dense fog late. For Thursday, northwest wind around 5 knots. Seas 5 to 7 feet.

wave detail, northwest 6 feet at 10 seconds and south 2 feet at 14 seconds. Patchy dense fog in the morning. For Thursday night, northwest wind around 5 knots, veering to northeast after midnight. Seas 4 to 6 feet. Wave detail, northwest 6 feet at 10 seconds and south 2 feet at 15 seconds. Sunrise, sunset, and tidal information for the San Francisco Bay Area for Wednesday, September 30th. The sunset tonight, 6:54 p.m. The sunrise tomorrow, 7:05 a.m. The sunset tomorrow, 6:32 p.m. Tidal data at the Golden Gate for the afternoon and evening hours today and the morning hours of tomorrow. High tide, 2:10 p.m. at 6.33 feet. Low tide, 9:00 p.m. at -0.26 feet. High tide, 4:24 a.m. at 4.42 feet. Low tide, 8:36 a.m. at 3.11 feet. Here are the buoy observations for 9 p.m. Pacific Daylight Time. An offshore buoy 6, wind southwest at 12 knots, water temperature 67, pressure 1,019.6 millibars. An offshore buoy 59, winds north at 70 knots, gusting to 21, water temperature 66, pressure 1,019.5 millibars. At buoy 14 near Point Arena, winds northwest at 10 knots, water temperature 56, pressure 1,010.7 millibars. At buoy 13 near Bodega Bay, winds northwest at 60 knots, pressure 1,010.0 millibars. At Point Reyes Wave Rider Buoy, water temperature 57, seas 10 feet, every 9 seconds. At San Francisco Buoy, winds northwest at 14 knots, water temperature 58, pressure 1,009.9 millibars. At Half Moon Bay Buoy, winds northwest 14 knots, water temperature 59, pressure 1,010.4 millibars, seas 7 feet, every 9 seconds. At Monterey Buoy, winds northwest at 12 knots, water temperature 62, pressure 1,010.4 millibars. At Pointer, Wave Rider Buoy, water temperature 59, seas 9 feet, every 10 seconds. At Cape San Martin Buoy, winds northwest at 10 knots, water temperature 64, pressure 1,010.8 millibars. Synopsis for the Central California coast and bays, including the Monterey Bay, Greater Farallones, and Cordell Bank National Marine Sanctuaries. Moderate to strong northwest breezes persist across the outer coastal waters with rough wind-driven seas. Due to elevated seas, maritime conditions remain hazardous to small craft through Thursday, particularly over the outer waters north of Point Reyes. Northwest winds become gentle to moderate by late Thursday morning, allowing the seas to steadily abate to moderate by Friday. Marine conditions improve Friday into the weekend. The marine forecast for San Pablo Bay, Suisun Bay, the West Delta, and the San Francisco Bay north of the Bay Bridge. For tonight, southwest wind 5 to 10 knots. For Thursday, southwest wind around 5 knots, rising to 5 to 10 knots in the afternoon. For Thursday night, southwest wind 5 to 10 knots, easing to around 5 knots after midnight. The marine forecast for Monterey Bay. For tonight, northwest wind around 5 knots. Seas 3 to 5 feet, building to 5 to 7 feet after midnight. Wave detail, west 6 feet at 10 seconds and south 2 feet at 15 seconds. Patchy fog late this evening and overnight. For Thursday, west wind around 5 knots. Seas 4 to 5 feet. Wave detail, northwest 5 feet at 10 seconds and south 2 feet at 14 seconds. Patchy dense fog in the morning. For Thursday night, southwest wind around 5 knots, veering to northeast after midnight. Seas 4 to 5 feet, subsiding to 3 feet after midnight. Wave detail, northwest 4 feet at 10 seconds and south 2 feet at 15 seconds. Patchy fog in the evening. The coastal waters forecast from Point Arena to Point Reyes out to 10 nautical miles. Tonight, northwest wind at 10 to 15 knots, easing to 5 to 10 knots late. Seas 7 to 10 feet, wave detail.

northwest 9 feet at 9 seconds and south 3 feet at 15 seconds. Thursday, northwest wind around 5 knots, backing to west in the afternoon. Sea 6 to 8 feet wave detail, northwest 7 feet at 9 seconds and south 2 feet at 15 seconds. Patchy fog in the afternoon. Thursday night, west wind around 5 knots, backing to southeast after midnight. Seas 5 to 7 feet wave detail, northwest 6 feet at 9 seconds and south 2 feet at 15 seconds. Patchy fog in the evening. The coastal waters forecast from Point Arena to Point Reyes 10 to 60 nautical miles offshore. Small craft advisory in effect through Thursday morning. Tonight, northwest wind 20 to 25 knots, easing to 15 to 20 knots late. Seas 10 to 12 feet wave detail, northwest 12 feet at 9 seconds and south 2 feet at 15 seconds. Thursday, north wind 15 to 20 knots, becoming northwest 10 to 15 knots in the afternoon. Seas 8 to 10 feet wave detail, northwest 10 feet at 9 seconds and south 2 feet at 14 seconds. Thursday night, north wind 5 to 10 knots, veering to northeast after midnight. Seas 6 to 9 feet wave detail, northwest 8 feet at 10 seconds and south 2 feet at 14 seconds. San Francisco Bar forecast. In the deep water channel, mixed seas of 3 to 5 feet at 10 seconds. Across the bar, swell can be more than twice as high across the bar than surrounding waters. Waves are also more prone to break, particularly during strong ebb currents. Maximum ebb current of 1.2 knots at 8:24 a.m. Thursday and 4.0 knots at 7:47 p.m. Thursday. The coastal waters forecast from Point Pinos to Point Piedras Blancas out to 10 nautical miles. Tonight, northwest wind 5 to 10 knots, seas 5 to 7 feet, building to 7 to 9 feet after midnight. Wave detail, northwest 8 feet at 10 seconds and south 2 feet at 15 seconds. Patchy dense fog late this evening and overnight. Thursday, northwest wind around 5 knots, seas 6 to 7 feet, wave detail, northwest 7 feet at 10 seconds and southwest 2 feet at 14 seconds. Patchy dense fog in the morning. Thursday night, northwest wind around 5 knots, seas 4 to 6 feet, wave detail, northwest 6 feet at 10 seconds and southwest 2 feet at 15 seconds. The coastal waters forecast from Pigeon Point to Point Pinos 10 to 60 nautical miles offshore. Small craft advisory in effect until 3 a.m. Pacific Daylight Time Thursday. Tonight, northwest wind 15 to 20 knots, easing to 10 to 50 knots after midnight. Seas 8 to 10 feet, building to 10 to 11 feet after midnight. Wave detail, northwest 10 feet at 10 seconds and south 2 feet at 15 seconds. Thursday, northwest wind at 10 to 15 knots, easing to around 5 knots in the afternoon. Sea 7 to 9 feet wave detail, northwest 9 feet at 10 seconds and south 2 feet at 14 seconds. Thursday night, northwest wind around 5 knots, sea 7 to 8 feet, subsiding to 5 to 6 feet after midnight. Wave detail, northwest 8 feet at 10 seconds and south 2 feet at 14 seconds. The offshore waters forecast for the following marine location, Point Arena to Pigeon Point between 60 nautical miles and 150 nautical miles offshore. Issued at 8:48 p.m. Pacific Daylight Time. Tonight, north winds 20 to 25 knots. Seas 9 to 11 feet. Thursday, north winds 15 to 25 knots. Seas 8 to 10 feet. Thursday night, north winds 15 to 25 knots. Sea 7 to 9 feet. Friday, north winds 15 to 25 knots. Sea 7 to 10 feet. Friday night, north winds 15 to 25 knots. Sea 6 to 9 feet. Saturday, north winds 10 to 20 knots. Sea 6 to 9 feet. Saturday night, north winds 10 to 20 knots. Sea 6 to 8 feet. Sun, north winds 5 to 15 knots. Seas 5 to 7 feet. Sunday night, north winds 10 to 15 knots. Seas 5 to 6 feet. Monday, north
southwest winds 10 to 15 knots. Seas 5 to 6 feet. Monday night, north to northwest winds 10 to 15 knots. Seas 6 to 8 feet. The offshore waters forecast for the following marine location: Pigeon Point to Point Piedras Blancas between 60 nautical miles and 150 nautical miles offshore. Issued at 8:48 p.m. Pacific Daylight Time. Tonight, north winds 15 to 25 knots. Seas 9 to 11 feet. Thursday, north to northwest winds 10 to 20 knots. Seas 7 to 9 feet. Thursday night, north to northwest winds 10 to 20 knots. Seas 7 to 9 feet. Friday, north winds 10 to 20 knots. Seas 6 to 9 feet. Friday night, north winds 10 to 20 knots. Seas 6 to 9 feet. Saturday, north winds 5 to 15 knots, becoming north to northwest 5 to 10 knots. Seas 6 to 8 feet. Saturday night, north to northwest winds 5 to 10 knots. Seas 5 to 7 feet. Sun, northwest winds 5 to 10 knots. Seas 5 to 6 feet. Sunday night, northwest winds 5 to 10 knots. Seas 5 to 6 feet. Monday, north to northwest winds 10 to 15 knots. Seas 5 to 6 feet. Monday night, northwest winds 10 to 15 knots. Seas 6 to 7 feet. The following is an important weather message from the National Weather Service. Issued at 3:46 p.m. Pacific Daylight Time. Coastal flood advisory remains in effect until 5 p.m. Pacific Daylight Time Thursday. What? Up to 1/1 foot of inundation above ground level is possible in low-lying areas near shorelines and tidal waterways. Where? Bayshore locations along the San Francisco Bay, San Pablo Bay, and Monterey Bay. When? Now through 5 p.m. Pacific Daylight Time Thursday. Impacts, flooding of lots, parks, and roads with only isolated road closures expected. High tides will result in flooding along coastal trail, cut off access to some low-lying beaches and coastal areas, and bring water and wave farther up the beach than typical. Additional details at the San Francisco tidal gauge. High tide is expected to be 1/1 foot above normal 6.92 feet mean lower low water at 2:58 p.m. Thursday 10/1. These predictions included up to 0.7 feet of surge that will enhance the astronomical tide and flooding threat. High tide varies up to 90 minutes earlier or later along the Pacific coast and through the San Francisco Bay, respectively. If travel is required, allow extra time as some roads may be closed. Do not drive around barricades or through water of unknown depth. Take the necessary actions to protect flood-prone property. The coastal waters forecast from Point Reyes to Pigeon Point out to 10 nautical miles. For tonight, northwest wind 5 to 10 knots, easing to around 5 knots after midnight. Seas 5 to 7 feet, building to 6 to 9 feet after midnight. Wave detail, northwest 8 feet at 10 seconds and south 2 feet at 15 seconds. Patchy dense fog late this evening and overnight. For Thursday, southwest wind around 5 knots. Seas 5 to 7 feet. Wave detail, northwest 7 feet at 10 seconds and south 2 feet at 15 seconds. Patchy dense fog in the morning. For Thursday night, southwest wind around 5 knots, backing to south after midnight. Seas 4 to 6 feet. Wave detail, northwest 5 feet at 10 seconds and south 2 feet at 15 seconds. Patchy fog. The coastal waters forecast from Pigeon Point to Point Pinos out to 10 nautical miles. For tonight, northwest wind 5 to 10 knots. Seas 5 to 7 feet, building to 7 to 9 feet after midnight. Wave detail, northwest 8 feet at 10 seconds and south 2 feet at 15 seconds. Patchy dense fog late. For Thursday, northwest wind around 5 knots. Seas 5 to 7 feet. Wave detail.

northwest 6 feet at 10 seconds and south 2 feet at 14 seconds. Patchy, dense fog in the morning. For Thursday night, northwest wind around 5 knots, veering to northeast after midnight. Seas 4 to 6 feet. Wave detail, northwest 6 feet at 10 seconds and south 2 feet at 15 seconds. Semi-sunset and tidal information for the San Francisco Bay Area for Wednesday, September 30th. The sunset tonight, 6:54 p.m. The sunrise tomorrow, 7:05 a.m. The sunset tomorrow, 6:32 p.m. Tidal data at the Golden Gate for the afternoon and evening hours today and the morning hours of tomorrow. High tide, 2:10 p.m. at 6.33 feet. Low tide, 9:00 p.m. at -0.26 feet. High tide, 4:24 a.m. at 4.42 feet. Low tide, 8:36 a.m. at 3.11 feet. Here are the buoy observations for 9 p.m. Pacific Daylight Time. An offshore buoy 6, wind southwest at 12 knots, water temperature 67, pressure 1,019.6 millibars. An offshore buoy 59, winds north at 17 knots, gusting to 21, water temperature 66, pressure 1,019.5 millibars. A buoy 14 near Point Arena, winds northwest at 10 knots, water temperature 56, pressure 1,010.7 millibars. A buoy 13 near Bodega Bay, winds northwest at 60 knots, pressure 1,010.0 millibars. At Point Reyes Wave Rider Buoy, water temperature 57, seas 10 feet, every 9 seconds. At San Francisco Buoy, winds northwest at 14 knots, water temperature 58, pressure 1,009.9 millibars. At Half Moon Bay Buoy, winds northwest 14 knots, water temperature 59, pressure 1,010.4 millibars, seas 7 feet, every 9 seconds. At Monterey Buoy, winds northwest at 12 knots, water temperature 62, pressure 1,010.4 millibars. At Pointer, Wave Rider Buoy, water temperature 59, seas 9 feet, every 10 seconds. At Cape San Martin Buoy, winds northwest at 10 knots, water temperature 64, pressure 1,010.8 millibars. Synopsis for the Central California coast and bays, including the Monterey Bay, Greater Farallones, and Cordell Bank National Marine Sanctuaries. Moderate to strong northwest breezes persist across the outer coastal waters with rough wind-driven seas. Due to elevated seas, maritime conditions remain hazardous to small craft through Thursday, particularly over the outer waters north of Point Reyes. Northwest winds become gentle to moderate by late Thursday morning, allowing seas to steadily abate to moderate by Friday. Marine conditions improve Friday into the weekend. The marine forecast for San Pablo Bay, Suisun Bay, the West Delta, and the San Francisco Bay north of the Bay Bridge. For tonight, southwest wind 5 to 10 knots. For Thursday, southwest wind around 5 knots, rising to 5 to 10 knots in the afternoon. For Thursday night, southwest wind 5 to 10 knots, easing to around 5 knots after midnight. The marine forecast for Monterey Bay. For tonight, northwest wind around 5 knots. Seas 3 to 5 feet, building to 5 to 7 feet after midnight. Wave detail, west 6 feet at 10 seconds and south 2 feet at 15 seconds. Patchy fog late this evening and overnight. For Thursday, west wind around 5 knots. Seas 4 to 5 feet. Wave detail, northwest 5 feet at 10 seconds and south 2 feet at 14 seconds. Patchy dense fog in the morning. For Thursday night, southwest wind around 5 knots, veering to northeast after midnight. Seas 4 to 5 feet, subsiding to 3 feet after midnight. Wave detail, northwest 4 feet at 10 seconds and south 2 feet at 15 seconds. Patchy fog in the evening. 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
This broadcast originates from the National Weather Service office located in Monterey, California, and serves the coastal marine waters, including San Francisco and Monterey Bay. The coastal waters forecast from Point Arena to Point Reyes out to 10 nautical miles. Tonight, northwest wind 10 to 15 knots, easing to 5 to 10 knots late. See 7 to 10 feet wave detail, northwest 9 feet at 9 seconds and south 3 feet at 15 seconds. Thursday, northwest wind around 5 knots, backing to west in the afternoon. See 6 to 8 feet wave detail, northwest 7 feet at 9 seconds and south 2 feet at 15 seconds. Patchy fog in the afternoon. Thursday night, west wind around 5 knots, backing to southeast after midnight. Seas 5 to 7 feet wave detail, northwest 6 feet at 9 seconds and south 2 feet at 15 seconds. Patchy fog in the evening. The coastal waters forecast from Point Arena to Point Reyes 10 to 16 nautical miles offshore. Small craft advisory in effect through Thursday morning. Tonight, northwest wind 20 to 25 knots, easing to 15 to 20 knots late. Seas 10 to 12 feet wave detail, northwest 12 feet at 9 seconds and south 2 feet at 15 seconds. Thursday, north wind 15 to 20 knots, becoming northwest 10 to 15 knots in the afternoon. Seas 8 to 10 feet wave detail, northwest 10 feet at 9 seconds and south 2 feet at 14 seconds. Thursday night, north wind 5 to 10 knots, veering to northeast after midnight. Seas 6 to 9 feet wave detail, northwest 8 feet at 10 seconds and south 2 feet at 14 seconds. San Francisco Bar forecast. In the deep water channel, mixed seas of 3 to 5 feet at 10 seconds. Across the bar, swell can be more than twice as high across the bar than surrounding waters. Waves are also more prone to break, particularly during strong ebb currents. Maximum ebb current of 1.2 knots at 8:24 a.m. Thursday and 4.0 knots at 7:47 p.m. Thursday. The coastal waters forecast from Point Pinos to Point Piedras Blancas out to 10 nautical miles. Tonight, northwest wind 5 to 10 knots, seas 5 to 7 feet, building to 7 to 9 feet after midnight. Wave detail, northwest 8 feet at 10 seconds and south 2 feet at 15 seconds. Patchy dense fog late this evening and overnight. Thursday, northwest wind around 5 knots, seas 6 to 7 feet, wave detail, northwest 7 feet at 10 seconds and southwest 2 feet at 14 seconds. Patchy dense fog in the morning. Thursday night, northwest wind around 5 knots, seas 4 to 6 feet, wave detail, northwest 6 feet at 10 seconds and southwest 2 feet at 15 seconds. The coastal waters forecast from Pigeon Point to Point Pinos 10 to 60 nautical miles offshore. Small craft advisory in effect until 3 a.m. Pacific Daylight Time Thursday. Tonight, northwest wind 15 to 20 knots, easing to 10 to 15 knots after midnight. Seas 8 to 10 feet, building to 10 to 11 feet after midnight. Wave detail, northwest 10 feet at 10 seconds and south 2 feet at 15 seconds. Thursday, northwest wind 10 to 15 knots, easing to around 5 knots in the afternoon. Sea 7 to 9 feet wave detail, northwest 9 feet at 10 seconds and south 2 feet at 14 seconds. Thursday night, northwest wind around 5 knots, sea 7 to 8 feet, subsiding to 5 to 6 feet after midnight. Wave detail, northwest 8 feet at 10 seconds and south 2 feet at 14 seconds. The offshore waters forecast for the following marine location, Point Arena to Pigeon Point between 60 nautical miles and 150 nautical miles offshore. Issued at 8:48 p.m. Pacific Daylight Time. Tonight, north winds 20 to 25 knots. Seas 9 to 11 feet. Thursday, north winds 15 to 25 knots. Seas 8 to 10 feet. Thursday night, north winds 15 to 25 knots. Seas 7 to 9 feet. Friday, north winds 15 to 25 knots. Seas 7 to 10 feet. Friday night, north winds 15 to 25 knots. Seas 6 to 9 feet.
Saturday, north winds 10 to 20 knots. Seas 6 to 9 feet.

48 p.m. Pacific Daylight Time. Tonight, north winds 15 to 25 knots. Seas 9 to 11 feet. Thursday, north to northwest winds 10 to 20 knots. Seas 7 to 9 feet. Thursday night, north to northwest winds 10 to 20 knots. Seas 7 to 9 feet. Friday, north winds 10 to 20 knots. Seas 6 to 9 feet. Friday night, north winds 10 to 20 knots. Seas 6 to 9 feet. Saturday, north winds 5 to 15 knots, becoming north to northwest 5 to 10 knots. Seas 6 to 8 feet. Saturday night, north to northwest winds 5 to 10 knots. Seas 5 to 7 feet. Sun, northwest winds 5 to 10 knots. Seas 5 to 6 feet. Sunday night, northwest winds 5 to 10 knots. Seas 5 to 6 feet. Monday, north to northwest winds 10 to 15 knots. Seas 5 to 6 feet. Monday night, northwest winds 10 to 15 knots. Seas 6 to 7 feet. The following is an important weather message from the National Weather Service. Issued at 3:46 p.m. Pacific Daylight Time. Coastal flood advisory remains in effect until 5 p.m. Pacific Daylight Time Thursday. What? Up to 1.1 feet of inundation above ground level is possible in low-lying areas near shorelines and tidal waterways. Where? Bayshore locations along the San Francisco Bay, San Pablo Bay, and Monterey Bay. When? Now through 5 p.m. Pacific Daylight Time Thursday. Impacts, flooding of lots, parks, and roads with only isolated road closures expected. High tides will result in flooding along coastal trail, cut off access to some low-lying beaches and coastal areas, and bring water and wave farther up the beach than typical. Additional details, at the San Francisco tidal gauge, high tide is expected to be 1.1 feet above normal 6.92 feet mean lower low water at 2:58 p.m. Thursday 10/1. These predictions included up to 0.7 feet of surge that will enhance the astronomical tide and flooding threat. High tide varies up to 90 minutes earlier or later along the Pacific coast and through the San Francisco Bay, respectively. If travel is required, allow extra time as some roads may be closed. Do not drive around barricades or through water of unknown depth. Take the necessary actions to protect flood-prone property. The coastal waters forecast from Point Reyes to Pigeon Point out to 10 nautical miles. For tonight, northwest wind 5 to 10 knots, easing to around 5 knots after midnight. Seas 5 to 7 feet, building to 6 to 9 feet after midnight. Wave detail, northwest 8 feet at 10 seconds and south 2 feet at 15 seconds. Patchy dense fog late this evening and overnight. For Thursday, southwest wind around 5 knots. Seas 5 to 7 feet. Wave detail, northwest 7 feet at 10 seconds and south 2 feet at 15 seconds. Patchy dense fog in the morning. For Thursday night, southwest wind around 5 knots, backing to south after midnight. Seas 4 to 6 feet. Wave detail, northwest 5 feet at 10 seconds and south 2 feet at 15 seconds. Patchy fog. The coastal waters forecast from Pigeon Point to Point Pinos out to 10 nautical miles. For tonight, northwest wind 5 to 10 knots. Seas 5 to 7 feet, building to 7 to 9 feet after midnight. Wave detail, northwest 8 feet at 10 seconds and south 2 feet at 15 seconds. Patchy dense fog, late. For Thursday, northwest wind around 5 knots. Seas 5 to 7 feet. Wave detail, northwest 6 feet at 10 seconds and south 2 feet at 14 seconds. Patchy dense fog in the morning. For Thursday night, northwest wind around 5 knots, veering to northeast after midnight. Seas 4 to 6 feet. Wave detail, northwest 6 feet at 10 seconds and south 2 feet at 15 seconds. Sunrise, sunset, and

Title information for the San Francisco Bay Area for Wednesday, September 30th. The sunset tonight, 6:54 p.m. The sunrise tomorrow, 7:05 a.m. The sunset tomorrow, 6:32 p.m. Tidal data hit the Golden Gate for the afternoon and evening hours today and the morning hours of tomorrow. High tide, 2:10 p.m. at 6.33 feet. Low tide, 9:00 p.m. at -0.26 feet. High tide, 4:24 a.m. at 4.42 feet. Low tide, 8:36 p.m. at 3.11 feet. Here are the buoy observations for 10 p.m. Pacific Daylight Time. An offshore buoy 6, wind southwest at 12 knots, water temperature 67, pressure 1,020.0 millibars. An offshore buoy 59, winds north at 16 knots, water temperature 66, pressure 1,020.1 millibars. At buoy 14 near Point Arena, winds north at 16 knots, water temperature 56, pressure 1,011.0 millibars. At buoy 13 near Bodega Bay, winds northwest at 14 knots, pressure 1,010.3 millibars. At Point Reyes Wave Rider buoy, water temperature 57, seas 10 feet, every 9 seconds. At San Francisco buoy, winds northwest at 14 knots, water temperature 58, pressure 1,010.6 millibars. At Half Moon Bay buoy, winds northwest 12 knots, water temperature 59, pressure 1,010.9 millibars, seas 7 feet, every 9 seconds. At Monterey buoy, winds northwest at 12 knots, water temperature 62, pressure 1,011.1 millibars. At Point Sur, Wave Rider buoy, water temperature 59, seas 9 feet, every 9 seconds. At Cape San Martin buoy, winds northwest at 10 knots, water temperature 64, pressure 1,011.2 millibars. Synopsis for the Central California coast and bays, including the Monterey Bay, Greater Farallones, and Cordell Bank National Marine Sanctuaries. Moderate to strong northwest breezes persist across the outer coastal waters with rough wind-driven seas. Due to elevated seas, maritime conditions remain hazardous to small craft through Thursday, particularly over the outer waters north of Point Reyes. Northwest winds become gentle to moderate by late Thursday morning, allowing seas to steadily abate to moderate by Friday. Marine conditions improve Friday into the weekend. The marine forecast for San Pablo Bay, Suisun Bay, the West Delta, and the San Francisco Bay north of the Bay Bridge. For tonight, southwest wind 5 to 10 knots. For Thursday, southwest wind around 5 knots, rising to 5 to 10 knots in the afternoon. For Thursday night, southwest wind 5 to 10 knots, easing to around 5 knots after midnight. The marine forecast for Monterey Bay. For tonight, northwest wind around 5 knots. Seas 3 to 5 feet, building to 5 to 7 feet after midnight. Wave detail, west 6 feet at 10 seconds and south 2 feet at 15 seconds. Patchy fog late this evening and overnight. For Thursday, west wind around 5 knots. Seas 4 to 5 feet. Wave detail, northwest 5 feet at 10 seconds and south 2 feet at 14 seconds. Patchy dense fog in the morning. For Thursday night, southwest wind around 5 knots, veering to northeast after midnight. Seas 4 to 5 feet, subsiding to 3 feet after midnight. Wave detail, northwest 4 feet at 10 seconds and south 2 feet at 15 seconds. Patchy fog in the evening. The coastal waters forecast from Point Arena to Point Reyes out to 10 nautical miles. Tonight, northwest wind 10 to 15 knots, easing to 5 to 10 knots late. Sea 7 to 10 feet, wave detail, northwest 9 feet at 9 seconds and south 3 feet at 15 seconds. Thursday, northwest wind around 5 knots, backing to west in the afternoon. Sea 6 to 8 feet, wave detail, northwest 7 feet at 9 seconds and south 2 feet at 15 seconds. Patchy fog in the afternoon. Thursday night, west wind around 5 knots, backing to southeast after midnight. Seas 5.

after 7 feet wave detail, northwest 6 feet at 9 seconds and south 2 feet at 15 seconds. Patchy fog in the evening. The coastal waters forecast from Point Arena to Point Reyes 10 to 60 nautical miles offshore. Small craft advisory in effect through Thursday morning. Tonight, northwest wind 20 to 25 knots, easing to 15 to 20 knots late. Seas 10 to 12 feet wave detail, northwest 12 feet at 9 seconds and south 2 feet at 15 seconds. Thursday, north wind 15 to 20 knots, becoming northwest 10 to 15 knots in the afternoon. Seas 8 to 10 feet wave detail, northwest 10 feet at 9 seconds and south 2 feet at 14 seconds. Thursday night, north wind 5 to 10 knots, veering to northeast after midnight. Seas 6 to 9 feet wave detail, northwest 8 feet at 10 seconds and south 2 feet at 14 seconds. San Francisco Bar forecast. In the deep water channel, mixed seas of 3 to 5 feet at 10 seconds. Across the bar, swell can be more than twice as high across the bar than surrounding waters. Waves are also more prone to break, particularly during strong ebb currents. Maximum ebb current of 1.2 knots at 8:24 a.m. Thursday and 4.0 knots at 7:47 p.m. Thursday. The coastal waters forecast from Point Pinos to Point Piedras Blancas out to 10 nautical miles. Tonight, northwest wind 5 to 10 knots, seas 5 to 7 feet, building to 7 to 9 feet after midnight. Wave detail, northwest 8 feet at 10 seconds and south 2 feet at 15 seconds. Patchy dense fog late this evening and overnight. Thursday, northwest wind around 5 knots, seas 6 to 7 feet, wave detail, northwest 7 feet at 10 seconds and southwest 2 feet at 14 seconds. Patchy dense fog in the morning. Thursday night, northwest wind around 5 knots, seas 4 to 6 feet, wave detail, northwest 6 feet at 10 seconds and southwest 2 feet at 15 seconds. The coastal waters forecast from Pigeon Point to Point Pinos 10 to 60 nautical miles offshore. Small craft advisory in effect until 3 a.m. Pacific Daylight Time Thursday. Tonight, northwest wind 15 to 20 knots, easing to 10 to 15 knots after midnight. Seas 8 to 10 feet, building to 10 to 11 feet after midnight. Wave detail, northwest 10 feet at 10 seconds and south 2 feet at 15 seconds. Thursday, northwest wind at 10 to 15 knots, easing to around 5 knots in the afternoon. Seas 7 to 9 feet, wave detail, northwest 9 feet at 10 seconds and south 2 feet at 14 seconds. Thursday night, northwest wind around 5 knots, seas 7 to 8 feet, subsiding to 5 to 6 feet after midnight. Wave detail, northwest 8 feet at 10 seconds and south 2 feet at 14 seconds. The offshore waters forecast for the following marine location, Point Arena to Pigeon Point between 60 nautical miles and 150 nautical miles offshore. Issued at 8:48 p.m. Pacific Daylight Time. Tonight, north winds 20 to 25 knots. Seas 9 to 11 feet. Thursday, north winds 15 to 25 knots. Seas 8 to 10 feet. Thursday night, north winds 15 to 25 knots. Seas 7 to 9 feet. Friday, north winds 15 to 25 knots. Seas 7 to 10 feet. Friday night, north winds 15 to 25 knots. Seas 6 to 9 feet. Saturday, north winds 10 to 20 knots. Seas 6 to 9 feet. Saturday night, north winds 10 to 20 knots. Seas 6 to 8 feet. Sun, north winds 5 to 15 knots. Seas 5 to 7 feet. Sunday night, north winds 10 to 15 knots. Seas 5 to 6 feet. Monday, north to northwest winds 10 to 15 knots. Seas 5 to 6 feet. Monday night, north to northwest winds 10 to 15 knots. Seas 6 to 8 feet. The offshore waters forecast for the following marine location, Pigeon Point to Point Piedras Blancas between 60 nautical miles and 150 nautical miles offshore. Issued at 8:48 p.m. Pacific Daylight Time.

tonight. North winds 15 to 25 knots. Seas 9 to 11 feet. Thursday, north to northwest winds 10 to 20 knots. Seas 7 to 9 feet. Thursday night, north to northwest winds 10 to 20 knots. Seas 7 to 9 feet. Friday, north winds 10 to 20 knots. Seas 6 to 9 feet. Friday night, north winds 10 to 20 knots. Seas 6 to 9 feet. Saturday, north winds 5 to 15 knots, becoming north to northwest 5 to 10 knots. Seas 6 to 8 feet. Saturday night, north to northwest winds 5 to 10 knots. Seas 5 to 7 feet. Sun, northwest winds 5 to 10 knots. Seas 5 to 6 feet. Sunday night, northwest winds 5 to 10 knots. Seas 5 to 6 feet. Monday, north to northwest winds 10 to 15 knots. Seas 5 to 6 feet. Monday night, northwest winds 10 to 15 knots. Seas 6 to 7 feet. The following is an important weather message from the National Weather Service. Issued at 3:46 p.m. Pacific Daylight Time. Coastal flood advisory remains in effect until 5 p.m. Pacific Daylight Time Thursday. What? Up to 1/0.1 foot of inundation above ground level is possible in low-lying areas near shorelines and tidal waterways. Where? Bayshore locations along the San Francisco Bay, San Pablo Bay, and Monterey Bay. When? Now through 5 p.m. Pacific Daylight Time Thursday. Impacts, flooding of lots, parks, and roads with only isolated road closures expected. High tides will result in flooding along coastal trail, cut off access to some low-lying beaches and coastal areas, and bring water and wave farther up the beach than typical. Additional details, at the San Francisco tidal gauge, high tide is expected to be 1/0.1 foot above normal 6.92 feet mean lower low water at 2:58 p.m. Thursday 10/1. These predictions included up to 0.7 feet of surge that will enhance the astronomical tide and flooding threat. High tide varies up 90 minutes earlier or later along the Pacific coast and through the San Francisco Bay, respectively. If travel is required, allow extra time as some roads may be closed. Do not drive around barricades or through water of unknown depth. Take the necessary actions to protect flood-prone property. The coastal waters forecast from Point Reyes to Pigeon Point out to 10 nautical miles. For tonight, northwest wind 5 to 10 knots, easing to around 5 knots after midnight. Seas 5 to 7 feet, building to 6 to 9 feet after midnight. Wave detail, northwest 8 feet at 10 seconds and south 2 feet at 15 seconds. Patchy dense fog late this evening and overnight. For Thursday, southwest wind around 5 knots. Seas 5 to 7 feet. Wave detail, northwest 7 feet at 10 seconds and south 2 feet at 15 seconds. Patchy dense fog in the morning. For Thursday night, southwest wind around 5 knots, backing to south after midnight. Seas 4 to 6 feet. Wave detail, northwest 5 feet at 10 seconds and south 2 feet at 15 seconds. Patchy fog. The coastal waters forecast from Pigeon Point to Point Pinos out to 10 nautical miles. For tonight, northwest wind 5 to 10 knots. Seas 5 to 7 feet, building to 7 to 9 feet after midnight. Wave detail, northwest 8 feet at 10 seconds and south 2 feet at 15 seconds. Patchy dense fog late. For Thursday, northwest wind around 5 knots. Seas 5 to 7 feet. Wave detail, northwest 6 feet at 10 seconds and south 2 feet at 14 seconds. Patchy dense fog in the morning. For Thursday night, northwest wind around 5 knots, veering to northeast after midnight. Seas 4 to 6 feet. Wave detail, northwest 6 feet at 10 seconds and south 2 feet at 15 seconds.
sunrise, sunset, and tidal information for the San Francisco Bay Area for Wednesday, September 30th. The sunset tonight, 6:54 p.m. The sunrise tomorrow, 7:05 a.m. The sunset tomorrow, 6:52 p.m. Tidal data hit the Golden Gate for the afternoon and evening hours today and the morning hours of tomorrow. High tide, 2:10 p.m. at 6.33 feet. Low tide, 9:00 p.m. at -0.26 feet. High tide, 4:24 a.m. at 4.42 feet. Low tide, 8:36 p.m. at 3.11 feet. Here are the buoy observations for 10 p.m. Pacific Daylight Time. At buoy 6, wind south 12 knots, water temperature 67, pressure 1,020.0 millibars, seas 5, every 11. At offshore buoy 59, winds north at 16 knots, water temperature 66, pressure 1,020.1 millibars. At Point Arena buoy, winds north 16 knots, water temperature 56, pressure 1,010.9 millibars, seas 7 feet, every 8 seconds. At buoy 13 near Bodega Bay, winds northwest at 14 knots, pressure 1,010.3 millibars, swell 8 feet, every 9 seconds. At Point Reyes Wave Rider buoy, water temperature 57, seas 10 feet, every 8 seconds. At San Francisco buoy, winds northwest 14 knots, water temperature 58, pressure 1,010.5 millibars, seas 8 feet, every 10 seconds. At Half Moon Bay buoy, winds northwest 12 knots, water temperature 59, pressure 1,010.9 millibars, seas 7 feet, every 9 seconds. At Monterey Bay buoy, winds northwest 12 knots, water temperature 62, pressure 1,011.2 millibars, seas 8 feet, every 9 seconds. At Point Sur, Wave Rider buoy, water temperature 59, seas 9 feet, every 9 seconds. At Cape San Martin buoy, winds northwest 10 knots, water temperature 64, pressure 1,011.1 millibars. Seas 9 feet, every 11 seconds. Synopsis for the Central California coast and bays, including the Monterey Bay, Greater Farallon, and Cordell Bank National Marine Sanctuaries. Moderate to strong northwest breezes persist across the outer coastal waters with rough wind-driven seas. Due to elevated seas, maritime conditions remain hazardous to small craft through Thursday, particularly over the outer waters north of Point Reyes. Northwest winds become gentle to moderate by late Thursday morning, allowing seas to steadily abate to moderate by Friday. Marine conditions improve Friday into the weekend. The marine forecast for San Pablo Bay, Suisun Bay, the West Delta, and the San Francisco Bay north of the Bay Bridge. For tonight, southwest wind 5 to 10 knots. For Thursday, southwest wind around 5 knots, rising to 5 to 10 knots in the afternoon. For Thursday night, southwest wind 5 to 10 knots, easing to around 5 knots after midnight. The marine forecast for Monterey Bay. For tonight, northwest wind around 5 knots. Seas 3 to 5 feet, building to 5 to 7 feet after midnight. Wave detail, west 6 feet at 10 seconds and south 2 feet at 15 seconds. Patchy fog late this evening and overnight. For Thursday, west wind around 5 knots. Seas 4 to 5 feet. Wave detail, northwest 5 feet at 10 seconds and south 2 feet at 14 seconds. Patchy dense fog in the morning. For Thursday night, southwest wind around 5 knots, veering to northeast after midnight. Seas 4 to 5 feet, subsiding to 3 feet after midnight. Wave detail, northwest 4 feet at 10 seconds and south 2 feet at 15 seconds. Patchy fog in the evening. 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This broadcast originates from the National Weather Service office located in Monterey, California, and serves the coastal marine waters, including San Francisco and Monterey Bay.
The coastal waters forecast from Point Arena to Point Reyes out to 10 nautical miles. Tonight, northwest wind 10 to 15 knots, easing to 5 to 10 knots late. Sea 7 to 10 feet wave detail. Northwest 9 feet at 9 seconds and south 3 feet at 15 seconds. Thursday, northwest wind around 5 knots, backing to west in the afternoon. Sea 6 to 8 feet wave detail. Northwest 7 feet at 9 seconds and south 2 feet at 15 seconds. Patchy fog in the afternoon. Thursday night. West wind around 5 knots, backing to southeast after midnight. Seas 5 to 7 feet wave detail. Northwest 6 feet at 9 seconds and south 2 feet at 15 seconds. Patchy fog in the evening. The coastal waters forecast from Point Arena to Point Reyes 10 to 16 nautical miles offshore. Small craft advisory in effect through Thursday morning. Tonight, northwest wind 20 to 25 knots, easing to 15 to 20 knots late. Seas 10 to 12 feet wave detail. Northwest 12 feet at 9 seconds and south 2 feet at 15 seconds. Thursday, north wind 15 to 20 knots, becoming northwest 10 to 15 knots in the afternoon. Seas 8 to 10 feet wave detail. Northwest 10 feet at 9 seconds and south 2 feet at 14 seconds. Thursday night. North wind 5 to 10 knots, veering to northeast after midnight. Seas 6 to 9 feet wave detail. Northwest 8 feet at 10 seconds and south 2 feet at 14 seconds. San Francisco Bar forecast. In the deep water channel, mixed seas of 3 to 5 feet at 10 seconds. Across the bar, swell can be more than twice as high across the bar than surrounding waters. Waves are also more prone to break, particularly during strong ebb currents. Maximum ebb current of 1.2 knots at 8:24 a.m. Thursday and 4.0 knots at 7:47 p.m. Thursday. The coastal waters forecast from Point Pinos to Point Piedras Blancas out to 10 nautical miles. Tonight, northwest wind 5 to 10 knots, seas 5 to 7 feet, building to 7 to 9 feet after midnight. Wave detail, northwest 8 feet at 10 seconds and south 2 feet at 15 seconds. Patchy dense fog late this evening and overnight. Thursday, northwest wind around 5 knots, seas 6 to 7 feet, wave detail. Northwest 7 feet at 10 seconds and southwest 2 feet at 14 seconds. Patchy dense fog in the morning. Thursday night. Northwest wind around 5 knots, seas 4 to 6 feet, wave detail. Northwest 6 feet at 10 seconds and southwest 2 feet at 15 seconds. The coastal waters forecast from Pigeon Point to Point Pinos 10 to 16 nautical miles offshore. Small craft advisory in effect until 3 a.m. Pacific Daylight Time Thursday. Tonight, northwest wind 15 to 20 knots, easing to 10 to 15 knots after midnight. Seas 8 to 10 feet, building to 10 to 11 feet after midnight. Wave detail, northwest 10 feet at 10 seconds and south 2 feet at 15 seconds. Thursday, northwest wind 10 to 15 knots, easing to around 5 knots in the afternoon. Sea 7 to 9 feet wave detail, northwest 9 feet at 10 seconds and south 2 feet at 14 seconds. Thursday night. Northwest wind around 5 knots, sea 7 to 8 feet, subsiding to 5 to 6 feet after midnight. Wave detail, northwest 8 feet at 10 seconds and south 2 feet at 14 seconds. The offshore waters forecast for the following marine location, Point Arena to Pigeon Point between 60 nautical miles and 150 nautical miles offshore. Issued at 8:48 p.m. Pacific Daylight Time. Tonight, north winds 20 to 25 knots. Seas 9 to 11 feet. Thursday, north winds 15 to 25 knots. Seas 8 to 10 feet. Thursday night, north winds 15 to 25 knots. Sea 7 to 9 feet. Friday, north winds 15 to 25 knots. Sea 7 to 10 feet. Friday night, north winds 15 to 25 knots. Sea 6 to 9 feet. Saturday, north winds 10 to 20 knots. Sea 6 to 9 feet. Saturday night, north winds 10 to 20 knots. Seas 6 to 8 feet.
Sun, north winds 5 to 15 knots. Seas 5 to 7 feet. Sunday night, north winds 10.

50 knots. Seas 5 to 6 feet. Monday, north to northwest winds 10 to 50 knots. Seas 5 to 6 feet. Monday night, north to northwest winds 10 to 50 knots. Seas 6 to 8 feet. The offshore waters forecast for the following marine location: Pigeon Point to Point Piedras Blancas between 60 nautical miles and 150 nautical miles offshore. Issued at 8:48 p.m. Pacific Daylight Time. Tonight, north winds 15 to 25 knots. Seas 9 to 11 feet. Thursday, north to northwest winds 10 to 20 knots. Seas 7 to 9 feet. Thursday night, north to northwest winds 10 to 20 knots. Seas 7 to 9 feet. Friday, north winds 10 to 20 knots. Seas 6 to 9 feet. Friday night, north winds 10 to 20 knots. Seas 6 to 9 feet. Saturday, north winds 5 to 15 knots, becoming north to northwest 5 to 10 knots. Seas 6 to 8 feet. Saturday night, north to northwest winds 5 to 10 knots. Seas 5 to 7 feet. Sun, northwest winds 5 to 10 knots. Seas 5 to 6 feet. Sunday night, northwest winds 5 to 10 knots. Seas 5 to 6 feet. Monday, north to northwest winds 10 to 15 knots. Seas 5 to 6 feet. Monday night, northwest winds 10 to 15 knots. Seas 6 to 7 feet. The following is an important weather message from the National Weather Service. Issued at 3:46 p.m. Pacific Daylight Time. Coastal flood advisory remains in effect until 5 p.m. Pacific Daylight Time Thursday. What? Up to 1.1 foot of inundation above ground level is possible in low-lying areas near shorelines and tidal waterways. Where? Bayshore locations along the San Francisco Bay, San Pablo Bay, and Monterey Bay. When? Now through 5 p.m. Pacific Daylight Time Thursday. Impacts, flooding of lots, parks, and roads with only isolated road closures expected. High tides will result in flooding along coastal trail, cut off access to some low-lying beaches and coastal areas, and bring water and wave farther up the beach than typical. Additional details, at the San Francisco tidal gauge, high tide is expected to be 1.1 foot above normal 6.92 feet mean lower low water at 2:58 p.m. Thursday 10/1. These predictions included up to 0.7 feet of surge that will enhance the astronomical tide and flooding threat. High tide varies up 90 minutes earlier or later along the Pacific coast, included up to 0.7 feet of surge that will enhance the astronomical tide and flooding threat. High tide varies up 90 minutes earlier or later along the Pacific coast and through the San Francisco Bay, respectively. If travel is required, allow extra time as some roads may be closed. Do not drive around barricades or through water of unknown depth. Take the necessary actions to protect flood-prone property. The coastal waters forecast from Point Reyes to Pigeon Point out to 10 nautical miles. For tonight, northwest wind 5 to 10 knots, easing to around 5 knots after midnight. Seas 5 to 7 feet, building to 6 to 9 feet after midnight. Wave detail, northwest 8 feet at 10 seconds and south 2 feet at 15 seconds. Patchy dense fog late this evening and overnight. For Thursday, southwest wind around 5 knots. Seas 5 to 7 feet. Wave detail, northwest 7 feet at 10 seconds and south 2 feet at 15 seconds. Patchy dense fog in the morning. For Thursday night, southwest wind around 5 knots, backing to south after midnight. Seas 4 to 6 feet. Wave detail, northwest 5 feet at 10 seconds and south 2 feet at 15 seconds. Patchy fog. The coastal waters forecast from Pigeon Point to Point Pinos out to 10 nautical miles. For tonight, northwest wind 5 to 10 knots. Seas 5 to 7 feet, building to 7 to 9 feet after midnight.

tail, northwest 8 feet at 10 seconds and south 2 feet at 15 seconds. Patchy dense fog late. For Thursday, northwest wind around 5 knots. Seas 5 to 7 feet. Wave detail, northwest 6 feet at 10 seconds and south 2 feet at 14 seconds. Patchy dense fog in the morning. For Thursday night, northwest wind around 5 knots, veering to northeast after midnight. Seas 4 to 6 feet. Wave detail, northwest 6 feet at 10 seconds and south 2 feet at 15 seconds. Sunrise, sunset, and tidal information for the San Francisco Bay Area for Wednesday, September 30th. The sunset tonight, 6:54 p.m. The sunrise tomorrow, 7:05 a.m. The sunset tomorrow, 6:52 p.m. Tidal data at the Golden Gate for the afternoon and evening hours today and the morning hours of tomorrow. High tide, 2:10 p.m. at 6.33 feet. Low tide, 9:00 p.m. at -0.26 feet. High tide, 4:24 a.m. at 4.42 feet. Low tide, 8:36 p.m. at 3.11 feet. Here are the buoy observations for 10 p.m. Pacific Daylight Time. At buoy 6, wind south 12 knots, water temperature 67, pressure 1,020.0 millibars, seas 5, every 11. At offshore buoy 59, winds north at 16 knots, water temperature 66, pressure 1,020.1 millibars. At Point Arena buoy, winds north 16 knots, water temperature 56, pressure 1,010.9 millibars, sea 7 feet, every 8 seconds. At buoy 13 near Bodega Bay, winds northwest at 14 knots, pressure 1,010.3 millibars, swell 8 feet, every 9 seconds. At Point Reyes Wave Rider buoy, water temperature 57, seas 10 feet, every 8 seconds. At San Francisco buoy, winds northwest 14 knots, water temperature 58, pressure 1,010.5 millibars, seas 8 feet, every 10 seconds. At Half Moon Bay buoy, winds northwest 12 knots, water temperature 59, pressure 1,010.9 millibars, seas 7 feet, every 9 seconds. At Monterey Bay buoy, winds northwest 12 knots, water temperature 62, pressure 1,011.2 millibars, seas 8 feet, every 9 seconds. At Pointer, Wave Rider buoy, water temperature 59, seas 9 feet, every 9 seconds. At Cape San Martin buoy, winds northwest 10 knots, water temperature 64, pressure 1,011.1 millibars. Seas 9 feet, every 11 seconds. Synopsis for the Central California coast and bays, including the Monterey Bay, Greater Farallones, and Cordell Bank National Marine Sanctuaries. Moderate to strong northwest breezes persist across the outer coastal waters with rough wind-driven seas. Due to elevated seas, maritime conditions remain hazardous to small craft through Thursday, particularly over the outer waters north of Point Reyes. Northwest winds become gentle to moderate by late Thursday morning, allowing seas to steadily abate to moderate by Friday. Marine conditions improve Friday into the weekend. The marine forecast for San Pablo Bay, Suisun Bay, the West Delta, and the San Francisco Bay north of the Bay Bridge. For tonight, southwest wind 5 to 10 knots. For Thursday, southwest wind around 5 knots, rising to 5 to 10 knots in the afternoon. For Thursday night, southwest wind 5 to 10 knots, easing to around 5 knots after midnight. The marine forecast for Monterey Bay. For tonight, northwest wind around 5 knots. Seas 3 to 5 feet, building to 5 to 7 feet after midnight. Wave detail, west 6 feet at 10 seconds and south 2 feet at 15 seconds. Patchy fog late this evening and overnight. For Thursday, west wind around 5 knots. Seas 4 to 5 feet. Wave detail, northwest 5 feet at 10 seconds and south 2 feet at 14 seconds. Patchy dense fog in the morning. For Thursday night, southwest wind around 5 knots, veering to northeast after midnight.

Speeds 4 to 5 feet, subsiding to 3 feet after midnight. Wave detail, northwest 4 feet at 10 seconds and south 2 feet at 15 seconds. Patchy fog in the evening. The coastal waters forecast from Point Arena to Point Reyes out to 10 nautical miles. Tonight, northwest wind 10 to 15 knots, easing to 5 to 10 knots late. Sea 7 to 10 feet wave detail, northwest 9 feet at 9 seconds and south 3 feet at 15 seconds. Thursday, northwest wind around 5 knots, backing to west in the afternoon. Sea 6 to 8 feet wave detail, northwest 7 feet at 9 seconds and south 2 feet at 15 seconds. Patchy fog in the afternoon. Thursday night, west wind around 5 knots, backing to southeast after midnight. Seas 5 to 7 feet wave detail, northwest 6 feet at 9 seconds and south 2 feet at 15 seconds. Patchy fog in the evening. The coastal waters forecast from Point Arena to Point Reyes 10 to 16 nautical miles offshore. Small craft advisory in effect through Thursday morning. Tonight, northwest wind 20 to 25 knots, easing to 15 to 20 knots late. Seas 10 to 12 feet wave detail, northwest 12 feet at 9 seconds and south 2 feet at 15 seconds. Thursday, north wind 15 to 20 knots, becoming northwest 10 to 15 knots in the afternoon. Seas 8 to 10 feet wave detail, northwest 10 feet at 9 seconds and south 2 feet at 14 seconds. Thursday night, north wind 5 to 10 knots, veering to northeast after midnight. Seas 6 to 9 feet wave detail, northwest 8 feet at 10 seconds and south 2 feet at 14 seconds. San Francisco Bar forecast. In the deep water channel, mixed seas of 3 to 5 feet at 10 seconds. Across the bar, swell can be more than twice as high across the bar than surrounding waters. Waves are also more prone to break, particularly during strong ebb currents. Maximum ebb current of 1.2 knots at 8:24 a.m. Thursday and 4.0 knots at 7:47 p.m. Thursday. The coastal waters forecast from Point Pinos to Point Piedras Blancas out to 10 nautical miles. Tonight, northwest wind 5 to 10 knots, seas 5 to 7 feet, building to 7 to 9 feet after midnight. Wave detail, northwest 8 feet at 10 seconds and south 2 feet at 15 seconds. Patchy dense fog late this evening and overnight. Thursday, northwest wind around 5 knots, seas 6 to 7 feet, wave detail, northwest 7 feet at 10 seconds and southwest 2 feet at 14 seconds. Patchy dense fog in the morning. Thursday night, northwest wind around 5 knots, seas 4 to 6 feet, wave detail, northwest 6 feet at 10 seconds and southwest 2 feet at 15 seconds. The coastal waters forecast from Pigeon Point to Point Pinos 10 to 60 nautical miles offshore. Small craft advisory in effect until 3 a.m. Pacific Daylight Time Thursday. Tonight, northwest wind 15 to 20 knots, easing to 10 to 15 knots after midnight. Seas 8 to 10 feet, building to 10 to 11 feet after midnight. Wave detail, northwest 10 feet at 10 seconds and south 2 feet at 15 seconds. Thursday, northwest wind 10 to 15 knots, easing to around 5 knots in the afternoon. Sea 7 to 9 feet wave detail, northwest 9 feet at 10 seconds and south 2 feet at 14 seconds. Thursday night, northwest wind around 5 knots, sea 7 to 8 feet, subsiding to 5 to 6 feet after midnight. Wave detail, northwest 8 feet at 10 seconds and south 2 feet at 14 seconds. The offshore waters forecast for the following marine location, Point Arena to Pigeon Point between 60 nautical miles and 150 nautical miles offshore. Issued at 8:48 p.m. Pacific Daylight Time. Tonight, north winds 20 to 25 knots. Seas 9 to 11 feet. Thursday, north winds 15 to 25 knots. Seas 8 to 10 feet. Thursday night, north winds 15 to 25 knots. Sea 7 to 9 feet. Friday, north winds 15 to 25 knots. Sea 7 to 10 feet. Friday night, north winds 15 to 25 knots. Sea

9 feet. Saturday, north winds 10 to 20 knots. 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Saturday night, north winds 10 to 20 knots. Seas 6 to 8 feet. Sun, north winds 5 to 15 knots. Seas 5 to 7 feet. Sunday night, north winds 10 to 15 knots. Seas 5 to 6 feet. Monday, north to northwest winds 10 to 15 knots. Seas 5 to 6 feet. Monday night, north to northwest winds 10 to 15 knots. Seas 6 to 8 feet. The offshore waters forecast for the following marine location: Pigeon Point to Point Piedras Blancas between 60 nautical miles and 150 nautical miles offshore. Issued at 8:48 p.m. Pacific Daylight Time. Tonight, north winds 15 to 25 knots. Seas 9 to 11 feet. Thursday, north to northwest winds 10 to 20 knots. Seas 7 to 9 feet. Thursday night, north to northwest winds 10 to 20 knots. Seas 7 to 9 feet. Friday, north winds 10 to 20 knots. Seas 6 to 9 feet. Friday night, north winds 10 to 20 knots. Seas 6 to 9 feet. Saturday, north winds 5 to 15 knots, becoming north to northwest 5 to 10 knots. Seas 6 to 8 feet. Saturday night, north to northwest winds 5 to 10 knots. Seas 5 to 7 feet. Sun, northwest winds 5 to 10 knots. Seas 5 to 6 feet. Sunday night, northwest winds 5 to 10 knots. Seas 5 to 6 feet. Monday, north to northwest winds 10 to 15 knots. Seas 5 to 6 feet. Monday night, northwest winds 10 to 15 knots. Seas 6 to 7 feet. The following is an important weather message from the National Weather Service. Issued at 3:46 p.m. Pacific Daylight Time. Coastal flood advisory remains in effect until 5 p.m. Pacific Daylight Time Thursday. What? Up to 1.1 foot of inundation above ground level is possible in low-lying areas near shorelines and tidal waterways. Where? Bayshore locations along the San Francisco Bay, San Pablo Bay, and Monterey Bay. When? Now through 5 p.m. Pacific Daylight Time Thursday. Impacts. Flooding of lots, parks, and roads with only isolated road closures expected. High tides will result in flooding along coastal trail, cut off access to some low-lying beaches and coastal areas, and bring water and wave farther up the beach than typical. Additional details. At the San Francisco tidal gauge, high tide is expected to be 1.1 foot above normal 6.92 feet mean lower low water at 2:58 p.m. Thursday 10/1. These predictions included up to 0.7 feet of surge that will enhance the astronomical tide and flooding threat. High tide varies up to 90 minutes earlier or later along the Pacific coast and through the San Francisco Bay, respectively. If travel is required, allow extra time as some roads may be closed. Do not drive around barricades or through water of unknown depth. Take the necessary actions to protect flood-prone property. The coastal waters forecast from Point Reyes to Pigeon Point out to 10 nautical miles. For tonight, northwest wind 5 to 10 knots, easing to around 5 knots after midnight. Seas 5 to 7 feet, building to 6 to 9 feet after midnight. Wave detail, northwest 8 feet at 10 seconds and south 2 feet at 15 seconds. Patchy dense fog late this evening and overnight. For Thursday, southwest wind around 5 knots. Seas 5 to 7 feet. Wave detail, northwest 7 feet at 10 seconds and south 2 feet at 15 seconds. Patchy dense fog in the morning. For Thursday night, southwest wind around 5 knots, backing to south after midnight. Seas 4 to 6 feet. Wave detail, northwest 5 feet at 10 seconds and south 2 feet at 15 seconds. Patchy fog.
the coastal waters forecast from Pigeon Point to Point Pinos out to 10 nautical miles. For tonight, northwest wind 5 to 10 knots. Seas 5 to 7 feet, building to 7 to 9 feet after midnight. Wave detail, northwest 8 feet at 10 seconds and south 2 feet at 15 seconds. Patchy dense fog late. For Thursday, northwest wind around 5 knots. Seas 5 to 7 feet. Wave detail, northwest 6 feet at 10 seconds and south 2 feet at 14 seconds. Patchy dense fog in the morning. For Thursday night, northwest wind around 5 knots, veering to northeast after midnight. Seas 4 to 6 feet. Wave detail, northwest 6 feet at 10 seconds and south 2 feet at 15 seconds. Sunrise, sunset, and tidal information for the San Francisco Bay Area for Wednesday, September 30th. The sunset tonight, 6:54 p.m. The sunrise tomorrow, 7:05 a.m. The sunset tomorrow, 6:32 p.m. Tidal data at the Golden Gate for the afternoon and evening hours today and the morning hours of tomorrow. High tide, 2:10 p.m. at 6.33 feet. Low tide, 9:00 p.m. at -0.26 feet. High tide, 4:24 a.m. at 4.42 feet. Low tide, 8:36 p.m. at 3.11 feet. Here are the buoy observations for 10 p.m. Pacific Daylight Time. At buoy 6, wind south 12 knots, water temperature 67, pressure 1,020.0 millibars, seas 5, every 11. At offshore buoy 59, winds north at 16 knots, water temperature 66, pressure 1,020.1 millibars. At Point Arena buoy, winds north 60 knots, water temperature 56, pressure 1,010.9 millibars, sea 7 feet, every 8 seconds. At buoy 13 near Bodega Bay, winds northwest at 14 knots, pressure 1,010.3 millibars, swell 8 feet, every 9 seconds. At Point Reyes Wave Rider buoy, water temperature 57, seas 10 feet, every 8 seconds. At San Francisco buoy, winds northwest 14 knots, water temperature 58, pressure 1,010.5 millibars, seas 8 feet, every 10 seconds. At Half Moon Bay buoy, winds northwest 12 knots, water temperature 59, pressure 1,010.9 millibars, seas 7 feet, every 9 seconds. At Monterey Bay buoy, winds northwest 12 knots, water temperature 62, pressure 1,011.2 millibars, seas 8 feet, every 9 seconds. At Pointer, Wave Rider buoy, water temperature 59, seas 9 feet, every 9 seconds. At Cape San Martin buoy, winds northwest 10 knots, water temperature 64, pressure 1,011.1 millibars. Seas 9 feet, every 11 seconds. Synopsis for the Central California coast and bays, including the Monterey Bay, Greater Farallones, and Cordell Bank National Marine Sanctuaries. Moderate to strong northwest breezes persist across the outer coastal waters with rough wind-driven seas. Due to elevated seas, maritime conditions remain hazardous to small craft through Thursday, particularly over the outer waters north of Point Reyes. Northwest winds become gentle to moderate by late Thursday morning, allowing the seas to steadily abate to moderate by Friday. Marine conditions improve Friday into the weekend. The marine forecast for San Pablo Bay, Suisun Bay, the West Delta, and the San Francisco Bay north of the Bay Bridge. For tonight, southwest wind 5 to 10 knots. For Thursday, southwest wind around 5 knots, rising to 5 to 10 knots in the afternoon. For Thursday night, southwest wind 5 to 10 knots, easing to around 5 knots after midnight. 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This broadcast originates from the National Weather Service office located in Monterey, California, and serves the coastal marine waters, including San Francisco and Monterey Bay. The marine forecast for Monterey Bay. For tonight,
Northwest wind around 5 knots. Seas 3 to 5 feet, building to 5 to 7 feet after midnight. Wave detail, west 6 feet at 10 seconds and south 2 feet at 15 seconds. Patchy fog late this evening and overnight. For Thursday, west wind around 5 knots. Seas 4 to 5 feet. Wave detail, northwest 5 feet at 10 seconds and south 2 feet at 14 seconds. Patchy dense fog in the morning. For Thursday night, southwest wind around 5 knots, veering to northeast after midnight. Seas 4 to 5 feet, subsiding to 3 feet after midnight. Wave detail, northwest 4 feet at 10 seconds and south 2 feet at 15 seconds. Patchy fog in the evening. The coastal waters forecast from Point Arena to Point Reyes out to 10 nautical miles. Tonight, northwest wind 10 to 15 knots, easing to 5 to 10 knots late. Sea 7 to 10 feet wave detail, northwest 9 feet at 9 seconds and south 3 feet at 15 seconds. Thursday, northwest wind around 5 knots, backing to west in the afternoon. Sea 6 to 8 feet wave detail, northwest 7 feet at 9 seconds and south 2 feet at 15 seconds. Patchy fog in the afternoon. Thursday night, west wind around 5 knots, backing to southeast after midnight. Seas 5 to 7 feet wave detail, northwest 6 feet at 9 seconds and south 2 feet at 15 seconds. Patchy fog in the evening. The coastal waters forecast from Point Arena to Point Reyes 10 to 60 nautical miles offshore. Small craft advisory in effect through Thursday morning. Tonight, northwest wind 20 to 25 knots, easing to 15 to 20 knots late. Seas 10 to 12 feet wave detail, northwest 12 feet at 9 seconds and south 2 feet at 15 seconds. Thursday, north wind 15 to 20 knots, becoming northwest 10 to 15 knots in the afternoon. Seas 8 to 10 feet wave detail, northwest 10 feet at 9 seconds and south 2 feet at 14 seconds. Thursday night, north wind 5 to 10 knots, veering to northeast after midnight. Seas 6 to 9 feet wave detail, northwest 8 feet at 10 seconds and south 2 feet at 14 seconds. San Francisco VAR forecast. In the deep water channel, mixed seas of 3 to 5 feet at 10 seconds. Across the bar, swell can be more than twice as high across the bar than surrounding waters. Waves are also more prone to break, particularly during strong ebb currents. Maximum ebb current of 1.2 knots at 8:24 a.m. Thursday and 4.0 knots at 7:47 p.m. Thursday. The coastal waters forecast from Point Pinos to Point Piedras Blancas out to 10 nautical miles. Tonight, northwest wind 5 to 10 knots, seas 5 to 7 feet, building to 7 to 9 feet after midnight. Wave detail, northwest 8 feet at 10 seconds and south 2 feet at 15 seconds. Patchy dense fog late this evening and overnight. Thursday, northwest wind around 5 knots, seas 6 to 7 feet. Wave detail, northwest 7 feet at 10 seconds and southwest 2 feet at 14 seconds. Patchy dense fog in the morning. Thursday night, northwest wind around 5 knots, seas 4 to 6 feet. Wave detail, northwest 6 feet at 10 seconds and southwest 2 feet at 15 seconds. The coastal waters forecast from Pigeon Point to Point Pinos 10 to 60 nautical miles offshore. Small craft advisory in effect until 3 a.m. Pacific Daylight Time Thursday. Tonight, northwest wind 15 to 20 knots, easing to 10 to 50 knots after midnight. Seas 8 to 10 feet, building to 10 to 11 feet after midnight. Wave detail, northwest 10 feet at 10 seconds and south 2 feet at 15 seconds. Thursday, northwest wind 10 to 15 knots, easing to around 5 knots in the afternoon. Sea 7 to 9 feet wave detail, northwest 9 feet at 10 seconds and south 2 feet at 14 seconds. Thursday night, northwest wind around 5 knots, sea 7 to 8 feet, subsiding to 5 to 6 feet after midnight. Wave detail, northwest 8 feet at 10 seconds and south 2 feet at 14 seconds.
The offshore waters forecast for the following marine location: Point Arena to Pigeon Point between 60 nautical miles and 150 nautical miles offshore.

seas 6 to 8 feet. Sun, north winds 5 to 15 knots. Seas 5 to 7 feet. Sunday night, north winds 10 to 15 knots. Seas 5 to 6 feet. Monday, north to northwest winds 10 to 15 knots. Seas 5 to 6 feet. Monday night, north to northwest winds 10 to 15 knots. Seas 6 to 8 feet. The offshore waters forecast for the following marine location: Pigeon Point to Point Piedras Blancas between 60 nautical miles and 150 nautical miles offshore. Issued at 8:48 p.m. Pacific Daylight Time. Tonight, north winds 15 to 25 knots. Seas 9 to 11 feet. Thursday, north to northwest winds 10 to 20 knots. Seas 7 to 9 feet. Thursday night, north to northwest winds 10 to 20 knots. Seas 7 to 9 feet. Friday, north winds 10 to 20 knots. Seas 6 to 9 feet. Friday night, north winds 10 to 20 knots. Seas 6 to 9 feet. Saturday, north winds 5 to 15 knots, becoming north to northwest 5 to 10 knots. Seas 6 to 8 feet. Saturday night, north to northwest winds 5 to 10 knots. Seas 5 to 7 feet. Sun, northwest winds 5 to 10 knots. Seas 5 to 6 feet. Sunday night, northwest winds 5 to 10 knots. Seas 5 to 6 feet. Monday, north to northwest winds 10 to 15 knots. Seas 5 to 6 feet. Monday night, northwest winds 10 to 15 knots. Seas 6 to 7 feet. The following is an important weather message from the National Weather Service. Issued at 3:46 p.m. Pacific Daylight Time. Coastal flood advisory remains in effect until 5 p.m. Pacific Daylight Time Thursday. Wet, up to 1.1 feet of inundation above ground level is possible in low-lying areas near shorelines and tidal waterways. Wear, bayshore locations along the San Francisco Bay, San Pablo Bay, and Monterey Bay. When, now through 5 p.m. Pacific Daylight Time Thursday. Impacts, flooding of lots, parks, and roads with only isolated road closures expected. High tides will result in flooding along coastal trail, cut off access to some low-lying beaches and coastal areas, and bring water and wave farther up the beach than typical. Additional details at the San Francisco tidal gauge. High tide is expected to be 1.1 feet above normal, 6.92 feet mean lower low water at 2:58 p.m. Thursday 10/1. These predictions included up to 0.7 feet of surge that will enhance the astronomical tide and flooding threat. High tide varies up to 90 minutes earlier or later along the Pacific coast and through the San Francisco Bay, respectively. If travel is required, allow extra time as some roads may be closed. Do not drive around barricades or through water of unknown depth. Take the necessary actions to protect flood-prone property. The coastal waters forecast from Point Reyes to Pigeon Point out to 10 nautical miles. For tonight, northwest wind 5 to 10 knots, easing to around 5 knots after midnight. Seas 5 to 7 feet, building to 6 to 9 feet after midnight. Wave detail, northwest 8 feet at 10 seconds and south 2 feet at 15 seconds. Patchy dense fog late this evening and overnight. For Thursday, southwest wind around 5 knots. Seas 5 to 7 feet. Wave detail, northwest 7 feet at 10 seconds and south 2 feet at 15 seconds. Patchy dense fog in the morning. For Thursday night, southwest wind around 5 knots, backing to south after midnight. Seas 4 to 6 feet. Wave detail, northwest 5 feet at 10 seconds and south 2 feet at 15 seconds. Patchy fog. The coastal waters forecast from Pigeon Point to Point Pinos out to 10 nautical miles. For tonight, northwest wind 5 to 10 knots. Seas 5 to 7 feet, building to 7 to 9 feet after midnight. Wave detail.

Northwest 8 feet at 10 seconds and south 2 feet at 15 seconds. Patchy, dense fog, late. For Thursday, northwest wind around 5 knots. Seas 5 to 7 feet. Wave detail, northwest 6 feet at 10 seconds and south 2 feet at 14 seconds. Patchy, dense fog in the morning. For Thursday night, northwest wind around 5 knots, veering to northeast after midnight. Seas 4 to 6 feet. Wave detail, northwest 6 feet at 10 seconds and south 2 feet at 15 seconds. Sunrise, sunset, and tidal information for the San Francisco Bay Area for Wednesday, September 30th. The sunset tonight, 6:54 p.m. The sunrise tomorrow, 7:05 a.m. The sunset tomorrow, 6:52 p.m. Tidal data at the Golden Gate for the afternoon and evening hours today and the morning hours of tomorrow. High tide, 2:10 p.m. at 6.33 feet. Low tide, 9:00 p.m. at -0.26 feet. High tide, 4:24 a.m. at 4.42 feet. Low tide, 8:36 p.m. at 3.11 feet. Here are the buoy observations for 11 p.m. Pacific Daylight Time. An offshore buoy 6, wind south at 12 knots, water temperature 67, pressure 1,020.0 millibars. An offshore buoy 59, winds north at 16 knots, gusting to 21, water temperature 66, pressure 1,020.1 millibars. At buoy 14 near Point Arena, winds north at 12 knots, water temperature 56, pressure 1,011.0 millibars. At buoy 13 near Bodega Bay, winds northwest at 14 knots, pressure 1,010.2 millibars. At Point Reyes Wave Rider buoy, water temperature 57, seas 10 feet, every 9 seconds. At San Francisco buoy, winds northwest at 10 knots, water temperature 58, pressure 1,010.7 millibars. At Half Moon Bay buoy, winds northwest 12 knots, water temperature 59, pressure 1,011.3 millibars, seas 6 feet, every 9 seconds. At Monterey buoy, winds north at 12 knots, water temperature 62, pressure 1,011.2 millibars. At Pointer, Wave Rider buoy, water temperature 59, seas 8 feet, every 11 seconds. At Cape San Martin buoy, winds northwest at 10 knots, water temperature 64, pressure 1,011.0 millibars. Synopsis for the Central California coast and bays, including the Monterey Bay, Greater Farallones, and Cordell Bank National Marine Sanctuaries. Moderate to strong northwest breezes persist across the outer coastal waters with rough wind-driven seas. Due to elevated seas, maritime conditions remain hazardous to small craft through Thursday, particularly over the outer waters north of Point Reyes. Northwest winds become gentle to moderate by late Thursday morning, allowing seas to steadily abate to moderate by Friday. Marine conditions improve Friday into the weekend. The marine forecast for San Pablo Bay, Suisun Bay, the West Delta, and the San Francisco Bay north of the Bay Bridge. For tonight, southwest wind 5 to 10 knots. For Thursday, southwest wind around 5 knots, rising to 5 to 10 knots in the afternoon. For Thursday night, southwest wind 5 to 10 knots, easing to around 5 knots after midnight. The marine forecast for Monterey Bay. For tonight, northwest wind around 5 knots. Seas 3 to 5 feet, building to 5 to 7 feet after midnight. Wave detail, west 6 feet at 10 seconds and south 2 feet at 15 seconds. Patchy fog, late this evening and overnight. For Thursday, west wind around 5 knots. Seas 4 to 5 feet. Wave detail, northwest 5 feet at 10 seconds and south 2 feet at 14 seconds. Patchy dense fog in the morning. For Thursday night, southwest wind around 5 knots, veering to northeast after midnight. Seas 4 to 5 feet, subsiding to 3 feet after midnight. Wave detail, northwest 4 feet at 10 seconds and south 2 feet at 15 seconds. Patchy fog in the evening.
The coastal waters forecast from Point Arena to Point Reyes out to 10 nautical miles. Tonight, northwest wind at 10 to 15 knots, easing to 5 to 10 knots late. Sea 7 to 10 feet wave detail. Northwest 9 feet at 9 seconds and south 3 feet at 15 seconds. Thursday, northwest wind around 5 knots, backing to west in the afternoon. Sea 6 to 8 feet wave detail. Northwest 7 feet at 9 seconds and south 2 feet at 15 seconds. Patchy fog in the afternoon. Thursday night. West wind around 5 knots, backing to southeast after midnight. Seas 5 to 7 feet wave detail. Northwest 6 feet at 9 seconds and south 2 feet at 15 seconds. Patchy fog in the evening. The coastal waters forecast from Point Arena to Point Reyes 10 to 60 nautical miles offshore. Small craft advisory in effect through Thursday morning. Tonight, northwest wind 20 to 25 knots, easing to 15 to 20 knots late. Seas 10 to 12 feet wave detail. Northwest 12 feet at 9 seconds and south 2 feet at 15 seconds. Thursday, north wind 15 to 20 knots, becoming northwest 10 to 15 knots in the afternoon. Seas 8 to 10 feet wave detail. Northwest 10 feet at 9 seconds and south 2 feet at 14 seconds. Thursday night. North wind 5 to 10 knots, veering to northeast after midnight. Seas 6 to 9 feet wave detail. Northwest 8 feet at 10 seconds and south 2 feet at 14 seconds. San Francisco Bar forecast. In the deep water channel, mixed seas of 3 to 5 feet at 10 seconds. Across the bar, swell can be more than twice as high across the bar than surrounding waters. Waves are also more prone to break, particularly during strong ebb currents. Maximum ebb current of 1.2 knots at 8:24 a.m. Thursday and 4.0 knots at 7:47 p.m. Thursday. The coastal waters forecast from Point Pinos to Point Piedras Blancas out to 10 nautical miles. Tonight, northwest wind 5 to 10 knots, seas 5 to 7 feet, building to 7 to 9 feet after midnight. Wave detail, northwest 8 feet at 10 seconds and south 2 feet at 15 seconds. Patchy dense fog late this evening and overnight. Thursday, northwest wind around 5 knots, seas 6 to 7 feet. Wave detail, northwest 7 feet at 10 seconds and southwest 2 feet at 14 seconds. Patchy dense fog in the morning. Thursday night. Northwest wind around 5 knots, seas 4 to 6 feet. Wave detail, northwest 6 feet at 10 seconds and southwest 2 feet at 15 seconds. The coastal waters forecast from Pigeon Point to Point Pinos 10 to 60 nautical miles offshore. Small craft advisory in effect until 3 a.m. Pacific Daylight Time Thursday. Tonight, northwest wind 15 to 20 knots, easing to 10 to 15 knots after midnight. Seas 8 to 10 feet, building to 10 to 11 feet after midnight. Wave detail, northwest 10 feet at 10 seconds and south 2 feet at 15 seconds. Thursday, northwest wind at 10 to 15 knots, easing to around 5 knots in the afternoon. Sea 7 to 9 feet wave detail, northwest 9 feet at 10 seconds and south 2 feet at 14 seconds. Thursday night, northwest wind around 5 knots, sea 7 to 8 feet, subsiding to 5 to 6 feet after midnight. Wave detail, northwest 8 feet at 10 seconds and south 2 feet at 14 seconds. The offshore waters forecast for the following marine location, Point Arena to Pigeon Point between 60 nautical miles and 150 nautical miles offshore. Issued at 8:48 p.m. Pacific Daylight Time. Tonight, north winds 20 to 25 knots. Seas 9 to 11 feet. Thursday, north winds 15 to 25 knots. Seas 8 to 10 feet. Thursday night, north winds 15 to 25 knots. Seas 7 to 9 feet. Friday, north winds 15 to 25 knots. Seas 7 to 10 feet. Friday night, north winds 15 to 25 knots. Seas 6 to 9 feet. Saturday, north winds 10 to 20 knots. Seas 6 to 9 feet. Saturday night, north winds 10 to 20 knots. Seas 6 to 8 feet.

some. North winds 5 to 15 knots. Seas 5 to 7 feet. Sunday night, north winds 10 to 15 knots. Seas 5 to 6 feet. Monday, north to northwest winds 10 to 15 knots. Seas 5 to 6 feet. Monday night, north to northwest winds 10 to 15 knots. Seas 6 to 8 feet. The offshore waters forecast for the following marine location: Pigeon Point to Point Piedras Blancas between 60 nautical miles and 150 nautical miles offshore. Issued at 8:48 p.m. Pacific Daylight Time. Tonight, north winds 15 to 25 knots. Seas 9 to 11 feet. Thursday, north to northwest winds 10 to 20 knots. Seas 7 to 9 feet. Thursday night, north to northwest winds 10 to 20 knots. Seas 7 to 9 feet. Friday, north winds 10 to 20 knots. Seas 6 to 9 feet. Friday night, north winds 10 to 20 knots. Seas 6 to 9 feet. Saturday, north winds 5 to 15 knots, becoming north to northwest 5 to 10 knots. Seas 6 to 8 feet. Saturday night, north to northwest winds 5 to 10 knots. Seas 5 to 7 feet. Sun, northwest winds 5 to 10 knots. Seas 5 to 6 feet. Sunday night, northwest winds 5 to 10 knots. Seas 5 to 6 feet. Monday, north to northwest winds 10 to 15 knots. Seas 5 to 6 feet. Monday night, northwest winds 10 to 15 knots. Seas 6 to 7 feet. The following is an important weather message from the National Weather Service. Issued at 3:46 p.m. Pacific Daylight Time. Coastal flood advisory remains in effect until 5 p.m. Pacific Daylight Time Thursday. What? Up to 1.1 feet of inundation above ground level is possible in low-lying areas near shorelines and tidal waterways. Where? Bayshore locations along the San Francisco Bay, San Pablo Bay, and Monterey Bay. When? Now through 5 p.m. Pacific Daylight Time Thursday. Impacts, flooding of lots, parks, and roads with only isolated road closures expected. High tides will result in flooding along coastal trail, cut off access to some low-lying beaches and coastal areas, and bring water and wave farther up the beach than typical. Additional details at the San Francisco tidal gauge. High tide is expected to be 1.1 feet above normal, 6.92 feet mean lower low water at 2:58 p.m. Thursday 10/1. These predictions included up to 0.7 feet of surge that will enhance the astronomical tide and flooding threat. High tide varies up to 90 minutes earlier or later along the Pacific coast and through the San Francisco Bay, respectively. If travel is required, allow extra time as some roads may be closed. Do not drive around barricades or through water of unknown depth. Take the necessary actions to protect flood-prone property. The coastal waters forecast from Point Reyes to Pigeon Point out to 10 nautical miles. For tonight, northwest wind 5 to 10 knots, easing to around 5 knots after midnight. Seas 5 to 7 feet, building to 6 to 9 feet after midnight. Wave detail, northwest 8 feet at 10 seconds and south 2 feet at 15 seconds. Patchy dense fog late this evening and overnight. For Thursday, southwest wind around 5 knots. Seas 5 to 7 feet. Wave detail, northwest 7 feet at 10 seconds and south 2 feet at 15 seconds. Patchy dense fog in the morning. For Thursday night, southwest wind around 5 knots, backing to south after midnight. Seas 4 to 6 feet. Wave detail, northwest 5 feet at 10 seconds and south 2 feet at 15 seconds. Patchy fog. The coastal waters forecast from Pigeon Point to Point Pinos out to 10 nautical miles. For tonight, northwest wind 5 to 10 knots. Seas 5 to 7 feet, building to 7 to 9 feet after midnight. Wave detail, northwest 8 feet at

10 seconds and south 2 feet at 15 seconds. Patchy dense fog late. For Thursday, northwest wind around 5 knots. Seas 5 to 7 feet. Wave detail, northwest 6 feet at 10 seconds and south 2 feet at 14 seconds. Patchy dense fog in the morning. For Thursday night, northwest wind around 5 knots, veering to northeast after midnight. Seas 4 to 6 feet. Wave detail, northwest 6 feet at 10 seconds and south 2 feet at 15 seconds. Sunrise, sunset, and tidal information for the San Francisco Bay Area for Wednesday, September 30th. The sunset tonight, 6:54 p.m. The sunrise tomorrow, 7:05 a.m. The sunset tomorrow, 6:32 p.m. Tidal data at the Golden Gate for the afternoon and evening hours today and the morning hours of tomorrow. High tide, 2:10 p.m. at 6.33 feet. Low tide, 9:00 p.m. at -0.26 feet. High tide, 4:24 a.m. at 4.42 feet. Low tide, 8:36 p.m. at 3.11 feet. Here are the buoy observations for 11 p.m. Pacific Daylight Time. At buoy 6, wind south 12 knots, water temperature 67, pressure 1,020.0 millibars, seas 5, every 11. At offshore buoy 59, winds north 16 knots, gusting to 21, water temperature 66, pressure 1,020.1 millibars, seas 5 feet, every 10 seconds. At Point Arena buoy, winds north 12 knots, water temperature 56, pressure 1,011.0 millibars, seas 7 feet, every 7 seconds. At buoy 13 near Bodega Bay, winds northwest at 12 knots, pressure 1,010.1 millibars, swell 7 feet, every 9 seconds. At Point Reyes Wave Rider buoy, water temperature 57, seas 10 feet, every 8 seconds. At San Francisco buoy, winds northwest 10 knots, water temperature 58, pressure 1,010.8 millibars, seas 7 feet, every 9 seconds. At Half Moon Bay buoy, winds northwest 12 knots, water temperature 59, pressure 1,011.3 millibars, seas 6 feet, every 9 seconds. At Monterey Bay buoy, winds northwest 14 knots, water temperature 62, pressure 1,011.2 millibars, seas 7 feet, every 11 seconds. At Pointer, Wave Rider buoy, water temperature 59, seas 8 feet, every 11 seconds. At Cape San Martin buoy, winds northwest 12 knots, water temperature 64, pressure 1,011.1 millibars, seas 10 feet, every 9 seconds. Synopsis for the Central California coast and bays, including the Monterey Bay, Greater Farallones, and Cordell Bank National Marine Sanctuaries. Moderate to strong northwest breezes persist across the outer coastal waters with rough wind-driven seas. Due to elevated seas, maritime conditions remain hazardous to small craft through Thursday, particularly over the outer waters north of Point Reyes. Northwest winds become gentle to moderate by late Thursday morning, allowing seas to steadily abate to moderate by Friday. Marine conditions improve Friday into the weekend. The marine forecast for San Pablo Bay, Suisun Bay, the West Delta, and the San Francisco Bay north of the Bay Bridge. For tonight, southwest wind 5 to 10 knots. For Thursday, southwest wind around 5 knots, rising to 5 to 10 knots in the afternoon. For Thursday night, southwest wind 5 to 10 knots, easing to around 5 knots after midnight. 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This broadcast originates from the National Weather Service office located in Monterey, California, and serves the coastal marine waters, including San Francisco and Monterey Bay. The marine forecast for Monterey Bay. For tonight, northwest wind around 5 knots. Seas 3 to 5 feet, building to 5 to 7 feet after midnight. Wave detail, west 6 feet at 10 seconds and south 2 feet at 15 seconds. Patchy fog.

late this evening and overnight. For Thursday, west wind around 5 knots. Seas 4 to 5 feet. Wave detail, northwest 5 feet at 10 seconds and south 2 feet at 14 seconds. Patchy dense fog in the morning. For Thursday night, southwest wind around 5 knots, veering to northeast after midnight. Seas 4 to 5 feet, subsiding to 3 feet after midnight. Wave detail, northwest 4 feet at 10 seconds and south 2 feet at 15 seconds. Patchy fog in the evening. The coastal waters forecast from Point Arena to Point Reyes out to 10 nautical miles. Tonight, northwest wind 10 to 15 knots, easing to 5 to 10 knots late. Sea 7 to 10 feet wave detail, northwest 9 feet at 9 seconds and south 3 feet at 15 seconds. Thursday, northwest wind around 5 knots, backing to west in the afternoon. Sea 6 to 8 feet wave detail, northwest 7 feet at 9 seconds and south 2 feet at 15 seconds. Patchy fog in the afternoon. Thursday night, west wind around 5 knots, backing to southeast after midnight. Seas 5 to 7 feet wave detail, northwest 6 feet at 9 seconds and south 2 feet at 15 seconds. Patchy fog in the evening. The coastal waters forecast from Point Arena to Point Reyes 10 to 60 nautical miles offshore. Small craft advisory in effect through Thursday morning. Tonight, northwest wind 20 to 25 knots, easing to 15 to 20 knots late. Seas 10 to 12 feet wave detail, northwest 12 feet at 9 seconds and south 2 feet at 15 seconds. Thursday, north wind 15 to 20 knots, becoming northwest 10 to 15 knots in the afternoon. Seas 8 to 10 feet wave detail, northwest 10 feet at 9 seconds and south 2 feet at 14 seconds. Thursday night, north wind 5 to 10 knots, veering to northeast after midnight. Seas 6 to 9 feet wave detail, northwest 8 feet at 10 seconds and south 2 feet at 14 seconds. San Francisco Bar forecast. In the deep water channel, mixed seas of 3 to 5 feet at 10 seconds. Across the bar, swell can be more than twice as high across the bar than surrounding waters. Waves are also more prone to break, particularly during strong ebb currents. Maximum ebb current of 1.2 knots at 8:24 a.m. Thursday and 4.0 knots at 7:47 p.m. Thursday. The coastal waters forecast from Point Pinos to Point Piedras Blancas out to 10 nautical miles. Tonight, northwest wind 5 to 10 knots, seas 5 to 7 feet, building to 7 to 9 feet after midnight. Wave detail, northwest 8 feet at 10 seconds and south 2 feet at 15 seconds. Patchy dense fog late this evening and overnight. Thursday, northwest wind around 5 knots, seas 6 to 7 feet, wave detail, northwest 7 feet at 10 seconds and southwest 2 feet at 14 seconds. Patchy dense fog in the morning. Thursday night, northwest wind around 5 knots, seas 4 to 6 feet, wave detail, northwest 6 feet at 10 seconds and southwest 2 feet at 15 seconds. The coastal waters forecast from Pigeon Point to Point Pinos 10 to 60 nautical miles offshore. Small craft advisory in effect until 3 a.m. Pacific Daylight Time Thursday. Tonight, northwest wind 15 to 20 knots, easing to 10 to 15 knots after midnight. Seas 8 to 10 feet, building to 10 to 11 feet after midnight. Wave detail, northwest 10 feet at 10 seconds and south 2 feet at 15 seconds. Thursday, northwest wind 10 to 15 knots, easing to around 5 knots in the afternoon. Sea 7 to 9 feet wave detail, northwest 9 feet at 10 seconds and south 2 feet at 14 seconds. Thursday night, northwest wind around 5 knots, sea 7 to 8 feet, subsiding to 5 to 6 feet after midnight. Wave detail, northwest 8 feet at 10 seconds and south 2 feet at 14 seconds. The offshore waters forecast for the following marine location, Point Arena to Pigeon Point between 60 nautical miles and 150 nautical miles offshore. Issued at 8:48 p.m. Pacific Daylight Time. Tonight, north winds 20 to 25 knots. Seas 9 to 11.

Thursday, north winds 15 to 25 knots, seas 8 to 10 feet. Thursday night, north winds 15 to 25 knots, seas 7 to 9 feet. Friday, north winds 15 to 25 knots, seas 7 to 10 feet. Friday night, north winds 15 to 25 knots, seas 6 to 9 feet. Saturday, north winds 10 to 20 knots, seas 6 to 9 feet. Saturday night, north winds 10 to 20 knots, seas 6 to 8 feet. Sun, north winds 5 to 15 knots, seas 5 to 7 feet. Sunday night, north winds 10 to 15 knots, seas 5 to 6 feet. Monday, north to northwest winds 10 to 15 knots, seas 5 to 6 feet. Monday night, north to northwest winds 10 to 15 knots, seas 6 to 8 feet. The offshore waters forecast for the following marine location: Pigeon Point to Point Piedras Blancas between 60 nautical miles and 150 nautical miles offshore. Issued at 8:48 p.m. Pacific Daylight Time. Tonight, north winds 15 to 25 knots, seas 9 to 11 feet. Thursday, north to northwest winds 10 to 20 knots, seas 7 to 9 feet. Thursday night, north to northwest winds 10 to 20 knots, seas 7 to 9 feet. Friday, north winds 10 to 20 knots, seas 6 to 9 feet. Friday night, north winds 10 to 20 knots, seas 6 to 9 feet. Saturday, north winds 5 to 15 knots, becoming north to northwest 5 to 10 knots, seas 6 to 8 feet. Saturday night, north to northwest winds 5 to 10 knots, seas 5 to 7 feet. Sun, northwest winds 5 to 10 knots, seas 5 to 6 feet. Sunday night, northwest winds 5 to 10 knots, seas 5 to 6 feet. Monday, north to northwest winds 10 to 15 knots, seas 5 to 6 feet. Monday night, northwest winds 10 to 15 knots, seas 6 to 7 feet. The following, seas 5 to 6 feet. Monday night, northwest winds 10 to 15 knots, seas 6 to 7 feet. The following is an important weather message from the National Weather Service, issued at 3:46 p.m. Pacific Daylight Time. Coastal flood advisory remains in effect until 5 p.m. Pacific Daylight Time Thursday. What? Up to 1.1 foot of inundation above ground level is possible in low-lying areas near shorelines and tidal waterways. Where? Bayshore locations along the San Francisco Bay, San Pablo Bay, and Monterey Bay. When? Now through 5 p.m. Pacific Daylight Time Thursday. Impacts, flooding of lots, parks, and roads with only isolated road closures expected. High tides will result in flooding along coastal trail, cut off access to some low-lying beaches and coastal areas, and bring water and wave farther up the beach than typical. Additional details at the San Francisco tidal gauge. High tide is expected to be 1.1 foot above normal, 6.92 feet mean lower low water at 2:58 p.m. Thursday 10/1. These predictions included up to 0.7 feet of surge that will enhance the astronomical tide and flooding threat. High tide varies up to 90 minutes earlier or later along the Pacific coast and through the San Francisco Bay, respectively. If travel is required, allow extra time as some roads may be closed. Do not drive around barricades or through water of unknown depth. Take the necessary actions to protect flood-prone property. The coastal waters forecast from Point Reyes to Pigeon Point out to 10 nautical miles. For tonight, northwest wind 5 to 10 knots, easing to around 5 knots after midnight. Seas 5 to 7 feet, building to 6 to 9 feet after midnight. Wave detail, northwest 8 feet at 10 seconds and south 2 feet at 15 seconds. Patchy dense fog late this evening and overnight. For Thursday, southwest wind

around 5 knots. Seas 5 to 7 feet. Wave detail, northwest 7 feet at 10 seconds and south 2 feet at 15 seconds. Patchy dense fog in the morning. For Thursday night, southwest wind around 5 knots, backing to south after midnight. Seas 4 to 6 feet. Wave detail, northwest 5 feet at 10 seconds and south 2 feet at 15 seconds. Patchy fog. The coastal waters forecast from Pigeon Point to Point Pinos out to 10 nautical miles. For tonight, northwest wind 5 to 10 knots. Seas 5 to 7 feet, building to 7 to 9 feet after midnight. Wave detail, northwest 8 feet at 10 seconds and south 2 feet at 15 seconds. Patchy dense fog late. For Thursday, northwest wind around 5 knots. Seas 5 to 7 feet. Wave detail, northwest 6 feet at 10 seconds and south 2 feet at 14 seconds. Patchy dense fog in the morning. For Thursday night, northwest wind around 5 knots, veering to northeast after midnight. Seas 4 to 6 feet. Wave detail, northwest 6 feet at 10 seconds and south 2 feet at 15 seconds. Sunrise, sunset, and tidal information for the San Francisco Bay Area for Wednesday, September 30th. The sunset tonight, 6:54 p.m. The sunrise tomorrow, 7:05 a.m. The sunset tomorrow, 6:32 p.m. Tidal data at the Golden Gate for the afternoon and evening hours today and the morning hours of tomorrow. High tide, 2:10 p.m. at 6.33 feet. Low tide, 9:00 p.m. at -0.26 feet. High tide, 4:24 a.m. at 4.42 feet. Low tide, 8:36 p.m. at 3.11 feet. Here are the buoy observations for 11 p.m. Pacific Daylight Time. At buoy 6, wind south 12 knots, water temperature 67, pressure 1,020.0 millibars, seas 5, every 11. At offshore buoy 59, winds north 60 knots, gusting to 21, water temperature 66, pressure 1,020.1 millibars, seas 5 feet, every 10 seconds. At Point Arena buoy, winds north 12 knots, water temperature 56, pressure 1,011.0 millibars, seas 7 feet, every 7 seconds. At buoy 13 near Bodega Bay, winds northwest at 12 knots, pressure 1,010.1 millibars, swell 7 feet, every 9 seconds. At Point Reyes Wave Rider buoy, water temperature 57, seas 10 feet, every 8 seconds. At San Francisco buoy, winds northwest 10 knots, water temperature 58, pressure 1,010.8 millibars, seas 7 feet, every 9 seconds. At Half Moon Bay buoy, winds northwest 12 knots, water temperature 59, pressure 1,011.3 millibars, seas 6 feet, every 9 seconds. At Monterey Bay buoy, winds northwest 14 knots, water temperature 62, pressure 1,011.2 millibars, seas 7 feet, every 11 seconds. At Pointer, Wave Rider buoy, water temperature 59, seas 8 feet, every 11 seconds. At Cape San Martin buoy, winds northwest 12 knots, water temperature 64, pressure 1,011.1 millibars. Seas 10 feet, every 9 seconds. Synopsis for the Central California coast and bays, including the Monterey Bay, Greater Farallones, and Cordell Bank National Marine Sanctuaries. Moderate to strong northwest breezes persist across the outer coastal waters with rough wind-driven seas. Due to elevated seas, maritime conditions remain hazardous to small craft through Thursday, particularly over the outer waters north of Point Reyes. Northwest winds become gentle to moderate by late Thursday morning, allowing seas to steadily abate to moderate by Friday. Marine conditions improve Friday into the weekend. The marine forecast for San Pablo Bay, Suisun Bay, the West Delta, and the San Francisco Bay north of the Bay Bridge. For tonight, southwest wind 5 to 10 knots. For Thursday, southwest wind around 5 knots, rising to 5 to 10 knots in the afternoon.

for Thursday night. Southwest wind 5 to 10 knots, easing to around 5 knots after midnight. The marine forecast for Monterey Bay. For tonight, northwest wind around 5 knots. Seas 3 to 5 feet, building to 5 to 7 feet after midnight. Wave detail, west 6 feet at 10 seconds and south 2 feet at 15 seconds. Patchy fog late this evening and overnight. For Thursday, west wind around 5 knots. Seas 4 to 5 feet. Wave detail, northwest 5 feet at 10 seconds and south 2 feet at 14 seconds. Patchy dense fog in the morning. For Thursday night, southwest wind around 5 knots, veering to northeast after midnight. Seas 4 to 5 feet, subsiding to 3 feet after midnight. Wave detail, northwest 4 feet at 10 seconds and south 2 feet at 15 seconds. Patchy fog in the evening. The coastal waters forecast from Point Arena to Point Reyes out to 10 nautical miles. Tonight, northwest wind 10 to 15 knots, easing to 5 to 10 knots late. Seas 7 to 10 feet, wave detail, northwest 9 feet at 9 seconds and south 3 feet at 15 seconds. Thursday, northwest wind around 5 knots, backing to west in the afternoon. Seas 6 to 8 feet, wave detail, northwest 7 feet at 9 seconds and south 2 feet at 15 seconds. Patchy fog in the afternoon. Thursday night, west wind around 5 knots, backing to southeast after midnight. Seas 5 to 7 feet, wave detail, northwest 6 feet at 9 seconds and south 2 feet at 15 seconds. Patchy fog in the evening. The coastal waters forecast from Point Arena to Point Reyes 10 to 60 nautical miles offshore. Small craft advisory in effect through Thursday morning. Tonight, northwest wind 20 to 25 knots, easing to 15 to 20 knots late. Seas 10 to 12 feet, wave detail, northwest 12 feet at 9 seconds and south 2 feet at 15 seconds. Thursday, north wind 15 to 20 knots, becoming northwest 10 to 15 knots in the afternoon. Seas 8 to 10 feet, wave detail, northwest 10 feet at 9 seconds and south 2 feet at 14 seconds. Thursday night, north wind 5 to 10 knots, veering to northeast after midnight. Seas 6 to 9 feet, wave detail, northwest 8 feet at 10 seconds and south 2 feet at 14 seconds. San Francisco Bar forecast. In the deep water channel, mixed seas of 3 to 5 feet at 10 seconds. Across the bar, swell can be more than twice as high across the bar than surrounding waters. Waves are also more prone to break, particularly during strong ebb currents. Maximum ebb current of 1.2 knots at 8:24 a.m. Thursday and 4.0 knots at 7:47 p.m. Thursday. The coastal waters forecast from Point Pinos to Point Piedras Blancas out to 10 nautical miles. Tonight, northwest wind 5 to 10 knots, seas 5 to 7 feet, building to 7 to 9 feet after midnight. Wave detail, northwest 8 feet at 10 seconds and south 2 feet at 15 seconds. Patchy dense fog late this evening and overnight. Thursday, northwest wind around 5 knots, seas 6 to 7 feet, wave detail, northwest 7 feet at 10 seconds and southwest 2 feet at 14 seconds. Patchy dense fog in the morning. Thursday night, northwest wind around 5 knots, seas 4 to 6 feet, wave detail, northwest 6 feet at 10 seconds and southwest 2 feet at 15 seconds. The coastal waters forecast from Pigeon Point to Point Pinos 10 to 60 nautical miles offshore. Small craft advisory in effect until 3 a.m. Pacific Daylight Time Thursday. Tonight, northwest wind 15 to 20 knots, easing to 10 to 50 knots after midnight. Seas 8 to 10 feet, building to 10 to 11 feet after midnight. Wave detail, northwest 10 feet at 10 seconds and south 2 feet at 15 seconds. Thursday, northwest wind 10 to 15 knots, easing to around 5 knots in the afternoon. Sea 7 to 9 feet, wave detail, northwest 9 feet at 10 seconds and south 2 feet at 14 seconds. Thursday night, northwest wind around 5 knots, sea 7 to 8 feet, subsiding to 5 to 6 feet after midnight.

in detail. Northwest 8 feet at 10 seconds and south 2 feet at 14 seconds. The offshore waters forecast for the following marine location: Point Arena to Pigeon Point between 60 nautical miles and 150 nautical miles offshore. Issued at 8:48 p.m. Pacific Daylight Time. Tonight, north winds 20 to 25 knots. Seas 9 to 11 feet. Thursday, north winds 15 to 25 knots. Seas 8 to 10 feet. Thursday night, north winds 15 to 25 knots. Seas 7 to 9 feet. Friday, north winds 15 to 25 knots. Seas 7 to 10 feet. Friday night, north winds 15 to 25 knots. Seas 6 to 9 feet. Saturday, north winds 10 to 20 knots. Seas 6 to 9 feet. Saturday night, north winds 10 to 20 knots. Seas 6 to 8 feet. Sun, north winds 5 to 15 knots. Seas 5 to 7 feet. Sunday night, north winds 10 to 15 knots. Seas 5 to 6 feet. Monday, north to northwest winds 10 to 15 knots. Seas 5 to 6 feet. Monday night, north to northwest winds 10 to 15 knots. Seas 6 to 8 feet. The offshore waters forecast for the following marine location: Pigeon Point to Point Piedras Blancas between 60 nautical miles and 150 nautical miles offshore. Issued at 8:48 p.m. Pacific Daylight Time. Tonight, north winds 15 to 25 knots. Seas 9 to 11 feet. Thursday, north to northwest winds 10 to 20 knots. Seas 7 to 9 feet. Thursday night, north to northwest winds 10 to 20 knots. Seas 7 to 9 feet. Friday, north winds 10 to 20 knots. Seas 6 to 9 feet. Friday night, north winds 10 to 20 knots. Seas 6 to 9 feet. Saturday, north winds 5 to 15 knots, becoming north to northwest 5 to 10 knots. Seas 6 to 8 feet. Saturday night, north to northwest winds 5 to 10 knots. Seas 5 to 7 feet. Sun, northwest winds 5 to 10 knots. Seas 5 to 6 feet. Sunday night, northwest winds 5 to 10 knots. Seas 5 to 6 feet. Monday, north to northwest winds 10 to 15 knots. Seas 5 to 6 feet. Monday night, northwest winds 10 to 15 knots. Seas 6 to 7 feet. The following is an important weather message from the National Weather Service. Issued at 3:46 p.m. Pacific Daylight Time. Coastal flood advisory remains in effect until 5 p.m. Pacific Daylight Time Thursday. What? Up to 1.1 foot of inundation above ground level is possible in low-lying areas near shorelines and tidal waterways. Where? Bayshore locations along the San Francisco Bay, San Pablo Bay, and Monterey Bay. When? Now through 5 p.m. Pacific Daylight Time Thursday. Impacts. Flooding of lots, parks, and roads with only isolated road closures expected. High tides will result in flooding along coastal trail, cut off access to some low-lying beaches and coastal areas, and bring water and wave farther up the beach than typical. Additional details at the San Francisco tidal gauge. High tide is expected to be 1.1 foot above normal 6.92 feet mean lower low water at 2:58 p.m. Thursday 10/1. These predictions included up to 0.7 feet of surge that will enhance the astronomical tide and flooding threat. High tide varies up to 90 minutes earlier or later along the Pacific coast and through the San Francisco Bay, respectively. If travel is required, allow extra time as some roads may be closed. Do not drive around barricades or through water of unknown depth. Take the necessary actions to protect flood-prone property. The coastal waters forecast from Point Reyes to Pigeon Point out to 10 nautical miles. For tonight, northwest wind 5 to 10 knots, easing to around 5 knots after midnight. Seas 5 to 7 feet, building
falling to 6 to 9 feet after midnight. Wave detail, northwest 8 feet at 10 seconds and south 2 feet at 15 seconds. Patchy dense fog late this evening and overnight. For Thursday, southwest wind around 5 knots. Seas 5 to 7 feet. Wave detail, northwest 7 feet at 10 seconds and south 2 feet at 15 seconds. Patchy dense fog in the morning. For Thursday night, southwest wind around 5 knots, backing to south after midnight. Seas 4 to 6 feet. Wave detail, northwest 5 feet at 10 seconds and south 2 feet at 15 seconds. Patchy fog. The coastal waters forecast from Pigeon Point to Point Pinos out to 10 nautical miles. For tonight, northwest wind 5 to 10 knots. Seas 5 to 7 feet, building to 7 to 9 feet after midnight. Wave detail, northwest 8 feet at 10 seconds and south 2 feet at 15 seconds. Patchy dense fog, late. For Thursday, northwest wind around 5 knots. Seas 5 to 7 feet. Wave detail, northwest 6 feet at 10 seconds and south 2 feet at 14 seconds. Patchy dense fog in the morning. For Thursday night, northwest wind around 5 knots, veering to northeast after midnight. Seas 4 to 6 feet. Wave detail, northwest 6 feet at 10 seconds and south 2 feet at 15 seconds. Sunrise-sunset and tidal information for the San Francisco Bay Area for Wednesday, September 30th. The sunset tonight, 6:54 p.m. The sunrise tomorrow, 7:05 a.m. The sunset tomorrow, 6:32 p.m. Tidal data at the Golden Gate for the afternoon and evening hours today and the morning hours of tomorrow. High tide, 2:10 p.m. at 6.33 feet. Low tide, 9:00 p.m. at -0.26 feet. High tide, 4:24 a.m. at 4.42 feet. Low tide, 8:36 p.m. at 3.11 feet. Here are the buoy observations for 11 p.m. Pacific Daylight Time. At buoy 6, wind south 12 knots, water temperature 67, pressure 1,020.0 millibars, seas 5, every 11. At offshore buoy 59, winds north 16 knots, gusting to 21, water temperature 66, pressure 1,020.1 millibars, seas 5 feet, every 10 seconds. At Point Arena buoy, winds north 12 knots, water temperature 56, pressure 1,011.0 millibars, seas 7 feet, every 7 seconds. At buoy 13 near Bodega Bay, winds northwest at 12 knots, pressure 1,010.1 millibars, swell 7 feet, every 9 seconds. At Point Reyes Wave Rider buoy, water temperature 57, seas 10 feet, every 8 seconds. At San Francisco buoy, winds northwest 10 knots, water temperature 58, pressure 1,010.8 millibars, seas 7 feet, every 9 seconds. At Half Moon Bay buoy, winds northwest 12 knots, water temperature 59, pressure 1,011.3 millibars, seas 6 feet, every 9 seconds. At Monterey Bay buoy, winds northwest 14 knots, water temperature 62, pressure 1,011.2 millibars, seas 7 feet, every 11 seconds. At Pointer, Wave Rider buoy, water temperature 59, seas 8 feet, every 11 seconds. At Cape San Martin buoy, winds northwest 12 knots, water temperature 64, pressure 1,011.1 millibars. Seas 10 feet, every 9 seconds. 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This broadcast originates from the National Weather Service office located in Monterey, California, and serves the coastal marine waters, including San Francisco and Monterey Bay. Synopsis for the Central California coast and bays, including the Monterey Bay, Greater Farallones, and Cordell Bank National Marine Sanctuaries. Moderate to strong northwest breezes persist across the outer coastal waters with rough wind-driven seas. Due to elevated seas,

maritime conditions remain hazardous to small craft through Thursday, particularly over the outer waters north of Point Reyes. Northwest winds become gentle to moderate by late Thursday morning, allowing seas to steadily abate to moderate by Friday. Marine conditions improve Friday into the weekend. The marine forecast for San Pablo Bay, Suisun Bay, the West Delta, and the San Francisco Bay north of the Bay Bridge. For tonight, southwest wind 5 to 10 knots. For Thursday, southwest wind around 5 knots, rising to 5 to 10 knots in the afternoon. For Thursday night, southwest wind 5 to 10 knots, easing to around 5 knots after midnight. The marine forecast for Monterey Bay. For tonight, northwest wind around 5 knots. Seas 3 to 5 feet, building to 5 to 7 feet after midnight. Wave detail, west 6 feet at 10 seconds and south 2 feet at 15 seconds. Patchy fog late this evening and overnight. For Thursday, west wind around 5 knots. Seas 4 to 5 feet. Wave detail, northwest 5 feet at 10 seconds and south 2 feet at 14 seconds. Patchy dense fog in the morning. For Thursday night, southwest wind around 5 knots, veering to northeast after midnight. Seas 4 to 5 feet, subsiding to 3 feet after midnight. Wave detail, northwest 4 feet at 10 seconds and south 2 feet at 15 seconds. Patchy fog in the evening. The coastal waters forecast from Point Arena to Point Reyes out to 10 nautical miles. Tonight, northwest wind 10 to 15 knots, easing to 5 to 10 knots late. Sea 7 to 10 feet wave detail, northwest 9 feet at 9 seconds and south 3 feet at 15 seconds. Thursday, northwest wind around 5 knots, backing to west in the afternoon. Sea 6 to 8 feet wave detail, northwest 7 feet at 9 seconds and south 2 feet at 15 seconds. Patchy fog in the afternoon. Thursday night, west wind around 5 knots, backing to southeast after midnight. Seas 5 to 7 feet wave detail, northwest 6 feet at 9 seconds and south 2 feet at 15 seconds. Patchy fog in the evening. The coastal waters forecast from Point Arena to Point Reyes 10 to 60 nautical miles offshore. Small craft advisory in effect through Thursday morning. Tonight, northwest wind 20 to 25 knots, easing to 15 to 20 knots late. Seas 10 to 12 feet wave detail, northwest 12 feet at 9 seconds and south 2 feet at 15 seconds. Thursday, north wind 15 to 20 knots, becoming northwest 10 to 15 knots in the afternoon. Seas 8 to 10 feet wave detail, northwest 10 feet at 9 seconds and south 2 feet at 14 seconds. Thursday night, north wind 5 to 10 knots, veering to northeast after midnight. Seas 6 to 9 feet wave detail, northwest 8 feet at 10 seconds and south 2 feet at 14 seconds. San Francisco Bar forecast. In the deep water channel, mixed seas of 3 to 5 feet at 10 seconds. Across the bar, swell can be more than twice as high across the bar than surrounding waters. Waves are also more prone to break, particularly during strong ebb currents. Maximum ebb current of 1.2 knots at 8:24 a.m. Thursday and 4.0 knots at 7:47 p.m. Thursday. The coastal waters forecast from Point Pinos to Point Piedras Blancas out to 10 nautical miles. Tonight, northwest wind 5 to 10 knots, seas 5 to 7 feet, building to 7 to 9 feet after midnight. Wave detail, northwest 8 feet at 10 seconds and south 2 feet at 15 seconds. Patchy dense fog late this evening and overnight. Thursday, northwest wind around 5 knots, seas 6 to 7 feet, wave detail, northwest 7 feet at 10 seconds and southwest 2 feet at 14 seconds. Patchy dense fog in the morning. Thursday night, northwest wind around 5 knots, seas 4 to 6 feet, wave detail, northwest 6 feet at 10 seconds and southwest 2 feet at 15 seconds. The coastal waters forecast from Pigeon Point to Point Pinos 10 to 60 nautical miles offshore. Small craft advisory in effect until 3 a.m. Pacific Daylight Time Thursday.

met through Pigeon Point between 60 nautical miles and 150 nautical miles offshore. Issued at 8:48 p.m. Pacific Daylight Time. Tonight, north winds 20 to 25 knots. Seas 9 to 11 feet. Thursday, north winds 15 to 25 knots. Seas 8 to 10 feet. Thursday night, north winds 15 to 25 knots. Seas 7 to 9 feet. Friday, north winds 15 to 25 knots. Seas 7 to 10 feet. Friday night, north winds 15 to 25 knots. Seas 6 to 9 feet. Saturday, north winds 10 to 20 knots. Seas 6 to 9 feet. Saturday night, north winds 10 to 20 knots. Seas 6 to 8 feet. Sun, north winds 5 to 15 knots. Seas 5 to 7 feet. Sunday night, north winds 10 to 15 knots. Seas 5 to 6 feet. Monday, north to northwest winds 10 to 15 knots. Seas 5 to 6 feet. Monday night, north to northwest winds 10 to 15 knots. Seas 6 to 8 feet. The offshore waters forecast for the following marine location: Pigeon Point to Point Piedras Blancas between 60 nautical miles and 150 nautical miles offshore. Issued at 8:48 p.m. Pacific Daylight Time. Tonight, north winds 15 to 25 knots. Seas 9 to 11 feet. Thursday, north to northwest winds 10 to 20 knots. Seas 7 to 9 feet. Thursday night, north to northwest winds 10 to 20 knots. Seas 7 to 9 feet. Friday, north winds 10 to 20 knots. Seas 6 to 9 feet. Friday night, north winds 10 to 20 knots. Seas 6 to 9 feet. Saturday, north winds 5 to 15 knots, becoming north to northwest 5 to 10 knots. Seas 6 to 8 feet. Saturday night, north to northwest winds 5 to 10 knots. Seas 5 to 7 feet. Sun, northwest winds 5 to 10 knots. Seas 5 to 6 feet. Sunday night, northwest winds 5 to 10 knots. Seas 5 to 6 feet. Monday, north to northwest winds 10 to 15 knots. Seas 5 to 6 feet. Monday night, northwest winds 10 to 15 knots. Seas 6 to 7 feet. The following is an important weather message from the National Weather Service. Issued at 3:46 p.m. Pacific Daylight Time. Coastal flood advisory remains in effect until 5 p.m. Pacific Daylight Time Thursday. What? Up to 1.1 foot of inundation above ground level is possible in low-lying areas near shorelines and tidal waterways. Where? Bayshore locations along the San Francisco Bay, San Pablo Bay, and Monterey Bay. When? Now through 5 p.m. Pacific Daylight Time Thursday. Impacts, flooding of lots, parks, and roads with only isolated road closures expected. High tides will result in flooding along coastal trail, cut off access to some low-lying beaches and coastal areas, and bring water and wave farther up the beach than typical. Additional details, at the San Francisco tidal gauge, high tide is expected to be 1.1 foot above normal 6.92 feet mean lower low water at 2:58 p.m. Thursday 10/1. These predictions included up to 0.7 feet of surge that will enhance the astronomical tide and flooding threat. High tide varies up 90 minutes earlier or later along the Pacific coast and through the San Francisco Bay, respectively. If travel is required, allow extra time as some roads may be closed. Do not drive around barricades or through water of unknown depth. Take the necessary actions to protect flood-prone property. The coastal waters forecast from Point Reyes to Pigeon Point out to 10 nautical miles. For tonight, northwest wind 5 to 10 knots, easing to around 5 knots after midnight. Seas 5 to 7 feet, building to 6 to 9 feet after midnight. Wave detail, northwest 8 feet at 10 seconds and south 2 feet at 15 seconds. Patchy dense fog late this evening.

for Thursday, southwest wind around 5 knots. Seas 5 to 7 feet. Wave detail, northwest 7 feet at 10 seconds and south 2 feet at 15 seconds. Patchy dense fog in the morning. For Thursday night, southwest wind around 5 knots, backing to south after midnight. Seas 4 to 6 feet. Wave detail, northwest 5 feet at 10 seconds and south 2 feet at 15 seconds. Patchy fog. The coastal waters forecast from Pigeon Point to Point Pinos out to 10 nautical miles. For tonight, northwest wind 5 to 10 knots. Seas 5 to 7 feet, building to 7 to 9 feet after midnight. Wave detail, northwest 8 feet at 10 seconds and south 2 feet at 15 seconds. Patchy dense fog late. For Thursday, northwest wind around 5 knots. Seas 5 to 7 feet. Wave detail, northwest 6 feet at 10 seconds and south 2 feet at 14 seconds. Patchy dense fog in the morning. For Thursday night, northwest wind around 5 knots, veering to northeast after midnight. Seas 4 to 6 feet. Wave detail, northwest 6 feet at 10 seconds and south 2 feet at 15 seconds. Sunrise, sunset, and tidal information for the San Francisco Bay Area for Wednesday, September 30th. The sunset tonight, 6:54 p.m. The sunrise tomorrow, 7:05 a.m. The sunset tomorrow, 6:52 p.m. Tidal data at the Golden Gate for the afternoon and evening hours today and the morning hours of tomorrow. High tide, 2:10 p.m. at 6.33 feet. Low tide, 9:00 p.m. at -0.26 feet. High tide, 4:24 a.m. at 4.42 feet. Low tide, 8:36 p.m. at 3.11 feet. Here are the buoy observations for midnight Pacific Daylight Time. An offshore buoy 6, wind south at 12 knots, water temperature 67, pressure 1,019.7 millibars. An offshore buoy 59, winds north at 16 knots, water temperature 66, pressure 1,020.1 millibars. A buoy 14 near Point Arena, winds north at 14 knots, water temperature 56, pressure 1,010.9 millibars. A buoy 13 near Bodega Bay, winds northwest at 12 knots, pressure 1,010.1 millibars. At Point Reyes, Wave Rider buoy, water temperature 57, seas 10 feet, every 8 seconds. At San Francisco buoy, winds northwest at 8 knots, water temperature 58, pressure 1,010.8 millibars. At Half Moon Bay buoy, winds northwest 8 knots, water temperature 59, pressure 1,011.5 millibars, seas 6 feet, every 9 seconds. At Monterey buoy, winds northwest at 12 knots, water temperature 62, pressure 1,011.0 millibars. At Pointzer, Wave Rider buoy, water temperature 59, seas 8 feet, every 10 seconds. At Cape San Martin buoy, winds northwest at 12 knots, water temperature 64, pressure 1,011.1 millibars. Synopsis for the Central California coast and bays, including the Monterey Bay, Greater Farallones, and Cordell Bank National Marine Sanctuaries. Moderate to strong northwest breezes persist across the outer coastal waters with rough wind-driven seas. Due to elevated seas, maritime conditions remain hazardous to small craft through Thursday, particularly over the outer waters north of Point Reyes. Northwest winds become gentle to moderate by late Thursday morning, allowing the seas to steadily abate to moderate by Friday. Marine conditions improve Friday into the weekend. The marine forecast for San Pablo Bay, Suisun Bay, the West Delta, and the San Francisco Bay north of the Bay Bridge. For tonight, southwest wind 5 to 10 knots. For Thursday, southwest wind around 5 knots, rising to 5 to 10 knots in the afternoon. For Thursday night, southwest wind 5 to 10 knots, easing to around 5 knots after midnight. The marine forecast for Monterey Bay. For tonight, northwest wind around 5 knots. Seas 3 to
5 feet, building to 5 to 7 feet after midnight. Wave detail, west 6 feet at 10 seconds and south 2 feet at 15 seconds. Patchy fog late this evening and overnight. For Thursday, west wind around 5 knots. Seas 4 to 5 feet. Wave detail, northwest 5 feet at 10 seconds and south 2 feet at 14 seconds. Patchy dense fog in the morning. For Thursday night, southwest wind around 5 knots, veering to northeast after midnight. Seas 4 to 5 feet, subsiding to 3 feet after midnight. Wave detail, northwest 4 feet at 10 seconds and south 2 feet at 15 seconds. Patchy fog in the evening. The coastal waters forecast from Point Arena to Point Reyes out to 10 nautical miles. Tonight, northwest wind 10 to 15 knots, easing to 5 to 10 knots late. Sea 7 to 10 feet, wave detail, northwest 9 feet at 9 seconds and south 3 feet at 15 seconds. Thursday, northwest wind around 5 knots, backing to west in the afternoon. Sea 6 to 8 feet, wave detail, northwest 7 feet at 9 seconds and south 2 feet at 15 seconds. Patchy fog in the afternoon. Thursday night, west wind around 5 knots, backing to southeast after midnight. Seas 5 to 7 feet, wave detail, northwest 6 feet at 9 seconds and south 2 feet at 15 seconds. Patchy fog in the evening. The coastal waters forecast from Point Arena to Point Reyes 10 to 60 nautical miles offshore. Small craft advisory in effect through Thursday morning. Tonight, northwest wind 20 to 25 knots, easing to 15 to 20 knots late. Seas 10 to 12 feet, wave detail, northwest 12 feet at 9 seconds and south 2 feet at 15 seconds. Thursday, north wind 15 to 20 knots, becoming northwest 10 to 15 knots in the afternoon. Seas 8 to 10 feet, wave detail, northwest 10 feet at 9 seconds and south 2 feet at 14 seconds. Thursday night, north wind 5 to 10 knots, veering to northeast after midnight. Seas 6 to 9 feet, wave detail, northwest 8 feet at 10 seconds and south 2 feet at 14 seconds. San Francisco Bar forecast. In the deep water channel, mixed seas of 3 to 5 feet at 10 seconds. Across the bar, swell can be more than twice as high across the bar than surrounding waters. Waves are also more prone to break, particularly during strong ebb currents. Maximum ebb current of 1.2 knots at 8:24 a.m. Thursday and 4.0 knots at 7:47 p.m. Thursday. The coastal waters forecast from Point Pinos to Point Piedras Blancas out to 10 nautical miles. Tonight, northwest wind 5 to 10 knots, seas 5 to 7 feet, building to 7 to 9 feet after midnight. Wave detail, northwest 8 feet at 10 seconds and south 2 feet at 15 seconds. Patchy dense fog late this evening and overnight. Thursday, northwest wind around 5 knots, seas 6 to 7 feet, wave detail, northwest 7 feet at 10 seconds and southwest 2 feet at 14 seconds. Patchy dense fog in the morning. Thursday night, northwest wind around 5 knots, seas 4 to 6 feet, wave detail, northwest 6 feet at 10 seconds and southwest 2 feet at 15 seconds. The coastal waters forecast from Pigeon Point to Point Pinos 10 to 60 nautical miles offshore. Small craft advisory in effect until 3 a.m. Pacific Daylight Time Thursday. Tonight, northwest wind 15 to 20 knots, easing to 10 to 15 knots after midnight. Seas 8 to 10 feet, building to 10 to 11 feet after midnight. Wave detail, northwest 10 feet at 10 seconds and south 2 feet at 15 seconds. Thursday, northwest wind 10 to 15 knots, easing to around 5 knots in the afternoon. Sea 7 to 9 feet, wave detail, northwest 9 feet at 10 seconds and south 2 feet at 14 seconds. Thursday night, northwest wind around 5 knots, sea 7 to 8 feet, subsiding to 5 to 6 feet after midnight. Wave detail, northwest 8 feet at 10 seconds and south 2 feet at 14 seconds. The offshore waters forecast for the following marine location, Point Arena to Pigeon Point between 60 nautical miles and 100.

50 nautical miles offshore, eastward at 8:48 p.m. Pacific Daylight Time. Tonight, north winds 20 to 25 knots, seas 9 to 11 feet. Thursday, north winds 15 to 25 knots, seas 8 to 10 feet. Thursday night, north winds 15 to 25 knots, seas 7 to 9 feet. Friday, north winds 15 to 25 knots, seas 7 to 10 feet. Friday night, north winds 15 to 25 knots, seas 6 to 9 feet. Saturday, north winds 10 to 20 knots, seas 6 to 9 feet. Saturday night, north winds 10 to 20 knots, seas 6 to 8 feet. Sun, north winds 5 to 15 knots, seas 5 to 7 feet. Sunday night, north winds 10 to 15 knots, seas 5 to 6 feet. Monday, north to northwest winds 10 to 15 knots, seas 5 to 6 feet. Monday night, north to northwest winds 10 to 15 knots, seas 6 to 8 feet. The offshore waters forecast for the following marine location: Pigeon Point to Point Piedras Blancas, between 60 nautical miles and 150 nautical miles offshore. Issued at 8:48 p.m. Pacific Daylight Time. Tonight, north winds 15 to 25 knots, seas 9 to 11 feet. Thursday, north to northwest winds 10 to 20 knots, seas 7 to 9 feet. Thursday night, north to northwest winds 10 to 20 knots, seas 7 to 9 feet. Friday, north winds 10 to 20 knots, seas 6 to 9 feet. Friday night, north winds 10 to 20 knots, seas 6 to 9 feet. Saturday, north winds 5 to 15 knots, becoming north to northwest 5 to 10 knots, seas 6 to 8 feet. Saturday night, north to northwest winds 5 to 10 knots, seas 5 to 7 feet. Sun, northwest winds 5 to 10 knots, seas 5 to 6 feet. Sunday night, northwest winds 5 to 10 knots, seas 5 to 6 feet. Monday, north to northwest winds 10 to 15 knots, seas 5 to 6 feet. Monday night, northwest winds 10 to 15 knots, seas 6 to 7 feet. The following is an important weather message from the National Weather Service, issued at 3:46 p.m. Pacific Daylight Time. Coastal flood advisory remains in effect until 5 p.m. Pacific Daylight Time Thursday. What? Up to 1/1 foot of inundation above ground level is possible in low-lying areas near shorelines and tidal waterways. Where? Bayshore locations along the San Francisco Bay, San Pablo Bay, and Monterey Bay. When? Now through 5 p.m. Pacific Daylight Time Thursday. Impacts, flooding of lots, parks, and roads with only isolated road closures expected. High tides will result in flooding along coastal trail, cut off access to some low-lying beaches and coastal areas, and bring water and waves farther up the beach than typical. Additional details: at the San Francisco tidal gauge, high tide is expected to be 1/1 foot above normal 6.92 feet mean lower low water at 2:58 p.m. Thursday 10/1. These predictions included up to 0.7 feet of surge that will enhance the astronomical tide and flooding threat. High tide varies up to 90 minutes earlier or later along the Pacific coast and through the San Francisco Bay, respectively. If travel is required, allow extra time as some roads may be closed. Do not drive around barricades or through water of unknown depth. Take the necessary actions to protect flood-prone property. The coastal waters forecast from Point Reyes to Pigeon Point out to 10 nautical miles. For tonight, northwest wind 5 to 10 knots, easing to around 5 knots after midnight. Seas 5 to 7 feet, building to 6 to 9 feet after midnight. Wave detail, northwest 8 feet at 10 seconds and south 2 feet at 15 seconds. Patchy dense fog late this evening and overnight. For Thursday,

northwest wind around 5 knots. Seas 5 to 7 feet. Wave detail, northwest 7 feet at 10 seconds and south 2 feet at 15 seconds. Patchy dense fog in the morning. For Thursday night, southwest wind around 5 knots, backing to south after midnight. Seas 4 to 6 feet. Wave detail, northwest 5 feet at 10 seconds and south 2 feet at 15 seconds. Patchy fog. The coastal waters forecast from Pigeon Point to Point Pinos out to 10 nautical miles. For tonight, northwest wind 5 to 10 knots. Seas 5 to 7 feet, building to 7 to 9 feet after midnight. Wave detail, northwest 8 feet at 10 seconds and south 2 feet at 15 seconds. Patchy dense fog late. For Thursday, northwest wind around 5 knots. Seas 5 to 7 feet. Wave detail, northwest 6 feet at 10 seconds and south 2 feet at 14 seconds. Patchy dense fog in the morning. For Thursday night, northwest wind around 5 knots, veering to northeast after midnight. Seas 4 to 6 feet. Wave detail, northwest 6 feet at 10 seconds and south 2 feet at 15 seconds. Sunrise, sunset, and tidal information for the San Francisco Bay Area for Wednesday, September 30th. The sunset tonight, 6:54 p.m. The sunrise tomorrow, 7:05 a.m. The sunset tomorrow, 6:52 p.m. Tidal data at the Golden Gate for the afternoon and evening hours today and the morning hours of tomorrow. High tide, 2:10 p.m. at 6.33 feet. Low tide, 9:00 p.m. at -0.26 feet. High tide, 4:24 a.m. at 4.42 feet. Low tide, 8:36 p.m. at 3.11 feet. Here are the buoy observations for midnight Pacific Daylight Time. An offshore buoy 6, wind south at 12 knots, water temperature 67, pressure 1,019.6 millibars. An offshore buoy 59, winds north at 16 knots, water temperature 66, pressure 1,020.1 millibars. At buoy 14 near Point Arena, winds north at 14 knots, water temperature 56, pressure 1,010.9 millibars. At buoy 13 near Bodega Bay, winds northwest at 10 knots, pressure 1,010.2 millibars. At Point Reyes Wave Rider buoy, water temperature 57, seas 9 feet, every 9 seconds. At San Francisco buoy, winds west at 6 knots, water temperature 58, pressure 1,010.8 millibars. At Half Moon Bay buoy, winds northwest 8 knots, water temperature 59, pressure 1,011.5 millibars, seas 6 feet, every 9 seconds. At Monterey buoy, winds northwest at 14 knots, water temperature 62, pressure 1,010.9 millibars. At Pointzer, Wave Rider buoy, water temperature 59, seas 8 feet, every 10 seconds. At Cape San Martin buoy, winds northwest at 12 knots, water temperature 64, pressure 1,011.0 millibars. 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This broadcast originates from the National Weather Service office located in Monterey, California, and serves the coastal marine waters, including San Francisco and Monterey Bay. Synopsis for the Central California coast and bays, including the Monterey Bay, Greater Fairlawn, and Cordell Bank National Marine Sanctuaries, moderate to strong northwest breezes persist across the outer coastal waters with rough wind-driven seas. Due to elevated seas, maritime conditions remain hazardous to small craft through Thursday, particularly over the outer waters north of Point Reyes. Northwest winds become gentle to moderate by late Thursday morning, allowing the seas to steadily abate to moderate by Friday. Marine conditions improve Friday into the weekend. The marine forecast for San Pablo Bay, Suisun Bay, the West Delta, and the San Francisco Bay north of the Bay Bridge. For tonight, southwest wind 5 to 10 knots. For Thursday, southwest wind around 5 knots.

hoping to find the Chinook in the afternoon. For Thursday night, southwest wind 5 to 10 knots, easing to around 5 knots after midnight. The marine forecast for Monterey Bay. For tonight, northwest wind around 5 knots. Seas 3 to 5 feet, building to 5 to 7 feet after midnight. Wave detail, west 6 feet at 10 seconds and south 2 feet at 15 seconds. Patchy fog late this evening and overnight. For Thursday, west wind around 5 knots. Seas 4 to 5 feet. Wave detail, northwest 5 feet at 10 seconds and south 2 feet at 14 seconds. Patchy dense fog in the morning. For Thursday night, southwest wind around 5 knots, veering to northeast after midnight. Seas 4 to 5 feet, subsiding to 3 feet after midnight. Wave detail, northwest 4 feet at 10 seconds and south 2 feet at 15 seconds. Patchy fog in the evening. The coastal waters forecast from Point Arena to Point Reyes out to 10 nautical miles. Tonight northwest wind 10 to 15 knots, easing to 5 to 10 knots late. Sea 7 to 10 feet wave detail, northwest 9 feet at 9 seconds and south 3 feet at 15 seconds. Thursday northwest wind around 5 knots, backing to west in the afternoon. Sea 6 to 8 feet wave detail, northwest 7 feet at 9 seconds and south 2 feet at 15 seconds. Patchy fog in the afternoon. Thursday night, west wind around 5 knots, backing to southeast after midnight. Seas 5 to 7 feet wave detail, northwest 6 feet at 9 seconds and south 2 feet at 15 seconds. Patchy fog in the evening. The coastal waters forecast from Point Arena to Point Reyes 10 to 60 nautical miles offshore. Small craft advisory in effect through Thursday morning. Tonight northwest wind 20 to 25 knots, easing to 15 to 20 knots late. Seas 10 to 12 feet wave detail, northwest 12 feet at 9 seconds and south 2 feet at 15 seconds. Thursday north wind 15 to 20 knots, becoming northwest 10 to 15 knots in the afternoon. Seas 8 to 10 feet wave detail, northwest 10 feet at 9 seconds and south 2 feet at 14 seconds. Thursday night, north wind 5 to 10 knots, veering to northeast after midnight. Seas 6 to 9 feet wave detail, northwest 8 feet at 10 seconds and south 2 feet at 14 seconds. San Francisco Bar forecast. In the deep water channel, mixed seas of 3 to 5 feet at 10 seconds. Across the bar, swell can be more than twice as high across the bar than surrounding waters. Waves are also more prone to break, particularly during strong ebb currents. Maximum ebb current of 1.2 knots at 8:24 a.m. Thursday and 4.0 knots at 7:47 p.m. Thursday. The coastal waters forecast from Point Pinos to Point Piedras Blancas out to 10 nautical miles. Tonight northwest wind 5 to 10 knots, seas 5 to 7 feet, building to 7 to 9 feet after midnight. Wave detail, northwest 8 feet at 10 seconds and south 2 feet at 15 seconds. Patchy dense fog late this evening and overnight. Thursday northwest wind around 5 knots, seas 6 to 7 feet. Wave detail, northwest 7 feet at 10 seconds and southwest 2 feet at 14 seconds. Patchy dense fog in the morning. Thursday night, northwest wind around 5 knots, seas 4 to 6 feet. Wave detail, northwest 6 feet at 10 seconds and southwest 2 feet at 15 seconds. The coastal waters forecast from Pigeon Point to Point Pinos 10 to 60 nautical miles offshore. Small craft advisory in effect until 3 a.m. Pacific Daylight Time Thursday. Tonight northwest wind 15 to 20 knots, easing to 10 to 15 knots after midnight. Seas 8 to 10 feet, building to 10 to 11 feet after midnight. Wave detail, northwest 10 feet at 10 seconds and south 2 feet at 15 seconds. Thursday northwest wind 10 to 15 knots, easing to around 5 knots in the afternoon. Sea 7 to 9 feet wave detail, northwest 9 feet at 10 seconds and south 2 feet at 14 seconds. Thursday night, northwest wind around 5 knots, sea 7 to 8 feet.

sighting to 5 to 6 feet after midnight. Wave detail, northwest 8 feet at 10 seconds and south 2 feet at 14 seconds. The offshore waters forecast for the following marine location, Point Arena to Pigeon Point between 60 nautical miles and 150 nautical miles offshore. Issued at 8:48 p.m. Pacific Daylight Time. Tonight, north winds 20 to 25 knots. Seas 9 to 11 feet. Thursday, north winds 15 to 25 knots. Seas 8 to 10 feet. Thursday night, north winds 15 to 25 knots. Seas 7 to 9 feet. Friday, north winds 15 to 25 knots. Seas 7 to 10 feet. Friday night, north winds 15 to 25 knots. Seas 6 to 9 feet. Saturday, north winds 10 to 20 knots. Seas 6 to 9 feet. Saturday night, north winds 10 to 20 knots. Seas 6 to 8 feet. Sun, north winds 5 to 15 knots. Seas 5 to 7 feet. Sunday night, north winds 10 to 15 knots. Seas 5 to 6 feet. Monday, north to northwest winds 10 to 15 knots. Seas 5 to 6 feet. Monday night, north to northwest winds 10 to 15 knots. Seas 6 to 8 feet. The offshore waters forecast for the following marine location, Pigeon Point to Point Piedras Blancas between 60 nautical miles and 150 nautical miles offshore. Issued at 8:48 p.m. Pacific Daylight Time. Tonight, north winds 15 to 25 knots. Seas 9 to 11 feet. Issued at 8:48 p.m. Pacific Daylight Time. Tonight, north winds 15 to 25 knots. Seas 9 to 11 feet. Thursday, north to northwest winds 10 to 20 knots. Seas 7 to 9 feet. Thursday night, north to northwest winds 10 to 20 knots. Seas 7 to 9 feet. Friday, north winds 10 to 20 knots. Seas 6 to 9 feet. Friday night, north winds 10 to 20 knots. Seas 6 to 9 feet. Saturday, north winds 5 to 15 knots, becoming north to northwest 5 to 10 knots. Seas 6 to 8 feet. Saturday night, north to northwest winds 5 to 10 knots. Seas 5 to 7 feet. Sun, northwest winds 5 to 10 knots. Seas 5 to 6 feet. Sunday night, northwest winds 5 to 10 knots. Seas 5 to 6 feet. Monday, north to northwest winds 10 to 15 knots. Seas 5 to 6 feet. Monday night, northwest winds 10 to 15 knots. Seas 6 to 7 feet. The following is an important weather message from the National Weather Service. Issued at 3:46 p.m. Pacific Daylight Time. Coastal flood advisory remains in effect until 5 p.m. Pacific Daylight Time Thursday. What? Up to 1.1 feet of inundation above ground level is possible in low-lying areas near shorelines and tidal waterways. Where? Bayshore locations along the San Francisco Bay, San Pablo Bay, and Monterey Bay. When? Now through 5 p.m. Pacific Daylight Time Thursday. Impacts, flooding of lots, parks, and roads with only isolated road closures expected. High tides will result in flooding along coastal trail, cut off access to some low-lying beaches and coastal areas, and bring water and wave farther up the beach than typical. Additional details, at the San Francisco tidal gauge, high tide is expected to be 1.1 feet above normal 6.92 feet mean lower low water at 2:58 p.m. Thursday 10/1. These predictions included up to 0.7 feet of surge that will enhance the astronomical tide and flooding threat. High tide varies up to 90 minutes earlier or later along the Pacific coast and through the San Francisco Bay, respectively. If travel is required, allow extra time as some roads may be closed. Do not drive around barricades or through water of unknown depth. Take the necessary actions to protect flood-prone property. The coastal waters forecast.

raised to Pigeon Point out to 10 nautical miles. For tonight, northwest wind 5 to 10 knots, easing to around 5 knots after midnight. Seas 5 to 7 feet, building to 6 to 9 feet after midnight. Wave detail, northwest 8 feet at 10 seconds and south 2 feet at 15 seconds. Patchy dense fog late this evening and overnight. For Thursday, southwest wind around 5 knots. Seas 5 to 7 feet. Wave detail, northwest 7 feet at 10 seconds and south 2 feet at 15 seconds. Patchy dense fog in the morning. For Thursday night, southwest wind around 5 knots, backing to south after midnight. Seas 4 to 6 feet. Wave detail, northwest 5 feet at 10 seconds and south 2 feet at 15 seconds. Patchy fog. The coastal waters forecast from Pigeon Point to Point Pinos out to 10 nautical miles. For tonight, northwest wind 5 to 10 knots. Seas 5 to 7 feet, building to 7 to 9 feet after midnight. Wave detail, northwest 8 feet at 10 seconds and south 2 feet at 15 seconds. Patchy dense fog late. For Thursday, northwest wind around 5 knots. Seas 5 to 7 feet. Wave detail, northwest 6 feet at 10 seconds and south 2 feet at 14 seconds. Patchy dense fog in the morning. For Thursday night, northwest wind around 5 knots, veering to northeast after midnight. Seas 4 to 6 feet. Wave detail, northwest 6 feet at 10 seconds and south 2 feet at 15 seconds. Sunrise, sunset, and tidal information for the San Francisco Bay Area for Wednesday, September 30th. The sunset tonight, 6:54 p.m. The sunrise tomorrow, 7:05 a.m. The sunset tomorrow, 6:32 p.m. Tidal data at the Golden Gate for the afternoon and evening hours today and the morning hours of tomorrow. High tide, 2:10 p.m. at 6.33 feet. Low tide, 9:00 p.m. at -0.26 feet. High tide, 4:24 a.m. at 4.42 feet. Low tide, 8:36 p.m. at 3.11 feet. Here are the buoy observations for midnight Pacific Daylight Time. An offshore buoy 6, wind south at 12 knots, water temperature 67, pressure 1,019.6 millibars. An offshore buoy 59, winds north at 16 knots, water temperature 66, pressure 1,020.1 millibars. At buoy 14 near Point Arena, winds north at 14 knots, water temperature 56, pressure 1,010.9 millibars. At buoy 13 near Bodega Bay, winds northwest at 10 knots, pressure 1,010.2 millibars. At Point Reyes Wave Rider buoy, water temperature 57, seas 9 feet every 9 seconds. At San Francisco buoy, winds west at 6 knots, water temperature 58, pressure 1,010.8 millibars. At Half Moon Bay buoy, winds northwest 8 knots, water temperature 59, pressure 1,011.5 millibars, seas 6 feet every 9 seconds. At Monterey buoy, winds northwest at 14 knots, water temperature 62, pressure 1,010.9 millibars. At Point Sur, Wave Rider buoy, water temperature 59, seas 8 feet every 10 seconds. At Cape San Martin buoy, winds northwest at 12 knots, water temperature 64, pressure 1,011.0 millibars. Synopsis for the Central California coast and bays, including the Monterey Bay, Greater Farallones, and Cordell Bank National Marine Sanctuaries. Moderate to strong northwest breezes persist across the outer coastal waters with rough wind-driven seas. Due to elevated seas, maritime conditions remain hazardous to small craft through Thursday, particularly over the outer waters north of Point Reyes. Northwest winds become gentle to moderate by late Thursday morning, allowing seas to steadily abate to moderate by Friday. Marine conditions improve Friday into the weekend. The marine forecast for San Pablo Bay, Suisun Bay, the West Delta, and the San Francisco Bay north of the Bay Bridge. For tonight,
southwest wind 5 to 10 knots. For Thursday, southwest wind around 5 knots, rising to 5 to 10 knots in the afternoon. For Thursday night, southwest wind 5 to 10 knots, easing to around 5 knots after midnight. The marine forecast for Monterey Bay. For tonight, northwest wind around 5 knots. Seas 3 to 5 feet, building to 5 to 7 feet after midnight. Wave detail, west 6 feet at 10 seconds and south 2 feet at 15 seconds. Patchy fog late this evening and overnight. For Thursday, west wind around 5 knots. Seas 4 to 5 feet. Wave detail, northwest 5 feet at 10 seconds and south 2 feet at 14 seconds. Patchy dense fog in the morning. For Thursday night, southwest wind around 5 knots, veering to northeast after midnight. Seas 4 to 5 feet, subsiding to 3 feet after midnight. Wave detail, northwest 4 feet at 10 seconds and south 2 feet at 15 seconds. Patchy fog in the evening. The coastal waters forecast from Point Arena to Point Reyes out to 10 nautical miles. Tonight, northwest wind 10 to 15 knots, easing to 5 to 10 knots late. Sea 7 to 10 feet wave detail, northwest 9 feet at 9 seconds and south 3 feet at 15 seconds. Thursday, northwest wind around 5 knots, backing to west in the afternoon. Sea 6 to 8 feet wave detail, northwest 7 feet at 9 seconds and south 2 feet at 15 seconds. Patchy fog in the afternoon. Thursday night, west wind around 5 knots, backing to southeast after midnight. Seas 5 to 7 feet wave detail, northwest 6 feet at 9 seconds and south 2 feet at 15 seconds. Patchy fog in the evening. The coastal waters forecast from Point Arena to Point Reyes 10 to 60 nautical miles offshore. Small craft advisory in effect through Thursday morning. Tonight, northwest wind 20 to 25 knots, easing to 15 to 20 knots late. Seas 10 to 12 feet wave detail, northwest 12 feet at 9 seconds and south 2 feet at 15 seconds. Thursday, north wind 15 to 20 knots, becoming northwest 10 to 15 knots in the afternoon. Seas 8 to 10 feet wave detail, northwest 10 feet at 9 seconds and south 2 feet at 14 seconds. Thursday night, north wind 5 to 10 knots, veering to northeast after midnight. Seas 6 to 9 feet wave detail, northwest 8 feet at 10 seconds and south 2 feet at 14 seconds. San Francisco Bar forecast. In the deep water channel, mixed seas of 3 to 5 feet at 10 seconds. Across the bar, swell can be more than twice as high across the bar than surrounding waters. Waves are also more prone to break, particularly during strong ebb currents. Maximum ebb current of 1.2 knots at 8:24 a.m. Thursday and 4.0 knots at 7:47 p.m. Thursday. The coastal waters forecast from Point Pinos to Point Piedras Blancas out to 10 nautical miles. Tonight, northwest wind 5 to 10 knots, seas 5 to 7 feet, building to 7 to 9 feet after midnight. Wave detail, northwest 8 feet at 10 seconds and south 2 feet at 15 seconds. Patchy dense fog late this evening and overnight. Thursday, northwest wind around 5 knots, seas 6 to 7 feet. Wave detail, northwest 7 feet at 10 seconds and southwest 2 feet at 14 seconds. Patchy dense fog in the morning. Thursday night, northwest wind around 5 knots, seas 4 to 6 feet. Wave detail, northwest 6 feet at 10 seconds and southwest 2 feet at 15 seconds. The coastal waters forecast from Pigeon Point to Point Pinos 10 to 60 nautical miles offshore. Small craft advisory in effect until 3 a.m. Pacific Daylight Time Thursday. Tonight, northwest wind 15 to 20 knots, easing to 10 to 15 knots after midnight. Seas 8 to 10 feet, building to 10 to 11 feet after midnight. Wave detail, northwest 10 feet at 10 seconds and south 2 feet at 15 seconds. Thursday, northwest wind 10 to 15 knots, easing to around 5 knots in the afternoon. C
see 7 to 9 feet wave detail, northwest 9 feet at 10 seconds and south 2 feet at 14 seconds. Thursday night, northwest wind around 5 knots, see 7 to 8 feet, subsiding to 5 to 6 feet after midnight. Wave detail, northwest 8 feet at 10 seconds and south 2 feet at 14 seconds. The offshore waters forecast for the following marine location: Point Arena to Pigeon Point between 60 nautical miles and 150 nautical miles offshore. Issued at 8:48 p.m. Pacific Daylight Time. Tonight, north winds 20 to 25 knots. Seas 9 to 11 feet. Thursday, north winds 15 to 25 knots. Seas 8 to 10 feet. Thursday night, north winds 15 to 25 knots. Sea 7 to 9 feet. Friday, north winds 15 to 25 knots. Sea 7 to 10 feet. Friday night, north winds 15 to 25 knots. Sea 6 to 9 feet. Saturday, north winds 10 to 20 knots. Sea 6 to 9 feet. Saturday night, north winds 10 to 20 knots. Sea 6 to 8 feet. Sun, north winds 5 to 15 knots. Seas 5 to 7 feet. Sunday night, north winds 10 to 15 knots. Seas 5 to 6 feet. Monday, north to northwest winds 10 to 15 knots. Seas 5 to 6 feet. Monday night, north to northwest winds 10 to 15 knots. Seas 6 to 8 feet. The offshore waters forecast for the following marine location: Pigeon Point to Point Piedras Blancas between 60 nautical miles and 150 nautical miles offshore. Issued at 8:48 p.m. Pacific Daylight Time. Tonight, north winds 15 to 25 knots. Seas 9 to 11 feet. Thursday, north to northwest winds 10 to 20 knots. Seas 7 to 9 feet. Thursday night, north to northwest winds 10 to 20 knots. Sea 7 to 9 feet. Friday, north winds 10 to 20 knots. Sea 6 to 9 feet. Friday night, north winds 10 to 20 knots. Sea 6 to 9 feet. Saturday, north winds 5 to 15 knots, becoming north to northwest 5 to 10 knots. Sea 6 to 8 feet. Saturday night, north to northwest winds 5 to 10 knots. Seas 5 to 7 feet. Sun, northwest winds 5 to 10 knots. Seas 5 to 6 feet. Sunday night, northwest winds 5 to 10 knots. Seas 5 to 6 feet. Monday, north to northwest winds 10 to 15 knots. Seas 5 to 6 feet. Monday night, northwest winds 10 to 15 knots. Seas 6 to 7 feet. The following is an important weather message from the National Weather Service. Issued at 3:46 p.m. Pacific Daylight Time. Coastal flood advisory remains in effect until 5 p.m. Pacific Daylight Time Thursday. What? Up to 1.1 foot of inundation above ground level is possible in low-lying areas near shorelines and tidal waterways. Where? Bayshore locations along the San Francisco Bay, San Pablo Bay, and Monterey Bay. When? Now through 5 p.m. Pacific Daylight Time Thursday. Impacts, flooding of lots, parks, and roads with only isolated road closures expected. High tides will result in flooding along coastal trail, cut off access to some low-lying beaches and coastal areas, and bring water and wave farther up the beach than typical. Additional details at the San Francisco tidal gauge. High tide is expected to be 1.1 foot above normal, 6.92 feet mean lower low water at 2:58 p.m. Thursday 10/1. These predictions included up to 0.7 feet of surge that will enhance the astronomical tide and flooding threat. High tide varies up to 90 minutes earlier or later along the Pacific coast and through the San Francisco Bay, respectively. If travel is required, allow extra time as some roads may be closed. Do not drive around barricades or through water of unknown depth. Take the necessary actions to protect flood-prone property.
The coastal waters forecast from Point Reyes to Pigeon Point out to 10 nautical miles.

for tonight? Northwest wind 5 to 10 knots, easing to around 5 knots after midnight. Seas 5 to 7 feet, building to 6 to 9 feet after midnight. Wave detail, northwest 8 feet at 10 seconds and south 2 feet at 15 seconds. Patchy dense fog late this evening and overnight. For Thursday, southwest wind around 5 knots. Seas 5 to 7 feet. Wave detail, northwest 7 feet at 10 seconds and south 2 feet at 15 seconds. Patchy dense fog in the morning. For Thursday night, southwest wind around 5 knots, backing to south after midnight. Seas 4 to 6 feet. Wave detail, northwest 5 feet at 10 seconds and south 2 feet at 15 seconds. Patchy fog. The coastal waters forecast from Pigeon Point to Point Pinos out to 10 nautical miles. For tonight, northwest wind 5 to 10 knots. Seas 5 to 7 feet, building to 7 to 9 feet after midnight. Wave detail, northwest 8 feet at 10 seconds and south 2 feet at 15 seconds. Patchy dense fog late. For Thursday, northwest wind around 5 knots. Seas 5 to 7 feet. Wave detail, northwest 6 feet at 10 seconds and south 2 feet at 14 seconds. Patchy dense fog in the morning. For Thursday night, northwest wind around 5 knots, veering to northeast after midnight. Seas 4 to 6 feet. Wave detail, northwest 6 feet at 10 seconds and south 2 feet at 15 seconds. Semi-sunset and tidal information for the San Francisco Bay Area for Wednesday, September 30th. The sunset tonight, 6:54 p.m. The sunrise tomorrow, 7:05 a.m. The sunset tomorrow, 6:52 p.m. Tidal data at the Golden Gate for the afternoon and evening hours today and the morning hours of tomorrow. High tide, 2:10 p.m. at 6.33 feet. Low tide, 9:00 p.m. at -0.26 feet. High tide, 4:24 a.m. at 4.42 feet. Low tide, 8:36 p.m. at 3.11 feet. Here are the buoy observations for midnight Pacific Daylight Time. An offshore buoy 6, wind south at 12 knots, water temperature 67, pressure 1,019.6 millibars. An offshore buoy 59, winds north at 16 knots, water temperature 66, pressure 1,020.1 millibars. A buoy 14 near Point Arena, winds north at 14 knots, water temperature 56, pressure 1,010.9 millibars. A buoy 13 near Bodega Bay, winds northwest at 10 knots, pressure 1,010.2 millibars. At Point Reyes Wave Rider buoy, water temperature 57, seas 9 feet, every 9 seconds. At San Francisco buoy, winds west at 6 knots, water temperature 58, pressure 1,010.8 millibars. At Half Moon Bay buoy, winds northwest 8 knots, water temperature 59, pressure 1,011.5 millibars, seas 6 feet, every 9 seconds. At Monterey buoy, winds northwest at 14 knots, water temperature 62, pressure 1,010.9 millibars. At Pointer, Wave Rider buoy, water temperature 59, seas 8 feet, every 10 seconds. At Cape San Martin buoy, winds northwest at 12 knots, water temperature 64, pressure 1,011.0 millibars. 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This broadcast originates from the National Weather Service office located in Monterey, California, and serves the coastal marine waters, including San Francisco and Monterey Bay. Synopsis for the Central California coast and bays, including the Monterey Bay, Greater Farallones, and Cordell Bank National Marine Sanctuaries, moderate to strong northwest breezes persist across the outer coastal waters with rough wind-driven seas. Due to elevated seas, maritime conditions remain hazardous to small craft through Thursday, particularly over the outer waters north of Point Reyes. Northwest winds become gentle to moderate by late Thursday.

Thursday morning, allowing the seas to steadily abate to moderate by Friday. Marine conditions improve Friday into the weekend. The marine forecast for San Pablo Bay, Suisun Bay, the West Delta, and the San Francisco Bay north of the Bay Bridge. For tonight, southwest wind 5 to 10 knots. For Thursday, southwest wind around 5 knots, rising to 5 to 10 knots in the afternoon. For Thursday night, southwest wind 5 to 10 knots, easing to around 5 knots after midnight. The marine forecast for Monterey Bay. For tonight, northwest wind around 5 knots. Seas 3 to 5 feet, building to 5 to 7 feet after midnight. Wave detail, west 6 feet at 10 seconds and south 2 feet at 15 seconds. Patchy fog late this evening and overnight. For Thursday, west wind around 5 knots. Seas 4 to 5 feet. Wave detail, northwest 5 feet at 10 seconds and south 2 feet at 14 seconds. Patchy dense fog in the morning. For Thursday night, southwest wind around 5 knots, veering to northeast after midnight. Seas 4 to 5 feet, subsiding to 3 feet after midnight. Wave detail, northwest 4 feet at 10 seconds and south 2 feet at 15 seconds. Patchy fog in the evening. The coastal waters forecast from Point Arena to Point Reyes out to 10 nautical miles. Tonight, northwest wind at 10 to 15 knots, easing to 5 to 10 knots late. Sea 7 to 10 feet wave detail, northwest 9 feet at 9 seconds and south 3 feet at 15 seconds. Thursday, northwest wind around 5 knots, backing to west in the afternoon. Sea 6 to 8 feet wave detail, northwest 7 feet at 9 seconds and south 2 feet at 15 seconds. Patchy fog in the afternoon. Thursday night, west wind around 5 knots, backing to southeast after midnight. Seas 5 to 7 feet wave detail, northwest 6 feet at 9 seconds and south 2 feet at 15 seconds. Patchy fog in the evening. The coastal waters forecast from Point Arena to Point Reyes 10 to 60 nautical miles offshore. Small craft advisory in effect through Thursday morning. Tonight, northwest wind 20 to 25 knots, easing to 15 to 20 knots late. Seas 10 to 12 feet wave detail, northwest 12 feet at 9 seconds and south 2 feet at 15 seconds. Thursday, north wind 15 to 20 knots, becoming northwest 10 to 15 knots in the afternoon. Seas 8 to 10 feet wave detail, northwest 10 feet at 9 seconds and south 2 feet at 14 seconds. Thursday night, north wind 5 to 10 knots, veering to northeast after midnight. Seas 6 to 9 feet wave detail, northwest 8 feet at 10 seconds and south 2 feet at 14 seconds. San Francisco Bar forecast. In the deep water channel, mixed seas of 3 to 5 feet at 10 seconds. Across the bar, swell can be more than twice as high across the bar than surrounding waters. Waves are also more prone to break, particularly during strong ebb currents. Maximum ebb current of 1.2 knots at 8:24 a.m. Thursday and 4.0 knots at 7:47 p.m. Thursday. The coastal waters forecast from Point Pinos to Point Piedras Blancas out to 10 nautical miles. Tonight, northwest wind 5 to 10 knots, seas 5 to 7 feet, building to 7 to 9 feet after midnight. Wave detail, northwest 8 feet at 10 seconds and south 2 feet at 15 seconds. Patchy dense fog late this evening and overnight. Thursday, northwest wind around 5 knots, seas 6 to 7 feet, wave detail, northwest 7 feet at 10 seconds and southwest 2 feet at 14 seconds. Patchy dense fog in the morning. Thursday night, northwest wind around 5 knots, seas 4 to 6 feet, wave detail, northwest 6 feet at 10 seconds and southwest 2 feet at 15 seconds. The coastal waters forecast from Pigeon Point to Point Pinos 10 to 60 nautical miles offshore. Small craft advisory in effect until 3 a.m. Pacific Daylight Time Thursday. Tonight, northwest wind 15 to 20 knots, easing to 10 to 15 knots after midnight. Seas 8 to 10 feet, building to 10 to 11 feet after midnight.

tour. 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Tonight, north winds 20 to 25 knots. Seas 9 to 11 feet. Thursday, north winds 15 to 25 knots. Seas 8 to 10 feet. Thursday night, north winds 15 to 25 knots. Seas 7 to 9 feet. Friday, north winds 15 to 25 knots. Seas 7 to 10 feet. Friday night, north winds 15 to 25 knots. Seas 6 to 9 feet. Saturday, north winds 10 to 20 knots. Seas 6 to 9 feet. Saturday night, north winds 10 to 20 knots. Seas 6 to 8 feet. Sun, north winds 5 to 15 knots. Seas 5 to 7 feet. Sunday night, north winds 10 to 15 knots. Seas 5 to 6 feet. Monday, north to northwest winds 10 to 15 knots. Seas 5 to 6 feet. Monday night, north to northwest winds 10 to 15 knots. Seas 6 to 8 feet. The offshore waters forecast for the following marine location: Pigeon Point to Point Piedras Blancas between 60 nautical miles and 150 nautical miles offshore. Eastern at 8:48 p.m. Pacific Daylight Time. Tonight, north winds 15 to 25 knots. Seas 9 to 11 feet. Thursday, north to northwest winds 10 to 20 knots. Seas 7 to 9 feet. Thursday night, north to northwest winds 10 to 20 knots. Seas 7 to 9 feet. Friday, north winds 10 to 20 knots. Seas 6 to 9 feet. Friday night, north winds 10 to 20 knots. Seas 6 to 9 feet. Saturday, north winds 5 to 15 knots, becoming north to northwest 5 to 10 knots. Seas 6 to 8 feet. Saturday night, north to northwest winds 5 to 10 knots. Seas 5 to 7 feet. Sun, northwest winds 5 to 10 knots. Seas 5 to 6 feet. Sunday night, northwest winds 5 to 10 knots. Seas 5 to 6 feet. Monday, north to northwest winds 10 to 15 knots. Seas 5 to 6 feet. Monday night, northwest winds 10 to 15 knots. Seas 6 to 7 feet. The following is an important weather message from the National Weather Service. Issued at 3:46 p.m. Pacific Daylight Time. Coastal flood advisory remains in effect until 5 p.m. Pacific Daylight Time Thursday. What? Up to 1.1 feet of inundation above ground level is possible in low-lying areas near shorelines and tidal waterways. Where? Bayshore locations along the San Francisco Bay, San Pablo Bay, and Monterey Bay. When? Now through 5 p.m. Pacific Daylight Time Thursday. Impacts. Flooding of lots, parks, and roads with only isolated road closures expected. High tides will result in flooding along coastal trail, cut off access to some low-lying beaches and coastal areas, and bring water and wave farther up the beach than typical. Additional details at the San Francisco tidal gauge. High tide is expected to be 1.1 feet above normal, 6.92 feet mean lower low water at 2:58 p.m. Thursday 10/1. These predictions included up to 0.7 feet of surge that will enhance the astronomical tide and flooding threat. High tide varies up to 90 minutes earlier or later along the Pacific coast and through the San Francisco Bay, respectively. If travel is required, allow extra time as some roads may be closed. Do not drive around barricades or through water of unknown depth. Take the necessary actions to protect flood-prone property. The coastal waters forecast from Point Reyes to Pigeon Point out to 10 nautical miles. For tonight, northwest wind 5 to 10 knots, easing to around 5 knots after midnight. Seas 5 to 7 feet, building to 6 to 9 feet after midnight. Wave detail, northwest 8 feet at 10 seconds and south 2 feet at 15 seconds. Patchy dense fog late this evening and overnight. For Thursday, southwest wind around 5 knots.

exceed 5 to 7 feet. Wave detail, northwest 7 feet at 10 seconds and south 2 feet at 15 seconds. Patchy dense fog in the morning. For Thursday night, southwest wind around 5 knots, backing to south after midnight. Seas 4 to 6 feet. Wave detail, northwest 5 feet at 10 seconds and south 2 feet at 15 seconds. Patchy fog. The coastal waters forecast from Pigeon Point to Point Pinos out to 10 nautical miles. For tonight, northwest wind 5 to 10 knots. Seas 5 to 7 feet, building to 7 to 9 feet after midnight. Wave detail, northwest 8 feet at 10 seconds and south 2 feet at 15 seconds. Patchy dense fog late. For Thursday, northwest wind around 5 knots. Seas 5 to 7 feet. Wave detail, northwest 6 feet at 10 seconds and south 2 feet at 14 seconds. Patchy dense fog in the morning. For Thursday night, northwest wind around 5 knots, veering to northeast after midnight. Seas 4 to 6 feet. Wave detail, northwest 6 feet at 10 seconds and south 2 feet at 15 seconds. Sunrise, sunset, and tidal information for the San Francisco Bay Area for Thursday, October 1. The sunrise today, 7:04 a.m. The sunset tonight, 6:54 p.m. Tidal data at the Golden Gate for today. High tide, 4:24 a.m. at 4.42 feet. Low tide, 8:36 p.m. at 3.11 feet. High tide, 2:58 p.m. at 6.22 feet. Low tide, 10:04 p.m. at -0.19 feet. Here are the buoy observations for 1 a.m. Pacific Daylight Time. An offshore buoy 6, wind south at 12 knots, water temperature 67, pressure 1,019.6 millibars. An offshore buoy 59, winds north at 14 knots, water temperature 66, pressure 1,020.2 millibars. At buoy 14 near Point Arena, winds north at 14 knots, water temperature 56, pressure 1,010.8 millibars, swell 8 feet, every 7 seconds. At buoy 13 near Bodega Bay, winds northwest at 8 knots, pressure 1,010.3 millibars. At Point Reyes Wave Rider buoy, water temperature 57, seas 9 feet, every 12 seconds. At San Francisco buoy, winds west at 6 knots, swell 6 feet, every 10 seconds. At Half Moon Bay buoy, winds northwest 6 knots, water temperature 59, pressure 1,011.4 millibars, seas 7 feet, every 8 seconds. At Monterey buoy, winds north at 12 knots, water temperature 62, pressure 1,010.9 millibars. At Pointzer, Wave Rider buoy, water temperature 59, seas 9 feet, every 11 seconds. At Cape San Martin buoy, winds northwest at 10 knots, water temperature 64, pressure 1,011.0 millibars. Here are the buoy observations for 1 a.m. Pacific Daylight Time. An offshore buoy 6, winds south at 12 knots, water temperature 67, pressure 1,019.6 millibars. An offshore buoy 59, winds north at 16 knots, water temperature 66, pressure 1,020.1 millibars. At buoy 14 near Point Arena, winds north at 14 knots, water temperature 56, pressure 1,010.8 millibars. At buoy 13 near Bodega Bay, winds northwest at 6 knots, pressure 1,010.4 millibars. At Point Reyes Wave Rider buoy, water temperature 57, seas 9 feet, every 11 seconds. At San Francisco buoy, winds west at 4 knots, water temperature 58, pressure 1,010.9 millibars. At Half Moon Bay buoy, winds northwest 6 knots, water temperature 59, pressure 1,011.4 millibars, seas 7 feet, every 8 seconds. At Monterey buoy, winds north at 12 knots, water temperature 62, pressure 1,010.8 millibars. At Pointzer, Wave Rider buoy, water temperature 59, seas 9 feet, every 11 seconds.
At Cape San Martin buoy, winds northwest at 12 knots. Water temperature 64, pressure 1,010.9 millibars. Synopsis for the Central California coast and bays, including the Monterey Bay, Greater Farallones, and Cordell Bank National Marine Sanctuaries. Moderate to strong northwest breezes persist across the outer coastal waters with rough wind-driven seas. Due to elevated seas, maritime conditions remain hazardous to small craft through Thursday, particularly over the outer waters north of Point Reyes. Northwest winds become gentle to moderate by late Thursday morning, allowing the seas to steadily abate to moderate by Friday. Marine conditions improve Friday into the weekend. The marine forecast for San Pablo Bay, Suisun Bay, the West Delta, and the San Francisco Bay north of the Bay Bridge. For tonight, southwest wind 5 to 10 knots. For Thursday, southwest wind around 5 knots, rising to 5 to 10 knots in the afternoon. For Thursday night, southwest wind 5 to 10 knots, easing to around 5 knots after midnight. The marine forecast for Monterey Bay. For tonight, northwest wind around 5 knots. Seas 3 to 5 feet, building to 5 to 7 feet after midnight. Wave detail, west 6 feet at 10 seconds and south 2 feet at 15 seconds. Patchy fog late this evening and overnight. For Thursday, west wind around 5 knots. Seas 4 to 5 feet. Wave detail, northwest 5 feet at 10 seconds and south 2 feet at 14 seconds. Patchy dense fog in the morning. For Thursday night, southwest wind around 5 knots, veering to northeast after midnight. Seas 4 to 5 feet, subsiding to 3 feet after midnight. Wave detail, northwest 4 feet at 10 seconds and south 2 feet at 15 seconds. Patchy fog in the evening. The coastal waters forecast from Point Arena to Point Reyes out to 10 nautical miles. Tonight, northwest wind at 10 to 15 knots, easing to 5 to 10 knots late. Seas 7 to 10 feet, wave detail, northwest 9 feet at 9 seconds and south 3 feet at 15 seconds. Thursday, northwest wind around 5 knots, backing to west in the afternoon. Seas 6 to 8 feet, wave detail, northwest 7 feet at 9 seconds and south 2 feet at 15 seconds. Patchy fog in the afternoon. Thursday night, west wind around 5 knots, backing to southeast after midnight. Seas 5 to 7 feet, wave detail, northwest 6 feet at 9 seconds and south 2 feet at 15 seconds. Patchy fog in the evening. The coastal waters forecast from Point Arena to Point Reyes 10 to 60 nautical miles offshore. Small craft advisory in effect through Thursday morning. Tonight, northwest wind 20 to 25 knots, easing to 15 to 20 knots late. Seas 10 to 12 feet, wave detail, northwest 12 feet at 9 seconds and south 2 feet at 15 seconds. Thursday, north wind 15 to 20 knots, becoming northwest 10 to 15 knots in the afternoon. Seas 8 to 10 feet, wave detail, northwest 10 feet at 9 seconds and south 2 feet at 14 seconds. Thursday night, north wind 5 to 10 knots, veering to northeast after midnight. Seas 6 to 9 feet, wave detail, northwest 8 feet at 10 seconds and south 2 feet at 14 seconds. San Francisco Bar forecast. In the deep water channel, mixed seas of 3 to 5 feet at 10 seconds. Across the bar, swell can be more than twice as high across the bar than surrounding waters. Waves are also more prone to break, particularly during strong ebb currents. Maximum ebb current of 1.2 knots at 8:24 a.m. Thursday and 4.0 knots at 7:47 p.m. Thursday. The coastal waters forecast from Point Pinos to Point Piedras Blancas out to 10 nautical miles. Tonight, northwest wind 5 to 10 knots, seas 5 to 7 feet, building to 7 to 9 feet after midnight. Wave detail, northwest 8 feet at 10 seconds and south 2 feet at 15 seconds. Patchy dense fog late this evening and overnight.
Thursday, northwest wind around 5 knots, sea 6 to 7 feet, wave detail. Northwest 7 feet at 10 seconds and southwest 2 feet at 14 seconds.

patchy dense fog in the morning. Thursday night, northwest wind around 5 knots, seas 4 to 6 feet, wave detail. Northwest 6 feet at 10 seconds and southwest 2 feet at 15 seconds. The coastal waters forecast from Pigeon Point to Point Pinos 10 to 60 nautical miles offshore. Small craft advisory in effect until 3 a.m. Pacific Daylight Time Thursday. Tonight, northwest wind 15 to 20 knots, easing to 10 to 15 knots after midnight. Seas 8 to 10 feet, building to 10 to 11 feet after midnight. Wave detail, northwest 10 feet at 10 seconds and south 2 feet at 15 seconds. Thursday, northwest wind at 10 to 15 knots, easing to around 5 knots in the afternoon. Sea 7 to 9 feet, wave detail, northwest 9 feet at 10 seconds and south 2 feet at 14 seconds. Thursday night, northwest wind around 5 knots, sea 7 to 8 feet, subsiding to 5 to 6 feet after midnight. Wave detail, northwest 8 feet at 10 seconds and south 2 feet at 14 seconds. The offshore waters forecast for the following marine location, Point Arena to Pigeon Point between 60 nautical miles and 150 nautical miles offshore. Issued at 8:48 p.m. Pacific Daylight Time. Tonight, north winds 20 to 25 knots. Seas 9 to 11 feet. Thursday, north winds 15 to 25 knots. Seas 8 to 10 feet. Thursday night, north winds 15 to 25 knots. Sea 7 to 9 feet. Friday, north winds 15 to 25 knots. Sea 7 to 10 feet. Friday night, north winds 15 to 25 knots. Sea 6 to 9 feet. Saturday, north winds 10 to 20 knots. Sea 6 to 9 feet. Saturday night, north winds 10 to 20 knots. Sea 6 to 8 feet. Sun, north winds 5 to 15 knots. Seas 5 to 7 feet. Sunday night, north winds 10 to 15 knots. Seas 5 to 6 feet. Monday, north to northwest winds 10 to 15 knots. Seas 5 to 6 feet. Monday night, north to northwest winds 10 to 15 knots. Seas 6 to 8 feet. The offshore waters forecast for the following marine location, Pigeon Point to Point Piedras Blancas between 60 nautical miles and 150 nautical miles offshore. Issued at 8:48 p.m. Pacific Daylight Time. Tonight, north winds 15 to 25 knots. Seas 9 to 11 feet. Thursday, north to northwest winds 10 to 20 knots. Seas 7 to 9 feet. Thursday night, north to northwest winds 10 to 20 knots. Sea 7 to 9 feet. Friday, north winds 10 to 20 knots. Sea 6 to 9 feet. Friday night, north winds 10 to 20 knots. Sea 6 to 9 feet. Saturday, north winds 5 to 15 knots, becoming north to northwest 5 to 10 knots. Sea 6 to 8 feet. Saturday night, north to northwest winds 5 to 10 knots. Seas 5 to 7 feet. Sun, northwest winds 5 to 10 knots. Seas 5 to 6 feet. Sunday night, northwest winds 5 to 10 knots. Seas 5 to 6 feet. Monday, north to northwest winds 10 to 15 knots. Seas 5 to 6 feet. Monday night, northwest winds 10 to 15 knots. Seas 6 to 7 feet. The following is an important weather message from the National Weather Service. Issued at 3:46 p.m. Pacific Daylight Time. Coastal flood advisory remains in effect until 5 p.m. Pacific Daylight Time Thursday. What? Up to 1.1 feet of inundation above ground level is possible in low-lying areas near shorelines and tidal waterways. Where? Bayshore locations along the San Francisco Bay, San Pablo Bay, and Monterey Bay. When? Now through 5 p.m. Pacific Daylight Time Thursday. Impacts, flooding of lots, parks, and roads with only isolated road closures expected.
high tides will result in flooding along coastal trail, cut off access to some low-lying beaches and coastal areas, and bring water and waves farther up the beach than typical. Additional details at the San Francisco tidal gauge. High tide is expected to be 1 foot above normal 6.92 feet mean lower low water at 2:58 p.m. Thursday 10/1. These predictions included up to 0.7 feet of surge that will enhance the astronomical tide and flooding threat. High tide varies up to 90 minutes earlier or later along the Pacific coast and through the San Francisco Bay, respectively. If travel is required, allow extra time as some roads may be closed. Do not drive around barricades or through water of unknown depth. Take the necessary actions to protect flood-prone property. The coastal waters forecast from Point Reyes to Pigeon Point out to 10 nautical miles. For tonight, northwest wind 5 to 10 knots, easing to around 5 knots after midnight. Seas 5 to 7 feet, building to 6 to 9 feet after midnight. Wave detail, northwest 8 feet at 10 seconds and south 2 feet at 15 seconds. Patchy dense fog late this evening and overnight. For Thursday, southwest wind around 5 knots. Seas 5 to 7 feet. Wave detail, northwest 7 feet at 10 seconds and south 2 feet at 15 seconds. Patchy dense fog in the morning. For Thursday night, southwest wind around 5 knots, backing to south after midnight. Seas 4 to 6 feet. Wave detail, northwest 5 feet at 10 seconds and south 2 feet at 15 seconds. Patchy fog. The coastal waters forecast from Pigeon Point to Point Pinos out to 10 nautical miles. For tonight, northwest wind 5 to 10 knots. Seas 5 to 7 feet, building to 7 to 9 feet after midnight. Wave detail, northwest 8 feet at 10 seconds and south 2 feet at 15 seconds. Patchy dense fog late. For Thursday, northwest wind around 5 knots. Seas 5 to 7 feet. Wave detail, northwest 6 feet at 10 seconds and south 2 feet at 14 seconds. Patchy dense fog in the morning. For Thursday night, northwest wind around 5 knots, veering to northeast after midnight. Seas 4 to 6 feet. Wave detail, northwest 6 feet at 10 seconds and south 2 feet at 15 seconds. 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This broadcast originates from the National Weather Service office located in Monterey, California, and serves the coastal marine waters, including San Francisco and Monterey Bay. Sunrise, sunset, and tidal information for the San Francisco Bay area for Thursday, October 1. The sunrise today, 7:04 a.m. The sunset tonight, 6:54 p.m. Tidal data at the Golden Gate for today. High tide, 4:24 a.m. at 4.42 feet. Low tide, 8:36 p.m. at 3.11 feet. High tide, 2:58 p.m. at 6.22 feet. Low tide, 10:04 p.m. at -0.19 feet. Here are the buoy observations for 1 a.m. Pacific Daylight Time. An offshore buoy 6, wind south at 12 knots, water temperature 67, pressure 1,019.6 millibars. An offshore buoy 59, winds north at 16 knots, water temperature 66, pressure 1,020.1 millibars. A buoy 14 near Point Arena, winds north at 14 knots, water temperature 56, pressure 1,010.8 millibars. At buoy 13 near Bodega Bay, winds northwest at 6 knots, pressure 1,010.4 millibars. At Point Reyes, wave rider buoy, water temperature 57, seas 9 feet, every 11 seconds. At San Francisco, buoy winds west at 4 knots, water temperature 58, pressure 1,010.9 millibars. At Half Moon Bay, buoy winds northwest 6 knots, water temperature 59, pressure 1,011.4 millibars, sea 7 feet, every 8 seconds.
at Monterey, Bowie winds north at 12 knots. Water temperature.

62, pressure 1,000, 10.8 millibars. Head pointer, wave rider buoy water temperature 59, seas 9 feet every 11 seconds. At Cape San Martin buoy, winds northwest at 12 knots, water temperature 64, pressure 1,000, 10.9 millibars. Synopsis for the Central California coast and bays, including the Monterey Bay, Greater Farallones, and Cordell Bank National Marine Sanctuaries. Moderate to strong northwest breezes persist across the outer coastal waters with rough wind-driven seas. Due to elevated seas, maritime conditions remain hazardous to small craft through Thursday, particularly over the outer waters north of Point Reyes. Northwest winds become gentle to moderate by late Thursday morning, allowing the seas to steadily abate to moderate by Friday. Marine conditions improve Friday into the weekend. The marine forecast for San Pablo Bay, Suisun Bay, the West Delta, and the San Francisco Bay north of the Bay Bridge. For tonight, southwest wind 5 to 10 knots. For Thursday, southwest wind around 5 knots, rising to 5 to 10 knots in the afternoon. For Thursday night, southwest wind 5 to 10 knots, easing to around 5 knots after midnight. The marine forecast for Monterey Bay. For tonight, northwest wind around 5 knots. Seas 3 to 5 feet, building to 5 to 7 feet after midnight. Wave detail, west 6 feet at 10 seconds and south 2 feet at 15 seconds. Patchy fog late this evening and overnight. For Thursday, west wind around 5 knots. Seas 4 to 5 feet. Wave detail, northwest 5 feet at 10 seconds and south 2 feet at 14 seconds. Patchy dense fog in the morning. For Thursday night, southwest wind around 5 knots, veering to northeast after midnight. Seas 4 to 5 feet, subsiding to 3 feet after midnight. Wave detail, northwest 4 feet at 10 seconds and south 2 feet at 15 seconds. Patchy fog in the evening. The coastal waters forecast from Point Arena to Point Reyes out to 10 nautical miles. Tonight, northwest wind 10 to 15 knots, easing to 5 to 10 knots late. Seas 7 to 10 feet, wave detail. Northwest 9 feet at 9 seconds and south 3 feet at 15 seconds. Thursday, northwest wind around 5 knots, backing to west in the afternoon. Seas 6 to 8 feet, wave detail. Northwest 7 feet at 9 seconds and south 2 feet at 15 seconds. Patchy fog in the afternoon. Thursday night, west wind around 5 knots, backing to southeast after midnight. Seas 5 to 7 feet, wave detail. Northwest 6 feet at 9 seconds and south 2 feet at 15 seconds. Patchy fog in the evening. The coastal waters forecast from Point Arena to Point Reyes 10 to 60 nautical miles offshore. Small craft advisory in effect through Thursday morning. Tonight, northwest wind 20 to 25 knots, easing to 15 to 20 knots late. Seas 10 to 12 feet, wave detail. Northwest 12 feet at 9 seconds and south 2 feet at 15 seconds. Thursday, north wind 15 to 20 knots, becoming northwest 10 to 15 knots in the afternoon. Seas 8 to 10 feet, wave detail. Northwest 10 feet at 9 seconds and south 2 feet at 14 seconds. Thursday night, north wind 5 to 10 knots, veering to northeast after midnight. Seas 6 to 9 feet, wave detail. Northwest 8 feet at 10 seconds and south 2 feet at 14 seconds. San Francisco Bar forecast. In the deep water channel, mixed seas of 3 to 5 feet at 10 seconds. Across the bar, swell can be more than twice as high across the bar than surrounding waters. Waves are also more prone to break, particularly during strong ebb currents. Maximum ebb currents of 1.2 knots at 8:24 a.m. Thursday and 4.0 knots at 7:47 p.m. Thursday. The coastal waters forecast from Point Pinos to Point Piedras Blancas out to 10 nautical miles. Tonight, northwest wind 5 to 10 knots, seas 5 to 7 feet, building to 7 to 9 feet after midnight. Wave detail, northwest 8 feet at 10 seconds and south 2 feet at 15 seconds. Patchy dense fog.

late this evening and overnight. Thursday, northwest wind around 5 knots, east 6 to 7 feet, wave detail, northwest 7 feet at 10 seconds and southwest 2 feet at 14 seconds. Patchy dense fog in the morning. Thursday night, northwest wind around 5 knots, seas 4 to 6 feet, wave detail, northwest 6 feet at 10 seconds and southwest 2 feet at 15 seconds. The coastal waters forecast from Pigeon Point to Point Pinos 10 to 60 nautical miles offshore. Small craft advisory in effect until 3 a.m. Pacific Daylight Time Thursday. Tonight, northwest wind 15 to 20 knots, easing to 10 to 50 knots after midnight. Seas 8 to 10 feet, building to 10 to 11 feet after midnight. Wave detail, northwest 10 feet at 10 seconds and south 2 feet at 15 seconds. Thursday, northwest wind 10 to 15 knots, easing to around 5 knots in the afternoon. Sea 7 to 9 feet, wave detail, northwest 9 feet at 10 seconds and south 2 feet at 14 seconds. Thursday night, northwest wind around 5 knots, sea 7 to 8 feet, subsiding to 5 to 6 feet after midnight. Wave detail, northwest 8 feet at 10 seconds and south 2 feet at 14 seconds. The offshore waters forecast for the following marine location, Point Arena to Pigeon Point between 60 nautical miles and 150 nautical feet at 14 seconds. The offshore waters forecast for the following marine location, Point Arena to Pigeon Point between 60 nautical miles and 150 nautical miles offshore. Issued at 8:48 p.m. Pacific Daylight Time. Tonight, north winds 20 to 25 knots. Seas 9 to 11 feet. Thursday, north winds 15 to 25 knots. Seas 8 to 10 feet. Thursday night, north winds 15 to 25 knots. Seas 7 to 9 feet. Friday, north winds 15 to 25 knots. Seas 7 to 10 feet. Friday night, north winds 15 to 25 knots. Seas 6 to 9 feet. Saturday, north winds 10 to 20 knots. Seas 6 to 9 feet. Saturday night, north winds 10 to 20 knots. Seas 6 to 8 feet. Sun, north winds 5 to 15 knots. Seas 5 to 7 feet. Sunday night, north winds 10 to 15 knots. Seas 5 to 6 feet. Monday, north to northwest winds 10 to 15 knots. Seas 5 to 6 feet. Monday night, north to northwest winds 10 to 15 knots. Seas 6 to 8 feet. The offshore waters forecast for the following marine location, Pigeon Point to Point Piedras Blancas between 60 nautical miles and 150 nautical miles offshore. Issued at 8:48 p.m. Pacific Daylight Time. Tonight, north winds 15 to 25 knots. Seas 9 to 11 feet. Thursday, north to northwest winds 10 to 20 knots. Seas 7 to 9 feet. Thursday night, north to northwest winds 10 to 20 knots. Seas 7 to 9 feet. Friday, north winds 10 to 20 knots. Seas 6 to 9 feet. Friday night, north winds 10 to 20 knots. Seas 6 to 9 feet. Saturday, north winds 5 to 15 knots, becoming north to northwest 5 to 10 knots. Seas 6 to 8 feet. Saturday night, north to northwest winds 5 to 10 knots. Seas 5 to 7 feet. Sun, northwest winds 5 to 10 knots. Seas 5 to 6 feet. Sunday night, northwest winds 5 to 10 knots. Seas 5 to 6 feet. Monday, north to northwest winds 10 to 15 knots. Seas 5 to 6 feet. Monday night, northwest winds 10 to 15 knots. Seas 6 to 7 feet. The following is an important weather message from the National Weather Service. Issued at 3:46 p.m. Pacific Daylight Time. Coastal flood advisory remains in effect until 5 p.m. Pacific Daylight Time Thursday. What? Up to 1/0.1 foot of inundation above ground level is possible in low-lying areas near shorelines and

navigable waterways. Where? Bayshore locations along the San Francisco Bay, San Pablo Bay, and Monterey Bay. When? Now through 5 p.m. Pacific Daylight Time, Thursday. Impacts, flooding of lots, parks, and roads with only isolated road closures expected. High tides will result in flooding along coastal trail, cut off access to some low-lying beaches and coastal areas, and bring water and wave farther up the beach than typical. Additional details at the San Francisco tidal gauge. High tide is expected to be 1 foot above normal, 6.92 feet mean lower low water at 2:58 p.m. Thursday 10/1. These predictions included up to 0.7 feet of surge that will enhance the astronomical tide and flooding threat. High tide varies up to 90 minutes earlier or later along the Pacific coast and through the San Francisco Bay, respectively. If travel is required, allow extra time as some roads may be closed. Do not drive around barricades or through water of unknown depth. Take the necessary actions to protect flood-prone property. The coastal waters forecast from Point Reyes to Pigeon Point out to 10 nautical miles. For tonight, northwest wind 5 to 10 knots, easing to around 5 knots after midnight. Seas 5 to 7 feet, building to 6 to 9 feet after midnight. Wave detail, northwest 8 feet at 10 seconds and south 2 feet at 15 seconds. Patchy dense fog late this evening and overnight. For Thursday, southwest wind around 5 knots. Seas 5 to 7 feet. Wave detail, northwest 7 feet at 10 seconds and south 2 feet at 15 seconds. Patchy dense fog in the morning. For Thursday night, southwest wind around 5 knots, backing to south after midnight. Seas 4 to 6 feet. Wave detail, northwest 5 feet at 10 seconds and south 2 feet at 15 seconds. Patchy fog. The coastal waters forecast from Pigeon Point to Point Pinos out to 10 nautical miles. For tonight, northwest wind 5 to 10 knots. Seas 5 to 7 feet, building to 7 to 9 feet after midnight. Wave detail, northwest 8 feet at 10 seconds and south 2 feet at 15 seconds. Patchy dense fog late. For Thursday, northwest wind around 5 knots. Seas 5 to 7 feet. Wave detail, northwest 6 feet at 10 seconds and south 2 feet at 14 seconds. Patchy dense fog in the morning. For Thursday night, northwest wind around 5 knots, veering to northeast after midnight. Seas 4 to 6 feet. Wave detail, northwest 6 feet at 10 seconds and south 2 feet at 15 seconds. Sunrise, sunset, and tidal information for the San Francisco Bay Area for Thursday, October 1. The sunrise today, 7:04 a.m. The sunset tonight, 6:54 p.m. Tidal data at the Golden Gate for today. High tide, 4:24 a.m. at 4.42 feet. Low tide, 8:36 p.m. at 3.11 feet. High tide, 2:58 p.m. at 6.22 feet. Low tide, 10:04 p.m. at -0.19 feet. Here are the buoy observations for 1 a.m. Pacific Daylight Time. An offshore buoy 6, wind south at 12 knots, water temperature 67, pressure 1,019.6 millibars. An offshore buoy 59, winds north at 16 knots, water temperature 66, pressure 1,020.1 millibars. A buoy 14 near Point Arena, winds north at 14 knots, water temperature 56, pressure 1,010.8 millibars. A buoy 13 near Bodega Bay, winds northwest at 6 knots, pressure 1,010.4 millibars. At Point Reyes, wave rider buoy, water temperature 57, seas 9 feet, every 11 seconds. At San Francisco Bay, winds west at 4 knots, water temperature 58, pressure 1,010.9 millibars. At Half Moon Bay, buoy winds northwest 6 knots, water temperature 59, pressure 1,011.4 millibars, sea 7 feet, every 8 seconds. At Monterey,

Winds north at 12 knots. Water temperature 62. Pressure 1,010.8 millibars. Head point, sir. Wave rider buoy. Water temperature 59. Seas 9 feet every 11 seconds. At Cape San Martin buoy, winds northwest at 12 knots. Water temperature 64. Pressure 1,010.9 millibars. Synopsis for the Central California coast and bays, including the Monterey Bay, Greater Farallones, and Cordell Bank National Marine Sanctuaries. Moderate to strong northwest breezes persist across the outer coastal waters with rough wind-driven seas. Due to elevated seas, maritime conditions remain hazardous to small craft through Thursday, particularly over the outer waters north of Point Reyes. Northwest winds become gentle to moderate by late Thursday morning, allowing the seas to steadily abate to moderate by Friday. Marine conditions improve Friday into the weekend. The marine forecast for San Pablo Bay, Suisun Bay, the West Delta, and the San Francisco Bay north of the Bay Bridge. For tonight, southwest wind 5 to 10 knots. For Thursday, southwest wind around 5 knots, rising to 5 to 10 knots in the afternoon. For Thursday night, southwest wind 5 to 10 knots, easing to around 5 knots after midnight. The marine forecast for Monterey Bay. For tonight, northwest wind around 5 knots. Seas 3 to 5 feet, building to 5 to 7 feet after midnight. Wave detail, west 6 feet at 10 seconds and south 2 feet at 15 seconds. Patchy fog late this evening and overnight. For Thursday, west wind around 5 knots. Seas 4 to 5 feet. Wave detail, northwest 5 feet at 10 seconds and south 2 feet at 14 seconds. Patchy dense fog in the morning. For Thursday night, southwest wind around 5 knots, veering to northeast after midnight. Seas 4 to 5 feet, subsiding to 3 feet after midnight. Wave detail, northwest 4 feet at 10 seconds and south 2 feet at 15 seconds. Patchy fog in the evening. The coastal waters forecast from Point Arena to Point Reyes out to 10 nautical miles. Tonight, northwest wind at 10 to 15 knots, easing to 5 to 10 knots late. Sea 7 to 10 feet, wave detail, northwest 9 feet at 9 seconds and south 3 feet at 15 seconds. Thursday, northwest wind around 5 knots, backing to west in the afternoon. Sea 6 to 8 feet, wave detail, northwest 7 feet at 9 seconds and south 2 feet at 15 seconds. Patchy fog in the afternoon. Thursday night, west wind around 5 knots, backing to southeast after midnight. Seas 5 to 7 feet, wave detail, northwest 6 feet at 9 seconds and south 2 feet at 15 seconds. Patchy fog in the evening. The coastal waters forecast from Point Arena to Point Reyes 10 to 60 nautical miles offshore. Small craft advisory in effect through Thursday morning. Tonight, northwest wind 20 to 25 knots, easing to 15 to 20 knots late. Seas 10 to 12 feet, wave detail, northwest 12 feet at 9 seconds and south 2 feet at 15 seconds. Thursday, north wind 15 to 20 knots, becoming northwest 10 to 15 knots in the afternoon. Seas 8 to 10 feet, wave detail, northwest 10 feet at 9 seconds and south 2 feet at 14 seconds. Thursday night, north wind 5 to 10 knots, veering to northeast after midnight. Seas 6 to 9 feet, wave detail, northwest 8 feet at 10 seconds and south 2 feet at 14 seconds. San Francisco Bar forecast. In the deep water channel, mixed seas of 3 to 5 feet at 10 seconds. Across the bar, swell can be more than twice as high across the bar than surrounding waters. Waves are also more prone to break, particularly during strong ebb currents. Maximum ebb current of 1.2 knots at 8:24 a.m. Thursday and 4.0 knots at 7:47 p.m. Thursday. The coastal waters forecast from Point Pinos to Point Piedras Blancas out to 10 nautical miles. Tonight, northwest wind 5 to 10 knots, seas 5 to 7 feet, building to 7 to 9 feet after midnight. Wave detail, northwest 8 feet at 10 seconds and south 2 feet at

15 seconds. Patchy, dense fog late this evening and overnight. Thursday, northwest wind around 5 knots, sea 6 to 7 feet, wave detail. Northwest 7 feet at 10 seconds and southwest 2 feet at 14 seconds. Patchy, dense fog in the morning. Thursday night. Northwest wind around 5 knots, seas 4 to 6 feet, wave detail. Northwest 6 feet at 10 seconds and southwest 2 feet at 15 seconds. The coastal waters forecast from Pigeon Point to Point Pinos 10 to 60 nautical miles offshore. Small craft advisory in effect until 3 a.m. Pacific Daylight Time Thursday. Tonight, northwest wind 15 to 20 knots, easing to 10 to 15 knots after midnight. Seas 8 to 10 feet, building to 10 to 11 feet after midnight. Wave detail, northwest 10 feet at 10 seconds and south 2 feet at 15 seconds. Thursday, northwest wind at 10 to 15 knots, easing to around 5 knots in the afternoon. Sea 7 to 9 feet, wave detail, northwest 9 feet at 10 seconds and south 2 feet at 14 seconds. Thursday night. Northwest wind around 5 knots, sea 7 to 8 feet, subsiding to 5 to 6 feet after midnight. Wave detail, northwest 8 feet at 10 seconds and south 2 feet at 14 seconds. The offshore waters forecast for the following marine location, Point Arena to Pigeon Point between 60 nautical miles and 150 nautical miles offshore. Issued at 8:48 p.m. Pacific Daylight Time. Tonight, north winds 20 to 25 knots. Seas 9 to 11 feet. Thursday, north winds 15 to 25 knots. Seas 8 to 10 feet. Thursday night, north winds 15 to 25 knots. Seas 7 to 9 feet. Friday, north winds 15 to 25 knots. Seas 7 to 10 feet. Friday night, north winds 15 to 25 knots. Seas 6 to 9 feet. Saturday, north winds 10 to 20 knots. Seas 6 to 9 feet. Saturday night, north winds 10 to 20 knots. Seas 6 to 8 feet. Sun, north winds 5 to 15 knots. Seas 5 to 7 feet. Sunday night, north winds 10 to 15 knots. Seas 5 to 6 feet. Monday, north to northwest winds 10 to 15 knots. Seas 5 to 6 feet. Monday night, north to northwest winds 10 to 15 knots. Seas 6 to 8 feet. The offshore waters forecast for the following marine location, Pigeon Point to Point Piedras Blancas between 60 nautical miles and 150 nautical miles offshore. Issued at 8:48 p.m. Pacific Daylight Time. Tonight, north winds 15 to 25 knots. Seas 9 to 11 feet. Thursday, north to northwest winds 10 to 20 knots. Seas 7 to 9 feet. Thursday night, north to northwest winds 10 to 20 knots. Seas 7 to 9 feet. Friday, north winds 10 to 20 knots. Seas 6 to 9 feet. Friday night, north winds 10 to 20 knots. Seas 6 to 9 feet. Saturday, north winds 5 to 15 knots, becoming north to northwest 5 to 10 knots. Seas 6 to 8 feet. Saturday night, north to northwest winds 5 to 10 knots. Seas 5 to 7 feet. Sun, northwest winds 5 to 10 knots. Seas 5 to 6 feet. Sunday night, northwest winds 5 to 10 knots. Seas 5 to 6 feet. Monday, north to northwest winds 10 to 15 knots. Seas 5 to 6 feet. Monday night, northwest winds 10 to 15 knots. Seas 6 to 7 feet. The following is an important weather message from the National Weather Service. Issued at 3:46 p.m. Pacific Daylight Time. Coastal flood advisory remains in effect until 5 p.m. Pacific Daylight Time Thursday. What? Up to 1.1 feet of inundation above ground level is possible in low-lying areas near shorelines and tidal waterways. Where? Bayshore locations along the San Francisco Bay, San Pablo Bay, and Monterey Bay. When?
through 5 p.m. Pacific Daylight Time Thursday. Impacts, flooding of lots, parks, and roads with only isolated road closures expected. High tides will result in flooding along coastal trail, cut off access to some low-lying beaches and coastal areas, and bring water and wave farther up the beach than typical. Additional details at the San Francisco tidal gauge. High tide is expected to be 1 foot above normal 6.92 feet mean lower low water at 2:58 p.m. Thursday 10/1. These predictions included up to 0.7 feet of surge that will enhance the astronomical tide and flooding threat. High tide varies up 90 minutes earlier or later along the Pacific coast and through the San Francisco Bay, respectively. If travel is required, allow extra time as some roads may be closed. Do not drive around barricades or through water of unknown depth. Take the necessary actions to protect flood-prone property. The coastal waters forecast from Point Reyes to Pigeon Point out to 10 nautical miles. For tonight, northwest wind 5 to 10 knots, easing to around 5 knots after midnight. Seas 5 to 7 feet, building to 6 to 9 feet after midnight. Wave detail, northwest 8 feet at 10 seconds and south 2 feet at 15 seconds. Patchy dense fog late this evening and overnight. For Thursday, southwest wind around 5 knots. Seas 5 to 7 feet. Wave detail, northwest 7 feet at 10 seconds and south 2 feet at 15 seconds. Patchy dense fog in the morning. For Thursday night, southwest wind around 5 knots, backing to south after midnight. Seas 4 to 6 feet. Wave detail, northwest 5 feet at 10 seconds and south 2 feet at 15 seconds. Patchy fog. The coastal waters forecast from Pigeon Point to Point Pinos out to 10 nautical miles. For tonight, northwest wind 5 to 10 knots. Seas 5 to 7 feet, building to 7 to 9 feet after midnight. Wave detail, northwest 8 feet at 10 seconds and south 2 feet at 15 seconds. Patchy dense fog late. For Thursday, northwest wind around 5 knots. Seas 5 to 7 feet. Wave detail, northwest 6 feet at 10 seconds and south 2 feet at 14 seconds. Patchy dense fog in the morning. For Thursday night, northwest wind around 5 knots, veering to northeast after midnight. Seas 4 to 6 feet. Wave detail, northwest 6 feet at 10 seconds and south 2 feet at 15 seconds. 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This broadcast originates from the National Weather Service Office located in Monterey, California, and serves the coastal marine waters, including San Francisco and Monterey Bay. Sunrise, sunset, and tidal information for the San Francisco Bay area for Thursday, October 1. The sunrise today, 7:04 a.m. The sunset tonight, 6:54 p.m. Tidal data at the Golden Gate for today. High tide, 4:24 a.m. at 4.42 feet. Low tide, 8:36 p.m. at 3.11 feet. High tide, 2:58 p.m. at 6.22 feet. Low tide, 10:04 p.m. at -0.19 feet. Here are the buoy observations for 1 a.m. Pacific Daylight Time. An offshore buoy 6 wind south at 12 knots, water temperature 67, pressure 1,019.6 millibars. An offshore buoy 59 winds north at 16 knots, water temperature 66, pressure 1,020.1 millibars. At buoy 14 near Point Arena, winds north at 14 knots, water temperature 56, pressure 1,010.8 millibars. At buoy 13 near Bodega Bay, winds northwest at 6 knots, pressure 1,010.4 millibars. At Point Reyes, wave rider, buoy water temperature 57, seas 9 feet, every 11 seconds. At San Francisco, buoy winds west at 4 knots, water temperature 58, pressure 1,010.9 millibars.

hot blue bay buoy winds northwest 6 knots. Water temperature 59. Pressure 1,011.4 millibars. Sea 7 feet. Every 8 seconds. At Monterey, buoy winds north at 12 knots. Water temperature 62. Pressure 1,010.8 millibars. Head point, sir. Wave rider buoy water temperature 59. Seas 9 feet. Every 11 seconds. At Cape San Martin, buoy winds northwest at 12 knots. Water temperature 64. Pressure 1,010.9 millibars. Synopsis for the central California coast and bays, including the Monterey Bay, Greater Farallones, and Cordell Bank National Marine Sanctuaries. Moderate to strong northwest breezes persist across the outer coastal waters with rough wind-driven seas. Due to elevated seas, maritime conditions remain hazardous to small craft through Thursday, particularly over the outer waters north of Point Reyes. Northwest winds become gentle to moderate by late Thursday morning, allowing the seas to steadily abate to moderate by Friday. Marine conditions improve Friday into the weekend. The marine forecast for San Pablo Bay, Suisun Bay, the West Delta, and the San Francisco Bay north of the Bay Bridge. For tonight, southwest wind 5 to 10 knots. For Thursday, southwest wind around 5 knots, rising to 5 to 10 knots in the afternoon. For Thursday night, southwest wind 5 to 10 knots, easing to around 5 knots after midnight. The marine forecast for Monterey Bay. For tonight, northwest wind around 5 knots. Seas 3 to 5 feet, building to 5 to 7 feet after midnight. Wave detail, west 6 feet at 10 seconds and south 2 feet at 15 seconds. Patchy fog late this evening and overnight. For Thursday, west wind around 5 knots. Seas 4 to 5 feet. Wave detail, northwest 5 feet at 10 seconds and south 2 feet at 14 seconds. Patchy dense fog in the morning. For Thursday night, southwest wind around 5 knots, veering to northeast after midnight. Seas 4 to 5 feet, subsiding to 3 feet after midnight. Wave detail, northwest 4 feet at 10 seconds and south 2 feet at 15 seconds. Patchy fog in the evening. The coastal waters forecast from Point Arena to Point Reyes out to 10 nautical miles. Tonight, northwest wind 10 to 15 knots, easing to 5 to 10 knots late. Sea 7 to 10 feet wave detail, northwest 9 feet at 9 seconds and south 3 feet at 15 seconds. Thursday, northwest wind around 5 knots, backing to west in the afternoon. Sea 6 to 8 feet wave detail, northwest 7 feet at 9 seconds and south 2 feet at 15 seconds. Patchy fog in the afternoon. Thursday night, west wind around 5 knots, backing to southeast after midnight. Seas 5 to 7 feet wave detail, northwest 6 feet at 9 seconds and south 2 feet at 15 seconds. Patchy fog in the evening. The coastal waters forecast from Point Arena to Point Reyes 10 to 60 nautical miles offshore. Small craft advisory in effect through Thursday morning. Tonight, northwest wind 20 to 25 knots, easing to 15 to 20 knots late. Seas 10 to 12 feet wave detail, northwest 12 feet at 9 seconds and south 2 feet at 15 seconds. Thursday, north wind 15 to 20 knots, becoming northwest 10 to 15 knots in the afternoon. Seas 8 to 10 feet wave detail, northwest 10 feet at 9 seconds and south 2 feet at 14 seconds. Thursday night, north wind 5 to 10 knots, veering to northeast after midnight. Seas 6 to 9 feet wave detail, northwest 8 feet at 10 seconds and south 2 feet at 14 seconds. San Francisco Bar forecast. In the deep water channel, mixed seas of 3 to 5 feet at 10 seconds. Across the bar, swell can be more than twice as high across the bar than surrounding waters. Waves are also more prone to break, particularly during strong ebb currents. Maximum ebb current of 1.2 knots at 8:24 a.m. Thursday and 4.0 knots at 7:47 p.m. Thursday. The coastal waters forecast from Point Pinos to Point Piedras Blancas out to 10 nautical miles.

offshore. Small craft advisory in effect until 3 a.m. Pacific Daylight Time Thursday. Tonight, northwest wind 15 to 20 knots, easing to 10 to 50 knots after midnight. Seas 8 to 10 feet, building to 10 to 11 feet after midnight. Wave detail, northwest 10 feet at 10 seconds and south 2 feet at 15 seconds. Thursday, northwest wind 10 to 15 knots, easing to around 5 knots in the afternoon. Sea 7 to 9 feet wave detail, northwest 9 feet at 10 seconds and south 2 feet at 14 seconds. Thursday night, northwest wind around 5 knots, sea 7 to 8 feet, subsiding to 5 to 6 feet after midnight. Wave detail, northwest 8 feet at 10 seconds and south 2 feet at 14 seconds. The offshore waters forecast for the following marine location: Point Arena to Pigeon Point between 60 nautical miles and 150 nautical miles offshore. Issued at 8:48 p.m. Pacific Daylight Time. Tonight, north winds 20 to 25 knots. Seas 9 to 11 feet. Thursday, north winds 15 to 25 knots. Seas 8 to 10 feet. Thursday night, north winds 15 to 25 knots. Sea 7 to 9 feet. Friday, north winds 15 to 25 knots. Sea 7 to 10 feet. Friday night, north winds 15 to 25 knots. Sea 6 to 9 feet. Saturday, north winds 10 to 20 knots. Sea 6 to 9 feet. Saturday night, north winds 10 to 20 knots. Sea 6 to 8 feet. Sun, north winds 5 to 15 knots. Seas 5 to 7 feet. Sunday night, north winds 10 to 15 knots. Seas 5 to 6 feet. Monday, north to northwest winds 10 to 15 knots. Seas 5 to 6 feet. Monday night, north to northwest winds 10 to 15 knots. Seas 6 to 8 feet. The offshore waters forecast for the following marine location: Pigeon Point to Point Piedras Blancas between 60 nautical miles and 150 nautical miles offshore. Issued at 8:48 p.m. Pacific Daylight Time. Tonight, north winds 15 to 25 knots. Seas 9 to 11 feet. Thursday, north to northwest winds 10 to 20 knots. Seas 7 to 9 feet. Thursday night, north to northwest winds 10 to 20 knots. Sea 7 to 9 feet. Friday, north winds 10 to 20 knots. Sea 6 to 9 feet. Friday night, north winds 10 to 20 knots. Sea 6 to 9 feet. Saturday, north winds 5 to 15 knots, becoming north to northwest 5 to 10 knots. Sea 6 to 8 feet. Saturday night, north to northwest winds 5 to 10 knots. Seas 5 to 7 feet. Sun, northwest winds 5 to 10 knots. Seas 5 to 6 feet. Sunday night, northwest winds 5 to 10 knots. Seas 5 to 6 feet. Monday, north to northwest winds 10 to 15 knots. Seas 5 to 6 feet. Monday night, northwest winds 10 to 15 knots. Seas 6 to 7 feet. The following is an important weather message from the National Weather Service. Issued at 3:46 p.m. Pacific Daylight Time. Coastal flood advisory remains in effect until 5 p.m. Pacific Daylight Time Thursday. What? Up to 1.1 foot of inundation above ground level is possible in low-lying areas near shorelines and tidal waterways. Where? Bayshore locations along the San Francisco Bay, San Pablo Bay, and Monterey Bay. When? Now through 5 p.m. Pacific Daylight Time Thursday. Impacts: flooding of lots, parks, and roads with only isolated road closures expected. High tides will result in flooding along coastal trail, cut off access to some low-lying beaches and coastal areas, and bring water and wave farther up the beach than typical. Additional details: at the San Francisco tidal gauge, high tide is expected to be 1.1 foot above normal 6.92 feet mean lower low water at 2:58 p.m. Thursday, 10.

flash one. These predictions included up to 0.7 feet of surge that will enhance the astronomical tide and flooding threat. High tide varies up to 90 minutes earlier or later along the Pacific coast and through the San Francisco Bay, respectively. If travel is required, allow extra time as some roads may be closed. Do not drive around barricades or through water of unknown depth. Take the necessary actions to protect flood-prone property. The coastal waters forecast from Point Reyes to Pigeon Point out to 10 nautical miles. For tonight, northwest wind 5 to 10 knots, easing to around 5 knots after midnight. Seas 5 to 7 feet, building to 6 to 9 feet after midnight. Wave detail, northwest 8 feet at 10 seconds and south 2 feet at 15 seconds. Patchy dense fog late this evening and overnight. For Thursday, southwest wind around 5 knots. Seas 5 to 7 feet. Wave detail, northwest 7 feet at 10 seconds and south 2 feet at 15 seconds. Patchy dense fog in the morning. For Thursday night, southwest wind around 5 knots, backing to south after midnight. Seas 4 to 6 feet. Wave detail, northwest 5 feet at 10 seconds and south 2 feet at 15 seconds. Patchy fog. The coastal waters forecast from Pigeon Point to Point Pinos out to 10 nautical miles. For tonight, northwest wind 5 to 10 knots. Seas 5 to 7 feet, building to 7 to 9 feet after midnight. Wave detail, northwest 8 feet at 10 seconds and south 2 feet at 15 seconds. Patchy dense fog late. For Thursday, northwest wind around 5 knots. Seas 5 to 7 feet. Wave detail, northwest 6 feet at 10 seconds and south 2 feet at 14 seconds. Patchy dense fog in the morning. For Thursday night, northwest wind around 5 knots, veering to northeast after midnight. Seas 4 to 6 feet. Wave detail, northwest 6 feet at 10 seconds and south 2 feet at 15 seconds. Sunrise, sunset, and tidal information for the San Francisco Bay Area for Thursday, October 1. The sunrise today, 7:04 a.m. The sunset tonight, 6:54 p.m. Tidal data at the Golden Gate for today. High tide, 4:24 a.m. at 4.42 feet. Low tide, 8:36 a.m. at 3.11 feet. High tide, 2:58 p.m. at 6.22 feet. Low tide, 10:04 p.m. at -0.19 feet. Here are the buoy observations for 2 a.m. Pacific Daylight Time. At buoy 6, wind south 14 knots, water temperature 67, pressure 1,019.1 millibars, seas 5, every 11. At offshore buoy 59, winds north at 16 knots, water temperature 66, pressure 1,019.8 millibars. At Point Arena buoy, winds northwest 16 knots, water temperature 56, pressure 1,010.7 millibars, sea 7 feet, every 7 seconds. At buoy 13 near Bodega Bay, winds north at 2 knots, pressure 1,010.1 millibars, swell 6 feet, every 8 seconds. At Point Reyes Wave Rider buoy, water temperature 57, sea is 9 feet, every 8 seconds. At San Francisco buoy, winds west 2 knots, water temperature 59, pressure 1,010.5 millibars, seas 6 feet, every 8 seconds. At Half Moon Bay buoy, winds northwest 6 knots, water temperature 59, pressure 1,011.2 millibars, seas 7 feet, every 9 seconds. At Monterey Bay buoy, winds north 10 knots, water temperature 62, pressure 1,010.6 millibars, seas 8 feet, every 9 seconds. At Pointer, Wave Rider buoy, water temperature 59, seas 8 feet, every 11 seconds. At Cape San Martin buoy, winds north 10 knots, water temperature 64, pressure 1,010.6 millibars, seas 9 feet, every 9 seconds.
synopsis for the central California coast and bays, including the Monterey Bay, Greater Farallones, and Cordell Bank National Marine Sanctuaries, northwest winds will decrease and become gentle to moderate by late this morning, allowing seas to steadily abate to moderate by Friday. Marine conditions improve Friday into the weekend. The marine forecast for San Pablo Bay, Suisun Bay, the West Delta, and the San Francisco Bay north of the Bay Bridge. For today, southwest wind around 5 knots, rising to 5 to 15 knots this afternoon. For tonight, southwest wind 5 to 10 knots, easing to around 5 knots after midnight. For Friday, southwest wind around 5 knots. The marine forecast for Monterey Bay. For today, west wind around 5 knots. Seas 3 to 4 feet. Wave detail, northwest 4 feet at 10 seconds. Patchy dense fog this morning. For tonight, northwest wind around 5 knots. Seas 3 to 4 feet. Wave detail, northwest 3 feet at 9 seconds and south 2 feet at 14 seconds. Patchy fog in the evening. For Friday, north wind around 5 knots, backing to west in the afternoon. Seas around 3 feet. Wave detail, northwest 3 feet at 10 seconds. The coastal waters forecast from Point Arena to Point Reyes out to 10 nautical miles. Today, north wind around 5 knots, backing to west late this morning and afternoon. Seas 5 to 7 feet, wave detail, northwest 6 feet at 9 seconds and south 2 feet at 15 seconds. Patchy dense fog early this morning. Patchy fog early this afternoon. Tonight, northwest wind around 5 knots, backing to southeast after midnight. Seas 4 to 6 feet, wave detail, northwest 5 feet at 10 seconds and south 2 feet at 15 seconds. Patchy dense fog Friday, southeast wind around 5 knots, veering to west in the afternoon. Seas 4 to 6 feet, wave detail, northwest 5 feet at 9 seconds and south 2 feet at 16 seconds. Patchy fog in the morning. The coastal waters forecast from Point Arena to Point Reyes 10 to 60 nautical miles offshore. Today, north wind 15 to 20 knots, becoming northwest 10 to 15 knots late this morning and afternoon. Sea 7 to 9 feet, wave detail, northwest 9 feet at 9 seconds and south 2 feet at 14 seconds. Tonight, north wind 10 to 15 knots, sea 6 to 8 feet, wave detail, northwest 7 feet at 10 seconds and south 2 feet at 15 seconds. Patchy dense fog, Friday, north wind 10 to 15 knots, easing to 5 to 10 knots in the afternoon. Seas 6 to 8 feet, wave detail, northwest 7 feet at 9 seconds and south 2 feet at 17 seconds. San Francisco Bar forecast. In the deep water channel, mixed seas of 3 to 5 feet at 10 seconds. Across the bar, swell can be more than twice as high across the bar than surrounding waters. Waves are also more prone to break, particularly during strong ebb currents. Maximum ebb current of 1.2 knots at 8:24 a.m. Thursday and 4.0 knots at 7:47 p.m. Thursday. The coastal waters forecast from Point Pinos to Point Piedras Blancas out to 10 nautical miles. Today, northwest wind 5 to 10 knots, easing to around 5 knots late this morning and afternoon. Seas 5 to 6 feet, wave detail, northwest 6 feet at 10 seconds and south 2 feet at 14 seconds. Patchy dense fog this morning. Tonight, northwest wind around 5 knots, seas 4 to 5 feet, wave detail, northwest 5 feet at 9 seconds and south 2 feet at 15 seconds. Patchy dense fog, Friday, northwest wind 5 to 10 knots, seas 4 to 5 feet, wave detail, northwest 4 feet at 10 seconds and south 2 feet at 17 seconds. The coastal waters forecast from Pigeon Point to Point Pinos 10 to 60 nautical miles offshore. Today, northwest wind 10 to 15 knots, easing to 5 to 10 knots late this morning and afternoon. Seas 6 to 8 feet, wave detail, northwest 8 feet at 10 seconds and south 2 feet at 14 seconds. Tonight, northwest wind 5 to 10 knots, seas 5 to 7 feet, wave detail, northwest 7 feet at 9 seconds and south 2 feet at 15 seconds.
patchy, dense fog. Friday, northwest wind around 5 knots, seas 5 to 6 feet, wave detail.

northwest 6 feet at 10 seconds and south 2 feet at 17 seconds. The offshore waters forecast for the following marine location: Point Arena to Pigeon Point between 60 nautical miles and 150 nautical miles offshore. Issued at 8:48 p.m. Pacific Daylight Time. Tonight, north winds 20 to 25 knots. Seas 9 to 11 feet. Thursday, north winds 15 to 25 knots. Seas 8 to 10 feet. Thursday night, north winds 15 to 25 knots. Seas 7 to 9 feet. Friday, north winds 15 to 25 knots. Seas 7 to 10 feet. Friday night, north winds 15 to 25 knots. Seas 6 to 9 feet. Saturday, north winds 10 to 20 knots. Seas 6 to 9 feet. Saturday night, north winds 10 to 20 knots. Seas 6 to 8 feet. Sun, north winds 5 to 15 knots. Seas 5 to 7 feet. Sunday night, north winds 10 to 15 knots. Seas 5 to 6 feet. Monday, north to northwest winds 10 to 15 knots. Seas 5 to 6 feet. Monday night, north to northwest winds 10 to 15 knots. Seas 6 to 8 feet. The offshore waters forecast for the following marine location: Pigeon Point to Point Piedras Blancas between 60 nautical miles and 150 nautical miles offshore. Issued at 8:48 p.m. Pacific Daylight Time. Tonight, north winds 15 to 25 knots. Seas 9 to 11 feet. Thursday, north to northwest winds 10 to 20 knots. Seas 7 to 9 feet. Thursday night, north to northwest winds 10 to 20 knots. Seas 7 to 9 feet. Friday, north winds 10 to 20 knots. Seas 6 to 9 feet. Friday night, north winds 10 to 20 knots. Seas 6 to 9 feet. Saturday, north winds 5 to 15 knots, becoming north to northwest 5 to 10 knots. Seas 6 to 8 feet. Saturday night, north to northwest winds 5 to 10 knots. Seas 5 to 7 feet. Sun, northwest winds 5 to 10 knots. Seas 5 to 6 feet. Sunday night, northwest winds 5 to 10 knots. Seas 5 to 6 feet. Monday, north to northwest winds 10 to 15 knots. Seas 5 to 6 feet. Monday night, northwest winds 10 to 15 knots. Seas 6 to 7 feet. The following is an important weather message from the National Weather Service. Issued at 3:46 p.m. Pacific Daylight Time. Coastal flood advisory remains in effect until 5 p.m. Pacific Daylight Time Thursday. What? Up to 1.1 feet of inundation above ground level is possible in low-lying areas near shorelines and tidal waterways. Where? Bayshore locations along the San Francisco Bay, San Pablo Bay, and Monterey Bay. When? Now through 5 p.m. Pacific Daylight Time Thursday. Impacts, flooding of lots, parks, and roads with only isolated road closures expected. High tides will result in flooding along coastal trail, cut off access to some low-lying beaches and coastal areas, and bring water and wave farther up the beach than typical. Additional details, at the San Francisco tidal gauge, high tide is expected to be 1.1 feet above normal, 6.92 feet mean lower low water at 2:58 p.m. Thursday 10/1. These predictions included up to 0.7 feet of surge that will enhance the astronomical tide and flooding threat. High tide varies up 90 minutes earlier or later along the Pacific coast and through the San Francisco Bay, respectively. If travel is required, allow extra time as some roads may be closed. Do not drive around barricades or through water of unknown depth. Take the necessary actions to protect flood-prone property. The coastal waters forecast from Point Reyes to Pigeon Point out to 10 nautical miles. For today, west wind around 5 knots. Seas 4 to 6 feet. Wave detail, northwest 5 feet at 10 seconds.

south 2 feet at 15 seconds. Patchy, dense fog this morning. For tonight, west wind around 5 knots in the evening, becoming light and variable. Seas 3 to 5 feet. Wave detail, northwest 4 feet at 10 seconds and south 2 feet at 15 seconds. Patchy, dense fog. For Friday, northeast wind around 5 knots, backing to west in the afternoon. Seas 3 to 4 feet. Wave detail, northwest 4 feet at 9 seconds and south 2 feet at 17 seconds. Patchy fog in the morning. The coastal waters forecast from Pigeon Point to Point Pinos out to 10 nautical miles. For today, northwest wind around 5 knots. Seas 4 to 6 feet. Wave detail, northwest 5 feet at 10 seconds and south 2 feet at 14 seconds. Patchy dense fog this morning. For tonight, northwest wind around 5 knots. Seas 4 to 5 feet. Wave detail, northwest 5 feet at 10 seconds and south 2 feet at 15 seconds. Patchy dense fog. For Friday, northwest wind around 5 knots. Seas 3 to 5 feet. Wave detail, northwest 4 feet at 10 seconds and south 2 feet at 16 seconds. 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This broadcast originates from the National Weather Service office located in Monterey, California, and serves the coastal marine waters, including San Francisco and Monterey Bay. Sunrise, sunset, and tidal information for the San Francisco Bay area for Thursday, October 1. The sunrise today, 7:04 a.m. The sunset tonight, 6:54 p.m. Tidal data at the Golden Gate for today. High tide, 4:24 a.m. at 4.42 feet. Low tide, 8:36 p.m. at 3.11 feet. High tide, 2:58 p.m. at 6.22 feet. Low tide, 10:04 p.m. at -0.19 feet. Here are the buoy observations for 2 a.m. Pacific Daylight Time. At buoy 6, wind south 14 knots, water temperature 67, pressure 1,019.1 millibars, seas 5, every 11. At offshore buoy 59, winds north at 16 knots, water temperature 66, pressure 1,019.8 millibars. At Point Arena buoy, winds northwest 16 knots, water temperature 56, pressure 1,010.7 millibars, sea 7 feet, every 7 seconds. At buoy 13 near Bodega Bay, winds north at 2 knots, pressure 1,010.1 millibars, swell 6 feet, every 8 seconds. At Point Reyes Wave Rider buoy, water temperature 57, seas 9 feet, every 8 seconds. At San Francisco buoy, winds west 2 knots, water temperature 59, pressure 1,010.5 millibars, seas 6 feet, every 8 seconds. At Half Moon Bay buoy, winds northwest 6 knots, water temperature 59, pressure 1,011.2 millibars, seas 7 feet, every 9 seconds. At Monterey Bay buoy, winds north 10 knots, water temperature 62, pressure 1,010.6 millibars, seas 8 feet, every 9 seconds. At Pointer, Wave Rider buoy, water temperature 59, seas 8 feet, every 11 seconds. At Cape San Martin buoy, winds north 10 knots, water temperature 64, pressure 1,010.6 millibars, seas 9 feet, every 9 seconds. Synopsis for the Central California coast and bays, including the Monterey Bay, Greater Farallones, and Cordell Bank National Marine Sanctuaries. Northwest winds will decrease and become gentle to moderate by late this morning, allowing the seas to steadily abate to moderate by Friday. Marine conditions improve Friday into the weekend. The marine forecast for San Pablo Bay, Suisun Bay, the West Delta, and the San Francisco Bay north of the Bay Bridge. For today, southwest wind around 5 knots, rising to 5 to 15 knots this afternoon. For tonight, southwest wind 5 to 10 knots, easing to around 5 knots after midnight.

for Friday, southwest wind around 5 knots. The marine forecast for Monterey Bay. For today, west wind around 5 knots. Seas 3 to 4 feet. Wave detail, northwest 4 feet at 10 seconds. Patchy dense fog this morning. For tonight, northwest wind around 5 knots. Seas 3 to 4 feet. Wave detail, northwest 3 feet at 9 seconds and south 2 feet at 14 seconds. Patchy fog in the evening. For Friday, north wind around 5 knots, backing to west in the afternoon. Seas around 3 feet. Wave detail, northwest 3 feet at 10 seconds. The coastal waters forecast from Point Arena to Point Reyes out to 10 nautical miles. Today, north wind around 5 knots, backing to west late this morning and afternoon. Seas 5 to 7 feet, wave detail, northwest 6 feet at 9 seconds and south 2 feet at 15 seconds. Patchy dense fog early this morning. Patchy fog early this afternoon. Tonight, northwest wind around 5 knots, backing to southeast after midnight. Seas 4 to 6 feet, wave detail, northwest 5 feet at 10 seconds and south 2 feet at 15 seconds. Patchy dense fog, Friday southeast wind around 5 knots, veering to west in the afternoon. Seas 4 to 6 feet, wave detail, northwest 5 feet at 9 seconds and south 2 feet at 16 seconds. Patchy fog in the morning. The coastal waters forecast from Point Arena to Point Reyes 10 to 60 nautical miles offshore. Today, north wind 15 to 20 knots, becoming northwest 10 to 15 knots late this morning and afternoon. Sea 7 to 9 feet, wave detail, northwest 9 feet at 9 seconds and south 2 feet at 14 seconds. Tonight, north wind 10 to 15 knots, sea 6 to 8 feet, wave detail, northwest 7 feet at 10 seconds and south 2 feet at 15 seconds. Patchy dense fog, Friday north wind 10 to 15 knots, easing to 5 to 10 knots in the afternoon. Sea 6 to 8 feet, wave detail, northwest 7 feet at 9 seconds and south 2 feet at 17 seconds. San Francisco Bar forecast. In the deep water channel, mixed seas of 3 to 5 feet at 10 seconds. Across the bar, swell can be more than twice as high across the bar than surrounding waters. Waves are also more prone to break, particularly during strong ebb currents. Maximum ebb current of 1.2 knots at 8:24 a.m. Thursday and 4.0 knots at 7:47 p.m. Thursday. The coastal waters forecast from Point Pinos to Point Piedras Blancas out to 10 nautical miles. Today, northwest wind 5 to 10 knots, easing to around 5 knots late this morning and afternoon. Seas 5 to 6 feet, wave detail, northwest 6 feet at 10 seconds and south 2 feet at 14 seconds. Patchy dense fog this morning. Tonight, northwest wind around 5 knots, seas 4 to 5 feet, wave detail, northwest 5 feet at 9 seconds and south 2 feet at 15 seconds. Patchy dense fog, Friday, northwest wind 5 to 10 knots, seas 4 to 5 feet, wave detail, northwest 4 feet at 10 seconds and south 2 feet at 17 seconds. The coastal waters forecast from Pigeon Point to Point Pinos 10 to 60 nautical miles offshore. Today, northwest wind 10 to 15 knots, easing to 5 to 10 knots late this morning and afternoon. Sea 6 to 8 feet, wave detail, northwest 8 feet at 10 seconds and south 2 feet at 14 seconds. Tonight, northwest wind 5 to 10 knots, seas 5 to 7 feet, wave detail, northwest 7 feet at 9 seconds and south 2 feet at 15 seconds. Patchy dense fog, Friday, northwest wind around 5 knots, seas 5 to 6 feet, wave detail, northwest 6 feet at 10 seconds and south 2 feet at 17 seconds. The offshore waters forecast for the following marine location, Point Arena to Pigeon Point between 60 nautical miles and 150 nautical miles offshore. Issued at 8:48 p.m. Pacific Daylight Time. Tonight, north winds 20 to 25 knots. Seas 9 to 11 feet. Thursday, north winds 15 to 25 knots. Seas 8 to 10 feet. Thursday night, north winds 15 to 25 knots.
sea 7 to 9 feet. Friday, north winds 15 to 25 knots. Sea 7 to 10 feet. Friday night, north winds 15 to 25 knots. Sea 6 to 9 feet. Saturday, north winds 10 to 20 knots. Sea 6 to 9 feet. Saturday night, north winds 10 to 20 knots. Sea 6 to 8 feet. Sun, north winds 5 to 15 knots. Seas 5 to 7 feet. Sunday night, north winds 10 to 15 knots. Seas 5 to 6 feet. Monday, north to northwest winds 10 to 15 knots. Seas 5 to 6 feet. Mondays 5 to 6 feet. Monday, north to northwest winds 10 to 15 knots. Seas 5 to 6 feet. Monday night, north to northwest winds 10 to 15 knots. Seas 6 to 8 feet. The offshore waters forecast for the following marine location: Pigeon Point to Point Piedras Blancas between 60 nautical miles and 150 nautical miles offshore. Issued at 8:48 p.m. Pacific Daylight Time. Tonight, north winds 15 to 25 knots. Seas 9 to 11 feet. Thursday, north to northwest winds 10 to 20 knots. Sea 7 to 9 feet. Thursday night, north to northwest winds 10 to 20 knots. Sea 7 to 9 feet. Friday, north winds 10 to 20 knots. Sea 6 to 9 feet. Friday night, north winds 10 to 20 knots. Sea 6 to 9 feet. Saturday, north winds 5 to 15 knots, becoming north to northwest 5 to 10 knots. Sea 6 to 8 feet. Saturday night, north to northwest winds 5 to 10 knots. Seas 5 to 7 feet. Sun, northwest winds 5 to 10 knots. Seas 5 to 6 feet. Sunday night, northwest winds 5 to 10 knots. Seas 5 to 6 feet. Monday, north to northwest winds 10 to 15 knots. Seas 5 to 6 feet. Monday night, northwest winds 10 to 15 knots. Seas 6 to 7 feet. The following is an important weather message from the National Weather Service. Issued at 3:46 p.m. Pacific Daylight Time. Coastal flood advisory remains in effect until 5 p.m. Pacific Daylight Time Thursday. What? Up to 1/0.1 foot of inundation above ground level is possible in low-lying areas near shorelines and tidal waterways. Where? Bayshore locations along the San Francisco Bay, San Pablo Bay, and Monterey Bay. When? Now through 5 p.m. Pacific Daylight Time Thursday. Impacts, flooding of lots, parks, and roads with only isolated road closures expected. High tides will result in flooding along coastal trail, cut off access to some low-lying beaches and coastal areas, and bring water and wave farther up the beach than typical. Additional details at the San Francisco tidal gauge. High tide is expected to be 1/0.1 foot above normal 6.92 feet mean lower low water at 2:58 p.m. Thursday 10/1. These predictions included up to 0.7 feet of surge that will enhance the astronomical tide and flooding threat. High tide varies up to 90 minutes earlier or later along the Pacific coast and through the San Francisco Bay, respectively. If travel is required, allow extra time as some roads may be closed. Do not drive around barricades or through water of unknown depth. Take the necessary actions to protect flood-prone property. The coastal waters forecast from Point Reyes to Pigeon Point out to 10 nautical miles. For today, west wind around 5 knots. Seas 4 to 6 feet. Wave detail, northwest 5 feet at 10 seconds and south 2 feet at 15 seconds. Patchy dense fog this morning. For tonight, west wind around 5 knots in the evening, becoming light and variable. Seas 3 to 5 feet. Wave detail, northwest 4 feet at 10 seconds and south 2 feet at 15 seconds. Patchy dense fog. For Friday, northeast wind around 5 knots, backing to west in the afternoon.

exceeds 3 to 4 feet. Wave detail, northwest 4 feet at 9 seconds and south 2 feet at 17 seconds. Patchy fog in the morning. The coastal waters forecast from Pigeon Point to Point Pinos out to 10 nautical miles. For today, northwest wind around 5 knots. Seas 4 to 6 feet. Wave detail, northwest 5 feet at 10 seconds and south 2 feet at 14 seconds. Patchy dense fog this morning. For tonight, northwest wind around 5 knots. Seas 4 to 5 feet. Wave detail, northwest 5 feet at 10 seconds and south 2 feet at 15 seconds. Patchy dense fog. For Friday, northwest wind around 5 knots. Seas 3 to 5 feet. Wave detail, northwest 4 feet at 10 seconds and south 2 feet at 16 seconds. Sunrise, sunset, and tidal information for the San Francisco Bay Area for Thursday, October 1. The sunrise today, 7:04 a.m. The sunset tonight, 6:54 p.m. Tidal data at the Golden Gate for today. High tide, 4:24 a.m. at 4.42 feet. Low tide, 8:36 p.m. at 3.11 feet. High tide, 2:58 p.m. at 6.22 feet. Low tide, 10:04 p.m. at -0.19 feet. Here are the buoy observations for 2 a.m. Pacific Daylight Time. At buoy 6, wind south 14 knots, water temperature 67, pressure 1,019.1 millibars, seas 5, every 11. At offshore buoy 59, winds north at 16 knots, water temperature 66, pressure 1,019.8 millibars. At Point Arena buoy, winds northwest 16 knots, water temperature 56, pressure 1,010.7 millibars, sea 7 feet, every 7 seconds. At buoy 13 near Bodega Bay, winds north at 2 knots, pressure 1,010.1 millibars, swell 6 feet, every 8 seconds. At Point Reyes Wave Rider buoy, water temperature 57, seas 9 feet, every 8 seconds. At San Francisco buoy, winds west 2 knots, water temperature 59, pressure 1,010.5 millibars, seas 6 feet, every 8 seconds. At Half Moon Bay buoy, winds northwest 6 knots, water temperature 59, pressure 1,011.2 millibars, seas 7 feet, every 9 seconds. At Monterey Bay buoy, winds north 10 knots, water temperature 62, pressure 1,010.6 millibars, seas 8 feet, every 9 seconds. At Point Sur, Wave Rider buoy, water temperature 59, seas 8 feet, every 11 seconds. At Cape San Martin buoy, winds north 10 knots, water temperature 64, pressure 1,010.6 millibars, seas 9 feet, every 9 seconds. Synopsis for the Central California coast and bays, including the Monterey Bay, Greater Farallones, and Cordell Bank National Marine Sanctuaries. Northwest winds will decrease and become gentle to moderate by late this morning, allowing the seas to steadily abate to moderate by Friday. Marine conditions improve Friday into the weekend. The marine forecast for San Pablo Bay, Suisun Bay, the West Delta, and the San Francisco Bay north of the Bay Bridge. For today, southwest wind around 5 knots, rising to 5 to 15 knots this afternoon. For tonight, southwest wind 5 to 10 knots, easing to around 5 knots after midnight. For Friday, southwest wind around 5 knots. The marine forecast for Monterey Bay. For today, west wind around 5 knots. Seas 3 to 4 feet. Wave detail, northwest 4 feet at 10 seconds. Patchy dense fog this morning. For tonight, northwest wind around 5 knots. Seas 3 to 4 feet. Wave detail, northwest 3 feet at 9 seconds and south 2 feet at 14 seconds. Patchy fog in the evening. For Friday, north wind around 5 knots, backing to west in the afternoon. Seas around 3 feet. Wave detail, northwest 3 feet at 10 seconds. The
coastal waters forecast from Point Arena to Point Reyes out to 10 nautical miles. Today, north wind around 5 knots, backing to west late this morning and afternoon. Seas 5 to 7 feet wave detail, northwest 6 feet at 9 seconds and south 2 feet at 15 seconds. Patchy dense fog early this morning. Patchy fog early this afternoon. Tonight, northwest wind around 5 knots, backing to southeast after midnight. Seas 4 to 6 feet wave detail, northwest 5 feet at 10 seconds and south 2 feet at 15 seconds. Patchy dense fog Friday, southeast wind around 5 knots, veering to west in the afternoon. Seas 4 to 6 feet wave detail, northwest 5 feet at 9 seconds and south 2 feet at 16 seconds. Patchy fog in the morning. The coastal waters forecast from Point Arena to Point Reyes 10 to 60 nautical miles offshore. Today, north wind 15 to 20 knots, becoming northwest 10 to 15 knots late this morning and afternoon. Sea 7 to 9 feet wave detail, northwest 9 feet at 9 seconds and south 2 feet at 14 seconds. Tonight, north wind 10 to 15 knots, sea 6 to 8 feet wave detail, northwest 7 feet at 10 seconds and south 2 feet at 15 seconds. Patchy dense fog Friday, north wind 10 to 15 knots, easing to 5 to 10 knots in the afternoon. Sea 6 to 8 feet wave detail, northwest 7 feet at 9 seconds and south 2 feet at 17 seconds. San Francisco Bar forecast. In the deep water channel, mixed seas of 3 to 5 feet at 10 seconds. Across the bar, swell can be more than twice as high across the bar than surrounding waters. Waves are also more prone to break, particularly during strong ebb currents. Maximum ebb current of 1.2 knots at 8:24 a.m. Thursday and 4.0 knots at 7:47 p.m. Thursday. The coastal waters forecast from Point Pinos to Point Piedras Blancas out to 10 nautical miles. Today, northwest wind 5 to 10 knots, easing to around 5 knots late this morning and afternoon. Seas 5 to 6 feet wave detail, northwest 6 feet at 10 seconds and south 2 feet at 14 seconds. Patchy dense fog this morning. Tonight, northwest wind around 5 knots, seas 4 to 5 feet wave detail, northwest 5 feet at 9 seconds and south 2 feet at 15 seconds. Patchy dense fog Friday, northwest wind 5 to 10 knots, seas 4 to 5 feet wave detail, northwest 4 feet at 10 seconds and south 2 feet at 17 seconds. The coastal waters forecast from Pigeon Point to Point Pinos 10 to 60 nautical miles offshore. Today, northwest wind 10 to 15 knots, easing to 5 to 10 knots late this morning and afternoon. Sea 6 to 8 feet wave detail, northwest 8 feet at 10 seconds and south 2 feet at 14 seconds. Tonight, northwest wind 5 to 10 knots, seas 5 to 7 feet wave detail, northwest 7 feet at 9 seconds and south 2 feet at 15 seconds. Patchy dense fog Friday, northwest wind around 5 knots, seas 5 to 6 feet wave detail, northwest 6 feet at 10 seconds and south 2 feet at 17 seconds. The offshore waters forecast for the following marine location: Point Arena to Pigeon Point between 60 nautical miles and 150 nautical miles offshore. Issued at 8:48 p.m. Pacific Daylight Time. Tonight, north winds 20 to 25 knots. Seas 9 to 11 feet. Thursday, north winds 15 to 25 knots. Seas 8 to 10 feet. Thursday night, north winds 15 to 25 knots. Sea 7 to 9 feet. Friday, north winds 15 to 25 knots. Sea 7 to 10 feet. Friday night, north winds 15 to 25 knots. Sea 6 to 9 feet. Saturday, north winds 10 to 20 knots. Sea 6 to 9 feet. Saturday night, north winds 10 to 20 knots. Sea 6 to 8 feet. Sun, north winds 5 to 15 knots. Seas 5 to 7 feet. Sunday night, north winds 10 to 15 knots. Seas 5 to 6 feet. Monday, north to northwest winds 10 to 15 knots. Seas 5 to 6 feet. Monday night, north to northwest.

Winds 10 to 15 knots. Seas 6 to 8 feet. The offshore waters forecast for the following marine location: Pigeon Point to Point Pedras Blanc is between 60 nautical miles and 150 nautical miles offshore. Issued at 8:48 p.m. Pacific Daylight Time. Tonight, north winds 15 to 25 knots. Seas 9 to 11 feet. Thursday, north to northwest winds 10 to 20 knots. Seas 7 to 9 feet. Thursday night, north to northwest winds 10 to 20 knots. Seas 7 to 9 feet. Friday, north winds 10 to 20 knots. Seas 6 to 9 feet. Friday night, north winds 10 to 20 knots. Seas 6 to 9 feet. Saturday, north winds 5 to 15 knots, becoming north to northwest 5 to 10 knots. Seas 6 to 8 feet. Saturday night, north to northwest winds 5 to 10 knots. Seas 5 to 7 feet. Sun, northwest winds 5 to 10 knots. Seas 5 to 6 feet. Sunday night, northwest winds 5 to 10 knots. Seas 5 to 6 feet. Monday, north to northwest winds 10 to 15 knots. Seas 5 to 6 feet. Monday night, northwest winds 10 to 15 knots. Seas 6 to 7 feet. The following is an important weather message from the National Weather Service. Issued at 3:46 p.m. Pacific Daylight Time. Coastal flood advisory remains in effect until 5 p.m. Pacific Daylight Time Thursday. What? Up to 1.1 foot of inundation above ground level is possible in low-lying areas near shorelines and tidal waterways. Where? Bayshore locations along the San Francisco Bay, San Pablo Bay, and Monterey Bay. When? Now through 5 p.m. Pacific Daylight Time Thursday. Impacts, flooding of lots, parks, and roads with only isolated road closures expected. High tides will result in flooding along coastal trail, cut off access to some low-lying beaches and coastal areas, and bring water and wave farther up the beach than typical. Additional details at the San Francisco tidal gauge. High tide is expected to be 1.1 foot above normal 6.92 feet mean lower low water at 2:58 p.m. Thursday 10/1. These predictions included up to 0.7 feet of surge that will enhance the astronomical tide and flooding threat. High tide varies up 90 minutes earlier or later along the Pacific coast and through the San Francisco Bay, respectively. If travel is required, allow extra time as some roads may be closed. Do not drive around barricades or through water of unknown depth. Take the necessary actions to protect flood-prone property. The coastal waters forecast from Point Reyes to Pigeon Point out to 10 nautical miles. For today, west wind around 5 knots. Seas 4 to 6 feet. Wave detail, northwest 5 feet at 10 seconds and south 2 feet at 15 seconds. Patchy dense fog this morning. For tonight, west wind around 5 knots in the evening, becoming light and variable. Seas 3 to 5 feet. Wave detail, northwest 4 feet at 10 seconds and south 2 feet at 15 seconds. Patchy dense fog. For Friday, northeast wind around 5 knots, backing to west in the afternoon. Seas 3 to 4 feet. Wave detail, northwest 4 feet at 9 seconds and south 2 feet at 17 seconds. Patchy fog in the morning. The coastal waters forecast from Pigeon Point to Point Pinos out to 10 nautical miles. For today, northwest wind around 5 knots. Seas 4 to 6 feet. Wave detail, northwest 5 feet at 10 seconds and south 2 feet at 14 seconds. Patchy dense fog this morning. For tonight, northwest wind around 5 knots. Seas 4 to 5 feet. Wave detail, northwest 5 feet at 10 seconds and south 2 feet at 15 seconds. Patchy dense fog. For Friday, northwest wind around 5 knots. Seas 3 to 5 feet. Wave detail, northwest 4 feet at 10 seconds.

south 2 feet at 16 seconds. Sunrise, sunset, and tidal information for the San Francisco Bay Area for Thursday, October 1. The sunrise today, 7:04 a.m. The sunset tonight, 6:54 p.m. Tidal data at the Golden Gate for today. High tide, 4:24 a.m. at 4.42 feet. Low tide, 8:36 p.m. at 3.11 feet. High tide, 2:58 p.m. at 6.22 feet. Low tide, 10:04 p.m. at -0.19 feet. Here are the buoy observations for 2 a.m. Pacific Daylight Time. At buoy 6, wind south 14 knots, water temperature 67, pressure 1,019.1 millibars, seas 5, every 11. At offshore buoy 59, winds north at 16 knots, water temperature 66, pressure 1,019.8 millibars. At Point Arena buoy, winds northwest 16 knots, water temperature 56, pressure 1,010.7 millibars, sea 7 feet, every 7 seconds. At buoy 13 near Bodega Bay, winds north at 2 knots, pressure 1,010.1 millibars, swell 6 feet, every 8 seconds. At Point Reyes Wave Rider buoy, water temperature 57, seas 9 feet, every 8 seconds. At San Francisco buoy, winds west 2 knots, water temperature 59, pressure 1,010.5 millibars, seas 6 feet, every 8 seconds. At Half Moon Bay buoy, winds northwest 6 knots, water temperature 59, pressure 1,011.2 millibars, seas 7 feet, every 9 seconds. At Monterey Bay buoy, winds north 10 knots, water temperature 62, pressure 1,010.6 millibars, seas 8 feet, every 9 seconds. At Point Sur, Wave Rider buoy, water temperature 59, seas 8 feet, every 11 seconds. At Cape San Martin buoy, winds north 10 knots, water temperature 64, pressure 1,010.6 millibars, seas 9 feet, every 9 seconds. 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This broadcast originates from the National Weather Service office located in Monterey, California, and serves the coastal marine waters, including San Francisco and Monterey Bay. Synopsis for the Central California coast and bays, including the Monterey Bay, Greater Farallones, and Cordell Bank National Marine Sanctuaries. Northwest winds will decrease and become gentle to moderate by late this morning, allowing seas to steadily abate to moderate by Friday. Marine conditions improve Friday into the weekend. The marine forecast for San Pablo Bay, Suisun Bay, the West Delta, and the San Francisco Bay north of the Bay Bridge. For today, southwest wind around 5 knots, rising to 5 to 15 knots this afternoon. For tonight, southwest wind 5 to 10 knots, easing to around 5 knots after midnight. For Friday, southwest wind around 5 knots. The marine forecast for Monterey Bay. For today, west wind around 5 knots. Seas 3 to 4 feet. Wave detail, northwest 4 feet at 10 seconds. Patchy dense fog this morning. For tonight, northwest wind around 5 knots. Seas 3 to 4 feet. Wave detail, northwest 3 feet at 9 seconds and south 2 feet at 14 seconds. Patchy fog in the evening. For Friday, north wind around 5 knots, backing to west in the afternoon. Seas around 3 feet. Wave detail, northwest 3 feet at 10 seconds. The coastal waters forecast from Point Arena to Point Reyes out to 10 nautical miles. Today, north wind around 5 knots, backing to west late this morning and afternoon. Seas 5 to 7 feet, wave detail, northwest 6 feet at 9 seconds and south 2 feet at 15 seconds. Patchy dense fog early this morning. Patchy fog early this afternoon. Tonight, northwest wind around 5 knots, backing to southeast after midnight. Seas 4 to 6 feet, wave detail, northwest 5 feet at 10 seconds and south 2 feet at 15 seconds.

patchy dense fog Friday, southeast wind around 5 knots, veering to west in the afternoon. Seas 4 to 6 feet wave detail, northwest 5 feet at 9 seconds and south 2 feet at 16 seconds. Patchy fog in the morning. The coastal waters forecast from Point Arena to Point Reyes 10 to 60 nautical miles offshore. Today, north wind 15 to 20 knots, becoming northwest 10 to 15 knots late this morning and afternoon. Sea 7 to 9 feet wave detail, northwest 9 feet at 9 seconds and south 2 feet at 14 seconds. Tonight, north wind 10 to 15 knots, sea 6 to 8 feet wave detail, northwest 7 feet at 10 seconds and south 2 feet at 15 seconds. Patchy dense fog, Friday north wind 10 to 15 knots, easing to 5 to 10 knots in the afternoon. Sea 6 to 8 feet wave detail, northwest 7 feet at 9 seconds and south 2 feet at 17 seconds. San Francisco Bar forecast. In the deep water channel, mixed seas of 3 to 5 feet at 10 seconds. Across the bar, swell can be more than twice as high across the bar than surrounding waters. Waves are also more prone to break, particularly during strong ebb currents. Maximum ebb current of 1.2 knots at 8:24 a.m. Thursday and 4.0 knots at 7:47 p.m. Thursday. The coastal waters forecast from Point Pinos to Point Piedras Blancas out to 10 nautical miles. Today, northwest wind 5 to 10 knots, easing to around 5 knots late this morning and afternoon. Seas 5 to 6 feet wave detail, northwest 6 feet at 10 seconds and south 2 feet at 14 seconds. Patchy dense fog this morning. Tonight, northwest wind around 5 knots, seas 4 to 5 feet wave detail, northwest 5 feet at 9 seconds and south 2 feet at 15 seconds. Patchy dense fog, Friday, northwest wind 5 to 10 knots, seas 4 to 5 feet wave detail, northwest 4 feet at 10 seconds and south 2 feet at 17 seconds. The coastal waters forecast from Pigeon Point to Point Pinos 10 to 60 nautical miles offshore. Today, northwest wind 10 to 15 knots, easing to 5 to 10 knots late this morning and afternoon. Sea 6 to 8 feet wave detail, northwest 8 feet at 10 seconds and south 2 feet at 14 seconds. Tonight, northwest wind 5 to 10 knots, seas 5 to 7 feet wave detail, northwest 7 feet at 9 seconds and south 2 feet at 15 seconds. Patchy dense fog, Friday, northwest wind around 5 knots, seas 5 to 6 feet wave detail, northwest 6 feet at 10 seconds and south 2 feet at 17 seconds. The offshore waters forecast for the following marine location, Point Arena to Pigeon Point between 60 nautical miles and 150 nautical miles offshore. Issued at 2:56 a.m. Pacific Daylight Time. Today, north winds 15 to 25 knots. Seas 8 to 10 feet. Tonight, north winds 15 to 25 knots. Seas 7 to 9 feet. Friday, north winds 15 to 25 knots. Sea 7 to 9 feet. Friday night, north winds 15 to 25 knots. Sea 6 to 9 feet. Saturday, north winds 15 to 25 knots. Sea 6 to 8 feet. Saturday night, north winds 10 to 20 knots. Seas 5 to 7 feet. Sun, north winds 5 to 15 knots, becoming north to northwest 5 to 10 knots. Seas 5 to 6 feet. Sunday night, north to northwest winds 5 to 10 knots. Seas 5 to 6 feet. Monday, north to northwest winds 5 to 10 knots. Seas 5 to 6 feet. Monday night, north winds 10 to 15 knots, becoming north to northwest 5 to 10 knots. Seas 5 to 6 feet. The offshore waters forecast for the following marine location, Pigeon Point to Point Piedras Blancas between 60 nautical miles and 150 nautical miles offshore. Issued at 2:56 a.m. Pacific Daylight Time. Today, north to northwest winds 15 to 25 knots. Seas 7 to 10 feet. Tonight, north to northwest winds 10 to 20 knots. Seas 6 to 8 feet. Friday, north winds 15 to 25 knots.

seas 5 to 6 feet. Monday night, northwest winds 10 to 15 knots. Seas 5 to 6 feet. The following is an important weather message from the National Weather Service. Issued at 3:46 p.m. Pacific Daylight Time. Coastal flood advisory remains in effect until 5 p.m. Pacific Daylight Time Thursday. What? Up to 1.1 foot of inundation above ground level is possible in low-lying areas near shorelines and tidal waterways. Where? Bayshore locations along the San Francisco Bay, San Pablo Bay, and Monterey Bay. When? Now through 5 p.m. Pacific Daylight Time Thursday. Impacts, flooding of lots, parks, and roads with only isolated road closures expected. High tides will result in flooding along coastal trail, cut off access to some low-lying beaches and coastal areas, and bring water and wave farther up the beach than typical. Additional details at the San Francisco tidal gauge. High tide is expected to be 1.1 foot above normal 6.92 feet mean lower low water at 2:58 p.m. Thursday 10/1. These predictions included up to 0.7 feet of surge that will enhance the astronomical tide and flooding threat. High tide varies up to 90 minutes earlier or later along the Pacific coast and through the San Francisco Bay, respectively. If travel is required, allow extra time as some roads may be closed. Do not drive around barricades or through water of unknown depth. Take the necessary actions to protect flood-prone property. The coastal waters forecast from Point Reyes to Pigeon Point out to 10 nautical miles. For today, west wind around 5 knots. Seas 4 to 6 feet. Wave detail, northwest 5 feet at 10 seconds and south 2 feet at 15 seconds. Patchy dense fog this morning. For tonight, west wind around 5 knots in the evening, becoming light and variable. Seas 3 to 5 feet. Wave detail, northwest 4 feet at 10 seconds and south 2 feet at 15 seconds. Patchy dense fog. For Friday, northeast wind around 5 knots, backing to west in the afternoon. Seas 3 to 4 feet. Wave detail, northwest 4 feet at 9 seconds and south 2 feet at 17 seconds. Patchy fog in the morning. The coastal waters forecast from Pigeon Point to Point Pinos out to 10 nautical miles. For today, northwest wind around 5 knots. Seas 4 to 6 feet. Wave detail, northwest 5 feet at 10 seconds and south 2 feet at 14 seconds. Patchy dense fog this morning. For tonight, northwest wind around 5 knots. Seas 4 to 5 feet. Wave detail, northwest 5 feet at 10 seconds and south 2 feet at 15 seconds. Patchy dense fog. For Friday, northwest wind around 5 knots. Seas 3 to 5 feet. Wave detail, northwest 4 feet at 10 seconds and south 2 feet at 16 seconds. Sunrise, sunset, and tidal information for the San Francisco Bay Area for Thursday, October 1. The sunrise today, 7:04 a.m. The sunset tonight, 6:54 p.m. Tidal data at the Golden Gate for today. High tide, 4:24 a.m. at 4.42 feet. Low tide, 8:36 p.m. at 3.11 feet. High tide, 2:58 p.m. at 6.22 feet. Low tide, 10:04 p.m. at -0.19 feet. Here are the buoy observations for 3 a.m. Pacific Daylight Time. An offshore buoy 6 wind south at 14 knots. Water temperature 67. Pressure 1,019.0 millibars. An offshore buoy 59 winds north at 14 knots. Water temperature 66. Pressure 1,019.3 millibars. At buoy 14 near Point Arena, winds northwest at 14 knots. Water temperature 56. Pressure 1,010.7 millibars. At buoy 13 near Bodega Bay, winds northwest at 2 knots. Pressure 1,010.1 millibars. At Point Reyes, wave rider, buoy water temperature 57, seas 9 feet.

9 seconds. At San Francisco, Bay winds north at 2 knots. Water temperature 59, pressure 1,010.2 millibars. At Half Moon Bay, Bowie winds northwest 6 knots, water temperature 60, pressure 1,010.9 millibars, seas 6 feet every 9 seconds. At Monterey, Bowie winds north at 8 knots, water temperature 62, pressure 1,010.3 millibars. At Pointzer, Wave Rider, Bowie water temperature 59, seas 8 feet every 11 seconds. At Cape San Martin, Bowie winds northwest at 10 knots. Water temperature 64, pressure 1,010.8 millibars. Synopsis for the Central California coast and bays, including the Monterey Bay, Greater Farallones, and Cordell Bank National Marine Sanctuaries. Northwest winds will decrease and become gentle to moderate by late this morning, allowing seas to steadily abate to moderate by Friday. Marine conditions improve Friday into the weekend. The marine forecast for San Pablo Bay, Suisun Bay, the West Delta, and the San Francisco Bay north of the Bay Bridge. For today, southwest wind around 5 knots, rising to 5 to 15 knots this afternoon. For tonight, southwest wind 5 to 10 knots, easing to around 5 knots after midnight. For Friday, southwest wind around 5 knots. The marine forecast for Monterey Bay. For today, west wind around 5 knots. Seas 3 to 4 feet. Wave detail, northwest 4 feet at 10 seconds. Patchy dense fog this morning. For tonight, northwest wind around 5 knots. Seas 3 to 4 feet. Wave detail, northwest 3 feet at 9 seconds and south 2 feet at 14 seconds. Patchy fog in the evening. For Friday, north wind around 5 knots, backing to west in the afternoon. Seas around 3 feet. Wave detail, northwest 3 feet at 10 seconds. The coastal waters forecast from Point Arena to Point Reyes out to 10 nautical miles. Today, north wind around 5 knots, backing to west late this morning and afternoon. Seas 5 to 7 feet, wave detail, northwest 6 feet at 9 seconds and south 2 feet at 15 seconds. Patchy dense fog early this morning. Patchy fog early this afternoon. Tonight, northwest wind around 5 knots, backing to southeast after midnight. Seas 4 to 6 feet, wave detail, northwest 5 feet at 10 seconds and south 2 feet at 15 seconds. Patchy dense fog Friday, southeast wind around 5 knots, veering to west in the afternoon. Seas 4 to 6 feet, wave detail, northwest 5 feet at 9 seconds and south 2 feet at 16 seconds. Patchy fog in the morning. The coastal waters forecast from Point Arena to Point Reyes 10 to 60 nautical miles offshore. Today, north wind 15 to 20 knots, becoming northwest 10 to 15 knots late this morning and afternoon. Sea 7 to 9 feet, wave detail, northwest 9 feet at 9 seconds and south 2 feet at 14 seconds. Tonight, north wind 10 to 15 knots, sea 6 to 8 feet, wave detail, northwest 7 feet at 10 seconds and south 2 feet at 15 seconds. Patchy dense fog, Friday, north wind 10 to 15 knots, easing to 5 to 10 knots in the afternoon. Seas 6 to 8 feet, wave detail, northwest 7 feet at 9 seconds and south 2 feet at 17 seconds. San Francisco Bar forecast. In the deep water channel, mixed seas of 3 to 5 feet at 10 seconds. Across the bar, swell can be more than twice as high across the bar than surrounding waters. Waves are also more prone to break, particularly during strong ebb currents. Maximum ebb current of 1.2 knots at 8:24 a.m. Thursday and 4.0 knots at 7:47 p.m. Thursday. The coastal waters forecast from Point Pinos to Point Piedras Blancas out to 10 nautical miles. Today, northwest wind 5 to 10 knots, easing to around 5 knots late this morning and afternoon. Seas 5 to 6 feet, wave detail, northwest 6 feet at 10 seconds and south 2 feet at 14 seconds. Patchy dense fog this morning. Tonight, northwest wind around 5 knots, seas 4 to 5 feet, wave detail, northwest 5 feet at 9 seconds.
south 2 feet at 15 seconds. Patchy dense fog Friday northwest wind 5 to 10 knots seas 4 to 5 feet wave detail. Northwest 4 feet at 10 seconds and south 2 feet at 17 seconds. The coastal waters forecast from Pigeon Point to Point Pinos 10 to 60 nautical miles offshore. Today northwest wind 10 to 15 knots, easing to 5 to 10 knots late this morning and afternoon. Sea 6 to 8 feet wave detail, northwest 8 feet at 10 seconds and south 2 feet at 14 seconds. Tonight northwest wind 5 to 10 knots, seas 5 to 7 feet wave detail, northwest 7 feet at 9 seconds and south 2 feet at 15 seconds. Patchy dense fog Friday northwest wind around 5 knots, seas 5 to 6 feet wave detail, northwest 6 feet at 10 seconds and south 2 feet at 17 seconds. The offshore waters forecast for the following marine location, Point Arena to Pigeon Point between 60 nautical miles and 150 nautical miles offshore. Issued at 2:56 a.m. Pacific Daylight Time. Today, north winds 15 to 25 knots. Seas 8 to 10 feet. Tonight, north winds 15 to 25 knots. Seas 7 to 9 feet. Friday, north winds 15 to 25 knots. Seas 7 to 9 feet. Friday night, north winds 15 to 25 knots. Seas 6 to 9 feet. Saturday, north winds 15 to 25 knots. Seas 6 to 8 feet. Saturday night, north winds 10 to 20 knots. Seas 5 to 7 feet. Sun, north winds 5 to 15 knots, becoming north to northwest 5 to 10 knots. Seas 5 to 6 feet. Sunday night, north to northwest winds 5 to 10 knots. Seas 5 to 6 feet. Monday, north to northwest winds 5 to 10 knots. Seas 5 to 6 feet. Monday night, north winds 10 to 15 knots, becoming north to northwest 5 to 10 knots. Seas 5 to 6 feet. The offshore waters forecast for the following marine location, Pigeon Point to Point Piedras Blancas between 60 nautical miles and 150 nautical miles offshore. Issued at 2:56 a.m. Pacific Daylight Time. Today, north to northwest winds 15 to 25 knots. Seas 7 to 10 feet. Tonight, north to northwest winds 10 to 20 knots. Seas 6 to 8 feet. Friday, north winds 15 to 25 knots. Seas 6 to 8 feet. Friday night, north winds 10 to 20 knots. Seas 6 to 8 feet. Saturday, north winds 10 to 20 knots, diminishing to 5 to 15 knots. Seas 5 to 8 feet. Saturday night, north to northwest winds 5 to 15 knots, becoming northwest 5 to 10 knots. Seas 5 to 7 feet. Sun, north to northwest winds 5 to 10 knots. Seas 5 to 6 feet. Sunday night, northwest winds 5 to 10 knots. Seas 5 to 6 feet. Monday, northwest winds 10 to 15 knots. Seas 5 to 6 feet. Monday night, northwest winds 10 to 15 knots. Seas 5 to 6 feet. The following is an important weather message from the National Weather Service. Issued at 3:46 p.m. Pacific Daylight Time. Coastal flood advisory remains in effect until 5 p.m. Pacific Daylight Time Thursday. What? Up to 1.1 foot of inundation above ground level is possible in low-lying areas near shorelines and tidal waterways. Where? Bayshore locations along the San Francisco Bay, San Pablo Bay, and Monterey Bay. When? Now through 5 p.m. Pacific Daylight Time Thursday. Impacts, flooding of lots, parks, and roads with only isolated road closures expected. High tides will result in flooding along coastal trail, cut off access to some low-lying beaches and coastal areas, and bring water and wave farther up the beach than typical. Additional details, at the San Francisco tidal gauge, high tide is expected to be 1.1 foot above normal 6.92 feet mean lower low water at 2:58 p.m. Thursday 10th.

large one. These predictions included up to 0.7 feet of surge that will enhance the astronomical tide and flooding threat. High tide varies up to 90 minutes earlier or later along the Pacific coast and through the San Francisco Bay, respectively. If travel is required, allow extra time as some roads may be closed. Do not drive around barricades or through water of unknown depth. Take the necessary actions to protect flood-prone property. The coastal waters forecast from Point Reyes to Pigeon Point out to 10 nautical miles. For today, west wind around 5 knots. Seas 4 to 6 feet. Wave detail, northwest 5 feet at 10 seconds and south 2 feet at 15 seconds. Patchy dense fog this morning. For tonight, west wind around 5 knots in the evening, becoming light and variable. Seas 3 to 5 feet. Wave detail, northwest 4 feet at 10 seconds and south 2 feet at 15 seconds. Patchy dense fog. For Friday, northeast wind around 5 knots, backing to west in the afternoon. Seas 3 to 4 feet. Wave detail, northwest 4 feet at 9 seconds and south 2 feet at 17 seconds. Patchy fog in the morning. The coastal waters forecast from Pigeon Point to Point Pinos out to 10 nautical miles. For today, northwest wind around 5 knots. Seas 4 to 6 feet. Wave detail, northwest 5 feet at 10 seconds and south 2 feet at 14 seconds. Patchy dense fog this morning. For tonight, northwest wind around 5 knots. Seas 4 to 5 feet. Wave detail, northwest 5 feet at 10 seconds and south 2 feet at 15 seconds. Patchy dense fog. For Friday, northwest wind around 5 knots. Seas 3 to 5 feet. Wave detail, northwest 4 feet at 10 seconds and south 2 feet at 16 seconds. Sunrise, sunset, and tidal information for the San Francisco Bay Area for Thursday, October 1. The sunrise today, 7:04 a.m. The sunset tonight, 6:54 p.m. Tidal data at the Golden Gate for today. High tide, 4:24 a.m. at 4.42 feet. Low tide, 8:36 p.m. at 3.11 feet. High tide, 2:58 p.m. at 6.22 feet. Low tide, 10:04 p.m. at minus 0.19 feet. Here are the buoy observations for 3 a.m. Pacific Daylight Time. At buoy 6, wind south 14 knots, water temperature 67, pressure 1,018.9 millibars, seas 3, every 9. At offshore buoy 59, winds north at 14 knots, water temperature 66, pressure 1,019.3 millibars. At Point Arena buoy, winds northwest 14 knots, water temperature 56, pressure 1,010.7 millibars, seas 5 feet, every 10 seconds. At buoy 13 near Bodega Bay, winds north at 2 knots, pressure 1,010.0 millibars, swell 7 feet, every 8 seconds. At Point Reyes Wave Rider buoy, water temperature 57, seas 9 feet, every 9 seconds. At San Francisco buoy, winds northwest 4 knots, water temperature 59, pressure 1,010.3 millibars, seas 6 feet, every 9 seconds. At Half Moon Bay buoy, winds northwest 6 knots, water temperature 60, pressure 1,010.9 millibars, seas 6 feet, every 9 seconds. At Monterey Bay buoy, winds north 10 knots, water temperature 62, pressure 1,010.2 millibars, seas 8 feet, every 9 seconds. At Pointer, Wave Rider buoy, water temperature 59, seas 8 feet, every 11 seconds. At Cape San Martin buoy, winds northwest 10 knots, water temperature 63, pressure 1,010.8 millibars, seas 11 feet, every 10 seconds. Synopsis for the Central California coast and bays, including the Monterey Bay, Greater Farallones, and Cordell Bank National Marine Sanctuaries. Northwest winds will decrease and become gentle to moderate by late this morning, allowing the seas to steadily abate to moderate by Friday. Marine conditions improve.
from Friday into the weekend. The marine forecast for San Pablo Bay, Suisun Bay, the West Delta, and the San Francisco Bay north of the Bay Bridge. For today, southwest wind around 5 knots, rising to 5 to 15 knots this afternoon. For tonight, southwest wind 5 to 10 knots, easing to around 5 knots after midnight. For Friday, southwest wind around 5 knots. The marine forecast for Monterey Bay. For today, west wind around 5 knots. Seas 3 to 4 feet. Wave detail, northwest 4 feet at 10 seconds. Patchy dense fog this morning. For tonight, northwest wind around 5 knots. Seas 3 to 4 feet. Wave detail, northwest 3 feet at 9 seconds and south 2 feet at 14 seconds. Patchy fog in the evening. For Friday, north wind around 5 knots, backing to west in the afternoon. Seas around 3 feet. Wave detail, northwest 3 feet at 10 seconds. 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This broadcast originates from the National Weather Service office located in Monterey, California, and serves the coastal marine waters, including San Francisco and Monterey Bay. The coastal waters forecast from Point Arena to Point Reyes out to 10 nautical miles. Today, north wind around 5 knots, backing to west late this morning and afternoon. Seas 5 to 7 feet, wave detail, northwest 6 feet at 9 seconds and south 2 feet at 15 seconds. Patchy dense fog early this morning. Patchy fog early this afternoon. Tonight, northwest wind around 5 knots, backing to southeast after midnight. Seas 4 to 6 feet, wave detail, northwest 5 feet at 10 seconds and south 2 feet at 15 seconds. Patchy dense fog, Friday southeast wind around 5 knots, veering to west in the afternoon. Seas 4 to 6 feet, wave detail, northwest 5 feet at 9 seconds and south 2 feet at 16 seconds. Patchy fog in the morning. The coastal waters forecast from Point Arena to Point Reyes 10 to 60 nautical miles offshore. Today, north wind 15 to 20 knots, becoming northwest 10 to 15 knots late this morning and afternoon. Sea 7 to 9 feet, wave detail, northwest 9 feet at 9 seconds and south 2 feet at 14 seconds. Tonight, north wind 10 to 15 knots, sea 6 to 8 feet, wave detail, northwest 7 feet at 10 seconds and south 2 feet at 15 seconds. Patchy dense fog, Friday, north wind 10 to 15 knots, easing to 5 to 10 knots in the afternoon. Seas 6 to 8 feet, wave detail, northwest 7 feet at 9 seconds and south 2 feet at 17 seconds. San Francisco Bar forecast. In the deep water channel, mixed seas of 3 to 5 feet at 10 seconds. Across the bar, swell can be more than twice as high across the bar than surrounding waters. Waves are also more prone to break, particularly during strong ebb currents. Maximum ebb current of 1.2 knots at 8:24 a.m. Thursday and 4.0 knots at 7:47 p.m. Thursday. The coastal waters forecast from Point Pinos to Point Piedras Blancas out to 10 nautical miles. Today, northwest wind 5 to 10 knots, easing to around 5 knots late this morning and afternoon. Seas 5 to 6 feet, wave detail, northwest 6 feet at 10 seconds and south 2 feet at 14 seconds. Patchy dense fog this morning. Tonight, northwest wind around 5 knots, seas 4 to 5 feet, wave detail, northwest 5 feet at 9 seconds and south 2 feet at 15 seconds. Patchy dense fog, Friday, northwest wind 5 to 10 knots, seas 4 to 5 feet, wave detail, northwest 4 feet at 10 seconds and south 2 feet at 17 seconds. The coastal waters forecast from Pigeon Point to Point Pinos 10 to 60 nautical miles offshore. Today, northwest wind 10 to 15 knots, easing to 5 to 10 knots late this morning and afternoon. Seas 6 to 8 feet, wave detail, northwest 8 feet at 10 seconds and south 2 feet at 14 seconds. Tonight, northwest wind 5 to 10 knots, seas 5 to 7 feet, wave detail, northwest 7 feet at 9 seconds.

degrees south, 2 feet at 15 seconds. Patchy, dense fog, Friday, northwest wind around 5 knots, seas 5 to 6 feet, wave detail. Northwest, 6 feet at 10 seconds, and south, 2 feet at 17 seconds. The offshore waters forecast for the following marine location: Point Arena to Pigeon Point between 60 nautical miles and 150 nautical miles offshore. Issued at 2:56 a.m. Pacific Daylight Time. Today, north winds 15 to 25 knots, seas 8 to 10 feet. Tonight, north winds 15 to 25 knots, seas 7 to 9 feet. Friday, north winds 15 to 25 knots, seas 7 to 9 feet. Friday night, north winds 15 to 25 knots, seas 6 to 9 feet. Saturday, north winds 15 to 25 knots, seas 6 to 8 feet. Saturday night, north winds 10 to 20 knots, seas 5 to 7 feet. Sun, north winds 5 to 15 knots, becoming north to northwest 5 to 10 knots, seas 5 to 6 feet. Sunday night, north to northwest winds 5 to 10 knots, seas 5 to 6 feet. Monday, north to northwest winds 5 to 10 knots, seas 5 to 6 feet. Monday night, north winds 10 to 15 knots, becoming north to northwest 5 to 10 knots, seas 5 to 6 feet. The offshore waters forecast for the following marine location: Pigeon Point to Point Piedras Blancas between 60 nautical miles and 150 nautical miles offshore. Issued at 2:56 a.m. Pacific Daylight Time. Today, north to northwest winds 15 to 25 knots, seas 7 to 10 feet. Tonight, north to northwest winds 10 to 20 knots, seas 6 to 8 feet. Friday, north winds 15 to 25 knots, seas 6 to 8 feet. Friday night, north winds 10 to 20 knots, seas 6 to 8 feet. Saturday, north winds 10 to 20 knots, diminishing to 5 to 15 knots, seas 5 to 8 feet. Saturday night, north to northwest winds 5 to 15 knots, becoming northwest 5 to 10 knots, seas 5 to 7 feet. Sun, north to northwest winds 5 to 10 knots, seas 5 to 6 feet. Sunday night, northwest winds 5 to 10 knots, seas 5 to 6 feet. Monday, northwest winds 10 to 15 knots, seas 5 to 6 feet. Monday night, northwest winds 10 to 15 knots, seas 5 to 6 feet. The following is an important weather message from the National Weather Service, issued at 3:46 p.m. Pacific Daylight Time. Coastal flood advisory remains in effect until 5 p.m. Pacific Daylight Time Thursday. What? Up to 1.1 feet of inundation above ground level is possible in low-lying areas near shorelines and tidal waterways. Where? Bayshore locations along the San Francisco Bay, San Pablo Bay, and Monterey Bay. When? Now through 5 p.m. Pacific Daylight Time Thursday. Impacts: flooding of lots, parks, and roads with only isolated road closures expected. High tides will result in flooding along coastal trail, cut off access to some low-lying beaches and coastal areas, and bring water and wave farther up the beach than typical. Additional details: at the San Francisco tidal gauge, high tide is expected to be 1.1 feet above normal, 6.92 feet mean lower low water at 2:58 p.m. Thursday, 10/1. These predictions included up to 0.7 feet of surge that will enhance the astronomical tide and flooding threat. High tide varies up to 90 minutes earlier or later along the Pacific coast and through the San Francisco Bay, respectively. If travel is required, allow extra time as some roads may be closed. Do not drive around barricades or through water of unknown depth. Take the necessary actions to protect flood-prone property. The coastal waters forecast from Point Reyes to Pigeon Point out to 10 nautical miles. For today, west wind around 5 knots, seas 4 to 6.

Wave detail, northwest 5 feet at 10 seconds and south 2 feet at 15 seconds. Patchy dense fog this morning. For tonight, west wind around 5 knots in the evening, becoming light and variable. Seas 3 to 5 feet at 15 seconds. Patchy dense fog this morning. For tonight, west wind around 5 knots in the evening, becoming light and variable. Seas 3 to 5 feet. Wave detail, northwest 4 feet at 10 seconds and south 2 feet at 15 seconds. Patchy dense fog. For Friday, northeast wind around 5 knots, backing to west in the afternoon. Seas 3 to 4 feet. Wave detail, northwest 4 feet at 9 seconds and south 2 feet at 17 seconds. Patchy fog in the morning. The coastal waters forecast from Pigeon Point to Point Pinos out to 10 nautical miles. For today, northwest wind around 5 knots. Seas 4 to 6 feet. Wave detail, northwest 5 feet at 10 seconds and south 2 feet at 14 seconds. Patchy dense fog this morning. For tonight, northwest wind around 5 knots. Seas 4 to 5 feet. Wave detail, northwest 5 feet at 10 seconds and south 2 feet at 15 seconds. Patchy dense fog. For Friday, northwest wind around 5 knots. Seas 3 to 5 feet. Wave detail, northwest 4 feet at 10 seconds and south 2 feet at 16 seconds. Sunrise, sunset, and tidal information for the San Francisco Bay Area for Thursday, October 1. The sunrise today, 7:04 a.m. The sunset tonight, 6:54 p.m. Tidal data at the Golden Gate for today. High tide, 4:24 a.m. at 4.42 feet. Low tide, 8:36 p.m. at 3.11 feet. High tide, 2:58 p.m. at 6.22 feet. Low tide, 10:04 p.m. at -0.19 feet. Here are the buoy observations for 3 a.m. Pacific Daylight Time. At buoy 6, wind south 14 knots, water temperature 67, pressure 1,018.9 millibars, seas 3, every 9. At offshore buoy 59, winds north at 14 knots, water temperature 66, pressure 1,019.3 millibars. At Point Arena buoy, winds northwest 14 knots, water temperature 56, pressure 1,010.7 millibars, seas 5 feet, every 10 seconds. At buoy 13 near Bodega Bay, winds north at 2 knots, pressure 1,010.0 millibars, swell 7 feet, every 8 seconds. At Point Reyes Wave Rider buoy, water temperature 57, seas 9 feet, every 9 seconds. At San Francisco buoy, winds northwest 4 knots, water temperature 59, pressure 1,010.3 millibars, seas 6 feet, every 9 seconds. At Half Moon Bay buoy, winds northwest 6 knots, water temperature 60, pressure 1,010.9 millibars, seas 6 feet, every 9 seconds. At Monterey Bay buoy, winds north 10 knots, water temperature 62, pressure 1,010.2 millibars, seas 8 feet, every 9 seconds. At Point Sur, Wave Rider buoy, water temperature 59, seas 8 feet, every 11 seconds. At Cape San Martin buoy, winds northwest 10 knots, water temperature 63, pressure 1,010.8 millibars, seas 11 feet, every 10 seconds. Synopsis for the Central California coast and bays, including the Monterey Bay, Greater Farallones, and Cordell Bank National Marine Sanctuaries. Northwest winds will decrease and become gentle to moderate by late this morning, allowing the seas to steadily abate to moderate by Friday. Marine conditions improve Friday into the weekend. The marine forecast for San Pablo Bay, Suisun Bay, the West Delta, and the San Francisco Bay north of the Bay Bridge. For today, southwest wind around 5 knots, rising to 5 to 15 knots this afternoon. For tonight, southwest wind 5 to 10 knots, easing to around 5 knots after midnight. For Friday, southwest wind around 5 knots. The marine

Forecast for Monterey Bay. For today, west wind around 5 knots. Seas 3 to 4 feet. Wave detail, northwest 4 feet at 10 seconds. Patchy dense fog this morning. For tonight, northwest wind around 5 knots. Seas 3 to 4 feet. Wave detail, northwest 3 feet at 9 seconds and south 2 feet at 14 seconds. Patchy fog in the evening. For Friday, north wind around 5 knots, backing to west in the afternoon. Seas around 3 feet. Wave detail, northwest 3 feet at 10 seconds. The coastal waters forecast from Point Arena to Point Reyes out to 10 nautical miles. Today, north wind around 5 knots, backing to west late this morning and afternoon. Seas 5 to 7 feet, wave detail, northwest 6 feet at 9 seconds and south 2 feet at 15 seconds. Patchy dense fog early this morning. Patchy fog early this afternoon. Tonight, northwest wind around 5 knots, backing to southeast after midnight. Seas 4 to 6 feet, wave detail, northwest 5 feet at 10 seconds and south 2 feet at 15 seconds. Patchy dense fog, Friday southeast wind around 5 knots, veering to west in the afternoon. Seas 4 to 6 feet, wave detail, northwest 5 feet at 9 seconds and south 2 feet at 16 seconds. Patchy fog in the morning. The coastal waters forecast from Point Arena to Point Reyes 10 to 60 nautical miles offshore. Today, north wind 15 to 20 knots, becoming northwest 10 to 15 knots late this morning and afternoon. Sea 7 to 9 feet, wave detail, northwest 9 feet at 9 seconds and south 2 feet at 14 seconds. Tonight, north wind 10 to 15 knots, sea 6 to 8 feet, wave detail, northwest 7 feet at 10 seconds and south 2 feet at 15 seconds. Patchy dense fog, Friday north wind 10 to 15 knots, easing to 5 to 10 knots in the afternoon. Sea 6 to 8 feet, wave detail, northwest 7 feet at 9 seconds and south 2 feet at 17 seconds. San Francisco Bar forecast. In the deep water channel, mixed seas of 3 to 5 feet at 10 seconds. Across the bar, swell can be more than twice as high across the bar than surrounding waters. Waves are also more prone to break, particularly during strong ebb currents. Maximum ebb current of 1.2 knots at 8:24 a.m. Thursday and 4.0 knots at 7:47 p.m. Thursday. The coastal waters forecast from Point Pinos to Point Piedras Blancas out to 10 nautical miles. Today, northwest wind 5 to 10 knots, easing to around 5 knots late this morning and afternoon. Seas 5 to 6 feet, wave detail, northwest 6 feet at 10 seconds and south 2 feet at 14 seconds. Patchy dense fog this morning. Tonight, northwest wind around 5 knots, seas 4 to 5 feet, wave detail, northwest 5 feet at 9 seconds and south 2 feet at 15 seconds. Patchy dense fog, Friday, northwest wind 5 to 10 knots, seas 4 to 5 feet, wave detail, northwest 4 feet at 10 seconds and south 2 feet at 17 seconds. The coastal waters forecast from Pigeon Point to Point Pinos 10 to 60 nautical miles offshore. Today, northwest wind 10 to 15 knots, easing to 5 to 10 knots late this morning and afternoon. Seas 6 to 8 feet, wave detail, northwest 8 feet at 10 seconds and south 2 feet at 14 seconds. Tonight, northwest wind 5 to 10 knots, seas 5 to 7 feet, wave detail, northwest 7 feet at 9 seconds and south 2 feet at 15 seconds. Patchy dense fog, Friday northwest wind around 5 knots, seas 5 to 6 feet, wave detail, northwest 6 feet at 10 seconds and south 2 feet at 17 seconds. The offshore waters forecast for the following marine location, Point Arena to Pigeon Point between 60 nautical miles and 150 nautical miles offshore. Issued at 2:56 a.m. Pacific Daylight Time. Today, north winds 15 to 25 knots. Seas 8 to 10 feet. Tonight, north winds 15 to 25 knots. Seas 7 to 9 feet. Friday, north winds 15 to 25 knots. Seas 7 to 9 feet. Friday night, north winds 15 to 25 knots.

Fridays, 6 to 9 feet. Saturday, north winds 15 to 25 knots. Sea, 6 to 8 feet. Saturday night, north winds 10 to 20 knots. Seas 5 to 7 feet. Sun, north winds 5 to 15 knots, becoming north to northwest 5 to 10 knots. Seas 5 to 6 feet. Sunday night, north to northwest winds 5 to 10 knots. Seas 5 to 6 feet. Monday, north to northwest winds 5 to 10 knots. Seas 5 to 6 feet. Monday night, north winds 10 to 15 knots, becoming north to northwest 5 to 10 knots. Seas 5 to 6 feet. The offshore waters forecast for the following marine location: Pigeon Point to Point Piedras Blancas between 60 nautical miles and 150 nautical miles offshore. Issued at 2:56 a.m. Pacific Daylight Time. Today, north to northwest winds 15 to 25 knots. Sea 7 to 10 feet. Tonight, north to northwest winds 10 to 20 knots. Sea 6 to 8 feet. Friday, north winds 15 to 25 knots. Sea 6 to 8 feet. Friday night, north winds 10 to 20 knots. Sea 6 to 8 feet. Saturday, north winds 10 to 20 knots, diminishing to 5 to 15 knots. Seas 5 to 8 feet. Saturday night, north to northwest winds 5 to 15 knots, becoming northwest 5 to 10 knots. Seas 5 to 7 feet. Sun, north to northwest winds 5 to 10 knots. Seas 5 to 6 feet. Sunday night, northwest winds 5 to 10 knots. Seas 5 to 6 feet. Monday, northwest winds 10 to 15 knots. Seas 5 to 6 feet. Monday night, northwest winds 10 to 15 knots. Seas 5 to 6 feet. The following is an important weather message from the National Weather Service. Issued at 3:46 p.m. Pacific Daylight Time. Coastal flood advisory remains in effect until 5 p.m. Pacific Daylight Time Thursday. What? Up to 1.1 foot of inundation above ground level is possible in low-lying areas near shorelines and tidal waterways. Where? Bayshore locations along the San Francisco Bay, San Pablo Bay, and Monterey Bay. When? Now through 5 p.m. Pacific Daylight Time Thursday. Impacts, flooding of lots, parks, and roads with only isolated road closures expected. High tides will result in flooding along coastal trail, cut off access to some low-lying beaches and coastal areas, and bring water and wave farther up the beach than typical. Additional details, at the San Francisco tidal gauge, high tide is expected to be 1.1 foot above normal 6.92 feet mean lower low water at 2:58 p.m. Thursday 10/1. These predictions included up to 0.7 feet of surge that will enhance the astronomical tide and flooding threat. High tide varies up to 90 minutes earlier or later along the Pacific coast and through the San Francisco Bay, respectively. If travel is required, allow extra time as some roads may be closed. Do not drive around barricades or through water of unknown depth. Take the necessary actions to protect flood-prone property. The coastal waters forecast from Point Reyes to Pigeon Point out to 10 nautical miles. For today, west wind around 5 knots. Seas 4 to 6 feet. Wave detail, northwest 5 feet at 10 seconds and south 2 feet at 15 seconds. Patchy dense fog this morning. For tonight, west wind around 5 knots in the evening, becoming light and variable. Seas 3 to 5 feet. Wave detail, northwest 4 feet at 10 seconds and south 2 feet at 15 seconds. Patchy dense fog. For Friday, northeast wind around 5 knots, backing to west in the afternoon. Seas 3 to 4 feet. Wave detail, northwest 4 feet at 9 seconds and south 2 feet at 17 seconds. Patchy fog in the morning. The coastal waters forecast from Pigeon Point to Point Pinos out to 10 nautical miles. For today,

northwest wind around 5 knots. Seas 4 to 6 feet. Wave detail, northwest 5 feet at 10 seconds and south 2 feet at 14 seconds. Patchy dense fog this morning. For tonight, northwest wind around 5 knots. Seas 4 to 5 feet. Wave detail, northwest 5 feet at 10 seconds and south 2 feet at 15 seconds. Patchy dense fog. For Friday, northwest wind around 5 knots. Seas 3 to 5 feet. Wave detail, northwest 4 feet at 10 seconds and south 2 feet at 16 seconds. Sunrise, sunset, and tidal information for the San Francisco Bay Area for Thursday, October 1. The sunrise today, 7:04 a.m. The sunset tonight, 6:54 p.m. Tidal data at the Golden Gate for today. High tide, 4:24 a.m. at 4.42 feet. Low tide, 8:36 p.m. at 3.11 feet. High tide, 2:58 p.m. at 6.22 feet. Low tide, 10:04 p.m. at minus 0.19 feet. Here are the buoy observations for 3 a.m. Pacific Daylight Time. At buoy 6, wind south 14 knots, water temperature 67, pressure 1,018.9 millibars, seas 3, every 9. At offshore buoy 59, winds north at 14 knots, water temperature 66, pressure 1,019.3 millibars. At Point Arena buoy, winds northwest 14 knots, water temperature 56, pressure 1,010.7 millibars, seas 5 feet, every 10 seconds. At buoy 13 near Bodega Bay, winds north at 2 knots, pressure 1,010.0 millibars, swell 7 feet, every 8 seconds. At Point Reyes Wave Rider buoy, water temperature 57, seas 9 feet, every 9 seconds. At San Francisco buoy, winds northwest 4 knots, water temperature 59, pressure 1,010.3 millibars, seas 6 feet, every 9 seconds. At Half Moon Bay buoy, winds northwest 6 knots, water temperature 60, pressure 1,010.9 millibars, seas 6 feet, every 9 seconds. At Monterey Bay buoy, winds north 10 knots, water temperature 62, pressure 1,010.2 millibars, seas 8 feet, every 9 seconds. At Pointer, Wave Rider buoy, water temperature 59, seas 8 feet, every 11 seconds. At Cape San Martin buoy, winds northwest 10 knots, water temperature 63, pressure 1,010.8 millibars, seas 11 feet, every 10 seconds. Synopsis for the Central California coast and bays, including the Monterey Bay, Greater Farallones, and Cordell Bank National Marine Sanctuaries. Northwest winds will decrease and become gentle to moderate by late this morning, allowing the seas to steadily abate to moderate by Friday. Marine conditions improve Friday into the weekend. The marine forecast for San Pablo Bay, Suisun Bay, the West Delta, and the San Francisco Bay north of the Bay Bridge. For today, southwest wind around 5 knots, rising to 5 to 15 knots this afternoon. For tonight, southwest wind 5 to 10 knots, easing to around 5 knots after midnight. For Friday, southwest wind around 5 knots. The marine forecast for Monterey Bay. For today, west wind around 5 knots. Seas 3 to 4 feet. Wave detail, northwest 4 feet at 10 seconds. Patchy dense fog this morning. For tonight, northwest wind around 5 knots. Seas 3 to 4 feet. Wave detail, northwest 3 feet at 9 seconds and south 2 feet at 14 seconds. Patchy fog in the evening. For Friday, north wind around 5 knots, backing to west in the afternoon. Seas around 3 feet. Wave detail, northwest 3 feet at 10 seconds. The coastal waters forecast from Point Arena to Point Reyes out to 10 nautical miles. Today, north wind around 5 knots, backing to west late this morning and afternoon. Seas 5 to 7 feet, wave detail, northwest 6 feet at 9 seconds and south 2 feet at 15 seconds. Patchy dense fog.
early this morning. Patchy fog early this afternoon. Tonight, northwest wind around 5 knots, backing to southeast after midnight. Seas 4 to 6, speed wave detail, northwest 5 feet at 10 seconds and south 2 feet at 15 seconds. Patchy dense fog, Friday southeast wind around 5 knots, veering to west in the afternoon. Seas 4 to 6, speed wave detail, northwest 5 feet at 9 seconds and south 2 feet at 16 seconds. Patchy fog in the morning. The coastal waters forecast from Point Arena to Point Reyes 10 to 60 nautical miles offshore. Today, north wind 15 to 20 knots, becoming northwest 10 to 15 knots late this morning and afternoon. Sea 7 to 9 feet wave detail, northwest 9 feet at 9 seconds and south 2 feet at 14 seconds. Tonight, north wind 10 to 15 knots, sea 6 to 8 feet wave detail, northwest 7 feet at 10 seconds and south 2 feet at 15 seconds. Patchy dense fog, Friday north wind 10 to 15 knots, easing to 5 to 10 knots in the afternoon. Sea 6 to 8 feet wave detail, northwest 7 feet at 9 seconds and south 2 feet at 17 seconds. 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This broadcast originates from the National Weather Service office located in Monterey, California, and serves the coastal marine waters, including San Francisco and Monterey Bay. San Francisco Bar Forecast. In the deep water channel, mixed seas of 3 to 5 feet at 10 seconds. Across the bar, swell can be more than twice as high across the bar than surrounding waters. Waves are also more prone to break, particularly during strong ebb currents. Maximum ebb current of 1.2 knots at 8:24 a.m. Thursday and 4.0 knots at 7:47 p.m. Thursday. The coastal waters forecast from Point Pinos to Point Piedras Blancas out to 10 nautical miles. Today, northwest wind 5 to 10 knots, easing to around 5 knots late this morning and afternoon. Seas 5 to 6 feet wave detail, northwest 6 feet at 10 seconds and south 2 feet at 14 seconds. Patchy dense fog this morning. Tonight, northwest wind around 5 knots, seas 4 to 5 feet wave detail, northwest 5 feet at 9 seconds and south 2 feet at 15 seconds. Patchy dense fog, Friday northwest wind 5 to 10 knots, seas 4 to 5 feet wave detail, northwest 4 feet at 10 seconds and south 2 feet at 17 seconds. The coastal waters forecast from Pigeon Point to Point Pinos 10 to 60 nautical miles offshore. Today northwest wind 10 to 15 knots, easing to 5 to 10 knots late this morning and afternoon. Sea 6 to 8 feet wave detail, northwest 8 feet at 10 seconds and south 2 feet at 14 seconds. Tonight northwest wind 5 to 10 knots, seas 5 to 7 feet wave detail, northwest 7 feet at 9 seconds and south 2 feet at 15 seconds. Patchy dense fog, Friday northwest wind around 5 knots, seas 5 to 6 feet wave detail, northwest 6 feet at 10 seconds and south 2 feet at 17 seconds. The offshore waters forecast for the following marine location, Point Arena to Pigeon Point between 60 nautical miles and 150 nautical miles offshore. Issued at 2:56 a.m. Pacific Daylight Time. Today, north winds 15 to 25 knots. Seas 8 to 10 feet. Tonight, north winds 15 to 25 knots. Seas 7 to 9 feet. Friday, north winds 15 to 25 knots. Seas 7 to 9 feet. Friday night, north winds 15 to 25 knots. Seas 6 to 9 feet. Saturday, north winds 15 to 25 knots. Seas 6 to 8 feet. Saturday night, north winds 10 to 20 knots. Seas 5 to 7 feet. Sun, north winds 5 to 15 knots, becoming north to northwest 5 to 10 knots. Seas 5 to 6 feet. Sunday night, north to northwest winds 5 to 10 knots. Seas 5 to 6 feet. Monday, north to northwest winds 5 to 10 knots. Seas 5 to 6 feet. Monday night, north winds 10 to 15 knots.
becoming north to northwest 5 to 10 knots. Seas 5 to 6 feet. The offshore waters forecast for the following marine location: Pigeon Point to Point Piedras Blancas between 60 nautical miles and 150 nautical miles offshore. Issued at 2:56 a.m. Pacific Daylight Time. Today, north to northwest winds 15 to 25 knots. Seas 7 to 10 feet. Tonight, north to northwest winds 10 to 20 knots. Seas 6 to 8 feet. Friday, north winds 15 to 25 knots. Seas 6 to 8 feet. Friday night, north winds 10 to 20 knots. Seas 6 to 8 feet. Saturday, north winds 10 to 20 knots, diminishing to 5 to 15 knots. Seas 5 to 8 feet. Saturday night, north to northwest winds 5 to 15 knots, becoming northwest 5 to 10 knots. Seas 5 to 7 feet. Sun, north to northwest winds 5 to 10 knots. Seas 5 to 6 feet. Sunday night, northwest winds 5 to 10 knots. Seas 5 to 6 feet. Monday, northwest winds 10 to 15 knots. Seas 5 to 6 feet. Monday night, northwest winds 10 to 15 knots. Seas 5 to 6 feet. The following is an important weather message from the National Weather Service. Issued at 3:46 p.m. Pacific Daylight Time. Coastal flood advisory remains in effect until 5 p.m. Pacific Daylight Time Thursday. What? Up to 1.1 foot of inundation above ground level is possible in low-lying areas near shorelines and tidal waterways. Where? Bayshore locations along the San Francisco Bay, San Pablo Bay, and Monterey Bay. When? Now through 5 p.m. Pacific Daylight Time Thursday. Impacts: flooding of lots, parks, and roads with only isolated road closures expected. High tides will result in flooding along coastal trail, cut off access to some low-lying beaches and coastal areas, and bring water and wave farther up the beach than typical. Additional details: at the San Francisco tidal gauge, high tide is expected to be 1.1 foot above normal 6.92 feet mean lower low water at 2:58 p.m. Thursday 10/1. These predictions included up to 0.7 feet of surge that will enhance the astronomical tide and flooding threat. High tide varies up to 90 minutes earlier or later along the Pacific coast and through the San Francisco Bay, respectively. If travel is required, allow extra time as some roads may be closed. Do not drive around barricades or through water of unknown depth. Take the necessary actions to protect flood-prone property. The coastal waters forecast from Point Reyes to Pigeon Point out to 10 nautical miles. For today, west wind around 5 knots. Seas 4 to 6 feet. Wave detail: northwest 5 feet at 10 seconds and south 2 feet at 15 seconds. Patchy dense fog this morning. For tonight, west wind around 5 knots in the evening, becoming light and variable. Seas 3 to 5 feet. Wave detail: northwest 4 feet at 10 seconds and south 2 feet at 15 seconds. Patchy dense fog. For Friday, northeast wind around 5 knots, backing to west in the afternoon. Seas 3 to 4 feet. Wave detail: northwest 4 feet at 9 seconds and south 2 feet at 17 seconds. Patchy fog in the morning. The coastal waters forecast from Pigeon Point to Point Pinos out to 10 nautical miles. For today, northwest wind around 5 knots. Seas 4 to 6 feet. Wave detail: northwest 5 feet at 10 seconds and south 2 feet at 14 seconds. Patchy dense fog this morning. For tonight, northwest wind around 5 knots. Seas 4 to 5 feet. Wave detail: northwest 5 feet at 10 seconds and south 2 feet at 15 seconds. Patchy dense fog. For Friday, northwest wind around 5 knots. Seas 3 to 5 feet. Wave detail: northwest 4 feet at 10 seconds and south 2 feet at 16 seconds.

1,000, 18.9 millibars. An offshore buoy 59, winds north at 14 knots, water temperature 66, pressure 1,019.1 millibars. At buoy 14 near Point Arena, winds northwest at 14 knots, water temperature 56, pressure 1,010.5 millibars. At buoy 13 near Bodega Bay, winds calm, pressure 1,009.9 millibars. At Point Reyes Wave Rider buoy, water temperature 57, seas 9 feet, every 8 seconds. At San Francisco buoy, winds west at 2 knots, pressure 1,010.3 millibars. At Half Moon Bay buoy, winds west 6 knots, water temperature 60, pressure 1,010.6 millibars, seas 6 feet, every 9 seconds. At Monterey buoy, winds northwest at 8 knots, water temperature 62, pressure 1,010.4 millibars. At Pointer, Wave Rider buoy, water temperature 60, seas 7 feet, every 10 seconds. At Cape San Martin buoy, winds northwest at 10 knots, water temperature 63, pressure 1,011.2 millibars. Synopsis for the Central California coast and bays, including the Monterey Bay, Greater Farallones, and Cordell Bank National Marine Sanctuaries, northwest winds will decrease and become gentle to moderate by late this morning, allowing the seas to steadily abate to moderate by Friday. Marine conditions improve Friday into the weekend. The marine forecast for San Pablo Bay, Suisun Bay, the West Delta, and the San Francisco Bay north of the Bay Bridge. For today, southwest wind around 5 knots, rising to 5 to 15 knots this afternoon. For tonight, southwest wind 5 to 10 knots, easing to around 5 knots after midnight. For Friday, southwest wind around 5 knots. The marine forecast for Monterey Bay. For today, west wind around 5 knots. Seas 3 to 4 feet. Wave detail, northwest 4 feet at 10 seconds. Patchy dense fog this morning. For tonight, northwest wind around 5 knots. Seas 3 to 4 feet. Wave detail, northwest 3 feet at 9 seconds and south 2 feet at 14 seconds. Patchy fog in the evening. For Friday, north wind around 5 knots, backing to west in the afternoon. Seas around 3 feet. Wave detail, northwest 3 feet at 10 seconds. The coastal waters forecast from Point Arena to Point Reyes out to 10 nautical miles. Today, north wind around 5 knots, backing to west late this morning and afternoon. Seas 5 to 7 feet, wave detail, northwest 6 feet at 9 seconds and south 2 feet at 15 seconds. Patchy dense fog early this morning. Patchy fog early this afternoon. Tonight, northwest wind around 5 knots, backing to southeast after midnight. Seas 4 to 6 feet, wave detail, northwest 5 feet at 10 seconds and south 2 feet at 15 seconds. Patchy dense fog, Friday southeast wind around 5 knots, veering to west in the afternoon. Seas 4 to 6 feet, wave detail, northwest 5 feet at 9 seconds and south 2 feet at 16 seconds. Patchy fog in the morning. The coastal waters forecast from Point Arena to Point Reyes 10 to 60 nautical miles offshore. Today, north wind 15 to 20 knots, becoming northwest 10 to 15 knots late this morning and afternoon. Sea 7 to 9 feet, wave detail, northwest 9 feet at 9 seconds and south 2 feet at 14 seconds. Tonight, north wind 10 to 15 knots, sea 6 to 8 feet, wave detail, northwest 7 feet at 10 seconds and south 2 feet at 15 seconds. Patchy dense fog, Friday, north wind 10 to 15 knots, easing to 5 to 10 knots in the afternoon. Sea 6 to 8 feet, wave detail, northwest 7 feet at 9 seconds and south 2 feet at 17 seconds. San Francisco Bar forecast. In the deep water channel, mixed seas of 3 to 5 feet at 10 seconds. Across the bar, swell can be more than twice as high across the bar than surrounding waters. Waves are also more prone to break, particularly during strong ebb currents. Maximum ebb current of 1.2 knots at 8:24 a.m. Thursday and 4.0 knots at 7:47 p.m. Thursday.

The coastal waters forecast from Point Pinos to Point Piedras Blanc is out to 10 nautical miles. Today, northwest wind 5 to 10 knots, easing to around 5 knots late this morning and afternoon. Seas 5 to 6 feet wave detail, northwest 6 feet at 10 seconds and south 2 feet at 14 seconds. Patchy dense fog this morning. Tonight, northwest wind around 5 knots, seas 4 to 5 feet wave detail, northwest 5 feet at 9 seconds and south 2 feet at 15 seconds. Patchy dense fog, Friday, northwest wind 5 to 10 knots, seas 4 to 5 feet wave detail, northwest 4 feet at 10 seconds and south 2 feet at 17 seconds. The coastal waters forecast from Pigeon Point to Point Pinos 10 to 60 nautical miles offshore. Today, northwest wind 10 to 15 knots, easing to 5 to 10 knots late this morning and afternoon. Seas 6 to 8 feet wave detail, northwest 8 feet at 10 seconds and south 2 feet at 14 seconds. Tonight, northwest wind 5 to 10 knots, seas 5 to 7 feet wave detail, northwest 7 feet at 9 seconds and south 2 feet at 15 seconds. Patchy dense fog, Friday, northwest wind around 5 knots, seas 5 to 6 feet wave detail, northwest 6 feet at 10 seconds and south 2 feet at 17 seconds. The offshore waters forecast for the following marine location, Point Arena to Pigeon Point between 60 nautical miles and 150 nautical miles offshore. Issued at 2:56 a.m. Pacific Daylight Time. Today, north winds 15 to 25 knots. Seas 8 to 10 feet. Tonight, north winds 15 to 25 knots. Seas 7 to 9 feet. Friday, north winds 15 to 25 knots. Seas 7 to 9 feet. Friday night, north winds 15 to 25 knots. Seas 6 to 9 feet. Saturday, north winds 15 to 25 knots. Seas 6 to 8 feet. Saturday night, north winds 10 to 20 knots. Seas 5 to 7 feet. Sun, north winds 5 to 15 knots, becoming north to northwest 5 to 10 knots. Seas 5 to 6 feet. Sunday night, north to northwest winds 5 to 10 knots. Seas 5 to 6 feet. Monday, north to northwest winds 5 to 10 knots. Seas 5 to 6 feet. Monday night, north winds 10 to 15 knots, becoming north to northwest 5 to 10 knots. Seas 5 to 6 feet. The offshore waters forecast for the following marine location, Pigeon Point to Point Piedras Blanc is between 60 nautical miles and 150 nautical miles offshore. Issued at 2:56 a.m. Pacific Daylight Time. Today, north to northwest winds 15 to 25 knots. Seas 7 to 10 feet. Tonight, north to northwest winds 10 to 20 knots. Seas 6 to 8 feet. Friday, north winds 15 to 25 knots. Seas 6 to 8 feet. Friday night, north winds 10 to 20 knots. Seas 6 to 8 feet. Saturday, north winds 10 to 20 knots, diminishing to 5 to 15 knots. Seas 5 to 8 feet. Saturday night, north to northwest winds 5 to 15 knots, becoming northwest 5 to 10 knots. Seas 5 to 7 feet. Sun, north to northwest winds 5 to 10 knots. Seas 5 to 6 feet. Sunday night, northwest winds 5 to 10 knots. Seas 5 to 6 feet. Monday, northwest winds 10 to 15 knots. Seas 5 to 6 feet. Monday night, northwest winds 10 to 15 knots. Seas 5 to 6 feet. The following is an important weather message from the National Weather Service. Issued at 3:46 p.m. Pacific Daylight Time. Coastal flood advisory remains in effect until 5 p.m. Pacific Daylight Time Thursday. What? Up to 1.1 feet of inundation above ground level is possible in low-lying areas near shorelines and tidal waterways. Where? Bayshore locations along the San Francisco Bay, San Pablo Bay, and Monterey Bay. When? Now through 5 p.m. Pacific Daylight Time Thursday.
impacts, flooding of locks, parks, and roads with only isolated road closures expected. High tides will result in flooding along coastal trail, cut off access to some low-lying beaches and coastal areas, and bring water and wave farther up the beach than typical. Additional details at the San Francisco tidal gauge. High tide is expected to be 1 foot above normal 6.92 feet mean lower low water at 2:58 p.m. Thursday 10/1. These predictions included up to 0.7 feet of surge that will enhance the astronomical tide and flooding threat. High tide varies up 90 minutes earlier or later along the Pacific coast and through the San Francisco Bay, respectively. If travel is required, allow extra time as some roads may be closed. Do not drive around barricades or through water of unknown depth. Take the necessary actions to protect flood-prone property. The coastal waters forecast from Point Reyes to Pigeon Point out to 10 nautical miles. For today, west wind around 5 knots. Seas 4 to 6 feet. Wave detail, northwest 5 feet at 10 seconds and south 2 feet at 15 seconds. Patchy dense fog this morning. For tonight, west wind around 5 knots in the evening, becoming light and variable. Seas 3 to 5 feet. Wave detail, northwest 4 feet at 10 seconds and south 2 feet at 15 seconds. Patchy dense fog. For Friday, northeast wind around 5 knots, backing to west in the afternoon. Seas 3 to 4 feet. Wave detail, northwest 4 feet at 9 seconds and south 2 feet at 17 seconds. Patchy fog in the morning. The coastal waters forecast from Pigeon Point to Point Pinos out to 10 nautical miles. For today, northwest wind around 5 knots. Seas 4 to 6 feet. Wave detail, northwest 5 feet at 10 seconds and south 2 feet at 14 seconds. Patchy dense fog this morning. For tonight, northwest wind around 5 knots. Seas 4 to 5 feet. Wave detail, northwest 5 feet at 10 seconds and south 2 feet at 15 seconds. Patchy dense fog. For Friday, northwest wind around 5 knots. Seas 3 to 5 feet. Wave detail, northwest 4 feet at 10 seconds and south 2 feet at 16 seconds. Sunrise, sunset, and tidal information for the San Francisco Bay Area for Thursday, October 1. The sunrise today, 7:04 a.m. The sunset tonight, 6:54 p.m. Tidal data at the Golden Gate for today. High tide, 4:24 a.m. at 4.42 feet. Low tide, 8:36 a.m. at 3.11 feet. High tide, 2:58 p.m. at 6.22 feet. Low tide, 10:04 p.m. at -0.19 feet. Here are the buoy observations for 4 a.m. Pacific Daylight Time. At buoy 6, wind south 14 knots, water temperature 67, pressure 1,018.8 millibars, seas 3, every 11. At offshore buoy 59, winds north at 14 knots, water temperature 66, pressure 1,019.1 millibars. At buoy 14 near Point Arena, winds northwest at 14 knots, water temperature 56, pressure 1,010.5 millibars. At buoy 13 near Bodega Bay, winds calm, pressure 1,009.9 millibars. At Point Reyes Wave Rider buoy, water temperature 57, seas 9 feet, every 9 seconds. At San Francisco buoy, winds southwest at 2 knots, water temperature 59, swell 6 feet, every 10 seconds. At Half Moon Bay buoy, winds west 6 knots, water temperature 60, pressure 1,010.6 millibars, seas 6 feet, every 9 seconds. At Monterey buoy, winds northwest at 8 knots, water temperature 62, pressure 1,010.4 millibars. At Pointer, Wave Rider buoy, water temperature 60, seas 7 feet, every 10 seconds. At Cape San Martin buoy, winds northwest at 10 knots, water temperature 63, pressure 1,011.2 millibars.
synopsis for the central California coast and bays, including the Monterey Bay, Greater Farallones, and Cordell Bank National Marine Sanctuaries. Northwest winds will decrease and become gentle to moderate by late this morning, allowing seas to steadily abate to moderate by Friday. Marine conditions improve Friday into the weekend. The marine forecast for San Pablo Bay, Suisun Bay, the West Delta, and the San Francisco Bay north of the Bay Bridge. For today, southwest wind around 5 knots, rising to 5 to 15 knots this afternoon. For tonight, southwest wind 5 to 10 knots, easing to around 5 knots after midnight. For Friday, southwest wind around 5 knots. The marine forecast for Monterey Bay. For today, west wind around 5 knots. Seas 3 to 4 feet. Wave detail, northwest 4 feet at 10 seconds. Patchy dense fog this morning. For tonight, northwest wind around 5 knots. Seas 3 to 4 feet. Wave detail, northwest 3 feet at 9 seconds and south 2 feet at 14 seconds. Patchy fog in the evening. For Friday, north wind around 5 knots, backing to west in the afternoon. Seas around 3 feet. Wave detail, northwest 3 feet at 10 seconds. The coastal waters forecast from Point Arena to Point Reyes out to 10 nautical miles. Today, north wind around 5 knots, backing to west late this morning and afternoon. Seas 5 to 7 feet, wave detail, northwest 6 feet at 9 seconds and south 2 feet at 15 seconds. Patchy dense fog early this morning. Patchy fog early this afternoon. Tonight, northwest wind around 5 knots, backing to southeast after midnight. Seas 4 to 6 feet, wave detail, northwest 5 feet at 10 seconds and south 2 feet at 15 seconds. Patchy dense fog Friday, southeast wind around 5 knots, veering to west in the afternoon. Seas 4 to 6 feet, wave detail, northwest 5 feet at 9 seconds and south 2 feet at 16 seconds. Patchy fog in the morning. The coastal waters forecast from Point Arena to Point Reyes 10 to 60 nautical miles offshore. Today, north wind 15 to 20 knots, becoming northwest 10 to 15 knots late this morning and afternoon. Sea 7 to 9 feet, wave detail, northwest 9 feet at 9 seconds and south 2 feet at 14 seconds. Tonight, north wind 10 to 15 knots, sea 6 to 8 feet, wave detail, northwest 7 feet at 10 seconds and south 2 feet at 15 seconds. Patchy dense fog, Friday, north wind 10 to 15 knots, easing to 5 to 10 knots in the afternoon. Seas 6 to 8 feet, wave detail, northwest 7 feet at 9 seconds and south 2 feet at 17 seconds. San Francisco Bar forecast. In the deep water channel, mixed seas of 3 to 5 feet at 10 seconds. Across the bar, swell can be more than twice as high across the bar than surrounding waters. Waves are also more prone to break, particularly during strong ebb currents. Maximum ebb current of 1.2 knots at 8, 24 a.m. Thursday and 4.0 knots at 7, 47 p.m. Thursday. The coastal waters forecast from Point Pinos to Point Piedras Blancas out to 10 nautical miles. Today, northwest wind 5 to 10 knots, easing to around 5 knots late this morning and afternoon. Seas 5 to 6 feet, wave detail, northwest 6 feet at 10 seconds and south 2 feet at 14 seconds. Patchy dense fog this morning. Tonight, northwest wind around 5 knots, seas 4 to 5 feet, wave detail, northwest 5 feet at 9 seconds and south 2 feet at 15 seconds. Patchy dense fog, Friday, northwest wind 5 to 10 knots, seas 4 to 5 feet, wave detail, northwest 4 feet at 10 seconds and south 2 feet at 17 seconds. The coastal waters forecast from Pigeon Point to Point Pinos 10 to 60 nautical miles offshore. Today, northwest wind 10 to 15 knots, easing to 5 to 10 knots late this morning and afternoon. Seas 6 to 8 feet, wave detail, northwest 8 feet at 10 seconds and south 2 feet at 14 seconds. Tonight, northwest wind 5 to 10 knots, seas 5 to 7 feet, wave detail, northwest 7 feet at 9 seconds and south 2 feet at 15 seconds. Patchy.

dense fog. Friday, northwest wind around 5 knots, seas 5 to 6 feet, wave detail. Northwest 6 feet at 10 seconds and south 2 feet at 17 seconds. The offshore waters forecast for the following marine location: Point Arena to Pigeon Point between 60 nautical miles and 150 nautical miles offshore. Issued at 2:56 a.m. Pacific Daylight Time. Today, north winds 15 to 25 knots. Seas 8 to 10 feet. Tonight, north winds 15 to 25 knots. Seas 7 to 9 feet. Friday, north winds 15 to 25 knots. Seas 7 to 9 feet. Friday night, north winds 15 to 25 knots. Seas 6 to 9 feet. Saturday, north winds 15 to 25 knots. Seas 6 to 8 feet. Saturday night, north winds 10 to 20 knots. Seas 5 to 7 feet. Sun, north winds 5 to 15 knots, becoming north to northwest 5 to 10 knots. Seas 5 to 6 feet. Sunday night, north to northwest winds 5 to 10 knots. Seas 5 to 6 feet. Monday, north to northwest winds 5 to 10 knots. Seas 5 to 6 feet. Monday night, north winds 10 to 15 knots, becoming north to northwest 5 to 10 knots. Seas 5 to 6 feet. 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This broadcast originates from the National Weather Service office located in Monterey, California, and serves the coastal marine waters, including San Francisco and Monterey Bay. The offshore waters forecast for the following marine location: Pigeon Point to Point Piedras Blancas between 60 nautical miles and 150 nautical miles offshore. Issued at 2:56 a.m. Pacific Daylight Time. Today, north to northwest winds 15 to 25 knots. Seas 7 to 10 feet. Tonight, north to northwest winds 10 to 20 knots. Seas 6 to 8 feet. Friday, north winds 15 to 25 knots. Seas 6 to 8 feet. Friday night, north winds 10 to 20 knots. Seas 6 to 8 feet. Saturday, north winds 10 to 20 knots, diminishing to 5 to 15 knots. Seas 5 to 8 feet. Saturday night, north to northwest winds 5 to 15 knots, becoming northwest 5 to 10 knots. Seas 5 to 7 feet. Sun, north to northwest winds 5 to 10 knots. Seas 5 to 6 feet. Sunday night, northwest winds 5 to 10 knots. Seas 5 to 6 feet. Monday, northwest winds 10 to 15 knots. Seas 5 to 6 feet. Monday night, northwest winds 10 to 15 knots. Seas 5 to 6 feet. The following is an important weather message from the National Weather Service, issued at 3:46 p.m. Pacific Daylight Time. Coastal flood advisory remains in effect until 5 p.m. Pacific Daylight Time Thursday. What? Up to 1.1 feet of inundation above ground level is possible in low-lying areas near shorelines and tidal waterways. Where? Bayshore locations along the San Francisco Bay, San Pablo Bay, and Monterey Bay. When? Now through 5 p.m. Pacific Daylight Time Thursday. Impacts, flooding of lots, parks, and roads with only isolated road closures expected. High tides will result in flooding along coastal trail, cut off access to some low-lying beaches and coastal areas, and bring water and wave farther up the beach than typical. Additional details at the San Francisco tidal gauge. High tide is expected to be 1.1 feet above normal, 6.92 feet mean lower low water at 2:58 p.m. Thursday 10/1. These predictions included up to 0.7 feet of surge that will enhance the astronomical tide and flooding threat. High tide varies up 90 minutes earlier or later along the Pacific coast and through the San Francisco Bay, respectively. If travel is required, allow extra time as some roads may be closed. Do not drive around barricades.
floods or through water of unknown depth. Take the necessary actions to protect flood-prone property. The coastal waters forecast from Point Reyes to Pigeon Point out to 10 nautical miles. For today, west wind around 5 knots. Seas 4 to 6 feet. Wave detail, northwest 5 feet at 10 seconds and south 2 feet at 15 seconds. Patchy dense fog this morning. For tonight, west wind around 5 knots in the evening, becoming light and variable. Seas 3 to 5 feet. Wave detail, northwest 4 feet at 10 seconds and south 2 feet at 15 seconds. Patchy dense fog. For Friday, northeast wind around 5 knots, backing to west in the afternoon. Seas 3 to 4 feet. Wave detail, northwest 4 feet at 9 seconds and south 2 feet at 17 seconds. Patchy fog in the morning. The coastal waters forecast from Pigeon Point to Point Pinos out to 10 nautical miles. For today, northwest wind around 5 knots. Seas 4 to 6 feet. Wave detail, northwest 5 feet at 10 seconds and south 2 feet at 14 seconds. Patchy dense fog this morning. For tonight, northwest wind around 5 knots. Seas 4 to 5 feet. Wave detail, northwest 5 feet at 10 seconds and south 2 feet at 15 seconds. Patchy dense fog. For Friday, northwest wind around 5 knots. Seas 3 to 5 feet. Wave detail, northwest 4 feet at 10 seconds and south 2 feet at 16 seconds. Sunrise, sunset, and tidal information for the San Francisco Bay Area for Thursday, October 1. The sunrise today, 7:04 a.m. The sunset tonight, 6:54 p.m. Tidal data at the Golden Gate for today. High tide, 4:24 a.m. at 4.42 feet. Low tide, 8:36 a.m. at 3.11 feet. High tide, 2:58 p.m. at 6.22 feet. Low tide, 10:04 p.m. at -0.19 feet. Here are the buoy observations for 4 a.m. Pacific Daylight Time. At buoy 6, wind south 14 knots, water temperature 67, pressure 1,018.8 millibars, seas 3, every 11. At offshore buoy 59, winds north at 14 knots, water temperature 66, pressure 1,019.1 millibars. At buoy 14 near Point Arena, winds northwest at 14 knots, water temperature 56, pressure 1,010.5 millibars. At buoy 13 near Bodega Bay, winds calm, pressure 1,009.9 millibars. At Point Reyes, wave rider buoy, water temperature 57, seas 9 feet, every 9 seconds. At San Francisco buoy, winds southwest at 2 knots, water temperature 59, swell 6 feet, every 10 seconds. At Half Moon Bay buoy, winds west 6 knots, water temperature 60, pressure 1,010.6 millibars, seas 6 feet, every 9 seconds. At Monterey buoy, winds northwest at 8 knots, water temperature 62, pressure 1,010.4 millibars. At Pointer, wave rider buoy, water temperature 60, seas 7 feet, every 10 seconds. At Cape San Martin buoy, winds northwest at 10 knots, water temperature 63, pressure 1,011.2 millibars. Synopsis for the Central California coast and bays, including the Monterey Bay, Greater Farallones, and Cordell Bank National Marine Sanctuaries. Northwest winds will decrease and become gentle to moderate by late this morning, allowing seas to steadily abate to moderate by Friday. Marine conditions improve Friday into the weekend. The marine forecast for San Pablo Bay, Suisun Bay, the West Delta, and the San Francisco Bay north of the Bay Bridge. For today, southwest wind around 5 knots, rising to 5. Marine forecast for San Pablo Bay, Suisun Bay, the West Delta, and the San Francisco Bay north of the Bay Bridge. For today, southwest wind around 5 knots, rising to 5 to 15 knots this afternoon. For tonight, southwest wind 5 to 10 knots, easing to around 5 knots after midnight.

for Friday, southwest wind around 5 knots. The marine forecast for Monterey Bay. For today, west wind around 5 knots. Seas 3 to 4 feet. Wave detail, northwest 4 feet at 10 seconds. Patchy dense fog this morning. For tonight, northwest wind around 5 knots. Seas 3 to 4 feet. Wave detail, northwest 3 feet at 9 seconds and south 2 feet at 14 seconds. Patchy fog in the evening. For Friday, north wind around 5 knots, backing to west in the afternoon. Seas around 3 feet. Wave detail, northwest 3 feet at 10 seconds. The coastal waters forecast from Point Arena to Point Reyes out to 10 nautical miles. Today, north wind around 5 knots, backing to west late this morning and afternoon. Seas 5 to 7 feet, wave detail, northwest 6 feet at 9 seconds and south 2 feet at 15 seconds. Patchy dense fog early this morning. Patchy fog early this afternoon. Tonight, northwest wind around 5 knots, backing to southeast after midnight. Seas 4 to 6 feet, wave detail, northwest 5 feet at 10 seconds and south 2 feet at 15 seconds. Patchy dense fog, Friday southeast wind around 5 knots, veering to west in the afternoon. Seas 4 to 6 feet, wave detail, northwest 5 feet at 9 seconds and south 2 feet at 16 seconds. Patchy fog in the morning. The coastal waters forecast from Point Arena to Point Reyes 10 to 60 nautical miles offshore. Today, north wind 15 to 20 knots, becoming northwest 10 to 15 knots late this morning and afternoon. Sea 7 to 9 feet, wave detail, northwest 9 feet at 9 seconds and south 2 feet at 14 seconds. Tonight, north wind 10 to 15 knots, sea 6 to 8 feet, wave detail, northwest 7 feet at 10 seconds and south 2 feet at 15 seconds. Patchy dense fog, Friday north wind 10 to 15 knots, easing to 5 to 10 knots in the afternoon. Seas 6 to 8 feet, wave detail, northwest 7 feet at 9 seconds and south 2 feet at 17 seconds. San Francisco Bar forecast. In the deep water channel, mixed seas of 3 to 5 feet at 10 seconds. Across the bar, swell can be more than twice as high across the bar than surrounding waters. Waves are also more prone to break, particularly during strong ebb currents. Maximum ebb current of 1.2 knots at 8:24 a.m. Thursday and 4.0 knots at 7:47 p.m. Thursday. The coastal waters forecast from Point Pinos to Point Piedras Blancas out to 10 nautical miles. Today, northwest wind 5 to 10 knots, easing to around 5 knots late this morning and afternoon. Seas 5 to 6 feet, wave detail, northwest 6 feet at 10 seconds and south 2 feet at 14 seconds. Patchy dense fog this morning. Tonight, northwest wind around 5 knots, seas 4 to 5 feet, wave detail, northwest 5 feet at 9 seconds and south 2 feet at 15 seconds. Patchy dense fog, Friday, northwest wind 5 to 10 knots, seas 4 to 5 feet, wave detail, northwest 4 feet at 10 seconds and south 2 feet at 17 seconds. The coastal waters forecast from Pigeon Point to Point Pinos 10 to 60 nautical miles offshore. Today, northwest wind 10 to 15 knots, easing to 5 to 10 knots late this morning and afternoon. Seas 6 to 8 feet, wave detail, northwest 8 feet at 10 seconds and south 2 feet at 14 seconds. Tonight, northwest wind 5 to 10 knots, seas 5 to 7 feet, wave detail, northwest 7 feet at 9 seconds and south 2 feet at 15 seconds. Patchy dense fog, Friday, northwest wind around 5 knots, seas 5 to 6 feet, wave detail, northwest 6 feet at 10 seconds and south 2 feet at 17 seconds. The offshore waters forecast for the following marine location, Point Arena to Pigeon Point between 60 nautical miles and 150 nautical miles offshore. Issued at 2:56 a.m. Pacific Daylight Time. Today, north winds 15 to 25 knots. Seas 8 to 10 feet. Tonight, north winds 15 to 25 knots. Seas 7 to 9 feet. Friday, north winds 15 to 25 knots,

see 7 to 9 feet. Friday night, north winds 15 to 25 knots. Seas 6 to 9 feet. Saturday, north winds 15 to 25 knots. Seas 6 to 8 feet. Saturday night, north winds 10 to 20 knots. Seas 5 to 7 feet. Sun, north winds 5 to 15 knots, becoming north to northwest 5 to 10 knots. Seas 5 to 6 feet. Sunday night, north to northwest winds 5 to 10 knots. Seas 5 to 6 feet. Monday, north to northwest winds 5 to 10 knots. Seas 5 to 6 feet. Monday night, north winds 10 to 15 knots, becoming north to northwest 5 to 10 knots. Seas 5 to 6 feet. The offshore waters forecast for the following marine location: Pigeon Point to Point Piedras Blancas between 60 nautical miles and 150 nautical miles offshore. Issued at 2:56 a.m. Pacific Daylight Time. Today, north to northwest winds 15 to 25 knots. Seas 7 to 10 feet. Tonight, north to northwest winds 10 to 20 knots. Seas 6 to 8 feet. Friday, north winds 15 to 25 knots. Seas 6 to 8 feet. Friday night, north winds 10 to 20 knots. Seas 6 to 8 feet. Saturday, north winds 10 to 20 knots, diminishing to 5 to 15 knots. Seas 5 to 8 feet. Saturday night, north to northwest winds 5 to 15 knots, becoming northwest 5 to 10 knots. Seas 5 to 7 feet. Sun, north to northwest winds 5 to 10 knots. Seas 5 to 6 feet. Sunday night, northwest winds 5 to 10 knots. Seas 5 to 6 feet. Monday, northwest winds 10 to 15 knots. Seas 5 to 6 feet. Monday night, northwest winds 10 to 15 knots. Seas 5 to 6 feet. The following is an important weather message from the National Weather Service. Issued at 3:46 p.m. Pacific Daylight Time. Coastal flood advisory remains in effect until 5 p.m. Pacific Daylight Time Thursday. What? Up to 1.1 foot of inundation above ground level is possible in low-lying areas near shorelines and tidal waterways. Where? Bayshore locations along the San Francisco Bay, San Pablo Bay, and Monterey Bay. When? Now through 5 p.m. Pacific Daylight Time Thursday. Impacts, flooding of lots, parks, and roads with only isolated road closures expected. High tides will result in flooding along coastal trail, cut off access to some low-lying beaches and coastal areas, and bring water and wave farther up the beach than typical. Additional details at the San Francisco tidal gauge. High tide is expected to be 1.1 foot above normal 6.92 feet mean lower low water at 2:58 p.m. Thursday 10/1. These predictions included up to 0.7 feet of surge that will enhance the astronomical tide and flooding threat. High tide varies up to 90 minutes earlier or later along the Pacific coast and through the San Francisco Bay, respectively. If travel is required, allow extra time as some roads may be closed. Do not drive around barricades or through water of unknown depth. Take the necessary actions to protect flood-prone property. The coastal waters forecast from Point Reyes to Pigeon Point out to 10 nautical miles. For today, west wind around 5 knots. Seas 4 to 6 feet. Wave detail, northwest 5 feet at 10 seconds and south 2 feet at 15 seconds. Patchy dense fog this morning. For tonight, west wind around 5 knots in the evening, becoming light and variable. Seas 3 to 5 feet. Wave detail, northwest 4 feet at 10 seconds and south 2 feet at 15 seconds. Patchy dense fog. For Friday, northeast wind around 5 knots, backing to west in the afternoon. Seas 3 to 4 feet. Wave detail, northwest 4 feet at 9 seconds and south 2 feet at 17 seconds. Patchy fog in the morning. The coastal waters forecast.

Pigeon Point to Point Pinos out to 10 nautical miles. For today, northwest wind around 5 knots. Seas 4 to 6 feet. Wave detail, northwest 5 feet at 10 seconds and south 2 feet at 14 seconds. Patchy dense fog this morning. For tonight, northwest wind around 5 knots. Seas 4 to 5 feet. Wave detail, northwest 5 feet at 10 seconds and south 2 feet at 15 seconds. Patchy dense fog. For Friday, northwest wind around 5 knots. Seas 3 to 5 feet. Wave detail, northwest 4 feet at 10 seconds and south 2 feet at 16 seconds. Sunrise, sunset, and tidal information for the San Francisco Bay Area for Thursday, October 1. The sunrise today, 7:04 a.m. The sunset tonight, 6:54 p.m. Tidal data at the Golden Gate for today. High tide, 4:24 a.m. at 4.42 feet. Low tide, 8:36 a.m. at 3.11 feet. High tide, 2:58 p.m. at 6.22 feet. Low tide, 10:04 p.m. at -0.19 feet. Here are the buoy observations for 4 a.m. Pacific Daylight Time. At buoy 6, wind south 14 knots, water temperature 67, pressure 1,018.8 millibars, seas 3, every 11. At offshore buoy 59, winds north at 14 knots, water temperature 66, pressure 1,019.1 millibars. At buoy 14 near Point Arena, winds northwest at 14 knots, water temperature 56, pressure 1,010.5 millibars. At buoy 13 near Bodega Bay, winds calm, pressure 1,009.9 millibars. At Point Reyes Wave Rider buoy, water temperature 57, seas 9 feet, every 9 seconds. At San Francisco buoy, wind southwest at 2 knots, water temperature 59, swell 6 feet, every 10 seconds. At Half Moon Bay buoy, winds west 6 knots, water temperature 60, pressure 1,010.6 millibars, seas 6 feet, every 9 seconds. At Monterey buoy, winds northwest at 8 knots, water temperature 62, pressure 1,010.4 millibars. At Point Sur, Wave Rider buoy, water temperature 60, seas 7 feet, every 10 seconds. At Cape San Martin buoy, winds northwest at 10 knots, water temperature 63, pressure 1,011.2 millibars. Synopsis for the Central California coast and bays, including the Monterey Bay, Greater Farallones, and Cordell Bank National Marine Sanctuaries, northwest winds will decrease and become gentle to moderate by late this morning, allowing seas to steadily abate to moderate by Friday. Marine conditions improve Friday into the weekend. The marine forecast for San Pablo Bay, Suisun Bay, the West Delta, and the San Francisco Bay north of the Bay Bridge. For today, southwest wind around 5 knots, rising to 5 to 15 knots this afternoon. For tonight, southwest wind 5 to 10 knots, easing to around 5 knots after midnight. For Friday, southwest wind around 5 knots. The marine forecast for Monterey Bay. For today, west wind around 5 knots. Seas 3 to 4 feet. Wave detail, northwest 4 feet at 10 seconds. Patchy dense fog this morning. For tonight, northwest wind around 5 knots. Seas 3 to 4 feet. Wave detail, northwest 3 feet at 9 seconds and south 2 feet at 14 seconds. Patchy fog in the evening. For Friday, north wind around 5 knots, backing to west in the afternoon. Seas around 3 feet. Wave detail, northwest 3 feet at 10 seconds. The coastal waters forecast from Point Arena to Point Reyes out to 10 nautical miles. Today, north wind around 5 knots, backing to west late this morning and afternoon. Seas 5 to 7 feet, wave detail, northwest 6 feet at 9 seconds and south 2 feet at 15 seconds. Patchy dense fog early this morning. Patchy fog early this afternoon. Tonight, northwest wind around 5 knots, backing to southeast.
after midnight. Seas 4 to 6 feet wave detail. Northwest 5 feet at 10 seconds and south 2 feet at 15 seconds. Patchy dense fog Friday, southeast wind around 5 knots, veering to west in the afternoon. Seas 4 to 6 feet wave detail. Northwest 5 feet at 9 seconds and south 2 feet at 16 seconds. Patchy fog in the morning. The coastal waters forecast from Point Arena to Point Reyes 10 to 60 nautical miles offshore. Today, north wind 15 to 20 knots, becoming northwest 10 to 15 knots late this morning and afternoon. Sea 7 to 9 feet wave detail, northwest 9 feet at 9 seconds and south 2 feet at 14 seconds. Tonight, north wind 10 to 15 knots, sea 6 to 8 feet wave detail, northwest 7 feet at 10 seconds and south 2 feet at 15 seconds. Patchy dense fog, Friday, north wind 10 to 15 knots, easing to 5 to 10 knots in the afternoon. Sea 6 to 8 feet wave detail, northwest 7 feet at 9 seconds and south 2 feet at 17 seconds. San Francisco Bar forecast. In the deep water channel, mixed seas of 3 to 5 feet at 10 seconds. Across the bar, swell can be more than twice as high across the bar than surrounding waters. Waves are also more prone to break, particularly during strong ebb currents. Maximum ebb current of 1.2 knots at 8:24 a.m. Thursday and 4.0 knots at 7:47 p.m. Thursday. The coastal waters forecast from Point Pinos to Point Piedras Blancas out to 10 nautical miles. Today, northwest wind 5 to 10 knots, easing to around 5 knots late this morning and afternoon. Seas 5 to 6 feet wave detail, northwest 6 feet at 10 seconds and south 2 feet at 14 seconds. Patchy dense fog this morning. Tonight, northwest wind around 5 knots, seas 4 to 5 feet wave detail, northwest 5 feet at 9 seconds and south 2 feet at 15 seconds. Patchy dense fog, Friday, northwest wind 5 to 10 knots, seas 4 to 5 feet wave detail, northwest 4 feet at 10 seconds and south 2 feet at 17 seconds. The coastal waters forecast from Pigeon Point to Point Pinos 10 to 60 nautical miles offshore. Today, northwest wind 10 to 15 knots, easing to 5 to 10 knots late this morning and afternoon. Seas 6 to 8 feet wave detail, northwest 8 feet at 10 seconds and south 2 feet at 14 seconds. Tonight, northwest wind 5 to 10 knots, seas 5 to 7 feet wave detail, northwest 7 feet at 9 seconds and south 2 feet at 15 seconds. Patchy dense fog, Friday, northwest wind around 5 knots, seas 5 to 6 feet wave detail, northwest 6 feet at 10 seconds and south 2 feet at 17 seconds. The offshore waters forecast for the following marine location, Point Arena to Pigeon Point between 60 nautical miles and 150 nautical miles offshore. Issued at 2:56 a.m. Pacific Daylight Time. Today, north winds 15 to 25 knots. Seas 8 to 10 feet. Tonight, north winds 15 to 25 knots. Seas 7 to 9 feet. Friday, north winds 15 to 25 knots. Sea 7 to 9 feet. Friday night, north winds 15 to 25 knots. Sea 6 to 9 feet. Saturday, north winds 15 to 25 knots. Sea 6 to 8 feet. Saturday night, north winds 10 to 20 knots. Sea 5 to 7 feet. Sun, north winds 5 to 15 knots, becoming north to northwest 5 to 10 knots. Seas 5 to 6 feet. Sunday night, north to northwest wind 5 to 10 knots. Seas 5 to 6 feet. Monday, north to northwest wind 5 to 10 knots. Seas 5 to 6 feet. Monday night, north winds 10 to 15 knots, becoming north to northwest 5 to 10 knots. Seas 5 to 6 feet. The offshore waters forecast for the following marine location, Pigeon Point to Point Piedras Blancas between 60 nautical miles and 150 nautical miles offshore. Issued at 2:56 a.m. Pacific Daylight Time. Today, north to northwest winds 15 to 25 knots. Seas 7 to 10 feet. Tonight,

north to northwest, winds 10 to 20 knots. Sea 6 to 8 feet. Friday, north winds 15 to 25 knots. Sea 6 to 8 feet. Friday night, north winds 10 to 20 knots. Sea 6 to 8 feet. Saturday, north winds 10 to 20 knots, diminishing to 5 to 15 knots. Seas 5 to 8 feet. Saturday night, north to northwest winds 5 to 15 knots, becoming northwest 5 to 10 knots. Seas 5 to 7 feet. Sun, north to northwest winds 5 to 10 knots. Seas 5 to 6 feet. Sunday night, northwest winds 5 to 10 knots. Seas 5 to 6 feet. Monday, northwest winds 10 to 15 knots. Seas 5 to 6 feet. Monday night, northwest winds 10 to 15 knots. Seas 5 to 6 feet. 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This broadcast originates from the National Weather Service office located in Monterey, California, and serves the coastal marine waters, including San Francisco and Monterey Bay. The following is an important weather message from the National Weather Service, issued at 3:46 p.m. Pacific Daylight Time. Coastal flood advisory remains in effect until 5 p.m. Pacific Daylight Time Thursday. What? Up to 1.1 foot of inundation above ground level is possible in low-lying areas near shorelines and tidal waterways. Where? Base your locations along the San Francisco Bay, San Pablo Bay, and Monterey Bay. When? Now through 5 p.m. Pacific Daylight Time Thursday. Impacts, flooding of lots, parks, and roads with only isolated road closures expected. High tides will result in flooding along coastal trail, cut off access to some low-lying beaches and coastal areas, and bring water and wave farther up the beach than typical. Additional details at the San Francisco tidal gauge. High tide is expected to be 1.1 foot above normal 6.92 feet mean lower low water at 2:58 p.m. Thursday 10/1. These predictions included up to 0.7 feet of surge that will enhance the astronomical tide and flooding threat. High tide varies up to 90 minutes earlier or later along the Pacific coast and through the San Francisco Bay, respectively. If travel is required, allow extra time as some roads may be closed. Do not drive around barricades or through water of unknown depth. Take the necessary actions to protect flood-prone property. The coastal waters forecast from Point Reyes to Pigeon Point out to 10 nautical miles. For today, west wind around 5 knots. Seas 4 to 6 feet. Wave detail, northwest 5 feet at 10 seconds and south 2 feet at 15 seconds. Patchy dense fog this morning. For tonight, west wind around 5 knots in the evening, becoming light and variable. Seas 3 to 5 feet. Wave detail, northwest 4 feet at 10 seconds and south 2 feet at 15 seconds. Patchy dense fog. For Friday, northeast wind around 5 knots, backing to west in the afternoon. Seas 3 to 4 feet. Wave detail, northwest 4 feet at 9 seconds and south 2 feet at 17 seconds. Patchy fog in the morning. The coastal waters forecast from Pigeon Point to Point Pinos out to 10 nautical miles. For today, northwest wind around 5 knots. Seas 4 to 6 feet. Wave detail, northwest 5 feet at 10 seconds and south 2 feet at 14 seconds. Patchy dense fog this morning. For tonight, northwest wind around 5 knots. Seas 4 to 5 feet. Wave detail, northwest 5 feet at 10 seconds and south 2 feet at 15 seconds. Patchy dense fog. For Friday, northwest wind around 5 knots. Seas 3 to 5 feet. Wave detail, northwest 4 feet at 10 seconds and south 2 feet at 16 seconds. Sunrise, sunset, and tidal information for the San Francisco Bay area for Thursday, October 1. The sunrise today.
7:04 a.m. The sunset tonight, 6:54 p.m. Tidal data at the Golden Gate for today. High tide, 4:24 a.m. at 4.42 feet. Low tide, 8:36 p.m. at 3.11 feet. High tide, 2:58 p.m. at 6.22 feet. Low tide, 10:04 p.m. at -0.19 feet. Here are the buoy observations for 4 a.m. Pacific Daylight Time. At buoy 6, wind south 14 knots, water temperature 67, pressure 1,018.8 millibars, C3, every 11. At offshore buoy 59, winds north at 14 knots, water temperature 66, pressure 1,019.1 millibars. At buoy 14 near Point Arena, winds northwest at 14 knots, water temperature 56, pressure 1,010.5 millibars. At buoy 13 near Bodega Bay, winds calm, pressure 1,009.9 millibars. At Point Reyes Wave Rider, buoy water temperature 57, seas 9 feet, every 9 seconds. At San Francisco, buoy wind southwest at 2 knots, water temperature 59, swell 6 feet, every 10 seconds. At Half Moon Bay, buoy winds west 6 knots, water temperature 60, pressure 1,010.6 millibars, seas 6 feet, every 9 seconds. At Monterey, buoy winds northwest at 8 knots, water temperature 62, pressure 1,010.4 millibars. At Pointzer, Wave Rider, buoy water temperature 60, sea 7 feet, every 10 seconds. At Cape San Martin, buoy winds northwest at 10 knots, water temperature 63, pressure 1,011.2 millibars. Synopsis for the Central California coast and bays, including the Monterey Bay, Greater Farallones, and Cordell Bank National Marine Sanctuaries. Northwest winds will decrease and become gentle to moderate by late this morning, allowing the seas to steadily abate to moderate by Friday. Marine conditions improve Friday into the weekend. The marine forecast for San Pablo Bay, Suisun Bay, the West Delta, and the San Francisco Bay north of the Bay Bridge. For today, southwest wind around 5 knots, rising to 5 to 15 knots this afternoon. For tonight, southwest wind 5 to 10 knots, easing to around 5 knots after midnight. For Friday, southwest wind around 5 knots. The marine forecast for Monterey Bay. For today, west wind around 5 knots. Seas 3 to 4 feet. Wave detail, northwest 4 feet at 10 seconds. Patchy dense fog this morning. For tonight, northwest wind around 5 knots. Seas 3 to 4 feet. Wave detail, northwest 3 feet at 9 seconds and south 2 feet at 14 seconds. Patchy fog in the evening. For Friday, north wind around 5 knots, backing to west in the afternoon. Seas around 3 feet. Wave detail, northwest 3 feet at 10 seconds. The coastal waters forecast from Point Arena to Point Reyes out to 10 nautical miles. Today, north wind around 5 knots, backing to west late this morning and afternoon. Seas 5 to 7 feet, wave detail, northwest 6 feet at 9 seconds and south 2 feet at 15 seconds. Patchy dense fog early this morning. Patchy fog early this afternoon. Tonight, northwest wind around 5 knots, backing to southeast after midnight. Seas 4 to 6 feet, wave detail, northwest 5 feet at 10 seconds and south 2 feet at 15 seconds. Patchy dense fog, Friday southeast wind around 5 knots, veering to west in the afternoon. Seas 4 to 6 feet, wave detail, northwest 5 feet at 9 seconds and south 2 feet at 16 seconds. Patchy fog in the morning. The coastal waters forecast from Point Arena to Point Reyes 10 to 60 nautical miles offshore. Today, north wind 15 to 20 knots, becoming northwest 10 to 15 knots late this morning and afternoon. Sea 7 to 9 feet, wave detail, northwest 9 feet at 9 seconds and south 2 feet at 14 seconds. Tonight, north wind 10 to 15 knots, sea 6 to 8 feet, wave detail, northwest 7 feet at 10 seconds and south 2 feet at 15 seconds.

southbound to 10 nautical miles. Today, northwest wind 5 to 10 knots, easing to around 5 knots late this morning and afternoon. Seas 5 to 6 feet wave detail, northwest 6 feet at 10 seconds and south 2 feet at 14 seconds. Patchy dense fog this morning. Tonight, northwest wind around 5 knots, seas 4 to 5 feet wave detail, northwest 5 feet at 9 seconds and south 2 feet at 15 seconds. Patchy dense fog, Friday, northwest wind 5 to 10 knots, seas 4 to 5 feet wave detail, northwest 4 feet at 10 seconds and south 2 feet at 17 seconds. The coastal waters forecast from Pigeon Point to Point Pinos 10 to 60 nautical miles offshore. Today, northwest wind 10 to 15 knots, easing to 5 to 10 knots late this morning and afternoon. Seas 6 to 8 feet wave detail, northwest 8 feet at 10 seconds and south 2 feet at 14 seconds. Tonight, northwest wind 5 to 10 knots, seas 5 to 7 feet wave detail, northwest 7 feet at 9 seconds and south 2 feet at 15 seconds. Patchy dense fog, Friday, northwest wind around 5 knots, seas 5 to 6 feet wave detail, northwest 6 feet at 10 seconds and south 2 feet at 17 seconds. The offshore waters forecast for the following marine location, Point Arena to Pigeon Point between 60 nautical miles and 150 nautical miles offshore. Issued at 2:56 a.m. Pacific Daylight Time. Today, north winds 15 to 25 knots. Seas 8 to 10 feet. Tonight, north winds 15 to 25 knots. Seas 7 to 9 feet. Friday, north winds 15 to 25 knots. Seas 7 to 9 feet. Friday night, north winds 15 to 25 knots. Seas 6 to 9 feet. Saturday, north winds 15 to 25 knots. Seas 6 to 8 feet. Saturday night, north winds 10 to 20 knots. Seas 5 to 7 feet. Sun, north winds 5 to 15 knots, becoming north to northwest 5 to 10 knots. Seas 5 to 6 feet. Sunday night, north to northwest winds 5 to 10 knots. Seas 5 to 6 feet. Monday, north to northwest winds 5 to 10 knots. Seas 5 to 6 feet. Monday night, north winds 10 to 15 knots, becoming north to northwest 5 to 10 knots. Seas 5 to 6 feet. The offshore waters forecast for the following marine location, Pigeon Point to Point Piedras Blancas between 60 nautical miles and 150 nautical miles offshore. Issued at 2:56 a.m. Pacific Daylight Time. Today, north to northwest winds 15 to 25 knots. Seas 7 to 10 feet. Tonight, north to northwest winds 10 to 20 knots. Seas 6 to 8 feet. Friday, north winds 15 to 25 knots. Seas 6 to 8 feet. Friday night, north winds 10 to 20 knots. Seas 6 to 8 feet. Saturday, north winds 10 to 20 knots, diminishing to 5 to 15 knots. Seas 5 to 8 feet. Saturday night, north to northwest winds 5 to 15 knots, becoming northwest 5 to 10 knots. Seas 5 to 7 feet. Sun, north to northwest winds 5 to 10 knots. Seas 5 to 6 feet. Sunday night, northwest winds 5 to 10 knots. Seas 5 to 6 feet. Monday, northwest winds 10 to 15 knots. Seas 5 to 6 feet. Monday night, northwest winds 10 to 15 knots. Seas 5 to 6 feet. The following is an important weather message from the National Weather Service. Issued at 3:46 p.m. Pacific Daylight Time. Coastal flood advisory remains in effect until 5 p.m. Pacific Daylight Time Thursday. What? Up to 1/0.1 foot of inundation above ground level is possible in low-lying areas near shorelines and tidal waterways. Where? Bayshore locations along the San Francisco Bay, San Pablo Bay, and Monterey Bay. When? Now through 5 p.m. Pacific Daylight Time Thursday. Impacts, flooding of lots, parks, and roads with only isolated

Limited road closures expected. High tides will result in flooding along coastal trail, cut off access to some low-lying beaches and coastal areas, and bring water and wave farther up the beach than typical. Additional details at the San Francisco tidal gauge. High tide is expected to be 1 foot above normal 6.92 feet mean lower low water at 2:58 p.m. Thursday 10/1. These predictions included up to 0.7 feet of surge that will enhance the astronomical tide and flooding threat. High tide varies up 90 minutes earlier or later along the Pacific coast and through the San Francisco Bay, respectively. If travel is required, allow extra time as some roads may be closed. Do not drive around barricades or through water of unknown depth. Take the necessary actions to protect flood-prone property. The coastal waters forecast from Point Reyes to Pigeon Point out to 10 nautical miles. For today, west wind around 5 knots. Seas 4 to 6 feet. Wave detail, northwest 5 feet at 10 seconds and south 2 feet at 15 seconds. Patchy dense fog this morning. For tonight, west wind around 5 knots in the evening, becoming light and variable. Seas 3 to 5 feet. Wave detail, northwest 4 feet at 10 seconds and south 2 feet at 15 seconds. Patchy dense fog. For Friday, northeast wind around 5 knots, backing to west in the afternoon. Seas 3 to 4 feet. Wave detail, northwest 4 feet at 9 seconds and south 2 feet at 17 seconds. Patchy fog in the morning. The coastal waters forecast from Pigeon Point to Point Pinos out to 10 nautical miles. For today, northwest wind around 5 knots. Seas 4 to 6 feet. Wave detail, northwest 5 feet at 10 seconds and south 2 feet at 14 seconds. Patchy dense fog this morning. For tonight, northwest wind around 5 knots. Seas 4 to 5 feet. Wave detail, northwest 5 feet at 10 seconds and south 2 feet at 15 seconds. Patchy dense fog. For Friday, northwest wind around 5 knots. Seas 3 to 5 feet. Wave detail, northwest 4 feet at 10 seconds and south 2 feet at 16 seconds. Sunrise, sunset, and tidal information for the San Francisco Bay Area for Thursday, October 1. The sunrise today, 7:04 a.m. The sunset tonight, 6:54 p.m. Tidal data at the Golden Gate for today. High tide, 4:24 a.m. at 4.42 feet. Low tide, 8:36 p.m. at 3.11 feet. High tide, 2:58 p.m. at 6.22 feet. Low tide, 10:04 p.m. at -0.19 feet. Here are the buoy observations for 5 a.m. Pacific Daylight Time. At buoy 6, wind southwest 16 knots, water temperature 67, pressure 1,018.2 millibars, sea 3, every 10. At offshore buoy 59, winds north at 14 knots, water temperature 66, pressure 1,018.8 millibars. At Point Arena buoy, winds north 14 knots, water temperature 56, pressure 1,010.3 millibars, sea 7 feet, every 8 seconds. At buoy 13 near Bodega Bay, winds east at 2 knots, pressure 1,009.8 millibars, swell 7 feet, every 9 seconds. At Point Reyes Wave Rider buoy, water temperature 57, seas 10 feet, every 8 seconds. At San Francisco buoy, wind southwest at 2 knots, water temperature 59, pressure 1,010.3 millibars, swell 5 feet, every 8 seconds. At Half Moon Bay buoy, winds west 4 knots, water temperature 60, pressure 1,010.7 millibars, seas 5 feet, every 9 seconds. At Monterey Bay buoy, winds west 8 knots, water temperature 62, pressure 1,010.7 millibars, sea 7 feet, every 11 seconds. At Point Sur, Wave Rider buoy, water temperature 60, sea 7 feet, every 9 seconds.
At Cape San Martin buoy winds north at 12 knots. Water temperature 62, pressure 1,010.9 millibars. Synopsis for the Central California coast and bays, including the Monterey Bay, Greater Farallones, and Cordell Bank National Marine Sanctuaries. Northwest winds will decrease and become gentle to moderate by late this morning, allowing the seas to steadily abate to moderate by Friday. Marine conditions improve Friday into the weekend. The marine forecast for San Pablo Bay, Suisun Bay, the West Delta, and the San Francisco Bay north of the Bay Bridge. For today, southwest wind around 5 knots, rising to 5 to 16 knots this afternoon. For tonight, southwest wind 5 to 10 knots, easing to around 5 knots after midnight. For Friday, southwest wind around 5 knots. The marine forecast for Monterey Bay. For today, west wind around 5 knots. Seas 3 to 4 feet. Wave detail, northwest 4 feet at 10 seconds. Patchy dense fog this morning. For tonight, northwest wind around 5 knots. Seas 3 to 4 feet. Wave detail, northwest 3 feet at 9 seconds and south 2 feet at 14 seconds. Patchy fog in the evening. For Friday, north wind around 5 knots, backing to west in the afternoon. Seas around 3 feet. Wave detail, northwest 3 feet at 10 seconds. The coastal waters forecast from Point Arena to Point Reyes out to 10 nautical miles. Today, north wind around 5 knots, backing to west late this morning and afternoon. Seas 5 to 7 feet, wave detail, northwest 6 feet at 9 seconds and south 2 feet at 15 seconds. Patchy dense fog early this morning. Patchy fog early this afternoon. Tonight, northwest wind around 5 knots, backing to southeast after midnight. Seas 4 to 6 feet, wave detail, northwest 5 feet at 10 seconds and south 2 feet at 15 seconds. Patchy dense fog Friday, southeast wind around 5 knots, veering to west in the afternoon. Seas 4 to 6 feet, wave detail, northwest 5 feet at 9 seconds and south 2 feet at 16 seconds. Patchy fog in the morning. The coastal waters forecast from Point Arena to Point Reyes 10 to 60 nautical miles offshore. Today, north wind 15 to 20 knots, becoming northwest 10 to 15 knots late this morning and afternoon. Sea 7 to 9 feet, wave detail, northwest 9 feet at 9 seconds and south 2 feet at 14 seconds. Tonight, north wind 10 to 15 knots, sea 6 to 8 feet, wave detail, northwest 7 feet at 10 seconds and south 2 feet at 15 seconds. Patchy dense fog, Friday, north wind 10 to 15 knots, easing to 5 to 10 knots in the afternoon. Sea 6 to 8 feet, wave detail, northwest 7 feet at 9 seconds and south 2 feet at 17 seconds. San Francisco Bar forecast. In the deep water channel, mixed seas of 3 to 5 feet at 10 seconds. Across the bar, swell can be more than twice as high across the bar than surrounding waters. Waves are also more prone to break, particularly during strong ebb currents. Maximum ebb current of 1.2 knots at 8:24 a.m. Thursday and 4.0 knots at 7:47 p.m. Thursday. The coastal waters forecast from Point Pinos to Point Piedras Blancas out to 10 nautical miles. Today, northwest wind 5 to 10 knots, easing to around 5 knots late this morning and afternoon. Seas 5 to 6 feet, wave detail, northwest 6 feet at 10 seconds and south 2 feet at 14 seconds. Patchy dense fog this morning. Tonight, northwest wind around 5 knots, seas 4 to 5 feet, wave detail, northwest 5 feet at 9 seconds and south 2 feet at 15 seconds. Patchy dense fog, Friday, northwest wind 5 to 10 knots, seas 4 to 5 feet, wave detail, northwest 4 feet at 10 seconds and south 2 feet at 17 seconds. The coastal waters forecast from Pigeon Point to Point Pinos 10 to 60 nautical miles offshore. Today, northwest wind 10 to 15 knots, easing to 5 to 10 knots late this morning and afternoon. Seas 6 to 8 feet, wave detail, northwest 8 feet at 10 seconds and south 2 feet at 14 seconds.
Tonight, northwest wind 5 to 10 knots, seas 5 to 7 feet, wave detail, northwest 7.

feet at 9 seconds and south 2 feet at 15 seconds. Patchy dense fog, Friday northwest wind around 5 knots, seas 5 to 6 feet, wave detail. Northwest 6 feet at 10 seconds and south 2 feet at 17 seconds. The offshore waters forecast for the following marine location, Point Arena to Pigeon Point between 60 nautical miles and 150 nautical miles offshore. Issued at 2:56 a.m. Pacific Daylight Time. Today, north winds 15 to 25 knots. Seas 8 to 10 feet. Tonight, north winds 15 to 25 knots. Seas 7 to 9 feet. Friday, north winds 15 to 25 knots. Seas 7 to 9 feet. Friday night, north winds 15 to 25 knots. Seas 6 to 9 feet. Saturday, north winds 15 to 25 knots. Seas 6 to 8 feet. Saturday night, north winds 10 to 20 knots. Seas 5 to 7 feet. Sun, north winds 5 to 15 knots, becoming north to northwest 5 to 10 knots. Seas 5 to 6 feet. Sunday night, north to northwest winds 5 to 10 knots. Seas 5 to 6 feet. Monday, north to northwest winds 5 to 10 knots. Seas 5 to 6 feet. Monday night, north winds 10 to 15 knots, becoming north to northwest 5 to 10 knots. Seas 5 to 6 feet. The offshore waters forecast for the following marine location, Pigeon Point to Point Piedras Blancas between 60 nautical miles and 150 nautical miles offshore. Issued at 2:56 a.m. Pacific Daylight Time. Today, north to northwest winds 15 to 25 knots. Seas 7 to 10 feet. Tonight, north to northwest winds 10 to 20 knots. Seas 6 to 8 feet. Friday, north winds 15 to 25 knots. Seas 6 to 8 feet. Friday night, north winds 10 to 20 knots. Seas 6 to 8 feet. Saturday, north winds 10 to 20 knots, diminishing to 5 to 15 knots. Seas 5 to 8 feet. Saturday night, north to northwest winds 5 to 15 knots, becoming northwest 5 to 10 knots. Seas 5 to 7 feet. Sun, north to northwest winds 5 to 10 knots. Seas 5 to 6 feet. Sunday night, northwest winds 5 to 10 knots. Seas 5 to 6 feet. Monday, northwest winds 10 to 15 knots. Seas 5 to 6 feet. Monday night, northwest winds 10 to 15 knots. Seas 5 to 6 feet. The following is an important weather message from the National Weather Service. Issued at 3:46 p.m. Pacific Daylight Time. Coastal flood advisory remains in effect until 5 p.m. Pacific Daylight Time Thursday. What? Up to 1/0.1 foot of inundation above ground level is possible in low-lying areas near shorelines and tidal waterways. Where? Bayshore locations along the San Francisco Bay, San Pablo Bay, and Monterey Bay. When? Now through 5 p.m. Pacific Daylight Time Thursday. Impacts, flooding of lots, parks, and roads with only isolated road closures expected. High tides will result in flooding along coastal trail, cut off access to some low-lying beaches and coastal areas, and bring water and wave farther up the beach than typical. Additional details, at the San Francisco tidal gauge, high tide is expected to be 1/0.1 foot above normal 6.92 feet mean lower low water at 2:58 p.m. Thursday 10/1. These predictions included up to 0.7 feet of surge that will enhance the astronomical tide and flooding threat. High tide varies up to 90 minutes earlier or later along the Pacific coast and through the San Francisco Bay, respectively. If travel is required, allow extra time as some roads may be closed. Do not drive around barricades or through water of unknown depth. Take the necessary actions to protect flood-prone property. 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
broadcast originates from the National Weather Service office located in Monterey, California, and serves the coastal marine waters, including San Francisco and Monterey Bay. The coastal waters forecast from Point Reyes to Pigeon Point out to 10 nautical miles. For today, west wind around 5 knots. Seas 4 to 6 feet. Wave detail, northwest 5 feet at 10 seconds and south 2 feet at 15 seconds. Patchy dense fog this morning. For tonight, west wind around 5 knots in the evening, becoming light and variable. Seas 3 to 5 feet. Wave detail, northwest 4 feet at 10 seconds and south 2 feet at 15 seconds. Patchy dense fog. For Friday, northeast wind around 5 knots, backing to west in the afternoon. Seas 3 to 4 feet. Wave detail, northwest 4 feet at 9 seconds and south 2 feet at 17 seconds. Patchy fog in the morning. The coastal waters forecast from Pigeon Point to Point Pinos out to 10 nautical miles. For today, northwest wind around 5 knots. Seas 4 to 6 feet. Wave detail, northwest 5 feet at 10 seconds and south 2 feet at 14 seconds. Patchy dense fog this morning. For tonight, northwest wind around 5 knots. Seas 4 to 5 feet. Wave detail, northwest 5 feet at 10 seconds and south 2 feet at 15 seconds. Patchy dense fog. For Friday, northwest wind around 5 knots. Seas 3 to 5 feet. Wave detail, northwest 4 feet at 10 seconds and south 2 feet at 16 seconds. Sunrise, sunset, and tidal information for the San Francisco Bay Area for Thursday, October 1. The sunrise today, 7:04 a.m. The sunset tonight, 6:54 p.m. Tidal data at the Golden Gate for today. High tide, 4:24 a.m. at 4.42 feet. Low tide, 8:36 p.m. at 3.11 feet. High tide, 2:58 p.m. at 6.22 feet. Low tide, 10:04 p.m. at -0.19 feet. Here are the buoy observations for 5 a.m. Pacific Daylight Time. At buoy 6, wind southwest 16 knots, water temperature 67, pressure 1,018.2 millibars, seas 3, every 10. At offshore buoy 59, winds north at 14 knots, water temperature 66, pressure 1,018.8 millibars. At Point Arena buoy, winds north 14 knots, water temperature 56, pressure 1,010.3 millibars, sea 7 feet, every 8 seconds. At buoy 13 near Bodega Bay, winds east at 2 knots, pressure 1,009.8 millibars, swell 7 feet, every 9 seconds. At Point Reyes Wave Rider buoy, water temperature 57, seas 10 feet, every 8 seconds. At San Francisco buoy, wind southwest at 2 knots, water temperature 59, pressure 1,010.3 millibars, swell 5 feet, every 8 seconds. At Half Moon Bay buoy, winds west 4 knots, water temperature 60, pressure 1,010.7 millibars, seas 5 feet, every 9 seconds. At Monterey Bay buoy, winds west 8 knots, water temperature 62, pressure 1,010.7 millibars, sea 7 feet, every 11 seconds. At Pointer, Wave Rider buoy, water temperature 60, sea 7 feet, every 9 seconds. At Cape San Martin buoy, winds north at 12 knots, water temperature 62, pressure 1,010.9 millibars. Synopsis for the Central California coast and bays, including the Monterey Bay, Greater Farallones, and Cordell Bank National Marine Sanctuaries. Northwest winds will decrease and become gentle to moderate by late this morning, allowing the seas to steadily abate to moderate by Friday. Marine conditions improve Friday into the weekend. The marine forecast for San Pablo Bay, Suisun Bay, the West Delta, and the San Francisco Bay north of the Bay Bridge. For today, southwest wind around 5 knots, rising to 5 to 15 knots this afternoon. For tonight, southwest wind 5 to 10 knots.
easing to around 5 knots after midnight. For Friday, southwest wind around 5 knots. The marine forecast for Monterey Bay. For today, west wind around 5 knots. Seas 3 to 4 feet. Wave detail, northwest 4 feet at 10 seconds. Patchy dense fog this morning. For tonight, northwest wind around 5 knots. Seas 3 to 4 feet. Wave detail, northwest 3 feet at 9 seconds and south 2 feet at 14 seconds. Patchy fog in the evening. For Friday, north wind around 5 knots, backing to west in the afternoon. Seas around 3 feet. Wave detail, northwest 3 feet at 10 seconds. The coastal waters forecast from Point Arena to Point Reyes out to 10 nautical miles. Today, north wind around 5 knots, backing to westerly this morning and afternoon. Seas 5 to 7 feet, wave detail, northwest 6 feet at 9 seconds and south 2 feet at 15 seconds. Patchy dense fog early this morning. Patchy fog early this afternoon. Tonight, northwest wind around 5 knots, backing to southeast after midnight. Seas 4 to 6 feet, wave detail, northwest 5 feet at 10 seconds and south 2 feet at 15 seconds. Patchy dense fog, Friday southeast wind around 5 knots, veering to west in the afternoon. Seas 4 to 6 feet, wave detail, northwest 5 feet at 9 seconds and south 2 feet at 16 seconds. Patchy fog in the morning. The coastal waters forecast from Point Arena to Point Reyes 10 to 60 nautical miles offshore. Today, north wind 15 to 20 knots, becoming northwest 10 to 15 knots late this morning and afternoon. Sea 7 to 9 feet, wave detail, northwest 9 feet at 9 seconds and south 2 feet at 14 seconds. Tonight, north wind 10 to 15 knots, sea 6 to 8 feet, wave detail, northwest 7 feet at 10 seconds and south 2 feet at 15 seconds. Patchy dense fog, Friday, north wind 10 to 15 knots, easing to 5 to 10 knots in the afternoon. Sea 6 to 8 feet, wave detail, northwest 7 feet at 9 seconds and south 2 feet at 17 seconds. San Francisco Bar forecast. In the deep water channel, mixed seas of 3 to 5 feet at 10 seconds. Across the bar, swell can be more than twice as high across the bar than surrounding waters. Waves are also more prone to break, particularly during strong ebb currents. Maximum ebb current of 1.2 knots at 8:24 a.m. Thursday and 4.0 knots at 7:47 p.m. Thursday. The coastal waters forecast from Point Pinos to Point Piedras Blancas out to 10 nautical miles. Today, northwest wind 5 to 10 knots, easing to around 5 knots late this morning and afternoon. Seas 5 to 6 feet, wave detail, northwest 6 feet at 10 seconds and south 2 feet at 14 seconds. Patchy dense fog this morning. Tonight, northwest wind around 5 knots, seas 4 to 5 feet, wave detail, northwest 5 feet at 9 seconds and south 2 feet at 15 seconds. Patchy dense fog, Friday, northwest wind 5 to 10 knots, seas 4 to 5 feet, wave detail, northwest 4 feet at 10 seconds and south 2 feet at 17 seconds. The coastal waters forecast from Pigeon Point to Point Pinos 10 to 60 nautical miles offshore. Today, northwest wind 10 to 15 knots, easing to 5 to 10 knots late this morning and afternoon. Seas 6 to 8 feet, wave detail, wind 10 to 15 knots, easing to 5 to 10 knots late this morning and afternoon. Seas 6 to 8 feet, wave detail, northwest 8 feet at 10 seconds and south 2 feet at 14 seconds. Tonight, northwest wind 5 to 10 knots, seas 5 to 7 feet, wave detail, northwest 7 feet at 9 seconds and south 2 feet at 15 seconds. Patchy dense fog, Friday, northwest wind around 5 knots, seas 5 to 6 feet, wave detail, northwest 6 feet at 10 seconds and south 2 feet at 17 seconds. The offshore waters forecast for the following marine location, Point Arena to Pigeon Point between 60 nautical miles and 150 nautical miles offshore. Issued at 2:56 a.m. Pacific Daylight Time. Today, north winds 15 to 25 knots. Seas 8 to 10 feet.

tonight. North winds 15 to 25 knots. Sea 7 to 9 feet. Friday, north winds 15 to 25 knots. Sea 7 to 9 feet. Friday night, north winds 15 to 25 knots. Sea 6 to 9 feet. Saturday, north winds 15 to 25 knots. Sea 6 to 8 feet. Saturday night, north winds 10 to 20 knots. Seas 5 to 7 feet. Sun, north winds 5 to 15 knots, becoming north to northwest 5 to 10 knots. Seas 5 to 6 feet. Sunday night, north to northwest winds 5 to 10 knots. Seas 5 to 6 feet. Monday, north to northwest winds 5 to 10 knots. Seas 5 to 6 feet. Monday night, north winds 10 to 15 knots, becoming north to northwest 5 to 10 knots. Seas 5 to 6 feet. The offshore waters forecast for the following marine location: Pigeon Point to Point Piedras Blancas between 60 nautical miles and 150 nautical miles offshore. Issued at 2:56 a.m. Pacific Daylight Time. Today, north to northwest winds 15 to 25 knots. Sea 7 to 10 feet. Tonight, north to northwest winds 10 to 20 knots. Sea 6 to 8 feet. Friday, north winds 15 to 25 knots. Sea 6 to 8 feet. Friday night, north winds 10 to 20 knots. Sea 6 to 8 feet. Saturday, north winds 10 to 20 knots, diminishing to 5 to 15 knots. Seas 5 to 8 feet. Saturday night, north to northwest winds 5 to 15 knots, becoming northwest 5 to 10 knots. Seas 5 to 7 feet. Sun, north to northwest winds 5 to 10 knots. Seas 5 to 6 feet. Sunday night, northwest winds 5 to 10 knots. Seas 5 to 6 feet. Monday, northwest winds 10 to 15 knots. Seas 5 to 6 feet. Monday night, northwest winds 10 to 15 knots. Seas 5 to 6 feet. The following is an important weather message from the National Weather Service. Issued at 3:46 p.m. Pacific Daylight Time. Coastal flood advisory remains in effect until 5 p.m. Pacific Daylight Time Thursday. What? Up to 1/1 foot of inundation above ground level is possible in low-lying areas near shorelines and tidal waterways. Where? Bayshore locations along the San Francisco Bay, San Pablo Bay, and Monterey Bay. When? Now through 5 p.m. Pacific Daylight Time Thursday. Impacts, flooding of lots, parks, and roads with only isolated road closures expected. High tides will result in flooding along coastal trail, cut off access to some low-lying beaches and coastal areas, and bring water and wave farther up the beach than typical. Additional details at the San Francisco tidal gauge. High tide is expected to be 1/1 foot above normal, 6.92 feet mean lower low water at 2:58 p.m. Thursday 10/1. These predictions included up to 0.7 feet of surge that will enhance the astronomical tide and flooding threat. High tide varies up to 90 minutes earlier or later along the Pacific coast and through the San Francisco Bay, respectively. If travel is required, allow extra time as some roads may be closed. Do not drive around barricades or through water of unknown depth. Take the necessary actions to protect flood-prone property. The coastal waters forecast from Point Reyes to Pigeon Point out to 10 nautical miles. For today, west wind around 5 knots. Seas 4 to 6 feet. Wave detail, northwest 5 feet at 10 seconds and south 2 feet at 15 seconds. Patchy dense fog this morning. For tonight, west wind around 5 knots in the evening, becoming light and variable. Seas 3 to 5 feet. Wave detail, northwest 4 feet at 10 seconds and south 2 feet at 15 seconds. Patchy dense fog. For Friday, northeast wind around 5 knots, backing to west in the afternoon. Seas 3 to 4 feet,

detail, northwest 4 feet at 9 seconds and south 2 feet at 17 seconds. Patchy fog in the morning. The coastal waters forecast from Pigeon Point to Point Pinos out to 10 nautical miles. For today, northwest wind around 5 knots. Seas 4 to 6 feet. Wave detail, northwest 5 feet at 10 seconds and south 2 feet at 14 seconds. Patchy dense fog this morning. For tonight, northwest wind around 5 knots. Seas 4 to 5 feet. Wave detail, northwest 5 feet at 10 seconds and south 2 feet at 15 seconds. Patchy dense fog. For Friday, northwest wind around 5 knots. Seas 3 to 5 feet. Wave detail, northwest 4 feet at 10 seconds and south 2 feet at 16 seconds. Sunrise, sunset, and tidal information for the San Francisco Bay Area for Thursday, October 1. The sunrise today, 7:04 a.m. The sunset tonight, 6:54 p.m. Tidal data at the Golden Gate for today. High tide, 4:24 a.m. at 4.42 feet. Low tide, 8:36 p.m. at 3.11 feet. High tide, 2:58 p.m. at 6.22 feet. Low tide, 10:04 p.m. at -0.19 feet. Here are the buoy observations for 5 a.m. Pacific Daylight Time. At buoy 6, wind southwest 16 knots, water temperature 67, pressure 1,018.2 millibars, seas 3, every 10. At offshore buoy 59, winds north at 14 knots, water temperature 66, pressure 1,018.8 millibars. At Point Arena buoy, winds north 14 knots, water temperature 56, pressure 1,010.3 millibars, sea 7 feet, every 8 seconds. At buoy 13 near Bodega Bay, winds east at 2 knots, pressure 1,009.8 millibars, swell 7 feet, every 9 seconds. At Point Reyes Wave Rider buoy, water temperature 57, seas 10 feet, every 8 seconds. At San Francisco buoy, wind southwest at 2 knots, water temperature 59, pressure 1,010.3 millibars, swell 5 feet, every 8 seconds. At Half Moon Bay buoy, winds west 4 knots, water temperature 60, pressure 1,010.7 millibars, seas 5 feet, every 9 seconds. At Monterey Bay buoy, winds west 8 knots, water temperature 62, pressure 1,010.7 millibars, sea 7 feet, every 11 seconds. At Pointer, Wave Rider buoy, water temperature 60, sea 7 feet, every 9 seconds. At Cape San Martin buoy, winds north at 12 knots, water temperature 62, pressure 1,010.9 millibars. Synopsis for the Central California coast and bays, including the Monterey Bay, Greater Farallones, and Cordell Bank National Marine Sanctuaries, northwest winds will decrease and become gentle to moderate by late this morning, allowing the seas to steadily abate to moderate by Friday. Marine conditions improve Friday into the weekend. The marine forecast for San Pablo Bay, Suisun Bay, the West Delta, and the San Francisco Bay north of the Bay Bridge. For today, southwest wind around 5 knots, rising to 5 to 15 knots this afternoon. For tonight, southwest wind 5 to 10 knots, easing to around 5 knots after midnight. For Friday, southwest wind around 5 knots. The marine forecast for Monterey Bay. For today, west wind around 5 knots. Seas 3 to 4 feet. Wave detail, northwest 4 feet at 10 seconds. Patchy dense fog this morning. For tonight, northwest wind around 5 knots. Seas 3 to 4 feet. Wave detail, northwest 3 feet at 9 seconds and south 2 feet at 14 seconds. Patchy fog in the evening. For Friday, north wind around 5 knots, backing to west in the afternoon. Seas around 3 feet. Wave detail, northwest 3 feet at 10 seconds. The coastal waters forecast from Point Arena to Point Reyes out to 10 nautical miles.
Today, northwind around 5 knots. Backing to west late this morning and afternoon. Seas 5 to 7 feet wave detail. Northwest 6 feet at 9 seconds and south 2 feet at 15 seconds. Patchy dense fog early this morning. Patchy fog early this afternoon. Tonight, northwest wind around 5 knots, backing to southeast after midnight. Seas 4 to 6 feet wave detail, northwest 5 feet at 10 seconds and south 2 feet at 15 seconds. Patchy dense fog Friday, southeast wind around 5 knots, veering to west in the afternoon. Seas 4 to 6 feet wave detail, northwest 5 feet at 9 seconds and south 2 feet at 16 seconds. Patchy fog in the morning. The coastal waters forecast from Point Arena to Point Reyes 10 to 60 nautical miles offshore. Today, north wind 15 to 20 knots, becoming northwest 10 to 15 knots late this morning and afternoon. Sea 7 to 9 feet wave detail, northwest 9 feet at 9 seconds and south 2 feet at 14 seconds. Tonight, north wind 10 to 15 knots, sea 6 to 8 feet wave detail, northwest 7 feet at 10 seconds and south 2 feet at 15 seconds. Patchy dense fog, Friday north wind 10 to 15 knots, easing to 5 to 10 knots in the afternoon. Sea 6 to 8 feet wave detail, northwest 7 feet at 9 seconds and south 2 feet at 17 seconds. San Francisco Bar forecast. In the deep water channel, mixed seas of 3 to 5 feet at 10 seconds. Across the bar, swell can be more than twice as high across the bar than surrounding waters. Waves are also more prone to break, particularly during strong ebb currents. Maximum ebb current of 1.2 knots at 8:24 a.m. Thursday and 4.0 knots at 7:47 p.m. Thursday. The coastal waters forecast from Point Pinos to Point Piedras Blancas out to 10 nautical miles. Today, northwest wind 5 to 10 knots, easing to around 5 knots late this morning and afternoon. Seas 5 to 6 feet wave detail, northwest 6 feet at 10 seconds and south 2 feet at 14 seconds. Patchy dense fog this morning. Tonight, northwest wind around 5 knots, seas 4 to 5 feet wave detail, northwest 5 feet at 9 seconds and south 2 feet at 15 seconds. Patchy dense fog, Friday, northwest wind 5 to 10 knots, seas 4 to 5 feet wave detail, northwest 4 feet at 10 seconds and south 2 feet at 17 seconds. The coastal waters forecast from Pigeon Point to Point Pinos 10 to 60 nautical miles offshore. Today, northwest wind 10 to 15 knots, easing to 5 to 10 knots late this morning and afternoon. Seas 6 to 8 feet wave detail, northwest 8 feet at 10 seconds and south 2 feet at 14 seconds. Tonight, northwest wind 5 to 10 knots, seas 5 to 7 feet wave detail, northwest 7 feet at 9 seconds and south 2 feet at 15 seconds. Patchy dense fog, Friday northwest wind around 5 knots, seas 5 to 6 feet wave detail, northwest 6 feet at 10 seconds and south 2 feet at 17 seconds. The offshore waters forecast for the following marine location, Point Arena to Pigeon Point between 60 nautical miles and 150 nautical miles offshore. Issued at 2:56 a.m. Pacific Daylight Time. Today, north winds 15 to 25 knots. Seas 8 to 10 feet. Tonight, north winds 15 to 25 knots. Seas 7 to 9 feet. Friday, north winds 15 to 25 knots. Seas 7 to 9 feet. Friday night, north winds 15 to 25 knots. Seas 6 to 9 feet. Saturday, north winds 15 to 25 knots. Seas 6 to 8 feet. Saturday night, north winds 10 to 20 knots. Seas 5 to 7 feet. Sun, north winds 5 to 15 knots, becoming north to northwest 5 to 10 knots. Seas 5 to 6 feet. Sunday night, north to northwest winds 5 to 10 knots. Seas 5 to 6 feet. Monday, north to northwest winds 5 to 10 knots. Seas 5 to 6 feet. Monday night, north winds 10 to 15 knots, becoming north to northwest 5 to 10 knots. Seas 5 to 6 feet.
The offshore waters forecast for the following marine location: Pigeon Point to Point Piedras Blancas between 60 nautical miles and 150 nautical miles offshore. Issued at 2:56 a.m. Pacific Daylight Time. Today, north to northwest winds 15 to 25 knots. Seas 7 to 10 feet. Tonight, north to northwest winds 10 to 20 knots. Seas 6 to 8 feet. Friday, north winds 15 to 25 knots. Seas 6 to 8 feet. Friday night, north winds 10 to 20 knots. Seas 6 to 8 feet. Saturday, north winds 10 to 20 knots, diminishing to 5 to 15 knots. Seas 5 to 8 feet. Saturday night, north to northwest winds 5 to 15 knots, becoming northwest 5 to 10 knots. Seas 5 to 7 feet. Sun, north to northwest winds 5 to 10 knots. Seas 5 to 6 feet. Sunday night, northwest winds 5 to 10 knots. Seas 5 to 6 feet. Monday, northwest winds 10 to 15 knots. Seas 5 to 6 feet. Monday night, northwest winds 10 to 15 knots. Seas 5 to 6 feet. The following is an important weather message from the National Weather Service. Issued at 3:46 p.m. Pacific Daylight Time. Coastal flood advisory remains in effect until 5 p.m. Pacific Daylight Time Thursday. What? Up to 1.1 foot of inundation above ground level is possible in low-lying areas near shorelines and tidal waterways. Where? Bayshore locations along the San Francisco Bay, San Pablo Bay, and Monterey Bay. When? Now through 5 p.m. Pacific Daylight Time Thursday. Impacts, flooding of lots, parks, and roads with only isolated road closures expected. High tides will result in flooding along coastal trail, cut off access to some low-lying beaches and coastal areas, and bring water and wave farther up the beach than typical. Additional details at the San Francisco tidal gauge. High tide is expected to be 1.1 foot above normal 6.92 feet mean lower low water at 2:58 p.m. Thursday 10/1. These predictions included up to 0.7 feet of surge that will enhance the astronomical tide and flooding threat. High tide varies up 90 minutes earlier or later along the Pacific coast and through the San Francisco Bay, respectively. If travel is required, allow extra time as some roads may be closed. Do not drive around barricades or through water of unknown depth. Take the necessary actions to protect flood-prone property. The coastal waters forecast from Point Reyes to Pigeon Point out to 10 nautical miles. For today, west wind around 5 knots. Seas 4 to 6 feet. Wave detail, northwest 5 feet at 10 seconds and south 2 feet at 15 seconds. Patchy dense fog this morning. For tonight, west wind around 5 knots in the evening, becoming light and variable. Seas 3 to 5 feet. Wave detail, northwest 4 feet at 10 seconds and south 2 feet at 15 seconds. Patchy dense fog. For Friday, northeast wind around 5 knots, backing to west in the afternoon. Seas 3 to 4 feet. Wave detail, northwest 4 feet at 9 seconds and south 2 feet at 17 seconds. Patchy fog in the morning. The coastal waters forecast from Pigeon Point to Point Pinos out to 10 nautical miles. For today, northwest wind around 5 knots. Seas 4 to 6 feet. Wave detail, northwest 5 feet at 10 seconds and south 2 feet at 14 seconds. Patchy dense fog this morning. For tonight, northwest wind around 5 knots. Seas 4 to 5 feet. Wave detail, northwest 5 feet at 10 seconds and south 2 feet at 15 seconds. Patchy dense fog. For Friday, northwest wind around 5 knots. Seas 3 to 5 feet. Wave detail, northwest 4 feet at 10 seconds and south 2 feet at 16 seconds.
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This broadcast originates from the National Weather Service office located in Monterey, California, and serves the coastal marine waters, including San Francisco and Monterey Bay. Sunrise, sunset, and tidal information for the San Francisco Bay area for Thursday, October 1. The sunrise today, 7:04 a.m. The sunset tonight, 6:54 p.m. Tidal data at the Golden Gate for today. High tide, 4:24 a.m. at 4.42 feet. Low tide, 8:36 p.m. at 3.11 feet. High tide, 2:58 p.m. at 6.22 feet. Low tide, 10:04 p.m. at -0.19 feet. Here are the buoy observations for 5 a.m. Pacific Daylight Time. At buoy 6, wind southwest 16 knots, water temperature 67, pressure 1,018.2 millibars, C3, every 10. At offshore buoy 59, winds north at 14 knots, water temperature 66, pressure 1,018.8 millibars. At Point Arena buoy, winds north 14 knots, water temperature 56, pressure 1,010.3 millibars, C7 feet, every 8 seconds. At buoy 13 near Bodega Bay, winds east at 2 knots, pressure 1,009.8 millibars, swell 7 feet, every 9 seconds. At Point Reyes Wave Rider buoy, water temperature 57, seas 10 feet, every 8 seconds. At San Francisco buoy, wind southwest at 2 knots, water temperature 59, pressure 1,010.3 millibars, swell 5 feet, every 8 seconds. At Half Moon Bay buoy, winds west 4 knots, water temperature 60, pressure 1,010.7 millibars, seas 5 feet, every 9 seconds. At Monterey Bay buoy, winds west 8 knots, water temperature 62, pressure 1,010.7 millibars, C7 feet, every 11 seconds. At Pointer, Wave Rider buoy, water temperature 60, C7 feet, every 9 seconds. At Cape San Martin buoy, winds north at 12 knots, water temperature 62, pressure 1,010.9 millibars. Synopsis for the Central California coast and bays, including the Monterey Bay, Greater Farallones, and Cordell Bank National Marine Sanctuaries. Northwest winds will decrease and become gentle to moderate by late this morning, allowing the seas to steadily abate to moderate by Friday. Marine conditions improve Friday into the weekend. The marine forecast for San Pablo Bay, Suisun Bay, the West Delta, and the San Francisco Bay north of the Bay Bridge. For today, southwest wind around 5 knots, rising to 5 to 15 knots this afternoon. For tonight, southwest wind 5 to 10 knots, easing to around 5 knots after midnight. For Friday, southwest wind around 5 knots. The marine forecast for Monterey Bay. For today, west wind around 5 knots. Seas 3 to 4 feet. Wave detail, northwest 4 feet at 10 seconds. Patchy dense fog this morning. For tonight, northwest wind around 5 knots. Seas 3 to 4 feet. Wave detail, northwest 3 feet at 9 seconds and south 2 feet at 14 seconds. Patchy fog in the evening. For Friday, north wind around 5 knots, backing to west in the afternoon. Seas around 3 feet. Wave detail, northwest 3 feet at 10 seconds. The coastal waters forecast from Point Arena to Point Reyes out to 10 nautical miles. Today, north wind around 5 knots, backing to west late this morning and afternoon. Seas 5 to 7 feet, wave detail, northwest 6 feet at 9 seconds and south 2 feet at 15 seconds. Patchy dense fog early this morning. Patchy fog early this afternoon. Tonight, northwest wind around 5 knots, backing to southeast after midnight. Seas 4 to 6 feet, wave detail, northwest 5 feet at 10 seconds and south 2 feet at 15 seconds. Patchy dense fog, Friday southeast wind around 5 knots, veering to west in the afternoon.
seas 4 to 6 feet wave detail, northwest 5 feet at 9 seconds and south 2 feet at 16 seconds.

patchy fog in the morning. The coastal waters forecast from Point Arena to Point Reyes 10 to 60 nautical miles offshore. Today, north wind 15 to 20 knots, becoming northwest 10 to 15 knots late this morning and afternoon. Sea 7 to 9 feet wave detail, northwest 9 feet at 9 seconds and south 2 feet at 14 seconds. Tonight, north wind 10 to 15 knots, sea 6 to 8 feet wave detail, northwest 7 feet at 10 seconds and south 2 feet at 15 seconds. Patchy dense fog, Friday north wind 10 to 15 knots, easing to 5 to 10 knots in the afternoon. Sea 6 to 8 feet wave detail, northwest 7 feet at 9 seconds and south 2 feet at 17 seconds. San Francisco Bar forecast. In the deep water channel, mixed seas of 3 to 5 feet at 10 seconds. Across the bar, swell can be more than twice as high across the bar than surrounding waters. Waves are also more prone to break, particularly during strong ebb currents. Maximum ebb current of 1.2 knots at 8, 24 a.m. Thursday and 4.0 knots at 7, 47 p.m. Thursday. The coastal waters forecast from Point Pinos to Point Piedras Blancas out to 10 nautical miles. Today, northwest wind 5 to 10 knots, easing to around 5 knots late this morning and afternoon. Seas 5 to 6 feet wave detail, northwest 6 feet at 10 seconds and south 2 feet at 14 seconds. Patchy dense fog this morning. Tonight, northwest wind around 5 knots, seas 4 to 5 feet wave detail, northwest 5 feet at 9 seconds and south 2 feet at 15 seconds. Patchy dense fog, Friday, northwest wind 5 to 10 knots, seas 4 to 5 feet wave detail, northwest 4 feet at 10 seconds and south 2 feet at 17 seconds. The coastal waters forecast from Pigeon Point to Point Pinos 10 to 60 nautical miles offshore. Today, northwest wind 10 to 15 knots, easing to 5 to 10 knots late this morning and afternoon. Sea 6 to 8 feet wave detail, northwest 8 feet at 10 seconds and south 2 feet at 14 seconds. Tonight, northwest wind 5 to 10 knots, sea 5 to 7 feet wave detail, northwest 7 feet at 9 seconds and south 2 feet at 15 seconds. Patchy dense fog, Friday northwest wind around 5 knots, seas 5 to 6 feet wave detail, northwest 6 feet at 10 seconds and south 2 feet at 17 seconds. The offshore waters forecast for the following marine location, Point Arena to Pigeon Point between 60 nautical miles and 150 nautical miles offshore. Issued at 2:56 a.m. Pacific Daylight Time. Today, north winds 15 to 25 knots, seas 8 to 10 feet. Tonight, north winds 15 to 25 knots, seas 7 to 9 feet. Friday, north winds 15 to 25 knots, seas 7 to 9 feet. Friday night, north winds 15 to 25 knots, seas 6 to 9 feet. Saturday, north winds 15 to 25 knots, seas 6 to 8 feet. Saturday night, north winds 10 to 20 knots, seas 5 to 7 feet. Sun, north winds 5 to 15 knots, becoming north to northwest 5 to 10 knots, seas 5 to 6 feet. Sunday night, north to northwest winds 5 to 10 knots, seas 5 to 6 feet. Monday, north to northwest winds 5 to 10 knots, seas 5 to 6 feet. Monday night, north winds 10 to 15 knots, becoming north to northwest 5 to 10 knots, seas 5 to 6 feet. The offshore waters forecast for the following marine location, Pigeon Point to Point Piedras Blancas between 60 nautical miles and 150 nautical miles offshore. Issued at 2:56 a.m. Pacific Daylight Time. Today, north to northwest winds 15 to 25 knots, seas 7 to 10 feet. Tonight, north to northwest winds 10 to 20 knots, seas 6 to 8 feet. Friday, north winds 15 to 25 knots, seas 6 to 8 feet. Friday night, north winds 10 to 20 knots, seas 6 to 8 feet. Saturday, north winds 10 to 20 knots, diminishing to 5 to 15 knots.

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Coastal flood advisory remains in effect until 5 p.m. Pacific Daylight Time Thursday. What? Up to 1.1 foot of inundation above ground level is possible in low-lying areas near shorelines and tidal waterways. Where? Base shore locations along the San Francisco Bay, San Pablo Bay, and Monterey Bay. When? Now through 5 p.m. Pacific Daylight Time Thursday. Impacts. Flooding of lots, parks, and roads with only isolated road closures expected. High tides will result in flooding along coastal trail, cut off access to some low-lying beaches and coastal areas, and bring water and wave farther up the beach than typical. Additional details at the San Francisco tidal gauge. High tide is expected to be 1.1 foot above normal 6.92 feet mean lower low water at 2:58 p.m. Thursday 10/1. These predictions included up to 0.7 feet of surge that will enhance the astronomical tide and flooding threat. High tide varies up to 90 minutes earlier or later along the Pacific coast and through the San Francisco Bay, respectively. If travel is required, allow extra time as some roads may be closed. Do not drive around barricades or through water of unknown depth. Take the necessary actions to protect flood-prone property. The coastal waters forecast from Point Reyes to Pigeon Point out to 10 nautical miles. For today, west wind around 5 knots. Seas 4 to 6 feet. Wave detail, northwest 5 feet at 10 seconds and south 2 feet at 15 seconds. Patchy dense fog this morning. For tonight, west wind around 5 knots in the evening, becoming light and variable. Seas 3 to 5 feet. Wave detail, northwest 4 feet at 10 seconds and south 2 feet at 15 seconds. Patchy dense fog. For Friday, northeast wind around 5 knots, backing to west in the afternoon. Seas 3 to 4 feet. Wave detail, northwest 4 feet at 9 seconds and south 2 feet at 17 seconds. Patchy fog in the morning. The coastal waters forecast from Pigeon Point to Point Pinos out to 10 nautical miles. For today, northwest wind around 5 knots. Seas 4 to 6 feet. Wave detail, northwest 5 feet at 10 seconds and south 2 feet at 14 seconds. Patchy dense fog this morning. For tonight, northwest wind around 5 knots. Seas 4 to 5 feet. Wave detail, northwest 5 feet at 10 seconds and south 2 feet at 15 seconds. Patchy dense fog. For Friday, northwest wind around 5 knots. Seas 3 to 5 feet. Wave detail, northwest 4 feet at 10 seconds and south 2 feet at 16 seconds. Sunrise, sunset, and tidal information for the San Francisco Bay Area for Thursday, October 1. The sunrise today, 7:04 a.m. The sunset tonight, 6:54 p.m. Tidal data at the Golden Gate for today. High tide, 4:24 a.m. at 4.42 feet. Low tide, 8:36 p.m. at 3.11 feet. High tide, 2:58 p.m. at 6.22 feet. Low tide, 10:04 p.m. at -0.19 feet. Here are the buoy observations for 6 a.m. Pacific Daylight Time. An offshore buoy 6, wind southwest at 14 knots, water temperature 67, pressure 1,018.0 millibars. An offshore buoy 59, winds north at 12 knots, water temperature 66, pressure 1,018.8 millibars. At buoy 14 near Point Arena, winds north at 12 knots, water temperature 56, pressure 1,010.4 millibars. At buoy 13 near Bodega Bay, winds east at 6 knots, pressure 1,010.1 millibars. At Point Reyes Wave Rider, buoy water temperature 57, seas 9 feet, every 8 seconds. At San Francisco Bay, winds southwest at 2 knots, water temperature 59, pressure 1,010.5 millibars. At Half Moon Bay, buoy winds west 4 knots, water

temperature 61, pressure 1,010.6 millibars, seas 5 feet every 9 seconds. At Monterey, booming winds northwest at 6 knots. Water temperature 62, pressure 1,010.9 millibars. Head point, sir. Wave rider buoy water temperature 60, seas 8 feet every 9 seconds. At Cape San Martin, buoy winds north at 10 knots. Water temperature 62, pressure 1,011.0 millibars. Synopsis for the Central California coast and bays, including the Monterey Bay, Greater Farallones, and Cordell Bank National Marine Sanctuaries. Northwest winds will decrease and become gentle to moderate by late this morning, allowing seas to steadily abate to moderate by Friday. Marine conditions improve Friday into the weekend. The marine forecast for San Pablo Bay, Suisun Bay, the West Delta, and the San Francisco Bay north of the Bay Bridge. For today, southwest wind around 5 knots, rising to 5 to 15 knots this afternoon. For tonight, southwest wind 5 to 10 knots, easing to around 5 knots after midnight. For Friday, southwest wind around 5 knots. The marine forecast for Monterey Bay. For today, west wind around 5 knots. Seas 3 to 4 feet. Wave detail, northwest 4 feet at 10 seconds. Patchy dense fog this morning. For tonight, northwest wind around 5 knots. Seas 3 to 4 feet. Wave detail, northwest 3 feet at 9 seconds and south 2 feet at 14 seconds. Patchy fog in the evening. For Friday, north wind around 5 knots, backing to west in the afternoon. Seas around 3 feet. Wave detail, northwest 3 feet at 10 seconds. The coastal waters forecast from Point Arena to Point Reyes out to 10 nautical miles. Today, north wind around 5 knots, backing to west late this morning and afternoon. Seas 5 to 7 feet, wave detail, northwest 6 feet at 9 seconds and south 2 feet at 15 seconds. Patchy dense fog early this morning. Patchy fog early this afternoon. Tonight, northwest wind around 5 knots, backing to southeast after midnight. Seas 4 to 6 feet, wave detail, northwest 5 feet at 10 seconds and south 2 feet at 15 seconds. Patchy dense fog, Friday southeast wind around 5 knots, veering to west in the afternoon. Seas 4 to 6 feet, wave detail, northwest 5 feet at 9 seconds and south 2 feet at 16 seconds. Patchy fog in the morning. The coastal waters forecast from Point Arena to Point Reyes 10 to 60 nautical miles offshore. Today, north wind 15 to 20 knots, becoming northwest 10 to 15 knots late this morning and afternoon. Sea 7 to 9 feet, wave detail, northwest 9 feet at 9 seconds and south 2 feet at 14 seconds. Tonight, north wind 10 to 15 knots, sea 6 to 8 feet, wave detail, northwest 7 feet at 10 seconds and south 2 feet at 15 seconds. Patchy dense fog, Friday, north wind 10 to 15 knots, easing to 5 to 10 knots in the afternoon. Sea 6 to 8 feet, wave detail, northwest 7 feet at 9 seconds and south 2 feet at 17 seconds. San Francisco Bar forecast. In the deep water channel, mixed seas of 3 to 5 feet at 10 seconds. Across the bar, swell can be more than twice as high across the bar than surrounding waters. Waves are also more prone to break, particularly during strong ebb currents. Maximum ebb current of 1.2 knots at 8:24 a.m. Thursday and 4.0 knots at 7:47 p.m. Thursday. The coastal waters forecast from Point Pinos to Point Piedras Blancas out to 10 nautical miles. Today, northwest wind 5 to 10 knots, easing to around 5 knots late this morning and afternoon. Seas 5 to 6 feet, wave detail, northwest 6 feet at 10 seconds and south 2 feet at 14 seconds. Patchy dense fog this morning. Tonight, northwest wind around 5 knots, seas 4 to 5 feet, wave detail, northwest 5 feet at 9 seconds and south 2 feet at 15 seconds. Patchy dense fog, Friday, northwest wind 5 to 10 knots, seas 4 to 5 feet, wave detail, northwest 4 feet at 10 seconds and south 2 feet at 17 seconds.

the coastal waters forecast from Pigeon Point to Point Pinos 10 to 60 nautical miles offshore. Today, northwest wind 10 to 15 knots, easing to 5 to 10 knots late this morning and afternoon. Sea 6 to 8 feet wave detail, northwest 8 feet at 10 seconds and south 2 feet at 14 seconds. Tonight, northwest wind 5 to 10 knots, seas 5 to 7 feet wave detail, northwest 7 feet at 9 seconds and south 2 feet at 15 seconds. Patchy dense fog, Friday northwest wind around 5 knots, seas 5 to 6 feet wave detail, northwest 6 feet at 10 seconds and south 2 feet at 17 seconds. The offshore waters forecast for the following marine location, Point Arena to Pigeon Point between 60 nautical miles and 150 nautical miles offshore. Issued at 2:56 a.m. Pacific Daylight Time. Today, north winds 15 to 25 knots. Seas 8 to 10 feet. Tonight, north winds 15 to 25 knots. Seas 7 to 9 feet. Friday, north winds 15 to 25 knots. Seas 7 to 9 feet. Friday night, north winds 15 to 25 knots. Seas 6 to 9 feet. Saturday, north winds 15 to 25 knots. Seas 6 to 8 feet. Saturday night, north winds 10 to 20 knots. Seas 5 to 7 feet. Sun, north winds 5 to 15 knots, becoming north to northwest 5 to 10 knots. Seas 5 to 6 feet. Sunday night, north to northwest winds 5 to 10 knots. Seas 5 to 6 feet. Monday, north to northwest winds 5 to 10 knots. Seas 5 to 6 feet. Monday night, north winds 10 to 15 knots, becoming north to northwest 5 to 10 knots. Seas 5 to 6 feet. The offshore waters forecast for the following marine location, Pigeon Point to Point Piedras Blancas between 60 nautical miles and 150 nautical miles offshore. Issued at 2:56 a.m. Pacific Daylight Time. Today, north to northwest winds 15 to 25 knots. Seas 7 to 10 feet. Tonight, north to northwest winds 10 to 20 knots. Seas 6 to 8 feet. Friday, north winds 15 to 25 knots. Seas 6 to 8 feet. Friday night, north winds 10 to 20 knots. Seas 6 to 8 feet. Saturday, north winds 10 to 20 knots, diminishing to 5 to 15 knots. Seas 5 to 8 feet. Saturday night, north to northwest winds 5 to 15 knots, becoming northwest 5 to 10 knots. Seas 5 to 7 feet. Sun, north to northwest winds 5 to 10 knots. Seas 5 to 6 feet. Sunday night, northwest winds 5 to 10 knots. Seas 5 to 6 feet. Monday, northwest winds 10 to 15 knots. Seas 5 to 6 feet. Monday night, northwest winds 10 to 15 knots. Seas 5 to 6 feet. The following is an important weather message from the National Weather Service. Issued at 3:46 p.m. Pacific Daylight Time. Coastal flood advisory remains in effect until 5 p.m. Pacific Daylight Time Thursday. What? Up to 1.1 foot of inundation above ground level is possible in low-lying areas near shorelines and tidal waterways. Where? Bayshore locations along the San Francisco Bay, San Pablo Bay, and Monterey Bay. When? Now through 5 p.m. Pacific Daylight Time Thursday. Impacts, flooding of lots, parks, and roads with only isolated road closures expected. High tides will result in flooding along coastal trail, cut off access to some low-lying beaches and coastal areas, and bring water and wave farther up the beach than typical. Additional details, at the San Francisco tidal gauge, high tide is expected to be 1.1 foot above normal 6.92 feet mean lower low water at 2:58 p.m. Thursday 10/1. These predictions included up to 0.7 feet of surge that will enhance the astronomical tide and flooding threat.
high tide varies up to 90 minutes earlier or later along the Pacific coast and through San Francisco Bay, respectively. If travel is required, allow extra time as some roads may be closed. Do not drive around barricades or through water of unknown depth. Take the necessary actions to protect flood-prone property. The coastal waters forecast from Point Reyes to Pigeon Point out to 10 nautical miles. For today, west wind around 5 knots. Seas 4 to 6 feet. Wave detail, northwest 5 feet at 10 seconds and south 2 feet at 15 seconds. Patchy dense fog this morning. For tonight, west wind around 5 knots in the evening, becoming light and variable. Seas 3 to 5 feet. Wave detail, northwest 4 feet at 10 seconds and south 2 feet at 15 seconds. Patchy dense fog. For Friday, northeast wind around 5 knots, backing to west in the afternoon. Seas 3 to 4 feet. Wave detail, northwest 4 feet at 9 seconds and south 2 feet at 17 seconds. Patchy fog in the morning. The coastal waters forecast from Pigeon Point to Point Pinos out to 10 nautical miles. For today, northwest wind around 5 knots. Seas 4 to 6 feet. Wave detail, northwest 5 feet at 10 seconds and south 2 feet at 14 seconds. Patchy dense fog this morning. For tonight, northwest wind around 5 knots. Seas 4 to 5 feet. Wave detail, northwest 5 feet at 10 seconds and south 2 feet at 15 seconds. Patchy dense fog. For Friday, northwest wind around 5 knots. Seas 3 to 5 feet. Wave detail, northwest 4 feet at 10 seconds and south 2 feet at 16 seconds. Semi-sunset and tidal information for the San Francisco Bay Area for Thursday, October 1. The sunrise today, 7:04 a.m. The sunset tonight, 6:54 p.m. Tidal data at the Golden Gate for today. High tide, 4:24 a.m. at 4.42 feet. Low tide, 8:36 p.m. at 3.11 feet. High tide, 2:58 p.m. at 6.22 feet. Low tide, 10:04 p.m. at minus 0.19 feet. Here are the buoy observations for 6 a.m. Pacific Daylight Time. An offshore buoy 6, wind southwest at 14 knots, water temperature 67, pressure 1,018.0 millibars. An offshore buoy 59, winds north at 12 knots, water temperature 66, pressure 1,018.8 millibars. At buoy 14 near Point Arena, winds north at 12 knots, water temperature 56, pressure 1,010.4 millibars. At buoy 13 near Bodega Bay, winds east at 6 knots, pressure 1,010.1 millibars. At Point Reyes, wave rider buoy, water temperature 57, seas 9 feet, every 8 seconds. At San Francisco Bay, wind southwest at 2 knots, water temperature 59, pressure 1,010.5 millibars. At Half Moon Bay, buoy winds west 4 knots, water temperature 61, pressure 1,010.6 millibars, seas 5 feet, every 9 seconds. At Monterey, buoy winds northwest at 6 knots, water temperature 62, pressure 1,010.9 millibars. At Pointer, wave rider buoy water temperature 60, seas 8 feet, every 9 seconds. At Cape San Martin buoy winds north at 10 knots, water temperature 62, pressure 1,011.0 millibars. You're listening to NOAA Weather Radio, WWF 64, broadcasting on a frequency of 162.45 megahertz. This broadcast originates from the National Weather Service office located in Monterey, California, and serves the coastal marine waters, including San Francisco and Monterey Bay. Synopsis for the Central California coast and bays, including the Monterey Bay, Greater Farallones, and Cordell Bank National Marine Sanctuaries, northwest winds will decrease and become gentle to moderate by late this morning, allowing the seas to steadily abate to moderate by Friday.
Marine conditions improve Friday into the weekend. The Marine forecast for San Pablo Bay. See you soon.

the West Delta and the San Francisco Bay north of the Bay Bridge. For today, southwest wind around 5 knots, rising to 5 to 15 knots this afternoon. For tonight, southwest wind 5 to 10 knots, easing to around 5 knots after midnight. For Friday, southwest wind around 5 knots. The marine forecast for Monterey Bay. For today, west wind around 5 knots. Seas 3 to 4 feet. Wave detail, northwest 4 feet at 10 seconds. Patchy dense fog this morning. For tonight, northwest wind around 5 knots. Seas 3 to 4 feet. Wave detail, northwest 3 feet at 9 seconds and south 2 feet at 14 seconds. Patchy fog in the evening. For Friday, north wind around 5 knots, backing to west in the afternoon. Seas around 3 feet. Wave detail, northwest 3 feet at 10 seconds. The coastal waters forecast from Point Arena to Point Reyes out to 10 nautical miles. Today, north wind around 5 knots, backing to west late this morning and afternoon. Seas 5 to 7 feet, wave detail, northwest 6 feet at 9 seconds and south 2 feet at 15 seconds. Patchy dense fog early this morning. Patchy fog early this afternoon. Tonight, northwest wind around 5 knots, backing to southeast after midnight. Seas 4 to 6 feet, wave detail, northwest 5 feet at 10 seconds and south 2 feet at 15 seconds. Patchy dense fog, Friday southeast wind around 5 knots, veering to west in the afternoon. Seas 4 to 6 feet, wave detail, northwest 5 feet at 9 seconds and south 2 feet at 16 seconds. Patchy fog in the morning. The coastal waters forecast from Point Arena to Point Reyes 10 to 60 nautical miles offshore. Today, north wind 15 to 20 knots, becoming northwest 10 to 15 knots late this morning and afternoon. Sea 7 to 9 feet, wave detail, northwest 9 feet at 9 seconds and south 2 feet at 14 seconds. Tonight, north wind 10 to 15 knots, sea 6 to 8 feet, wave detail, northwest 7 feet at 10 seconds and south 2 feet at 15 seconds. Patchy dense fog, Friday, north wind 10 to 15 knots, easing to 5 to 10 knots in the afternoon. Sea 6 to 8 feet, wave detail, northwest 7 feet at 9 seconds and south 2 feet at 17 seconds. San Francisco Bar forecast. In the deep water channel, mixed seas of 3 to 5 feet at 10 seconds. Across the bar, swell can be more than twice as high across the bar than surrounding waters. Waves are also more prone to break, particularly during strong ebb currents. Maximum ebb current of 1.2 knots at 8:24 a.m. Thursday and 4.0 knots at 7:47 p.m. Thursday. The coastal waters forecast from Point Pinos to Point Piedras Blancas out to 10 nautical miles. Today, northwest wind 5 to 10 knots, easing to around 5 knots late this morning and afternoon. Seas 5 to 6 feet, wave detail, northwest 6 feet at 10 seconds and south 2 feet at 14 seconds. Patchy dense fog this morning. Tonight, northwest wind around 5 knots, seas 4 to 5 feet, wave detail, northwest 5 feet at 9 seconds and south 2 feet at 15 seconds. Patchy dense fog, Friday, northwest wind 5 to 10 knots, seas 4 to 5 feet, wave detail, northwest 4 feet at 10 seconds and south 2 feet at 17 seconds. The coastal waters forecast from Pigeon Point to Point Pinos 10 to 60 nautical miles offshore. Today, northwest wind 10 to 15 knots, easing to 5 to 10 knots late this morning and afternoon. Seas 6 to 8 feet, wave detail, northwest 8 feet at 10 seconds and south 2 feet at 14 seconds. Tonight, northwest wind 5 to 10 knots, seas 5 to 7 feet, wave detail, northwest 7 feet at 9 seconds and south 2 feet at 15 seconds. Patchy dense fog, Friday, northwest wind around 5 knots, seas 5 to 6 feet, wave detail, northwest 6 feet at 10 seconds and south 2 feet at 17 seconds. The offshore waters forecast for the following marine location, Point Arena to Pigeon Point between 60 nautical miles and 150 nautical miles offshore. Issued at 2:56.

a.m. Pacific Daylight Time. Today, north winds 15 to 25 knots, seas 8 to 10 feet. Tonight, north winds 15 to 25 knots, seas 7 to 9 feet. Friday, north winds 15 to 25 knots, seas 7 to 9 feet. Friday night, north winds 15 to 25 knots, seas 6 to 9 feet. Saturday, north winds 15 to 25 knots, seas 6 to 8 feet. Saturday night, north winds 10 to 20 knots, seas 5 to 7 feet. Sun, north winds 5 to 15 knots, becoming north to northwest 5 to 10 knots, seas 5 to 6 feet. Sunday night, north to northwest winds 5 to 10 knots, seas 5 to 6 feet. Monday, north to northwest winds 5 to 10 knots, seas 5 to 6 feet. Monday night, north winds 10 to 15 knots, becoming north to northwest 5 to 10 knots, seas 5 to 6 feet. The offshore waters forecast for the following marine location: Pigeon Point to Point Piedras Blancas, between 60 nautical miles and 150 nautical miles offshore. Issued at 2:56 a.m. Pacific Daylight Time. Today, north to northwest winds 15 to 25 knots, seas 7 to 10 feet. Tonight, north to northwest winds 10 to 20 knots, seas 6 to 8 feet. Friday, north winds 15 to 25 knots, seas 6 to 8 feet. Friday night, north winds 10 to 20 knots, seas 6 to 8 feet. Saturday, north winds 10 to 20 knots, diminishing to 5 to 15 knots, seas 5 to 8 feet. Saturday night, north to northwest winds 5 to 15 knots, becoming northwest 5 to 10 knots, seas 5 to 7 feet. Sun, north to northwest winds 5 to 10 knots, seas 5 to 6 feet. Sunday night, northwest winds 5 to 10 knots, seas 5 to 6 feet. Monday, northwest winds 10 to 15 knots, seas 5 to 6 feet. Monday night, northwest winds 10 to 15 knots, seas 5 to 6 feet. The following is an important weather message from the National Weather Service, issued at 3:46 p.m. Pacific Daylight Time. Coastal flood advisory remains in effect until 5 p.m. Pacific Daylight Time Thursday. What? Up to 1.1 feet of inundation above ground level is possible in low-lying areas near shorelines and tidal waterways. Where? Bayshore locations along the San Francisco Bay, San Pablo Bay, and Monterey Bay. When? Now through 5 p.m. Pacific Daylight Time Thursday. Impacts, flooding of lots, parks, and roads with only isolated road closures expected. High 2 p.m. Pacific Daylight Time Thursday. Impacts, flooding of lots, parks, and roads with only isolated road closures expected. High tides will result in flooding along coastal trail, cut off access to some low-lying beaches and coastal areas, and bring water and wave farther up the beach than typical. Additional details at the San Francisco tidal gauge. High tide is expected to be 1.1 feet above normal, 6.92 feet mean lower low water at 2:58 p.m. Thursday 10/1. These predictions included up to 0.7 feet of surge that will enhance the astronomical tide and flooding threat. High tide varies up to 90 minutes earlier or later along the Pacific coast and through the San Francisco Bay, respectively. If travel is required, allow extra time as some roads may be closed. Do not drive around barricades or through water of unknown depth. Take the necessary actions to protect flood-prone property. The coastal waters forecast from Point Reyes to Pigeon Point out to 10 nautical miles. For today, west wind around 5 knots, seas 4 to 6 feet. Wave detail, northwest 5 feet at 10 seconds and south 2 feet at 15 seconds. Patchy dense fog this morning. For tonight, west wind around 5 knots in the evening, becoming light and variable. Seas 3 to

9 feet. Wave detail, northwest 4 feet at 10 seconds and south 2 feet at 15 seconds. Patchy dense fog. For Friday, northeast wind around 5 knots, backing to west in the afternoon. Seas 3 to 4 feet. Wave detail, northwest 4 feet at 9 seconds and south 2 feet at 17 seconds. Patchy fog in the morning. The coastal waters forecast from Pigeon Point to Point Pinos out to 10 nautical miles. For today, northwest wind around 5 knots. Seas 4 to 6 feet. Wave detail, northwest 5 feet at 10 seconds and south 2 feet at 14 seconds. Patchy dense fog this morning. For tonight, northwest wind around 5 knots. Seas 4 to 5 feet. Wave detail, northwest 5 feet at 10 seconds and south 2 feet at 15 seconds. Patchy dense fog. For Friday, northwest wind around 5 knots. Seas 3 to 5 feet. Wave detail, northwest 4 feet at 10 seconds and south 2 feet at 16 seconds. Sunrise, sunset, and tidal information for the San Francisco Bay Area for Thursday, October 1. The sunrise today, 7:04 a.m. The sunset tonight, 6:54 p.m. Tidal data at the Golden Gate for today. High tide, 4:24 a.m. at 4.42 feet. Low tide, 8:36 p.m. at 3.11 feet. High tide, 2:58 p.m. at 6.22 feet. Low tide, 10:04 p.m. at -0.19 feet. Here are the buoy observations for 6 a.m. Pacific Daylight Time. An offshore buoy 6 wind southwest at 14 knots, water temperature 67, pressure 1,018.0 millibars. An offshore buoy 59 winds north at 12 knots, water temperature 66, pressure 1,018.8 millibars. At buoy 14 near Point Arena, winds north at 12 knots, water temperature 56, pressure 1,010.4 millibars. At buoy 13 near Bodega Bay, winds east at 6 knots, pressure 1,010.1 millibars. At Point Reyes Wave Rider buoy, water temperature 57, seas 9 feet, every 8 seconds. At San Francisco buoy, wind southwest at 2 knots, water temperature 59, pressure 1,010.5 millibars. At Half Moon Bay buoy, winds west 4 knots, water temperature 61, pressure 1,010.6 millibars, seas 5 feet, every 9 seconds. At Monterey buoy, winds northwest at 6 knots, water temperature 62, pressure 1,010.9 millibars. At Pointer, Wave Rider buoy, water temperature 60, seas 8 feet, every 9 seconds. At Cape San Martin buoy, winds north at 10 knots, water temperature 62, pressure 1,011.0 millibars. Synopsis for the Central California coast and bays, including the Monterey Bay, Greater Farallones, and Cordell Bank National Marine Sanctuaries. Northwest winds will decrease and become gentle to moderate by late this morning, allowing the seas to steadily abate to moderate by Friday. Marine conditions improve Friday into the weekend. The marine forecast for San Pablo Bay, Suisun Bay, the West Delta, and the San Francisco Bay north of the Bay Bridge. For today, southwest wind around 5 knots, rising to 5 to 15 knots this afternoon. For tonight, southwest wind 5 to 10 knots, easing to around 5 knots after midnight. For Friday, southwest wind around 5 knots. The marine forecast for Monterey Bay. For today, west wind around 5 knots. Seas 3 to 4 feet. Wave detail, northwest 4 feet at 10 seconds. Patchy dense fog this morning. For tonight, northwest wind around 5 knots. Seas 3 to 4 feet. Wave detail, northwest 3 feet at 9 seconds and south 2 feet at 14 seconds. Patchy fog in the evening. For Friday, north wind around 5 knots, backing to west in the afternoon. Seas around 3 feet. Wave detail, northwest 3 feet at 10 seconds.

The coastal waters forecast from Point Arena to Point raise out to 10 nautical miles. Today, north wind around 5 knots, backing to westerly this morning and afternoon. Seas 5 to 7 feet wave detail, northwest 6 feet at 9 seconds and south 2 feet at 15 seconds. Patchy dense fog early this morning. Patchy fog early this afternoon. Tonight, northwest wind around 5 knots, backing to southeast after midnight. Seas 4 to 6 feet wave detail, northwest 5 feet at 10 seconds and south 2 feet at 15 seconds. Patchy dense fog Friday, southeast wind around 5 knots, veering to west in the afternoon. Seas 4 to 6 feet wave detail, northwest 5 feet at 9 seconds and south 2 feet at 16 seconds. Patchy fog in the morning. The coastal waters forecast from Point Arena to Point Reyes 10 to 60 nautical miles offshore. Today, north wind 15 to 20 knots, becoming northwest 10 to 15 knots late this morning and afternoon. Sea 7 to 9 feet wave detail, northwest 9 feet at 9 seconds and south 2 feet at 14 seconds. Tonight, north wind 10 to 15 knots, sea 6 to 8 feet wave detail, northwest 7 feet at 10 seconds and south 2 feet at 15 seconds. Patchy dense fog, Friday north wind 10 to 15 knots, easing to 5 to 10 knots in the afternoon. Sea 6 to 8 feet wave detail, northwest 7 feet at 9 seconds and south 2 feet at 17 seconds. San Francisco Bar forecast. In the deep water channel, mixed seas of 3 to 5 feet at 10 seconds. Across the bar, swell can be more than twice as high across the bar than surrounding waters. Waves are also more prone to break, particularly during strong ebb currents. Maximum ebb current of 1.2 knots at 8:24 a.m. Thursday and 4.0 knots at 7:47 p.m. Thursday. The coastal waters forecast from Point Pinos to Point Piedras Blancas out to 10 nautical miles. Today, northwest wind 5 to 10 knots, easing to around 5 knots late this morning and afternoon. Seas 5 to 6 feet wave detail, northwest 6 feet at 10 seconds and south 2 feet at 14 seconds. Patchy dense fog this morning. Tonight, northwest wind around 5 knots, seas 4 to 5 feet wave detail, northwest 5 feet at 9 seconds and south 2 feet at 15 seconds. Patchy dense fog, Friday, northwest wind 5 to 10 knots, seas 4 to 5 feet wave detail, northwest 4 feet at 10 seconds and south 2 feet at 17 seconds. The coastal waters forecast from Pigeon Point to Point Pinos 10 to 60 nautical miles offshore. Today, northwest wind 10 to 15 knots, easing to 5 to 10 knots late this morning and afternoon. Seas 6 to 8 feet wave detail, northwest 8 feet at 10 seconds and south 2 feet at 14 seconds. Tonight, northwest wind 5 to 10 knots, seas 5 to 7 feet wave detail, northwest 7 feet at 9 seconds and south 2 feet at 15 seconds. Patchy dense fog, Friday northwest wind around 5 knots, seas 5 to 6 feet wave detail, northwest 6 feet at 10 seconds and south 2 feet at 17 seconds. The offshore waters forecast for the following marine location, Point Arena to Pigeon Point between 60 nautical miles and 150 nautical miles offshore. Issued at 2:56 a.m. Pacific Daylight Time. Today, north winds 15 to 25 knots, seas 8 to 10 feet. Tonight, north winds 15 to 25 knots, seas 7 to 9 feet. Friday, north winds 15 to 25 knots, seas 7 to 9 feet. Friday night, north winds 15 to 25 knots, seas 6 to 9 feet. Saturday, north winds 15 to 25 knots, seas 6 to 8 feet. Saturday night, north winds 10 to 20 knots, seas 5 to 7 feet. Sun, north winds 5 to 15 knots, becoming north to northwest 5 to 10 knots, seas 5 to 6 feet. Sunday night, north to northwest winds 5 to 10 knots, seas 5 to 6 feet. Monday, north to northwest winds 5 to 10 knots, seas 5 to 6 feet. Monday night, north winds 10 to 15 knots, becoming north to northwest 5 to 10 knots.

to Chennai, seas 5 to 6 feet. The offshore waters forecast for the following marine location, Pigeon Point to Point Pedras Blancas, between 60 nautical miles and 150 nautical miles offshore. Issued at 2:56 a.m. Pacific Daylight Time. Today, north to northwest winds 15 to 25 knots. Seas 7 to 10 feet. Tonight, north to northwest winds 10 to 20 knots. Seas 6 to 8 feet. Friday, north winds 15 to 25 knots. Seas 6 to 8 feet. Friday night, north winds 10 to 20 knots. Seas 6 to 8 feet. Saturday, north winds 10 to 20 knots, diminishing to 5 to 15 knots. Seas 5 to 8 feet. Saturday night, north to northwest winds 5 to 15 knots, becoming northwest 5 to 10 knots. Seas 5 to 7 feet. Sun, north to northwest winds 5 to 10 knots. Seas 5 to 6 feet. Sunday night, northwest winds 5 to 10 knots. Seas 5 to 6 feet. Monday, northwest winds 10 to 15 knots. Seas 5 to 6 feet. Monday night, northwest winds 10 to 15 knots. Seas 5 to 6 feet. The following is an important weather message from the National Weather Service. Issued at 3:46 p.m. Pacific Daylight Time. Coastal flood advisory remains in effect until 5 p.m. Pacific Daylight Time Thursday. What? Up to 1.1 foot of inundation above ground level is possible in low-lying areas near shorelines and tidal waterways. Where? Bayshore locations along the San Francisco Bay, San Pablo Bay, and Monterey Bay. When? Now through 5 p.m. Pacific Daylight Time Thursday. Impacts. Flooding of lots, parks, and roads with only isolated road closures expected. High tides will result in flooding along coastal trail, cut off access to some low-lying beaches and coastal areas, and bring water and wave farther up the beach than typical. Additional details at the San Francisco tidal gauge. High tide is expected to be 1.1 foot above normal, 6.92 feet mean lower low water at 2:58 p.m. Thursday, 10/1. These predictions included up to 0.7 feet of surge that will enhance the astronomical tide and flooding threat. High tide varies up 90 minutes earlier or later along the Pacific coast and through the San Francisco Bay, respectively. If travel is required, allow extra time as some roads may be closed. Do not drive around barricades or through water of unknown depth. Take the necessary actions to protect flood-prone property. The coastal waters forecast from Point Reyes to Pigeon Point out to 10 nautical miles. For today, west wind around 5 knots. Seas 4 to 6 feet. Wave detail, northwest 5 feet at 10 seconds and south 2 feet at 15 seconds. Patchy dense fog this morning. For tonight, west wind around 5 knots in the evening, becoming light and variable. Seas 3 to 5 feet. Wave detail, northwest 4 feet at 10 seconds and south 2 feet at 15 seconds. Patchy dense fog. For Friday, northeast wind around 5 knots, backing to west in the afternoon. Seas 3 to 4 feet. Wave detail, northwest 4 feet at 9 seconds and south 2 feet at 17 seconds. Patchy fog in the morning. The coastal waters forecast from Pigeon Point to Point Pinos out to 10 nautical miles. For today, northwest wind around 5 knots. Seas 4 to 6 feet. Wave detail, northwest 5 feet at 10 seconds and south 2 feet at 14 seconds. Patchy dense fog this morning. For tonight, northwest wind around 5 knots. Seas 4 to 5 feet. Wave detail, northwest 5 feet at 10 seconds and south 2 feet at 15 seconds. Patchy dense fog. For Friday, northwest wind around 5 knots. Seas 3 to 5 feet. Wave detail, northwest 4 feet at 10 seconds and south 2 feet at 16 seconds. Sunrise.
Dead and title information for the San Francisco Bay Area for Thursday, October 1. The sunrise today, 7:04 a.m. The sunset tonight, 6:54 p.m. Tidal data at the Golden Gate for today. High tide, 4:24 a.m. at 4.42 feet. Low tide, 8:36 p.m. at 3.11 feet. High tide, 2:58 p.m. at 6.22 feet. Low tide, 10:04 p.m. at minus 0.19 feet. Here are the buoy observations for 6 a.m. Pacific Daylight Time. An offshore buoy 6, wind southwest at 14 knots, water temperature 67, pressure 1,018.0 millibars. An offshore buoy 59, winds north at 12 knots, water temperature 66, pressure 1,018.8 millibars. At buoy 14 near Point Arena, winds north at 12 knots, water temperature 56, pressure 1,010.4 millibars. At buoy 13 near Bodega Bay, winds east at 6 knots, pressure 1,010.1 millibars. At Point Reyes, wave rider buoy, water temperature 57, phase 9 feet, every 8 seconds. At San Francisco Bay, wind southwest at 2 knots, water temperature 59, pressure 1,010.5 millibars. At Half Moon Bay, buoy winds west 4 knots, water temperature 61, pressure 1,010.6 millibars, seas 5 feet, every 9 seconds. At Monterey, buoy winds northwest at 6 knots, water temperature 62, pressure 1,010.9 millibars. At Point Sur, wave rider buoy water temperature 60, seas 8 feet, every 9 seconds. At Cape San Martin, buoy winds north at 10 knots, water temperature 62, pressure 1,011.0 millibars. Synopsis for the Central California coast and bays, including the Monterey Bay, Greater Farallones, and Cordell Bank National Marine Sanctuaries. Northwest winds will decrease and become gentle to moderate by late this morning, allowing the seas to steadily abate to moderate by Friday. Marine conditions improve Friday into the weekend. The marine forecast for San Pablo Bay, Suisun Bay, the West Delta, and the San Francisco Bay north of the Bay Bridge. For today, southwest wind around 5 knots, rising to 5 to 15 knots this afternoon. For tonight, southwest wind 5 to 10 knots, easing to around 5 knots after midnight. For Friday, southwest wind around 5 knots. The marine forecast for Monterey Bay. For today, west wind around 5 knots, seas 3 to 4 feet. Wave detail, northwest 4 feet at 10 seconds. Patchy dense fog this morning. For tonight, northwest wind around 5 knots, seas 3 to 4 feet. Wave detail, northwest 3 feet at 9 seconds and south 2 feet at 14 seconds. Patchy fog in the evening. For Friday, north wind around 5 knots, backing to west in the afternoon. Seas around 3 feet. Wave detail, northwest 3 feet at 10 seconds. The coastal waters forecast from Point Arena to Point Reyes out to 10 nautical miles. Today, north wind around 5 knots, backing to west late this morning and afternoon. Seas 5 to 7 feet, wave detail, northwest 6 feet at 9 seconds and south 2 feet at 15 seconds. Patchy dense fog early this morning. Patchy fog early this afternoon. Tonight, northwest wind around 5 knots, backing to southeast after midnight. Seas 4 to 6 feet, wave detail, northwest 5 feet at 10 seconds and south 2 feet at 15 seconds. Patchy dense fog, Friday southeast wind around 5 knots, veering to west in the afternoon. Seas 4 to 6 feet, wave detail, northwest 5 feet at 9 seconds and south 2 feet at 16 seconds. Patchy fog in the morning. The coastal waters forecast from Point Arena to Point Reyes 10 to 60 nautical miles offshore. Today, north wind 15 to 20 knots, becoming northwest 10 to 15 knots late this morning and afternoon. Sea 7 to 9 feet, wave detail, northwest 9 feet at 9 seconds and south 2 feet at 14 seconds. Tonight, north wind 10 to 15 knots, sea 6 to 8 feet.

Hail. Northwest 7 feet at 10 seconds and south 2 feet at 15 seconds. Patchy dense fog, Friday north wind 10 to 15 knots, easing to 5 to 10 knots in the afternoon. Sea 6 to 8 feet wave detail. Northwest 7 feet at 9 seconds and south 2 feet at 17 seconds. 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This broadcast originates from the National Weather Service office located in Monterey, California, and serves the coastal marine waters, including San Francisco and Monterey Bay. San Francisco VAR forecast. In the deep water channel, mixed seas of 3 to 5 feet at 10 seconds. Across the bar, swell can be more than twice as high across the bar than surrounding waters. Waves are also more prone to break, particularly during strong ebb currents. Maximum ebb current of 1.2 knots at 8:24 a.m. Thursday and 4.0 knots at 7:47 p.m. Thursday. The coastal waters forecast from Point Pinos to Point Piedras Blancas out to 10 nautical miles. Today, northwest wind 5 to 10 knots, easing to around 5 knots late this morning and afternoon. Seas 5 to 6 feet wave detail, northwest 6 feet at 10 seconds and south 2 feet at 14 seconds. Patchy dense fog this morning. Tonight, northwest wind around 5 knots, seas 4 to 5 feet wave detail, northwest 5 feet at 9 seconds and south 2 feet at 15 seconds. Patchy dense fog, Friday northwest wind 5 to 10 knots, seas 4 to 5 feet wave detail, northwest 4 feet at 10 seconds and south 2 feet at 17 seconds. The coastal waters forecast from Pigeon Point to Point Pinos 10 to 60 nautical miles offshore. Today northwest wind 10 to 15 knots, easing to 5 to 10 knots late this morning and afternoon. Sea 6 to 8 feet wave detail, northwest 8 feet at 10 seconds and south 2 feet at 14 seconds. Tonight northwest wind 5 to 10 knots, sea is 5 to 7 feet wave detail, northwest 7 feet at 9 seconds and south 2 feet at 15 seconds. Patchy dense fog, Friday northwest wind around 5 knots, sea is 5 to 6 feet wave detail, northwest 6 feet at 10 seconds and south 2 feet at 17 seconds. The offshore waters forecast for the following marine location, Point Arena to Pigeon Point between 60 nautical miles and 150 nautical miles offshore. Issued at 2:56 a.m. Pacific Daylight Time. Today, north winds 15 to 25 knots. Seas 8 to 10 feet. Tonight, north winds 15 to 25 knots. Seas 7 to 9 feet. Friday, north winds 15 to 25 knots. Sea 7 to 9 feet. Friday night, north winds 15 to 25 knots. Sea 6 to 9 feet. Saturday, north winds 15 to 25 knots. Sea 6 to 8 feet. Saturday night, north winds 10 to 20 knots. Sea 5 to 7 feet. Sun, north winds 5 to 15 knots, becoming north to northwest 5 to 10 knots. Seas 5 to 6 feet. Sunday night, north to northwest winds 5 to 10 knots. Seas 5 to 6 feet. Monday, north to northwest winds 5 to 10 knots. Seas 5 to 6 feet. Monday night, north winds 10 to 15 knots, becoming north to northwest 5 to 10 knots. Seas 5 to 6 feet. The offshore waters forecast for the following marine location, Pigeon Point to Point Piedras Blancas between 60 nautical miles and 150 nautical miles offshore. Issued at 2:56 a.m. Pacific Daylight Time. Today, north to northwest winds 15 to 25 knots. Seas 7 to 10 feet. Tonight, north to northwest winds 10 to 20 knots. Seas 6 to 8 feet. Friday, north winds 15 to 25 knots. Seas 6 to 8 feet. Friday night, north winds 10 to 20 knots. Seas 6 to 8 feet. Saturday, north winds 10 to 20 knots, diminishing to 5 to 15 knots. Seas 5 to 8 feet. Saturday night, north

to northwest, winds 5 to 15 knots, becoming northwest 5 to 10 knots. Seas 5 to 7 feet. Sun, north to northwest, winds 5 to 10 knots. Seas 5 to 6 feet. Sunday night, northwest, winds 5 to 10 knots. Seas 5 to 6 feet. Monday, northwest, winds 10 to 15 knots. Seas 5 to 6 feet. Monday night, northwest, winds 10 to 15 knots. Seas 5 to 6 feet. The following is an important weather message from the National Weather Service. Issued at 3:46 p.m. Pacific Daylight Time. Coastal flood advisory remains in effect until 5 p.m. Pacific Daylight Time Thursday. What? Up to 1.1 foot of inundation above ground level is possible in low-lying areas near shorelines and tidal waterways. Where? Bayshore locations along the San Francisco Bay, San Pablo Bay, and Monterey Bay. When? Now through 5 p.m. Pacific Daylight Time Thursday. Impacts, flooding of lots, parks, and roads with only isolated road closures expected. High tides will result in flooding along coastal trail, cut off access to some low-lying beaches and coastal areas, and bring water and wave farther up the beach than typical. Additional details, at the San Francisco tidal gauge, high tide is expected to be 1.1 foot above normal 6.92 feet mean lower low water at 2:58 p.m. Thursday 10/1. These predictions included up to 0.7 feet of surge that will enhance the astronomical tide and flooding threat. High tide varies up to 90 minutes earlier or later along the Pacific coast and through the San Francisco Bay, respectively. If travel is required, allow extra time as some roads may be closed. Do not drive around barricades or through water of unknown depth. Take the necessary actions to protect flood-prone property. The coastal waters forecast from Point Reyes to Pigeon Point out to 10 nautical miles. For today, west wind around 5 knots. Seas 4 to 6 feet. Wave detail, northwest 5 feet at 10 seconds and south 2 feet at 15 seconds. Patchy dense fog this morning. For tonight, west wind around 5 knots in the evening, becoming light and variable. Seas 3 to 5 feet. Wave detail, northwest 4 feet at 10 seconds and south 2 feet at 15 seconds. Patchy dense fog. For Friday, northeast wind around 5 knots, backing to west in the afternoon. Seas 3 to 4 feet. Wave detail, northwest 4 feet at 9 seconds and south 2 feet at 17 seconds. Patchy fog in the morning. The coastal waters forecast from Pigeon Point to Point Pinos out to 10 nautical miles. For today, northwest wind around 5 knots. Seas 4 to 6 feet. Wave detail, northwest 5 feet at 10 seconds and south 2 feet at 14 seconds. Patchy dense fog this morning. For tonight, northwest wind around 5 knots. Seas 4 to 5 feet. Wave detail, northwest 5 feet at 10 seconds and south 2 feet at 15 seconds. Patchy dense fog. For Friday, northwest wind around 5 knots. Seas 3 to 5 feet. Wave detail, northwest 4 feet at 10 seconds and south 2 feet at 16 seconds. Sunrise, sunset, and tidal information for the San Francisco Bay Area for Thursday, October 1. The sunrise today, 7:04 a.m. The sunset tonight, 6:54 p.m. Tidal data at the Golden Gate for today. High tide, 4:24 a.m. at 4.42 feet. Low tide, 8:36 p.m. at 3.11 feet. High tide, 2:58 p.m. at 6.22 feet. Low tide, 10:04 p.m. at -0.19 feet. Here are the buoy observations for 7 a.m. Pacific Daylight Time. An offshore buoy 6, winds southwest at 12 knots, water temperature 67, pressure 1,018.2 millibars. An offshore buoy 59, winds north at 14 knots, water temperature 66, pressure 1,018.2 millibars.

seconds. At Monterey, buoy winds north at 6 knots. Water temperature 62, pressure 1,011.0 millibars. Endpoint, sir. Wave rider buoy water temperature 60, sea 7 feet, every 9 seconds. At Cape San Martin, buoy winds north at 8 knots. Water temperature 62, pressure 1,011.4 millibars. Synopsis for the Central California coast and bays, including the Monterey Bay, Greater Farallones, and Cordell Bank National Marine Sanctuaries. Northwest winds will decrease and become gentle to moderate by late this morning, allowing the seas to steadily abate to moderate by Friday. Marine conditions improve Friday into the weekend. The marine forecast for San Pablo Bay, Suisun Bay, the West Delta, and the San Francisco Bay north of the Bay Bridge. For today, southwest wind around 5 knots, rising to 5 to 15 knots this afternoon. For tonight, southwest wind 5 to 10 knots, easing to around 5 knots after midnight. For Friday, southwest wind around 5 knots. The marine forecast for Monterey Bay. For today, west wind around 5 knots, seas 3 to 4 feet, wave detail, northwest 4 feet at 10 seconds, patchy dense fog this morning. For tonight, northwest wind around 5 knots, seas 3 to 4 feet, wave detail, northwest 3 feet at 9 seconds and south 2 feet at 14 seconds, patchy fog in the evening. For Friday, north wind around 5 knots, backing to west in the afternoon. Seas around 3 feet. Wave detail, northwest 3 feet at 10 seconds. The coastal waters forecast from Point Arena to Point Reyes out to 10 nautical miles. Today, north wind around 5 knots, backing to west late this morning and afternoon. Seas 5 to 7 feet, wave detail, northwest 6 feet at 9 seconds and south 2 feet at 15 seconds. Patchy dense fog early this morning. Patchy fog early this afternoon. Tonight, northwest wind around 5 knots, backing to southeast after midnight. Seas 4 to 6 feet, wave detail, northwest 5 feet at 10 seconds and south 2 feet at 15 seconds. Patchy dense fog Friday, southeast wind around 5 knots, veering to west in the afternoon. Seas 4 to 6 feet, wave detail, northwest 5 feet at 9 seconds and south 2 feet at 16 seconds. Patchy fog in the morning. The coastal waters forecast from Point Arena to Point Reyes 10 to 60 nautical miles offshore. Today, north wind 15 to 20 knots, becoming northwest 10 to 15 knots late this morning and afternoon. Sea 7 to 9 feet, wave detail, northwest 9 feet at 9 seconds and south 2 feet at 14 seconds. Tonight, north wind 10 to 15 knots, sea 6 to 8 feet, wave detail, northwest 7 feet at 10 seconds and south 2 feet at 15 seconds. Patchy dense fog, Friday, north wind 10 to 15 knots, easing to 5 to 10 knots in the afternoon. Seas 6 to 8 feet, wave detail, northwest 7 feet at 9 seconds and south 2 feet at 17 seconds. San Francisco Bar forecast. In the deep water channel, mixed seas of 3 to 5 feet at 10 seconds. Across the bar, swell can be more than twice as high across the bar than surrounding waters. Waves are also more prone to break, particularly during strong ebb currents. Maximum ebb current of 1.2 knots at 8:24 a.m. Thursday and 4.0 knots at 7:47 p.m. Thursday. The coastal waters forecast from Point Pinos to Point Piedras Blancas out to 10 nautical miles. Today, northwest wind 5 to 10 knots, easing to around 5 knots late this morning and afternoon. Seas 5 to 6 feet, wave detail, northwest 6 feet at 10 seconds and south 2 feet at 14 seconds. Patchy dense fog this morning. Tonight, northwest wind around 5 knots, seas 4 to 5 feet, wave detail, northwest 5 feet at 9 seconds and south 2 feet at 15 seconds. Patchy dense fog, Friday, northwest wind 5 to 10 knots, seas 4 to 5 feet, wave detail, northwest 4 feet at 10 seconds and south 2 feet at 17 seconds. The coastal waters forecast from Pigeon Point to Point Pinos 10 to 60 nautical miles offshore.

today, northwest wind 10 to 15 knots, easing to 5 to 10 knots late this morning and afternoon. Sea 6 to 8 feet wave detail, northwest 8 feet at 10 seconds and south 2 feet at 14 seconds. Tonight, northwest wind 5 to 10 knots, seas 5 to 7 feet wave detail, northwest 7 feet at 9 seconds and south 2 feet at 15 seconds. Patchy dense fog, Friday northwest wind around 5 knots, seas 5 to 6 feet wave detail, northwest 6 feet at 10 seconds and south 2 feet at 17 seconds. The offshore waters forecast for the following marine location: Point Arena to Pigeon Point between 60 nautical miles and 150 nautical miles offshore. Issued at 2:56 a.m. Pacific Daylight Time. Today, north winds 15 to 25 knots. Seas 8 to 10 feet. Tonight, north winds 15 to 25 knots. Seas 7 to 9 feet. Friday, north winds 15 to 25 knots. Seas 7 to 9 feet. Friday night, north winds 15 to 25 knots. Seas 6 to 9 feet. Saturday, north winds 15 to 25 knots. Seas 6 to 8 feet. Saturday night, north winds 10 to 20 knots. Seas 5 to 7 feet. Sun, north winds 5 to 15 knots, becoming north to northwest 5 to 10 knots. Seas 5 to 6 feet. Sunday night, north to northwest winds 5 to 10 knots. Seas 5 to 6 feet. Monday, north to northwest winds 5 to 10 knots. Seas 5 to 6 feet. Monday night, north winds 10 to 15 knots, becoming north to northwest 5 to 10 knots. Seas 5 to 6 feet. The offshore waters forecast for the following marine location: Pigeon Point to Point Piedras Blancas between 60 nautical miles and 150 nautical miles offshore. Issued at 2:56 a.m. Pacific Daylight Time. Today, north to northwest winds 15 to 25 knots. Seas 7 to 10 feet. Tonight, north to northwest winds 10 to 20 knots. Seas 6 to 8 feet. Friday, north winds 15 to 25 knots. Seas 6 to 8 feet. Friday night, north winds 10 to 20 knots. Seas 6 to 8 feet. Saturday, north winds 10 to 20 knots, diminishing to 5 to 15 knots. Seas 5 to 8 feet. Saturday night, north to northwest winds 5 to 15 knots, becoming northwest 5 to 10 knots. Seas 5 to 7 feet. Sun, north to northwest winds 5 to 10 knots. Seas 5 to 6 feet. Sunday night, northwest winds 5 to 10 knots. Seas 5 to 6 feet. Monday, northwest winds 10 to 15 knots. Seas 5 to 6 feet. Monday night, northwest winds 10 to 15 knots. Seas 5 to 6 feet. The following is an important weather message from the National Weather Service, issued at 3:46 p.m. Pacific Daylight Time. Coastal flood advisory remains in effect until 5 p.m. Pacific Daylight Time Thursday. What? Up to 1.1 feet of inundation above ground level is possible in low-lying areas near shorelines and tidal waterways. Where? Bayshore locations along the San Francisco Bay, San Pablo Bay, and Monterey Bay. When? Now through 5 p.m. Pacific Daylight Time Thursday. Impacts, flooding of lots, parks, and roads with only isolated road closures expected. High tides will result in flooding along coastal trail, cut off access to some low-lying beaches and coastal areas, and bring water and wave farther up the beach than typical. Additional details at the San Francisco tidal gauge. High tide is expected to be 1.1 feet above normal, 6.92 feet mean lower low water at 2:58 p.m. Thursday 10/1. These predictions included up to 0.7 feet of surge that will enhance the astronomical tide and flooding threat. High tide varies up to 90 minutes earlier or later along the Pacific coast and through the San Francisco Bay, respectively.
If travel is required, allow extra time as some roads may be closed. Do not drive around barricades or through water of unknown depth. Take the necessary actions to protect flood-prone property. The coastal waters forecast from Point Reyes to Pigeon Point out to 10 nautical miles. For today, west wind around 5 knots. Seas 4 to 6 feet. Wave detail, northwest 5 feet at 10 seconds and south 2 feet at 15 seconds. Patchy dense fog this morning. For tonight, west wind around 5 knots in the evening, becoming light and variable. Seas 3 to 5 feet. Wave detail, northwest 4 feet at 10 seconds and south 2 feet at 15 seconds. Patchy dense fog. For Friday, northeast wind around 5 knots, backing to west in the afternoon. Seas 3 to 4 feet. Wave detail, northwest 4 feet at 9 seconds and south 2 feet at 17 seconds. Patchy fog in the morning. The coastal waters forecast from Pigeon Point to Point Pinos out to 10 nautical miles. For today, northwest wind around 5 knots. Seas 4 to 6 feet. Wave detail, northwest 5 feet at 10 seconds and south 2 feet at 14 seconds. Patchy dense fog this morning. For tonight, northwest wind around 5 knots. Seas 4 to 5 feet. Wave detail, northwest 5 feet at 10 seconds and south 2 feet at 15 seconds. Patchy dense fog. For Friday, northwest wind around 5 knots. Seas 3 to 5 feet. Wave detail, northwest 4 feet at 10 seconds and south 2 feet at 16 seconds. Sunrise, sunset, and tidal information for the San Francisco Bay Area for Thursday, October 1. The sunrise today, 7:04 a.m. The sunset tonight, 6:54 p.m. Tidal data at the Golden Gate for today. High tide, 4:24 a.m. at 4.42 feet. Low tide, 8:36 p.m. at 3.11 feet. High tide, 2:58 p.m. at 6.22 feet. Low tide, 10:04 p.m. at -0.19 feet. Here are the buoy observations for 7 a.m. Pacific Daylight Time. An offshore buoy 6, wind southwest at 12 knots, water temperature 67, pressure 1,018.2 millibars. An offshore buoy 59, winds north at 14 knots, water temperature 66, pressure 1,018.9 millibars. At buoy 14 near Point Arena, winds northwest at 8 knots, water temperature 56, pressure 1,010.8 millibars. At buoy 13 near Bodega Bay, winds southeast at 6 knots, pressure 1,010.9 millibars. At Point Reyes Wave Rider buoy, water temperature 57, seas 8 feet every 10 seconds. At San Francisco buoy, wind south at 2 knots, pressure 1,011.1 millibars, swell 6 feet every 8 seconds. At Half Moon Bay buoy, wind southwest 4 knots, water temperature 61, pressure 1,011.0 millibars, seas 5 feet every 10 seconds. At Monterey Bay buoy, winds north 8 knots, water temperature 62, pressure 1,011.0 millibars, seas 7 feet every 10 seconds. At Pointer, Wave Rider buoy, water temperature 60, seas 7 feet every 9 seconds. At Cape San Martin buoy, winds north at 8 knots, water temperature 62, pressure 1,011.4 millibars. Synopsis for the Central California coast and bays, including the Monterey Bay, Greater Farallones, and Cordell Bank National Marine Sanctuaries. Northwest winds will decrease and become gentle to moderate by late this morning, allowing the seas to steadily abate to moderate by Friday. Marine conditions improve Friday into the weekend. The marine forecast for San Pablo Bay, Suisun Bay, the West Delta, and the San Francisco Bay north of the Bay Bridge. For today, southwest wind around 5 knots, rising to 5 to 15 knots this afternoon. For tonight, southwest wind 5 to 10 knots, easing to around 5 knots after midnight.
For Friday, southwest wind around 5 knots. The marine forecast for Monterey Bay. For today, west wind around 5 knots. Seas 3 to 4 feet. Wave detail, northwest 4 feet at 10 seconds. Patchy dense fog this morning. For tonight, northwest wind around 5 knots. Seas 3 to 4 feet. Wave detail, northwest 3 feet at 9 seconds and south 2 feet at 14 seconds. Patchy fog in the evening. For Friday, north wind around 5 knots, backing to west in the afternoon. Seas around 3 feet. Wave detail, northwest 3 feet at 10 seconds. The coastal waters forecast from Point Arena to Point Reyes out to 10 nautical miles. Today, north wind around 5 knots, backing to west late this morning and afternoon. Seas 5 to 7 feet, wave detail, northwest 6 feet at 9 seconds and south 2 feet at 15 seconds. Patchy dense fog early this morning. Patchy fog early this afternoon. Tonight, northwest wind around 5 knots, backing to southeast after midnight. Seas 4 to 6 feet, wave detail, northwest 5 feet at 10 seconds and south 2 feet at 15 seconds. Patchy dense fog, Friday southeast wind around 5 knots, veering to west in the afternoon. Seas 4 to 6 feet, wave detail, northwest 5 feet at 9 seconds and south 2 feet at 16 seconds. Patchy fog in the morning. The coastal waters forecast from Point Arena to Point Reyes 10 to 60 nautical miles offshore. Today, north wind 15 to 20 knots, becoming northwest 10 to 15 knots late this morning and afternoon. Sea 7 to 9 feet, wave detail, northwest 9 feet at 9 seconds and south 2 feet at 14 seconds. Tonight, north wind 10 to 15 knots, sea 6 to 8 feet, wave detail, northwest 7 feet at 10 seconds and south 2 feet at 15 seconds. Patchy dense fog, Friday, north wind 10 to 15 knots, easing to 5 to 10 knots in the afternoon. Seas 6 to 8 feet, wave detail, northwest 7 feet at 9 seconds and south 2 feet at 17 seconds. San Francisco Bar forecast. In the deep water channel, mixed seas of 3 to 5 feet at 10 seconds. Across the bar, swell can be more than twice as high across the bar than surrounding waters. Waves are also more prone to break, particularly during strong ebb currents. Maximum ebb current of 1.2 knots at 8:24 a.m. Thursday and 4.0 knots at 7:47 p.m. Thursday. The coastal waters forecast from Point Pinos to Point Piedras Blancas out to 10 nautical miles. Today, northwest wind 5 to 10 knots, easing to around 5 knots late this morning and afternoon. Seas 5 to 6 feet, wave detail, northwest 6 feet at 10 seconds and south 2 feet at 14 seconds. Patchy dense fog this morning. Tonight, northwest wind around 5 knots, seas 4 to 5 feet, wave detail, northwest 5 feet at 9 seconds and south 2 feet at 15 seconds. Patchy dense fog, Friday, northwest wind 5 to 10 knots, seas 4 to 5 feet, wave detail, northwest 4 feet at 10 seconds and south 2 feet at 17 seconds. The coastal waters forecast from Pigeon Point to Point Pinos 10 to 60 nautical miles offshore. Today, northwest wind 10 to 15 knots, easing to 5 to 10 knots late this morning and afternoon. Seas 6 to 8 feet, wave detail, northwest 8 feet at 10 seconds and south 2 feet at 14 seconds. Tonight, northwest wind 5 to 10 knots, seas 5 to 7 feet, wave detail, northwest 7 feet at 9 seconds and south 2 feet at 15 seconds. Patchy dense fog, Friday, northwest wind around 5 knots, seas 5 to 6 feet, wave detail, northwest 6 feet at 10 seconds and south 2 feet at 17 seconds. 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This broadcast originates from the National Weather Service office located in Monterey, California, and serves the coastal marine waters, including San Francisco and Monterey Bay.
the offshore waters forecast for the following marine location: Point Arena to Pigeon Point between 60 nautical miles and 150 nautical miles offshore. Issued at 2:56 a.m. Pacific Daylight Time.

north winds 15 to 25 knots. Seas 8 to 10 feet. Tonight, north winds 15 to 25 knots. Seas 7 to 9 feet. Friday, north winds 15 to 25 knots. Seas 7 to 9 feet. Friday night, north winds 15 to 25 knots. Seas 6 to 9 feet. Saturday, north winds 15 to 25 knots. Seas 6 to 8 feet. Saturday night, north winds 10 to 20 knots. Seas 5 to 7 feet. Sun, north winds 5 to 15 knots, becoming north to northwest 5 to 10 knots. Seas 5 to 6 feet. Sunday night, north to northwest winds 5 to 10 knots. Seas 5 to 6 feet. Monday, north to northwest winds 5 to 10 knots. Seas 5 to 6 feet. Monday night, north winds 10 to 15 knots, becoming north to northwest 5 to 10 knots. Seas 5 to 6 feet. The offshore waters forecast for the following marine location: Pigeon Point to Point Piedras Blancas between 60 nautical miles and 150 nautical miles offshore. Issued at 2:56 a.m. Pacific Daylight Time. Today, north to northwest winds 15 to 25 knots. Seas 7 to 10 feet. Tonight, north to northwest winds 10 to 20 knots. Seas 6 to 8 feet. Friday, north winds 15 to 25 knots. Seas 6 to 8 feet. Friday night, north winds 10 to 20 knots. Seas 6 to 8 feet. Saturday, north winds 10 to 20 knots, diminishing to 5 to 15 knots. Seas 5 to 8 feet. Saturday night, north to northwest winds 5 to 15 knots, becoming northwest 5 to 10 knots. Seas 5 to 7 feet. Sun, north to northwest winds 5 to 10 knots. Seas 5 to 6 feet. Sunday night, northwest winds 5 to 10 knots. Seas 5 to 6 feet. Monday, northwest winds 10 to 15 knots. Seas 5 to 6 feet. Monday night, northwest winds 10 to 15 knots. Seas 5 to 6 feet. The following is an important weather message from the National Weather Service. Issued at 3:46 p.m. Pacific Daylight Time. Coastal flood advisory remains in effect until 5 p.m. Pacific Daylight Time Thursday. What? Up to 1.1 foot of inundation above ground level is possible in low-lying areas near shorelines and tidal waterways. Where? Bayshore locations along the San Francisco Bay, San Pablo Bay, and Monterey Bay. When? Now through 5 p.m. Pacific Daylight Time Thursday. Impacts: flooding of lots, parks, and roads with only isolated road closures expected. High tides will result in flooding along coastal trail, cut off access to some low-lying beaches and coastal areas, and bring water and wave farther up the beach than typical. Additional details: at the San Francisco tidal gauge, high tide is expected to be 1.1 foot above normal 6.92 feet mean lower low water at 2:58 p.m. Thursday 10/1. These predictions included up to 0.7 feet of surge that will enhance the astronomical tide and flooding threat. High tide varies up to 90 minutes earlier or later along the Pacific coast and through the San Francisco Bay, respectively. If travel is required, allow extra time as some roads may be closed. Do not drive around barricades or through water of unknown depth. Take the necessary actions to protect flood-prone property. The coastal waters forecast from Point Reyes to Pigeon Point out to 10 nautical miles. For today, west wind around 5 knots. Seas 4 to 6 feet. Wave detail: northwest 5 feet at 10 seconds and south 2 feet at 15 seconds. Patchy dense fog this morning. For tonight, west wind around 5 knots in the evening, becoming light and variable. Seas 3 to 5 feet. Wave detail: northwest 4 feet at 10 seconds and south 2 feet at 15 seconds. Patchy dense fog. For Friday, northeast wind around 5 knots.

tracking to west in the afternoon. Seas 3 to 4 feet. Wave detail, northwest 4 feet at 9 seconds and south 2 feet at 17 seconds. Patchy fog in the morning. The coastal waters forecast from Pigeon Point to Point Pinos out to 10 nautical miles. For today, northwest wind around 5 knots. Seas 4 to 6 feet. Wave detail, northwest 5 feet at 10 seconds and south 2 feet at 14 seconds. Patchy dense fog this morning. For tonight, northwest wind around 5 knots. Seas 4 to 5 feet. Wave detail, northwest 5 feet at 10 seconds and south 2 feet at 15 seconds. Patchy dense fog. For Friday, northwest wind around 5 knots. Seas 3 to 5 feet. Wave detail, northwest 4 feet at 10 seconds and south 2 feet at 16 seconds. Sunrise, sunset, and tidal information for the San Francisco Bay Area for Thursday, October 1. The sunrise today, 7:04 a.m. The sunset tonight, 6:54 p.m. Tidal data at the Golden Gate for today. High tide, 4:24 a.m. at 4.42 feet. Low tide, 8:36 p.m. at 3.11 feet. High tide, 2:58 p.m. at 6.22 feet. Low tide, 10:04 p.m. at -0.19 feet. Here are the buoy observations for 7 a.m. Pacific Daylight Time. An offshore buoy 6, wind southwest at 12 knots, water temperature 67, pressure 1,018.2 millibars. An offshore buoy 59, winds north at 14 knots, water temperature 66, pressure 1,018.9 millibars. At buoy 14 near Point Arena, winds northwest at 8 knots, water temperature 56, pressure 1,010.8 millibars. At buoy 13 near Bodega Bay, winds southeast at 6 knots, pressure 1,010.9 millibars. At Point Reyes Wave Rider Buoy, water temperature 57, seas 8 feet every 10 seconds. At San Francisco Buoy, wind south at 2 knots, pressure 1,011.1 millibars, swell 6 feet every 8 seconds. At Half Moon Bay Buoy, wind southwest 4 knots, water temperature 61, pressure 1,011.0 millibars, seas 5 feet every 10 seconds. At Monterey Bay Buoy, winds north 8 knots, water temperature 61, pressure 1,011.0 millibars, seas 5 feet every 10 seconds. At Monterey Bay Buoy, winds north 8 knots, water temperature 62, pressure 1,011.0 millibars, seas 7 feet every 10 seconds. At Pointer, Wave Rider Buoy, water temperature 60, seas 7 feet every 9 seconds. At Cape San Martin Buoy, winds north at 8 knots, water temperature 62, pressure 1,011.4 millibars. Synopsis for the Central California coast and bays, including the Monterey Bay, Greater Farallones, and Cordell Bank National Marine Sanctuaries. Northwest winds will decrease and become gentle to moderate by late this morning, allowing the seas to steadily abate to moderate by Friday. Marine conditions improve Friday into the weekend. The marine forecast for San Pablo Bay, Suisun Bay, the West Delta, and the San Francisco Bay north of the Bay Bridge. For today, southwest wind around 5 knots, rising to 5 to 15 knots this afternoon. For tonight, southwest wind 5 to 10 knots, easing to around 5 knots after midnight. For Friday, southwest wind around 5 knots. The marine forecast for Monterey Bay. For today, west wind around 5 knots. Seas 3 to 4 feet. Wave detail, northwest 4 feet at 10 seconds. Patchy dense fog this morning. For tonight, northwest wind around 5 knots. Seas 3 to 4 feet. Wave detail, northwest 3 feet at 9 seconds and south 2 feet at 14 seconds. Patchy fog in the evening. For Friday, north wind around 5 knots, backing to west in the afternoon. Seas around 3 feet. Wave detail, northwest 3 feet at 10 seconds.

The coastal waters forecast from Point Arena to Point Reyes out to 10 nautical miles. Today, north wind around 5 knots, backing to westerly this morning and afternoon. Seas 5 to 7 feet wave detail, northwest 6 feet at 9 seconds and south 2 feet at 15 seconds. Patchy dense fog early this morning. Patchy fog early this afternoon. Tonight, northwest wind around 5 knots, backing to southeast after midnight. Seas 4 to 6 feet wave detail, northwest 5 feet at 10 seconds and south 2 feet at 15 seconds. Patchy dense fog Friday, southeast wind around 5 knots, veering to west in the afternoon. Seas 4 to 6 feet wave detail, northwest 5 feet at 9 seconds and south 2 feet at 16 seconds. Patchy fog in the morning. The coastal waters forecast from Point Arena to Point Reyes 10 to 60 nautical miles offshore. Today, north wind 15 to 20 knots, becoming northwest 10 to 15 knots late this morning and afternoon. Sea 7 to 9 feet wave detail, northwest 9 feet at 9 seconds and south 2 feet at 14 seconds. Tonight, north wind 10 to 15 knots, sea 6 to 8 feet wave detail, northwest 7 feet at 10 seconds and south 2 feet at 15 seconds. Patchy dense fog Friday, north wind 10 to 15 knots, easing to 5 to 10 knots in the afternoon. Sea 6 to 8 feet wave detail, northwest 7 feet at 9 seconds and south 2 feet at 17 seconds. San Francisco Bar forecast. In the deep water channel, mixed seas of 3 to 5 feet at 10 seconds. Across the bar, swell can be more than twice as high across the bar than surrounding waters. Waves are also more prone to break, particularly during strong ebb currents. Maximum ebb current of 1.2 knots at 8:24 a.m. Thursday and 4.0 knots at 7:47 p.m. Thursday. The coastal waters forecast from Point Pinos to Point Piedras Blancas out to 10 nautical miles. Today, northwest wind 5 to 10 knots, easing to around 5 knots late this morning and afternoon. Seas 5 to 6 feet wave detail, northwest 6 feet at 10 seconds and south 2 feet at 14 seconds. Patchy dense fog this morning. Tonight, northwest wind around 5 knots, seas 4 to 5 feet wave detail, northwest 5 feet at 9 seconds and south 2 feet at 15 seconds. Patchy dense fog Friday, northwest wind 5 to 10 knots, seas 4 to 5 feet wave detail, northwest 4 feet at 10 seconds and south 2 feet at 17 seconds. The coastal waters forecast from Pigeon Point to Point Pinos 10 to 60 nautical miles offshore. Today, northwest wind 10 to 15 knots, easing to 5 to 10 knots late this morning and afternoon. Seas 6 to 8 feet wave detail, northwest 8 feet at 10 seconds and south 2 feet at 14 seconds. Tonight, northwest wind 5 to 10 knots, seas 5 to 7 feet wave detail, northwest 7 feet at 9 seconds and south 2 feet at 15 seconds. Patchy dense fog Friday, northwest wind around 5 knots, seas 5 to 6 feet wave detail, northwest 6 feet at 10 seconds and south 2 feet at 17 seconds. The offshore waters forecast for the following marine location: Point Arena to Pigeon Point between 60 nautical miles and 150 nautical miles offshore. Issued at 2:56 a.m. Pacific Daylight Time. Today, north winds 15 to 25 knots. Seas 8 to 10 feet. Tonight, north winds 15 to 25 knots. Seas 7 to 9 feet. Friday, north winds 15 to 25 knots. Seas 7 to 9 feet. Friday night, north winds 15 to 25 knots. Seas 6 to 9 feet. Saturday, north winds 15 to 25 knots. Seas 6 to 8 feet. Saturday night, north winds 10 to 20 knots. Seas 5 to 7 feet. Sun, north winds 5 to 15 knots, becoming north to northwest 5 to 10 knots. Seas 5 to 6 feet. Sunday night, north to northwest winds 5 to 10 knots. Seas 5 to 6 feet. Monday, north to northwest winds 5 to 10 knots. Seas 5 to 6 feet. Monday night, north winds 10 to 15 knots.

becoming north to northwest 5 to 10 knots. Seas 5 to 6 feet. The offshore waters forecast for the following marine location: Pigeon Point to Point Piedras Blancas between 60 nautical miles and 150 nautical miles offshore. Issued at 2:56 a.m. Pacific Daylight Time. Today, north to northwest winds 15 to 25 knots. Sea 7 to 10 feet. Tonight, north to northwest winds 10 to 20 knots. Sea 6 to 8 feet. Friday, north winds 15 to 25 knots. Sea 6 to 8 feet. Friday night, north winds 10 to 20 knots. Sea 6 to 8 feet. Saturday, north winds 10 to 20 knots, diminishing to 5 to 15 knots. Seas 5 to 8 feet. Saturday night, north to northwest winds 5 to 15 knots, becoming northwest 5 to 10 knots. Seas 5 to 7 feet. Sun, north to northwest winds 5 to 10 knots. Seas 5 to 6 feet. Sunday night, northwest winds 5 to 10 knots. Seas 5 to 6 feet. Monday, northwest winds 10 to 15 knots. Seas 5 to 6 feet. Monday night, northwest winds 10 to 15 knots. Seas 5 to 6 feet. The following is an important weather message from the National Weather Service. Issued at 3:46 p.m. Pacific Daylight Time. Coastal flood advisory remains in effect until 5 p.m. Pacific Daylight Time Thursday. What? Up to 1.1 feet of inundation above ground level is possible in low-lying areas near shorelines and tidal waterways. Where? Base your locations along the San Francisco Bay, San Pablo Bay, and Monterey Bay. When? Now through 5 p.m. Pacific Daylight Time Thursday. Impacts, flooding of lots, parks, and roads with only isolated road closures expected. High tides will result in flooding along coastal trail, cut off access to some low-lying beaches and coastal areas, and bring water and wave farther up the beach than typical. Additional details. At the San Francisco tidal gauge, high tide is expected to be 1.1 feet above normal 6.92 feet mean lower low water at 2:58 p.m. Thursday 10/1. These predictions included up to 0.7 feet of surge that will enhance the astronomical tide and flooding threat. High tide varies up to 90 minutes earlier or later along the Pacific coast and through the San Francisco Bay, respectively. If travel is required, allow extra time as some roads may be closed. Do not drive around barricades or through water of unknown depth. Take the necessary actions to protect flood-prone property. The coastal waters forecast from Point Reyes to Pigeon Point out to 10 nautical miles. For today, west wind around 5 knots. Seas 4 to 6 feet. Wave detail, northwest 5 feet at 10 seconds and south 2 feet at 15 seconds. Patchy dense fog this morning. For tonight, west wind around 5 knots in the evening, becoming light and variable. Seas 3 to 5 feet. Wave detail, northwest 4 feet at 10 seconds and south 2 feet at 15 seconds. Patchy dense fog. For Friday, northeast wind around 5 knots, backing to west in the afternoon. Seas 3 to 4 feet. Wave detail, northwest 4 feet at 9 seconds and south 2 feet at 17 seconds. Patchy fog in the morning. The coastal waters forecast from Pigeon Point to Point Pinos out to 10 nautical miles. For today, northwest wind around 5 knots. Seas 4 to 6 feet. Wave detail, northwest 5 feet at 10 seconds and south 2 feet at 14 seconds. Patchy dense fog this morning. For tonight, northwest wind around 5 knots. Seas 4 to 5 feet. Wave detail, northwest 5 feet at 10 seconds and south 2 feet at 15 seconds. Patchy dense fog. For Friday, northwest wind around 5 knots. Seas 3 to 5 feet. Wave detail, northwest 4 feet at 10 seconds and south 2 feet at 16 seconds.
sunrise, sunset, and tidal information for the San Francisco Bay Area for Thursday, October 1. The sunrise today, 7:04 a.m. The sunset tonight, 6:54 p.m. Tidal data at the Golden Gate for today. High tide, 4:24 a.m. at 4.42 feet. Low tide, 8:36 p.m. at 3.11 feet. High tide, 2:58 p.m. at 6.22 feet. Low tide, 10:04 p.m. at -0.19 feet. Here are the buoy observations for 7 a.m. Pacific Daylight Time. An offshore buoy 6, wind southwest at 12 knots, water temperature 67, pressure 1,018.2 millibars. An offshore buoy 59, winds north at 14 knots, water temperature 66, pressure 1,018.9 millibars. At buoy 14 near Point Arena, winds northwest at 8 knots, water temperature 56, pressure 1,010.8 millibars. At buoy 13 near Bodega Bay, winds southeast at 6 knots, pressure 1,010.9 millibars. At Point Reyes Wave Rider, buoy water temperature 57, seas 8 feet every 10 seconds. At San Francisco Bay, winds south at 2 knots, pressure 1,011.1 millibars, swell 6 feet every 8 seconds. At Half Moon Bay, buoy winds southwest 4 knots, water temperature 61, pressure 1,011.0 millibars, seas 5 feet every 10 seconds. At Monterey Bay, buoy winds north 8 knots, water temperature 62, pressure 1,011.0 millibars, seas 7 feet every 10 seconds. At Pointer, Wave Rider buoy water temperature 60, seas 7 feet every 9 seconds. At Cape San Martin buoy winds north at 8 knots, water temperature 62, pressure 1,011.4 millibars. Synopsis for the Central California coast and bays, including the Monterey Bay, Greater Farallones, and Cordell Bank National Marine Sanctuaries. Northwest winds will decrease and become gentle to moderate by late this morning, allowing seas to steadily abate to moderate by Friday. Marine conditions improve Friday into the weekend. The marine forecast for San Pablo Bay, Suisun Bay, the West Delta, and the San Francisco Bay north of the Bay Bridge. For today, southwest wind around 5 knots, rising to 5 to 15 knots this afternoon. For tonight, southwest wind 5 to 10 knots, easing to around 5 knots after midnight. For Friday, southwest wind around 5 knots. The marine forecast for Monterey Bay. For today, west wind around 5 knots, seas 3 to 4 feet. Wave detail, northwest 4 feet at 10 seconds. Patchy dense fog this morning. For tonight, northwest wind around 5 knots, seas 3 to 4 feet. Wave detail, northwest 3 feet at 9 seconds and south 2 feet at 14 seconds. Patchy fog in the evening. For Friday, north wind around 5 knots, backing to west in the afternoon. Seas around 3 feet. Wave detail, northwest 3 feet at 10 seconds. The coastal waters forecast from Point Arena to Point Reyes out to 10 nautical miles. Today, north wind around 5 knots, backing to west late this morning and afternoon. Seas 5 to 7 feet, wave detail, northwest 6 feet at 9 seconds and south 2 feet at 15 seconds. Patchy dense fog early this morning. Patchy fog early this afternoon. Tonight, northwest wind around 5 knots, backing to southeast after midnight. Seas 4 to 6 feet, wave detail, northwest 5 feet at 10 seconds and south 2 feet at 15 seconds. Patchy dense fog Friday, southeast wind around 5 knots, veering to west in the afternoon. Seas 4 to 6 feet, wave detail, northwest 5 feet at 9 seconds and south 2 feet at 16 seconds. Patchy fog in the morning. The coastal waters forecast from Point Arena to Point Reyes 10 to 60 nautical miles offshore. Today, north wind 15 to 20 knots, becoming northwest 10 to 15 knots late this morning and afternoon. Seas 7 to 9 feet, wave detail, northwest 9 feet at 9 seconds and south 2 feet at

14 seconds. Tonight, north wind 10 to 15 knots, sea 6 to 8 feet, wave detail. Northwest 7 feet at 10 seconds and south 2 feet at 15 seconds. Patchy dense fog, Friday north wind 10 to 15 knots, easing to 5 to 10 knots in the afternoon. Sea 6 to 8 feet, wave detail. Northwest 7 feet at 9 seconds and south 2 feet at 17 seconds. San Francisco Bar forecast. In the deep water channel, mixed seas of 3 to 5 feet at 10 seconds. Across the bar, swell can be more than twice as high across the bar than surrounding waters. Waves are also more prone to break, particularly during strong ebb currents. Maximum ebb current of 1.2 knots at 8:24 a.m. Thursday and 4.0 knots at 7:47 p.m. Thursday. The coastal waters forecast from Point Pinos to Point Piedras Blancas out to 10 nautical miles. Today, northwest wind 5 to 10 knots, easing to around 5 knots late this morning and afternoon. Seas 5 to 6 feet, wave detail, northwest 6 feet at 10 seconds and south 2 feet at 14 seconds. Patchy dense fog this morning. Tonight, northwest wind around 5 knots, seas 4 to 5 feet, wave detail, northwest 5 feet at 9 seconds and south 2 feet at 15 seconds. Patchy dense fog, Friday, northwest wind 5 to 10 knots, seas 4 to 5 feet, wave detail, northwest 4 feet at 10 seconds and south 2 feet at 17 seconds. The coastal waters forecast from Pigeon Point to Point Pinos 10 to 60 nautical miles offshore. Today, northwest wind at 10 to 15 knots, easing to 5 to 10 knots late this morning and afternoon. Seas 6 to 8 feet, wave detail, northwest 8 feet at 10 seconds and south 2 feet at 14 seconds. Tonight, northwest wind 5 to 10 knots, seas 5 to 7 feet, wave detail, northwest 7 feet at 9 seconds and south 2 feet at 15 seconds. Patchy dense fog, Friday, northwest wind around 5 knots, seas 5 to 6 feet, wave detail, northwest 6 feet at 10 seconds and south 2 feet at 17 seconds. The offshore waters forecast for the following marine location, Point Arena to Pigeon Point between 60 nautical miles and 150 nautical miles offshore. Issued at 2:56 a.m. Pacific Daylight Time. Today, north winds 15 to 25 knots. Seas 8 to 10 feet. Tonight, north winds 15 to 25 knots. Seas 7 to 9 feet. Friday, north winds 15 to 25 knots. Seas 7 to 9 feet. Friday night, north winds 15 to 25 knots. Seas 6 to 9 feet. Saturday, north winds 15 to 25 knots. Seas 6 to 8 feet. Saturday night, north winds 10 to 20 knots. Seas 5 to 7 feet. Sun, north winds 5 to 15 knots, becoming north to northwest 5 to 10 knots. Seas 5 to 6 feet. Sunday night, north to northwest winds 5 to 10 knots. Seas 5 to 6 feet. Monday, north to northwest winds 5 to 10 knots. Seas 5 to 6 feet. Monday night, north winds 10 to 15 knots, becoming north to northwest 5 to 10 knots. Seas 5 to 6 feet. 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This broadcast originates from the National Weather Service office located in Monterey, California, and serves the coastal marine waters, including San Francisco and Monterey Bay. The offshore waters forecast for the following marine location, Pigeon Point to Point Piedras Blancas between 60 nautical miles and 150 nautical miles offshore. Issued at 2:56 a.m. Pacific Daylight Time. Today, north to northwest winds 15 to 25 knots. Seas 7 to 10 feet. Tonight, north to northwest winds 10 to 20 knots. Seas 6 to 8 feet. Friday, north winds 15 to 25 knots. Seas 6 to 8 feet. Friday night, north winds 10 to 20 knots. Seas 6 to 8 feet. Saturday, north winds 10 to 20 knots, diminishing to 5 to 15.

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Seas 5 to 8 feet. Saturday night, north to northwest winds 5 to 15 knots, becoming northwest 5 to 10 knots. Seas 5 to 7 feet. Sun, north to northwest winds 5 to 10 knots. Seas 5 to 6 feet. Sunday night, northwest winds 5 to 10 knots. Seas 5 to 6 feet. Monday, northwest winds 10 to 15 knots. Seas 5 to 6 feet. Monday night, northwest winds 10 to 15 knots. Seas 5 to 6 feet. The following is an important weather message from the National Weather Service. Issued at 3:46 p.m. Pacific Daylight Time. Coastal flood advisory remains in effect until 5 p.m. Pacific Daylight Time Thursday. What? Up to 1.1 feet of inundation above ground level is possible in low-lying areas near shorelines and tidal waterways. Where? Bayshore locations along the San Francisco Bay, San Pablo Bay, and Monterey Bay. When? Now through 5 p.m. Pacific Daylight Time Thursday. Impacts, flooding of lots, parks, and roads with only isolated road closures expected. High tides will result in flooding along coastal trail, cut off access to some low-lying beaches and coastal areas, and bring water and wave farther up the beach than typical. Additional details, at the San Francisco tidal gauge, high tide is expected to be 1.1 feet above normal 6.92 feet mean lower low water at 2:58 p.m. Thursday 10/1. These predictions included up to 0.7 feet of surge that will enhance the astronomical tide and flooding threat. High tide varies up 90 minutes earlier or later along the Pacific coast and through the San Francisco Bay, respectively. If travel is required, allow extra time as some roads may be closed. Do not drive around barricades or through water of unknown depth. Take the necessary actions to protect flood-prone property. The coastal waters forecast from Point Reyes to Pigeon Point out to 10 nautical miles. For today, west wind around 5 knots. Seas 4 to 6 feet. Wave detail, northwest 5 feet at 10 seconds and south 2 feet at 15 seconds. Patchy dense fog this morning. For tonight, west wind around 5 knots in the evening, becoming light and variable. Seas 3 to 5 feet. Wave detail, northwest 4 feet at 10 seconds and south 2 feet at 15 seconds. Patchy dense fog. For Friday, northeast wind around 5 knots, backing to west in the afternoon. Seas 3 to 4 feet. Wave detail, northwest 4 feet at 9 seconds and south 2 feet at 17 seconds. Patchy fog in the morning. The coastal waters forecast from Pigeon Point to Point Pinos out to 10 nautical miles. For today, northwest wind around 5 knots. Seas 4 to 6 feet. Wave detail, northwest 5 feet at 10 seconds and south 2 feet at 14 seconds. Patchy dense fog this morning. For tonight, northwest wind around 5 knots. Seas 4 to 5 feet. Wave detail, northwest 5 feet at 10 seconds and south 2 feet at 15 seconds. Patchy dense fog. For Friday, northwest wind around 5 knots. Seas 3 to 5 feet. Wave detail, northwest 4 feet at 10 seconds and south 2 feet at 16 seconds. Sunrise, sunset, and tidal information for the San Francisco Bay Area for Thursday, October 1. The sunrise today, 7:04 a.m. The sunset tonight, 6:54 p.m. Tidal data at the Golden Gate for today. High tide, 4:24 a.m. at 4.42 feet. Low tide, 8:36 a.m. at 3.11 feet. High tide, 2:58 p.m. at 6.22 feet. Low tide, 10:04 p.m. at -0.19 feet. Here are the buoy observations for 7 a.m. Pacific Daylight Time. An offshore buoy 6 winds southwest at 12 knots, water temperature 67, pressure 1,018.2 millibars.
an offshore buoy 59 winds north at 14 knots. Water temperature 66. Pressure 1,018.9 millibars. At buoy 14 near Point Arena, winds northwest at 8 knots. Water temperature 56. Pressure 1,010.8 millibars. At buoy 13 near Bodega Bay, winds southeast at 6 knots. Pressure 1,010.9 millibars. At Point Reyes, wave rider, buoy water temperature 57, seas 8 feet every 10 seconds. At San Francisco, buoy wind south at 2 knots, pressure 1,011.1 millibars, swell 6 feet every 8 seconds. At Half Moon Bay, buoy wind southwest 4 knots, water temperature 61, pressure 1,011.0 millibars, seas 5 feet every 10 seconds. At Monterey Bay, buoy winds north 8 knots, water temperature 62, pressure 1,011.0 millibars, sea 7 feet, every 10 seconds. At Pointer, wave rider, buoy water temperature 60, sea 7 feet, every 9 seconds. At Cape San Martin, buoy winds north at 8 knots, water temperature 62, pressure 1,011.4 millibars. Here are the buoy observations for 8 a.m. Pacific Daylight Time. An offshore buoy 6 winds southwest at 12 knots, water temperature 66, pressure 1,018.4 millibars. An offshore buoy 59 winds north at 14 knots, water temperature 66, pressure 1,019.0 millibars. At buoy 14 near Point Arena, winds north at 8 knots, water temperature 56, pressure 1,011.8 millibars. At buoy 13 near Bodega Bay, winds east at 6 knots, pressure 1,011.4 millibars. At Point Reyes, wave rider, buoy water temperature 57, seas 8 feet, every 8 seconds. At San Francisco, buoy winds southeast at 4 knots, water temperature 59, pressure 1,011.4 millibars. At Half Moon Bay, buoy winds southwest 4 knots, water temperature 61, pressure 1,011.4 millibars, sea 7 feet, every 9 seconds. At Monterey, buoy winds northeast at 4 knots, water temperature 62, pressure 1,011.4 millibars. At Pointer, wave rider, buoy water temperature 60, sea 7 feet, every 10 seconds. At Cape San Martin, buoy winds northwest at 8 knots, water temperature 62, pressure 1,012.1 millibars. Synopsis for the Central California coast and bays, including the Monterey Bay, Greater Farallones, and Cordell Bank National Marine Sanctuaries. Northwest winds will decrease and become gentle to moderate by late this morning, allowing seas to steadily abate to moderate by Friday. Marine conditions improve Friday into the weekend. The marine forecast for San Pablo Bay, Suisun Bay, the West Delta, and the San Francisco Bay north of the Bay Bridge. For today, southwest wind around 5 knots, rising to 5 to 15 knots this afternoon. For tonight, southwest wind 5 to 10 knots, easing to around 5 knots after midnight. For Friday, southwest wind around 5 knots. The marine forecast for Monterey Bay. For today, west wind around 5 knots. Seas 3 to 4 feet. Wave detail, northwest 4 feet at 10 seconds. Patchy dense fog this morning. For tonight, northwest wind around 5 knots. Seas 3 to 4 feet. Wave detail, northwest 3 feet at 9 seconds and south 2 feet at 14 seconds. Patchy fog in the evening. For Friday, north wind around 5 knots, backing to west in the afternoon. Seas around 3 feet. Wave detail, northwest 3 feet at 10 seconds. The coastal waters forecast from Point Arena to Point Reyes out to 10 nautical miles. Today, north wind around 5 knots, backing to west late this morning and afternoon. Seas 5 to 7 feet, wave detail, northwest 6 feet at 9 seconds and south 2 feet at 15 seconds. Patchy dense fog early this morning. Patchy fog early this afternoon. Tonight, northwest wind around 5 knots, backing to southeast after midnight.
seas 4 to 6 feet, wave detail, northwest 5 feet at 10 seconds and south 2 feet.

at 15 seconds. Patchy, dense fog, Friday north wind 10 to 15 knots, easing to 5 to 10 knots in the afternoon. Sea 6 to 8 feet wave detail, northwest 7 feet at 9 seconds and south 2 feet at 17 seconds. San Francisco bar forecast. In the deep water channel, mixed seas of 3 to 5 feet at 10 seconds. Across the bar, swell can be more than twice as high across the bar than surrounding waters. Waves are also more prone to break, particularly during strong ebb currents. Maximum ebb current of 1.2 knots at 8, 24 a.m. Thursday and 4.0 knots at 7, 47 p.m. Thursday. The coastal waters forecast from Point Pinos to Point Piedras Blancas out to 10 nautical miles. Today northwest wind 5 to 10 knots, easing to around 5 knots late this morning and afternoon. Seas 5 to 6 feet wave detail, northwest 6 feet at 10 seconds and south 2 feet at 14 seconds. Patchy dense fog this morning. Tonight northwest wind around 5 knots, seas 4 to 5 feet wave detail, northwest 5 feet at 9 seconds and south 2 feet at 15 seconds. Patchy dense fog, Friday northwest wind 5 to 10 knots, seas 4 to 5 feet wave detail, northwest 4 feet at 10 seconds and south 2 feet at 17 seconds. The coastal waters forecast from Pigeon Point to Point Pinos 10 to 60 nautical miles offshore. Today northwest wind 10 to 15 knots, easing to 5 to 10 knots late this morning and afternoon. Seas 6 to 8 feet wave detail, northwest 8 feet at 10 seconds and south 2 feet at 14 seconds. Tonight northwest wind 5 to 10 knots, seas 5 to 7 feet wave detail, northwest 7 feet at 9 seconds and south 2 feet at 15 seconds. Patchy dense fog, Friday northwest wind around 5 knots, seas 5 to 6 feet wave detail, northwest 6 feet at 10 seconds and south 2 feet at 17 seconds. The offshore waters forecast for the following marine location, Point Arena to Pigeon Point between 60 nautical miles and 150 nautical miles offshore. Issued at 2:56 a.m. Pacific Daylight Time. Today, north winds 15 to 25 knots. Seas 8 to 10 feet. Tonight, north winds 15 to 25 knots. Seas 7 to 9 feet. Friday, north winds 15 to 25 knots. Seas 7 to 9 feet. Friday night, north winds 15 to 25 knots. Seas 6 to 9 feet. Saturday, north winds 15 to 25 knots. Seas 6 to 8 feet. Saturday night, north winds 10 to 20 knots. Seas 5 to 7 feet. Sun, north winds 5 to 15 knots, becoming north to northwest 5 to 10 knots. Seas 5 to 6 feet. Sunday night, north to northwest winds 5 to 10 knots. Seas 5 to 6 feet. Monday, north to northwest winds 5 to 10 knots. Seas 5 to 6 feet. Monday night, north winds 10 to 15 knots, becoming north to northwest 5 to 10 knots. Seas 5 to 6 feet. The offshore waters forecast for the following marine location, Pigeon Point to Point Piedras Blancas between 60 nautical miles and 150 nautical miles offshore. Issued at 2:56 a.m. Pacific Daylight Time. Today, north to northwest winds 15 to 25 knots. Seas 7 to 10 feet. Tonight, north to northwest winds 10 to 20 knots. Seas 6 to 8 feet. Friday, north winds 15 to 25 knots. Seas 6 to 8 feet. Friday night, north winds 10 to 20 knots. Seas 6 to 8 feet. Saturday, north winds 10 to 20 knots, diminishing to 5 to 15 knots. Seas 5 to 8 feet. Saturday night, north to northwest winds 5 to 15 knots, becoming northwest 5 to 10 knots. Seas 5 to 7 feet. Sun, north to northwest winds 5 to 10 knots. Seas 5 to 6 feet. Sunday night, northwest winds 5 to 10 knots. Seas 5 to 6 feet. Monday, northwest winds 10 to 15 knots.

5 to 6 feet. Monday night, northwest winds 10 to 15 knots. Seas 5 to 6 feet. The following is an important weather message from the National Weather Service. Issued at 3:46 p.m. Pacific Daylight Time. Coastal flood advisory remains in effect until 5 p.m. Pacific Daylight Time Thursday. What? Up to 1.1 feet of inundation above ground level is possible in low-lying areas near shorelines and tidal waterways. Where? Bayshore locations along the San Francisco Bay, San Pablo Bay, and Monterey Bay. When? Now through 5 p.m. Pacific Daylight Time Thursday. Impacts, flooding of lots, parks, and roads with only isolated road closures expected. High tides will result in flooding along coastal trail, cut off access to some low-lying beaches and coastal areas, and bring water and wave farther up the beach than typical. Additional details at the San Francisco tidal gauge. High tide is expected to be 1.1 feet above normal 6.92 feet mean lower low water at 2:58 p.m. Thursday 10/1. These predictions included up to 0.7 feet of surge that will enhance the astronomical tide and flooding threat. High tide varies up 90 minutes earlier or later along the Pacific coast and through the San Francisco Bay, respectively. If travel is required, allow extra time as some roads may be closed. Do not drive around barricades or through water of unknown depth. Take the necessary actions to protect flood-prone property. The coastal waters forecast from Point Reyes to Pigeon Point out to 10 nautical miles. For today, west wind around 5 knots. Seas 4 to 6 feet. Wave detail, northwest 5 feet at 10 seconds and south 2 feet at 15 seconds. Patchy dense fog this morning. For tonight, west wind around 5 knots in the evening, becoming light and variable. Seas 3 to 5 feet. Wave detail, northwest 4 feet at 10 seconds and south 2 feet at 15 seconds. Patchy dense fog. For Friday, northeast wind around 5 knots, backing to west in the afternoon. Seas 3 to 4 feet. Wave detail, northwest 4 feet at 9 seconds and south 2 feet at 17 seconds. Patchy fog in the morning. The coastal waters forecast from Pigeon Point to Point Pinos out to 10 nautical miles. For today, northwest wind around 5 knots. Seas 4 to 6 feet. Wave detail, northwest 5 feet at 10 seconds and south 2 feet at 14 seconds. Patchy dense fog this morning. For tonight, northwest wind around 5 knots. Seas 4 to 5 feet. Wave detail, northwest 5 feet at 10 seconds and south 2 feet at 15 seconds. Patchy dense fog. For Friday, northwest wind around 5 knots. Seas 3 to 5 feet. Wave detail, northwest 4 feet at 10 seconds and south 2 feet at 16 seconds. Sunrise, sunset, and tidal information for the San Francisco Bay Area for Thursday, October 1. The sunrise today, 7:04 a.m. The sunset tonight, 6:54 p.m. Tidal data at the Golden Gate for today. High tide, 4:24 a.m. at 4.42 feet. Low tide, 8:36 a.m. at 3.11 feet. High tide, 2:58 p.m. at 6.22 feet. Low tide, 10:04 p.m. at -0.19 feet. Here are the buoy observations for 8 a.m. Pacific Daylight Time. At buoy 6, wind southwest 12 knots, water temperature 66, pressure 1,018.4 millibars, seas 5, every 9. At offshore buoy 59, winds north at 14 knots, water temperature 66, pressure 1,019.0 millibars. At Point Arena buoy, winds north 6 knots, water temperature 56, pressure 1,011.9 millibars, seas 8 feet, every 11 seconds. At buoy 13 near Bodega Bay, winds east at 6 knots, pressure 1,011.4 millibars, swell 7 feet, every 8 seconds. At Point Reyes,
wider buoy, water temperature 57, seas 8 feet every 8 seconds. At San Francisco Bay, wind southeast 4 knots, water temperature 59, pressure 1,011.4 millibars, seas 6 feet every 8 seconds. At Half Moon Bay Buoy, wind southwest 4 knots, water temperature 61, pressure 1,011.4 millibars, seas 7 feet every 9 seconds. At Monterey Bay Buoy, winds northeast 4 knots, water temperature 62, pressure 1,011.5 millibars, seas 7 feet every 9 seconds. At Point Sur, wave rider buoy, water temperature 60, seas 7 feet every 10 seconds. At Cape San Martin Buoy, winds northwest 6 knots, water temperature 62, pressure 1,012.1 millibars, seas 8 feet every 10 seconds. Synopsis for the Central California coast and bays, including the Monterey Bay, Greater Farallones, and Cordell Bank National Marine Sanctuaries. Northwest winds will decrease and become gentle to moderate by late this morning, allowing the seas to steadily abate to moderate by Friday. Marine conditions improve Friday into the weekend. The marine forecast for San Pablo Bay, Suisun Bay, the West Delta, and the San Francisco Bay north of the Bay Bridge. For today, southwest wind around 5 knots, rising to 5 to 15 knots this afternoon. For tonight, southwest wind 5 to 10 knots, easing to around 5 knots after midnight. For Friday, southwest wind around 5 knots. The marine forecast for Monterey Bay. For today, west wind around 5 knots. Seas 3 to 4 feet. Wave detail, northwest 4 feet at 10 seconds. Patchy dense fog this morning. For tonight, northwest wind around 5 knots. Seas 3 to 4 feet. Wave detail, northwest 3 feet at 9 seconds and south 2 feet at 14 seconds. Patchy fog in the evening. For Friday, north wind around 5 knots, backing to west in the afternoon. Seas around 3 feet. Wave detail, northwest 3 feet at 10 seconds. The coastal waters forecast from Point Arena to Point Reyes out to 10 nautical miles. Today, north wind around 5 knots, backing to west late this morning and afternoon. Seas 5 to 7 feet, wave detail, northwest 6 feet at 9 seconds and south 2 feet at 15 seconds. Patchy dense fog early this morning. Patchy fog early this afternoon. Tonight, northwest wind around 5 knots, backing to southeast after midnight. Seas 4 to 6 feet, wave detail, northwest 5 feet at 10 seconds and south 2 feet at 15 seconds. Patchy dense fog, Friday southeast wind around 5 knots, veering to west in the afternoon. Seas 4 to 6 feet, wave detail, northwest 5 feet at 9 seconds and south 2 feet at 16 seconds. Patchy fog in the morning. The coastal waters forecast from Point Arena to Point Reyes 10 to 16 nautical miles offshore. Today, north wind 15 to 20 knots, becoming northwest 10 to 15 knots late this morning and afternoon. Sea 7 to 9 feet, wave detail, northwest 9 feet at 9 seconds and south 2 feet at 14 seconds. Tonight, north wind 10 to 15 knots, sea 6 to 8 feet, wave detail, northwest 7 feet at 10 seconds and south 2 feet at 15 seconds. Patchy dense fog, Friday, north wind 10 to 15 knots, easing to 5 to 10 knots in the afternoon. Sea 6 to 8 feet, wave detail, northwest 7 feet at 9 seconds and south 2 feet at 17 seconds. San Francisco Bar forecast. In the deep water channel, mixed seas of 3 to 5 feet at 10 seconds. Across the bar, swell can be more than twice as high across the bar than surrounding waters. Waves are also more prone to break, particularly during strong ebb currents. Maximum ebb current of 1.2 knots at 8:24 a.m. Thursday and 4.0 knots at 7:47 p.m. Thursday. The coastal waters forecast from Point Pinos to Point Piedras Blancas out to 10 nautical miles. Today, northwest wind 5 to 10 knots, easing to around 5 knots late this morning and afternoon. Seas 5 to 6 feet, wave detail, northwest 6 feet.

10 seconds and south 2 feet at 14 seconds. Patchy dense fog this morning. Tonight, northwest wind around 5 knots, seas 4 to 5 feet. Wave detail, northwest 5 feet at 9 seconds and south 2 feet at 15 seconds. Patchy dense fog, Friday, northwest wind 5 to 10 knots, seas 4 to 5 feet. Wave detail, northwest 4 feet at 10 seconds and south 2 feet at 17 seconds. The coastal waters forecast from Pigeon Point to Point Pinos 10 to 60 nautical miles offshore. Today, northwest wind 10 to 15 knots, easing to 5 to 10 knots late this morning and afternoon. Seas 6 to 8 feet, wave detail, northwest 8 feet at 10 seconds and south 2 feet at 14 seconds. Tonight, northwest wind 5 to 10 knots, seas 5 to 7 feet, wave detail, northwest 7 feet at 9 seconds and south 2 feet at 15 seconds. Patchy dense fog, Friday, northwest wind around 5 knots, seas 5 to 6 feet, wave detail, northwest 6 feet at 10 seconds and south 2 feet at 17 seconds. The offshore waters forecast for the following marine location, Point Arena to Pigeon Point between 60 nautical miles and 150 nautical miles offshore. Issued at 2:56 a.m. Pacific Daylight Time. Today, north winds 15 to 25 knots. Seas 8 to 10 feet. Tonight, north winds 15 to 25 knots. Seas 7 to 9 feet. Friday, north winds 15 to 25 knots. Seas 7 to 9 feet. Friday night, north winds 15 to 25 knots. Seas 6 to 9 feet. Saturday, north winds 15 to 25 knots. Seas 6 to 8 feet. Saturday night, north winds 10 to 20 knots. Seas 5 to 7 feet. Sun, north winds 5 to 15 knots, becoming north to northwest 5 to 10 knots. Seas 5 to 6 feet. Sunday night, north to northwest winds 5 to 10 knots. Seas 5 to 6 feet. Monday, north to northwest winds 5 to 10 knots. Seas 5 to 6 feet. Monday night, north winds 10 to 15 knots, becoming north to northwest 5 to 10 knots. Seas 5 to 6 feet. The offshore waters forecast for the following marine location, Pigeon Point to Point Piedras Blancas between 60 nautical miles and 150 nautical miles offshore. Issued at 2:56 a.m. Pacific Daylight Time. Today, north to northwest winds 15 to 25 knots. Seas 7 to 10 feet. Tonight, north to northwest winds 10 to 20 knots. Seas 6 to 8 feet. Friday, north winds 15 to 25 knots. Seas 6 to 8 feet. Friday night, north winds 10 to 20 knots. Seas 6 to 8 feet. Saturday, north winds 10 to 20 knots, diminishing to 5 to 15 knots. Seas 5 to 8 feet. Saturday night, north to northwest winds 5 to 15 knots, becoming northwest 5 to 10 knots. Seas 5 to 7 feet. Sun, north to northwest winds 5 to 10 knots. Seas 5 to 6 feet. Sunday night, northwest winds 5 to 10 knots. Seas 5 to 6 feet. Monday, northwest winds 10 to 15 knots. Seas 5 to 6 feet. Monday night, northwest winds 10 to 15 knots. Seas 5 to 6 feet. 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This broadcast originates from the National Weather Service office located in Monterey, California, and serves the coastal marine waters, including San Francisco and Monterey Bay. The following is an important weather message from the National Weather Service. Issued at 3:46 p.m. Pacific Daylight Time. Coastal flood advisory remains in effect until 5 p.m. Pacific Daylight Time Thursday. What? Up to 1.1 foot of inundation above ground level is possible in low-lying areas near shorelines and tidal waterways. Where? Bayshore locations along the San Francisco Bay, San Pablo Bay, and Monterey Bay. When?
after 5 p.m. Pacific Daylight Time Thursday. Impacts, flooding of lots, parks, and roads with only isolated road closures expected. High tides will result in flooding along coastal trail, cut off access to some low-lying beaches and coastal areas, and bring water and wave farther up the beach than typical. Additional details at the San Francisco tidal gauge. High tide is expected to be 1 foot above normal 6.92 feet mean lower low water at 2:58 p.m. Thursday 10/1. These predictions included up to 0.7 feet of surge that will enhance the astronomical tide and flooding threat. High tide varies up to 90 minutes earlier or later along the Pacific coast and through the San Francisco Bay, respectively. If travel is required, allow extra time as some roads may be closed. Do not drive around barricades or through water of unknown depth. Take the necessary actions to protect flood-prone property. The coastal waters forecast from Point Reyes to Pigeon Point out to 10 nautical miles. For today, west wind around 5 knots. Seas 4 to 6 feet. Wave detail, northwest 5 feet at 10 seconds and south 2 feet at 15 seconds. Patchy dense fog this morning. For tonight, west wind around 5 knots in the evening, becoming light and variable. Seas 3 to 5 feet. Wave detail, northwest 4 feet at 10 seconds and south 2 feet at 15 seconds. Patchy dense fog. For Friday, northeast wind around 5 knots, backing to west in the afternoon. Seas 3 to 4 feet. Wave detail, northwest 4 feet at 9 seconds and south 2 feet at 17 seconds. Patchy fog in the morning. The coastal waters forecast from Pigeon Point to Point Pinos out to 10 nautical miles. For today, northwest wind around 5 knots. Seas 4 to 6 feet. Wave detail, northwest 5 feet at 10 seconds and south 2 feet at 14 seconds. Patchy dense fog this morning. For tonight, northwest wind around 5 knots. Seas 4 to 5 feet. Wave detail, northwest 5 feet at 10 seconds and south 2 feet at 15 seconds. Patchy dense fog. For Friday, northwest wind around 5 knots. Seas 3 to 5 feet. Wave detail, northwest 4 feet at 10 seconds and south 2 feet at 16 seconds. Sunrise, sunset, and tidal information for the San Francisco Bay Area for Thursday, October 1. The sunrise today, 7:04 a.m. The sunset tonight, 6:54 p.m. Tidal data at the Golden Gate for today. High tide, 4:24 a.m. at 4.42 feet. Low tide, 8:36 p.m. at 3.11 feet. High tide, 2:58 p.m. at 6.22 feet. Low tide, 10:04 p.m. at -0.19 feet. Here are the buoy observations for 8 a.m. Pacific Daylight Time. At buoy 6, wind southwest 12 knots, water temperature 66, pressure 1,018.4 millibars, seas 5, every 9. At offshore buoy 59, winds north at 14 knots, water temperature 66, pressure 1,019.0 millibars. At Point Arena buoy, winds north 6 knots, water temperature 56, pressure 1,011.9 millibars, seas 8 feet, every 11 seconds. At buoy 13 near Bodega Bay, winds east at 6 knots, pressure 1,011.4 millibars, swell 7 feet, every 8 seconds. At Point Reyes Wave Rider buoy, water temperature 57, seas 8 feet, every 8 seconds. At San Francisco buoy, wind southeast 4 knots, water temperature 59, pressure 1,011.4 millibars, seas 6 feet, every 8 seconds. 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At Monterey Bay buoy, winds northeast 4 knots, water temperature 62, pressure 1,011.5 millibars, seas 7 feet, every 9 seconds.
head pointer. Wave rider buoy water temperature 60. Sea 7 feet every 10 seconds. At Cape San Martin buoy winds northwest 6 knots. Water temperature 62. Pressure 1,012.1 millibars. Seas 8 feet every 10 seconds. Synopsis for the Central California coast and bays, including the Monterey Bay, Greater Farallones, and Cordell Bank National Marine Sanctuaries. Northwest winds will diminish and become gentle to moderate by late this morning, allowing seas to steadily abate to moderate by Friday. Marine conditions improve Friday into the weekend. The marine forecast for San Pablo Bay, Suisun Bay, the West Delta, and the San Francisco Bay north of the Bay Bridge. For today, southwest wind around 5 knots, rising to 5 to 10 knots this afternoon. For tonight, southwest wind 5 to 10 knots, easing to around 5 knots after midnight. For Friday, southwest wind around 5 knots. The marine forecast for Monterey Bay. For today, west wind around 5 knots. Seas 3 to 4 feet. Wave detail, northwest 4 feet at 10 seconds. Patchy dense fog this morning. For tonight, northwest wind around 5 knots. Seas 3 to 4 feet. Wave detail, northwest 3 feet at 9 seconds and south 2 feet at 14 seconds. Patchy fog in the evening. For Friday, north wind around 5 knots, backing to west in the afternoon. Seas around 3 feet. Wave detail, northwest 3 feet at 10 seconds. The coastal waters forecast from Point Arena to Point Reyes out to 10 nautical miles. Today, north wind around 5 knots, backing to west late this morning and afternoon. Seas 5 to 7 feet, wave detail, northwest 6 feet at 9 seconds and south 2 feet at 15 seconds. Patchy dense fog early this morning. Patchy fog early this afternoon. Tonight, northwest wind around southwest 6 feet at 9 seconds and south 2 feet at 15 seconds. Patchy dense fog early this morning. Patchy fog early this afternoon. Tonight, northwest wind around 5 knots, backing to southeast after midnight. Seas 4 to 6 feet, wave detail, northwest 5 feet at 10 seconds and south 2 feet at 15 seconds. Patchy dense fog, Friday southeast wind around 5 knots, veering to west in the afternoon. Seas 4 to 6 feet, wave detail, northwest 5 feet at 9 seconds and south 2 feet at 16 seconds. Patchy fog in the morning. The coastal waters forecast from Point Arena to Point Reyes 10 to 60 nautical miles offshore. Today, north wind 15 to 20 knots, becoming northwest 10 to 15 knots late this morning and afternoon. Sea 7 to 9 feet, wave detail, northwest 9 feet at 9 seconds and south 2 feet at 14 seconds. Tonight, north wind 10 to 15 knots, sea 6 to 8 feet, wave detail, northwest 7 feet at 10 seconds and south 2 feet at 15 seconds. Patchy dense fog, Friday, north wind 10 to 15 knots, easing to 5 to 10 knots in the afternoon. Sea 6 to 8 feet, wave detail, northwest 7 feet at 9 seconds and south 2 feet at 17 seconds. San Francisco Bar forecast. In the deep water channel, mixed seas of 3 to 5 feet at 10 seconds. Across the bar, swell can be more than twice as high across the bar than surrounding waters. Waves are also more prone to break, particularly during strong ebb currents. Maximum ebb current of 1.2 knots at 8:24 a.m. Thursday and 4.0 knots at 7:47 p.m. Thursday. The coastal waters forecast from Point Pinos to Point Piedras Blancas out to 10 nautical miles. Today, northwest wind 5 to 10 knots, easing to around 5 knots late this morning and afternoon. Seas 5 to 6 feet, wave detail, northwest 6 feet at 10 seconds and south 2 feet at 14 seconds. Patchy dense fog this morning. Tonight, northwest wind around 5 knots, seas 4 to 5 feet, wave detail, northwest 5 feet at 9 seconds and south 2 feet at 15 seconds. Patchy dense fog, Friday, northwest wind 5 to 10 knots, seas 4 to 5 feet, wave detail, northwest 4 feet at 10 seconds and south 2 feet at 17 seconds.
the coastal waters forecast from Pigeon Point.

Pinos 10 to 60 nautical miles offshore. Today, northwest wind 10 to 15 knots, easing to 5 to 10 knots late this morning and afternoon. Sea 6 to 8 feet wave detail, northwest 8 feet at 10 seconds and south 2 feet at 14 seconds. Tonight, northwest wind 5 to 10 knots, seas 5 to 7 feet wave detail, northwest 7 feet at 9 seconds and south 2 feet at 15 seconds. Patchy dense fog, Friday, northwest wind around 5 knots, seas 5 to 6 feet wave detail, northwest 6 feet at 10 seconds and south 2 feet at 17 seconds. The offshore waters forecast for the following marine location: Point Arena to Pigeon Point between 60 nautical miles and 150 nautical miles offshore. Issued at 2:56 a.m. Pacific Daylight Time. Today, north winds 15 to 25 knots. Seas 8 to 10 feet. Tonight, north winds 15 to 25 knots. Seas 7 to 9 feet. Friday, north winds 15 to 25 knots. Sea 7 to 9 feet. Friday night, north winds 15 to 25 knots. Sea 6 to 9 feet. Saturday, north winds 15 to 25 knots. Sea 6 to 8 feet. Saturday night, north winds 10 to 20 knots. Sea 5 to 7 feet. Sun, north winds 5 to 15 knots, becoming north to northwest 5 to 10 knots. Seas 5 to 6 feet. Sunday night, north to northwest winds 5 to 10 knots. Seas 5 to 6 feet. Monday, north to northwest winds 5 to 10 knots. Seas 5 to 6 feet. Monday night, north winds 10 to 15 knots, becoming north to northwest 5 to 10 knots. Seas 5 to 6 feet. The offshore waters forecast for the following marine location: Pigeon Point to Point Piedras Blancas between 60 nautical miles and 150 nautical miles offshore. Issued at 2:56 a.m. Pacific Daylight Time. Today, north to northwest winds 15 to 25 knots. Seas 7 to 10 feet. Tonight, north to northwest winds 10 to 20 knots. Seas 6 to 8 feet. Friday, north winds 15 to 25 knots. Seas 6 to 8 feet. Friday night, north winds 10 to 20 knots. Seas 6 to 8 feet. Saturday, north winds 10 to 20 knots, diminishing to 5 to 15 knots. Seas 5 to 8 feet. Saturday night, north to northwest winds 5 to 15 knots, becoming northwest 5 to 10 knots. Seas 5 to 7 feet. Sun, north to northwest winds 5 to 10 knots. Seas 5 to 6 feet. Sunday night, northwest winds 5 to 10 knots. Seas 5 to 6 feet. Monday, northwest winds 10 to 15 knots. Seas 5 to 6 feet. Monday night, northwest winds 10 to 15 knots. Seas 5 to 6 feet. The following is an important weather message from the National Weather Service. Issued at 3:46 p.m. Pacific Daylight Time. Coastal flood advisory remains in effect until 5 p.m. Pacific Daylight Time Thursday. What? Up to 1.1 feet of inundation above ground level is possible in low-lying areas near shorelines and tidal waterways. Where? Bayshore locations along the San Francisco Bay, San Pablo Bay, and Monterey Bay. When? Now through 5 p.m. Pacific Daylight Time Thursday. Impacts, flooding of lots, parks, and roads with only isolated road closures expected. High tides will result in flooding along coastal trail, cut off access to some low-lying beaches and coastal areas, and bring water and wave farther up the beach than typical. Additional details at the San Francisco tidal gauge. High tide is expected to be 1.1 feet above normal, 6.92 feet mean lower low water at 2:58 p.m. Thursday 10/1. These predictions included up to 0.7 feet of surge that will enhance the astronomical tide and flooding threat. High tide varies up to 90 minutes earlier or later along the Pacific coast and through the San Francisco Bay, respectively.

travel is required, allow extra time as some roads may be closed. Do not drive around barricades or through water of unknown depth. Take the necessary actions to protect flood-prone property. The coastal waters forecast from Point Reyes to Pigeon Point out to 10 nautical miles. For today, west wind around 5 knots. Seas 4 to 6 feet. Wave detail, northwest 5 feet at 10 seconds and south 2 feet at 15 seconds. Patchy dense fog this morning. For tonight, west wind around 5 knots in the evening, becoming light and variable. Seas 3 to 5 feet. Wave detail, northwest 4 feet at 10 seconds and south 2 feet at 15 seconds. Patchy dense fog. For Friday, northeast wind around 5 knots, backing to west in the afternoon. Seas 3 to 4 feet. Wave detail, northwest 4 feet at 9 seconds and south 2 feet at 17 seconds. Patchy fog in the morning. The coastal waters forecast from Pigeon Point to Point Pinos out to 10 nautical miles. For today, northwest wind around 5 knots. Seas 4 to 6 feet. Wave detail, northwest 5 feet at 10 seconds and south 2 feet at 14 seconds. Patchy dense fog this morning. For tonight, northwest wind around 5 knots. Seas 4 to 5 feet. Wave detail, northwest 5 feet at 10 seconds and south 2 feet at 15 seconds. Patchy dense fog. For Friday, northwest wind around 5 knots. Seas 3 to 5 feet. Wave detail, northwest 4 feet at 10 seconds and south 2 feet at 16 seconds. Sunrise, sunset, and tidal information for the San Francisco Bay Area for Thursday, October 1. The sunrise today, 7:04 a.m. The sunset tonight, 6:54 p.m. Tidal data at the Golden Gate for today. High tide, 4:24 a.m. at 4.42 feet. Low tide, 8:36 a.m. at 3.11 feet. High tide, 2:58 p.m. at 6.22 feet. Low tide, 10:04 p.m. at -0.19 feet. Here are the buoy observations for 8 a.m. Pacific Daylight Time. At buoy 6, wind southwest 12 knots, water temperature 66, pressure 1,018.4 millibars, seas 5, every 9. At offshore buoy 59, winds north at 14 knots, water temperature 66, pressure 1,019.0 millibars. At Point Arena buoy, winds north 6 knots, water temperature 56, pressure 1,011.9 millibars, seas 8 feet, every 11 seconds. At buoy 13 near Bodega Bay, winds east at 6 knots, pressure 1,011.4 millibars, swell 7 feet, every 8 seconds. At Point Reyes Wave Rider buoy, water temperature 57, seas 8 feet, every 8 seconds. At San Francisco buoy, wind southeast 4 knots, water temperature 59, pressure 1,011.4 millibars, seas 6 feet, every 8 seconds. At Half Moon Bay buoy, wind southwest 4 knots, water temperature 61, pressure 1,011.4 millibars, seas 7 feet, every 9 seconds. At Monterey Bay buoy, winds northeast 4 knots, water temperature 62, pressure 1,011.5 millibars, sea 7 feet, every 9 seconds. At Pointer, Wave Rider buoy, water temperature 60, sea 7 feet, every 10 seconds. At Cape San Martin buoy, winds northwest 6 knots, water temperature 62, pressure 1,012.1 millibars, seas 8 feet, every 10 seconds. Synopsis for the Central California coast and bays, including the Monterey Bay, Greater Farallon, and Cordell Bank National Marine Sanctuaries. Northwest winds will diminish and become gentle to moderate by late this morning, allowing seas to steadily abate to moderate by Friday. Marine conditions improve Friday into the weekend. The marine forecast for San Pablo Bay, Suisun Bay, the West Delta, and the San Francisco Bay north of the Bay Bridge. For today, southwest wind around 5 knots, rising to 5 to 10 knots this afternoon.
afternoon. For tonight, southwest wind 5 to 10 knots, easing to around 5 knots after midnight. For Friday, southwest wind around 5 knots. The marine forecast for Monterey Bay. For today, west wind around 5 knots. Seas 3 to 4 feet. Wave detail, northwest 4 feet at 10 seconds. Patchy dense fog this morning. For tonight, northwest wind around 5 knots. Seas 3 to 4 feet. Wave detail, northwest 3 feet at 9 seconds and south 2 feet at 14 seconds. Patchy fog in the evening. For Friday, north wind around 5 knots, backing to west in the afternoon. Seas around 3 feet. Wave detail, northwest 3 feet at 10 seconds. The coastal waters forecast from Point Arena to Point Reyes out to 10 nautical miles. Today, north wind around 5 knots, backing to west late this morning and afternoon. Seas 5 to 7 feet, wave detail, northwest 6 feet at 9 seconds and south 2 feet at 15 seconds. Patchy dense fog early this morning. Patchy fog early this afternoon. Tonight, northwest wind around 5 knots, backing to southeast after midnight. Seas 4 to 6 feet, wave detail, northwest 5 feet at 10 seconds and south 2 feet at 15 seconds. Patchy dense fog Friday, southeast wind around 5 knots, veering to west in the afternoon. Seas 4 to 6 feet, wave detail, northwest 5 feet at 9 seconds and south 2 feet at 16 seconds. Patchy fog in the morning. The coastal waters forecast from Point Arena to Point Reyes 10 to 16 nautical miles offshore. Today, north wind 15 to 20 knots, becoming northwest 10 to 15 knots late this morning and afternoon. Sea 7 to 9 feet, wave detail, northwest 9 feet at 9 seconds and south 2 feet at 14 seconds. Tonight, north wind 10 to 15 knots, sea 6 to 8 feet, wave detail, northwest 7 feet at 10 seconds and south 2 feet at 15 seconds. Patchy dense fog, Friday, north wind 10 to 15 knots, easing to 5 to 10 knots in the afternoon. Sea 6 to 8 feet, wave detail, northwest 7 feet at 9 seconds and south 2 feet at 17 seconds. San Francisco Bar forecast. In the deep water channel, mixed seas of 3 to 5 feet at 10 seconds. Across the bar, swell can be more than twice as high across the bar than surrounding waters. Waves are also more prone to break, particularly during strong ebb currents. Maximum ebb current of 1.2 knots at 8:24 a.m. Thursday and 4.0 knots at 7:47 p.m. Thursday. The coastal waters forecast from Point Pinos to Point Piedras Blancas out to 10 nautical miles. Today, northwest wind 5 to 10 knots, easing to around 5 knots late this morning and afternoon. Seas 5 to 6 feet, wave detail, northwest 6 feet at 10 seconds and south 2 feet at 14 seconds. Patchy dense fog this morning. Tonight, northwest wind around 5 knots, seas 4 to 5 feet, wave detail, northwest 5 feet at 9 seconds and south 2 feet at 15 seconds. Patchy dense fog, Friday, northwest wind 5 to 10 knots, seas 4 to 5 feet, wave detail, northwest 4 feet at 10 seconds and south 2 feet at 17 seconds. The coastal waters forecast from Pigeon Point to Point Pinos 10 to 60 nautical miles offshore. Today, northwest wind 10 to 15 knots, easing to 5 to 10 knots late this morning and afternoon. Seas 6 to 8 feet, wave detail, northwest 8 feet at 10 seconds and south 2 feet at 14 seconds. Tonight, northwest wind 5 to 10 knots, seas 5 to 7 feet, wave detail, northwest 7 feet at 9 seconds and south 2 feet at 15 seconds. Patchy dense fog, Friday, northwest wind around 5 knots, seas 5 to 6 feet, wave detail, northwest 6 feet at 10 seconds and south 2 feet at 17 seconds. The offshore waters forecast for the following marine location, Point Arena to Pigeon Point between 60 nautical miles and 150 nautical miles offshore. Issued at 2:56 a.m. Pacific Daylight Time. Today, north winds 15 to 25 knots. Seas 8 to 10 feet. Tonight, north winds 15 to 20.

5 knots. Sea 7 to 9 feet. Friday, north winds 15 to 25 knots. Sea 7 to 9 feet. Friday night, north winds 15 to 25 knots. Sea 6 to 9 feet. Saturday, north winds 15 to 25 knots. Sea 6 to 8 feet. Saturday night, north winds 10 to 20 knots. Seas 5 to 7 feet. Sun, north winds 5 to 15 knots, becoming north to northwest 5 to 10 knots. Seas 5 to 6 feet. Sunday night, north to northwest winds 5 to 10 knots. Seas 5 to 6 feet. Monday, north to northwest winds 5 to 10 knots. Seas 5 to 6 feet. Monday night, north winds 10 to 15 knots, becoming north to northwest 5 to 10 knots. Seas 5 to 6 feet. The offshore waters forecast for the following marine location: Pigeon Point to Point Piedras Blancas between 60 nautical miles and 150 nautical miles offshore. Issued at 2:56 a.m. Pacific Daylight Time. Today, north to northwest winds 15 to 25 knots. Sea 7 to 10 feet. Tonight, north to northwest winds 10 to 20 knots. Sea 6 to 8 feet. Friday, north winds 15 to 25 knots. Sea 6 to 8 feet. Friday night, north winds 10 to 20 knots. Sea 6 to 8 feet. Saturday, north winds 10 to 20 knots, diminishing to 5 to 15 knots. Seas 5 to 8 feet. Saturday night, north to northwest winds 5 to 15 knots, becoming northwest 5 to 10 knots. Seas 5 to 7 feet. Sun, north to northwest winds 5 to 10 knots. Seas 5 to 6 feet. Sunday night, northwest winds 5 to 10 knots. Seas 5 to 6 feet. Monday, northwest winds 10 to 15 knots. Seas 5 to 6 feet. Monday night, northwest winds 10 to 15 knots. Seas 5 to 6 feet. The following is an important weather message from the National Weather Service. Issued at 3:46 p.m. Pacific Daylight Time. Coastal flood advisory remains in effect until 5 p.m. Pacific Daylight Time Thursday. What? Up to 1/1 foot of inundation above ground level is possible in low-lying areas near shorelines and tidal waterways. Where? Bayshore locations along the San Francisco Bay, San Pablo Bay, and Monterey Bay. When? Now through 5 p.m. Pacific Daylight Time Thursday. Impacts, flooding of lots, parks, and roads with only isolated road closures expected. High tides will result in flooding along coastal trail, cut off access to some low-lying beaches and coastal areas, and bring water and wave farther up the beach than typical. Additional details at the San Francisco tidal gauge. High tide is expected to be 1/1 foot above normal, 6.92 feet mean lower low water at 2:58 p.m. Thursday 10/1. These predictions included up to 0.7 feet of surge that will enhance the astronomical tide and flooding threat. High tide varies up to 90 minutes earlier or later along the Pacific coast and through the San Francisco Bay, respectively. If travel is required, allow extra time as some roads may be closed. Do not drive around barricades or through water of unknown depth. Take the necessary actions to protect flood-prone property. 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This broadcast originates from the National Weather Service office located in Monterey, California, and serves the coastal marine waters, including San Francisco and Monterey Bay. The coastal waters forecast from Point Reyes to Pigeon Point out to 10 nautical miles. For today, west wind around 5 knots. Seas 4 to 6 feet. Wave detail, northwest 5 feet at 10 seconds and south 2 feet at 15 seconds. Patchy dense fog this morning. For tonight, west wind around 5 knots in the evening, becoming light and variable,

is 3 to 5 feet. Wave detail, northwest 4 feet at 10 seconds and south 2 feet at 15 seconds. Patchy dense fog. For Friday, northeast wind around 5 knots, backing to west in the afternoon. Seas 3 to 4 feet. Wave detail, northwest 4 feet at 9 seconds and south 2 feet at 17 seconds. Patchy fog in the morning. The coastal waters forecast from Pigeon Point to Point Pinos out to 10 nautical miles. For today, northwest wind around 5 knots. Seas 4 to 6 feet. Wave detail, northwest 5 feet at 10 seconds and south 2 feet at 14 seconds. Patchy dense fog this morning. For tonight, northwest wind around 5 knots. Seas 4 to 5 feet. Wave detail, northwest 5 feet at 10 seconds and south 2 feet at 15 seconds. Patchy dense fog. For Friday, northwest wind around 5 knots. Seas 3 to 5 feet. Wave detail, northwest 4 feet at 10 seconds and south 2 feet at 16 seconds. Sunrise, sunset, and tidal information for the San Francisco Bay Area for Thursday, October 1. The sunrise today, 7:04 a.m. The sunset tonight, 6:54 p.m. Tidal data at the Golden Gate for today. High tide, 4:24 a.m. at 4.42 feet. Low tide, 8:36 p.m. at 3.11 feet. High tide, 2:58 p.m. at 6.22 feet. Low tide, 10:04 p.m. at -0.19 feet. Here are the buoy observations for 8 a.m. Pacific Daylight Time. At buoy 6, wind southwest 12 knots, water temperature 66, pressure 1,018.4 millibars, seas 5, every 9. At offshore buoy 59, winds north at 14 knots, water temperature 66, pressure 1,019.0 millibars. At Point Arena buoy, winds north 6 knots, water temperature 56, pressure 1,011.9 millibars, seas 8 feet, every 11 seconds. At buoy 13 near Bodega Bay, winds east at 6 knots, pressure 1,011.4 millibars, swell 7 feet, every 8 seconds. At Point Reyes Wave Rider buoy, water temperature 57, seas 8 feet, every 8 seconds. At San Francisco buoy, wind southeast 4 knots, water temperature 59, pressure 1,011.4 millibars, seas 6 feet, every 8 seconds. At Half Moon Bay buoy, wind southwest 4 knots, water temperature 61, pressure 1,011.4 millibars, seas 7 feet, every 9 seconds. At Monterey Bay buoy, winds northeast 4 knots, water temperature 62, pressure 1,011.5 millibars, seas 7 feet, every 9 seconds. At Pointer, Wave Rider buoy, water temperature 60, seas 7 feet, every 10 seconds. At Cape San Martin buoy, winds northwest 6 knots, water temperature 62, pressure 1,012.1 millibars, seas 8 feet, every 10 seconds. Synopsis for the Central California coast and bays, including the Monterey Bay, Greater Farallones, and Cordell Bank National Marine Sanctuaries. Northwest winds will diminish and become gentle to moderate by late this morning, allowing the seas to steadily abate to moderate by Friday. Marine conditions improve Friday into the weekend. The marine forecast for San Pablo Bay, Suisun Bay, the West Delta, and the San Francisco Bay north of the Bay Bridge. For today, southwest wind around 5 knots, rising to 5 to 10 knots this afternoon. For tonight, southwest wind 5 to 10 knots, easing to around 5 knots after midnight. For Friday, southwest wind around 5 knots. The marine forecast for Monterey Bay. For today, west wind around 5 knots. Seas 3 to 4 feet. Wave detail, northwest 4 feet at 10 seconds. Patchy dense fog this morning. For tonight, northwest wind around 5 knots. Seas 3 to 4 feet. Wave detail, northwest 3 feet at 9 seconds and south 2 feet at 14 seconds.
patchy fog in the evening. For Friday, north wind around 5 knots, backing to west in the afternoon. Seas around 3 feet. Wave detail, northwest 3 feet at 10 seconds. The coastal waters forecast from Point Arena to Point Reyes out to 10 nautical miles. Today, north wind around 5 knots, backing to west late this morning and afternoon. Seas 5 to 7 feet, wave detail, northwest 6 feet at 9 seconds and south 2 feet at 15 seconds. Patchy dense fog early this morning. Patchy fog early this afternoon. Tonight, northwest wind around 5 knots, backing to southeast after midnight. Seas 4 to 6 feet, wave detail, northwest 5 feet at 10 seconds and south 2 feet at 15 seconds. Patchy dense fog Friday, southeast wind around 5 knots, veering to west in the afternoon. Seas 4 to 6 feet, wave detail, northwest 5 feet at 9 seconds and south 2 feet at 16 seconds. Patchy fog in the morning. The coastal waters forecast from Point Arena to Point Reyes 10 to 60 nautical miles offshore. Today, north wind 15 to 20 knots, becoming northwest 10 to 15 knots late this morning and afternoon. Sea 7 to 9 feet, wave detail, northwest 9 feet at 9 seconds and south 2 feet at 14 seconds. Tonight, north wind 10 to 15 knots, sea 6 to 8 feet, wave detail, northwest 7 feet at 10 seconds and south 2 feet at 15 seconds. Patchy dense fog, Friday, north wind 10 to 15 knots, easing to 5 to 10 knots in the afternoon. Sea 6 to 8 feet, wave detail, northwest 7 feet at 9 seconds and south 2 feet at 17 seconds. San Francisco Bar forecast. In the deep water channel, mixed seas of 3 to 5 feet at 10 seconds. Across the bar, swell can be more than twice as high across the bar than surrounding waters. Waves are also more prone to break, particularly during strong ebb currents. Maximum ebb current of 1.2 knots at 8:24 a.m. Thursday and 4.0 knots at 7:47 p.m. Thursday. The coastal waters forecast from Point Pinos to Point Piedras Blancas out to 10 nautical miles. Today, northwest wind 5 to 10 knots, easing to around 5 knots late this morning and afternoon. Seas 5 to 6 feet, wave detail, northwest 6 feet at 10 seconds and south 2 feet at 14 seconds. Patchy dense fog this morning. Tonight, northwest wind around 5 knots, seas 4 to 5 feet, wave detail, northwest 5 feet at 9 seconds and south 2 feet at 15 seconds. Patchy dense fog, Friday, northwest wind 5 to 10 knots, seas 4 to 5 feet, wave detail, northwest 4 feet at 10 seconds and south 2 feet at 17 seconds. The coastal waters forecast from Pigeon Point to Point Pinos 10 to 60 nautical miles offshore. Today, northwest wind 10 to 15 knots, easing to 5 to 10 knots late this morning and afternoon. Seas 6 to 8 feet, wave detail, northwest 8 feet at 10 seconds and south 2 feet at 14 seconds. Tonight, northwest wind 5 to 10 knots, seas 5 to 7 feet, wave detail, northwest 7 feet at 9 seconds and south 2 feet at 15 seconds. Patchy dense fog, Friday, northwest wind around 5 knots, seas 5 to 6 feet, wave detail, northwest 6 feet at 10 seconds and south 2 feet at 17 seconds. The offshore waters forecast for the following marine location, Point Arena to Pigeon Point between 60 nautical miles and 150 nautical miles offshore. Issued at 8:55 a.m. Pacific Daylight Time. Today, north winds 15 to 25 knots. Seas 8 to 9 feet. Tonight, north winds 15 to 25 knots. Seas 7 to 9 feet. Friday, north winds 15 to 25 knots. Seas 7 to 9 feet. Friday night, north winds 15 to 25 knots. Seas 6 to 9 feet. Saturday, north winds 15 to 25 knots. Seas 6 to 8 feet. Saturday night, north winds 10 to 20 knots. Seas 5 to 7 feet. Sun, north winds 5 to 15 knots, becoming north to northwest 5 to 10 knots. Seas 5 to 6 feet. Sunday night, north to northwest winds 5 to 10 knots.

exceed 6 to 8 feet. Friday, north winds 15 to 25 knots. Seas 6 to 8 feet. Friday night, north winds 10 to 20 knots. Seas 6 to 8 feet. Saturday, north winds 10 to 20 knots, diminishing to 5 to 15 knots. Seas 5 to 8 feet. Saturday night, north to northwest winds 5 to 15 knots, becoming northwest 5 to 10 knots. Seas 5 to 7 feet. Sun, north to northwest winds 5 to 10 knots. Seas 5 to 6 feet. Sunday night, northwest winds 5 to 10 knots. Seas 5 to 6 feet. Monday, northwest winds 10 to 15 knots. Seas 5 to 6 feet. Monday night, northwest winds 10 to 15 knots. Seas 5 to 6 feet. The following is an important weather message from the National Weather Service. Issued at 3:46 p.m. Pacific Daylight Time. Coastal flood advisory remains in effect until 5 p.m. Pacific Daylight Time Thursday. What? Up to 1.1 feet of inundation above ground level is possible in low-lying areas near shorelines and tidal waterways. Where? Bayshore locations along the San Francisco Bay, San Pablo Bay, and Monterey Bay. When? Now through 5 p.m. Pacific Daylight Time Thursday. Impacts, flooding of lots, parks, and roads with only isolated road closures expected. High tides will result in flooding along coastal trail, cut off access to some low-lying beaches and coastal areas, and bring water and wave farther up the beach than typical. Additional details at the San Francisco tidal gauge. High tide is expected to be 1.1 feet above normal 6.92 feet mean lower low water at 2:58 p.m. Thursday 10/1. These predictions included up to 0.7 feet of surge that will enhance the astronomical tide and flooding threat. High tide varies up to 90 minutes earlier or later along the Pacific coast and through the San Francisco Bay, respectively. If travel is required, allow extra time as some roads may be closed. Do not drive around barricades or through water of unknown depth. Take the necessary actions to protect flood-prone property. The coastal waters forecast from Point Reyes to Pigeon Point out to 10 nautical miles. For today, west wind around 5 knots. Seas 4 to 6 feet. Wave detail, northwest 5 feet at 10 seconds and south 2 feet at 15 seconds. Patchy dense fog this morning. For tonight, west wind around 5 knots in the evening, becoming light and variable. Seas 3 to 5 feet. Wave detail, northwest 4 feet at 10 seconds and south 2 feet at 15 seconds. Patchy dense fog. For Friday, northeast wind around 5 knots, backing to west in the afternoon. Seas 3 to 4 feet. Wave detail, northwest 4 feet at 9 seconds and south 2 feet at 17 seconds. Patchy fog in the morning. The coastal waters forecast from Pigeon Point to Point Pinos out to 10 nautical miles. For today, northwest wind around 5 knots. Seas 4 to 6 feet. Wave detail, northwest 5 feet at 10 seconds and south 2 feet at 14 seconds. Patchy dense fog this morning. For tonight, northwest wind around 5 knots. Seas 4 to 5 feet. Wave detail, northwest 5 feet at 10 seconds and south 2 feet at 15 seconds. Patchy dense fog. For Friday, northwest wind around 5 knots. Seas 3 to 5 feet. Wave detail, northwest 4 feet at 10 seconds and south 2 feet at 16 seconds. Sunrise, sunset, and tidal information for the San Francisco Bay area for Thursday, October 1. The sunrise today, 7:04 a.m. The sunset tonight, 6:54 p.m. Tidal data at the Golden Gate for today. High tide, 4:24 a.m. at 4.42 feet. Low tide, 8:36 p.m. at 3.11 feet. High tide, 2:58 p.m. at 6.22 feet. Low tide.

10:04 p.m. at -019 feet. Here are the buoy observations for 9 a.m. Pacific Daylight Time. At buoy 6, wind southwest 12 knots, water temperature 66, pressure 1,018.6 millibars, seas 5, every 8. At offshore buoy 59, winds north at 14 knots, water temperature 66, pressure 1,019.3 millibars. At Point Arena buoy, winds north 6 knots, water temperature 56, pressure 1,012.2 millibars, seas 8 feet, every 9 seconds. At buoy 13 near Bodega Bay, winds east at 6 knots, pressure 1,011.6 millibars, swell 7 feet, every 11 seconds. At Point Reyes Wave Rider buoy, water temperature 57, seas 7 feet, every 11 seconds. At San Francisco buoy, winds south 4 knots, water temperature 59, pressure 1,011.8 millibars, seas 5 feet, every 8 seconds. At Half Moon Bay buoy, winds southeast 4 knots, water temperature 61, pressure 1,011.5 millibars, seas 7 feet, every 9 seconds. At Monterey Bay buoy, winds north 2 knots, water temperature 62, pressure 1,012.1 millibars, seas 7 feet, every 9 seconds. At Pointer, Wave Rider buoy, water temperature 59, seas 7 feet, every 10 seconds. At Cape San Martin buoy, winds northwest 8 knots, water temperature 61, pressure 1,012.7 millibars, seas 8 feet, every 9 seconds. Synopsis for the Central California coast and bays, including the Monterey Bay, Greater Farallones, and Cordell Bank National Marine Sanctuaries. Northwest winds will diminish and become gentle to moderate by late this morning, allowing the seas to steadily abate to moderate by Friday. Marine conditions improve Friday into the weekend. The marine forecast for San Pablo Bay, Suisun Bay, the West Delta, and the San Francisco Bay north of the Bay Bridge. For today, southwest wind around 5 knots, rising to 5 to 10 knots this afternoon. For tonight, southwest wind 5 to 10 knots, easing to around 5 knots after midnight. For Friday, southwest wind around 5 knots. The marine forecast for Monterey Bay. For today, west wind around 5 knots. Seas 3 to 4 feet. Wave detail, northwest 4 feet at 10 seconds. Patchy dense fog this morning. For tonight, northwest wind around 5 knots. Seas 3 to 4 feet. Wave detail, northwest 3 feet at 9 seconds and south 2 feet at 14 seconds. Patchy fog in the evening. For Friday, north wind around 5 knots, backing to west in the afternoon. Seas around 3 feet. Wave detail, northwest 3 feet at 10 seconds. The coastal waters forecast from Point Arena to Point Reyes out to 10 nautical miles. Today, north wind around 5 knots, backing to west late this morning and afternoon. Seas 5 to 7 feet, wave detail, northwest 6 feet at 9 seconds and south 2 feet at 15 seconds. Patchy dense fog early this morning. Patchy fog early this afternoon. Tonight, northwest wind around 5 knots, backing to southeast after midnight. Seas 4 to 6 feet, wave detail, northwest 5 feet at 10 seconds and south 2 feet at 15 seconds. Patchy dense fog, Friday southeast wind around 5 knots, veering to west in the afternoon. Seas 4 to 6 feet, wave detail, northwest 5 feet at 9 seconds and south 2 feet at 16 seconds. Patchy fog in the morning. The coastal waters forecast from Point Arena to Point Reyes 10 to 60 nautical miles offshore. Today, north wind 15 to 20 knots, becoming northwest 10 to 15 knots late this morning and afternoon. Sea 7 to 9 feet, wave detail, northwest 9 feet at 9 seconds and south 2 feet at 14 seconds. Tonight, north wind 10 to 15 knots, sea 6 to 8 feet, wave detail, northwest 7 feet at 10 seconds and south 2 feet at 15 seconds. Patchy dense fog, Friday, north wind 10 to 15 knots, easing to 5 to 10 knots in the afternoon.
sea 6 to 8 feet wave detail, northwest 7 feet at 9 seconds and south 2 feet at 17 seconds. San Francisco Bar forecast. In the deep water channel, mixed seas of 3 to 5 feet at 10 seconds. Across the bar, swell can be more than twice as high across the bar than surrounding waters. Waves are also more prone to break, particularly during strong ebb currents. Maximum ebb current of 1.2 knots at 8, 24 a.m. Thursday and 4.0 knots at 7, 47 p.m. Thursday. The coastal waters forecast from Point Pinos to Point Piedras Blancas out to 10 nautical miles. Today, northwest wind 5 to 10 knots, easing to around 5 knots late this morning and afternoon. Seas 5 to 6 feet wave detail, northwest 6 feet at 10 seconds and south 2 feet at 14 seconds. Patchy dense fog this morning. Tonight, northwest wind around 5 knots, seas 4 to 5 feet wave detail, northwest 5 feet at 9 seconds and south 2 feet at 15 seconds. Patchy dense fog, Friday northwest wind 5 to 10 knots, seas 4 to 5 feet wave detail, northwest 4 feet at 10 seconds and south 2 feet at 17 seconds. The coastal waters forecast from Pigeon Point to Point Pinos 10 to 60 nautical miles offshore. Today northwest wind 10 to 15 knots, easing to 5 to 10 knots late this morning and afternoon. Seas 6 to 8 feet wave detail, northwest 8 feet at 10 seconds and south 2 feet at 14 seconds. Tonight northwest wind 5 to 10 knots, seas 5 to 7 feet wave detail, northwest 7 feet at 9 seconds and south 2 feet at 15 seconds. Patchy dense fog, Friday northwest wind around 5 knots, seas 5 to 6 feet wave detail, northwest 6 feet at 10 seconds and south 2 feet at 17 seconds. The offshore waters forecast for the following marine location, Point Arena to Pigeon Point between 60 nautical miles and 150 nautical miles offshore. Issued at 8:55 a.m. Pacific Daylight Time. Today, north winds 15 to 25 knots. Seas 8 to 9 feet. Tonight, north winds 15 to 25 knots. Seas 7 to 9 feet. Friday, north winds 15 to 25 knots. Seas 7 to 9 feet. Friday night, north winds 15 to 25 knots. Seas 6 to 9 feet. Saturday, north winds 15 to 25 knots. Seas 6 to 8 feet. Saturday night, north winds 10 to 20 knots. Seas 5 to 7 feet. Sun, north winds 5 to 15 knots, becoming north to northwest 5 to 10 knots. Seas 5 to 6 feet. Sunday night, north to northwest winds 5 to 10 knots. Seas 5 to 6 feet. Monday, north to northwest winds 5 to 10 knots. Seas 5 to 6 feet. Monday night, north winds 10 to 15 knots, becoming north to northwest 5 to 10 knots. Seas 5 to 6 feet. The offshore waters forecast for the following marine location, Pigeon Point to Point Piedras Blancas between 60 nautical miles and 150 nautical miles offshore. Issued at 8:55 a.m. Pacific Daylight Time. Today, north to northwest winds 10 to 20 knots. Seas 7 to 9 feet. Tonight, north to northwest winds 10 to 20 knots. Seas 6 to 8 feet. Friday, north winds 15 to 25 knots. Seas 6 to 8 feet. Friday night, north winds 10 to 20 knots. Seas 6 to 8 feet. Saturday, north winds 10 to 20 knots, diminishing to 5 to 15 knots. Seas 5 to 8 feet. Saturday night, north to northwest winds 5 to 15 knots, becoming northwest 5 to 10 knots. Seas 5 to 7 feet. Sun, north to northwest winds 5 to 10 knots. Seas 5 to 6 feet. Sunday night, northwest winds 5 to 10 knots. Seas 5 to 6 feet. Monday, northwest winds 10 to 15 knots. Seas 5 to 6 feet. Monday night, northwest winds 10 to 15 knots. Seas 5 to 6 feet.
The following is an important weather message from the National Weather Service.

issued at 3:46 p.m. Pacific Daylight Time. Coastal flood advisory remains in effect until 5 p.m. Pacific Daylight Time Thursday. What? Up to 1.1 foot of inundation above ground level is possible in low-lying areas near shorelines and tidal waterways. Where? Bayshore locations along the San Francisco Bay, San Pablo Bay, and Monterey Bay. When? Now through 5 p.m. Pacific Daylight Time Thursday. Impacts, flooding of lots, parks, and roads with only isolated road closures expected. High tides will result in flooding along coastal trail, cut off access to some low-lying beaches and coastal areas, and bring water and wave farther up the beach than typical. Additional details. At the San Francisco tidal gauge, high tide is expected to be 1.1 foot above normal 6.92 feet mean lower low water at 2:58 p.m. Thursday 10/1. These predictions included up to 0.7 feet of surge that will enhance the astronomical tide and flooding threat. High tide varies up to 90 minutes earlier or later along the Pacific coast and through the San Francisco Bay, respectively. If travel is required, allow extra time as some roads may be closed. Do not drive around barricades or through water of unknown depth. Take the necessary actions to protect flood-prone property. The coastal waters forecast from Point Reyes to Pigeon Point out to 10 nautical miles. For today, west wind around 5 knots. Seas 4 to 6 feet. Wave detail, northwest 5 feet at 10 seconds and south 2 feet at 15 seconds. Patchy dense fog this morning. For tonight, west wind around 5 knots in the evening, becoming light and variable. Seas 3 to 5 feet. Wave detail, northwest 4 feet at 10 seconds and south 2 feet at 15 seconds. Patchy dense fog. For Friday, northeast wind around 5 knots, backing to west in the afternoon. Seas 3 to 4 feet. Wave detail, northwest 4 feet at 9 seconds and south 2 feet at 17 seconds. Patchy fog in the morning. 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This broadcast originates from the National Weather Service office located in Monterey, California, and serves the coastal marine waters, including San Francisco and Monterey Bay. The coastal waters forecast from Pigeon Point to Point Pinos out to 10 nautical miles. For today, northwest wind around 5 knots. Seas 4 to 6 feet. Wave detail, northwest 5 feet at 10 seconds and south 2 feet at 14 seconds. Patchy dense fog this morning. For tonight, northwest wind around 5 knots. Seas 4 to 5 feet. Wave detail, northwest 5 feet at 10 seconds and south 2 feet at 15 seconds. Patchy dense fog. For Friday, northwest wind around 5 knots. Seas 3 to 5 feet. Wave detail, northwest 4 feet at 10 seconds and south 2 feet at 16 seconds. Sunrise, sunset, and tidal information for the San Francisco Bay area for Thursday, October 1. The sunrise today, 7:04 a.m. The sunset tonight, 6:54 p.m. Tidal data at the Golden Gate for today. High tide, 4:24 a.m. at 4.42 feet. Low tide, 8:36 p.m. at 3.11 feet. High tide, 2:58 p.m. at 6.22 feet. Low tide, 10:04 p.m. at -0.19 feet. Here are the buoy observations for 9 a.m. Pacific Daylight Time. At buoy 6, wind southwest 12 knots, water temperature 66, pressure 1,018.6 millibars, seas 5, every 8. At offshore buoy 59, winds north at 14 knots, water temperature 66, pressure 1,019.3 millibars. At Point Arena buoy, winds north 6 knots, water temperature 56, pressure 1,012.2 millibars, seas 8 feet, every 9 seconds. At buoy 13 near Bodega Bay, winds east at 6 knots,
1,011.6 millibars, swell 7 feet every 11 seconds. At Point Reyes, wave rider buoy water temperature 57, sea 7 feet every 11 seconds. At San Francisco, buoy wind south 4 knots, water temperature 59, pressure 1,011.8 millibars, seas 5 feet every 8 seconds. At Half Moon Bay, buoy wind southeast 4 knots, water temperature 61, pressure 1,011.5 millibars, seas 7 feet every 9 seconds. At Monterey Bay, buoy winds north 2 knots, water temperature 62, pressure 1,012.1 millibars, sea 7 feet every 9 seconds. At Pointer, wave rider buoy water temperature 59, sea 7 feet every 10 seconds. At Cape San Martin, buoy winds northwest 8 knots, water temperature 61, pressure 1,012.7 millibars, sea 8 feet every 9 seconds. Synopsis for the Central California coast and bays, including the Monterey Bay, Greater Farallones, and Cordell Bank National Marine Sanctuaries. Northwest winds will diminish and become gentle to moderate by late this morning, allowing the seas to steadily abate to moderate by Friday. Marine conditions improve Friday into the weekend. The marine forecast for San Pablo Bay, Suisun Bay, the West Delta, and the San Francisco Bay north of the Bay Bridge. For today, southwest wind around 5 knots, rising to 5 to 10 knots this afternoon. For tonight, southwest wind 5 to 10 knots, easing to around 5 knots after midnight. For Friday, southwest wind around 5 knots. The marine forecast for Monterey Bay. For today, west wind around 5 knots. Seas 3 to 4 feet. Wave detail, northwest 4 feet at 10 seconds. Patchy dense fog this morning. For tonight, northwest wind around 5 knots. Seas 3 to 4 feet. Wave detail, northwest 3 feet at 9 seconds and south 2 feet at 14 seconds. Patchy fog in the evening. For Friday, north wind around 5 knots, backing to west in the afternoon. Seas around 3 feet. Wave detail, northwest 3 feet at 10 seconds. The coastal waters forecast from Point Arena to Point Reyes out to 10 nautical miles. Today, north wind around 5 knots, backing to west late this morning and afternoon. Seas 5 to 7 feet, wave detail, northwest 6 feet at 9 seconds and south 2 feet at 15 seconds. Patchy dense fog early this morning. Patchy fog early this afternoon. Tonight, northwest wind around 5 knots, backing to southeast after midnight. Seas 4 to 6 feet, wave detail, northwest 5 feet at 10 seconds and south 2 feet at 15 seconds. Patchy dense fog, Friday southeast wind around 5 knots, veering to west in the afternoon. Seas 4 to 6 feet, wave detail, northwest 5 feet at 9 seconds and south 2 feet at 16 seconds. Patchy fog in the morning. The coastal waters forecast from Point Arena to Point Reyes 10 to 60 nautical miles offshore. Today, north wind 15 to 20 knots, becoming northwest 10 to 15 knots late this morning and afternoon. Sea 7 to 9 feet, wave detail, northwest 9 feet at 9 seconds and south 2 feet at 14 seconds. Tonight, north wind 10 to 15 knots, sea 6 to 8 feet, wave detail, northwest 7 feet at 10 seconds and south 2 feet at 15 seconds. Patchy dense fog, Friday, north wind 10 to 15 knots, easing to 5 to 10 knots in the afternoon. Sea 6 to 8 feet, wave detail, northwest 7 feet at 9 seconds and south 2 feet at 17 seconds. San Francisco Bar forecast. In the deep water channel, mixed seas of 3 to 5 feet at 10 seconds. Across the bar, swell can be more than twice as high across the bar than surrounding waters. Waves are also more prone to break, particularly during strong ebb currents. Maximum ebb current of 1.2 knots at 8:24 a.m. Thursday and 4.0 knots at 7:47 p.m. Thursday. The coastal waters forecast from Point Pinos to Point Piedras Blancas out to 10 nautical miles. Today, northwest wind 5 to 10 knots, easing to around

5 knots late this morning and afternoon. Seas 5 to 6 feet wave detail. Northwest 6 feet at 10 seconds and south 2 feet at 14 seconds. Patchy dense fog this morning. Tonight, northwest wind around 5 knots, seas 4 to 5 feet wave detail. Northwest 5 feet at 9 seconds and south 2 feet at 15 seconds. Patchy dense fog. Friday, northwest wind 5 to 10 knots, seas 4 to 5 feet wave detail. Northwest 4 feet at 10 seconds and south 2 feet at 17 seconds. The coastal waters forecast from Pigeon Point to Point Pinos 10 to 60 nautical miles offshore. Today, northwest wind 10 to 15 knots, easing to 5 to 10 knots late this morning and afternoon. Seas 6 to 8 feet wave detail, northwest 8 feet at 10 seconds and south 2 feet at 14 seconds. Tonight, northwest wind 5 to 10 knots, seas 5 to 7 feet wave detail, northwest 7 feet at 9 seconds and south 2 feet at 15 seconds. Patchy dense fog. Friday, northwest wind around 5 knots, seas 5 to 6 feet wave detail, northwest 6 feet at 10 seconds and south 2 feet at 17 seconds. The offshore waters forecast for the following marine location: Point Arena to Pigeon Point between 60 nautical miles and 150 nautical miles offshore. Issued at 8:55 a.m. Pacific Daylight Time. Today, north winds 15 to 25 knots. Seas 8 to 9 feet. Tonight, north winds 15. Today, north winds 15 to 25 knots. Seas 8 to 9 feet. Tonight, north winds 15 to 25 knots. Seas 7 to 9 feet. Friday, north winds 15 to 25 knots. Seas 7 to 9 feet. Friday night, north winds 15 to 25 knots. Seas 6 to 9 feet. Saturday, north winds 15 to 25 knots. Seas 6 to 8 feet. Saturday night, north winds 10 to 20 knots. Seas 5 to 7 feet. Sun, north winds 5 to 15 knots, becoming north to northwest 5 to 10 knots. Seas 5 to 6 feet. Sunday night, north to northwest winds 5 to 10 knots. Seas 5 to 6 feet. Monday, north to northwest winds 5 to 10 knots. Seas 5 to 6 feet. Monday night, north winds 10 to 15 knots, becoming north to northwest 5 to 10 knots. Seas 5 to 6 feet. The offshore waters forecast for the following marine location: Pigeon Point to Point Piedras Blancas between 60 nautical miles and 150 nautical miles offshore. Issued at 8:55 a.m. Pacific Daylight Time. Today, north to northwest winds 10 to 20 knots. Seas 7 to 9 feet. Tonight, north to northwest winds 10 to 20 knots. Seas 6 to 8 feet. Friday, north winds 15 to 25 knots. Seas 6 to 8 feet. Friday night, north winds 10 to 20 knots. Seas 6 to 8 feet. Saturday, north winds 10 to 20 knots, diminishing to 5 to 15 knots. Seas 5 to 8 feet. Saturday night, north to northwest winds 5 to 15 knots, becoming northwest 5 to 10 knots. Seas 5 to 7 feet. Sun, north to northwest winds 5 to 10 knots. Seas 5 to 6 feet. Sunday night, northwest winds 5 to 10 knots. Seas 5 to 6 feet. Monday, northwest winds 10 to 15 knots. Seas 5 to 6 feet. Monday night, northwest winds 10 to 15 knots. Seas 5 to 6 feet. The following is an important weather message from the National Weather Service, issued at 3:46 p.m. Pacific Daylight Time. Coastal flood advisory remains in effect until 5 p.m. Pacific Daylight Time Thursday. What? Up to 1/0.1 foot of inundation above ground level is possible in low-lying areas near shorelines and tidal waterways. Where? Bayshore locations along the San Francisco Bay, San Pablo Bay, and Monterey Bay. When? Now through 5 p.m. Pacific Daylight Time Thursday. Impacts: flooding of lots,

and roads with only isolated road closures expected. High tides will result in flooding along coastal trail, cut off access to some low-lying beaches and coastal areas, and bring water and wave farther up the beach than typical. Additional details at the San Francisco tidal gauge. High tide is expected to be 1 foot above normal 6.92 feet mean lower low water at 2:58 p.m. Thursday 10/1. These predictions included up to 0.7 feet of surge that will enhance the astronomical tide and flooding threat. High tide varies up to 90 minutes earlier or later along the Pacific coast and through the San Francisco Bay, respectively. If travel is required, allow extra time as some roads may be closed. Do not drive around barricades or through water of unknown depth. Take the necessary actions to protect flood-prone property. The coastal waters forecast from Point Reyes to Pigeon Point out to 10 nautical miles. For today, west wind around 5 knots. Seas 4 to 6 feet. Wave detail, northwest 5 feet at 10 seconds and south 2 feet at 15 seconds. Patchy dense fog this morning. For tonight, west wind around 5 knots in the evening, becoming light and variable. Seas 3 to 5 feet. Wave detail, northwest 4 feet at 10 seconds and south 2 feet at 15 seconds. Patchy dense fog. For Friday, northeast wind around 5 knots, backing to west in the afternoon. Seas 3 to 4 feet. Wave detail, northwest 4 feet at 9 seconds and south 2 feet at 17 seconds. Patchy fog in the morning. The coastal waters forecast from Pigeon Point to Point Pinos out to 10 nautical miles. For today, northwest wind around 5 knots. Seas 4 to 6 feet. Wave detail, northwest 5 feet at 10 seconds and south 2 feet at 14 seconds. Patchy dense fog this morning. For tonight, northwest wind around 5 knots. Seas 4 to 5 feet. Wave detail, northwest 5 feet at 10 seconds and south 2 feet at 15 seconds. Patchy dense fog. For Friday, northwest wind around 5 knots. Seas 3 to 5 feet. Wave detail, northwest 4 feet at 10 seconds and south 2 feet at 16 seconds. Sunrise, sunset, and tidal information for the San Francisco Bay Area for Thursday, October 1. The sunrise today, 7:04 a.m. The sunset tonight, 6:54 p.m. Tidal data at the Golden Gate for today. High tide, 4:24 a.m. at 4.42 feet. Low tide, 8:36 p.m. at 3.11 feet. High tide, 2:58 p.m. at 6.22 feet. Low tide, 10:04 p.m. at -0.19 feet. Here are the buoy observations for 9 a.m. Pacific Daylight Time. At buoy 6, wind southwest 12 knots, water temperature 66, pressure 1,018.6 millibars, seas 5, every 8. At offshore buoy 59, winds north at 14 knots, water temperature 66, pressure 1,019.3 millibars. At Point Arena buoy, winds north 6 knots, water temperature 56, pressure 1,012.2 millibars, seas 8 feet, every 9 seconds. At buoy 13 near Bodega Bay, winds east at 6 knots, pressure 1,011.6 millibars, swell 7 feet, every 11 seconds. At Point Reyes Wave Rider buoy, water temperature 57, seas 7 feet, every 11 seconds. At San Francisco buoy, wind south 4 knots, water temperature 59, pressure 1,011.8 millibars, seas 5 feet, every 8 seconds. At Half Moon Bay buoy, wind southeast 4 knots, water temperature 61, pressure 1,011.5 millibars, seas 7 feet, every 9 seconds. At Monterey Bay buoy, winds north 2 knots, water temperature 62, pressure 1,012.1 millibars, seas 7 feet, every 9 seconds. At Pointer, Wave Rider buoy, water temperature 59, seas 7 feet, every 10 seconds. At Cape San Martin buoy, winds northwest 8 knots.

Water temperature 61, pressure 1,012.7 millibars. Seas 8 feet every 9 seconds. Synopsis for the Central California coast and bays, including the Monterey Bay, Greater Farallones, and Cordell Bank National Marine Sanctuaries. Northwest winds will diminish and become gentle to moderate by late this morning, allowing the seas to steadily abate to moderate by Friday. Marine conditions improve Friday into the weekend. The marine forecast for San Pablo Bay, Suisun Bay, the West Delta, and the San Francisco Bay north of the Bay Bridge. For today, southwest wind around 5 knots, rising to 5 to 10 knots this afternoon. For tonight, southwest wind 5 to 10 knots, easing to around 5 knots after midnight. For Friday, southwest wind around 5 knots. The marine forecast for Monterey Bay. For today, west wind around 5 knots. Seas 3 to 4 feet. Wave detail, northwest 4 feet at 10 seconds. Patchy dense fog this morning. For tonight, northwest wind around 5 knots. Seas 3 to 4 feet. Wave detail, northwest 3 feet at 9 seconds and south 2 feet at 14 seconds. Patchy fog in the evening. For Friday, north wind around 5 knots, backing to west in the afternoon. Seas around 3 feet. Wave detail, northwest 3 feet at 10 seconds. The coastal waters forecast from Point Arena to Point Reyes out to 10 nautical miles. Today, north wind around 5 knots, backing to west late this morning and afternoon. Seas 5 to 7 feet wave detail, northwest 6 feet at 9 seconds and south 2 feet at 15 seconds. Patchy dense fog early this morning. Patchy fog early this afternoon. Tonight, northwest wind around 5 knots, backing to southeast after midnight. Seas 4 to 6 feet wave detail, northwest 5 feet at 10 seconds and south 2 feet at 15 seconds. Patchy dense fog Friday, southeast wind around 5 knots. The following is an important weather message from the National Weather Service. Heat advisory in effect from 11 a.m. Saturday to 10 p.m. Pacific Daylight Time Sunday. What? Temperatures in the middle 90s to near 103 expected. Mild lows in the upper 60s to middle 70s and higher elevations will limit overnight recovery. Where? The East Bay and San Francisco Bayshore Line, the Santa Clara Valley and Eastern Hills, Western Sonoma County Hills, the Santa Cruz Mountains, Interior Monterey County and the Santa Lucia Range, most of San Benito County and the Chilame Hills in Southeast Monterey County, North Bay Interior Mountains, and Southern Salinas Valley, Arroyo Seco and Lake San Antonio. When? From 11 a.m. Saturday to 10 p.m. Pacific Daylight Time Sunday. Impacts. This level of heat affects anyone without effective cooling and or adequate hydration. Impacts likely in some health systems, heat-sensitive industries and infrastructure. Hydration is a critical piece to surviving the heat. Drink water, and if possible, take water to those who are vulnerable. Take extra precautions when outside. Wear lightweight and loose-fitting clothing. Try to limit strenuous activities to the early morning or evening. Take action when you experience symptoms of heat exhaustion and or heat stroke. The coastal waters forecast from Point Arena to Point Reyes out to 10 nautical miles. Today, north wind around 5 knots, backing to west late this morning and afternoon. Seas 5 to 7 feet wave detail, northwest 6 feet at 9 seconds and south 2 feet at 15 seconds. Patchy dense fog early this morning. Patchy fog early this afternoon. Tonight, northwest wind around 5 knots, backing to southeast after midnight. Seas 4 to 6 feet wave detail, northwest 5 feet at 10 seconds and south 2 feet at 15 seconds. Patchy dense fog Friday, southeast wind around 5 knots, veering to west in the afternoon. Seas 4 to 6 feet wave detail, northwest 5 feet at 9 seconds and south 2 feet at 16 seconds. Patchy fog in the morning. The coastal waters forecast from Point Arena to Point Reyes 10 to 60 nautical miles offshore. Today, north wind 15 to 20 knots, becoming northwest 10 to 15
spots late this morning and afternoon. See 7 to 9 feet wave detail, northwest 9 feet at 9 seconds and south 2 feet at 14 seconds. Tonight, north wind 10 to 15 knots, sea 6 to 8 feet wave detail, northwest 7 feet at 10 seconds and south 2 feet at 15 seconds. Patchy dense fog, Friday north wind 10 to 15 knots, easing to 5 to 10 knots in the afternoon. Sea 6 to 8 feet wave detail, northwest 7 feet at 9 seconds and south 2 feet at 17 seconds. San Francisco Bar forecast. In the deep water channel, mixed seas of 3 to 5 feet at 10 seconds. Across the bar, swell can be more than twice as high across the bar than surrounding waters. Waves are also more prone to break, particularly during strong ebb currents. Maximum ebb current of 1.2 knots at 8, 24 a.m. Thursday and 4.0 knots at 7, 47 p.m. Thursday. The coastal waters forecast from Point Pinos to Point Piedras Blancas out to 10 nautical miles. Today northwest wind 5 to 10 knots, easing to around 5 knots late this morning and afternoon. Seas 5 to 6 feet wave detail, northwest 6 feet at 10 seconds and south 2 feet at 14 seconds. Patchy dense fog this morning. Tonight, northwest wind around 5 knots, seas 4 to 5 feet wave detail, northwest 5 feet at 9 seconds and south 2 feet at 15 seconds. Patchy dense fog, Friday, northwest wind 5 to 10 knots, seas 4 to 5 feet wave detail, northwest 4 feet at 10 seconds and south 2 feet at 17 seconds. The coastal waters forecast from Pigeon Point to Point Pinos 10 to 60 nautical miles offshore. Today, northwest wind at 10 to 15 knots, easing to 5 to 10 knots late this morning and afternoon. Sea 6 to 8 feet wave detail, northwest 8 feet at 10 seconds and south 2 feet at 14 seconds. Tonight, northwest wind 5 to 10 knots, sea 5 to 7 feet wave detail, northwest 7 feet at 9 seconds and south 2 feet at 15 seconds. Patchy dense fog, Friday northwest wind around 5 knots, seas 5 to 6 feet wave detail, northwest 6 feet at 10 seconds and south 2 feet at 17 seconds. The offshore waters forecast for the following marine location, Point Arena to Pigeon Point between 60 nautical miles and 150 nautical miles offshore. Issued at 8:55 a.m. Pacific Daylight Time. Today, north winds 15 to 25 knots, seas 8 to 9 feet. Tonight, north winds 15 to 25 knots, seas 7 to 9 feet. Friday, north winds 15 to 25 knots, seas 7 to 9 feet. Friday night, north winds 15 to 25 knots, seas 6 to 9 feet. Saturday, north winds 15 to 25 knots, seas 6 to 8 feet. Saturday night, north winds 10 to 20 knots, seas 5 to 7 feet. Sun, north winds 5 to 15 knots, becoming north to northwest 5 to 10 knots, seas 5 to 6 feet. Sunday night, north to northwest winds 5 to 10 knots, seas 5 to 6 feet. Monday, north to northwest winds 5 to 10 knots, seas 5 to 6 feet. Monday night, north winds 10 to 15 knots, becoming north to northwest 5 to 10 knots, seas 5 to 6 feet. 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This broadcast originates from the National Weather Service office located in Monterey, California, and serves the coastal marine waters, including San Francisco and Monterey Bay. The offshore waters forecast for the following marine location, Pigeon Point to Point Piedras Blancas between 60 nautical miles and 150 nautical miles offshore. Issued at 8:55 a.m. Pacific Daylight Time. Today, north to northwest winds 10 to 20 knots, sea 7 to 9 feet. Tonight, north to northwest winds 10 to 20 knots, sea 6 to 8 feet. Friday, north winds 15 to 25 knots, sea 6 to 8 feet. Friday night, north winds 10.

knots. Seas 6 to 8 feet. Saturday, north winds 10 to 20 knots, diminishing to 5 to 15 knots. Seas 5 to 8 feet. Saturday night, north to northwest winds 5 to 15 knots, becoming northwest 5 to 10 knots. Seas 5 to 7 feet. Sun, north to northwest winds 5 to 10 knots. Seas 5 to 6 feet. Sunday night, northwest winds 5 to 10 knots. Seas 5 to 6 feet. Monday, northwest winds 10 to 15 knots. Seas 5 to 6 feet. Monday night, northwest winds 10 to 15 knots. Seas 5 to 6 feet. The following is an important weather message from the National Weather Service. Heat advisory in effect from 11 a.m. Saturday to 10 p.m. Pacific Daylight Time Sunday. What? Temperatures in the middle 90s to near 103 expected. Mild lows in the upper 60s to middle 70s and higher elevations will limit overnight recovery. Where? The East Bay and San Francisco Bayshore Line, the Santa Clara Valley and Eastern Hills, Western Sonoma County Hills, the Santa Cruz Mountains, Interior Monterey County and the Santa Lucia Range, most of San Benito County and the Chilame Hills in Southeast Monterey County, North Bay Interior Mountains, and Southern Salinas Valley, Arroyo Seco and Lake San Antonio. When? From 11 a.m. Saturday to 10 p.m. Pacific Daylight Time Sunday. Impacts. This level of heat affects anyone without effective cooling and or adequate hydration. Impacts likely in some health systems, heat-sensitive industries and infrastructure. Hydration is a critical piece to surviving the heat. Drink water, and if possible, take water to those who are vulnerable. Take extra precautions when outside. Wear lightweight and loose-fitting clothing. Try to limit strenuous activities to the early morning or evening. Take action when you experience symptoms of heat exhaustion and or heat stroke. The following is an important weather message from the National Weather Service. Issued at 3:46 p.m. Pacific Daylight Time. Coastal flood advisory remains in effect until 5 p.m. Pacific Daylight Time Thursday. What? Up to 1.1 foot of inundation above ground level is possible in low-lying areas near shorelines and tidal waterways. Where? Bayshore locations along the San Francisco Bay, San Pablo Bay, and Monterey Bay. When? Now through 5 p.m. Pacific Daylight Time Thursday. Impacts. Flooding of lots, parks, and roads with only isolated road closures expected. High tides will result in flooding along coastal trail, cut off access to some low-lying beaches and coastal areas, and bring water and wave farther up the beach than typical. Additional details. At the San Francisco tidal gauge, high tide is expected to be 1.1 foot above normal 6.92 feet mean lower low water at 2:58 p.m. Thursday 10/1. These predictions included up to 0.7 feet of surge that will enhance the astronomical tide and flooding threat. High tide varies up to 90 minutes earlier or later along the Pacific coast and through the San Francisco Bay, respectively. If travel is required, allow extra time as some roads may be closed. Do not drive around barricades or through water of unknown depth. Take the necessary actions to protect flood-prone property. The coastal waters forecast from Point Reyes to Pigeon Point out to 10 nautical miles. For today, west wind around 5 knots. Seas 4 to 6 feet. Wave detail, northwest 5 feet at 10 seconds and south 2 feet at 15 seconds. Patchy dense fog this morning. For tonight, west wind around 5 knots in the evening, becoming light and variable. Seas 3 to 5 feet. Wave detail, northwest 4 feet at 10 seconds and south 2 feet at 15 seconds. Patchy dense fog. For Friday, northeast wind around 5 knots, backing to west in the afternoon. Seas 3 to 4 feet. Wave detail, northwest 4 feet at 9 seconds and south 2 feet at 17 seconds. Patchy fog in the morning. The coastal waters forecast from Pigeon Point to Point Pinos out.

10 nautical miles. For today, northwest wind around 5 knots. Seas 4 to 6 feet. Wave detail, northwest 5 feet at 10 seconds and south 2 feet at 14 seconds. Patchy dense fog this morning. For tonight, northwest wind around 5 knots. Seas 4 to 5 feet. Wave detail, northwest 5 feet at 10 seconds and south 2 feet at 15 seconds. Patchy dense fog. For Friday, northwest wind around 5 knots. Seas 3 to 5 feet. Wave detail, northwest 4 feet at 10 seconds and south 2 feet at 16 seconds. 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This broadcast originates from the National Weather Service office located in Monterey, California, and serves the coastal marine waters, including San Francisco and Monterey Bay. Sunrise, sunset, and tidal information for the San Francisco Bay area for Thursday, October 1. The sunrise today, 7:04 a.m. The sunset tonight, 6:54 p.m. Tidal data at the Golden Gate for today. High tide, 4:24 a.m. at 4.42 feet. Low tide, 8:36 p.m. at 3.11 feet. High tide, 2:58 p.m. at 6.22 feet. Low tide, 10:04 p.m. at -0.19 feet. Here are the buoy observations for 9 a.m. Pacific Daylight Time. At buoy 6, wind southwest 12 knots, water temperature 66, pressure 1,018.6 millibars, seas 5, every 8. At offshore buoy 59, winds north at 14 knots, water temperature 66, pressure 1,019.3 millibars. At Point Arena buoy, winds north 6 knots, water temperature 56, pressure 1,012.2 millibars, seas 8 feet, every 9 seconds. At buoy 13 near Bodega Bay, winds east at 6 knots, pressure 1,011.6 millibars, swell 7 feet, every 11 seconds. At Point Reyes Wave Rider buoy, water temperature 57, seas 7 feet, every 11 seconds. At San Francisco buoy, winds south 4 knots, water temperature 59, pressure 1,011.8 millibars, seas 5 feet, every 8 seconds. At Half Moon Bay buoy, winds southeast 4 knots, water temperature 61, pressure 1,011.5 millibars, seas 7 feet, every 9 seconds. At Monterey Bay buoy, winds north 2 knots, water temperature 62, pressure 1,012.1 millibars, seas 7 feet, every 9 seconds. At Point Sur, Wave Rider buoy, water temperature 59, seas 7 feet, every 10 seconds. At Cape San Martin buoy, winds northwest 8 knots, water temperature 61, pressure 1,012.7 millibars, seas 8 feet, every 9 seconds. Synopsis for the Central California coast and bays, including the Monterey Bay, Greater Farallones, and Cordell Bank National Marine Sanctuaries. Northwest winds will diminish and become gentle to moderate by late this morning, allowing the seas to steadily abate to moderate by Friday. Marine conditions improve Friday into the weekend. The marine forecast for San Pablo Bay, Suisun Bay, the West Delta, and the San Francisco Bay north of the Bay Bridge. For today, southwest wind around 5 knots, rising to 5 to 10 knots this afternoon. For tonight, southwest wind 5 to 10 knots, easing to around 5 knots after midnight. For Friday, southwest wind around 5 knots. The marine forecast for Monterey Bay. For today, west wind around 5 knots. Seas 3 to 4 feet. Wave detail, northwest 4 feet at 10 seconds. Patchy dense fog this morning. For tonight, northwest wind around 5 knots. Seas 3 to 4 feet. Wave detail, patchy dense fog this morning. For tonight, northwest wind around 5 knots. Seas 3 to 4 feet. Wave detail, northwest 3 feet at 9 seconds and south 2 feet at 14 seconds.

patchy fog in the evening. For Friday, north wind around 5 knots, backing to west in the afternoon. Seas around 3 feet. Wave detail, northwest 3 feet at 10 seconds. The coastal waters forecast from Point Arena to Point Reyes out to 10 nautical miles. Today, north wind around 5 knots, backing to west late this morning and afternoon. Seas 5 to 7 feet wave detail, northwest 6 feet at 9 seconds and south 2 feet at 15 seconds. Patchy dense fog early this morning. Patchy fog early this afternoon. Tonight, northwest wind around 5 knots, backing to southeast after midnight. Seas 4 to 6 feet wave detail, northwest 5 feet at 10 seconds and south 2 feet at 15 seconds. Patchy dense fog Friday, southeast wind around 5 knots, veering to west in the afternoon. Seas 4 to 6 feet wave detail, northwest 5 feet at 9 seconds and south 2 feet at 16 seconds. Patchy fog in the morning. The coastal waters forecast from Point Arena to Point Reyes 10 to 60 nautical miles offshore. Today, north wind 15 to 20 knots, becoming northwest 10 to 15 knots late this morning and afternoon. Sea 7 to 9 feet wave detail, northwest 9 feet at 9 seconds and south 2 feet at 14 seconds. Tonight, north wind 10 to 15 knots, sea 6 to 8 feet wave detail, northwest 7 feet at 10 seconds and south 2 feet at 15 seconds. Patchy dense fog Friday, north wind 10 to 15 knots, easing to 5 to 10 knots in the afternoon. Sea 6 to 8 feet wave detail, northwest 7 feet at 9 seconds and south 2 feet at 17 seconds. San Francisco Bar forecast. In the deep water channel, mixed seas of 3 to 5 feet at 10 seconds. Across the bar, swell can be more than twice as high across the bar than surrounding waters. Waves are also more prone to break, particularly during strong ebb currents. Maximum ebb current of 1.2 knots at 8:24 a.m. Thursday and 4.0 knots at 7:47 p.m. Thursday. The coastal waters forecast from Point Pinos to Point Piedras Blancas out to 10 nautical miles. Today, northwest wind 5 to 10 knots, easing to around 5 knots late this morning and afternoon. Seas 5 to 6 feet wave detail, northwest 6 feet at 10 seconds and south 2 feet at 14 seconds. Patchy wind 5 to 10 knots, easing to around 5 knots late this morning and afternoon. Seas 5 to 6 feet wave detail, northwest 6 feet at 10 seconds and south 2 feet at 14 seconds. Patchy dense fog this morning. Tonight, northwest wind around 5 knots, seas 4 to 5 feet wave detail, northwest 5 feet at 9 seconds and south 2 feet at 15 seconds. Patchy dense fog Friday, northwest wind 5 to 10 knots, seas 4 to 5 feet wave detail, northwest 4 feet at 10 seconds and south 2 feet at 17 seconds. The coastal waters forecast from Pigeon Point to Point Pinos 10 to 60 nautical miles offshore. Today, northwest wind 10 to 15 knots, easing to 5 to 10 knots late this morning and afternoon. Sea 6 to 8 feet wave detail, northwest 8 feet at 10 seconds and south 2 feet at 14 seconds. Tonight, northwest wind 5 to 10 knots, seas 5 to 7 feet wave detail, northwest 7 feet at 9 seconds and south 2 feet at 15 seconds. Patchy dense fog Friday, northwest wind around 5 knots, seas 5 to 6 feet wave detail, northwest 6 feet at 10 seconds and south 2 feet at 17 seconds. The offshore waters forecast for the following marine location: Point Arena to Pigeon Point between 60 nautical miles and 150 nautical miles offshore. Issued at 8:55 a.m. Pacific Daylight Time. Today, north winds 15 to 25 knots. Seas 8 to 9 feet. Tonight, north winds 15 to 25 knots. Seas 7 to 9 feet. Friday, north winds 15 to 25 knots. Seas 7 to 9 feet. Friday night, north winds 15 to 25 knots. Seas 6 to 9 feet. Saturday, north winds 15 to 25 knots. Seas 6 to 8 feet. Saturday night, north winds 10 to 20 knots. Seas 5 to

Friday night, north winds 10 to 20 knots, seas 6 to 8 feet. Saturday, north winds 10 to 20 knots, diminishing to 5 to 15 knots, seas 5 to 8 feet. Saturday night, north to northwest winds 5 to 15 knots, becoming northwest 5 to 10 knots, seas 5 to 7 feet. Sun, north to northwest winds 5 to 10 knots, seas 5 to 6 feet. Sunday night, northwest winds 5 to 10 knots, seas 5 to 6 feet. Monday, northwest winds 10 to 15 knots, seas 5 to 6 feet. Monday night, northwest winds 10 to 15 knots, seas 5 to 6 feet. The following is an important weather message from the National Weather Service. Heat advisory in effect from 11 a.m. Saturday to 10 p.m. Pacific Daylight Time Sunday. What? Temperatures in the middle 90s to near 103 expected. Mild lows in the upper 60s to middle 70s and higher elevations will limit overnight recovery. Where? The East Bay and San Francisco Bayshore Line, the Santa Clara Valley and Eastern Hills, Western Sonoma County Hills, the Santa Cruz Mountains, Interior Monterey County and the Santa Lucia Range, most of San Benito County and the Chilame Hills in Southeast Monterey County, North Bay Interior Mountains, and Southern Salinas Valley, Arroyo Seco and Lake San Antonio. When? From 11 a.m. Saturday to 10 p.m. Pacific Daylight Time Sunday. Impacts. This level of heat affects anyone without effective cooling and or adequate hydration. Impacts likely in some health systems, heat-sensitive industries and infrastructure. Hydration is a critical piece to surviving the heat. Drink water, and if possible, take water to those who are vulnerable. Take extra precautions when outside. Wear lightweight and loose-fitting clothing. Try to limit strenuous activities to the early morning or evening. Take action when you experience symptoms of heat exhaustion and or heat stroke. The following is an important weather message from the National Weather Service. Issued at 3:46 p.m. Pacific Daylight Time. Coastal flood advisory remains in effect until 5 p.m. Pacific Daylight Time Thursday. What? Up to 1.1 foot of inundation above ground level is possible in low-lying areas near shorelines and tidal waterways. Where? Bayshore locations along the San Francisco Bay, San Pablo Bay, and Monterey Bay. When? Now through 5 p.m. Pacific Daylight Time Thursday. Impacts. Flooding of lots, parks, and roads with only isolated road closures expected. High tides will result in flooding along coastal trail, cut off access to some low-lying beaches and coastal areas, and bring water and wave farther up the beach than typical. Additional details. At the San Francisco tidal gauge, high tide is expected to be 1.1 foot above normal 6.92 feet mean lower low water at 2:58 p.m. Thursday 10/1. These predictions included up to 0.7 feet of surge that will enhance the astronomical tide and flooding threat. High tide varies up to 90 minutes earlier or later along the Pacific coast and through the San Francisco Bay, respectively. If travel is required, allow extra time as some roads may be closed. Do not drive around barricades or through water of unknown depth. Take the necessary actions to protect flood-prone property. The coastal waters forecast from Point Reyes to Pigeon Point out to 10 nautical miles. For today, west wind around 5 knots. Seas 4 to 6 feet. Wave detail, northwest 5 feet at 10 seconds and south 2 feet at 15 seconds. Patchy dense fog this morning. For tonight, west wind around 5 knots in the evening, becoming light and variable. Seas 3 to 5 feet. Wave detail, northwest 4 feet at 10 seconds and south 2 feet at 15 seconds. Patchy dense fog. For Friday, northeast wind around 5 knots, backing 4 feet at 10 seconds and south 2 feet at 15 seconds. Patchy dense fog. For Friday, northeast wind around 5 knots, backing to west in the afternoon. Seas 3 to 4 feet,

in detail. Northwest 4 feet at 9 seconds and south 2 feet at 17 seconds. Patchy fog in the morning. The coastal waters forecast from Pigeon Point to Point Pinos out to 10 nautical miles. For today, northwest wind around 5 knots. Seas 4 to 6 feet. Wave detail, northwest 5 feet at 10 seconds and south 2 feet at 14 seconds. Patchy dense fog this morning. For tonight, northwest wind around 5 knots. Seas 4 to 5 feet. Wave detail, northwest 5 feet at 10 seconds and south 2 feet at 15 seconds. Patchy dense fog. For Friday, northwest wind around 5 knots. Seas 3 to 5 feet. Wave detail, northwest 4 feet at 10 seconds and south 2 feet at 16 seconds. Sunrise, sunset, and tidal information for the San Francisco Bay Area for Thursday, October 1. The sunrise today, 7:04 a.m. The sunset tonight, 6:54 p.m. Tidal data at the Golden Gate for today. High tide, 4:24 a.m. at 4.42 feet. Low tide, 8:36 p.m. at 3.11 feet. High tide, 2:58 p.m. at 6.22 feet. Low tide, 10:04 p.m. at -0.19 feet. Here are the buoy observations for 10 a.m. Pacific Daylight Time. At buoy 6, wind southwest 10 knots, water temperature 66, pressure 1,018.8 millibars, seas 7, every 8. At offshore buoy 59, winds north 14 knots, water temperature 66, pressure 1,019.9 millibars, seas 5 feet, every 9 seconds. At Point Arena buoy, winds north 4 knots, water temperature 56, pressure 1,012.5 millibars, seas 8 feet, every 10 seconds. At buoy 13 near Bodega Bay, winds east at 4 knots, pressure 1,012.2 millibars, swell 7 feet, every 9 seconds. At Point Reyes Wave Rider buoy, water temperature 57, seas 8 feet, every 9 seconds. At San Francisco buoy, wind southeast 4 knots, water temperature 59, pressure 1,012.2 millibars, seas 6 feet, every 8 seconds. At Half Moon Bay buoy, wind south 4 knots, water temperature 60, pressure 1,011.9 millibars, seas 6 feet, every 8 seconds. At Monterey Bay buoy, wind southeast 2 knots, water temperature 62, pressure 1,012.2 millibars, seas 6 feet, every 9 seconds. At Point Sur, Wave Rider buoy, water temperature 59, seas 7 feet, every 9 seconds. At Cape San Martin buoy, winds northwest 4 knots, water temperature 61, pressure 1,013.3 millibars, seas 7 feet, every 8 seconds. Synopsis for the Central California coast and bays, including the Monterey Bay, Greater Farallones, and Cordell Bank National Marine Sanctuaries. Northwest winds will diminish and become gentle to moderate by late this morning, allowing the seas to steadily abate to moderate by Friday. Marine conditions improve Friday into the weekend. The marine forecast for San Pablo Bay, Suisun Bay, the West Delta, and the San Francisco Bay north of the Bay Bridge. For today, southwest wind around 5 knots, rising to 5 to 10 knots this afternoon. For tonight, southwest wind 5 to 10 knots, easing to around 5 knots after midnight. For Friday, southwest wind around 5 knots. The marine forecast for Monterey Bay. For today, west wind around 5 knots. Seas 3 to 4 feet. Wave detail, northwest 4 feet at 10 seconds. Patchy dense fog this morning. For tonight, northwest wind around 5 knots. Seas 3 to 4 feet. Wave detail, northwest 3 feet at 9 seconds and south 2 feet at 14 seconds. Patchy fog in the evening. For Friday, north wind around 5 knots, backing to west in the afternoon. Seas around 3 feet. Wave detail, northwest 3 feet at 10 seconds. The coastal waters forecast from

strength arena to point Grays out to 10 nautical miles. Today, north wind around 5 knots, backing to westerly this morning and afternoon. Seas 5 to 7 feet wave detail, northwest 6 feet at 9 seconds and south 2 feet at 15 seconds. Patchy dense fog early this morning. Patchy fog early this afternoon. Tonight, northwest wind around 5 knots, backing to southeast after midnight. Seas 4 to 6 feet wave detail, northwest 5 feet at 10 seconds and south 2 feet at 15 seconds. Patchy dense fog Friday, southeast wind around 5 knots, veering to west in the afternoon. Seas 4 to 6 feet wave detail, northwest 5 feet at 9 seconds and south 2 feet at 16 seconds. Patchy fog in the morning. The coastal waters forecast from Point Arena to Point Reyes 10 to 60 nautical miles offshore. Today, north wind 15 to 20 knots, becoming northwest 10 to 15 knots late this morning and afternoon. Sea 7 to 9 feet wave detail, northwest 9 feet at 9 seconds and south 2 feet at 14 seconds. Tonight, north wind 10 to 15 knots, sea 6 to 8 feet wave detail, northwest 7 feet at 10 seconds and south 2 feet at 15 seconds. Patchy dense fog Friday, north wind 10 to 15 knots, easing to 5 to 10 knots in the afternoon. Sea 6 to 8 feet wave detail, northwest 7 feet at 9 seconds and south 2 feet at 17 seconds. San Francisco Bar forecast. In the deep water channel, mixed seas of 3 to 5 feet at 10 seconds. Across the bar, swell can be more than twice as high across the bar than surrounding waters. Waves are also more prone to break, particularly during strong ebb currents. Maximum ebb current of 1.2 knots at 8:24 a.m. Thursday and 4.0 knots at 7:47 p.m. Thursday. The coastal waters forecast from Point Pinos to Point Piedras Blancas out to 10 nautical miles. Today, northwest wind 5 to 10 knots, easing to around 5 knots late this morning and afternoon. Seas 5 to 6 feet wave detail, northwest 6 feet at 10 seconds and south 2 feet at 14 seconds. Patchy dense fog this morning. Tonight, northwest wind around 5 knots, seas 4 to 5 feet wave detail, northwest 5 feet at 9 seconds and south 2 feet at 15 seconds. Patchy dense fog Friday, northwest wind 5 to 10 knots, seas 4 to 5 feet wave detail, northwest 4 feet at 10 seconds and south 2 feet at 17 seconds. The coastal waters forecast from Pigeon Point to Point Pinos 10 to 60 nautical miles offshore. Today, northwest wind at 10 to 15 knots, easing to 5 to 10 knots late this morning and afternoon. Sea 6 to 8 feet wave detail, northwest 8 feet at 10 seconds and south 2 feet at 14 seconds. Tonight, northwest wind 5 to 10 knots, seas 5 to 7 feet wave detail, northwest 7 feet at 9 seconds and south 2 feet at 15 seconds. Patchy dense fog Friday, northwest wind around 5 knots, seas 5 to 6 feet wave detail, northwest 6 feet at 10 seconds and south 2 feet at 17 seconds. The offshore waters forecast for the following marine location: Point Arena to Pigeon Point between 60 nautical miles and 150 nautical miles offshore. Issued at 8:55 a.m. Pacific Daylight Time. Today, north winds 15 to 25 knots. Seas 8 to 9 feet. Tonight, north winds 15 to 25 knots. Seas 7 to 9 feet. Friday, north winds 15 to 25 knots. Seas 7 to 9 feet. Friday night, north winds 15 to 25 knots. Seas 6 to 9 feet. Saturday, north winds 15 to 25 knots. Seas 6 to 8 feet. Saturday night, north winds 10 to 20 knots. Seas 5 to 7 feet. Sun, north winds 5 to 15 knots, becoming north to northwest 5 to 10 knots. Seas 5 to 6 feet. Sunday night, north to northwest winds 5 to 10 knots. Seas 5 to 6 feet. Monday, north to northwest winds 5 to 10 knots. Seas 5 to 6 feet. Monday night, north winds 10 to 15 knots, becoming north to northwest 5 to 10 knots.

Seas 5 to 6 feet. The offshore waters forecast for the following marine location: Pigeon Point to Point Piedras Blancas between 60 nautical miles and 150 nautical miles offshore. Issued at 8:55 a.m. Pacific Daylight Time. Today, north to northwest winds 10 to 20 knots. Sea 7 to 9 feet. Tonight, north to northwest winds 10 to 20 knots. Sea 6 to 8 feet. Friday, north winds 15 to 25 knots. Sea 6 to 8 feet. Friday night, north winds 10 to 20 knots. Sea 6 to 8 feet. Saturday, north winds 10 to 20 knots, diminishing to 5 to 15 knots. Seas 5 to 8 feet. Saturday night, north to northwest winds 5 to 15 knots, becoming northwest 5 to 10 knots. Seas 5 to 7 feet. Sun, north to northwest winds 5 to 10 knots. Seas 5 to 6 feet. Sunday night, northwest winds 5 to 10 knots. Seas 5 to 6 feet. Monday, northwest winds 10 to 15 knots. Seas 5 to 6 feet. Monday night, northwest winds 10 to 15 knots. Seas 5 to 6 feet. The following is an important weather message from the National Weather Service. Heat advisory in effect from 11 a.m. Saturday to 10 p.m. Pacific Daylight Time Sunday. What? Temperatures in the middle 90s to near 103 expected. Mild lows in the upper 60s to middle 70s and higher elevations will limit overnight recovery. Where? The East Bay and San Francisco Bayshore Line, the Santa Clara Valley and Eastern Hills, Western Sonoma County Hills, the Santa Cruz Mountains, Interior Monterey County and the Santa Lucia Range, most of San Benito County and the Chilame Hills in Southeast Monterey County, North Bay Interior Mountains, and Southern Salinas Valley, Arroyo Seco and Lake San Antonio. When? From 11 a.m. Saturday to 10 p.m. Pacific Daylight Time Sunday. Impacts. This level of heat affects anyone without effective cooling and or adequate hydration. Impacts likely in some health systems, heat-sensitive industries and infrastructure. Hydration is a critical piece to surviving the heat. Drink water, and if possible, take water to those who are vulnerable. Take extra precautions when outside. Wear lightweight and loose-fitting clothing. Try to limit strenuous activities to the early morning or evening. Take action when you experience symptoms of heat exhaustion and or heat stroke. 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This broadcast originates from the National Weather Service office located in Monterey, California, and serves the coastal marine waters, including San Francisco and Monterey Bay. The following is an important weather message from the National Weather Service, issued at 3:46 p.m. Pacific Daylight Time. Coastal flood advisory remains in effect until 5 p.m. Pacific Daylight Time Thursday. What? Up to 1.1 feet of inundation above ground level is possible in low-lying areas near shorelines and tidal waterways. Where? Bayshore locations along the San Francisco Bay, San Pablo Bay, and Monterey Bay. When? Now through 5 p.m. Pacific Daylight Time Thursday. Impacts. Flooding of lots, parks, and roads with only isolated road closures expected. High tides will result in flooding along coastal trail, cut off access to some low-lying beaches and coastal areas, and bring water and wave farther up the beach than typical. Additional details. At the San Francisco tidal gauge, high tide is expected to be 1.1 feet above normal 6.92 feet mean lower low water at 2:58 p.m. Thursday 10/1. These predictions included up to 0.7 feet of surge that will enhance the astronomical tide and flooding threat. High tide varies up to 90 minutes earlier or later along the Pacific coast and through the San Francisco Bay, respectively. If travel is required, allow extra time as some roads may be closed. Do not drive around barricades or through water of unknown depth. Take the necessary actions to protect.

affect flood-prone property. The coastal waters forecast from Point Reyes to Pigeon Point out to 10 nautical miles. For today, west wind around 5 knots. Seas 4 to 6 feet. Wave detail, northwest 5 feet at 10 seconds and south 2 feet at 15 seconds. Patchy dense fog this morning. For tonight, west wind around 5 knots in the evening, becoming light and variable. Seas 3 to 5 feet. Wave detail, northwest 4 feet at 10 seconds and south 2 feet at 15 seconds. Patchy dense fog. For Friday, northeast wind around 5 knots, backing to west in the afternoon. Seas 3 to 4 feet. Wave detail, northwest 4 feet at 9 seconds and south 2 feet at 17 seconds. Patchy fog in the morning. The coastal waters forecast from Pigeon Point to Point Pinos out to 10 nautical miles. For today, northwest wind around 5 knots. Seas 4 to 6 feet. Wave detail, northwest 5 feet at 10 seconds and south 2 feet at 14 seconds. Patchy dense fog this morning. For tonight, northwest wind around 5 knots. Seas 4 to 5 feet. Wave detail, northwest 5 feet at 10 seconds and south 2 feet at 15 seconds. Patchy dense fog. For Friday, northwest wind around 5 knots. Seas 3 to 5 feet. Wave detail, northwest 4 feet at 10 seconds and south 2 feet at 16 seconds. Sunrise, sunset, and tidal information for the San Francisco Bay Area for Thursday, October 1. The sunrise today, 7:04 a.m. The sunset tonight, 6:54 p.m. Tidal data at the Golden Gate for today. High tide, 4:24 a.m. at 4.42 feet. Low tide, 8:36 p.m. at 3.11 feet. High tide, 2:58 p.m. at 6.22 feet. Low tide, 10:04 p.m. at -0.19 feet. Here are the buoy observations for 10 a.m. Pacific Daylight Time. At buoy 6, wind southwest 10 knots, water temperature 66, pressure 1,018.8 millibars, sea at 7, every 8. At offshore buoy 59, winds north 14 knots, water temperature 66, pressure 1,019.9 millibars, seas 5 feet, every 9 seconds. At Point Arena buoy, winds north 4 knots, water temperature 56, pressure 1,012.5 millibars, seas 8 feet, every 10 seconds. At buoy 13 near Bodega Bay, winds east at 4 knots, pressure 1,012.2 millibars, swell 7 feet, every 9 seconds. At Point Reyes Wave Rider buoy, water temperature 57, seas 8 feet, every 9 seconds. At San Francisco buoy, winds southeast 4 knots, water temperature 59, pressure 1,012.2 millibars, seas 6 feet, every 8 seconds. At Half Moon Bay buoy, wind south 4 knots, water temperature 60, pressure 1,011.9 millibars, seas 6 feet, every 8 seconds. At Monterey Bay buoy, wind southeast 2 knots, water temperature 62, pressure 1,012.2 millibars, seas 6 feet, every 9 seconds. At Pointer, Wave Rider buoy, water temperature 59, seas 7 feet, every 9 seconds. At Cape San Martin buoy, winds northwest 4 knots, water temperature 61, pressure 1,013.3 millibars. Seas 7 feet, every 8 seconds. Synopsis for the Central California coast and bays, including the Monterey Bay, Greater Farallones, and Cordell Bank National Marine Sanctuaries. Northwest winds will diminish and become gentle to moderate by late this morning, allowing the seas to steadily abate to moderate by Friday. Marine conditions improve Friday into the weekend. The marine forecast for San Pablo Bay, Suisun Bay, the West Delta, and the San Francisco Bay north of the Bay Bridge. For today, southwest wind around 5 knots, rising to 5 to 10 knots this afternoon. For tonight, southwest wind 5 to 10 knots, easing to around 5 knots after midnight. For Friday, southwest
around 5 knots. The marine forecast for Monterey Bay. For today, west wind around 5 knots. Seas 3 to 4 feet. Wave detail, northwest 4 feet at 10 seconds. Patchy dense fog this morning. For tonight, northwest wind around 5 knots. Seas 3 to 4 feet. Wave detail, northwest 3 feet at 9 seconds and south 2 feet at 14 seconds. Patchy fog in the evening. For Friday, north wind around 5 knots, backing to west in the afternoon. Seas around 3 feet. Wave detail, northwest 3 feet at 10 seconds. The coastal waters forecast from Point Arena to Point Reyes out to 10 nautical miles. Today, north wind around 5 knots, backing to westerly this morning and afternoon. Seas 5 to 7 feet, wave detail, northwest 6 feet at 9 seconds and south 2 feet at 15 seconds. Patchy dense fog early this morning. Patchy fog early this afternoon. Tonight, north 6 feet at 9 seconds and south 2 feet at 15 seconds. Patchy dense fog early this morning. Patchy fog early this afternoon. Tonight, northwest wind around 5 knots, backing to southeast after midnight. Seas 4 to 6 feet, wave detail, northwest 5 feet at 10 seconds and south 2 feet at 15 seconds. Patchy dense fog, Friday southeast wind around 5 knots, veering to west in the afternoon. Seas 4 to 6 feet, wave detail, northwest 5 feet at 9 seconds and south 2 feet at 16 seconds. Patchy fog in the morning. The coastal waters forecast from Point Arena to Point Reyes 10 to 60 nautical miles offshore. Today, north wind 15 to 20 knots, becoming northwest 10 to 15 knots late this morning and afternoon. Sea 7 to 9 feet, wave detail, northwest 9 feet at 9 seconds and south 2 feet at 14 seconds. Tonight, north wind 10 to 15 knots, sea 6 to 8 feet, wave detail, northwest 7 feet at 10 seconds and south 2 feet at 15 seconds. Patchy dense fog, Friday, north wind 10 to 15 knots, easing to 5 to 10 knots in the afternoon. Sea 6 to 8 feet, wave detail, northwest 7 feet at 9 seconds and south 2 feet at 17 seconds. San Francisco Bar Forecast. In the deep water channel, mixed seas of 3 to 5 feet at 10 seconds. Across the bar, swell can be more than twice as high across the bar than surrounding waters. Waves are also more prone to break, particularly during strong ebb currents. Maximum ebb current of 1.2 knots at 8:24 a.m. Thursday and 4.0 knots at 7:47 p.m. Thursday. The coastal waters forecast from Point Pinos to Point Piedras Blancas out to 10 nautical miles. Today, northwest wind 5 to 10 knots, easing to around 5 knots late this morning and afternoon. Seas 5 to 6 feet, wave detail, northwest 6 feet at 10 seconds and south 2 feet at 14 seconds. Patchy dense fog this morning. Tonight, northwest wind around 5 knots, seas 4 to 5 feet, wave detail, northwest 5 feet at 9 seconds and south 2 feet at 15 seconds. Patchy dense fog, Friday, northwest wind 5 to 10 knots, seas 4 to 5 feet, wave detail, northwest 4 feet at 10 seconds and south 2 feet at 17 seconds. The coastal waters forecast from Pigeon Point to Point Pinos 10 to 60 nautical miles offshore. Today, northwest wind 10 to 15 knots, easing to 5 to 10 knots late this morning and afternoon. Seas 6 to 8 feet, wave detail, northwest 8 feet at 10 seconds and south 2 feet at 14 seconds. Tonight, northwest wind 5 to 10 knots, seas 5 to 7 feet, wave detail, northwest 7 feet at 9 seconds and south 2 feet at 15 seconds. Patchy dense fog, Friday, northwest wind around 5 knots, seas 5 to 6 feet, wave detail, northwest 6 feet at 10 seconds and south 2 feet at 17 seconds. The offshore waters forecast for the following marine location, Point Arena to Pigeon Point between 60 nautical miles and 150 nautical miles offshore. Issued at 8:55 a.m. Pacific Daylight Time. Today, north winds 15 to 25 knots. Seas 8 to 9 feet. Tonight, north winds 15.

25 knots. Sea 7 to 9 feet. Friday, north winds 15 to 25 knots. Sea 7 to 9 feet. Friday night, north winds 15 to 25 knots. Sea 6 to 9 feet. Saturday, north winds 15 to 25 knots. Sea 6 to 8 feet. Saturday night, north winds 10 to 20 knots. Seas 5 to 7 feet. Sun, north winds 5 to 15 knots, becoming north to northwest 5 to 10 knots. Seas 5 to 6 feet. Sunday night, north to northwest winds 5 to 10 knots. Seas 5 to 6 feet. Monday, north to northwest winds 5 to 10 knots. Seas 5 to 6 feet. Monday night, north winds 10 to 15 knots, becoming north to northwest 5 to 10 knots. Seas 5 to 6 feet. The offshore waters forecast for the following marine location: Pigeon Point to Point Piedras Blancas between 60 nautical miles and 150 nautical miles offshore. Issued at 8:55 a.m. Pacific Daylight Time. Today, north to northwest winds 10 to 20 knots. Sea 7 to 9 feet. Tonight, north to northwest winds 10 to 20 knots. Sea 6 to 8 feet. Friday, north winds 15 to 25 knots. Sea 6 to 8 feet. Friday night, north winds 10 to 20 knots. Sea 6 to 8 feet. Saturday, north winds 10 to 20 knots, diminishing to 5 to 15 knots. Seas 5 to 8 feet. Saturday night, north to northwest winds 5 to 15 knots, becoming northwest 5 to 10 knots. Seas 5 to 7 feet. Sun, north to northwest winds 5 to 10 knots. Seas 5 to 6 feet. Sunday night, northwest winds 5 to 10 knots. Seas 5 to 6 feet. Monday, northwest winds 10 to 15 knots. Seas 5 to 6 feet. Monday night, northwest winds 10 to 15 knots. Seas 5 to 6 feet. The following is an important weather message from the National Weather Service. Heat advisory in effect from 11 a.m. Saturday to 10 p.m. Pacific Daylight Time Sunday. What? Temperatures in the middle 90s to near 103 expected. Mild lows in the upper 60s to middle 70s and higher elevations will limit overnight recovery. Where? The East Bay and San Francisco Bayshore Line, the Santa Clara Valley and Eastern Hills, Western Sonoma County Hills, the Santa Cruz Mountains, Interior Monterey County and the Santa Lucia Range, most of San Benito County and the Chilame Hills in Southeast Monterey County, North Bay Interior Mountains, and Southern Salinas Valley, Arroyo Seco and Lake San Antonio. When? From 11 a.m. Saturday to 10 p.m. Pacific Daylight Time Sunday. Impacts. This level of heat affects anyone without effective cooling and or adequate hydration. Impacts likely in some health systems, heat-sensitive industries and infrastructure. Hydration is a critical piece to surviving the heat. Drink water, and if possible, take water to those who are vulnerable. Take extra precautions when outside. Wear lightweight and loose-fitting clothing. Try to limit strenuous activities to the early morning or evening. Take action when you experience symptoms of heat exhaustion and or heat stroke. The following is an important weather message from the National Weather Service. Issued at 3:46 p.m. Pacific Daylight Time. Coastal flood advisory remains in effect until 5 p.m. Pacific Daylight Time Thursday. What? Up to 1.1 foot of inundation above ground level is possible in low-lying areas near shorelines and tidal waterways. Where? Bayshore locations along the San Francisco Bay, San Pablo Bay, and Monterey Bay. When? Now through 5 p.m. Pacific Daylight Time Thursday. Impacts. Flooding of lots, parks, and roads with only isolated road closures expected. High tides will result in flooding along coastal trail, cut off access to some low-lying beaches and coastal areas, and bring water and wave farther up the beach than typical.
Additional details at the San Francisco tidal gauge. High tide is expected to be 1 foot above normal, 6.92 feet mean. Lower low water at 2:58 p.m. Thursday, 10/1. These predictions included up to 0.7 feet of surge that will enhance the astronomical tide and flooding threat. High tide varies up 90 minutes earlier or later along the Pacific coast and through the San Francisco Bay, respectively. If travel is required, allow extra time as some roads may be closed. Do not drive around barricades or through water of unknown depth. Take the necessary actions to protect flood-prone property. The coastal waters forecast from Point Reyes to Pigeon Point out to 10 nautical miles. For today, west wind around 5 knots. Seas 4 to 6 feet. Wave detail, northwest 5 feet at 10 seconds and south 2 feet at 15 seconds. Patchy dense fog this morning. For tonight, west wind around 5 knots in the evening, becoming light and variable. Seas 3 to 5 feet. Wave detail, northwest 4 feet at 10 seconds and south 2 feet at 15 seconds. Patchy dense fog. For Friday, northeast wind around 5 knots, backing to west in the afternoon. Seas 3 to 4 feet. Wave detail, northwest 4 feet at 9 seconds and south 2 feet at 17 seconds. Patchy fog in the morning. The coastal waters forecast from Pigeon Point to Point Pinos out to 10 nautical miles. For today, northwest wind around 5 knots. Seas 4 to 6 feet. Wave detail, northwest 5 feet at 10 seconds and south 2 feet at 14 seconds. Patchy dense fog this morning. For tonight, northwest wind around 5 knots. Seas 4 to 5 feet. Wave detail, northwest 5 feet at 10 seconds and south 2 feet at 15 seconds. Patchy dense fog. For Friday, northwest wind around 5 knots. Seas 3 to 5 feet. Wave detail, northwest 4 feet at 10 seconds and south 2 feet at 16 seconds. Sunrise, sunset, and tidal information for the San Francisco Bay Area for Thursday, October 1. The sunrise today, 7:04 a.m. The sunset tonight, 6:54 p.m. Tidal data at the Golden Gate for today. High tide, 4:24 a.m. at 4.42 feet. Low tide, 8:36 p.m. at 3.11 feet. High tide, 2:58 p.m. at 6.22 feet. Low tide, 10:04 p.m. at -0.19 feet. Here are the buoy observations for 10 a.m. Pacific Daylight Time. At buoy 6, wind southwest 10 knots, water temperature 66, pressure 1,018.8 millibars, seas 7, every 8. At offshore buoy 59, winds north 14 knots, water temperature 66, pressure 1,019.9 millibars, seas 5 feet, every 9 seconds. At Point Arena buoy, winds north 4 knots, water temperature 56, pressure 1,012.5 millibars, seas 8 feet, every 10 seconds. At buoy 13 near Bodega Bay, winds east at 4 knots, pressure 1,012.2 millibars, swell 7 feet, every 9 seconds. At Point Reyes Wave Rider buoy, water temperature 57, seas 8 feet, every 9 seconds. At San Francisco buoy, winds southeast 4 knots, water temperature 59, pressure 1,012.2 millibars, seas 6 feet, every 8 seconds. At Half Moon Bay buoy, winds south 4 knots, water temperature 60, pressure 1,011.9 millibars, seas 6 feet, every 8 seconds. At Monterey Bay buoy, winds southeast 2 knots, water temperature 62, pressure 1,012.2 millibars, seas 6 feet, every 9 seconds. At Point Sur, Wave Rider buoy, water temperature 59, seas 7 feet, every 9 seconds. At Cape San Martin buoy, winds northwest 4 knots, water temperature 61, pressure 1,013.3 millibars, seas 7 feet, every 8 seconds.
synopsis for the central California coast and bays, including the Monterey Bay, Greater Farallones, and Cordell.

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Northwest winds will diminish and become gentle to moderate by late this morning, allowing the seas to steadily abate to moderate by Friday. Marine conditions improve Friday into the weekend. The marine forecast for San Pablo Bay, Suisun Bay, the West Delta, and the San Francisco Bay north of the Bay Bridge. For today, southwest wind around 5 knots, rising to 5 to 10 knots this afternoon. For tonight, southwest wind 5 to 10 knots, easing to around 5 knots after midnight. For Friday, southwest wind around 5 knots. The marine forecast for Monterey Bay. For today, west wind around 5 knots. Seas 3 to 4 feet. Wave detail, northwest 4 feet at 10 seconds. Patchy dense fog this morning. For tonight, northwest wind around 5 knots. Seas 3 to 4 feet. Wave detail, northwest 3 feet at 9 seconds and south 2 feet at 14 seconds. Patchy fog in the evening. For Friday, north wind around 5 knots, backing to west in the afternoon. Seas around 3 feet. Wave detail, northwest 3 feet at 10 seconds. The coastal waters forecast from Point Arena to Point Reyes out to 10 nautical miles. Today, north wind around 5 knots, backing to west late this morning and afternoon. Seas 5 to 7 feet, wave detail, northwest 6 feet at 9 seconds and south 2 feet at 15 seconds. Patchy dense fog early this morning. Patchy fog early this afternoon. Tonight, northwest wind around 5 knots, backing to southeast after midnight. Seas 4 to 6 feet, wave detail, northwest 5 feet at 10 seconds and south 2 feet at 15 seconds. Patchy dense fog, Friday southeast wind around 5 knots, veering to west in the afternoon. Seas 4 to 6 feet, wave detail, northwest 5 feet at 9 seconds and south 2 feet at 16 seconds. Patchy fog in the morning. The coastal waters forecast from Point Arena to Point Reyes 10 to 60 nautical miles offshore. Today, north wind 15 to 20 knots, becoming northwest 10 to 15 knots late this morning and afternoon. Sea 7 to 9 feet, wave detail, northwest 9 feet at 9 seconds and south 2 feet at 14 seconds. Tonight, north wind 10 to 15 knots, sea 6 to 8 feet, wave detail, northwest 7 feet at 10 seconds and south 2 feet at 15 seconds. Patchy dense fog, Friday, north wind 10 to 15 knots, easing to 5 to 10 knots in the afternoon. Seas 6 to 8 feet, wave detail, northwest 7 feet at 9 seconds and south 2 feet at 17 seconds. San Francisco Bar forecast. In the deep water channel, mixed seas of 3 to 5 feet at 10 seconds. Across the bar, swell can be more than twice as high across the bar than surrounding waters. Waves are also more prone to break, particularly during strong ebb currents. Maximum ebb current of 1.2 knots at 8:24 a.m. Thursday and 4.0 knots at 7:47 p.m. Thursday. The coastal waters forecast from Point Pinos to Point Piedras Blancas out to 10 nautical miles. Today, northwest wind 5 to 10 knots, easing to around 5 knots late this morning and afternoon. Seas 5 to 6 feet, wave detail, northwest 6 feet at 10 seconds and south 2 feet at 14 seconds. Patchy dense fog this morning. Tonight, northwest wind around 5 knots, seas 4 to 5 feet, wave detail, northwest 5 feet at 9 seconds and south 2 feet at 15 seconds. Patchy dense fog, Friday, northwest wind 5 to 10 knots, seas 4 to 5 feet, wave detail, northwest 4 feet at 10 seconds and south 2 feet at 17 seconds. The coastal waters forecast from Pigeon Point to Point Pinos 10 to 60 nautical miles offshore. Today, northwest wind 10 to 15 knots, easing to 5 to 10 knots late this morning and afternoon. Seas 6 to 8 feet, wave detail, northwest 8 feet at 10 seconds and south 2 feet at 14 seconds. Tonight, northwest wind 5 to 10 knots, seas 5 to 7 feet, wave detail, northwest 7 feet at 9 seconds and south 2 feet at 15 seconds.
Patchy, dense fog. Friday, northwest wind around 5 knots. Seas 5 to 6 feet. Wave detail. Northwest 6 feet at 10 seconds and south 2 feet at 17 seconds. The offshore waters forecast for the following marine location: Point Arena to Pigeon Point between 60 nautical miles and 150 nautical miles offshore. Issued at 8:55 a.m. Pacific Daylight Time. Today, north winds 15 to 25 knots. Seas 8 to 9 feet. Tonight, north winds 15 to 25 knots. Seas 7 to 9 feet. Friday, north winds 15 to 25 knots. Seas 7 to 9 feet. Friday night, north winds 15 to 25 knots. Seas 6 to 9 feet. Saturday, north winds 15 to 25 knots. Seas 6 to 8 feet. Saturday night, north winds 10 to 20 knots. Seas 5 to 7 feet. Sun, north winds 5 to 15 knots, becoming north to northwest 5 to 10 knots. Seas 5 to 6 feet. Sunday night, north to northwest winds 5 to 10 knots. Seas 5 to 6 feet. Monday, north to northwest winds 5 to 10 knots. Seas 5 to 6 feet. Monday night, north winds 10 to 15 knots, becoming north to northwest 5 to 10 knots. Seas 5 to 6 feet. The offshore waters forecast for the following marine location: Pigeon Point to Point Piedras Blancas between 60 nautical miles and 150 nautical miles offshore. Issued at 8:55 a.m. Pacific Daylight Time. Today, north to northwest winds 10 to 20 knots. Seas 7 to 9 feet. Tonight, north to northwest winds 10 to 20 knots. Seas 6 to 8 feet. Friday, north winds 15 to 25 knots. Seas 6 to 8 feet. Friday night, north winds 10 to 20 knots. Seas 6 to 8 feet. Saturday, north winds 10 to 20 knots, diminishing to 5 to 15 knots. Seas 5 to 8 feet. Saturday night, north to northwest winds 5 to 15 knots, becoming northwest 5 to 10 knots. Seas 5 to 7 feet. Sun, north to northwest winds 5 to 10 knots. Seas 5 to 6 feet. Sunday night, northwest winds 5 to 10 knots. Seas 5 to 6 feet. Monday, northwest winds 10 to 15 knots. Seas 5 to 6 feet. Monday night, northwest winds 10 to 15 knots. Seas 5 to 6 feet. 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This broadcast originates from the National Weather Service office located in Monterey, California, and serves the coastal marine waters, including San Francisco and Monterey Bay. The following is an important weather message from the National Weather Service. Heat advisory in effect from 11 a.m. Saturday to 10 p.m. Pacific Daylight Time Sunday. What? Temperatures in the middle 90s to near 103 expected. Mild lows in the upper 60s to middle 70s and higher elevations will limit overnight recovery. Where? The East Bay and San Francisco Bayshore Line, the Santa Clara Valley and Eastern Hills, Western Sonoma County Hills, the Santa Cruz Mountains, Interior Monterey County and the Santa Lucia Range, most of San Benito County and the Chilean Hills in Southeast Monterey County, North Bay Interior Mountains, and Southern Salinas Valley, Arroyo Seco and Lake San Antonio. When? From 11 a.m. Saturday to 10 p.m. Pacific Daylight Time Sunday. Impacts. This level of heat affects anyone without effective cooling and or adequate hydration. Impacts likely in some health systems, heat-sensitive industries and infrastructure. Hydration is a critical piece to surviving the heat. Drink water, and if possible, take water to those who are vulnerable. Take extra precautions when outside. Wear lightweight and loose-fitting clothing. Try to limit strenuous activities to the early morning or evening. Take action when you experience symptoms of heat exhaustion and or heat stroke.
The following is an important weather message from the National Weather Service. Issued at 3:46 p.m. Pacific Daylight Time. Coastal flood advisory remains in effect until 5 p.m. Pacific Daylight Time Thursday. What? Up to 1.1 feet of inundation above ground level is possible in low-lying areas near shorelines and tidal waterways. Where? Bayshore locations along the San Francisco Bay, San Pablo Bay, and Monterey Bay. When? Now through 5 p.m. Pacific Daylight Time Thursday. Impacts, flooding of lots, parks, and roads with only isolated road closures expected. High tides will result in flooding along coastal trail, cut off access to some low-lying beaches and coastal areas, and bring water and wave farther up the beach than typical. Additional details at the San Francisco tidal gauge. High tide is expected to be 1.1 feet above normal 6.92 feet mean lower low water at 2:58 p.m. Thursday 10/1. These predictions included up to 0.7 feet of surge that will enhance the astronomical tide and flooding threat. High tide varies up to 90 minutes earlier or later along the Pacific coast and through the San Francisco Bay, respectively. If travel is required, allow extra time as some roads may be closed. Do not drive around barricades or through water of unknown depth. Take the necessary actions to protect flood-prone property. The coastal waters forecast from Point Reyes to Pigeon Point out to 10 nautical miles. For today, west wind around 5 knots. Seas 4 to 6 feet. Wave detail, northwest 5 feet at 10 seconds and south 2 feet at 15 seconds. Patchy dense fog this morning. For tonight, west wind around 5 knots in the evening, becoming light and variable. Seas 3 to 5 feet. Wave detail, northwest 4 feet at 10 seconds and south 2 feet at 15 seconds. Patchy dense fog. For Friday, northeast wind around 5 knots, backing to west in the afternoon. Seas 3 to 4 feet. Wave detail, northwest 4 feet at 9 seconds and south 2 feet at 17 seconds. Patchy fog in the morning. The coastal waters forecast from Pigeon Point to Point Pinos out to 10 nautical miles. For today, northwest wind around 5 knots. Seas 4 to 6 feet. Wave detail, northwest 5 feet at 10 seconds and south 2 feet at 14 seconds. Patchy dense fog this morning. For tonight, northwest wind around 5 knots. Seas 4 to 5 feet. Wave detail, northwest 5 feet at 10 seconds and south 2 feet at 15 seconds. Patchy dense fog. For Friday, northwest wind around 5 knots. Seas 3 to 5 feet. Wave detail, northwest 4 feet at 10 seconds and south 2 feet at 16 seconds. Sunrise, sunset, and tidal information for the San Francisco Bay Area for Thursday, October 1. The sunrise today, 7:04 a.m. The sunset tonight, 6:54 p.m. Tidal data at the Golden Gate for today. High tide, 4:24 a.m. at 4.42 feet. Low tide, 8:36 p.m. at 3.11 feet. High tide, 2:58 p.m. at 6.22 feet. Low tide, 10:04 p.m. at -0.19 feet. Here are the buoy observations for 10 a.m. Pacific Daylight Time. At buoy 6, wind southwest 10 knots, water temperature 66, pressure 1,018.8 millibars, seas 7, every 8. At offshore buoy 59, winds north 14 knots, water temperature 66, pressure 1,019.9 millibars, seas 5 feet, every 9 seconds. At Point Arena buoy, winds north 4 knots, water temperature 56, pressure 1,012.5 millibars, seas 8 feet, every 10 seconds. At buoy 13 near Bodega Bay, winds east at 4 knots, pressure 1,012.2 millibars, swell 7 feet, every 9 seconds. At Point Reyes Wave Rider buoy, water temperature 57, seas 8 feet, every 9 seconds.
At San Francisco, blowing wind southeast 4 knots. Water temperature 59, pressure 1,012.2 millibars. Seas 6 feet every 8 seconds.

half moon bay buoy wind south 4 knots. Water temperature 60. Pressure 1,011.9 millibars. Seas 6 feet every 8 seconds. At Monterey Bay buoy wind southeast 2 knots. Water temperature 62. Pressure 1,012.2 millibars. Seas 6 feet every 9 seconds. Head point, sir. Wave rider buoy water temperature 59. Seas 7 feet every 9 seconds. At Cape San Martin buoy winds northwest 4 knots. Water temperature 61. Pressure 1,013.3 millibars. Seas 7 feet every 8 seconds. Here are the buoy observations for 11 a.m. Pacific Daylight Time. An offshore buoy 6 wind southwest at 12 knots. Water temperature 67. Pressure 1,019.0 millibars. An offshore buoy 59 winds north at 14 knots. Water temperature 66. Pressure 1,020.2 millibars. At buoy 14 near Point Arena, winds north at 2 knots. Water temperature 56. Pressure 1,012.8 millibars. At buoy 13 near Bodega Bay, winds southeast at 4 knots. Pressure 1,012.5 millibars. At Point Reyes, wave rider buoy water temperature 57. Seas 8 feet every 11 seconds. At San Francisco, buoy winds south at 4 knots. Water temperature 59. Pressure 1,012.5 millibars. At Half Moon Bay, buoy winds south 4 knots. Water temperature 60. Pressure 1,012.4 millibars. Seas 7 feet every 8 seconds. At Monterey, buoy winds west at 4 knots. Water temperature 62. Pressure 1,012.6 millibars. Head point, sir. Wave rider buoy water temperature 59. Seas 7 feet every 9 seconds. At Cape San Martin, buoy winds calm. Water temperature 61. Pressure 1,013.2 millibars. Synopsis for the Central California coast and bays, including the Monterey Bay, Greater Farallon, and Cordell Bank National Marine Sanctuaries. Northwest winds will diminish and become gentle to moderate by late this morning, allowing the seas to steadily abate to moderate by Friday. Marine conditions improve Friday into the weekend. The marine forecast for San Pablo Bay, Suisun Bay, the West Delta, and the San Francisco Bay north of the Bay Bridge. For today, southwest wind around 5 knots, rising to 5 to 10 knots this afternoon. For tonight, southwest wind 5 to 10 knots, easing to around 5 knots after midnight. For Friday, southwest wind around 5 knots. The marine forecast for Monterey Bay. For today, west wind around 5 knots. Seas 3 to 4 feet. Wave detail, northwest 4 feet at 10 seconds. Patchy dense fog this morning. For tonight, northwest wind around 5 knots. Seas 3 to 4 feet. Wave detail, northwest 3 feet at 9 seconds and south 2 feet at 14 seconds. Patchy fog in the evening. For Friday, north wind around 5 knots, backing to west in the afternoon. Seas around 3 feet. Wave detail, northwest 3 feet at 10 seconds. The coastal waters forecast from Point Arena to Point Reyes out to 10 nautical miles. Today, north wind around 5 knots, backing to west late this morning and afternoon. Seas 5 to 7 feet, wave detail, northwest 6 feet at 9 seconds and south 2 feet at 15 seconds. Patchy dense fog early this morning. Patchy fog early this afternoon. Tonight, northwest wind around 5 knots, backing to southeast after midnight. Seas 4 to 6 feet, wave detail, northwest 5 feet at 10 seconds and south 2 feet at 15 seconds. Patchy dense fog, Friday southeast wind around 5 knots, veering to west in the afternoon. Seas 4 to 6 feet, wave detail, northwest 5 feet at 9 seconds and south 2 feet at 16 seconds. Patchy fog in the morning. The coastal waters forecast from Point Arena to Point Reyes 10 to 60 nautical miles offshore. Today, north wind 15 to 20 knots, becoming northwest 10 to 15 knots late this morning and afternoon. Sea 7 to 9 feet, wave detail, northwest 9 feet at 9 seconds and south 2 feet at 14 seconds.

broadcast from Point Pinos to Point Piedras Blancas out to 10 nautical miles. Today, northwest wind 5 to 10 knots, easing to around 5 knots late this morning and afternoon. Seas 5 to 6 feet wave detail, northwest 6 feet at 10 seconds and south 2 feet at 14 seconds. Patchy dense fog this morning. Tonight, northwest wind around 5 knots, seas 4 to 5 feet wave detail, northwest 5 feet at 9 seconds and south 2 feet at 15 seconds. Patchy dense fog, Friday northwest wind 5 to 10 knots, seas 4 to 5 feet wave detail, northwest 4 feet at 10 seconds and south 2 feet at 17 seconds. The coastal waters forecast from Pigeon Point to Point Pinos 10 to 60 nautical miles offshore. Today northwest wind at 10 to 15 knots, easing to 5 to 10 knots late this morning and afternoon. Seas 6 to 8 feet wave detail, northwest 8 feet at 10 seconds and south 2 feet at 14 seconds. Tonight northwest wind 5 to 10 knots, seas 5 to 7 feet wave detail, northwest 7 feet at 9 seconds and south 2 feet at 15 seconds. Patchy dense fog, Friday northwest wind around 5 knots, seas 5 to 6 feet wave detail, northwest 6 feet at 10 seconds and south 2 feet at 17 seconds. The offshore waters forecast for the following marine location, Point Arena to Pigeon Point between 60 nautical miles and 150 nautical miles offshore. Issued at 8:55 a.m. Pacific Daylight Time. Today, north winds 15 to 25 knots. Seas 8 to 9 feet. Tonight, north winds 15 to 25 knots. Seas 7 to 9 feet. Friday, north winds 15 to 25 knots. Seas 7 to 9 feet. Friday night, north winds 15 to 25 knots. Seas 6 to 9 feet. Saturday, north winds 15 to 25 knots. Seas 6 to 8 feet. Saturday night, north winds 10 to 20 knots. Seas 5 to 7 feet. Sun, north winds 5 to 15 knots, becoming north to northwest 5 to 10 knots. Seas 5 to 6 feet. Sunday night, north to northwest winds 5 to 10 knots. Seas 5 to 6 feet. Monday, north to northwest winds 5 to 10 knots. Seas 5 to 6 feet. Monday night, north winds 10 to 15 knots, becoming north to northwest 5 to 10 knots. Seas 5 to 6 feet. The offshore waters forecast for the following marine location, Pigeon Point to Point Piedras Blancas between 60 nautical miles and 150 nautical miles offshore. Issued at 8:55 a.m. Pacific Daylight Time. Today, north to northwest winds 10 to 20 knots. Seas 7 to 9 feet. Tonight, north to northwest winds 10 to 20 knots. Seas 6 to 8 feet. Friday, north winds 15 to 25 knots. Seas 6 to 8 feet. Friday night, north winds 10 to 20 knots. Seas 6 to 8 feet. Saturday, north winds 10 to 20 knots, diminishing to 5 to 15 knots. Seas 5 to 8 feet. Saturday night, north to northwest winds 5 to 15 knots, becoming northwest 5 to 10 knots. Seas 5 to 7 feet. Sun, north to northwest winds 5 to 10 knots. Seas 5 to 6 feet. Sunday night, northwest winds 5 to 10 knots. Seas 5 to 6 feet. Monday, northwest winds 10 to 15 knots. Seas 5 to 6 feet. Monday night, northwest winds 10 to 15 knots. Seas 5 to 6 feet. The following is an important weather message from the National Weather Service. Heat advisory in effect from 11 a.m. Saturday to 10 p.m. Pacific Daylight Time Sunday. What? Temperatures in the middle 90s to near 103 expected. Mild lows in the upper 60s to middle 70s and higher elevations will limit overnight recovery. Where? The East Bay and San Francisco Bayshore Line, the Santa Clara Valley and Eastern Hills, Western Sonoma County Hills, the Santa Cruz Mountains, Interior Monterey County and the Santa Lucia Range, most of San Benito County and the Chilean Hills.

southeast Monterey County, North Bay Interior Mountains, and southern Salinas Valley, Arroyo Seco, and Lake San Antonio. When? From 11 a.m. Saturday to 10 p.m. Pacific Daylight Time Sunday. Impacts. This level of heat affects anyone without effective cooling and or adequate hydration. Impacts likely in some health systems, heat-sensitive industries, and infrastructure. Hydration is a critical piece to surviving the heat. Drink water, and if possible, take water to those who are vulnerable. Take extra precautions when outside. Wear lightweight and loose sitting clothing. Try to limit strenuous activities to the early morning or evening. Take action when you experience symptoms of heat exhaustion and or heat stroke. The following is an important weather message from the National Weather Service. Issued at 3:46 p.m. Pacific Daylight Time. Coastal flood advisory remains in effect until 5 p.m. Pacific Daylight Time Thursday. What? Up to 1.1 foot of inundation above ground level is possible in low-lying areas near shorelines and tidal waterways. Where? Bayshore locations along the San Francisco Bay, San Pablo Bay, and Monterey Bay. When? Now through 5 p.m. Pacific Daylight Time Thursday. Impacts. Flooding of lots, parks, and roads with only isolated road closures expected. High tides will result in flooding along coastal trail, cut off access to some low-lying beaches and coastal areas, and bring water and wave farther up the beach than typical. Additional details. At the San Francisco tidal gauge, high tide is expected to be 1.1 foot above normal 6.92 feet mean lower low water at 2:58 p.m. Thursday 10/1. These predictions included up to 0.7 feet of surge that will enhance the astronomical tide and flooding threat. High tide varies up to 90 minutes earlier or later along the Pacific coast and through the San Francisco Bay, respectively. If travel is required, allow extra time as some roads may be closed. Do not drive around barricades or through water of unknown depth. Take the necessary actions to protect flood-prone property. The coastal waters forecast from Point Reyes to Pigeon Point out to 10 nautical miles. For today, west wind around 5 knots. Seas 4 to 6 feet. Wave detail, northwest 5 feet at 10 seconds and south 2 feet at 15 seconds. Patchy dense fog this morning. For tonight, west wind around 5 knots in the evening, becoming light and variable. Seas 3 to 5 feet. Wave detail, northwest 4 feet at 10 seconds and south 2 feet at 15 seconds. Patchy dense fog. For Friday, northeast wind around 5 knots, backing to west in the afternoon. Seas 3 to 4 feet. Wave detail, northwest 4 feet at 9 seconds and south 2 feet at 17 seconds. Patchy fog in the morning. The coastal waters forecast from Pigeon Point to Point Pinos out to 10 nautical miles. For today, northwest wind around 5 knots. Seas 4 to 6 feet. Wave detail, northwest 5 feet at 10 seconds and south 2 feet at 14 seconds. Patchy dense fog this morning. For tonight, northwest wind around 5 knots. Seas 4 to 5 feet. Wave detail, northwest 5 feet at 10 seconds and south 2 feet at 15 seconds. Patchy dense fog. For Friday, northwest wind around 5 knots. Seas 3 to 5 feet. Wave detail, northwest 4 feet at 10 seconds and south 2 feet at 16 seconds. Sunrise, sunset, and tidal information for the San Francisco Bay Area for Thursday, October 1. The sunrise today, 7:04 a.m. The sunset tonight, 6:54 p.m. Tidal data at the Golden Gate for today. High tide, 4:24 a.m. at 4.42 feet. Low tide, 8:36 p.m. at 3.11 feet. High tide, 2:58 p.m. at 6.22 feet. Low tide, 10:04 p.m. at -0.19 feet. Here are the buoy observations for 11 a.m. Pacific Daylight Time.

at buoy 6. Wind southwest 12 knots. Water temperature 67. Pressure 1,019.2 millibars. Seas 5. Every 8. At offshore buoy 59, winds north at 14 knots. Water temperature 66. Pressure 1,020.2 millibars. At Point Arena buoy, winds northwest 2 knots. Water temperature 56. Pressure 1,012.9 millibars. Seas 8 feet every 11 seconds. At buoy 13 near Bodega Bay, winds south at 4 knots. Pressure 1,012.5 millibars. Swell 7 feet every 11 seconds. At Point Reyes Wave Rider buoy, water temperature 57, seas 8 feet every 11 seconds. At San Francisco buoy, wind southeast 4 knots, water temperature 59, pressure 1,012.4 millibars, seas 6 feet every 10 seconds. At Half Moon Bay buoy, wind south 4 knots, water temperature 60, pressure 1,012.4 millibars, seas 7 feet every 8 seconds. At Monterey Bay buoy, winds west 4 knots, water temperature 62, pressure 1,012.6 millibars, sea 7 feet, every 8 seconds. At Pointer, Wave Rider buoy, water temperature 59, sea 7 feet, every 9 seconds. At Cape San Martin buoy, winds southeast 2 knots, water temperature 61, pressure 1,013.3 millibars, sea 7 feet, every 9 seconds. Synopsis for the Central California coast and bays, including the Monterey Bay, Greater Farallones, and Cordell Bank National Marine Sanctuaries. Northwest winds will diminish and become gentle to moderate by late this morning, allowing the seas to steadily abate to moderate by Friday. Marine conditions improve Friday into the weekend. The marine forecast for San Pablo Bay, Suisun Bay, the West Delta, and the San Francisco Bay north of the Bay Bridge. For today, southwest wind around 5 knots, rising to 5 to 10 knots this afternoon. For tonight, southwest wind 5 to 10 knots, easing to around 5 knots after midnight. For Friday, southwest wind around 5 knots. The marine forecast for Monterey Bay. For today, west wind around 5 knots. Seas 3 to 4 feet. Wave detail, northwest 4 feet at 10 seconds. Patchy dense fog this morning. For tonight, northwest wind around 5 knots. Seas 3 to 4 feet. Wave detail, northwest 3 feet at 9 seconds and south 2 feet at 14 seconds. Patchy fog in the evening. For Friday, north wind around 5 knots, backing to west in the afternoon. Seas around 3 feet. Wave detail, northwest 3 feet at 10 seconds. The coastal waters forecast from Point Arena to Point Reyes out to 10 nautical miles. Today, north wind around 5 knots, backing to west late this morning and afternoon. Seas 5 to 7 feet, wave detail, northwest 6 feet at 9 seconds and south 2 feet at 15 seconds. Patchy dense fog early this morning. Patchy fog early this afternoon. Tonight, northwest wind around 5 knots, backing to southeast after midnight. Seas 4 to 6 feet, wave detail, northwest 5 feet at 10 seconds and south 2 feet at 15 seconds. Patchy dense fog, Friday southeast wind around 5 knots, veering to west in the afternoon. Seas 4 to 6 feet, wave detail, northwest 5 feet at 9 seconds and south 2 feet at 16 seconds. Patchy fog in the morning. The coastal waters forecast from Point Arena to Point Reyes 10 to 60 nautical miles offshore. Today, north wind 15 to 20 knots, becoming northwest 10 to 15 knots late this morning and afternoon. Sea 7 to 9 feet, wave detail, northwest 9 feet at 9 seconds and south 2 feet at 14 seconds. Tonight, north wind 10 to 15 knots, sea 6 to 8 feet, wave detail, northwest 7 feet at 10 seconds and south 2 feet at 15 seconds. Patchy dense fog, Friday, north wind 10 to 15 knots, easing to 5 to 10 knots in the afternoon. Sea 6 to 8 feet, wave detail, northwest 7 feet at 9 seconds and south 2 feet at 17 seconds. San Francisco Bar forecast. In the deep water channel, mixed seas of 3 to 5.

10 seconds. Across the bar, swell can be more than twice as high across the bar than surrounding waters. Waves are also more prone to break, particularly during strong ebb currents. Maximum ebb current of 1.2 knots at 8, 24 a.m. Thursday and 4.0 knots at 7, 47 p.m. Thursday. The coastal waters forecast from Point Pinos to Point Piedras Blancas out to 10 nautical miles. Today, northwest wind 5 to 10 knots, easing to around 5 knots late this morning and afternoon. Seas 5 to 6 feet wave detail, northwest 6 feet at 10 seconds and south 2 feet at 14 seconds. Patchy dense fog this morning. Tonight, northwest wind around 5 knots, seas 4 to 5 feet wave detail, northwest 5 feet at 9 seconds and south 2 feet at 15 seconds. Patchy dense fog, Friday, northwest wind 5 to 10 knots, seas 4 to 5 feet wave detail, northwest 4 feet at 10 seconds and south 2 feet at 17 seconds. The coastal waters forecast from Pigeon Point to Point Pinos 10 to 60 nautical miles offshore. Today, northwest wind at 10 to 15 knots, easing to 5 to 10 knots late this morning and afternoon. Sea 6 to 8 feet wave detail, northwest 8 feet at 10 seconds and south 2 feet at 14 seconds. Tonight, northwest wind 5 to 10 knots, seas 5 to 7 feet wave detail, northwest 7 feet at 9 seconds and south 2 feet at 15 seconds. Patchy dense fog, Friday, northwest wind around 5 knots, seas 5 to 6 feet wave detail, northwest 6 feet at 10 seconds and south 2 feet at 17 seconds. 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This broadcast originates from the National Weather Service office located in Monterey, California, and serves the coastal marine waters, including San Francisco and Monterey Bay. The offshore waters forecast for the following marine location, Point Arena to Pigeon Point between 60 nautical miles and 150 nautical miles offshore. Issued at 8:55 a.m. Pacific Daylight Time. Today, north winds 15 to 25 knots. Seas 8 to 9 feet. Tonight, north winds 15 to 25 knots. Seas 7 to 9 feet. Friday, north winds 15 to 25 knots. Seas 7 to 9 feet. Friday night, north winds 15 to 25 knots. Seas 6 to 9 feet. Saturday, north winds 15 to 25 knots. Seas 6 to 8 feet. Saturday night, north winds 10 to 20 knots. Seas 5 to 7 feet. Sun, north winds 5 to 15 knots, becoming north to northwest 5 to 10 knots. Seas 5 to 6 feet. Sunday night, north to northwest winds 5 to 10 knots. Seas 5 to 6 feet. Monday, north to northwest winds 5 to 10 knots. Seas 5 to 6 feet. Monday night, north winds 10 to 15 knots, becoming north to northwest 5 to 10 knots. Seas 5 to 6 feet. The offshore waters forecast for the following marine location, Pigeon Point to Point Piedras Blancas between 60 nautical miles and 150 nautical miles offshore. Issued at 8:55 a.m. Pacific Daylight Time. Today, north to northwest winds 10 to 20 knots. Sea 7 to 9 feet. Tonight, north to northwest winds 10 to 20 knots. Sea 6 to 8 feet. Friday, north winds 15 to 25 knots. Sea 6 to 8 feet. Friday night, north winds 10 to 20 knots. Sea 6 to 8 feet. Saturday, north winds 10 to 20 knots, diminishing to 5 to 15 knots. Seas 5 to 8 feet. Saturday night, north to northwest winds 5 to 15 knots, becoming northwest 5 to 10 knots. Seas 5 to 7 feet. Sun, north to northwest winds 5 to 10 knots. Seas 5 to 6 feet. Sunday night, northwest winds 5 to 10 knots. Seas 5 to 6 feet. Monday, northwest winds 10 to 15 knots. Seas 5 to 6 feet.
Monday night, northwest winds 10 to 15 knots. Seas 5 to 6 feet. The following is an important weather message from the National Weather Service. Heat advisory in effect from 11 a.m. Saturday to 10 p.m. Pacific Daylight Time Sunday. What? Temperatures in the middle 90s to near 103 expected. Mild lows in the upper 60s to middle 70s and higher elevations will limit overnight recovery. Where? The East Bay and San Francisco Bayshore Line, the Santa Clara Valley and Eastern Hills, Western Sonoma County Hills, the Santa Cruz Mountains, Interior Monterey County and the Santa Lucia Range, most of San Benito County and the Chilean Hills in Southeast Monterey County, North Bay Interior Mountains, and Southern Salinas Valley, Arroyo Seco and Lake San Antonio. When? From 11 a.m. Saturday to 10 p.m. Pacific Daylight Time Sunday. Impacts. This level of heat affects anyone without effective cooling and or adequate hydration. Impacts likely in some health systems, heat-sensitive industries and infrastructure. Hydration is a critical piece to surviving the heat. Drink water, and if possible, take water to those who are vulnerable. Take extra precautions when outside. Wear lightweight and loose-fitting clothing. Try to limit strenuous activities to the early morning or evening. Take action when you experience symptoms of heat exhaustion and or heat stroke. The following is an important weather message from the National Weather Service. Issued at 3:46 p.m. Pacific Daylight Time. Coastal flood advisory remains in effect until 5 p.m. Pacific Daylight Time Thursday. What? Up to 1.1 feet of inundation above ground level is possible in low-lying areas near shorelines and tidal waterways. Where? Bayshore locations along the San Francisco Bay, San Pablo Bay, and Monterey Bay. When? Now through 5 p.m. Pacific Daylight Time Thursday. Impacts. Flooding of lots, parks, and roads with only isolated road closures expected. High tides will result in flooding along coastal trail, cut off access to some low-lying beaches and coastal areas, and bring water and wave farther up the beach than typical. Additional details. At the San Francisco tidal gauge, high tide is expected to be 1.1 feet above normal 6.92 feet mean lower low water at 2:58 p.m. Thursday 10/1. These predictions included up to 0.7 feet of surge that will enhance the astronomical tide and flooding threat. High tide varies up 90 minutes earlier or later along the Pacific coast and through the San Francisco Bay, respectively. If travel is required, allow extra time as some roads may be closed. Do not drive around barricades or through water of unknown depth. Take the necessary actions to protect flood-prone property. The coastal waters forecast from Point Reyes to Pigeon Point out to 10 nautical miles. For today, west wind around 5 knots. Seas 4 to 6 feet. Wave detail, northwest 5 feet at 10 seconds and south 2 feet at 15 seconds. Patchy dense fog this morning. For tonight, west wind around 5 knots in the evening, becoming light and variable. Seas 3 to 5 feet. Wave detail, northwest 4 feet at 10 seconds and south 2 feet at 15 seconds. Patchy dense fog. For Friday, northeast wind around 5 knots, backing to west in the afternoon. Seas 3 to 4 feet. Wave detail, northwest 4 feet at 9 seconds and south 2 feet at 17 seconds. Patchy fog in the morning. The coastal waters forecast from Pigeon Point to Point Pinos out to 10 nautical miles. For today, northwest wind around 5 knots. Seas 4 to 6 feet. Wave detail, northwest 5 feet at 10 seconds and south 2 feet at 14 seconds. Patchy dense fog this morning. For tonight, northwest wind around 5 knots. Seas 4 to 5 feet. Wave detail, northwest 5 feet at 10 seconds and south 2 feet at 15 seconds. Patchy dense fog. For Friday, northwest wind around 5 knots. Seas 3 to 5 feet. Wave detail, northwest.

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Semi-sunset and tidal information for the San Francisco Bay Area for Thursday, October 1. The sunrise today, 7:04 a.m. The sunset tonight, 6:54 p.m. Tidal data at the Golden Gate for today. High tide, 4:24 a.m. at 4.42 feet. Low tide, 8:36 p.m. at 3.11 feet. High tide, 11 feet. High tide, 2:58 p.m. at 6.22 feet. Low tide, 10:04 p.m. at -0.19 feet. Here are the buoy observations for 11 a.m. Pacific Daylight Time. At buoy 6, wind southwest 12 knots, water temperature 67, pressure 1,019.2 millibars, seas 5, every 8. At offshore buoy 59, winds north at 14 knots, water temperature 66, pressure 1,020.2 millibars. At Point Arena buoy, winds northwest 2 knots, water temperature 56, pressure 1,012.9 millibars, seas 8 feet, every 11 seconds. At buoy 13 near Bodega Bay, winds south at 4 knots, pressure 1,012.5 millibars, swell 7 feet, every 11 seconds. At Point Reyes Wave Rider buoy, water temperature 57, seas 8 feet, every 11 seconds. At San Francisco buoy, winds southeast 4 knots, water temperature 59, pressure 1,012.4 millibars, seas 6 feet, every 10 seconds. At Half Moon Bay buoy, winds south 4 knots, water temperature 60, pressure 1,012.4 millibars, seas 7 feet, every 8 seconds. At Monterey Bay buoy, winds west 4 knots, water temperature 62, pressure 1,012.6 millibars, seas 7 feet, every 8 seconds. At Pointer, Wave Rider buoy, water temperature 59, seas 7 feet, every 9 seconds. At Cape San Martin buoy, winds southeast 2 knots, water temperature 61, pressure 1,013.3 millibars, seas 7 feet, every 9 seconds. Synopsis for the Central California coast and bays, including the Monterey Bay, Greater Farallones, and Cordell Bank National Marine Sanctuaries. Northwest winds will diminish and become gentle to moderate by late this morning, allowing seas to steadily abate to moderate by Friday. Marine conditions improve Friday into the weekend. The marine forecast for San Pablo Bay, Suisun Bay, the West Delta, and the San Francisco Bay north of the Bay Bridge. For today, southwest wind around 5 knots, rising to 5 to 10 knots this afternoon. For tonight, southwest wind 5 to 10 knots, easing to around 5 knots after midnight. For Friday, southwest wind around 5 knots. The marine forecast for Monterey Bay. For today, west wind around 5 knots. Seas 3 to 4 feet. Wave detail, northwest 4 feet at 10 seconds. Patchy dense fog this morning. For tonight, northwest wind around 5 knots. Seas 3 to 4 feet. Wave detail, northwest 3 feet at 9 seconds and south 2 feet at 14 seconds. Patchy fog in the evening. For Friday, north wind around 5 knots, backing to west in the afternoon. Seas around 3 feet. Wave detail, northwest 3 feet at 10 seconds. The coastal waters forecast from Point Arena to Point Reyes out to 10 nautical miles. Today, north wind around 5 knots, backing to west late this morning and afternoon. Seas 5 to 7 feet. Wave detail, northwest 6 feet at 9 seconds and south 2 feet at 15 seconds. Patchy dense fog early this morning. Patchy fog early this afternoon. Tonight, northwest wind around 5 knots, backing to southeast after midnight. Seas 4 to 6 feet. Wave detail, northwest 5 feet at 10 seconds and south 2 feet at 15 seconds. Patchy dense fog Friday, southeast wind around 5 knots, veering to west in the afternoon. Seas 4 to 6 feet. Wave detail, northwest 5 feet at 9 seconds and south 2 feet at 16 seconds. Patchy fog in the morning. The coastal waters forecast from Point Arena.

point raise 10 to 16 nautical miles offshore. Today, north wind 15 to 20 knots, becoming northwest 10 to 15 knots late this morning and afternoon. Sea 7 to 9 feet wave detail, northwest 9 feet at 9 seconds and south 2 feet at 14 seconds. Tonight, north wind 10 to 15 knots, sea 6 to 8 feet wave detail, northwest 7 feet at 10 seconds and south 2 feet at 15 seconds. Patchy dense fog, Friday north wind 10 to 15 knots, easing to 5 to 10 knots in the afternoon. Sea 6 to 8 feet wave detail, northwest 7 feet at 9 seconds and south 2 feet at 17 seconds. San Francisco Bar forecast. In the deep water channel, mixed seas of 3 to 5 feet at 10 seconds. Across the bar, swell can be more than twice as high across the bar than surrounding waters. Waves are also more prone to break, particularly during strong ebb currents. Maximum ebb current of 1.2 knots at 8:24 a.m. Thursday and 4.0 knots at 7:47 p.m. Thursday. The coastal waters forecast from Point Pinos to Point Piedras Blancas out to 10 nautical miles. Today northwest wind 5 to 10 knots, easing to around 5 knots late this morning and afternoon. Seas 5 to 6 feet wave detail, northwest 6 feet at 10 seconds and south 2 feet at 14 seconds. Patchy dense fog this morning. Tonight northwest wind around 5 knots, seas 4 to 5 feet wave detail, northwest 5 feet at 9 seconds and south 2 feet at 15 seconds. Patchy dense fog, Friday northwest wind 5 to 10 knots, seas 4 to 5 feet wave detail, northwest 4 feet at 10 seconds and south 2 feet at 17 seconds. The coastal waters forecast from Pigeon Point to Point Pinos 10 to 60 nautical miles offshore. Today northwest wind 10 to 15 knots, easing to 5 to 10 knots late this morning and afternoon. Sea 6 to 8 feet wave detail, northwest 8 feet at 10 seconds and south 2 feet at 14 seconds. Tonight northwest wind 5 to 10 knots, sea 5 to 7 feet wave detail, northwest 7 feet at 9 seconds and south 2 feet at 15 seconds. Patchy dense fog, Friday northwest wind around 5 knots, sea 5 to 6 feet wave detail, northwest 6 feet at 10 seconds and south 2 feet at 17 seconds. The offshore waters forecast for the following marine location, Point Arena to Pigeon Point between 60 nautical miles and 150 nautical miles offshore. Issued at 8:55 a.m. Pacific Daylight Time. Today, north winds 15 to 25 knots. Seas 8 to 9 feet. Tonight, north winds 15 to 25 knots. Seas 7 to 9 feet. Friday, north winds 15 to 25 knots. Sea 7 to 9 feet. Friday night, north winds 15 to 25 knots. Sea 6 to 9 feet. Saturday, north winds 15 to 25 knots. Sea 6 to 8 feet. Saturday night, north winds 10 to 20 knots. Seas 5 to 7 feet. Sun, north winds 5 to 15 knots, becoming north to northwest 5 to 10 knots. Seas 5 to 6 feet. Sunday night, north to northwest winds 5 to 10 knots. Seas 5 to 6 feet. Monday, north to northwest winds 5 to 10 knots. Seas 5 to 6 feet. Monday night, north winds 10 to 15 knots, becoming north to northwest 5 to 10 knots. Seas 5 to 6 feet. The offshore waters forecast for the following marine location, Pigeon Point to Point Piedras Blancas between 60 nautical miles and 150 nautical miles offshore. Issued at 8:55 a.m. Pacific Daylight Time. Today, north to northwest winds 10 to 20 knots. Sea 7 to 9 feet. Tonight, north to northwest winds 10 to 20 knots. Seas 6 to 8 feet. Friday, north winds 15 to 25 knots. Seas 6 to 8 feet. Friday night, north winds 10 to 20 knots. Seas 6 to 8 feet. Saturday, north winds 10 to 20 knots, diminishing to 5 to 15 knots. Seas 5 to 8 feet. Saturday night, north

5 to 15 knots, becoming northwest 5 to 10 knots. Seas 5 to 7 feet. Sun, north to northwest winds 5 to 10 knots. Seas 5 to 6 feet. Sunday night, northwest winds 5 to 10 knots. Seas 5 to 6 feet. Monday, northwest winds 10 to 15 knots. Seas 5 to 6 feet. Monday night, northwest winds 10 to 15 knots. Seas 5 to 6 feet. The following is an important weather message from the National Weather Service. Heat advisory in effect from 11 a.m. Saturday to 10 p.m. Pacific Daylight Time Sunday. What? Temperatures in the middle 90s to near 103 expected. Mild lows in the upper 60s to middle 70s and higher elevations will limit overnight recovery. Where? The East Bay and San Francisco Bayshore Line, the Santa Clara Valley and Eastern Hills, Western Sonoma County Hills, the Santa Cruz Mountains, Interior Monterey County and the Santa Lucia Range, most of San Benito County and the Chilame Hills in Southeast Monterey County, North Bay Interior Mountains, and Southern Salinas Valley, Arroyo Seco and Lake San Antonio. When? From 11 a.m. Saturday to 10 p.m. Pacific Daylight Time Sunday. Impacts. This level of heat affects anyone without effective cooling and or adequate hydration. Impacts likely in some health systems, heat-sensitive industries and infrastructure. Hydration is a critical piece to surviving the heat. Drink water, and if possible, take water to those who are vulnerable. Take extra precautions when outside. Wear lightweight and loose-fitting clothing. Try to limit strenuous activities to the early morning or evening. Take action when you experience symptoms of heat exhaustion and or heat stroke. The following is an important weather message from the National Weather Service. Issued at 3:46 p.m. Pacific Daylight Time. Coastal flood advisory remains in effect until 5 p.m. Pacific Daylight Time Thursday. What? Up to 1.1 foot of inundation above ground level is possible in low-lying areas near shorelines and tidal waterways. Where? Bayshore locations along the San Francisco Bay, San Pablo Bay, and Monterey Bay. When? Now through 5 p.m. Pacific Daylight Time Thursday. Impacts. Flooding of lots, parks, and roads with only isolated road closures expected. High tides will result in flooding along coastal trail, cut off access to some low-lying beaches and coastal areas, and bring water and wave farther up the beach than typical. Additional details. At the San Francisco tidal gauge, high tide is expected to be 1.1 foot above normal 6.92 feet mean lower low water at 2:58 p.m. Thursday 10/1. These predictions included up to 0.7 feet of surge that will enhance the astronomical tide and flooding threat. High tide varies up to 90 minutes earlier or later along the Pacific coast and through the San Francisco Bay, respectively. If travel is required, allow extra time as some roads may be closed. Do not drive around barricades or through water of unknown depth. Take the necessary actions to protect flood-prone property. The coastal waters forecast from Point Reyes to Pigeon Point out to 10 nautical miles. For today, west wind around 5 knots. Seas 4 to 6 feet. Wave detail, northwest 5 feet at 10 seconds and south 2 feet at 15 seconds. Patchy dense fog this morning. For tonight, west wind around 5 knots in the evening, becoming light and variable. Seas 3 to 5 feet. Wave detail, northwest 4 feet at 10 seconds and south 2 feet at 15 seconds. Patchy dense fog. For Friday, northeast wind around 5 knots, backing to west in the afternoon. Seas 3 to 4 feet. Wave detail, northwest 4 feet at 9 seconds and south 2 feet at 17 seconds. Patchy fog in the morning. The coastal waters forecast from Pigeon Point to Point Pinos out to 10 nautical miles. For today, northwest wind around 5 knots. Seas 4 to 6 feet. Wave detail, northwest 5 feet at 10 seconds and south 2 feet at 14 seconds.
patchy, dense fog this morning. For tonight, northwest wind around 5 knots. Seas 4 to 5 feet. Wave detail, northwest 5 feet at 10 seconds and south 2 feet at 15 seconds. Patchy, dense fog. For Friday, northwest wind around 5 knots. Seas 3 to 5 feet. Wave detail, northwest 4 feet at 10 seconds and south 2 feet at 16 seconds. Sunrise, sunset, and tidal information for the San Francisco Bay Area for Thursday, October 1. The sunrise today, 7:04 a.m. The sunset tonight, 6:54 p.m. Tidal data at the Golden Gate for today. High tide, 4:24 a.m. at 4.42 feet. Low tide, 8:36 p.m. at 3.11 feet. High tide, 2:58 p.m. at 6.22 feet. Low tide, 10:04 p.m. at -0.19 feet. Here are the buoy observations for 11 a.m. Pacific Daylight Time. At buoy 6, wind southwest 12 knots, water temperature 67, pressure 1,019.2 millibars, seas 5, every 8. At offshore buoy 59, winds north at 14 knots, water temperature 66, pressure 1,020.2 millibars. At Point Arena buoy, winds northwest 2 knots, water temperature 56, pressure 1,012.9 millibars, seas 8 feet, every 11 seconds. At buoy 13 near Bodega Bay, winds south at 4 knots, pressure 1,012.5 millibars, swell 7 feet, every 11 seconds. At Point Reyes Wave Rider buoy, water temperature 57, seas 8 feet, every 11 seconds. At San Francisco buoy, winds southeast 4 knots, water temperature 59, pressure 1,012.4 millibars, seas 6 feet, every 10 seconds. At Half Moon Bay buoy, winds south 4 knots, water temperature 60, pressure 1,012.4 millibars, seas 7 feet, every 8 seconds. At Monterey Bay buoy, winds west 4 knots, water temperature 62, pressure 1,012.6 millibars, seas 7 feet, every 8 seconds. At Pointer, Wave Rider buoy, water temperature 59, seas 7 feet, every 9 seconds. At Cape San Martin buoy, wind southeast 2 knots, water temperature 61, pressure 1,013.3 millibars, seas 7 feet, every 9 seconds. Synopsis for the Central California coast and bays, including the Monterey Bay, Greater Farallones, and Cordell Bank National Marine Sanctuaries. Northwest winds will diminish and become gentle to moderate by late this morning, allowing the seas to steadily abate to moderate by Friday. Marine conditions improve Friday into the weekend. The marine forecast for San Pablo Bay, Suisun Bay, the West Delta, and the San Francisco Bay north of the Bay Bridge. For today, southwest wind around 5 knots, rising to 5 to 10 knots this afternoon. For tonight, southwest wind 5 to 10 knots, easing to around 5 knots after midnight. For Friday, southwest wind around 5 knots. The marine forecast for Monterey Bay. For today, west wind around 5 knots. Seas 3 to 4 feet. Wave detail, northwest 4 feet at 10 seconds. Patchy dense fog this morning. For tonight, northwest wind around 5 knots. Seas 3 to 4 feet. Wave detail, northwest 3 feet at 9 seconds and south 2 feet at 14 seconds. Patchy fog in the evening. For Friday, north wind around 5 knots, backing to west in the afternoon. Seas around 3 feet. Wave detail, northwest 3 feet at 10 seconds. The coastal waters forecast from Point Arena to Point Reyes out to 10 nautical miles. Today, north wind around 5 knots, backing to west late this morning and afternoon. Seas 5 to 7 feet, wave detail, northwest 6 feet at 9 seconds and south 2 feet at 15 seconds. Patchy dense fog early this morning. Patchy fog early this afternoon. Tonight, northwest wind around 5 knots, backing to southeast after midnight. Seas 4 to 6 feet.

northwest 5 feet at 10 seconds and south 2 feet at 15 seconds. Patchy dense fog Friday, southeast wind around 5 knots, veering to west in the afternoon. Seas 4 to 6 feet wave detail, northwest 5 feet at 9 seconds and south 2 feet at 16 seconds. Patchy fog in the morning. The coastal waters forecast from Point Arena to Point Reyes 10 to 60 nautical miles offshore. Today, north wind 15 to 20 knots, becoming northwest 10 to 15 knots late this morning and afternoon. Sea 7 to 9 feet wave detail, northwest 9 feet at 9 seconds and south 2 feet at 14 seconds. Tonight, north wind 10 to 15 knots, sea 6 to 8 feet wave detail, northwest 7 feet at 10 seconds and south 2 feet at 15 seconds. Patchy dense fog, Friday north wind 10 to 15 knots, easing to 5 to 10 knots in the afternoon. Sea 6 to 8 feet wave detail, northwest 7 feet at 9 seconds and south 2 feet at 17 seconds. San Francisco VAR forecast. In the deep water channel, mixed seas of 3 to 5 feet at 10 seconds. Across the bar, swell can be more than twice as high across the bar than surrounding waters. Waves are also more prone to break, particularly during strong ebb currents. Maximum ebb current of 1.2 knots at 8:24 a.m. Thursday and 4.0 knots at 7:47 p.m. Thursday. 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This broadcast originates from the National Weather Service office located in Monterey, California, and serves the coastal marine waters, including San Francisco and Monterey Bay. The coastal waters forecast from Point Pinos to Point Piedras Blancas out to 10 nautical miles. Today, northwest wind 5 to 10 knots, easing to around 5 knots late this morning and afternoon. Seas 5 to 6 feet wave detail, northwest 6 feet at 10 seconds and south 2 feet at 14 seconds. Patchy dense fog this morning. Tonight, northwest wind around 5 knots, seas 4 to 5 feet wave detail, northwest 5 feet at 9 seconds and south 2 feet at 15 seconds. Patchy dense fog, Friday northwest wind 5 to 10 knots, seas 4 to 5 feet wave detail, northwest 4 feet at 10 seconds and south 2 feet at 17 seconds. The coastal waters forecast from Pigeon Point to Point Pinos 10 to 60 nautical miles offshore. Today northwest wind 10 to 15 knots, easing to 5 to 10 knots late this morning and afternoon. Sea 6 to 8 feet wave detail, northwest 8 feet at 10 seconds and south 2 feet at 14 seconds. Tonight, northwest wind 5 to 10 knots, seas 5 to 7 feet wave detail, northwest 7 feet at 9 seconds and south 2 feet at 15 seconds. Patchy dense fog, Friday, northwest wind around 5 knots, seas 5 to 6 feet wave detail, northwest 6 feet at 10 seconds and south 2 feet at 17 seconds. The offshore waters forecast for the following marine location, Point Arena to Pigeon Point between 60 nautical miles and 150 nautical miles offshore. Issued at 8:55 a.m. Pacific Daylight Time. Today, north winds 15 to 25 knots. Seas 8 to 9 feet. Tonight, north winds 15 to 25 knots. Seas 7 to 9 feet. Friday, north winds 15 to 25 knots. Sea 7 to 9 feet. Friday night, north winds 15 to 25 knots. Sea 6 to 9 feet. Saturday, north winds 15 to 25 knots. Sea 6 to 8 feet. Saturday night, north winds 10 to 20 knots. Sea 5 to 7 feet. Sun, north winds 5 to 15 knots, becoming north to northwest 5 to 10 knots. Seas 5 to 6 feet. Sunday night, north to northwest winds 5 to 10 knots. Seas 5 to 6 feet. Monday, north to northwest winds 5 to 10 knots. Seas 5 to 6 feet. Monday night, north winds 10 to 15 knots, becoming north to northwest 5 to 10 knots. Seas 5 to 6 feet. The offshore waters forecast for the following marine location.

Point-to-point Piedras Blancas between 60 nautical miles and 150 nautical miles offshore. Issued at 8:55 a.m. Pacific Daylight Time. Today, north to northwest winds 10 to 20 knots. Sea 7 to 9 feet. Tonight, north to northwest winds 10 to 20 knots. Sea 6 to 8 feet. Friday, north winds 15 to 25 knots. Sea 6 to 8 feet. Friday night, north winds 10 to 20 knots. Sea 6 to 8 feet. Saturday, north winds 10 to 20 knots, diminishing to 5 to 15 knots. Seas 5 to 8 feet. Saturday night, north to northwest winds 5 to 15 knots, becoming northwest 5 to 10 knots. Seas 5 to 7 feet. Sun, north to northwest winds 5 to 10 knots. Seas 5 to 6 feet. Sunday night, northwest winds 5 to 10 knots. Seas 5 to 6 feet. Monday, northwest winds 10 to 15 knots. Seas 5 to 6 feet. Monday night, northwest winds 10 to 15 knots. Seas 5 to 6 feet. The following is an important weather message from the National Weather Service. Heat advisory in effect from 11 a.m. Saturday to 10 p.m. Pacific Daylight Time Sunday. What? Temperatures in the middle 90s to near 103 expected. Mild lows in the upper 60s to middle 70s and higher elevations will limit overnight recovery. Where? The East Bay and San Francisco Bayshore Line, the Santa Clara Valley and Eastern Hills, Western Sonoma County Hills, the Santa Cruz Mountains, Interior Monterey County and the Santa Lucia Range, most of San Benito County and the Chilame Hills in Southeast Monterey County, North Bay Interior Mountains, and Southern Salinas Valley, Arroyo Seco and Lake San Antonio. When? From 11 a.m. Saturday to 10 p.m. Pacific Daylight Time Sunday. Impacts. This level of heat affects anyone without effective cooling and or adequate hydration. Impacts likely in some health systems, heat-sensitive industries and infrastructure. Hydration is a critical piece to surviving the heat. Drink water, and if possible, take water to those who are vulnerable. Take extra precautions when outside. Wear lightweight and loose-fitting clothing. Try to limit strenuous activities to the early morning or evening. Take action when you experience symptoms of heat exhaustion and or heat stroke. The following is an important weather message from the National Weather Service. Issued at 3:46 p.m. Pacific Daylight Time. Coastal flood advisory remains in effect until 5 p.m. Pacific Daylight Time Thursday. What? Up to 1.1 feet of inundation above ground level is possible in low-lying areas near shorelines and tidal waterways. Where? Bayshore locations along the San Francisco Bay, San Pablo Bay, and Monterey Bay. When? Now through 5 p.m. Pacific Daylight Time Thursday. Impacts. Flooding of lots, parks, and roads with only isolated road closures expected. High tides will result in flooding along coastal trail, cut off access to some low-lying beaches and coastal areas, and bring water and wave farther up the beach than typical. Additional details, at the San Francisco tidal gauge, high tide is expected to be 1.1 feet above normal 6.92 feet mean lower low water at 2:58 p.m. Thursday 10/1. These predictions included up to 0.7 feet of surge that will enhance the astronomical tide and flooding threat. High tide varies up to 90 minutes earlier or later along the Pacific coast and through the San Francisco Bay, respectively. If travel is required, allow extra time as some roads may be closed. Do not drive around barricades or through water of unknown depth. Take the necessary actions to protect flood-prone property. The coastal waters forecast from Point Reyes to Pigeon Point out to 10 nautical miles. For today, west wind around 5 knots. Seas 4 to 6 feet. Wave detail, northwest 5 feet at 10 seconds and south 2 feet at 15 seconds. Patchy dense fog this morning. For tonight,
West wind around 5 knots in the evening, becoming light and variable. Seas 3 to 5 feet. Wave detail, northwest 4 feet at 10 seconds and south 2 feet at 15 seconds. Patchy dense fog. For Friday, northeast wind around 5 knots, backing to west in the afternoon. Seas 3 to 4 feet. Wave detail, northwest 4 feet at 9 seconds and south 2 feet at 17 seconds. Patchy fog in the morning. The coastal waters forecast from Pigeon Point to Point Pinos out to 10 nautical miles. For today, northwest wind around 5 knots. Seas 4 to 6 feet. Wave detail, northwest 5 feet at 10 seconds and south 2 feet at 14 seconds. Patchy dense fog this morning. For tonight, northwest wind around 5 knots. Seas 4 to 5 feet. Wave detail, northwest 5 feet at 10 seconds and south 2 feet at 15 seconds. Patchy dense fog. For Friday, northwest wind around 5 knots. Seas 3 to 5 feet. Wave detail, northwest 4 feet at 10 seconds and south 2 feet at 16 seconds. Sunrise, sunset, and tidal information for the San Francisco Bay Area for Thursday, October 1. The sunrise today, 7:04 a.m. The sunset tonight, 6:54 p.m. Tidal data at the Golden Gate for today. High tide, 4:24 a.m. at 4.42 feet. Low tide, 8:36 p.m. at 3.11 feet. High tide, 2:58 p.m. at 6.22 feet. Low tide, 10:04 p.m. at -0.19 feet. Here are the buoy observations for noon Pacific Daylight Time. An offshore buoy 6, wind southwest at 10 knots, water temperature 67, pressure 1,019.6 millibars. An offshore buoy 59, winds north at 14 knots, water temperature 66, pressure 1,020.2 millibars. At buoy 14 near Point Arena, winds northwest at 2 knots, water temperature 57, pressure 1,013.0 millibars. At buoy 13 near Bodega Bay, winds south at 4 knots, pressure 1,012.8 millibars. At Point Reyes, wave rider buoy, water temperature 57, seas 8 feet every 11 seconds. At San Francisco buoy, winds south at 6 knots, water temperature 59, pressure 1,012.5 millibars. At Half Moon Bay buoy, winds south 4 knots, water temperature 61, pressure 1,012.7 millibars, seas 6 feet every 9 seconds. At Monterey buoy, winds west at 2 knots, water temperature 62, pressure 1,012.4 millibars. At Point Sur, wave rider buoy, water temperature 60, seas 7 feet every 10 seconds. At Cape San Martin buoy, winds calm, water temperature 61, pressure 1,013.2 millibars. Synopsis for the Central California coast and bays, including the Monterey Bay, Greater Farallones, and Cordell Bank National Marine Sanctuaries. Northwest winds will diminish and become gentle to moderate by late this morning, allowing seas to steadily abate to moderate by Friday. Marine conditions improve Friday into the weekend. The marine forecast for San Pablo Bay, Suisun Bay, the West Delta, and the San Francisco Bay north of the Bay Bridge. For today, southwest wind around 5 knots, rising to 5 to 10 knots this afternoon. For tonight, southwest wind 5 to 10 knots, easing to around 5 knots after midnight. For Friday, southwest wind around 5 knots. The marine forecast for Monterey Bay. For today, west wind around 5 knots. Seas 3 to 4 feet. Wave detail, northwest 4 feet at 10 seconds. Patchy dense fog this morning. For tonight, northwest wind around 5 knots. Seas 3 to 4 feet. Wave detail, northwest 3 feet at 9 seconds and south 2 feet at 14 seconds. Patchy fog in the evening. For Friday, north wind around 5 knots, backing to west in the afternoon. Seas around 3 feet.
wave detail, northwest 3 feet at 10 seconds.

in the afternoon. Seas 4 to 6 feet wave detail. Northwest 5 feet at 9 seconds and south 2 feet at 16 seconds. Patchy fog in the morning. The coastal waters forecast from Point Arena to Point Reyes 10 to 60 nautical miles offshore. Today, north wind 15 to 20 knots, becoming northwest 10 to 15 knots late this morning and afternoon. Sea 7 to 9 feet wave detail, northwest 9 feet at 9 seconds and south 2 feet at 14 seconds. Tonight, north wind 10 to 15 knots, sea 6 to 8 feet wave detail, northwest 7 feet at 10 seconds and south 2 feet at 15 seconds. Patchy dense fog, Friday north wind 10 to 15 knots, easing to 5 to 10 knots in the afternoon. Sea 6 to 8 feet wave detail, northwest 7 feet at 9 seconds and south 2 feet at 17 seconds. San Francisco VAR forecast. In the deep water channel, mixed seas of 3 to 5 feet at 10 seconds. Across the bar, swell can be more than twice as high across the bar than surrounding waters. Waves are also more prone to break, particularly during strong ebb currents. Maximum ebb current of 1.2 knots at 8:24 a.m. Thursday and 4.0 knots at 7:47 p.m. Thursday. The coastal waters forecast from Point Pinos to Point Piedras Blancas out to 10 nautical miles. Today, northwest wind 5 to 10 knots, easing to around 5 knots late this morning and afternoon. Seas 5 to 6 feet wave detail, northwest 6 feet at 10 seconds and south 2 feet at 14 seconds. Patchy dense fog this morning. Tonight, northwest wind around 5 knots, seas 4 to 5 feet wave detail, northwest 5 feet at 9 seconds and south 2 feet at 15 seconds. Patchy dense fog, Friday, northwest wind 5 to 10 knots, seas 4 to 5 feet wave detail, northwest 4 feet at 10 seconds and south 2 feet at 17 seconds. The coastal waters forecast from Pigeon Point to Point Pinos 10 to 60 nautical miles offshore. Today, northwest wind at 10 to 15 knots, easing to 5 to 10 knots late this morning and afternoon. Sea 6 to 8 feet wave detail, northwest 8 feet at 10 seconds and south 2 feet at 14 seconds. Tonight, northwest wind 5 to 10 knots, sea is 5 to 7 feet wave detail, northwest 7 feet at 9 seconds and south 2 feet at 15 seconds. Patchy dense fog, Friday northwest wind around 5 knots, seas 5 to 6 feet wave detail, northwest 6 feet at 10 seconds and south 2 feet at 17 seconds. The offshore waters forecast for the following marine location, Point Arena to Pigeon Point between 60 nautical miles and 150 nautical miles offshore. Issued at 8:55 a.m. Pacific Daylight Time. Today, north winds 15 to 25 knots, seas 8 to 9 feet. Tonight, north winds 15 to 25 knots, seas 7 to 9 feet. Friday, north winds 15 to 25 knots, seas 7 to 9 feet. Friday night, north winds 15 to 25 knots, seas 6 to 9 feet. Saturday, north winds 15 to 25 knots, seas 6 to 8 feet. Saturday night, north winds 10 to 20 knots, seas 5 to 7 feet. Sun, north winds 5 to 15 knots, becoming north to northwest 5 to 10 knots, seas 5 to 6 feet. Sunday night, north to northwest winds 5 to 10 knots, seas 5 to 6 feet. Monday, north to northwest winds 5 to 10 knots, seas 5 to 6 feet. Monday night, north winds 10 to 15 knots, becoming north to northwest 5 to 10 knots, seas 5 to 6 feet. The offshore waters forecast for the following marine location, Pigeon Point to Point Piedras Blancas between 60 nautical miles and 150 nautical miles offshore. Issued at 8:55 a.m. Pacific Daylight Time. Today, north to northwest winds 10 to 20 knots, seas 7 to 9 feet. Tonight, north to northwest winds 10 to 20 knots, seas 6 to 8 feet. Friday, north winds 15 to 25 knots, seas 6 to 8 feet. Friday night, north winds 10 to 20 knots.

to 20 knots. Sea 6 to 8 feet. Saturday, north winds 10 to 20 knots, diminishing to 5 to 15 knots. Seas 5 to 8 feet. Saturday night, north to northwest winds 5 to 15 knots, becoming northwest 5 to 10 knots. Seas 5 to 7 feet. Sun, north to northwest winds 5 to 10 knots. Seas 5 to 6 feet. Sunday night, northwest winds 5 to 10 knots. Seas 5 to 6 feet. Monday, northwest winds 10 to 15 knots. Seas 5 to 6 feet. Monday night, northwest winds 10 to 15 knots. Seas 5 to 6 feet. The following is an important weather message from the National Weather Service. Heat advisory in effect from 11 a.m. Saturday to 10 p.m. Pacific Daylight Time Sunday. What? Temperatures in the middle 90s to near 130 expected. Mild lows in the upper 60s to middle 70s and higher elevations will limit overnight recovery. Where? The East Bay and San Francisco Bayshore Line, the Santa Clara Valley and Eastern Hills, Western Sonoma County Hills, the Santa Cruz Mountains, Interior Monterey County and the Santa Lucia Range, most of San Benito County and the Chilean Hills in Southeast Monterey County, North Bay Interior Mountains, and Southern Salinas Valley, Arroyo Seco and Lake San Antonio. When? From 11 a.m. Saturday to 10 p.m. Pacific Daylight Time Sunday. Impacts. This level of heat affects anyone without effective cooling and or adequate hydration. Impacts likely in some health systems, heat-sensitive industries and infrastructure. Hydration is a critical piece to surviving the heat. Drink water, and if possible, take water to those who are vulnerable. Take extra precautions when outside. Wear lightweight and loose sitting clothing. Try to limit strenuous activities to the early morning or evening. Take action when you experience symptoms of heat exhaustion and or heat stroke. The following is an important weather message from the National Weather Service. Issued at 3:46 p.m. Pacific Daylight Time. Coastal flood advisory remains in effect until 5 p.m. Pacific Daylight Time Thursday. What? Up to 1.1 foot of inundation above ground level is possible in low-lying areas near shorelines and tidal waterways. Where? Bayshore locations along the San Francisco Bay, San Pablo Bay, and Monterey Bay. When? Now through 5 p.m. Pacific Daylight Time Thursday. Impacts. Flooding of lots, parks, and roads with only isolated road closures expected. High tides will result in flooding along coastal trail, cut off access to some low-lying beaches and coastal areas, and bring water and wave farther up the beach than typical. Additional details, at the San Francisco tidal gauge, high tide is expected to be 1.1 foot above normal 6.92 feet mean lower low water at 2:58 p.m. Thursday 10/1. These predictions included up to 0.7 feet of surge that will enhance the astronomical tide and flooding threat. High tide varies up to 90 minutes earlier or later along the Pacific coast and through the San Francisco Bay, respectively. If travel is required, allow extra time as some roads may be closed. Do not drive around barricades or through water of unknown depth. Take the necessary actions to protect flood-prone property. The coastal waters forecast from Point Reyes to Pigeon Point out to 10 nautical miles. For today, west wind around 5 knots. Seas 4 to 6 feet. Wave detail, northwest 5 feet at 10 seconds and south 2 feet at 15 seconds. Patchy dense fog this morning. For tonight, west wind around 5 knots in the evening, becoming light and variable. Seas 3 to 5 feet. Wave detail, northwest 4 feet at 10 seconds and south 2 feet at 15 seconds. Patchy dense fog. For Friday, northeast wind around 5 knots, backing to west in the afternoon. Seas 3 to 4 feet. Wave detail, northwest 4 feet at 9 seconds and south 2 feet at 17 seconds. Patchy fog in the morning. The coastal waters forecast from Pigeon Point to Point Pinos out to
nautical miles. For today, northwest wind around 5 knots. Seas 4 to 6 feet. Wave detail, northwest 5 feet at 10 seconds and south 2 feet at 14 seconds. Patchy dense fog this morning. For tonight, northwest wind around 5 knots. Seas 4 to 5 feet. Wave detail, northwest 5 feet at 10 seconds and south 2 feet at 15 seconds. Patchy dense fog. For Friday, northwest wind around 5 knots. Seas 3 to 5 feet. Wave detail, northwest 4 feet at 10 seconds and south 2 feet at 16 seconds. Sunrise, sunset, and tidal information for the San Francisco Bay Area for Thursday, October 1. The sunrise today, 7:04 a.m. The sunset tonight, 6:54 p.m. Tidal data at the Golden Gate for today. High tide, 4:24 a.m. at 4.42 feet. Low tide, 8:36 p.m. at 3.11 feet. High tide, 2:58 p.m. at 6.22 feet. Low tide, 10:04 p.m. at minus 0.19 feet. Here are the buoy observations for noon Pacific Daylight Time. At buoy 6, wind southwest 12 knots, water temperature 67, pressure 1,019.7 millibars, seas 5, every 8. At offshore buoy 59, winds north at 14 knots, water temperature 66, pressure 1,020.2 millibars. At Point Arena buoy, winds west 2 knots, water temperature 57, pressure 1,013.0 millibars, seas 8 feet, every 8 seconds. At buoy 13 near Bodega Bay, winds southeast at 4 knots, pressure 1,012.8 millibars, swell 7 feet, every 10 seconds. At Point Reyes Wave Rider buoy, water temperature 58, seas 8 feet, every 11 seconds. At San Francisco buoy, winds south 4 knots, water temperature 59, pressure 1,012.5 millibars, seas 5 feet, every 8 seconds. At Half Moon Bay buoy, winds south 4 knots, water temperature 61, pressure 1,012.7 millibars, seas 6 feet, every 9 seconds. At Monterey Bay buoy, winds west 2 knots, water temperature 62, pressure 1,012.4 millibars, seas 6 feet, every 10 seconds. At Point Sur, Wave Rider buoy, water temperature 60, seas 7 feet, every 10 seconds. At Cape San Martin buoy, winds calm, water temperature 62, pressure 1,013.3 millibars, seas 7 feet, every 9 seconds. Synopsis for the Central California coast and bays, including the Monterey Bay, Greater Farallones, and Cordell Bank National Marine Sanctuaries. Northwest winds will diminish and become gentle to moderate by late this morning, allowing seas to steadily abate to moderate by Friday. Marine conditions improve Friday into the weekend. The marine forecast for San Pablo Bay, Suisun Bay, the West Delta, and the San Francisco Bay north of the Bay Bridge. For today, southwest wind around 5 knots, rising to 5 to 10 knots this afternoon. For tonight, southwest wind 5 to 10 knots, easing to around 5 knots after midnight. For Friday, southwest wind around 5 knots. The marine forecast for Monterey Bay. For today, west wind around 5 knots. Seas 3 to 4 feet. Wave detail, northwest 4 feet at 10 seconds. Patchy dense fog this morning. For tonight, northwest wind around 5 knots. Seas 3 to 4 feet. Wave detail, northwest 3 feet at 9 seconds and south 2 feet at 14 seconds. Patchy fog in the evening. For Friday, north wind around 5 knots, backing to west in the afternoon. Seas around 3 feet. Wave detail, northwest 3 feet at 10 seconds. The coastal waters forecast from Point Arena to Point Reyes out to 10 nautical miles. Today, north wind around 5 knots, backing to west late this morning and afternoon. Seas 5 to 7 feet. Wave detail, northwest 6 feet at 9 seconds and south 2 feet at 15 seconds.

patchy, dense fog early this morning. Patchy fog early this afternoon. Tonight, northwest wind around 5 knots, backing to southeast after midnight. Seas 4 to 6 feet wave detail, northwest 5 feet at 10 seconds and south 2 feet at 15 seconds. Patchy, dense fog, Friday southeast wind around 5 knots, veering to west in the afternoon. Seas 4 to 6 feet wave detail, northwest 5 feet at 9 seconds and south 2 feet at 16 seconds. Patchy fog in the morning. The coastal waters forecast from Point Arena to Point Reyes 10 to 60 nautical miles offshore. Today, north wind 15 to 20 knots, becoming northwest 10 to 15 knots late this morning and afternoon. Sea 7 to 9 feet wave detail, northwest 9 feet at 9 seconds and south 2 feet at 14 seconds. Tonight, north wind 10 to 15 knots, sea 6 to 8 feet wave detail, northwest 7 feet at 10 seconds and south 2 feet at 15 seconds. Patchy dense fog, Friday north wind 10 to 15 knots, easing to 5 to 10 knots in the afternoon. Sea 6 to 8 feet wave detail, northwest 7 feet at 9 seconds and south 2 feet at 17 seconds. 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This broadcast originates from the National Weather Service office located in Monterey, California, and serves the coastal marine waters, including San Francisco and Monterey Bay. San Francisco VAR forecast. In the deep water channel, mixed seas of 3 to 5 feet at 10 seconds. Across the bar, swell can be more than twice as high across the bar than surrounding waters. Waves are also more prone to break, particularly during strong ebb currents. Maximum ebb current of 1.2 knots at 8:24 a.m. Thursday and 4.0 knots at 7:47 p.m. Thursday. The coastal waters forecast from Point Pinos to Point Piedras Blancas out to 10 nautical miles. Today, northwest wind 5 to 10 knots, easing to around 5 knots late this morning and afternoon. Seas 5 to 6 feet wave detail, northwest 6 feet at 10 seconds and south 2 feet at 14 seconds. Patchy dense fog this morning. Tonight, northwest wind around 5 knots, seas 4 to 5 feet wave detail, northwest 5 feet at 9 seconds and south 2 feet at 15 seconds. Patchy dense fog, Friday northwest wind 5 to 10 knots, seas 4 to 5 feet wave detail, northwest 4 feet at 10 seconds and south 2 feet at 17 seconds. The coastal waters forecast from Pigeon Point to Point Pinos 10 to 60 nautical miles offshore. Today northwest wind 10 to 15 knots, easing to 5 to 10 knots late this morning and afternoon. Sea 6 to 8 feet wave detail, northwest 8 feet at 10 seconds and south 2 feet at 14 seconds. Tonight, northwest wind 5 to 10 knots, seas 5 to 7 feet wave detail, northwest 7 feet at 9 seconds and south 2 feet at 15 seconds. Patchy dense fog, Friday, northwest wind around 5 knots, seas 5 to 6 feet wave detail, northwest 6 feet at 10 seconds and south 2 feet at 17 seconds. The offshore waters forecast for the following marine location, Point Arena to Pigeon Point between 60 nautical miles and 150 nautical miles offshore. Issued at 8:55 a.m. Pacific Daylight Time. Today, north winds 15 to 25 knots. Seas 8 to 9 feet. Tonight, north winds 15 to 25 knots. Seas 7 to 9 feet. Friday, north winds 15 to 25 knots. Sea 7 to 9 feet. Friday night, north winds 15 to 25 knots. Sea 6 to 9 feet. Saturday, north winds 15 to 25 knots. Sea 6 to 8 feet. Saturday night, north winds 10 to 20 knots. Sea 5 to 7 feet. Sun, north winds 5 to 15 knots, becoming north to northwest 5 to 10 knots. Seas 5 to 6 feet. Sunday night, north to northwest winds 5 to 10 knots. Seas 5 to 6 feet. Monday, north to northwest winds 5 to 10 knots. Seas 5 to 6 feet. Monday night, north winds

10 to 15 knots, becoming north to northwest 5 to 10 knots. Seas 5 to 6 feet. The offshore waters forecast for the following marine location: Pigeon Point to Point Piedras Blancas between 60 nautical miles and 150 nautical miles offshore. Issued at 8:55 a.m. Pacific Daylight Time. Today, north to northwest winds 10 to 20 knots. Sea 7 to 9 feet. Tonight, north to northwest winds 10 to 20 knots. Sea 6 to 8 feet. Friday, north winds 15 to 25 knots. Sea 6 to 8 feet. Friday night, north winds 10 to 20 knots. Sea 6 to 8 feet. Saturday, north winds 10 to 20 knots, diminishing to 5 to 15 knots. Seas 5 to 8 feet. Saturday night, north to northwest winds 5 to 15 knots, becoming northwest 5 to 10 knots. Seas 5 to 7 feet. Sun, north to northwest winds 5 to 10 knots. Seas 5 to 6 feet. Sunday night, northwest winds 5 to 10 knots. Seas 5 to 6 feet. Monday, northwest winds 10 to 15 knots. Seas 5 to 6 feet. Monday night, northwest winds 10 to 15 knots. Seas 5 to 6 feet. The following is an important weather message from the National Weather Service. Heat advisory in effect from 11 a.m. Saturday to 10 p.m. Pacific Daylight Time Sunday. What? Temperatures in the middle 90s to near 103 expected. Mild lows in the upper 60s to middle 70s and higher elevations will limit overnight recovery. Where? The East Bay and San Francisco Bayshore line, the Santa Clara Valley and Eastern Hills, Western Sonoma County Hills, the Santa Cruz Mountains, Interior Monterey County and the Santa Lucia Range, most of San Benito County and the Chilame Hills in Southeast Monterey County, North Bay Interior Mountains, and Southern Salinas Valley, Arroyo Seco and Lake San Antonio. When? From 11 a.m. Saturday to 10 p.m. Pacific Daylight Time Sunday. Impacts. This level of heat affects anyone without effective cooling and or adequate hydration. Impacts likely in some health systems, heat-sensitive industries and infrastructure. Hydration is a critical piece to surviving the heat. Drink water, and if possible, take water to those who are vulnerable. Take extra precautions when outside. Wear lightweight and loose-fitting clothing. Try to limit strenuous activities to the early morning or evening. Take action when you experience symptoms of heat exhaustion and or heat stroke. The following is an important weather message from the National Weather Service. Issued at 12:20 p.m. Pacific Daylight Time. Coastal flood advisory now in effect until 6 p.m. Pacific Daylight Time Friday. What? Up to 1.1 feet of inundation above ground level is possible in low-lying areas near shorelines and tidal waterways. Where? Bayshore locations along the San Francisco Bay, San Pablo Bay, and Monterey Bay. When? Until 6 p.m. Pacific Daylight Time Friday. Impacts. Flooding of lots, parks, and roads with only isolated road closures expected. High tides will result in flooding along coastal trail, cut off access to some low-lying beaches and coastal areas, and bring water and wave farther up the beach than typical. Additional details at the San Francisco tidal gauge. High tide is expected to be 1.1 feet above normal, 6.92 feet mean lower low water at 2:58 p.m. Thursday, 10/1, and 0.9 feet above normal, 6.71 feet mean lower low water at 3:58 p.m. Friday, 10/2. These predictions included up to 0.7 feet of surge that will enhance the astronomical tide and flooding threat. High tide varies up to 90 minutes earlier or later along the Pacific coast and through the San Francisco Bay, respectively. If travel is required, allow extra time as some roads may be closed. Do not drive around barricades or through water of unknown depth. Take the necessary actions to protect flood-prone property. Time as some roads may be closed. Do not drive around barricades or through water of unknown depth. Take the necessary actions to protect flood-prone

property. The coastal waters forecast from Point Reyes to Pigeon Point out to 10 nautical miles. For today, west wind around 5 knots. Seas 4 to 6 feet. Wave detail, northwest 5 feet at 10 seconds and south 2 feet at 15 seconds. Patchy dense fog this morning. For tonight, west wind around 5 knots in the evening, becoming light and variable. Seas 3 to 5 feet. Wave detail, northwest 4 feet at 10 seconds and south 2 feet at 15 seconds. Patchy dense fog. For Friday, northeast wind around 5 knots, backing to west in the afternoon. Seas 3 to 4 feet. Wave detail, northwest 4 feet at 9 seconds and south 2 feet at 17 seconds. Patchy fog in the morning. The coastal waters forecast from Pigeon Point to Point Pinos out to 10 nautical miles. For today, northwest wind around 5 knots. Seas 4 to 6 feet. Wave detail, northwest 5 feet at 10 seconds and south 2 feet at 14 seconds. Patchy dense fog this morning. For tonight, northwest wind around 5 knots. Seas 4 to 5 feet. Wave detail, northwest 5 feet at 10 seconds and south 2 feet at 15 seconds. Patchy dense fog. For Friday, northwest wind around 5 knots. Seas 3 to 5 feet. Wave detail, northwest 4 feet at 10 seconds and south 2 feet at 16 seconds. Sunrise, sunset, and tidal information for the San Francisco Bay Area for Thursday, October 1. The sunrise today, 7:04 a.m. The sunset tonight, 6:54 p.m. Tidal data at the Golden Gate for today. High tide, 4:24 a.m. at 4.42 feet. Low tide, 8:36 p.m. at 3.11 feet. High tide, 2:58 p.m. at 6.22 feet. Low tide, 10:04 p.m. at -0.19 feet. Here are the buoy observations for noon Pacific Daylight Time. At buoy 6, wind southwest 12 knots, water temperature 67, pressure 1,019.7 millibars, seas 5, every 8. At offshore buoy 59, winds north at 14 knots, water temperature 66, pressure 1,020.2 millibars. At Point Arena buoy, winds west 2 knots, water temperature 57, pressure 1,013.0 millibars, seas 8 feet, every 8 seconds. At buoy 13 near Bodega Bay, winds southeast at 4 knots, pressure 1,012.8 millibars, swell 7 feet, every 10 seconds. At Point Reyes Wave Rider buoy, water temperature 58, seas 8 feet, every 11 seconds. At San Francisco buoy, winds south 4 knots, water temperature 59, pressure 1,012.5 millibars, seas 5 feet, every 8 seconds. At Half Moon Bay buoy, winds south 4 knots, water temperature 61, pressure 1,012.7 millibars, seas 6 feet, every 9 seconds. At Monterey Bay buoy, winds west 2 knots, water temperature 62, pressure 1,012.4 millibars, seas 6 feet, every 10 seconds. At Point Sur, Wave Rider buoy, water temperature 60, seas 7 feet, every 10 seconds. At Cape San Martin buoy, winds calm, water temperature 62, pressure 1,013.3 millibars, seas 7 feet, every 9 seconds. Synopsis for the Central California coast and bays, including the Monterey Bay, Greater Farallones, and Cordell Bank National Marine Sanctuaries. Northwest winds will diminish and become gentle to moderate by late this morning, allowing the seas to steadily abate to moderate by Friday. Marine conditions improve Friday into the weekend. The marine forecast for San Pablo Bay, Suisun Bay, the West Delta, and the San Francisco Bay north of the Bay Bridge. For today, southwest wind around 5 knots, rising to 5 to 10 knots this afternoon. For tonight, southwest wind 5 to 10 knots, easing to around 5 knots after midnight. For Friday, southwest wind around 5 knots. The marine forecast for Monterey.

Hey, for today, west wind around 5 knots. Seas 3 to 4 feet. Wave detail, northwest 4 feet at 10 seconds. Patchy dense fog this morning. For tonight, northwest wind around 5 knots. Seas 3 to 4 feet. Wave detail, northwest 3 feet at 9 seconds and south 2 feet at 14 seconds. Patchy fog in the evening. For Friday, north wind around 5 knots, backing to west in the afternoon. Seas around 3 feet. Wave detail, northwest 3 feet at 10 seconds. The coastal waters forecast from Point Arena to Point Reyes out to 10 nautical miles. Today, north wind around 5 knots, backing to west late this morning and afternoon. Seas 5 to 7 feet, wave detail, northwest 6 feet at 9 seconds and south 2 feet at 15 seconds. Patchy dense fog early this morning. Patchy fog early this afternoon. Tonight, northwest wind around 5 knots, backing to southeast after midnight. Seas 4 to 6 feet, wave detail, northwest 5 feet at 10 seconds and south 2 feet at 15 seconds. Patchy dense fog, Friday southeast wind around 5 knots, veering to west in the afternoon. Seas 4 to 6 feet, wave detail, northwest 5 feet at 9 seconds and south 2 feet at 16 seconds. Patchy fog in the morning. The coastal waters forecast from Point Arena to Point Reyes 10 to 60 nautical miles offshore. Today, north wind 15 to 20 knots, becoming northwest 10 to 15 knots late this morning and afternoon. Sea 7 to 9 feet, wave detail, northwest 9 feet at 9 seconds and south 2 feet at 14 seconds. Tonight, north wind 10 to 15 knots, sea 6 to 8 feet, wave detail, northwest 7 feet at 10 seconds and south 2 feet at 15 seconds. Patchy dense fog, Friday, north wind 10 to 15 knots, easing to 5 to 10 knots in the afternoon. Sea 6 to 8 feet, wave detail, northwest 7 feet at 9 seconds and south 2 feet at 17 seconds. San Francisco Bar forecast. In the deep water channel, mixed seas of 3 to 5 feet at 10 seconds. Across the bar, swell can be more than twice as high across the bar than surrounding waters. Waves are also more prone to break, particularly during strong ebb currents. Maximum ebb current of 1.2 knots at 8:24 a.m. Thursday and 4.0 knots at 7:47 p.m. Thursday. The coastal waters forecast from Point Pinos to Point Piedras Blancas out to 10 nautical miles. Today, northwest wind 5 to 10 knots, easing to around 5 knots late this morning and afternoon. Seas 5 to 6 feet, wave detail, northwest 6 feet at 10 seconds and south 2 feet at 14 seconds. Patchy dense fog this morning. Tonight, northwest wind around 5 knots, seas 4 to 5 feet, wave detail, northwest 5 feet at 9 seconds and south 2 feet at 15 seconds. Patchy dense fog, Friday, northwest wind 5 to 10 knots, seas 4 to 5 feet, wave detail, northwest 4 feet at 10 seconds and south 2 feet at 17 seconds. The coastal waters forecast from Pigeon Point to Point Pinos 10 to 60 nautical miles offshore. Today, northwest wind at 10 to 15 knots, easing to 5 to 10 knots late this morning and afternoon. Seas 6 to 8 feet, wave detail, northwest 8 feet at 10 seconds and south 2 feet at 14 seconds. Tonight, northwest wind 5 to 10 knots, seas 5 to 7 feet, wave detail, northwest 7 feet at 9 seconds and south 2 feet at 15 seconds. Patchy dense fog, Friday, northwest wind around 5 knots, seas 5 to 6 feet, wave detail, northwest 6 feet at 10 seconds and south 2 feet at 17 seconds. The offshore waters forecast for the following marine location, Point Arena to Pigeon Point between 60 nautical miles and 150 nautical miles offshore. Issued at 8:55 a.m. Pacific Daylight Time. Today, north winds 15 to 25 knots. Seas 8 to 9 feet. Tonight, north winds 15 to 25 knots. Seas 7 to 9 feet. Friday, north winds 15 to 25 knots. Seas 7 to 9 feet. Friday night, north winds 15 to 25 knots.

6 to 9 feet. Saturday, north winds 15 to 25 knots. Sea 6 to 8 feet. Saturday night, north winds 10 to 20 knots. Seas 5 to 7 feet. Sun, north winds 5 to 15 knots, becoming north to northwest 5 to 10 knots. Seas 5 to 6 feet. Sunday night, north to northwest winds 5 to 10 knots. Seas 5 to 6 feet. Monday, north to northwest winds 5 to 10 knots. Seas 5 to 6 feet. Monday night, north winds 10 to 15 knots, becoming north to northwest 5 to 10 knots. Seas 5 to 6 feet. The offshore waters forecast for the following marine location: Pigeon Point to Point Piedras Blancas between 60 nautical miles and 150 nautical miles offshore. Issued at 8:55 a.m. Pacific Daylight Time. Today, north to northwest winds 10 to 20 knots. Sea 7 to 9 feet. Tonight, north to northwest winds 10 to 20 knots. Sea 6 to 8 feet. Friday, north winds 15 to 25 knots. Sea 6 to 8 feet. Friday night, north winds 10 to 20 knots. Sea 6 to 8 feet. Saturday, north winds 10 to 20 knots, diminishing to 5 to 15 knots. Seas 5 to 8 feet. Saturday night, north to northwest winds 5 to 15 knots, becoming northwest 5 to 10 knots. Seas 5 to 7 feet. Sun, north to northwest winds 5 to 10 knots. Seas 5 to 6 feet. Sunday night, northwest winds 5 to 10 knots. Seas 5 to 6 feet. Monday, northwest winds 10 to 15 knots. Seas 5 to 6 feet. Monday night, northwest winds 10 to 15 knots. Seas 5 to 6 feet. The following is an important weather message from the National Weather Service. Heat advisory in effect from 11 a.m. Saturday to 10 p.m. Pacific Daylight Time Sunday. What? Temperatures in the middle 90s to near 103 expected. Mild lows in the upper 60s to middle 70s and higher elevations will limit overnight recovery. Where? The East Bay and San Francisco Bayshore Line, the Santa Clara Valley and Eastern Hills, Western Sonoma County Hills, the Santa Cruz Mountains, Interior Monterey County and the Santa Lucia Range, most of San Benito County and the Chilame Hills in Southeast Monterey County, North Bay Interior Mountains, and Southern Salinas Valley, Arroyo Seco and Lake San Antonio. When? From 11 a.m. Saturday to 10 p.m. Pacific Daylight Time Sunday. Impacts. This level of heat affects anyone without effective cooling and or adequate hydration. Impacts likely in some health systems, heat-sensitive industries and infrastructure. Hydration is a critical piece to surviving the heat. Drink water, and if possible, take water to those who are vulnerable. Take extra precautions when outside. Wear lightweight and loose-fitting clothing. Try to limit strenuous activities to the early morning or evening. Take action when you experience symptoms of heat exhaustion and or heat stroke. The following is an important weather message from the National Weather Service. Issued at 12:20 p.m. Pacific Daylight Time. Coastal flood advisory now in effect until 6 p.m. Pacific Daylight Time Friday. What? Up to 1.1 feet of inundation above ground level is possible in low-lying areas near shorelines and tidal waterways. Where? Bayshore locations along the San Francisco Bay, San Pablo Bay, and Monterey Bay. When? Until 6 p.m. Pacific Daylight Time Friday. Impacts. Flooding of lots, parks, and roads with only isolated road closures expected. High tides will result in flooding along coastal trail, cut off access to some low-lying beaches and coastal areas, and bring water and wave farther up the beach than typical. Additional details. At the San Francisco tidal gauge, high tide is expected to be 1.1 feet above normal 6.92 feet mean lower low water at 2:58 p.m. Thursday 10/1 and 0.9 feet above normal 6.71 feet mean lower low water at 3:58 p.m. Friday 10/1.
These predictions included up to 0.7 feet of surge that will enhance the astronomical tide and flooding threat. High tide varies up to 90 minutes earlier or later along the Pacific coast and through the San Francisco Bay, respectively. If travel is required, allow extra time as some roads may be closed. Do not drive around barricades or through water of unknown depth. Take the necessary actions to protect flood-prone property. The coastal waters forecast from Point Reyes to Pigeon Point out to 10 nautical miles. For today, west wind around 5 knots. Seas 4 to 6 feet. Wave detail, northwest 5 feet at 10 seconds and south 2 feet at 15 seconds. Patchy dense fog this morning. For tonight, west wind around 5 knots in the evening, becoming light and variable. Seas 3 to 5 feet. Wave detail, northwest 4 feet at 10 seconds and south 2 feet at 15 seconds. Patchy dense fog. For Friday, northeast wind around 5 knots, backing to west in the afternoon. Seas 3 to 4 feet. Wave detail, northwest 4 feet at 9 seconds and south 2 feet at 17 seconds. Patchy fog in the morning. The coastal waters forecast from Pigeon Point to Point Pinos out to 10 nautical miles. For today, northwest wind around 5 knots. Seas 4 to 6 feet. Wave detail, northwest 5 feet at 10 seconds and south 2 feet at 14 seconds. Patchy dense fog this morning. For tonight, northwest wind around 5 knots. Seas 4 to 5 feet. Wave detail, northwest 5 feet at 10 seconds and south 2 feet at 15 seconds. Patchy dense fog. For Friday, northwest wind around 5 knots. Seas 3 to 5 feet. Wave detail, northwest 4 feet at 10 seconds and south 2 feet at 16 seconds. Sunrise, sunset, and tidal information for the San Francisco Bay Area for Thursday, October 1. The sunrise today, 7:04 a.m. The sunset tonight, 6:54 p.m. Tidal data at the Golden Gate for today. High tide, 4:24 a.m. at 4.42 feet. Low tide, 8:36 p.m. at 3.11 feet. High tide, 2:58 p.m. at 6.22 feet. Low tide, 10:04 p.m. at -0.19 feet. Here are the buoy observations for noon Pacific Daylight Time. At buoy 6, wind southwest 12 knots, water temperature 67, pressure 1,019.7 millibars, seas 5, every 8. At offshore buoy 59, winds north at 14 knots, water temperature 66, pressure 1,020.2 millibars. At Point Arena buoy, winds west 2 knots, water temperature 57, pressure 1,013.0 millibars, seas 8 feet, every 8 seconds. At buoy 13 near Bodega Bay, winds southeast at 4 knots, pressure 1,012.8 millibars, swell 7 feet, every 10 seconds. At Point Reyes Wave Rider buoy, water temperature 58, seas 8 feet, every 11 seconds. At San Francisco buoy, wind south 4 knots, water temperature 59, pressure 1,012.5 millibars, seas 5 feet, every 8 seconds. At Half Moon Bay buoy, wind south 4 knots, water temperature 61, pressure 1,012.7 millibars, seas 6 feet, every 9 seconds. At Monterey Bay buoy, winds west 2 knots, water temperature 62, pressure 1,012.4 millibars, seas 6 feet, every 10 seconds. At Point Sur, Wave Rider buoy, water temperature 60, seas 7 feet, every 10 seconds. At Cape San Martin buoy, winds calm, water temperature 62, pressure 1,013.3 millibars, seas 7 feet, every 9 seconds. Synopsis for the Central California coast and bays, including the Monterey Bay, Greater Farallones, and Cordell Bank National Marine Sanctuaries. Northwest winds will diminish and become gentle to moderate by late this morning, allowing the seas to steadily abate to moderate by Friday. Marine conditions improve Friday into the weekend.
the marine forecast for San Pablo Bay, Suisun Bay, the West Delta, and the San Francisco Bay north of the Bay Bridge. For today, southwest wind around 5 knots, rising to 5 to 10 knots this afternoon. For tonight, southwest wind 5 to 10 knots, easing to around 5 knots after midnight. For Friday, southwest wind around 5 knots. The marine forecast for Monterey Bay. For today, west wind around 5 knots. Seas 3 to 4 feet. Wave detail, northwest 4 feet at 10 seconds. Patchy dense fog this morning. For tonight, northwest wind around 5 knots. Seas 3 to 4 feet. Wave detail, northwest 3 feet at 9 seconds and south 2 feet at 14 seconds. Patchy fog in the evening. For Friday, north wind around 5 knots, backing to west in the afternoon. Seas around 3 feet. Wave detail, northwest 3 feet at 10 seconds. 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This broadcast originates from the National Weather Service office located in Monterey, California, and serves the coastal marine waters, including San Francisco and Monterey Bay. The coastal waters forecast from Point Arena to Point Reyes out to 10 nautical miles. Today, north wind around 5 knots, backing to west late this morning and afternoon. Seas 5 to 7 feet, wave detail, northwest 6 feet at 9 seconds and south 2 feet at 15 seconds. Patchy dense fog early this morning. Patchy fog early this afternoon. Tonight, northwest wind around 5 knots, backing to southeast after midnight. Seas 4 to 6 feet, wave detail, northwest 5 feet at 10 seconds and south 2 feet at 15 seconds. Patchy dense fog, Friday southeast wind around 5 knots, veering to west in the afternoon. Seas 4 to 6 feet, wave detail, northwest 5 feet at 9 seconds and south 2 feet at 16 seconds. Patchy fog in the morning. The coastal waters forecast from Point Arena to Point Reyes 10 to 60 nautical miles offshore. Today, north wind 15 to 20 knots, becoming northwest 10 to 15 knots late this morning and afternoon. Sea 7 to 9 feet, wave detail, northwest 9 feet at 9 seconds and south 2 feet at 14 seconds. Tonight, north wind 10 to 15 knots, sea 6 to 8 feet, wave detail, northwest 7 feet at 10 seconds and south 2 feet at 15 seconds. Patchy dense fog, Friday, north wind 10 to 15 knots, easing to 5 to 10 knots in the afternoon. Sea 6 to 8 feet, wave detail, northwest 7 feet at 9 seconds and south 2 feet at 17 seconds. San Francisco Bar forecast. In the deep water channel, mixed seas of 3 to 5 feet at 10 seconds. Across the bar, swell can be more than twice as high across the bar than surrounding waters. Waves are also more prone to break, particularly during strong ebb currents. Maximum ebb current of 1.2 knots at 8:24 a.m. Thursday and 4.0 knots at 7:47 p.m. Thursday. The coastal waters forecast from Point Pinos to Point Piedras Blancas out to 10 nautical miles. Today, northwest wind 5 to 10 knots, easing to around 5 knots late this morning and afternoon. Seas 5 to 6 feet, wave detail, northwest 6 feet at 10 seconds and south 2 feet at 14 seconds. Patchy dense fog this morning. Tonight, northwest wind around 5 knots, seas 4 to 5 feet, wave detail, northwest 5 feet at 9 seconds and south 2 feet at 15 seconds. Patchy dense fog, Friday, northwest wind 5 to 10 knots, seas 4 to 5 feet, wave detail, northwest 4 feet at 10 seconds and south 2 feet at 17 seconds. The coastal waters forecast from Pigeon Point to Point Pinos 10 to 60 nautical miles offshore. Today, northwest wind 10 to 15 knots, easing to 5 to 10 knots late this morning and afternoon. Seas 6 to 8 feet, wave detail, northwest 8 feet at 10 seconds and south 2 feet at 14 seconds. Tonight, northwest wind 5 to 10 knots, seas 5 to 7 feet, wave detail, northwest 7 feet at 9 seconds and south 2 feet at 15 seconds.

patchy, dense fog. Friday, northwest wind around 5 knots, seas 5 to 6 feet, wave detail. Northwest 6 feet at 10 seconds and south 2 feet at 17 seconds. The offshore waters forecast for the following marine location: Point Arena to Pigeon Point between 60 nautical miles and 150 nautical miles offshore. Issued at 8:55 a.m. Pacific Daylight Time. Today, north winds 15 to 25 knots. Seas 8 to 9 feet. Tonight, north winds 15 to 25 knots. Seas 7 to 9 feet. Friday, north winds 15 to 25 knots. Seas 7 to 9 feet. Friday night, north winds 15 to 25 knots. Seas 6 to 9 feet. Saturday, north winds 15 to 25 knots. Seas 6 to 8 feet. Saturday night, north winds 10 to 20 knots. Seas 5 to 7 feet. Sun, north winds 5 to 15 knots, becoming north to northwest 5 to 10 knots. Seas 5 to 6 feet. Sunday night, north to northwest winds 5 to 10 knots. Seas 5 to 6 feet. Monday, north to northwest winds 5 to 10 knots. Seas 5 to 6 feet. Monday night, north winds 10 to 15 knots, becoming north to northwest 5 to 10 knots. Seas 5 to 6 feet. The offshore waters forecast for the following marine location: Pigeon Point to Point Piedras Blancas between 60 nautical miles and 150 nautical miles offshore. Issued at 8:55 a.m. Pacific Daylight Time. Today, north to northwest winds 10 to 20 knots. Seas 7 to 9 feet. Tonight, north to northwest winds 10 to 20 knots. Seas 6 to 8 feet. Friday, north winds 15 to 25 knots. Seas 6 to 8 feet. Friday night, north winds 10 to 20 knots. Seas 6 to 8 feet. Saturday, north winds 10 to 20 knots, diminishing to 5 to 15 knots. Seas 5 to 8 feet. Saturday night, north to northwest winds 5 to 15 knots, becoming northwest 5 to 10 knots. Seas 5 to 7 feet. Sun, north to northwest winds 5 to 10 knots. Seas 5 to 6 feet. Sunday night, northwest winds 5 to 10 knots. Seas 5 to 6 feet. Monday, northwest winds 10 to 15 knots. Seas 5 to 6 feet. Monday night, northwest winds 10 to 15 knots. Seas 5 to 6 feet. The following is an important weather message from the National Weather Service. Heat advisory in effect from 11 a.m. Saturday to 10 p.m. Pacific Daylight Time Sunday. What? Temperatures in the middle 90s to near 103 expected. Mild lows in the upper 60s to middle 70s and higher elevations will limit overnight recovery. Where? The East Bay and San Francisco Bayshore Line, the Santa Clara Valley and Eastern Hills, Western Sonoma County Hills, the Santa Cruz Mountains, Interior Monterey County and the Santa Lucia Range, most of San Benito County and the Chilame Hills in Southeast Monterey County, North Bay Interior Mountains, and Southern Salinas Valley, Arroyo Seco and Lake San Antonio. When? From 11 a.m. Saturday to 10 p.m. Pacific Daylight Time Sunday. Impacts. This level of heat affects anyone without effective cooling and or adequate hydration. Impacts likely in some health systems, heat-sensitive industries and infrastructure. Hydration is a critical piece to surviving the heat. Drink water, and if possible, take water to those who are vulnerable. Take extra precautions when outside. Wear lightweight and loose-fitting clothing. Try to limit strenuous activities to the early morning or evening. Take action when you experience symptoms of heat exhaustion and or heat stroke. The following is an important weather message from the National Weather Service. Issued at 12:20 p.m. Pacific Daylight Time. Coastal flood advisory now in effect until 6 p.m. Pacific Daylight Time Friday. What?
up to 1/0.1 foot of inundation above ground level is possible in low-lying areas near shorelines and tidal waterways. Where? Base your locations along the San Francisco Bay, San Pablo Bay, and Monterey Bay. When? Until 6 p.m. Pacific Daylight Time Friday. Impacts, flooding of lots, parks, and roads with only isolated road closures expected. High tides will result in flooding along coastal trail, cut off access to some low-lying beaches and coastal areas, and bring water and wave farther up the beach than typical. Additional details at the San Francisco tidal gauge. High tide is expected to be 1/0.1 foot above normal 6.92 feet mean lower low water at 2:58 p.m. Thursday, 10/1 and 0.9 feet above normal 6.71 feet mean lower low water at 3:58 p.m. Friday, 10/2. These predictions included up to 0.7 feet of surge that will enhance the astronomical tide and flooding threat. High tide varies up to 90 minutes earlier or later along the Pacific coast and through the San Francisco Bay, respectively. If travel is required, allow extra time as some roads may be closed. Do not drive around barricades or through water of unknown depth. Take the necessary actions to protect flood-prone property. The coastal waters forecast from Point Reyes to Pigeon Point out to 10 nautical miles. For today, west wind around 5 knots. Seas 4 to 6 feet. Wave detail, northwest 5 feet at 10 seconds and south 2 feet at 15 seconds. Patchy dense fog this morning. For tonight, west wind around 5 knots in the evening, becoming light and variable. Seas 3 to 5 feet. Wave detail, northwest 4 feet at 10 seconds and south 2 feet at 15 seconds. Patchy dense fog. For Friday, northeast wind around 5 knots, backing to west in the afternoon. Seas 3 to 4 feet. Wave detail, northwest 4 feet at 9 seconds and south 2 feet at 17 seconds. Patchy fog in the morning. The coastal waters forecast from Pigeon Point to Point Pinos out to 10 nautical miles. For today, northwest wind around 5 knots. Seas 4 to 6 feet. Wave detail, northwest 5 feet at 10 seconds and south 2 feet at 14 seconds. Patchy dense fog this morning. For tonight, northwest wind around 5 knots. Seas 4 to 5 feet. Wave detail, northwest 5 feet at 10 seconds and south 2 feet at 15 seconds. Patchy dense fog. For Friday, northwest wind around 5 knots. Seas 3 to 5 feet. Wave detail, northwest 4 feet at 10 seconds and south 2 feet at 16 seconds. Sunrise, sunset, and tidal information for the San Francisco Bay area for Thursday, October 1. The sunset tonight, 6:52 p.m. The sunrise tomorrow, 7:06 a.m. The sunset tomorrow, 6:51 p.m. Tidal data at the Golden Gate for the afternoon and evening hours today and the morning hours of tomorrow. High tide, 2:58 p.m. at 6.22 feet. Low tide, 10:04 p.m. at -0.19 feet. High tide, 5:47 a.m. at 4.32 feet. Low tide, 9:41 a.m. at 3.44 feet. Here are the buoy observations for 1 p.m. Pacific Daylight Time. An offshore buoy 6, wind southwest at 10 knots, water temperature 67, pressure 1,019.9 millibars. An offshore buoy 59, winds north at 12 knots, water temperature 66, pressure 1,020.2 millibars. At buoy 14 near Point Arena, winds west at 2 knots, water temperature 57, pressure 1,012.9 millibars. At buoy 13 near Bodega Bay, winds west at 2 knots, pressure 1,012.5 millibars. At Point Reyes Wave Rider buoy, water temperature 58, seas 8 feet, every 11 seconds. At San Francisco buoy, winds south at 2 knots, water temperature 59, pressure 1,012.3 millibars.
At Half Moon Bay, buoy wind south 6 knots. Water temperature 61. Pressure 1,012.7 millibars. Seas 6 feet every 9 seconds. At Monterey, buoy wind southwest.

Francisco Bay north of the Bay Bridge. For today, southwest wind around 5 knots, rising to 5 to 10 knots this afternoon. For tonight, southwest wind 5 to 10 knots, easing to around 5 knots after midnight. For Friday, southwest wind around 5 knots. The marine forecast for Monterey Bay. For today, west wind around 5 knots. Seas 3 to 4 feet. Wave detail, northwest 4 feet at 10 seconds. Patchy dense fog this morning. For tonight, northwest wind around 5 knots. Seas 3 to 4 feet. Wave detail, northwest 3 feet at 9 seconds and south 2 feet at 14 seconds. Patchy fog in the evening. For Friday, north wind around 5 knots, backing to west in the afternoon. Seas around 3 feet. Wave detail, northwest 3 feet at 10 seconds. The coastal waters forecast from Point Arena to Point Reyes out to 10 nautical miles. Today, north wind around 5 knots, backing to west late this morning and afternoon. Seas 5 to 7 feet, wave detail, northwest 6 feet at 9 seconds and south 2 feet at 15 seconds. Patchy dense fog early this morning. Patchy fog early this afternoon. Tonight, northwest wind around 5 knots, backing to southeast after midnight. Seas 4 to 6 feet, wave detail, northwest 5 feet at 10 seconds and south 2 feet at 15 seconds. Patchy dense fog, Friday southeast wind around 5 knots, veering to west in the afternoon. Seas 4 to 6 feet, wave detail, northwest 5 feet at 9 seconds and south 2 feet at 16 seconds. Patchy fog in the morning. The coastal waters forecast from Point Arena to Point Reyes 10 to 16 nautical miles offshore. Today, north wind 15 to 20 knots, becoming northwest 10 to 15 knots late this morning and afternoon. Sea 7 to 9 feet, wave detail, northwest 9 feet at 9 seconds and south 2 feet at 14 seconds. Tonight, north wind 10 to 15 knots, sea 6 to 8 feet, wave detail, northwest 7 feet at 10 seconds and south 2 feet at 15 seconds. Patchy dense fog, Friday, north wind 10 to 15 knots, easing to 5 to 10 knots in the afternoon. Sea 6 to 8 feet, wave detail, northwest 7 feet at 9 seconds and south 2 feet at 17 seconds. San Francisco Bar forecast. In the deep water channel, mixed seas of 3 to 5 feet at 10 seconds. Across the bar, swell can be more than twice as high across the bar than surrounding waters. Waves are also more prone to break, particularly during strong ebb currents. Maximum ebb current of 1.2 knots at 8:24 a.m. Thursday and 4.0 knots at 7:47 p.m. Thursday. The coastal waters forecast from Point Pinos to Point Piedras Blancas out to 10 nautical miles. Today, northwest wind 5 to 10 knots, easing to around 5 knots late this morning and afternoon. Seas 5 to 6 feet, wave detail, northwest 6 feet at 10 seconds and south 2 feet at 14 seconds. Patchy dense fog this morning. Tonight, northwest wind around 5 knots, seas 4 to 5 feet, wave detail, northwest 5 feet at 9 seconds and south 2 feet at 15 seconds. Patchy dense fog, Friday, northwest wind 5 to 10 knots, seas 4 to 5 feet, wave detail, northwest 4 feet at 10 seconds and south 2 feet at 17 seconds. The coastal waters forecast from Pigeon Point to Point Pinos 10 to 60 nautical miles offshore. Today, northwest wind 10 to 15 knots, easing to 5 to 10 knots late this morning and afternoon. Seas 6 to 8 feet, wave detail, northwest 8 feet at 10 seconds and south 2 feet at 14 seconds. Tonight, northwest wind 5 to 10 knots, seas 5 to 7 feet, wave detail, northwest 7 feet at 9 seconds and south 2 feet at 15 seconds. Patchy dense fog, Friday, northwest wind around 5 knots, seas 5 to 6 feet, wave detail, northwest 6 feet at 10 seconds and south 2 feet at 17 seconds. The offshore waters forecast for the following marine location, Point Arena to Pigeon Point between 60 nautical miles and 150 nautical miles offshore. Issued at 8:55 a.m. Pacific Daylight Time.

today, north winds 15 to 25 knots. Seas 8 to 9 feet. Tonight, north winds 15 to 25 knots. Seas 7 to 9 feet. Friday, north winds 15 to 25 knots. Seas 7 to 9 feet. Friday night, north winds 15 to 25 knots. Seas 6 to 9 feet. Saturday, north winds 15 to 25 knots. Seas 6 to 8 feet. Saturday night, north winds 10 to 20 knots. Seas 5 to 7 feet. Sun, north winds 5 to 15 knots, becoming north to northwest 5 to 10 knots. Seas 5 to 6 feet. Sunday night, north to northwest winds 5 to 10 knots. Seas 5 to 6 feet. Monday, north to northwest winds 5 to 10 knots. Seas 5 to 6 feet. Monday night, north winds 10 to 15 knots, becoming north to northwest 5 to 10 knots. Seas 5 to 6 feet. The offshore waters forecast for the following marine location: Pigeon Point to Point Piedras Blancas between 60 nautical miles and 150 nautical miles offshore. Issued at 8:55 a.m. Pacific Daylight Time. Today, north to northwest winds 10 to 20 knots. Seas 7 to 9 feet. Tonight, north to northwest winds 10 to 20 knots. Seas 6 to 8 feet. Friday, north winds 15 to 25 knots. Seas 6 to 8 feet. Friday night, north winds 10 to 20 knots. Seas 6 to 8 feet. Saturday, north winds 10 to 20 knots, diminishing to 5 to 15 knots. Seas 5 to 8 feet. Saturday night, north to northwest winds 5 to 15 knots, becoming northwest 5 to 10 knots. Seas 5 to 7 feet. Sun, north to northwest winds 5 to 10 knots. Seas 5 to 6 feet. Sunday night, northwest winds 5 to 10 knots. Seas 5 to 6 feet. Monday, northwest winds 10 to 15 knots. Seas 5 to 6 feet. Monday night, northwest winds 10 to 15 knots. Seas 5 to 6 feet. The following is an important weather message from the National Weather Service. Heat advisory in effect from 11 a.m. Saturday to 10 p.m. Pacific Daylight Time Sunday. What? Temperatures in the middle 90s to near 103 expected. Mild lows in the upper 60s to middle 70s and higher elevations will limit overnight recovery. Where? The East Bay and San Francisco Bay Shoreline, the Santa Clara Valley and Eastern Hills, Western Sonoma County Hills, the Santa Cruz Mountains, Interior Monterey County and the Santa Lucia Range, most of San Benito County and the Chilame Hills in Southeast Monterey County, North Bay Interior Mountains, and Southern Salinas Valley, Arroyo Seco and Lake San Antonio. When? From 11 a.m. Saturday to 10 p.m. Pacific Daylight Time Sunday. Impacts. This level of heat affects anyone without effective cooling and or adequate hydration. Impacts likely in some health systems, heat-sensitive industries and infrastructure. Hydration is a critical piece to surviving the heat. Drink water, and if possible, take water to those who are vulnerable. Take extra precautions when outside. Wear lightweight and loose-fitting clothing. Try to limit strenuous activities to the early morning or evening. Take action when you experience symptoms of heat exhaustion and or heat stroke. The following is an important weather message from the National Weather Service. Issued at 12:20 p.m. Pacific Daylight Time. Coastal flood advisory now in effect until 6 p.m. Pacific Daylight Time Friday. What? Up to 1.1 feet of inundation above ground level is possible in low-lying areas near shorelines and tidal waterways. Where? Bayshore locations along the San Francisco Bay, San Pablo Bay, and Monterey Bay. When? Until 6 p.m. Pacific Daylight Time Friday. Impacts. Flooding of lots, parks, and roads with only isolated road closures expected.
High tides will result in flooding along coastal trail, cut off access to some low-lying beaches and coastal areas, and bring water and wave farther up the beach than typical. Additional details. At the San Francisco tidal gauge, high tide is expected to be 1.1 feet above normal 6.92 feet mean lower low water at 2:58 p.m. Thursday, 10.1 and 0.9 feet above normal 6.71 feet mean lower low water at 3:58 p.m. Friday, 10.2. These predictions included up to 0.7 feet of surge that will enhance the astronomical tide and flooding threat. High tide varies up to 90 minutes earlier or later along the Pacific coast and through the San Francisco Bay, respectively. If travel is required, allow extra time as some roads may be closed. Do not drive around barricades or through water of unknown depth. Take the necessary actions to protect flood-prone property. The coastal waters forecast from Point Reyes to Pigeon Point out to 10 nautical miles. For today, west wind around 5 knots. Seas 4 to 6 feet. Wave detail, northwest 5 feet at 10 seconds and south 2 feet at 15 seconds. Patchy dense fog this morning. For tonight, west wind around 5 knots in the evening, becoming light and variable. Seas 3 to 5 feet. Wave detail, northwest 4 feet at 10 seconds and south 2 feet at 15 seconds. Patchy dense fog. For Friday, northeast wind around 5 knots, backing to west in the afternoon. Seas 3 to 4 feet. Wave detail, northwest 4 feet at 9 seconds and south 2 feet at 17 seconds. Patchy fog in the morning. The coastal waters forecast from Pigeon Point to Point Pinos out to 10 nautical miles. For today, northwest wind around 5 knots. Seas 4 to 6 feet. Wave detail, northwest 5 feet at 10 seconds and south 2 feet at 14 seconds. Patchy dense fog this morning. For tonight, northwest wind around 5 knots. Seas 4 to 5 feet. Wave detail, northwest 5 feet at 10 seconds and south 2 feet at 15 seconds. Patchy dense fog. For Friday, northwest wind around 5 knots. Seas 3 to 5 feet. Wave detail, northwest 4 feet at 10 seconds and south 2 feet at 16 seconds. Sunrise, sunset, and tidal information for the San Francisco Bay Area for Thursday, October 1. The sunset tonight, 6:52 p.m. The sunrise tomorrow, 7:06 a.m. The sunset tomorrow, 6:51 p.m. Tidal data at the Golden Gate for the afternoon and evening hours today and the morning hours of tomorrow. High tide, 2:58 p.m. at 6.22 feet. Low tide, 10:04 p.m. at -0.19 feet. High tide, 5:47 a.m. at 4.32 feet. Low tide, 9:41 a.m. at 3.44 feet. Here are the buoy observations for 1 p.m. Pacific Daylight Time. At buoy 6, wind southwest 10 knots, water temperature 67, pressure 1,019.8 millibars, seas 5, every 8. At offshore buoy 59, winds north at 12 knots, water temperature 66, pressure 1,020.2 millibars. At Point Arena buoy, winds northwest 6 knots, water temperature 57, pressure 1,012.9 millibars, sea 7 feet, every 8 seconds. At buoy 13 near Bodega Bay, winds calm, pressure 1,012.5 millibars, swell 7 feet, every 9 seconds. At Point Reyes Wave Rider buoy, water temperature 58, seas 8 feet, every 11 seconds. At San Francisco buoy, wind southeast 4 knots, water temperature 59, pressure 1,012.3 millibars, seas 5 feet, every 9 seconds. At Half Moon Bay buoy, wind south 6 knots, water temperature 61, pressure 1,012.7 millibars, seas 6 feet, every 9 seconds. At Monterey Bay buoy, wind southwest 4 knots, water temperature 62, pressure 1,012.3 millibars, seas 6 feet, every 9 seconds.
head forester. Wave rider buoy water temperature 60. Sea 7 feet every 9 seconds. At Cape San Martin, buoy winds calm. Water temperature 60.

2, pressure 1,013.2 millibars. 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This broadcast originates from the National Weather Service office located in Monterey, California, and serves the coastal marine waters, including San Francisco and Monterey Bay. Synopsis for the central California coast and bays, including the Monterey Bay, Greater Farallones, and Cordell Bank National Marine Sanctuaries. Northwest winds will diminish and become gentle to moderate by late this morning, allowing the seas to steadily abate to moderate by Friday. Marine conditions improve Friday into the weekend. The marine forecast for San Pablo Bay, Suisun Bay, the West Delta, and the San Francisco Bay north of the Bay Bridge. For today, southwest wind around 5 knots, rising to 5 to 10 knots this afternoon. For tonight, southwest wind 5 to 10 knots, easing to around 5 knots after midnight. For Friday, southwest wind around 5 knots. The marine forecast for Monterey Bay. For today, west wind around 5 knots. Seas 3 to 4 feet. Wave detail, northwest 4 feet at 10 seconds. Patchy dense fog this morning. For tonight, northwest wind around 5 knots. Seas 3 to 4 feet. Wave detail, northwest 3 feet at 9 seconds and south 2 feet at 14 seconds. Patchy fog in the evening. For Friday, north wind around 5 knots, backing to west in the afternoon. Seas around 3 feet. Wave detail, northwest 3 feet at 10 seconds. The coastal waters forecast from Point Arena to Point Reyes out to 10 nautical miles. Today, north wind around 5 knots, backing to west late this morning and afternoon. Seas 5 to 7 feet, wave detail, northwest 6 feet at 9 seconds and south 2 feet at 15 seconds. Patchy dense fog early this morning. Patchy fog early this afternoon. Tonight, northwest wind around 5 knots, backing to southeast after midnight. Seas 4 to 6 feet, wave detail, northwest 5 feet at 10 seconds and south 2 feet at 15 seconds. Patchy dense fog Friday, southeast wind around 5 knots, veering to west in the afternoon. Seas 4 to 6 feet, wave detail, northwest 5 feet at 9 seconds and south 2 feet at 16 seconds. Patchy fog in the morning. The coastal waters forecast from Point Arena to Point Reyes 10 to 60 nautical miles offshore. Today, north wind 15 to 20 knots, becoming northwest 10 to 15 knots late this morning and afternoon. Sea 7 to 9 feet, wave detail, northwest 9 feet at 9 seconds and south 2 feet at 14 seconds. Tonight, north wind 10 to 15 knots, sea 6 to 8 feet, wave detail, northwest 7 feet at 10 seconds and south 2 feet at 15 seconds. Patchy dense fog, Friday, north wind 10 to 15 knots, easing to 5 to 10 knots in the afternoon. Sea 6 to 8 feet, wave detail, northwest 7 feet at 9 seconds and south 2 feet at 17 seconds. San Francisco Bar forecast. In the deep water channel, mixed seas of 3 to 5 feet at 10 seconds. Across the bar, swell can be more than twice as high across the bar than surrounding waters. Waves are also more prone to break, particularly during strong ebb currents. Maximum ebb current of 1.2 knots at 8:24 a.m. Thursday and 4.0 knots at 7:47 p.m. Thursday. The coastal waters forecast from Point Pinos to Point Piedras Blancas out to 10 nautical miles. Today, northwest wind 5 to 10 knots, easing to around 5 knots late this morning and afternoon. Seas 5 to 6 feet, wave detail, northwest 6 feet at 10 seconds and south 2 feet at 14 seconds. Patchy dense fog this morning. Tonight, northwest wind around 5 knots, seas 4 to 5 feet, wave detail, northwest 5 feet at 9 seconds and south 2 feet at 15 seconds. Patchy dense fog, Friday, northwest wind 5 to 10 knots, seas 4 to 5 feet, wave detail, northwest 4 feet at 10 seconds and south 2 feet at 17 seconds. The coastal waters forecast.
Pigeon Point to Point Pinos 10 to 60 nautical miles offshore. Today, northwest wind 10 to 15 knots, easing to 5 to 10 knots late this morning and afternoon. Sea 6 to 8 feet wave detail. Northwest 8 feet at 10 seconds and south 2 feet at 14 seconds. Tonight, northwest wind 5 to 10 knots, seas 5 to 7 feet wave detail. Northwest 7 feet at 9 seconds and south 2 feet at 15 seconds. Patchy dense fog, Friday northwest wind around 5 knots, seas 5 to 6 feet wave detail. Northwest 6 feet at 10 seconds and south 2 feet at 17 seconds. The offshore waters forecast for the following marine location: Point Arena to Pigeon Point between 60 nautical miles and 150 nautical miles offshore. Issued at 8:55 a.m. Pacific Daylight Time. Today, north winds 15 to 25 knots. Seas 8 to 9 feet. Tonight, north winds 15 to 25 knots. Seas 7 to 9 feet. Friday, north winds 15 to 25 knots. Seas 7 to 9 feet. Friday night, north winds 15 to 25 knots. Seas 6 to 9 feet. Saturday, north winds 15 to 25 knots. Seas 6 to 8 feet. Saturday night, north winds 10 to 20 knots. Seas 5 to 7 feet. Sun, north winds 5 to 15 knots, becoming north to northwest 5 to 10 knots. Seas 5 to 6 feet. Sunday night, north to northwest winds 5 to 10 knots. Seas 5 to 6 feet. Monday, north to northwest winds 5 to 10 knots. Seas 5 to 6 feet. Monday night, north winds 10 to 15 knots, becoming north to northwest 5 to 10 knots. Seas 5 to 6 feet. The offshore waters forecast for the following marine location: Pigeon Point to Point Piedras Blancas between 60 nautical miles and 150 nautical miles offshore. Issued at 8:55 a.m. Pacific Daylight Time. Today, north to northwest winds 10 to 20 knots. Seas 7 to 9 feet. Tonight, north to northwest winds 10 to 20 knots. Seas 6 to 8 feet. Friday, north winds 15 to 25 knots. Seas 6 to 8 feet. Friday night, north winds 10 to 20 knots. Seas 6 to 8 feet. Saturday, north winds 10 to 20 knots, diminishing to 5 to 15 knots. Seas 5 to 8 feet. Saturday night, north to northwest winds 5 to 15 knots, becoming northwest 5 to 10 knots. Seas 5 to 7 feet. Sun, north to northwest winds 5 to 10 knots. Seas 5 to 6 feet. Sunday night, northwest winds 5 to 10 knots. Seas 5 to 6 feet. Monday, northwest winds 10 to 15 knots. Seas 5 to 6 feet. Monday night, northwest winds 10 to 15 knots. Seas 5 to 6 feet. The following is an important weather message from the National Weather Service. Heat advisory in effect from 11 a.m. Saturday to 10 p.m. Pacific Daylight Time Sunday. What? Temperatures in the middle 90s to near 103 expected. Mild lows in the upper 60s to middle 70s and higher elevations will limit overnight recovery. Where? The East Bay and San Francisco Bayshore Line, the Santa Clara Valley and Eastern Hills, Western Sonoma County Hills, the Santa Cruz Mountains, Interior Monterey County and San Francisco Bayshore Line, the Santa Clara Valley and Eastern Hills, Western Sonoma County Hills, the Santa Cruz Mountains, Interior Monterey County and the Santa Lucia Range, most of San Benito County and the Chilame Hills in Southeast Monterey County, North Bay Interior Mountains, and Southern Salinas Valley, Arroyo Seco and Lake San Antonio. When? From 11 a.m. Saturday to 10 p.m. Pacific Daylight Time Sunday. Impacts. This level of heat affects anyone without effective cooling and or adequate hydration. Impacts likely in some health systems, heat-sensitive industries and infrastructure. Hydration is a critical piece to surviving the heat. Drink water, and if possible, take water to those who are vulnerable.

extra precautions when outside. 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The following is an important weather message from the National Weather Service, issued at 12:20 p.m. Pacific Daylight Time. Coastal flood advisory now in effect until 6 p.m. Pacific Daylight Time Friday. What? Up to 1.1 foot of inundation above ground level is possible in low-lying areas near shorelines and tidal waterways. Where? Bayshore locations along the San Francisco Bay, San Pablo Bay, and Monterey Bay. When? Until 6 p.m. Pacific Daylight Time Friday. Impacts. Flooding of lots, parks, and roads with only isolated road closures expected. High tides will result in flooding along coastal trail, cut off access to some low-lying beaches and coastal areas, and bring water and wave farther up the beach than typical. Additional details at the San Francisco tidal gauge. High tide is expected to be 1.1 foot above normal, 6.92 feet mean lower low water at 2:58 p.m. Thursday, 10/1, and 0.9 feet above normal, 6.71 feet mean lower low water at 3:58 p.m. Friday, 10/2. These predictions included up to 0.7 feet of surge that will enhance the astronomical tide and flooding threat. High tide varies up to 90 minutes earlier or later along the Pacific coast and through the San Francisco Bay, respectively. If travel is required, allow extra time as some roads may be closed. Do not drive around barricades or through water of unknown depth. Take the necessary actions to protect flood-prone property. The coastal waters forecast from Point Reyes to Pigeon Point out to 10 nautical miles. For today, west wind around 5 knots. Seas 4 to 6 feet. Wave detail, northwest 5 feet at 10 seconds and south 2 feet at 15 seconds. Patchy dense fog this morning. For tonight, west wind around 5 knots in the evening, becoming light and variable. Seas 3 to 5 feet. Wave detail, northwest 4 feet at 10 seconds and south 2 feet at 15 seconds. Patchy dense fog. For Friday, northeast wind around 5 knots, backing to west in the afternoon. Seas 3 to 4 feet. Wave detail, northwest 4 feet at 9 seconds and south 2 feet at 17 seconds. Patchy fog in the morning. The coastal waters forecast from Pigeon Point to Point Pinos out to 10 nautical miles. For today, northwest wind around 5 knots. Seas 4 to 6 feet. Wave detail, northwest 5 feet at 10 seconds and south 2 feet at 14 seconds. Patchy dense fog this morning. For tonight, northwest wind around 5 knots. Seas 4 to 5 feet. Wave detail, northwest 5 feet at 10 seconds and south 2 feet at 15 seconds. Patchy dense fog. For Friday, northwest wind around 5 knots. Seas 3 to 5 feet. Wave detail, northwest 4 feet at 10 seconds and south 2 feet at 16 seconds. Sunrise, sunset, and tidal information for the San Francisco Bay Area for Thursday, October 1. The sunset tonight, 6:52 p.m. The sunrise tomorrow, 7:06 a.m. The sunset tomorrow, 6:51 p.m. Tidal data at the Golden Gate for the afternoon and evening hours today and the morning hours of tomorrow. High tide, 2:58 p.m. at 6.22 feet. Low tide, 10:04 p.m. at -0.19 feet. High tide, 5:47 a.m. at 4.32 feet. Low tide, 9:41 a.m. at 3.44 feet. Here are the buoy observations for 1 p.m. Pacific Daylight Time. At buoy 6, wind southwest 10 knots, water temperature 67, pressure 1,019.8 millibars, seas 5, every 8. At offshore buoy 59, winds north at 12 knots, water temperature 66, pressure 1,020.2 millibars.
Headpoint Arena buoy. Winds northwest 6 knots. Water temperature 57. Pressure 1,012.9 millibars. Sea 7 feet. Every 8 seconds. At buoy 13 near Bodega Bay, winds calm. Pressure 1,012.5 millibars. Swell 7 feet. Every 9 seconds. At Point Reyes Wave Rider buoy, water temperature 58, seas 8 feet, every 11 seconds. At San Francisco buoy, wind southeast 4 knots, water temperature 59, pressure 1,012.3 millibars, seas 5 feet, every 9 seconds. At Half Moon Bay buoy, wind south 6 knots, water temperature 61, pressure 1,012.7 millibars, seas 6 feet, every 9 seconds. At Monterey Bay buoy, wind southwest 4 knots, water temperature 62, pressure 1,012.3 millibars, seas 6 feet, every 9 seconds. At Pointer, Wave Rider buoy, water temperature 60, seas 7 feet, every 9 seconds. At Cape San Martin buoy, winds calm, water temperature 62, pressure 1,013.2 millibars, seas 6 feet, every 9 seconds. Synopsis for the Central California coast and bays, including the Monterey Bay, Greater Farallones, and Cordell Bank National Marine Sanctuaries. Northwest winds will diminish and become gentle to moderate by late this morning, allowing the seas to steadily abate to moderate by Friday. Marine conditions improve Friday into the weekend. The marine forecast for San Pablo Bay, Suisun Bay, the West Delta, and the San Francisco Bay north of the Bay Bridge. For today, southwest wind around 5 knots, rising to 5 to 10 knots this afternoon. For tonight, southwest wind 5 to 10 knots, easing to around 5 knots after midnight. For Friday, southwest wind around 5 knots. The marine forecast for Monterey Bay. For today, west wind around 5 knots. Seas 3 to 4 feet. Wave detail, northwest 4 feet at 10 seconds. Patchy dense fog this morning. For tonight, northwest wind around 5 knots. Seas 3 to 4 feet. Wave detail, northwest 3 feet at 9 seconds and south 2 feet at 14 seconds. Patchy fog in the evening. For Friday, north wind around 5 knots, backing to west in the afternoon. Seas around 3 feet. Wave detail, northwest 3 feet at 10 seconds. The coastal waters forecast from Point Arena to Point Reyes out to 10 nautical miles. Today, north wind around 5 knots, backing to west late this morning and afternoon. Seas 5 to 7 feet, wave detail, northwest 6 feet at 9 seconds and south 2 feet at 15 seconds. Patchy dense fog early this morning. Patchy fog early this afternoon. Tonight, northwest wind around 5 knots, backing to southeast after midnight. Seas 4 to 6 feet, wave detail, northwest 5 feet at 10 seconds and south 2 feet at 15 seconds. Patchy dense fog, Friday southeast wind around 5 knots, veering to west in the afternoon. Seas 4 to 6 feet, wave detail, northwest 5 feet at 9 seconds and south 2 feet at 16 seconds. Patchy fog in the morning. The coastal waters forecast from Point Arena to Point Reyes 10 to 60 nautical miles offshore. Today, north wind 15 to 20 knots, becoming northwest 10 to 15 knots late this morning and afternoon. Sea 7 to 9 feet, wave detail, northwest 9 feet at 9 seconds and south 2 feet at 14 seconds. Tonight, north wind 10 to 15 knots, sea 6 to 8 feet, wave detail, northwest 7 feet at 10 seconds and south 2 feet at 15 seconds. Patchy dense fog, Friday, north wind 10 to 15 knots, easing to 5 to 10 knots in the afternoon. Sea 6 to 8 feet, wave detail, northwest 7 feet at 9 seconds and south 2 feet at 17 seconds. San Francisco Bar forecast. In the deep water channel, mixed seas of 3 to 5 feet at 10 seconds. Across the bar, swell can be more than twice as high across the bar than surrounding waters. Waves are also more prone to break, particularly during strong ebb currents.
maximum at current of 1.2 knots at 8. 24 a.m. Thursday and 4.0 knots at 7. 47 p.m. Thursday. The coastal waters forecast from Point

Pinos to Point Piedras Blanc is out to 10 nautical miles. Today, northwest wind 5 to 10 knots, easing to around 5 knots late this morning and afternoon. Seas 5 to 6 feet wave detail, northwest 6 feet at 10 seconds and south 2 feet at 14 seconds. Patchy dense fog this morning. Tonight, northwest wind around 5 knots, seas 4 to 5 feet wave detail, northwest 5 feet at 9 seconds and south 2 feet at 15 seconds. Patchy dense fog, Friday northwest wind 5 to 10 knots, seas 4 to 5 feet wave detail, northwest 4 feet at 10 seconds and south 2 feet at 17 seconds. The coastal waters forecast from Pigeon Point to Point Pinos 10 to 60 nautical miles offshore. Today northwest wind 10 to 15 knots, easing to 5 to 10 knots late this morning and afternoon. Seas 6 to 8 feet wave detail, northwest 8 feet at 10 seconds and south 2 feet at 14 seconds. Tonight northwest wind 5 to 10 knots, seas 5 to 7 feet wave detail, northwest 7 feet at 9 seconds and south 2 feet at 15 seconds. Patchy dense fog, Friday northwest wind around 5 knots, seas 5 to 6 feet wave detail, northwest 6 feet at 10 seconds and south 2 feet at 17 seconds. The offshore waters forecast for the following marine location, Point Arena to Pigeon Point between 60 nautical miles and 150 nautical miles offshore. Issued at 8:55 a.m. Pacific Daylight Time. Today, north winds 15 to 25 knots. Seas 8 to 9 feet. Tonight, north winds 15 to 25 knots. Seas 7 to 9 feet. Friday, north winds 15 to 25 knots. Seas 7 to 9 feet. Friday night, north winds 15 to 25 knots. Seas 6 to 9 feet. Saturday, north winds 15 to 25 knots. Seas 6 to 8 feet. Saturday night, north winds 10 to 20 knots. Seas 5 to 7 feet. Sun, north winds 5 to 15 knots, becoming north to northwest 5 to 10 knots. Seas 5 to 6 feet. Sunday night, north to northwest winds 5 to 10 knots. Seas 5 to 6 feet. Monday, north to northwest winds 5 to 10 knots. Seas 5 to 6 feet. Monday night, north winds 10 to 15 knots, becoming north to northwest 5 to 10 knots. Seas 5 to 6 feet. The offshore waters forecast for the following marine location, Pigeon Point to Point Piedras Blanc is between 60 nautical miles and 150 nautical miles offshore. Issued at 8:55 a.m. Pacific Daylight Time. Today, north to northwest winds 10 to 20 knots. Seas 7 to 9 feet. Tonight, north to northwest winds 10 to 20 knots. Seas 6 to 8 feet. Friday, north winds 15 to 25 knots. Seas 6 to 8 feet. Friday night, north winds 10 to 20 knots. Seas 6 to 8 feet. Saturday, north winds 10 to 20 knots, diminishing to 5 to 15 knots. Seas 5 to 8 feet. Saturday night, north to northwest winds 5 to 15 knots, becoming northwest 5 to 10 knots. Seas 5 to 7 feet. Sun, north to northwest winds 5 to 10 knots. Seas 5 to 6 feet. Sunday night, northwest winds 5 to 10 knots. Seas 5 to 6 feet. Monday, northwest winds 10 to 15 knots. Seas 5 to 6 feet. Monday night, northwest winds 10 to 15 knots. Seas 5 to 6 feet. The following is an important weather message from the National Weather Service. Heat advisory in effect from 11 a.m. Saturday to 10 p.m. Pacific Daylight Time Sunday. What? Temperatures in the middle 90s to near 103 expected. Mild lows in the upper 60s to middle 70s and higher elevations will limit overnight recovery. Where? The East Bay and San Francisco Bayshore Line, the Santa Clara Valley and Eastern Hills, Western Sonoma County Hills, the Santa Cruz Mountains, Interior Monterey County and the Santa Lucia Range, most of San Benito County and the Chilame Hills in Southeast Monterey.

Brave County, North Bay Interior Mountains, and Southern Salinas Valley, Arroyo Seco, and Lake San Antonio. When? From 11 a.m. Saturday to 10 p.m. Pacific Daylight Time Sunday. Impacts. This level of heat affects anyone without effective cooling and or adequate hydration. Impacts likely in some health systems, heat-sensitive industries, and infrastructure. Hydration is a critical piece to surviving the heat. Drink water, and if possible, take water to those who are vulnerable. Take extra precautions when outside. Wear lightweight and loose-fitting clothing. Try to limit strenuous activities to the early morning or evening. Take action when you experience symptoms of heat exhaustion and or heat stroke. The following is an important weather message from the National Weather Service, issued at 12:20 p.m. Pacific Daylight Time. Coastal flood advisory now in effect until 6 p.m. Pacific Daylight Time Friday. What? Up to 1.1 foot of inundation above ground level is possible in low-lying areas near shorelines and tidal waterways. Where? Bayshore locations along the San Francisco Bay, San Pablo Bay, and Monterey Bay. When? Until 6 p.m. Pacific Daylight Time Friday. Impacts. Flooding of lots, parks, and roads with only isolated road closures expected. High tides will result in flooding along coastal trail, cut off access to some low-lying beaches and coastal areas, and bring water and wave farther up the beach than typical. Additional details at the San Francisco tidal gauge. High tide is expected to be 1.1 foot above normal 6.92 feet mean lower low water at 2:58 p.m. Thursday, 10/1 and 0.9 feet above normal 6.71 feet mean lower low water at 3:58 p.m. Friday, 10/2. These predictions included up to 0.7 feet of surge that will enhance the astronomical tide and flooding threat. High tide varies up 90 minutes earlier or later along the Pacific coast and through the San Francisco Bay, respectively. If travel is required, allow extra time as some roads may be closed. Do not drive around barricades or through water of unknown depth. Take the necessary actions to protect flood-prone property. The coastal waters forecast from Point Reyes to Pigeon Point out to 10 nautical miles. For today, west wind around 5 knots. Seas 4 to 6 feet. Wave detail, northwest 5 feet at 10 seconds and south 2 feet at 15 seconds. Patchy dense fog this morning. For tonight, west wind around 5 knots in the evening, becoming light and variable. Seas 3 to 5 feet. Wave detail, northwest 4 feet at 10 seconds and south 2 feet at 15 seconds. Patchy dense fog. For Friday, northeast wind around 5 knots, backing to west in the afternoon. Seas 3 to 4 feet. Wave detail, northwest 4 feet at 9 seconds and south 2 feet at 17 seconds. Patchy fog in the morning. The coastal waters forecast from Pigeon Point to Point Pinos out to 10 nautical miles. For today, northwest wind around 5 knots. Seas 4 to 6 feet. Wave detail, northwest 5 feet at 10 seconds and south 2 feet at 14 seconds. Patchy dense fog this morning. For tonight, northwest wind around 5 knots. Seas 4 to 5 feet. Wave detail, northwest 5 feet at 10 seconds and south 2 feet at 15 seconds. Patchy dense fog. For Friday, northwest wind around 5 knots. Seas 3 to 5 feet. Wave detail, northwest 4 feet at 10 seconds and south 2 feet at 16 seconds. Semi-sunset and tidal information for the San Francisco Bay area for Thursday, October 1. The sunset tonight, 6:32 p.m. The sunrise tomorrow, 7:06 a.m. The sunset tomorrow, 6:51 p.m. Tidal data at the Golden Gate for the afternoon and evening hours today and the morning hours of tomorrow. High tide, 2:58 p.m. at 6.22 feet. Low tide, 10:04 p.m. at -0.19 feet. High tide, 5:47 a.m. at 4.3.
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This broadcast originates from the National Weather Service office located in Monterey, California, and serves the coastal marine waters, including San Francisco and Monterey Bay. Here are the buoy observations for 1 p.m. Pacific Daylight Time. At buoy 6, wind southwest 10 knots, water temperature 67, pressure 1,019.8 millibars, seas 5, every 8. At offshore buoy 59, winds north at 12 knots, water temperature 66, pressure 1,020.2 millibars. At Point Arena buoy, winds northwest 6 knots, water temperature 57, pressure 1,012.9 millibars, sea 7 feet, every 8 seconds. At buoy 13 near Bodega Bay, winds calm, pressure 1,012.5 millibars, swell 7 feet, every 9 seconds. At Point Reyes Wave Rider buoy, water temperature 58, seas 8 feet, every 11 seconds. At San Francisco buoy, wind southeast 4 knots, water temperature 59, pressure 1,012.3 millibars, seas 5 feet, every 9 seconds. At Half Moon Bay buoy, wind south 6 knots, water temperature 61, pressure 1,012.7 millibars, seas 6 feet, every 9 seconds. At Monterey Bay buoy, wind southwest 4 knots, water temperature 62, pressure 1,012.3 millibars, seas 6 feet, every 9 seconds. At Point Sur, Wave Rider buoy, water temperature 60, seas 7 feet, every 9 seconds. At Cape San Martin buoy, winds calm, water temperature 62, pressure 1,013.2 millibars, seas 6 feet, every 9 seconds. Synopsis for the Central California coast and bays, including the Monterey Bay, Greater Farallones, and Cordell Bank National Marine Sanctuaries. Northwest winds will diminish and become gentle to moderate by late this morning, allowing the seas to steadily abate to moderate by Friday. Marine conditions improve Friday into the weekend. The marine forecast for San Pablo Bay, Suisun Bay, the West Delta, and the San Francisco Bay north of the Bay Bridge. For today, southwest wind around 5 knots, rising to 5 to 10 knots this afternoon. For tonight, southwest wind 5 to 10 knots, easing to around 5 knots after midnight. For Friday, southwest wind around 5 knots. The marine forecast for Monterey Bay. For today, west wind around 5 knots. Seas 3 to 4 feet. Wave detail, northwest 4 feet at 10 seconds. Patchy dense fog this morning. For tonight, northwest wind around 5 knots. Seas 3 to 4 feet. Wave detail, northwest 3 feet at 9 seconds and south 2 feet at 14 seconds. Patchy fog in the evening. For Friday, north wind around 5 knots, backing to west in the afternoon. Seas around 3 feet. Wave detail, northwest 3 feet at 10 seconds. The coastal waters forecast from Point Arena to Point Reyes out to 10 nautical miles. Today, north wind around 5 knots, backing to west late this morning and afternoon. Seas 5 to 7 feet, wave detail, northwest 6 feet at 9 seconds and south 2 feet at 15 seconds. Patchy dense fog early this morning. Patchy fog early this afternoon. Tonight, northwest wind around 5 knots, backing to southeast after midnight. Seas 4 to 6 feet, wave detail, northwest 5 feet at 10 seconds and south 2 feet at 15 seconds. Patchy dense fog, Friday southeast wind around 5 knots, veering to west in the afternoon. Seas 4 to 6 feet, wave detail, northwest 5 feet at 9 seconds and south 2 feet at 16 seconds. Patchy fog in the morning. The coastal waters forecast from Point Arena to Point Reyes 10 to 16 nautical miles offshore. Today, north wind 15 to 20 knots, becoming northwest 10 to 15 knots late this morning and afternoon. Sea 7 to 9 feet, wave detail, northwest 9 feet at 9 seconds and south 2 feet at 14 seconds. Tonight,

10 to 15 knots, see 6 to 8 feet wave detail. Northwest 7 feet at 10 seconds and south 2 feet at 15 seconds. Patchy dense fog, Friday north wind 10 to 15 knots, easing to 5 to 10 knots in the afternoon. See 6 to 8 feet wave detail. Northwest 7 feet at 9 seconds and south 2 feet at 17 seconds. San Francisco bar forecast. In the deep water channel, mixed seas of 3 to 5 feet at 10 seconds. Across the bar, swell can be more than twice as high across the bar than surrounding waters. Waves are also more prone to break, particularly during strong ebb currents. Maximum ebb current of 1.2 knots at 8:24 a.m. Thursday and 4.0 knots at 7:47 p.m. Thursday. The coastal waters forecast from Point Pinos to Point Piedras Blancas out to 10 nautical miles. Today northwest wind 5 to 10 knots, easing to around 5 knots late this morning and afternoon. Seas 5 to 6 feet wave detail, northwest 6 feet at 10 seconds and south 2 feet at 14 seconds. Patchy dense fog this morning. Tonight, northwest wind around 5 knots, seas 4 to 5 feet wave detail, northwest 5 feet at 9 seconds and south 2 feet at 15 seconds. Patchy dense fog, Friday, northwest wind 5 to 10 knots, seas 4 to 5 feet wave detail, northwest 4 feet at 10 seconds and south 2 feet at 17 seconds. The coastal waters forecast from Pigeon Point to Point Pinos 10 to 60 nautical miles offshore. Today, northwest wind 10 to 15 knots, easing to 5 to 10 knots late this morning and afternoon. See 6 to 8 feet wave detail, northwest 8 feet at 10 seconds and south 2 feet at 14 seconds. Tonight, northwest wind 5 to 10 knots, sees 5 to 7 feet wave detail, northwest 7 feet at 9 seconds and south 2 feet at 15 seconds. Patchy dense fog, Friday northwest wind around 5 knots, seas 5 to 6 feet wave detail, northwest 6 feet at 10 seconds and south 2 feet at 17 seconds. The offshore waters forecast for the following marine location, Point Arena to Pigeon Point between 60 nautical miles and 150 nautical miles offshore. Issued at 8:55 a.m. Pacific Daylight Time. Today, north winds 15 to 25 knots, seas 8 to 9 feet. Tonight, north winds 15 to 25 knots, seas 7 to 9 feet. Friday, north winds 15 to 25 knots, seas 7 to 9 feet. Friday night, north winds 15 to 25 knots, seas 6 to 9 feet. Saturday, north winds 15 to 25 knots, seas 6 to 8 feet. Saturday night, north winds 10 to 20 knots, seas 5 to 7 feet. Sun, north winds 5 to 15 knots, becoming north to northwest 5 to 10 knots, seas 5 to 6 feet. Sunday night, north to northwest wind 5 to 10 knots, seas 5 to 6 feet. Monday, north to northwest wind 5 to 10 knots, seas 5 to 6 feet. Monday night, north winds 10 to 15 knots, becoming north to northwest 5 to 10 knots, seas 5 to 6 feet. The offshore waters forecast for the following marine location, Pigeon Point to Point Piedras Blancas between 60 nautical miles and 150 nautical miles offshore. Issued at 8:55 a.m. Pacific Daylight Time. Today, north to northwest winds 10 to 20 knots, seas 7 to 9 feet. Tonight, north to northwest winds 10 to 20 knots, seas 6 to 8 feet. Friday, north winds 15 to 25 knots, seas 6 to 8 feet. Friday night, north winds 10 to 20 knots, seas 6 to 8 feet. Saturday, north winds 10 to 20 knots, diminishing to 5 to 15 knots, seas 5 to 8 feet. Saturday night, north to northwest winds 5 to 15 knots, becoming northwest 5 to 10 knots, seas 5 to 7 feet. Sun, north to northwest winds 5 to 10 knots, seas 5 to 6 feet. Sunday night, northwest winds 5 to 10 knots,

seas 5 to 6 feet. Monday, northwest winds 10 to 15 knots. Seas 5 to 6 feet. Monday night, northwest winds 10 to 15 knots. Seas 5 to 6 feet. The following is an important weather message from the National Weather Service. Heat advisory in effect from 11 a.m. Saturday to 10 p.m. Pacific Daylight Time Sunday. What? Temperatures in the middle 90s to near 103 expected. Mild lows in the upper 60s to middle 70s and higher elevations will limit overnight recovery. Where? The East Bay and San Francisco Bayshore Line, the Santa Clara Valley and Eastern Hills, Western Sonoma County Hills, the Santa Cruz Mountains, Interior Monterey County and the Santa Lucia Range, most of San Benito County and the Chilame Hills in Southeast Monterey County, North Bay Interior Mountains, and Southern Salinas Valley, Arroyo Seco and Lake San Antonio. When? From 11 a.m. Saturday to 10 p.m. Pacific Daylight Time Sunday. Impacts. This level of heat affects anyone without effective cooling and or adequate hydration. Impacts likely in some health systems, heat-sensitive industries and infrastructure. Hydration is a critical piece to surviving the heat. Drink water, and if possible, take water to those who are vulnerable. Take extra precautions when outside. Wear lightweight and loose-fitting clothing. Try to limit strenuous activities to the early morning or evening. Take action when you experience symptoms of heat exhaustion and or heat stroke. The following is an important weather message from the National Weather Service. Issued at 12:20 p.m. Pacific Daylight Time. Coastal flood advisory now in effect until 6 p.m. Pacific Daylight Time Friday. What? Up to 1.1 feet of inundation above ground level is possible in low-lying areas near shorelines and tidal waterways. Where? Bayshore locations along the San Francisco Bay, San Pablo Bay, and Monterey Bay. When? Until 6 p.m. Pacific Daylight Time Friday. Impacts. Flooding of lots, parks, and roads with only isolated road closures expected. High tides will result in flooding along coastal trail, cut off access to some low-lying beaches and coastal areas, and bring water and wave farther up the beach than typical. Additional details. At the San Francisco tidal gauge, high tide is expected to be 1.1 feet above normal 6.92 feet mean lower low water at 2:58 p.m. Thursday, 10/1 and 0.9 feet above normal 6.71 feet mean lower low water at 3:58 p.m. Friday, 10/2. These predictions included up to 0.7 feet of surge that will enhance the astronomical tide and flooding threat. High tide varies up to 90 minutes earlier or later along the Pacific coast and through the San Francisco Bay, respectively. If travel is required, allow extra time as some roads may be closed. Do not drive around barricades or through water of unknown depth. Take the necessary actions to protect flood-prone property. The coastal waters forecast from Point Reyes to Pigeon Point out to 10 nautical miles. For today, west wind around 5 knots. Seas 4 to 6 feet. Wave detail. Northwest 5 feet at 10 seconds and south 2 feet at 15 seconds. Patchy dense fog this morning. For tonight, west wind around 5 knots in the evening, becoming light and variable. Seas 3 to 5 feet. Wave detail. Northwest 4 feet at 10 seconds and south 2 feet at 15 seconds. Patchy dense fog. For Friday, northeast wind around 5 knots, backing to west in the afternoon. Seas 3 to 4 feet. Wave detail, northwest 4 feet at 9 seconds and south 2 feet at 17 seconds. Patchy fog in the morning. The coastal waters forecast from Pigeon Point to Point Pinos out to 10 nautical miles. For today, northwest wind around 5 knots. Seas 4 to 6 feet. Wave detail, northwest 5 feet at 10 seconds and south 2 feet at 14 seconds. Patchy dense fog this morning. For tonight, northwest wind around 5 knots. Seas 4 to 5 feet. Wave detail, northwest 5 feet at 10.

at 6.22 feet. Low tide, 10.04 p.m. at -0.19 feet. High tide, 5.47 a.m. at 4.32 feet. Low tide, 9.41 a.m. at 3.44 feet. Here are the buoy observations for 2 p.m. Pacific Daylight Time. An offshore buoy 6, wind southwest at 10 knots, water temperature 67, pressure 1,019.6 millibars. An offshore buoy 59, winds north at 12 knots, water temperature 66, pressure 1,019.9 millibars. At buoy 14 near Point Arena, winds northwest at 4 knots, water temperature 57, pressure 1,012.8 millibars. At buoy 13 near Bodega Bay, winds calm, pressure 1,012.1 millibars. At Point Reyes, wave rider buoy, water temperature 58, seas 8 feet, every 11 seconds. At San Francisco, buoy, wind south at 6 knots, water temperature 59, pressure 1,011.8 millibars. At Half Moon Bay, buoy, wind south 4 knots, water temperature 61, pressure 1,012.5 millibars, seas 5 feet, every 8 seconds. At Monterey, buoy, wind southwest at 4 knots, water temperature 62, pressure 1,012.1 millibars. At Point Sur, wave rider buoy, water temperature 60, seas 7 feet, every 8 seconds. At Cape San Martin, buoy, winds calm, water temperature 62, pressure 1,012.8 millibars. Here are the buoy observations for 2 p.m. Pacific Daylight Time. At buoy 6, wind southwest 12 knots, water temperature 67, pressure 1,019.5 millibars, seas 5, every 9. At offshore buoy 59, winds north 12 knots, water temperature 66, pressure 1,019.8 millibars, seas 3 feet, every 6 seconds. At Point Arena buoy, winds northwest 4 knots, water temperature 57, pressure 1,012.8 millibars, seas 7 feet, every 11 seconds. At buoy 13 near Bodega Bay, winds southeast at 2 knots, pressure 1,012.0 millibars, swell 7 feet, every 9 seconds. At Point Reyes, wave rider buoy, water temperature 58, seas 7 feet, every 9 seconds. At San Francisco, buoy, wind south 6 knots, water temperature 59, pressure 1,011.7 millibars, seas 5 feet, every 10 seconds. At Half Moon Bay, buoy, wind south 4 knots, water temperature 61, pressure 1,012.5 millibars, seas 5 feet, every 8 seconds. At Monterey Bay, buoy, winds west 4 knots, water temperature 62, pressure 1,012.0 millibars, seas 6 feet, every 11 seconds. At Point Sur, wave rider buoy, water temperature 60, seas 7 feet, every 8 seconds. At Cape San Martin, buoy, winds calm, water temperature 62, pressure 1,012.8 millibars, seas 8 feet, every 9 seconds. Synopsis for the Central California coast and bays, including the Monterey Bay, Greater Farallones, and Cordell Bank National Marine Sanctuaries. Northwest winds will diminish and become gentle to moderate by late this morning, allowing seas to steadily abate to moderate by Friday. Marine conditions improve Friday into the weekend. The marine forecast for San Pablo Bay, Suisun Bay, the West Delta, and the San Francisco Bay north of the Bay Bridge. For today, southwest wind around 5 knots, rising to 5 to 10 knots this afternoon. For tonight, southwest wind 5 to 10 knots, easing to around 5 knots after midnight. For Friday, southwest wind around 5 knots. The marine forecast for Monterey Bay. For today, west wind around 5 knots. Seas 3 to 4 feet. Wave detail, northwest 4 feet at 10 seconds. Patchy dense fog this morning. For tonight, northwest wind around 5 knots. Seas 3 to 4 feet. Wave detail, northwest 3 feet at 9 seconds and south 2 feet at 14 seconds. Patchy fog in the evening. For Friday, north wind around 5 knots, backing to west in the afternoon. Seas around

3 feet. Wave detail, northwest 3 feet at 10 seconds. The coastal waters forecast from Point Arena to Point Reyes out to 10 nautical miles. Today, north wind around 5 knots, backing to westerly this morning and afternoon. Seas 5 to 7 feet wave detail, northwest 6 feet at 9 seconds and south 2 feet at 15 seconds. Patchy dense fog early this morning. Patchy fog early this afternoon. Tonight, northwest wind around 5 knots, backing to southeast after midnight. Seas 4 to 6 feet wave detail, northwest 5 feet at 10 seconds and south 2 feet at 15 seconds. Patchy dense fog Friday, southeast wind around 5 knots, veering to west in the afternoon. Seas 4 to 6 feet wave detail, northwest 5 feet at 9 seconds and south 2 feet at 16 seconds. Patchy fog in the morning. The coastal waters forecast from Point Arena to Point Reyes 10 to 60 nautical miles offshore. Today, north wind 15 to 20 knots, becoming northwest 10 to 15 knots late this morning and afternoon. Sea 7 to 9 feet wave detail, northwest 9 feet at 9 seconds and south 2 feet at 14 seconds. Tonight, north wind 10 to 15 knots, sea 6 to 8 feet wave detail, northwest 7 feet at 10 seconds and south 2 feet at 15 seconds. Patchy dense fog, Friday north wind 10 to 15 knots, easing to 5 to 10 knots in the afternoon. Sea 6 to 8 feet wave detail, northwest 7 feet at 9 seconds and south 2 feet at 17 seconds. San Francisco Bar forecast. In the deep water channel, mixed seas of 3 to 5 feet at 10 seconds. Across the bar, swell can be more than twice as high across the bar than surrounding waters. Waves are also more prone to break, particularly during strong ebb currents. Maximum ebb current of 1.2 knots at 8:24 a.m. Thursday and 4.0 knots at 7:47 p.m. Thursday. The coastal waters forecast from Point Pinos to Point Piedras Blancas out to 10 nautical miles. Today, northwest wind 5 to 10 knots, easing to around 5 knots late this morning and afternoon. Seas 5 to 6 feet wave detail, northwest 6 feet at 10 seconds and south 2 feet at 14 seconds. Patchy dense fog this morning. Tonight, northwest wind around 5 knots, seas 4 to 5 feet wave detail, northwest 5 feet at 9 seconds and south 2 feet at 15 seconds. Patchy dense fog, Friday, northwest wind 5 to 10 knots, seas 4 to 5 feet wave detail, northwest 4 feet at 10 seconds and south 2 feet at 17 seconds. The coastal waters forecast from Pigeon Point to Point Pinos 10 to 60 nautical miles offshore. Today, northwest wind 10 to 15 knots, easing to 5 to 10 knots late this morning and afternoon. Sea 6 to 8 feet wave detail, northwest 8 feet at 10 seconds and south 2 feet at 14 seconds. Tonight, northwest wind 5 to 10 knots, seas 5 to 7 feet wave detail, northwest 7 feet at 9 seconds and south 2 feet at 15 seconds. Patchy dense fog, Friday, northwest wind around 5 knots, seas 5 to 6 feet wave detail, northwest 6 feet at 10 seconds and south 2 feet at 17 seconds. The offshore waters forecast for the following marine location, Point Arena to Pigeon Point between 60 nautical miles and 150 nautical miles offshore. Issued at 8:55 a.m. Pacific Daylight Time. Today, north winds 15 to 25 knots. Seas 8 to 9 feet. Tonight, north winds 15 to 25 knots. Seas 7 to 9 feet. Friday, north winds 15 to 25 knots. Seas 7 to 9 feet. Friday night, north winds 15 to 25 knots. Seas 6 to 9 feet. Saturday, north winds 15 to 25 knots. Seas 6 to 8 feet. Saturday night, north winds 10 to 20 knots. Seas 5 to 7 feet. Sun, north winds 5 to 15 knots, becoming north to northwest 5 to 10 knots. Seas 5 to 6 feet. Sunday night, north to northwest winds 5 to 10 knots. Seas 5 to 6 feet. Monday, north to northwest winds 5 to 10 knots. Seas 5.
6 feet. Monday night, north winds 10 to 15 knots, becoming north to northwest 5 to 10 knots. Seas 5 to 6 feet. The offshore waters forecast for the following marine location: Pigeon Point to Point Piedras Blancas between 60 nautical miles and 150 nautical miles offshore. Issued at 8:55 a.m. Pacific Daylight Time. Today, north to northwest winds 10 to 20 knots. Sea 7 to 9 feet. Tonight, north to northwest winds 10 to 20 knots. Sea 6 to 8 feet. Friday, north winds 15 to 25 knots. Sea 6 to 8 feet. Friday night, north winds 10 to 20 knots. Sea 6 to 8 feet. Saturday, north winds 10 to 20 knots, diminishing to 5 to 15 knots. Seas 5 to 8 feet. Saturday night, north to northwest winds 5 to 15 knots, becoming northwest 5 to 10 knots. Seas 5 to 7 feet. Sun, north to northwest winds 5 to 10 knots. Seas 5 to 6 feet. Sunday night, northwest winds 5 to 10 knots. Seas 5 to 6 feet. Monday, northwest winds 10 to 15 knots. Seas 5 to 6 feet. Monday night, northwest winds 10 to 15 knots. Seas 5 to 6 feet. The following is an important weather message from the National Weather Service. Heat advisory in effect from 11 a.m. Saturday to 10 p.m. Pacific Daylight Time Sunday. What? Temperatures in the middle 90s to near 103 expected. Mild lows in the upper 60s to middle 70s and higher elevations will limit overnight recovery. Where? The East Bay and San Francisco Bayshore Line, the Santa Clara Valley and Eastern Hills, Western Sonoma County Hills, the Santa Cruz Mountains, Interior Monterey County and the Santa Lucia Range, most of San Benito County and the Chilame Hills in Southeast Monterey County, North Bay Interior Mountains, and Southern Salinas Valley, Arroyo Seco and Lake San Antonio. When? From 11 a.m. Saturday to 10 p.m. Pacific Daylight Time Sunday. Impacts. This level of heat affects anyone without effective cooling and or adequate hydration. Impacts likely in some health systems, heat-sensitive industries and infrastructure. Hydration is a critical piece to surviving the heat. Drink water, and if possible, take water to those who are vulnerable. Take extra precautions when outside. Wear lightweight and loose-fitting clothing. Try to limit strenuous activities to the early morning or evening. Take action when you experience symptoms of heat exhaustion and or heat stroke. The following is an important weather message from the National Weather Service. Issued at 12:20 p.m. Pacific Daylight Time. Coastal flood advisory now in effect until 6 p.m. Pacific Daylight Time Friday. What? Up to 1.1 foot of inundation above ground level is possible in low-lying areas near shorelines and tidal waterways. Where? Bayshore locations along the San Francisco Bay, San Pablo Bay, and Monterey Bay. When? Until 6 p.m. Pacific Daylight Time Friday. Impacts. Flooding of lots, parks, and roads with only isolated road closures expected. High tides will result in flooding along coastal trail, cut off access to some low-lying beaches and coastal areas, and bring water and wave farther up the beach than typical. Additional details at the San Francisco tidal gauge. High tide is expected to be 1.1 foot above normal, 6.92 feet mean lower low water at 2:58 p.m. Thursday, 10/1, and 0.9 feet above normal, 6.71 feet mean lower low water at 3:58 p.m. Friday, 10/2. These predictions included up to 0.7 feet of surge that will enhance the astronomical tide and flooding threat. High tide varies up to 90 minutes earlier or later along the Pacific coast and through the San Francisco Bay, respectively. If travel is required, allow extra time as some roads may be closed. Do not drive around barricades or through water of unknown depth. Take the necessary actions to protect flood-prone property. The coastal waters forecast from Point Reyes to Pigeon Point out to 10 nautical miles.

for today, west wind around 5 knots. Seas 4 to 6 feet. Wave detail, northwest 5 feet at 10 seconds and south 2 feet at 15 seconds. Patchy dense fog this morning. For tonight, west wind around 5 knots in the evening, becoming light and variable. Seas 3 to 5 feet. Wave detail, northwest 4 feet at 10 seconds and south 2 feet at 15 seconds. Patchy dense fog. For Friday, northeast wind around 5 knots, backing to west in the afternoon. Seas 3 to 4 feet. Wave detail, northwest 4 feet at 9 seconds and south 2 feet at 17 seconds. Patchy fog in the morning. 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This broadcast originates from the National Weather Service office located in Monterey, California, and serves the coastal marine waters, including San Francisco and Monterey Bay. The coastal waters forecast from Pigeon Point to Point Pinos out to 10 nautical miles. For today, northwest wind around 5 knots. Seas 4 to 6 feet. Wave detail, northwest 5 feet at 10 seconds and south 2 feet at 14 seconds. Patchy dense fog this morning. For tonight, northwest wind around 5 knots. Seas 4 to 5 feet. Wave detail, northwest 5 feet at 10 seconds and south 2 feet at 15 seconds. Patchy dense fog. For Friday, northwest wind around 5 knots. Seas 3 to 5 feet. Wave detail, northwest 4 feet at 10 seconds and south 2 feet at 16 seconds. Sunrise, sunset, and tidal information for the San Francisco Bay Area for Thursday, October 1. The sunset tonight, 6:32 p.m. The sunrise tomorrow, 7:06 a.m. The sunset tomorrow, 6:51 p.m. Tidal data at the Golden Gate for the afternoon and evening hours today and the morning hours of tomorrow. High tide, 2:58 p.m. at 6.22 feet. Low tide, 10:04 p.m. at -0.19 feet. High tide, 5:47 a.m. at 4.32 feet. Low tide, 9:41 a.m. at 3.44 feet. Here are the buoy observations for 2 p.m. Pacific Daylight Time. At buoy 6, wind southwest 12 knots, water temperature 67, pressure 1,019.5 millibars, seas 5, every 9. At offshore buoy 59, winds north 12 knots, water temperature 66, pressure 1,019.8 millibars, seas 3 feet, every 6 seconds. At Point Arena buoy, winds northwest 4 knots, water temperature 57, pressure 1,012.8 millibars, sea 7 feet, every 11 seconds. At buoy 13 near Bodega Bay, winds southeast at 2 knots, pressure 1,012.0 millibars, swell 7 feet, every 9 seconds. At Point Reyes Wave Rider buoy, water temperature 58, sea 7 feet, every 9 seconds. At San Francisco buoy, wind south 6 knots, water temperature 59, pressure 1,011.7 millibars, seas 5 feet, every 10 seconds. At Half Moon Bay buoy, wind south 4 knots, water temperature 61, pressure 1,012.5 millibars, seas 5 feet, every 8 seconds. At Monterey Bay buoy, winds west 4 knots, water temperature 62, pressure 1,012.0 millibars, seas 6 feet, every 11 seconds. At Pointer, Wave Rider buoy, water temperature 60, seas 7 feet, every 8 seconds. At Cape San Martin buoy, winds calm, water temperature 62, pressure 1,012.8 millibars, seas 8 feet, every 9 seconds. Synopsis for the Central California coast and bays, including the Monterey Bay, Greater Farallones, and Cordell Bank National Marine Sanctuaries. Northerly gentle to moderate breezes will allow seas to steadily abate to moderate by Friday. Marine conditions improve Friday into early next week. The marine forecast for San Pablo Bay, Suisun Bay, the West Delta, and the San Francisco Bay north of the

message. For tonight, southwest wind 5 to 10 knots, easing to around 5 knots after midnight. Patchy dense fog late. For Friday, southwest wind around 5 knots. For Friday night, southwest wind around 5 knots. The marine forecast for Monterey Bay. For tonight, northwest wind around 5 knots. Seas 3 to 4 feet. Wave detail, northwest 3 feet at 9 seconds. Patchy dense fog until early morning. For Friday, north wind around 5 knots, backing to west in the afternoon. Seas around 3 feet. Wave detail, northwest 3 feet at 9 seconds. For Friday night, southwest wind around 5 knots, veering to northeast after midnight. Seas around 3 feet. Wave detail, northwest 3 feet at 9 seconds. The coastal waters forecast from Point Arena to Point Reyes out to 10 nautical miles. Tonight, northwest wind around 5 knots, veering to east late. Seas 4 to 6 feet, wave detail, northwest 5 feet at 9 seconds and southwest 2 feet at 14 seconds. Patchy dense fog, Friday southeast wind around 5 knots, veering to northwest in the afternoon. Seas 4 to 6 feet, wave detail, northwest 5 feet at 9 seconds and southwest 2 feet at 15 seconds. Patchy dense fog in the morning. Friday night, north wind around 5 knots, seas 4 to 5 feet, wave detail, northwest 5 feet at 9 seconds and southwest 2 feet at 15 seconds. The coastal waters forecast from Point Arena to Point Reyes 10 to 60 nautical miles offshore. Tonight, north wind 15 to 20 knots, easing to 10 to 15 knots late. Seas 6 to 8 feet, wave detail, northwest 7 feet at 10 seconds and south 2 feet at 14 seconds. Patchy dense fog late this evening and overnight. Friday, north wind 10 to 15 knots, seas 6 to 8 feet, wave detail, northwest 7 feet at 9 seconds and southwest 2 feet at 15 seconds. Patchy dense fog in the morning. Friday night, north wind 10 to 15 knots, rising to 15 to 20 knots after midnight. Seas 6 to 8 feet, wave detail, northwest 8 feet at 8 seconds and southwest 2 feet at 15 seconds. San Francisco Bar forecast. In the deep water channel, mixed seas of 3 to 5 feet at 10 seconds. Across the bar, swell can be more than twice as high across the bar than surrounding waters. Waves are also more prone to break, particularly during strong ebb currents. Maximum ebb current of 4.0 knots at 7:47 p.m. Thursday and 1.0 knots at 9:37 a.m. Friday. The coastal waters forecast from Point Pinos to Point Piedras Blancas out to 10 nautical miles. Tonight, northwest wind around 5 knots, seas 4 to 5 feet, wave detail, northwest 5 feet at 9 seconds and south 2 feet at 14 seconds. Patchy dense fog, Friday, northwest wind 5 to 10 knots, seas 4 to 5 feet, wave detail, northwest 4 feet at 9 seconds. Patchy dense fog, Friday, northwest wind 5 to 10 knots, seas 4 to 5 feet, wave detail, northwest 4 feet at 9 seconds and southwest 2 feet at 15 seconds. Friday night, northwest wind 5 to 10 knots, seas around 4 feet, wave detail, northwest 4 feet at 9 seconds and southwest 2 feet at 15 seconds. The coastal waters forecast from Pigeon Point to Point Pinos 10 to 60 nautical miles offshore. Tonight, northwest wind 5 to 10 knots, seas 5 to 7 feet, wave detail, northwest 6 feet at 9 seconds and south 2 feet at 14 seconds. Patchy dense fog after midnight. Friday, northwest wind 5 to 10 knots, seas 5 to 6 feet, wave detail, northwest 6 feet at 9 seconds and southwest 2 feet at 15 seconds. Patchy dense fog in the morning. Friday night, northwest wind 5 to 10 knots, seas 5 to 6 feet, wave detail, northwest 5 feet at 9 seconds and southwest 2 feet at 14 seconds. The offshore waters forecast for the following marine location, Point Arena to Pigeon Point between 60 nautical miles and 150 nautical miles offshore. Issued at 8:55 a.m. Pacific Daylight Time.

today, north winds 15 to 25 knots, seas 8 to 9 feet. Tonight, north winds 15 to 25 knots, seas 7 to 9 feet. Friday, north winds 15 to 25 knots, seas 7 to 9 feet. Friday night, north winds 15 to 25 knots, seas 6 to 9 feet. Saturday, north winds 15 to 25 knots, seas 6 to 8 feet. Saturday night, north winds 10 to 20 knots, seas 5 to 7 feet. Sun, north winds 5 to 15 knots, becoming north to northwest 5 to 10 knots, seas 5 to 6 feet. Sunday night, north to northwest winds 5 to 10 knots, seas 5 to 6 feet. Monday, north to northwest winds 5 to 10 knots, seas 5 to 6 feet. Monday night, north winds 10 to 15 knots, becoming north to northwest 5 to 10 knots, seas 5 to 6 feet. The offshore waters forecast for the following marine location: Pigeon Point to Point Piedras Blancas between 60 nautical miles and 150 nautical miles offshore. Issued at 8:55 a.m. Pacific Daylight Time. Today, north to northwest winds 10 to 20 knots, seas 7 to 9 feet. Tonight, north to northwest winds 10 to 20 knots, seas 6 to 8 feet. Friday, north winds 15 to 25 knots, seas 6 to 8 feet. Friday night, north winds 10 to 20 knots, seas 6 to 8 feet. Saturday, north winds 10 to 20 knots, diminishing to 5 to 15 knots, seas 5 to 8 feet. Saturday night, north to northwest winds 5 to 15 knots, becoming northwest 5 to 10 knots, seas 5 to 7 feet. Sun, north to northwest winds 5 to 10 knots, seas 5 to 6 feet. Sunday night, northwest winds 5 to 10 knots, seas 5 to 6 feet. Monday, northwest winds 10 to 15 knots, seas 5 to 6 feet. Monday night, northwest winds 10 to 15 knots, seas 5 to 6 feet. The following is an important weather message from the National Weather Service. Heat advisory in effect from 11 a.m. Saturday to 10 p.m. Pacific Daylight Time Sunday. What? Temperatures in the middle 90s to near 103 expected. Mild lows in the upper 60s to middle 70s and higher elevations will limit overnight recovery. Where? The East Bay and San Francisco Bayshore Line, the Santa Clara Valley and Eastern Hills, Western Sonoma County Hills, the Santa Cruz Mountains, Interior Monterey County and the Santa Lucia Range, most of San Benito County and the Chilame Hills in Southeast Monterey County, North Bay Interior Mountains, and Southern Salinas Valley, Arroyo Seco and Lake San Antonio. When? From 11 a.m. Saturday to 10 p.m. Pacific Daylight Time Sunday. Impacts. This level of heat affects anyone without effective cooling and or adequate hydration. Impacts likely in some health systems, heat-sensitive industries and infrastructure. Hydration is a critical piece to surviving the heat. Drink water, and if possible, take water to those who are vulnerable. Take extra precautions when outside. Wear lightweight and loose-fitting clothing. Try to limit strenuous activities to the early morning or evening. Take action when you experience symptoms of heat exhaustion and or heat stroke. The following is an important weather message from the National Weather Service. Issued at 12:20 p.m. Pacific Daylight Time. Coastal flood advisory now in effect until 6 p.m. Pacific Daylight Time Friday. What? Up to 1.1 foot of inundation above ground level is possible in low-lying areas near shorelines and tidal waterways. Where? Bayshore locations along the San Francisco Bay, San Pablo Bay, and Monterey Bay. When? Until 6 p.m. Pacific Daylight Time Friday. Impacts. Flooding of lots, parks, and roads with only isolated road closures expected.
High tides will result in flooding along coastal trail, cut off access to some low-lying beaches and coastal areas, and bring water and wave farther up the beach than typical. Additional details at the San Francisco tidal gauge. High tide is expected to be 1 foot above normal 6.92 feet mean. Lower low water at 2:58 p.m. Thursday, 10/1 and 0.9 feet above normal 6.71 feet mean. Lower low water at 3:58 p.m. Friday, 10/2. These predictions included up to 0.7 feet of surge that will enhance the astronomical tide and flooding threat. High tide varies up 90 minutes earlier or later along the Pacific coast and through the San Francisco Bay, respectively. If travel is required, allow extra time as some roads may be closed. Do not drive around barricades or through water of unknown depth. Take the necessary actions to protect flood-prone property. The coastal waters forecast from Point Reyes to Pigeon Point out to 10 nautical miles. For tonight, west wind around 5 knots this evening, becoming light and variable. Seas 3 to 5 feet. Wave detail, northwest 4 feet at 10 seconds and southwest 2 feet at 14 seconds. Patchy dense fog. For Friday, northwest wind around 5 knots. Seas 3 to 4 feet. Wave detail, northwest 4 feet at 9 seconds and southwest 2 feet at 16 seconds. Patchy dense fog in the morning. For Friday night, northwest wind around 5 knots in the evening, becoming light and variable. Seas 3 to 4 feet. Wave detail, northwest 4 feet at 9 seconds and southwest 2 feet at 16 seconds. Patchy fog after midnight. The coastal waters forecast from Pigeon Point to Point Pinos out to 10 nautical miles. For tonight, northwest wind around 5 knots. Seas 4 to 5 feet. Wave detail, northwest 5 feet at 10 seconds and south 2 feet at 14 seconds. Patchy dense fog. For Friday, northwest wind around 5 knots, rising to 5 to 10 knots in the afternoon. Seas 3 to 5 feet. Wave detail, northwest 4 feet at 9 seconds and southwest 2 feet at 15 seconds. Patchy dense fog in the morning. For Friday night, northwest wind around 5 knots. Seas 3 to 4 feet. Wave detail, northwest 4 feet at 9 seconds and southwest 2 feet at 15 seconds. Sunrise, sunset, and tidal information for the San Francisco Bay Area for Thursday, October 1. The sunset tonight, 6:32 p.m. The sunrise tomorrow, 7:06 a.m. The sunset tomorrow, 6:51 p.m. Tidal data at the Golden Gate for the afternoon and evening hours today and the morning hours of tomorrow. High tide, 2:58 p.m. at 6.22 feet. Low tide, 10:04 p.m. at -0.19 feet. High tide, 5:47 a.m. at 4.32 feet. Low tide, 9:41 a.m. at 3.44 feet. Here are the buoy observations for 2 p.m. Pacific Daylight Time. At buoy 6, wind southwest 12 knots, water temperature 67, pressure 1,019.5 millibars, seas 5, every 9. At offshore buoy 59, winds north 12 knots, water temperature 66, pressure 1,019.8 millibars, seas 3 feet, every 6 seconds. At Point Arena buoy, winds northwest 4 knots, water temperature 57, pressure 1,012.8 millibars, sea 7 feet, every 11 seconds. At buoy 13 near Bodega Bay, winds southeast at 2 knots, pressure 1,012.0 millibars, swell 7 feet, every 9 seconds. At Point Reyes Wave Rider buoy, water temperature 58, sea 7 feet, every 9 seconds. At San Francisco buoy, wind south 6 knots, water temperature 59, pressure 1,011.7 millibars, seas 5 feet, every 10 seconds. At Half Moon Bay buoy, wind south 4 knots, water temperature 61, pressure 1,012.5 millibars, seas 5 feet, every 8 seconds.
At Monterey Bay, Buoy winds west 4 knots. Water temperature 62, pressure 1,012.0 millibars. Seas 6 feet every 11 seconds. 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

Buoy water temperature 60, sea 7 feet, every 8 seconds. At Cape San Martin, buoy winds calm. Water temperature 62, pressure 1,012.8 millibars. Seas 8 feet, every 9 seconds. Synopsis for the Central California coast and bays, including the Monterey Bay, Greater Farallones, and Cordell Bank National Marine Sanctuaries. Northerly gentle to moderate breezes will allow seas to steadily abate to moderate by Friday. Marine conditions improve Friday into early next week. The marine forecast for San Pablo Bay, Suisun Bay, the West Delta, and the San Francisco Bay north of the Bay Bridge. For tonight, southwest wind 5 to 10 knots, easing to around 5 knots after midnight. Patchy dense fog late. For Friday, southwest wind around 5 knots. For Friday night, southwest wind around 5 knots. The marine forecast for Monterey Bay. For tonight, northwest wind around 5 knots. Seas 3 to 4 feet. Wave detail, northwest 3 feet at 9 seconds. Patchy dense fog until early morning. For Friday, north wind around 5 knots, backing to west in the afternoon. Seas around 3 feet. Wave detail, northwest 3 feet at 9 seconds. For Friday night, southwest wind around 5 knots, veering to northeast after midnight. Seas around 3 feet. Wave detail, northwest 3 feet at 9 seconds. The coastal waters forecast from Point Arena to Point Reyes out to 10 nautical miles. Tonight, northwest wind around 5 knots, veering to east late. Seas 4 to 6 feet, wave detail, northwest 5 feet at 9 seconds and southwest 2 feet at 14 seconds. Patchy dense fog, Friday southeast wind around 5 knots, veering to northwest in the afternoon. Seas 4 to 6 feet, wave detail, northwest 5 feet at 9 seconds and southwest 2 feet at 15 seconds. Patchy dense fog in the morning. Friday night, north wind around 5 knots, seas 4 to 5 feet, wave detail, northwest 5 feet at 9 seconds and southwest 2 feet at 15 seconds. The coastal waters forecast from Point Arena to Point Reyes 10 to 60 nautical miles offshore. Tonight, north wind 15 to 20 knots, easing to 10 to 15 knots late. Seas 6 to 8 feet, wave detail, northwest 7 feet at 10 seconds and south 2 feet at 14 seconds. Patchy dense fog late this evening and overnight. Friday, north wind 10 to 15 knots, seas 6 to 8 feet, wave detail, northwest 7 feet at 9 seconds and southwest 2 feet at 15 seconds. Patchy dense fog in the morning. Friday night, north wind 10 to 15 knots, rising to 15 to 20 knots after midnight. Seas 6 to 8 feet, wave detail, northwest 8 feet at 8 seconds and southwest 2 feet at 15 seconds. San Francisco Bar forecast. In the deep water channel, mixed seas of 3 to 5 feet at 10 seconds. Across the bar, swell can be more than twice as high across the bar than surrounding waters. Waves are also more prone to break, particularly during strong ebb currents. Maximum ebb current of 4.0 knots at 7:47 p.m. Thursday and 1.0 knots at 9:37 a.m. Friday. The coastal waters forecast from Point Pinos to Point Piedras Blancas out to 10 nautical miles. Tonight, northwest wind around 5 knots, seas 4 to 5 feet, wave detail, northwest 5 feet at 9 seconds and south 2 feet at 14 seconds. Patchy dense fog, Friday, northwest wind 5 to 10 knots, seas 4 to 5 feet, wave detail, northwest 4 feet at 9 seconds and southwest 2 feet at 15 seconds. Friday night, northwest wind 5 to 10 knots, seas around 4 feet, wave detail, northwest 4 feet at 9 seconds and southwest 2 feet at 15 seconds. The coastal waters forecast from Pigeon Point to Point Pinos 10 to 60 nautical miles offshore. Tonight, northwest wind 5 to 10 knots, seas 5 to 7 feet, wave detail, northwest 6 feet at 9 seconds and south 2 feet at 14 seconds. Patchy dense fog after midnight. Friday, northwest wind 5 to 10 knots, seas 5 to 6 feet, wave detail, northwest 6 feet at 9 seconds.

and southwest 2 feet at 15 seconds. Patchy dense fog in the morning. Friday night, northwest wind 5 to 10 knots, seas 5 to 6 feet, wave detail, northwest 5 feet at 9 seconds and southwest 2 feet at 14 seconds. The offshore waters forecast for the following marine location, Point Arena to Pigeon Point between 60 nautical miles and 150 nautical miles offshore. Issued at 2:38 p.m. Pacific Daylight Time. Tonight, north winds 15 to 25 knots. Sea 7 to 9 feet. Friday, north winds 15 to 25 knots. Sea 7 to 9 feet. Friday night, north winds 15 to 25 knots. Sea 6 to 9 feet. Saturday, north winds 15 to 25 knots. Sea 6 to 8 feet. Saturday night, north winds 10 to 20 knots. Seas 5 to 7 feet. Sun, north winds 10 to 15 knots. Seas 5 to 6 feet. Sunday night, north winds 10 to 15 knots. Seas 4 to 6 feet. Monday, north winds 10 to 15 knots. Seas 5 to 6 feet. Monday night, north winds 10 to 15 knots. Seas 5 to 6 feet. Tuesday, north to northwest winds 10 to 15 knots. Seas 5 to 6 feet. Tuesday night, north winds 10 to 15 knots. Seas 5 to 7 feet. The offshore waters forecast for the following marine location, Pigeon Point to Point Piedras Blancas between 60 nautical miles and 150 nautical miles offshore. Issued at 2:38 p.m. Pacific Daylight Time. Tonight, north to northwest winds 10 to 20 knots. Sea 6 to 8 feet. Friday, north winds 10 to 20 knots. Sea 6 to 8 feet. Friday night, north winds 10 to 20 knots. Sea 6 to 8 feet. Saturday, north winds 10 to 20 knots, becoming north to northwest 5 to 15 knots. Seas 5 to 7 feet. Saturday night, north to northwest winds 10 to 15 knots, diminishing to 5 to 10 knots. Seas 5 to 6 feet. Sun, northwest winds 5 to 10 knots. Seas 4 to 5 feet. Sunday night, northwest winds 5 to 10 knots, increasing to 10 to 15 knots. Seas 4 to 5 feet. Monday, north to northwest winds 10 to 15 knots. Seas 5 to 6 feet. Monday night, north to northwest winds 10 to 15 knots. Seas 5 to 6 feet. Tuesday, northwest winds 10 to 15 knots. Seas 5 to 6 feet. Tuesday night, northwest winds 15 to 20 knots, diminishing to 10 to 15 knots. Seas 5 to 7 feet. The following is an important weather message from the National Weather Service. Heat advisory in effect from 11 a.m. Saturday to 10 p.m. Pacific Daylight Time Sunday. What? Temperatures in the middle 90s to near 103 expected. Mild lows in the upper 60s to middle 70s and higher elevations will limit overnight recovery. Where? The East Bay and San Francisco Bayshore Line, the Santa Clara Valley and Eastern Hills, Western Sonoma County Hills, the Santa Cruz Mountains, Interior Monterey County and the Santa Lucia Range, most of San Benito County and the Chilame Hills in Southeast Monterey County, North Bay Interior Mountains, and Southern Salinas Valley, Arroyo Seco and Lake San Antonio. When? From 11 a.m. Saturday to 10 p.m. Pacific Daylight Time Sunday. Impacts. This level of heat affects anyone without effective cooling and or adequate hydration. Impacts likely in some health systems, heat-sensitive industries and infrastructure. Hydration is a critical piece to surviving the heat. Drink water, and if possible, take water to those who are vulnerable. Take extra precautions when outside. Wear lightweight and loose-fitting clothing. Try to limit strenuous activities to the early morning or evening. Take action when you experience symptoms of heat exhaustion and or heat stroke. 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
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This broadcast originates from the National Weather Service office located in Monterey, California, and serves the coastal marine waters, including San Francisco and Monterey Bay. The following is an important weather message from the National Weather Service, issued at 12:20 p.m. Pacific Daylight Time. Coastal flood advisory now in effect until 6 p.m. Pacific Daylight Time Friday. What? Up to 1 foot of inundation above ground level is possible in low-lying areas near shorelines and tidal waterways. Where? Bayshore locations along the San Francisco Bay, San Pablo Bay, and Monterey Bay. When? Until 6 p.m. Pacific Daylight Time Friday. Impacts, flooding of lots, parks, and roads with only isolated road closures expected. High tides will result in flooding along coastal trail, cut off access to some low-lying beaches and coastal areas, and bring water and wave farther up the beach than typical. Additional details, at the San Francisco tidal gauge, high tide is expected to be 1 foot above normal 6.92 feet mean lower low water at 2:58 p.m. Thursday, 10/1 and 0.9 feet above normal 6.71 feet mean lower low water at 3:58 p.m. Friday, 10/2. These predictions included up to 0.7 feet of surge that will enhance the astronomical tide and flooding threat. High tide varies up 90 minutes earlier or later along the Pacific coast and through the San Francisco Bay, respectively. If travel is required, allow extra time as some roads may be closed. Do not drive around barricades or through water of unknown depth. Take the necessary actions to protect flood-prone property. The coastal waters forecast from Point Reyes to Pigeon Point out to 10 nautical miles. For tonight, west wind around 5 knots this evening, becoming light and variable. Seas 3 to 5 feet. Wave detail, northwest 4 feet at 10 seconds and southwest 2 feet at 14 seconds. Patchy dense fog. For Friday, northwest wind around 5 knots. Seas 3 to 4 feet. Wave detail, northwest 4 feet at 9 seconds and southwest 2 feet at 16 seconds. Patchy dense fog in the morning. For Friday night, northwest wind around 5 knots in the evening, becoming light and variable. Seas 3 to 4 feet. Wave detail, northwest 4 feet at 9 seconds and southwest 2 feet at 16 seconds. Patchy fog after midnight. The coastal waters forecast from Pigeon Point to Point Pinos out to 10 nautical miles. For tonight, northwest wind around 5 knots. Seas 4 to 5 feet. Wave detail, northwest 5 feet at 10 seconds and south 2 feet at 14 seconds. Patchy dense fog. For Friday, northwest wind around 5 knots, rising to 5 to 10 knots in the afternoon. Seas 3 to 5 feet. Wave detail, northwest 4 feet at 9 seconds and southwest 2 feet at 15 seconds. Patchy dense fog in the morning. For Friday night, northwest wind around 5 knots. Seas 3 to 4 feet. Wave detail, northwest 4 feet at 9 seconds and southwest 2 feet at 15 seconds. Sunrise, sunset, and tidal information for the San Francisco Bay Area for Thursday, October 1. The sunset tonight, 6:52 p.m. The sunrise tomorrow, 7:06 a.m. The sunset tomorrow, 6:51 p.m. Tidal data at the Golden Gate for the afternoon and evening hours today and the morning hours of tomorrow. High tide, 2:58 p.m. at 6.22 feet. Low tide, 10:04 p.m. at -0.19 feet. High tide, 5:47 a.m. at 4.32 feet. Low tide, 9:41 a.m. at 3.44 feet. Here are the buoy observations for 2 p.m. Pacific Daylight Time. At buoy 6, wind southwest 12 knots, water temperature 67, pressure 1,019.5 millibars, seas 5, every 9. At offshore buoy 59, winds north 12 knots, water temperature 66, pressure 1,019.8 millibars.

cars sees 3 feet every 6 seconds. Head Point Arena buoy, winds northwest 4 knots, water temperature 57, pressure 1,012.8 millibars, sea 7 feet every 11 seconds. Head buoy 13 near Bodega Bay, winds southeast at 2 knots, pressure 1,012.0 millibars, swell 7 feet every 9 seconds. Head Point Reyes Wave Rider buoy, water temperature 58, sea 7 feet every 9 seconds. At San Francisco buoy, wind south 6 knots, water temperature 59, pressure 1,011.7 millibars, seas 5 feet every 10 seconds. At Half Moon Bay buoy, wind south 4 knots, water temperature 61, pressure 1,012.5 millibars, seas 5 feet every 8 seconds. At Monterey Bay buoy, winds west 4 knots, water temperature 62, pressure 1,012.0 millibars, seas 6 feet every 11 seconds. Head Point Sur, Wave Rider buoy, water temperature 60, seas 7 feet every 8 seconds. At Cape San Martin buoy, winds calm, water temperature 62, pressure 1,012.8 millibars, seas 8 feet every 9 seconds. Synopsis for the Central California coast and bays, including the Monterey Bay, Greater Farallones, and Cordell Bank National Marine Sanctuaries. Northerly gentle to moderate breezes will allow seas to steadily abate to moderate by Friday. Marine conditions improve Friday into early next week. The marine forecast for San Pablo Bay, Suisun Bay, the West Delta, and the San Francisco Bay north of the Bay Bridge. For tonight, southwest wind 5 to 10 knots, easing to around 5 knots after midnight. Patchy dense fog late. For Friday, southwest wind around 5 knots. For Friday night, southwest wind around 5 knots. The marine forecast for Monterey Bay. For tonight, northwest wind around 5 knots. Seas 3 to 4 feet. Wave detail, northwest 3 feet at 9 seconds. Patchy dense fog until early morning. For Friday, north wind around 5 knots, backing to west in the afternoon. Seas around 3 feet. Wave detail, northwest 3 feet at 9 seconds. For Friday night, southwest wind around 5 knots, veering to northeast after midnight. Seas around 3 feet. Wave detail, northwest 3 feet at 9 seconds. The coastal waters forecast from Point Arena to Point Reyes out to 10 nautical miles. Tonight, northwest wind around 5 knots, veering to east late. Seas 4 to 6 feet, wave detail, northwest 5 feet at 9 seconds and southwest 2 feet at 14 seconds. Patchy dense fog, Friday southeast wind around 5 knots, veering to northwest in the afternoon. Seas 4 to 6 feet, wave detail, northwest 5 feet at 9 seconds and southwest 2 feet at 15 seconds. Patchy dense fog in the morning. Friday night, north wind around 5 knots, seas 4 to 5 feet, wave detail, northwest 5 feet at 9 seconds and southwest 2 feet at 15 seconds. The coastal waters forecast from Point Arena to Point Reyes 10 to 60 nautical miles offshore. Tonight, north wind 15 to 20 knots, easing to 10 to 15 knots late. Seas 6 to 8 feet, wave detail, northwest 7 feet at 10 seconds and south 2 feet at 14 seconds. Patchy dense fog late this evening and overnight. Friday, north wind 10 to 15 knots, seas 6 to 8 feet, wave detail, northwest 7 feet at 9 seconds and southwest 2 feet at 15 seconds. Patchy dense fog in the morning. Friday night, north wind 10 to 15 knots, rising to 15 to 20 knots after midnight. Seas 6 to 8 feet, wave detail, northwest 8 feet at 8 seconds and southwest 2 feet at 15 seconds. San Francisco Bar forecast. In the deep water channel, mixed seas of 3 to 5 feet at 10 seconds. Across the bar, swell can be more than twice as high across the bar than surrounding waters. Waves are also more prone to break, particularly during strong ebb currents. Maximum ebb current of 4.0 knots at 7:47 p.m. Thursday and 1.0 knots at 9:37 a.m. Friday.

The coastal waters forecast from Point Pinos to Point Piedras blunt of out to 10 nautical miles. Tonight, northwest wind around 5 knots, seas 4 to 5 feet, wave detail. Northwest 5 feet at 9 seconds and south 2 feet at 14 seconds. Patchy dense fog, Friday, northwest wind 5 to 10 knots, seas 4 to 5 feet, wave detail. Northwest 4 feet at 9 seconds and southwest 2 feet at 15 seconds. Friday night. Northwest wind 5 to 10 knots, seas around 4 feet, wave detail. Northwest 4 feet at 9 seconds and southwest 2 feet at 15 seconds. The coastal waters forecast from Pigeon Point to Point Pinos 10 to 60 nautical miles offshore. Tonight, northwest wind 5 to 10 knots, seas 5 to 7 feet, wave detail. Northwest 6 feet at 9 seconds and south 2 feet at 14 seconds. Patchy dense fog after midnight. Friday, northwest wind 5 to 10 knots, seas 5 to 6 feet, wave detail. Northwest 6 feet at 9 seconds and southwest 2 feet at 15 seconds. Patchy dense fog in the morning. Friday night. Northwest wind 5 to 10 knots, seas 5 to 6 feet, wave detail. Northwest 5 feet at 9 seconds and southwest 2 feet at 14 seconds. The offshore waters forecast for the following marine location: Point Arena to Pigeon Point between 60 nautical miles and 150 nautical miles offshore. Issued at 2:38 p.m. Pacific Daylight Time. Tonight, north winds 15 to 25 knots. Sea 7 to 9 feet. Friday, north winds 15 to 25 knots. Sea 7 to 9 feet. Friday night, north winds 15 to 25 knots. Seas 6 to 9 feet. Saturday, north winds 15 to 25 knots. Seas 6 to 8 feet. Saturday night, north winds 10 to 20 knots. Seas 5 to 7 feet. Sun, north winds 10 to 15 knots. Seas 5 to 6 feet. Sunday night, north winds 10 to 15 knots. Seas 4 to 6 feet. Monday, north winds 10 to 15 knots. Seas 5 to 6 feet. Monday night, north winds 10 to 15 knots. Seas 5 to 6 feet. Tuesday, north to northwest winds 10 to 15 knots. Seas 5 to 6 feet. Tuesday night, north winds 10 to 15 knots. Seas 5 to 7 feet. The offshore waters forecast for the following marine location: Pigeon Point to Point Piedras Blanc is between 60 nautical miles and 150 nautical miles offshore. Issued at 2:38 p.m. Pacific Daylight Time. Tonight, north to northwest winds 10 to 20 knots. Seas 6 to 8 feet. Friday, north winds 10 to 20 knots. Seas 6 to 8 feet. Friday night, north winds 10 to 20 knots. Seas 6 to 8 feet. Saturday, north winds 10 to 20 knots, becoming north to northwest 5 to 15 knots. Seas 5 to 7 feet. Saturday night, north to northwest winds 10 to 15 knots, diminishing to 5 to 10 knots. Seas 5 to 6 feet. Sun, northwest winds 5 to 10 knots. Seas 4 to 5 feet. Sunday night, northwest winds 5 to 10 knots, increasing to 10 to 15 knots. Seas 4 to 5 feet. Monday, north to northwest winds 10 to 15 knots. Seas 5 to 6 feet. Monday night, north to northwest winds 10 to 15 knots. Seas 5 to 6 feet. Tuesday, northwest winds 10 to 15 knots. Seas 5 to 6 feet. Tuesday night, northwest winds 15 to 20 knots, diminishing to 10 to 15 knots. Seas 5 to 7 feet. The following is an important weather message from the National Weather Service. Heat advisory in effect from 11 a.m. Saturday to 10 p.m. Pacific Daylight Time Sunday. What? Temperatures in the middle 90s to near 103 expected. Mild lows in the upper 60s to middle 70s and higher elevations will limit overnight recovery. Where? The East Bay and San Francisco Bayshore line, the Santa Clara Valley and Eastern Hills.

take extra precautions when outside. 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The following is an important weather message from the National Weather Service, issued at 12:20 p.m. Pacific Daylight Time. Coastal flood advisory now in effect until 6 p.m. Pacific Daylight Time Friday. What? Up to 1.1 feet of inundation above ground level is possible in low-lying areas near shorelines and tidal waterways. Where? Bayshore locations along the San Francisco Bay, San Pablo Bay, and Monterey Bay. When? Until 6 p.m. Pacific Daylight Time Friday. Impacts, flooding of lots, parks, and roads with only isolated road closures expected. High tides will result in flooding along coastal trail, cut off access to some low-lying beaches and coastal areas, and bring water and wave farther up the beach than typical. Additional details, at the San Francisco tidal gauge, high tide is expected to be 1.1 feet above normal 6.92 feet mean lower low water at 2:58 p.m. Thursday, 10.1 and 0.9 feet above normal 6.71 feet mean lower low water at 3:58 p.m. Friday, 10.2. These predictions included up to 0.7 feet of surge that will enhance the astronomical tide and flooding threat. High tide varies up to 90 minutes earlier or later along the Pacific coast and through the San Francisco Bay, respectively. If travel is required, allow extra time as some roads may be closed. Do not drive around barricades or through water of unknown depth. Take the necessary actions to protect flood-prone property. The coastal waters forecast from Point Reyes to Pigeon Point out to 10 nautical miles. For tonight, west wind around 5 knots this evening, becoming light and variable. Seas 3 to 5 feet. Wave detail, northwest 4 feet at 10 seconds and southwest 2 feet at 14 seconds. Patchy dense fog. For Friday, northwest wind around 5 knots. Seas 3 to 4 feet. Wave detail, northwest 4 feet at 9 seconds and southwest 2 feet at 16 seconds. Patchy dense fog in the morning. For Friday night, northwest wind around 5 knots in the evening, becoming light and variable. Seas 3 to 4 feet. Wave detail, northwest 4 feet at 9 seconds and southwest 2 feet at 16 seconds. Patchy fog after midnight. The coastal waters forecast from Pigeon Point to Point Pinos out to 10 nautical miles. For tonight, northwest wind around 5 knots. Seas 4 to 5 feet. Wave detail, northwest 5 feet at 10 seconds and south 2 feet at 14 seconds. Patchy dense fog. For Friday, northwest wind around 5 knots, rising to 5 to 10 knots in the afternoon. Seas 3 to 5 feet. Wave detail, northwest 4 feet at 9 seconds and southwest 2 feet at 15 seconds. Patchy dense fog in the morning. For Friday night, northwest wind around 5 knots. Seas 3 to 4 feet. Wave detail, northwest 4 feet at 9 seconds and southwest 2 feet at 15 seconds. Sunrise, sunset, and tidal information for the San Francisco Bay Area for Thursday, October 1. The sunset tonight, 6:52 p.m. The sunrise tomorrow, 7:06 a.m. The sunset tomorrow, 6:51 p.m. Tidal data at the Golden Gate for the afternoon and evening hours today and the morning hours of tomorrow. High tide, 2:58 p.m. at 6.22 feet. Low tide, 10:04 p.m. at -0.19 feet. High tide, 5:47 a.m. at 4.32 feet. Low tide, 9:41 a.m. at 3.44 feet. Here are the buoy observations for 3 p.m. Pacific Daylight Time. An offshore buoy 6, wind southwest at 10 knots, water temperature 67, pressure 1,019.1 millibars. An offshore buoy 59, winds north at 12 knots, water temperature 67, pressure 1,019.4 millibars.

Overhead buoy 14 near Point Arena, winds north at 4 knots. Water temperature 57, pressure 1,012.0 millibars. Head buoy 13 near Bodega Bay, winds west at 2 knots. Pressure 1,011.6 millibars. At Point Reyes, wave rider buoy, water temperature 58, seas 8 feet every 10 seconds. At San Francisco, buoy wind southwest at 4 knots, pressure 1,011.3 millibars, swell 5 feet every 10 seconds. At Half Moon Bay, buoy wind south 4 knots, water temperature 61, pressure 1,012.2 millibars, seas 5 feet every 10 seconds. At Monterey, buoy wind southwest at 6 knots, water temperature 62, pressure 1,011.8 millibars. At Point Sur, wave rider buoy water temperature 60, sea 7 feet, every 11 seconds. At Cape San Martin, buoy winds west at 6 knots, water temperature 62, pressure 1,012.5 millibars. Synopsis for the Central California coast and bays, including the Monterey Bay, Greater Farallones, and Cordell Bank National Marine Sanctuaries. Northerly gentle to moderate breezes will allow seas to steadily abate to moderate by Friday. Marine conditions improve Friday into early next week. The marine forecast for San Pablo Bay, Suisun Bay, the West Delta, and the San Francisco Bay north of the Bay Bridge. For tonight, southwest wind 5 to 10 knots, easing to around 5 knots after midnight. Patchy dense fog late. For Friday, southwest wind around 5 knots. For Friday night, southwest wind around 5 knots. The marine forecast for Monterey Bay. For tonight, northwest wind around 5 knots. Seas 3 to 4 feet. Wave detail, northwest 3 feet at 9 seconds. Patchy dense fog until early morning. For Friday, north wind around 5 knots, backing to west in the afternoon. Seas around 3 feet. Wave detail, northwest 3 feet at 9 seconds. For Friday night, southwest wind around 5 knots, veering to northeast after midnight. Seas around 3 feet. Wave detail, northwest 3 feet at 9 seconds. The coastal waters forecast from Point Arena to Point Reyes out to 10 nautical miles. Tonight, northwest wind around 5 knots, veering to east late. Seas 4 to 6 feet, wave detail, northwest 5 feet at 9 seconds and southwest 2 feet at 14 seconds. Patchy dense fog, Friday southeast wind around 5 knots, veering to northwest in the afternoon. Seas 4 to 6 feet, wave detail, northwest 5 feet at 9 seconds and southwest 2 feet at 15 seconds. Patchy dense fog in the morning. Friday night, north wind around 5 knots, seas 4 to 5 feet, wave detail, northwest 5 feet at 9 seconds and southwest 2 feet at 15 seconds. The coastal waters forecast from Point Arena to Point Reyes 10 to 60 nautical miles offshore. Tonight, north wind 15 to 20 knots, easing to 10 to 15 knots late. Seas 6 to 8 feet, wave detail, northwest 7 feet at 10 seconds and south 2 feet at 14 seconds. Patchy dense fog late this evening and overnight. Friday, north wind 10 to 15 knots, seas 6 to 8 feet, wave detail, northwest 7 feet at 9 seconds and southwest 2 feet at 15 seconds. Patchy dense fog in the morning. Friday night, north wind 10 to 15 knots, rising to 15 to 20 knots after midnight. Seas 6 to 8 feet, wave detail, northwest 8 feet at 8 seconds and southwest 2 feet at 15 seconds. San Francisco Bar forecast. In the deep water channel, mixed seas of 3 to 5 feet at 10 seconds. Across the bar, swell can be more than twice as high across the bar than surrounding waters. Waves are also more prone to break, particularly during strong ebb currents. Maximum ebb current of 4.0 knots at 7:47 p.m. Thursday and 1.0 knots at 9:37 a.m. Friday. The coastal waters forecast from Point Pinos to Point Piedras Blancas out to 10 nautical miles. Tonight, northwest wind around 5 knots, seas 4 to 5 feet, wave detail, northwest 5 feet at 9 seconds and
south 2 feet at 14 seconds. Patchy dense fog Friday, northwest wind 5 to 10 knots, seas 4 to 5 feet, wave detail, northwest 4 feet at 9 seconds, and southwest 2 feet at 15 seconds. Friday night, northwest wind 5 to 10 knots, seas around 4 feet, wave detail, northwest 4 feet at 9 seconds, and southwest 2 feet at 15 seconds. The coastal waters forecast from Pigeon Point to Point Pinos 10 to 60 nautical miles offshore. Tonight, northwest wind 5 to 10 knots, seas 5 to 7 feet, wave detail, northwest 6 feet at 9 seconds, and south 2 feet at 14 seconds. Patchy dense fog after midnight. Friday, northwest wind 5 to 10 knots, seas 5 to 6 feet, wave detail, northwest 6 feet at 9 seconds, and southwest 2 feet at 15 seconds. Patchy dense fog in the morning. Friday night, northwest wind 5 to 10 knots, seas 5 to 6 feet, wave detail, northwest 5 feet at 9 seconds, and southwest 2 feet at 14 seconds. The offshore waters forecast for the following marine location: Point Arena to Pigeon Point between 60 nautical miles and 150 nautical miles offshore. Issued at 2:38 p.m. Pacific Daylight Time. Tonight, north winds 15 to 25 knots. Sea 7 to 9 feet. Friday, north winds 15 to 25 knots. Sea 7 to 9 feet. Friday night, north winds 15 to 25 knots. Sea 6 to 9 feet. Saturday, north winds 15 to 25 knots. Sea 6 to 8 feet. Saturday night, north winds 10 to 20 knots. Seas 5 to 7 feet. Sun, north winds 10 to 15 knots. Seas 5 to 6 feet. Sunday night, north winds 10 to 15 knots. Seas 4 to 6 feet. Monday, north winds 10 to 15 knots. Seas 5 to 6 feet. Monday night, north winds 10 to 15 knots. Seas 5 to 6 feet. Tuesday, north to northwest winds 10 to 15 knots. Seas 5 to 6 feet. Tuesday night, north winds 10 to 15 knots. Seas 5 to 7 feet. The offshore waters forecast for the following marine location: Pigeon Point to Point Piedras Blancas between 60 nautical miles and 150 nautical miles offshore. Issued at 2:38 p.m. Pacific Daylight Time. Tonight, north to northwest winds 10 to 20 knots. Seas 6 to 8 feet. Friday, north winds 10 to 20 knots. Seas 6 to 8 feet. Friday night, north winds 10 to 20 knots. Seas 6 to 8 feet. Saturday, north winds 10 to 20 knots, becoming north to northwest 5 to 15 knots. Seas 5 to 7 feet. Saturday night, north to northwest winds 10 to 15 knots, diminishing to 5 to 10 knots. Seas 5 to 6 feet. Sun, northwest winds 5 to 10 knots. Seas 4 to 5 feet. Sunday night, northwest winds 5 to 10 knots, increasing to 10 to 15 knots. Seas 4 to 5 feet. Monday, north to northwest winds 10 to 15 knots. Seas 5 to 6 feet. Monday night, north to northwest winds 10 to 15 knots. Seas 5 to 6 feet. Tuesday, northwest winds 10 to 15 knots. Seas 5 to 6 feet. Tuesday night, northwest winds 15 to 20 knots, diminishing to 10 to 15 knots. Seas 5 to 7 feet. 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This broadcast originates from the National Weather Service office located in Monterey, California, and serves the coastal marine waters, including San Francisco and Monterey Bay. The following is an important weather message from the National Weather Service. Heat advisory in effect from 11 a.m. Saturday to 10 p.m. Pacific Daylight Time Sunday. What? Temperatures in the middle 90s to near 103 expected.
Mild lows in the upper 60s to middle 70s and higher elevations will limit overnight recovery. Where? The East Bay and San Francisco Bayshore line, the Santa Clara Valley and Eastern Hills, Western Sonoma County Hills, the Santa Cruz Mountains, interior Monterey County and the Santa Lucia Range, most of San Benito County and the Chilean Hills in southeast Monterey County, North Bay interior mountains, and southern Salinas Valley, Arroyo Seco and Lake San Antonio. When? From 11 a.m. Saturday to 10 p.m. Pacific Daylight Time Sunday. Impacts. This level of heat affects anyone without effective cooling and or adequate hydration. Impacts likely in some health systems, heat-sensitive industries and infrastructure. Hydration is a critical piece to surviving the heat. Drink water, and if possible, take water to those who are vulnerable. Take extra precautions when outside. Wear lightweight and loose sitting clothing. Try to limit strenuous activities to the early morning or evening. Take action when you experience symptoms of heat exhaustion and or heat stroke. The following is an important weather message from the National Weather Service. Issued at 12:20 p.m. Pacific Daylight Time. Coastal flood advisory now in effect until 6 p.m. Pacific Daylight Time Friday. What? Up to 1.1 feet of inundation above ground level is possible in low-lying areas near shorelines and tidal waterways. Where? Bayshore locations along the San Francisco Bay, San Pablo Bay, and Monterey Bay. When? Until 6 p.m. Pacific Daylight Time Friday. Impacts. Flooding of lots, parks, and roads with only isolated road closures expected. High tides will result in flooding along coastal trail, cut off access to some low-lying beaches and coastal areas, and bring water and wave farther up the beach than typical. Additional details. At the San Francisco tidal gauge, high tide is expected to be 1.1 feet above normal 6.92 feet mean lower low water at 2:58 p.m. Thursday, 10/1 and 0.9 feet above normal 6.71 feet mean lower low water at 3:58 p.m. Friday, 10/2. These predictions included up to 0.7 feet of surge that will enhance the astronomical tide and flooding threat. High tide varies up to 90 minutes earlier or later along the Pacific coast and through the San Francisco Bay, respectively. If travel is required, allow extra time as some roads may be closed. Do not drive around barricades or through water of unknown depth. Take the necessary actions to protect flood-prone property. The coastal waters forecast from Point Reyes to Pigeon Point out to 10 nautical miles. For tonight, west wind around 5 knots this evening, becoming light and variable. Seas 3 to 5 feet. Wave detail, northwest 4 feet at 10 seconds and southwest 2 feet at 14 seconds. Patchy dense fog. For Friday, northwest wind around 5 knots. Seas 3 to 4 feet. Wave detail, northwest 4 feet at 9 seconds and southwest 2 feet at 16 seconds. Patchy dense fog in the morning. For Friday night, northwest wind around 5 knots in the evening, becoming light and variable. Seas 3 to 4 feet. Wave detail, northwest 4 feet at 9 seconds and southwest 2 feet at 16 seconds. Patchy fog after midnight. The coastal waters forecast from Pigeon Point to Point Pinos out to 10 nautical miles. For tonight, northwest wind around 5 knots. Seas 4 to 5 feet. Wave detail, northwest 5 feet at 10 seconds and south 2 feet at 14 seconds. Patchy dense fog. For Friday, northwest wind around 5 knots, rising to 5 to 10 knots in the afternoon. Seas 3 to 5 feet. Wave detail, northwest 4 feet at 9 seconds and southwest 2 feet at 15 seconds. Patchy dense fog in the morning. For Friday night, northwest wind around 5 knots. Seas 3 to 4 feet. Wave detail, northwest 4 feet at 9 seconds and southwest 2 feet at 15 seconds. Sunrise, sunset, and tidal information for the San Francisco Bay area for Thursday, October 1. The sunset tonight, 6:32 p.m.
The sunrise tomorrow, 7:06 a.m. The sunset tomorrow, 6:51 p.m. Tidal data hit the Golden Gate for the afternoon and evening hours today and the morning hours of tomorrow. High tide, 2:58 p.m. at 6.22 feet. Low tide, 10:04 p.m. at -0.19 feet. High tide, 5:47 a.m. at 4.32 feet. Low tide, 9:41 a.m. at 3.44 feet. Here are the buoy observations for 3 p.m. Pacific Daylight Time. An offshore buoy 6, winds southwest at 10 knots, water temperature 67, pressure 1,019.1 millibars. An offshore buoy 59, winds north at 12 knots, water temperature 67, pressure 1,019.4 millibars. At buoy 14 near Point Arena, winds north at 4 knots, water temperature 57, pressure 1,012.0 millibars. At buoy 13 near Bodega Bay, winds west at 2 knots, pressure 1,011.6 millibars. At Point Reyes, wave rider buoy, water temperature 58, seas 8 feet, every 10 seconds. At San Francisco, buoy, winds southwest at 4 knots, pressure 1,011.3 millibars, swell 5 feet, every 10 seconds. At Half Moon Bay, buoy, winds south 4 knots, water temperature 61, pressure 1,012.2 millibars, seas 5 feet, every 10 seconds. At Monterey, buoy, winds southwest at 6 knots, water temperature 62, pressure 1,011.8 millibars. At Pointer, wave rider buoy, water temperature 60, seas 7 feet, every 11 seconds. At Cape San Martin, buoy, winds west at 6 knots, water temperature 62, pressure 1,012.5 millibars. Synopsis for the Central California coast and bays, including the Monterey Bay, Greater Farallones, and Cordell Bank National Marine Sanctuaries. Northerly gentle to moderate breezes will allow seas to steadily abate to moderate by Friday. Marine conditions improve Friday into early next week. The marine forecast for San Pablo Bay, Susan Bay, the West Delta, and the San Francisco Bay north of the Bay Bridge. For tonight, southwest wind 5 to 10 knots, easing to around 5 knots after midnight. Patchy dense fog late. For Friday, southwest wind around 5 knots. For Friday night, southwest wind around 5 knots. The marine forecast for Monterey Bay. For tonight, northwest wind around 5 knots. Seas 3 to 4 feet. Wave detail, northwest 3 feet at 9 seconds. Patchy dense fog until early morning knots. Seas 3 to 4 feet. Wave detail, northwest 3 feet at 9 seconds. Patchy dense fog until early morning. For Friday, north wind around 5 knots, backing to west in the afternoon. Seas around 3 feet. Wave detail, northwest 3 feet at 9 seconds. For Friday night, southwest wind around 5 knots, veering to northeast after midnight. Seas around 3 feet. Wave detail, northwest 3 feet at 9 seconds. The coastal waters forecast from Point Arena to Point Reyes out to 10 nautical miles. Tonight, northwest wind around 5 knots, veering to east late. Seas 4 to 6 feet, wave detail, northwest 5 feet at 9 seconds and southwest 2 feet at 14 seconds. Patchy dense fog, Friday southeast wind around 5 knots, veering to northwest in the afternoon. Seas 4 to 6 feet, wave detail, northwest 5 feet at 9 seconds and southwest 2 feet at 15 seconds. Patchy dense fog in the morning. Friday night, north wind around 5 knots, seas 4 to 5 feet, wave detail, northwest 5 feet at 9 seconds and southwest 2 feet at 15 seconds. The coastal waters forecast from Point Arena to Point Reyes 10 to 60 nautical miles offshore. Tonight, north wind 15 to 20 knots, easing to 10 to 15 knots late. Seas 6 to 8 feet, wave detail, northwest 7 feet at 10 seconds and south 2 feet at 14 seconds. Patchy dense fog late this evening and overnight.
Friday, north wind 10 to 15 knots, sea 6 to 8 feet, wave detail. Northwest 7 feet at 9 seconds and southwest 2 feet at 15 seconds.

patchy, dense fog in the morning. Friday night, north wind 10 to 15 knots, rising to 15 to 20 knots after midnight. Sea 6 to 8 feet wave detail, northwest 8 feet at 8 seconds and southwest 2 feet at 15 seconds. San Francisco bar forecast. In the deep water channel, mixed seas of 3 to 5 feet at 10 seconds. Across the bar, swell can be more than twice as high across the bar than surrounding waters. Waves are also more prone to break, particularly during strong ebb currents. Maximum ebb current of 4.0 knots at 7:47 p.m. Thursday and 1.0 knots at 9:37 a.m. Friday. The coastal waters forecast from Point Pinos to Point Piedras Blancas out to 10 nautical miles. Tonight, northwest wind around 5 knots, seas 4 to 5 feet wave detail, northwest 5 feet at 9 seconds and south 2 feet at 14 seconds. Patchy dense fog, Friday northwest wind 5 to 10 knots, seas 4 to 5 feet wave detail, northwest 4 feet at 9 seconds and southwest 2 feet at 15 seconds. Friday night, northwest wind 5 to 10 knots, seas around 4 feet wave detail, northwest 4 feet at 9 seconds and southwest 2 feet at 15 seconds. The coastal waters forecast from Pigeon Point to Point Pinos 10 to 60 nautical miles offshore. Tonight, northwest wind 5 to 10 knots, seas 5 to 7 feet wave detail, northwest 6 feet at 9 seconds and south 2 feet at 14 seconds. Patchy dense fog after midnight. Friday, northwest wind 5 to 10 knots, seas 5 to 6 feet wave detail, northwest 6 feet at 9 seconds and southwest 2 feet at 15 seconds. Patchy dense fog in the morning. Friday night, northwest wind 5 to 10 knots, seas 5 to 6 feet wave detail, northwest 5 feet at 9 seconds and southwest 2 feet at 14 seconds. The offshore waters forecast for the following marine location: Point Arena to Pigeon Point between 60 nautical miles and 150 nautical miles offshore. Issued at 2:38 p.m. Pacific Daylight Time. Tonight, north winds 15 to 25 knots. Sea 7 to 9 feet. Friday, north winds 15 to 25 knots. Sea 7 to 9 feet. Friday night, north winds 15 to 25 knots. Seas 6 to 9 feet. Saturday, north winds 15 to 25 knots. Seas 6 to 8 feet. Saturday night, north winds 10 to 20 knots. Seas 5 to 7 feet. Sun, north winds 10 to 15 knots. Seas 5 to 6 feet. Sunday night, north winds 10 to 15 knots. Seas 4 to 6 feet. Monday, north winds 10 to 15 knots. Seas 5 to 6 feet. Monday night, north winds 10 to 15 knots. Seas 5 to 6 feet. Tuesday, north to northwest winds 10 to 15 knots. Seas 5 to 6 feet. Tuesday night, north winds 10 to 15 knots. Seas 5 to 7 feet. The offshore waters forecast for the following marine location: Pigeon Point to Point Piedras Blancas between 60 nautical miles and 150 nautical miles offshore. Issued at 2:38 p.m. Pacific Daylight Time. Tonight, north to northwest winds 10 to 20 knots. Seas 6 to 8 feet. Friday, north winds 10 to 20 knots. Seas 6 to 8 feet. Friday night, north winds 10 to 20 knots. Seas 6 to 8 feet. Saturday, north winds 10 to 20 knots, becoming north to northwest 5 to 15 knots. Seas 5 to 7 feet. Saturday night, north to northwest winds 10 to 15 knots, diminishing to 5 to 10 knots. Seas 5 to 6 feet. Sun, northwest winds 5 to 10 knots. Seas 4 to 5 feet. Sunday night, northwest winds 5 to 10 knots, increasing to 10 to 15 knots. Seas 4 to 5 feet. Monday, north to northwest winds 10 to 15 knots. Seas 5 to 6 feet. Monday night, north to northwest winds 10 to 15 knots. Seas 5 to 6 feet.

6 feet. Tuesday, northwest winds 10 to 15 knots. Seas 5 to 6 feet. Tuesday night, northwest winds 15 to 20 knots, diminishing to 10 to 15 knots. Seas 5 to 7 feet. The following is an important weather message from the National Weather Service. Heat advisory in effect from 11 a.m. Saturday to 10 p.m. Pacific Daylight Time Sunday. What? Temperatures in the middle 90s to near 103 expected. Mild lows in the upper 60s to middle 70s and higher elevations will limit overnight recovery. Where? The East Bay and San Francisco Bayshore Line, the Santa Clara Valley and Eastern Hills, Western Sonoma County Hills, the Santa Cruz Mountains, Interior Monterey County and the Santa Lucia Range, most of San Benito County and the Chilame Hills in Southeast Monterey County, North Bay Interior Mountains, and Southern Salinas Valley, Arroyo Seco and Lake San Antonio. When? From 11 a.m. Saturday to 10 p.m. Pacific Daylight Time Sunday. Impacts. This level of heat affects anyone without effective cooling and or adequate hydration. Impacts likely in some health systems, heat-sensitive industries and infrastructure. Hydration is a critical piece to surviving the heat. Drink water, and if possible, take water to those who are vulnerable. Take extra precautions when outside. Wear lightweight and loose-fitting clothing. Try to limit strenuous activities to the early morning or evening. Take action when you experience symptoms of heat exhaustion and or heat stroke. The following is an important weather message from the National Weather Service. Issued at 12:20 p.m. Pacific Daylight Time. Coastal flood advisory now in effect until 6 p.m. Pacific Daylight Time Friday. What? Up to 1.1 feet of inundation above ground level is possible in low-lying areas near shorelines and tidal waterways. Where? Bayshore locations along the San Francisco Bay, San Pablo Bay, and Monterey Bay. When? Until 6 p.m. Pacific Daylight Time Friday. Impacts. Flooding of lots, parks, and roads with only isolated road closures expected. High tides will result in flooding along coastal trail, cut off access to some low-lying beaches and coastal areas, and bring water and wave farther up the beach than typical. Additional details. At the San Francisco tidal gauge, high tide is expected to be 1.1 feet above normal 6.92 feet mean lower low water at 2:58 p.m. Thursday 10/1 and 0.9 feet above normal 6.71 feet mean lower low water at 3:58 p.m. Friday 10/2. These predictions included up to 0.7 feet of surge that will enhance the astronomical tide and flooding threat. High tide varies up to 90 minutes earlier or later along the Pacific coast and through the San Francisco Bay, respectively. If travel is required, allow extra time as some roads may be closed. Do not drive around barricades or through water of unknown depth. Take the necessary actions to protect flood-prone property. The coastal waters forecast from Point Reyes to Pigeon Point out to 10 nautical miles. For tonight, west wind around 5 knots this evening, becoming light and variable. Seas 3 to 5 feet. Wave detail, northwest 4 feet at 10 seconds and southwest 2 feet at 14 seconds. Patchy dense fog. For Friday, northwest wind around 5 knots. Seas 3 to 4 feet. Wave detail, northwest 4 feet at 9 seconds and southwest 2 feet at 16 seconds. Patchy dense fog in the morning. For Friday night, northwest wind around 5 knots in the evening, becoming light and variable. Seas 3 to 4 feet. Wave detail, northwest 4 feet at 9 seconds and southwest 2 feet at 16 seconds. Patchy fog after midnight. The coastal waters forecast from Pigeon Point to Point Pinos out to 10 nautical miles. For tonight, northwest wind around 5 knots. Seas 4 to 5 feet. Wave detail, northwest 5 feet at 10 seconds and south 2 feet at 14 seconds. Patchy dense fog. For Friday, northwest wind around 5 knots, rising to 5 to 10 knots in the afternoon. Seas 3
5 feet. Wave detail, northwest 4 feet at 9 seconds and southwest 2 feet at 15 seconds. Patchy dense fog in the morning. For Friday night, northwest wind around 5 knots. Seas 3 to 4 feet. Wave detail, northwest 4 feet at 9 seconds and southwest 2 feet at 15 seconds. Sunrise, sunset, and tidal information for the San Francisco Bay Area for Thursday, October 1. The sunset tonight, 6:52 p.m. The sunrise tomorrow, 7:06 a.m. The sunset tomorrow, 6:51 p.m. Tidal data at the Golden Gate for the afternoon and evening hours today and the morning hours of tomorrow. High tide, 2:58 p.m. at 6.22 feet. Low tide, 10:04 p.m. at -0.19 feet. High tide, 5:47 a.m. at 4.32 feet. Low tide, 9:41 a.m. at 3.44 feet. Here are the buoy observations for 3 p.m. Pacific Daylight Time. An offshore buoy 6, wind southwest at 10 knots. Water temperature 67, pressure 1,019.1 millibars. An offshore buoy 59, winds north at 12 knots. Water temperature 67, pressure 1,019.4 millibars. At buoy 14 near Point Arena, winds north at 4 knots. Water temperature 57, pressure 1,012.0 millibars. At buoy 13 near Bodega Bay, winds west at 2 knots. Pressure 1,011.6 millibars. At Point Reyes, wave rider, buoy water temperature 58, seas 8 feet every 10 seconds. At San Francisco, buoy wind southwest at 4 knots, pressure 1,011.3 millibars, swell 5 feet every 10 seconds. At Half Moon Bay, buoy wind south 4 knots, water temperature 61, pressure 1,012.2 millibars, seas 5 feet every 10 seconds. At Monterey, buoy wind southwest at 6 knots, water temperature 62, pressure 1,011.8 millibars. At Pointzer, wave rider, buoy water temperature 60, sea 7 feet, every 11 seconds. At Cape San Martin, buoy winds west at 6 knots, water temperature 62, pressure 1,012.5 millibars. Synopsis for the Central California coast and bays, including the Monterey Bay, Greater Fairmont, and Cordell Bank National and Marine Sanctuaries. Northerly gentle to moderate breezes will allow seas to steadily abate to moderate by Friday. Marine conditions improve Friday into early next week. The marine forecast for San Pablo Bay, Suisun Bay, the West Delta, and the San Francisco Bay north of the Bay Bridge. For tonight, southwest wind 5 to 10 knots, easing to around 5 knots after midnight. Patchy dense fog late. For Friday, southwest wind around 5 knots. For Friday night, southwest wind around 5 knots. The marine forecast for Monterey Bay. For tonight, northwest wind around 5 knots. Seas 3 to 4 feet. Wave detail, northwest 3 feet at 9 seconds. Patchy dense fog until early morning. For Friday, north wind around 5 knots, backing to west in the afternoon. Seas around 3 feet. Wave detail, northwest 3 feet at 9 seconds. For Friday night, southwest wind around 5 knots, veering to northeast after midnight. Seas around 3 feet. Wave detail, northwest 3 feet at 9 seconds. The coastal waters forecast from Point Arena to Point Reyes out to 10 nautical miles. Tonight, northwest wind around 5 knots, veering to east late. Seas 4 to 6 feet. Wave detail, northwest 5 feet at 9 seconds and southwest 2 feet at 14 seconds. Patchy dense fog, Friday southeast wind around 5 knots, veering to northwest in the afternoon. Seas 4 to 6 feet. Wave detail, northwest 5 feet at 9 seconds and southwest 2 feet at 15 seconds. Patchy dense fog in the morning. Friday night, north wind around 5 knots, seas 4 to 5 feet. Wave detail, northwest 5 feet at 9 seconds and southwest 2 feet at 15 seconds. The coastal waters forecast from Point Arena to Point Reyes 10 to

50 nautical miles offshore. Tonight, north wind 15 to 20 knots, easing to 10 to 15 knots late. Sea 6 to 8 feet wave detail, northwest 7 feet at 10 seconds and south 2 feet at 14 seconds. Patchy dense fog late this evening and overnight. Friday, north wind 10 to 15 knots, sea 6 to 8 feet wave detail, northwest 7 feet at 9 seconds and southwest 2 feet at 15 seconds. Patchy dense fog in the morning. Friday night, north wind 10 to 15 knots, rising to 15 to 20 knots after midnight. Sea 6 to 8 feet wave detail, northwest 8 feet at 8 seconds and southwest 2 feet at 15 seconds. San Francisco Bar forecast. In the deep water channel, mixed seas of 3 to 5 feet at 10 seconds. Across the bar, swell can be more than twice as high across the bar than surrounding waters. Waves are also more prone to break, particularly during strong ebb currents. Maximum ebb current of 4.0 knots at 7:47 p.m. Thursday and 1.0 knots at 9:37 a.m. Friday. The coastal waters forecast from Point Pinos to Point Piedras Blancas out to 10 nautical miles. Tonight, northwest wind around 5 knots, seas 4 to 5 feet wave detail, northwest 5 feet at 9 seconds and south 2 feet at 14 seconds. Patchy dense fog, Friday, northwest wind 5 to 10 knots, seas 4 to 5 feet wave detail, northwest 4 feet at 9 seconds and southwest 2 feet at 15 seconds. Friday night, northwest wind 5 to 10 knots, seas around 4 feet wave detail, northwest 4 feet at 9 seconds and southwest 2 feet at 15 seconds. The coastal waters forecast from Pigeon Point to Point Pinos 10 to 60 nautical miles offshore. Tonight, northwest wind 5 to 10 knots, seas 5 to 7 feet wave detail, northwest 6 feet at 9 seconds and south 2 feet at 14 seconds. Patchy dense fog after midnight. Friday, northwest wind 5 to 10 knots, seas 5 to 6 feet wave detail, northwest 6 feet at 9 seconds and southwest 2 feet at 15 seconds. Patchy dense fog in the morning. Friday night, northwest wind 5 to 10 knots, seas 5 to 6 feet wave detail, northwest 5 feet at 9 seconds and southwest 2 feet at 14 seconds. The offshore waters forecast for the following marine location, Point Arena to Pigeon Point between 60 nautical miles and 150 nautical miles offshore. Issued at 2:38 p.m. Pacific Daylight Time. Tonight, north winds 15 to 25 knots. Sea 7 to 9 feet. Friday, north winds 15 to 25 knots. Sea 7 to 9 feet. Friday night, north winds 15 to 25 knots. Seas 6 to 9 feet. Saturday, north winds 15 to 25 knots. Seas 6 to 8 feet. Saturday night, north winds 10 to 20 knots. Seas 5 to 7 feet. Sun, north winds 10 to 15 knots. Seas 5 to 6 feet. Sunday night, north winds 10 to 15 knots. Seas 4 to 6 feet. Monday, north winds 10 to 15 knots. Seas 5 to 6 feet. Monday night, north winds 10 to 15 knots. Seas 5 to 6 feet. Tuesday, north to northwest winds 10 to 15 knots. Seas 5 to 6 feet. Tuesday night, north winds 10 to 15 knots. Seas 5 to 7 feet. 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This broadcast originates from the National Weather Service office located in Monterey, California, and serves the coastal marine waters, including San Francisco and Monterey Bay. The offshore waters forecast for the following marine location, Pigeon Point to Point Piedras Blancas between 60 nautical miles and 150 nautical miles offshore. Issued at 2:38 p.m. Pacific Daylight Time. Tonight, north to northwest winds 10 to 20 knots. Seas 6 to 8 feet. Friday, north winds 10 to 20 knots. Seas 6 to 8 feet. Friday night,

Winds 10 to 20 knots. Sea 6 to 8 feet. Saturday, north winds 10 to 20 knots, becoming north to northwest 5 to 15 knots. Seas 5 to 7 feet. Saturday night, north to northwest winds 10 to 15 knots, diminishing to 5 to 10 knots. Seas 5 to 6 feet. Sun, northwest winds 5 to 10 knots. Seas 4 to 5 feet. Sunday night, northwest winds 5 to 10 knots, increasing to 10 to 15 knots. Seas 4 to 5 feet. Monday, north to northwest winds 10 to 15 knots. Seas 5 to 6 feet. Monday night, north to northwest winds 10 to 15 knots. Seas 5 to 6 feet. Tuesday, northwest winds 10 to 15 knots. Seas 5 to 6 feet. Tuesday night, northwest winds 15 to 20 knots, diminishing to 10 to 15 knots. Seas 5 to 7 feet. The following is an important weather message from the National Weather Service. Heat advisory in effect from 11 a.m. Saturday to 10 p.m. Pacific Daylight Time Sunday. What? Temperatures in the middle 90s to near 103 expected. Mild lows in the upper 60s to middle 70s and higher elevations will limit overnight recovery. Where? The East Bay and San Francisco Bayshore Line, the Santa Clara Valley and Eastern Hills, Western Sonoma County Hills, the Santa Cruz Mountains, Interior Monterey County and the Santa Lucia Range, most of San Benito County and the Chilean Hills in Southeast Monterey County, North Bay Interior Mountains, and Southern Salinas Valley, Arroyo Seco and Lake San Antonio. When? From 11 a.m. Saturday to 10 p.m. Pacific Daylight Time Sunday. Impacts. This level of heat affects anyone without effective cooling and or adequate hydration. Impacts likely in some health systems, heat-sensitive industries and infrastructure. Hydration is a critical piece to surviving the heat. Drink water, and if possible, take water to those who are vulnerable. Take extra precautions when outside. Wear lightweight and loose-fitting clothing. Try to limit strenuous activities to the early morning or evening. Take action when you experience symptoms of heat exhaustion and or heat stroke. The following is an important weather message from the National Weather Service. Issued at 12:20 p.m. Pacific Daylight Time. Coastal flood advisory now in effect until 6 p.m. Pacific Daylight Time Friday. What? Up to 1.1 feet of inundation above ground level is possible in low-lying areas near shorelines and tidal waterways. Where? Bayshore locations along the San Francisco Bay, San Pablo Bay, and Monterey Bay. When? Until 6 p.m. Pacific Daylight Time Friday. Impacts. Flooding of lots, parks, and roads with only isolated road closures expected. High tides will result in flooding along coastal trail, cut off access to some low-lying beaches and coastal areas, and bring water and wave farther up the beach than typical. Additional details, at the San Francisco tidal gauge, high tide is expected to be 1.1 feet above normal 6.92 feet mean lower low water at 2:58 p.m. Thursday 10/1 and 0.9 feet above normal 6.71 feet mean lower low water at 3:58 p.m. Friday 10/2. These predictions included up to 0.7 feet of surge that will enhance the astronomical tide and flooding threat. High tide varies up 90 minutes earlier or later along the Pacific coast and through the San Francisco Bay, respectively. If travel is required, allow extra time as some roads may be closed. Do not drive around barricades or through water of unknown depth. Take the necessary actions to protect flood-prone property. The coastal waters forecast from Point Reyes to Pigeon Point out to 10 nautical miles. For tonight, west wind around 5 knots this evening, becoming light and variable. Seas 3 to 5 feet. Wave detail, northwest 4 feet at 10 seconds and southwest 2 feet at 14 seconds. Patchy dense fog. For Friday, northwest wind around 5 knots. Seas 3 to 4 feet. Wave detail, northwest 4 feet at 9 seconds and southwest 2 feet at 16 seconds.

causing dense fog in the morning. For Friday night, northwest wind around 5 knots in the evening, becoming light and variable. Seas 3 to 4 feet. Wave detail, northwest 4 feet at 9 seconds and southwest 2 feet at 16 seconds. Patchy fog after midnight. The coastal waters forecast from Pigeon Point to Point Pinos out to 10 nautical miles. For tonight, northwest wind around 5 knots. Seas 4 to 5 feet. Wave detail, northwest 5 feet at 10 seconds and south 2 feet at 14 seconds. Patchy dense fog. For Friday, northwest wind around 5 knots, rising to 5 to 10 knots in the afternoon. Seas 3 to 5 feet. Wave detail, northwest 4 feet at 9 seconds and southwest 2 feet at 15 seconds. Patchy dense fog in the morning. For Friday night, northwest wind around 5 knots. Seas 3 to 4 feet. Wave detail, northwest 4 feet at 9 seconds and southwest 2 feet at 15 seconds. Sunrise, sunset, and tidal information for the San Francisco Bay Area for Thursday, October 1. The sunset tonight, 6:32 p.m. The sunrise tomorrow, 7:06 a.m. The sunset tomorrow, 6:51 p.m. Tidal data at the Golden Gate for the afternoon and evening hours today and the morning hours of tomorrow. High tide, 2:58 p.m. at 6.22 feet. Low tide, 10:04 p.m. at -0.19 feet. High tide, 5:47 a.m. at 4.32 feet. Low tide, 9:41 a.m. at 3.44 feet. Here are the buoy observations for 4 p.m. Pacific Daylight Time. An offshore buoy 6, wind southwest at 12 knots, water temperature 67, pressure 1,018.6 millibars. An offshore buoy 59, winds north at 14 knots, water temperature 67, pressure 1,019.1 millibars. At buoy 14 near Point Arena, winds northwest at 6 knots, water temperature 58, pressure 1,011.6 millibars. At buoy 13 near Bodega Bay, winds northwest at 4 knots, pressure 1,011.1 millibars. At Point Reyes, wave rider buoy, water temperature 58, seas 8 feet, every 11 seconds. At San Francisco, buoy wind south at 6 knots, water temperature 60, swell 5 feet, every 11 seconds. At Half Moon Bay, buoy wind south 6 knots, water temperature 62, pressure 1,011.7 millibars, seas 5 feet, every 9 seconds. At Monterey, buoy wind southwest at 6 knots, water temperature 62, pressure 1,011.7 millibars. At Pointer, wave rider buoy water temperature 60, seas 7 feet, every 10 seconds. At Cape San Martin, buoy winds northwest at 6 knots, water temperature 62, pressure 1,012.1 millibars. Synopsis for the Central California coast and bays, including the Monterey Bay, Greater Farallones, and Cordell Bank National Marine Sanctuaries. Northerly gentle to moderate breezes will allow seas to steadily abate to moderate by Friday. Marine conditions improve Friday into early next week. The marine forecast for San Pablo Bay, Suisun Bay, the West Delta, and the San Francisco Bay north of the Bay Bridge. For tonight, southwest wind 5 to 10 knots, easing to around 5 knots after midnight. Patchy dense fog late. For Friday, southwest wind around 5 knots. For Friday night, southwest wind around 5 knots. The marine forecast for Monterey Bay. For tonight, northwest wind around 5 knots. Seas 3 to 4 feet. Wave detail, northwest 3 feet at 9 seconds. Patchy dense fog until early morning. For Friday, north wind around 5 knots, backing to west in the afternoon. Seas around 3 feet. Wave detail, northwest 3 feet at 9 seconds. For Friday night, southwest wind around 5 knots, veering to northeast after midnight. Seas around 3 feet. Wave detail, northwest 3 feet at 9 seconds.

The coastal waters forecast from Point Arena to Point Reyes out to 10 nautical miles. Tonight, northwest wind around 5 knots, veering to east late. Seas 4 to 6 feet wave detail. Northwest 5 feet at 9 seconds and southwest 2 feet at 14 seconds. Patchy dense fog Friday, southeast wind around 5 knots, veering to northwest in the afternoon. Seas 4 to 6 feet wave detail. Northwest 5 feet at 9 seconds and southwest 2 feet at 15 seconds. Patchy dense fog in the morning. Friday night. North wind around 5 knots, seas 4 to 5 feet wave detail. Northwest 5 feet at 9 seconds and southwest 2 feet at 15 seconds. The coastal waters forecast from Point Arena to Point Reyes 10 to 60 nautical miles offshore. Tonight, north wind 15 to 20 knots, easing to 10 to 15 knots late. Seas 6 to 8 feet wave detail. Northwest 7 feet at 10 seconds and south 2 feet at 14 seconds. Patchy dense fog late this evening and overnight. Friday, north wind 10 to 15 knots, seas 6 to 8 feet wave detail. Northwest 7 feet at 9 seconds and southwest 2 feet at 15 seconds. Patchy dense fog in the morning. Friday night, north wind 10 to 15 knots, rising to 15 to 20 knots after midnight. Seas 6 to 8 feet wave detail. Northwest 8 feet at 8 seconds and southwest 2 feet at 15 seconds. San Francisco VAR forecast. In the deep water channel, mixed seas of 3 to 5 feet at 10 seconds. Across the bar, swell can be more than twice as high across the bar than surrounding waters. Waves are also more prone to break, particularly during strong ebb currents. Maximum ebb current of 4.0 knots at 7:47 p.m. Thursday and 1.0 knots at 9:37 a.m. Friday. The coastal waters forecast from Point Pinos to Point Piedras Blancas out to 10 nautical miles. Tonight, northwest wind around 5 knots, seas 4 to 5 feet wave detail. Northwest 5 feet at 9 seconds and south 2 feet at 14 seconds. Patchy dense fog, Friday, northwest wind 5 to 10 knots, seas 4 to 5 feet wave detail. Northwest 4 feet at 9 seconds and southwest 2 feet at 15 seconds. Friday night. Northwest wind 5 to 10 knots, seas around 4 feet wave detail. Northwest 4 feet at 9 seconds and southwest 2 feet at 15 seconds. The coastal waters forecast from Pigeon Point to Point Pinos 10 to 60 nautical miles offshore. Tonight, northwest wind 5 to 10 knots, seas 5 to 7 feet wave detail. Northwest 6 feet at 9 seconds and south 2 feet at 14 seconds. Patchy dense fog after midnight. Friday, northwest wind 5 to 10 knots, seas 5 to 6 feet wave detail. Northwest 6 feet at 9 seconds and southwest 2 feet at 15 seconds. Patchy dense fog in the morning. Friday night. Northwest wind 5 to 10 knots, seas 5 to 6 feet wave detail. Northwest 5 feet at 9 seconds and southwest 2 feet at 14 seconds. The offshore waters forecast for the following marine location, Point Arena to Pigeon Point between 60 nautical miles and 150 nautical miles offshore. Issued at 2:38 p.m. Pacific Daylight Time. Tonight, north winds 15 to 25 knots. Sea 7 to 9 feet. Friday, north winds 15 to 25 knots. Sea 7 to 9 feet. Friday night, north winds 15 to 25 knots. Seas 6 to 9 feet. Saturday, north winds 15 to 25 knots. Seas 6 to 8 feet. Saturday night, north winds 10 to 20 knots. Seas 5 to 7 feet. Sun, north winds 10 to 15 knots. Seas 5 to 6 feet. Sunday night, north winds 10 to 15 knots. Seas 4 to 6 feet. Monday, north winds 10 to 15 knots. Seas 5 to 6 feet. Monday night, north winds 10 to 15 knots. Seas 5 to 6 feet. Tuesday, north to northwest winds 10 to 15 knots. Seas 5 to 6 feet. Tuesday night, north winds 10 to 15 knots. Seas 5 to 7 feet.

seas 5 to 6 feet. Sun, northwest winds 5 to 10 knots. Seas 4 to 5 feet. Sunday night, northwest winds 5 to 10 knots, increasing to 10 to 15 knots. Seas 4 to 5 feet. Monday, north to northwest winds 10 to 15 knots. Seas 5 to 6 feet. Monday night, north to northwest winds 10 to 15 knots. Seas 5 to 6 feet. Tuesday, northwest winds 10 to 15 knots. Seas 5 to 6 feet. Tuesday night, northwest winds 15 to 20 knots, diminishing to 10 to 15 knots. Seas 5 to 7 feet. The following is an important weather message from the National Weather Service. Heat advisory in effect from 11 a.m. Saturday to 10 p.m. Pacific Daylight Time Sunday. What? Temperatures in the middle 90s to near 103 expected. Mild lows in the upper 60s to middle 70s and higher elevations will limit overnight recovery. Where? The East Bay and San Francisco Bayshore Line, the Santa Clara Valley and Eastern Hills, Western Sonoma County Hills, the Santa Cruz Mountains, Interior Monterey County and the Santa Lucia Range, most of San Benito County and the Chilame Hills in Southeast Monterey County, North Bay Interior Mountains, and Southern Salinas Valley, Arroyo Seco and Lake San Antonio. When? From 11 a.m. Saturday to 10 p.m. Pacific Daylight Time Sunday. Impacts. This level of heat affects anyone without effective cooling and or adequate hydration. Impacts likely in some health systems, heat-sensitive industries and infrastructure. Hydration is a critical piece to surviving the heat. Drink water, and if possible, take water to those who are vulnerable. Take extra precautions when outside. Wear lightweight and loose-fitting clothing. Try to limit strenuous activities to the early morning or evening. Take action when you experience symptoms of heat exhaustion and or heat stroke. The following is an important weather message from the National Weather Service. Issued at 12:20 p.m. Pacific Daylight Time. Coastal flood advisory now in effect until 6 p.m. Pacific Daylight Time Friday. What? Up to 1.1 feet of inundation above ground level is possible in low-lying areas near shorelines and tidal waterways. Where? Bayshore locations along the San Francisco Bay, San Pablo Bay, and Monterey Bay. When? Until 6 p.m. Pacific Daylight Time Friday. Impacts. Flooding of lots, parks, and roads with only isolated road closures expected. High tides will result in flooding along coastal trail, cut off access to some low-lying beaches and coastal areas, and bring water and wave farther up the beach than typical. Additional details. At the San Francisco tidal gauge, high tide is expected to be 1.1 feet above normal 6.92 feet mean lower low water at 2:58 p.m. Thursday, 10/1 and 0.9 feet above normal 6.71 feet mean lower low water at 3:58 p.m. Friday, 10/2. These predictions included up to 0.7 feet of surge that will enhance the astronomical tide and flooding threat. High tide varies up 90 minutes earlier or later along the Pacific coast and through the San Francisco Bay, respectively. If travel is required, allow extra time as some roads may be closed. Do not drive around barricades or through water of unknown depth. Take the necessary actions to protect flood-prone property. The coastal waters forecast from Point Reyes to Pigeon Point out to 10 nautical miles. For tonight, west wind around 5 knots this evening, becoming light and variable. Seas 3 to 5 feet. Wave detail, northwest 4 feet at 10 seconds and southwest 2 feet at 14 seconds. Patchy dense fog. For Friday, northwest wind around 5 knots. Seas 3 to 4 feet. Wave detail, northwest 4 feet at 9 seconds and southwest 2 feet at 16 seconds. Patchy dense fog in the morning. For Friday night, northwest wind around 5 knots in the evening, becoming light and variable. Seas 3 to 4 feet. Wave detail, northwest 4 feet at 9 seconds and southwest 2 feet at 16 seconds. Patchy fog after midnight.

the coastal waters forecast from Pigeon Point to Point Pinos out to 10 nautical miles. For tonight, northwest wind around 5 knots. Seas 4 to 5 feet. Wave detail, northwest 5 feet at 10 seconds and south 2 feet at 14 seconds. Patchy dense fog. For Friday, northwest wind around 5 knots, rising to 5 to 10 knots in the afternoon. Seas 3 to 5 feet. Wave detail, northwest 4 feet at 9 seconds and southwest 2 feet at 15 seconds. Patchy dense fog in the morning. For Friday night, northwest wind around 5 knots. Seas 3 to 4 feet. Wave detail, northwest 4 feet at 9 seconds and southwest 2 feet at 15 seconds. Sunrise, sunset, and tidal information for the San Francisco Bay Area for Thursday, October 1. The sunset tonight, 6:32 p.m. The sunrise tomorrow, 7:06 a.m. The sunset tomorrow, 6:51 p.m. Tidal data at the Golden Gate for the afternoon and evening hours today and the morning hours of tomorrow. High tide, 2:58 p.m. at 6.22 feet. Low tide, 10:04 p.m. at -0.19 feet. High tide, 5:47 a.m. at 4.32 feet. Low tide, 9:41 a.m. at 3.44 feet. Here are the buoy observations for 4 p.m. Pacific Daylight Time. At buoy 6, wind southwest 12 knots, water temperature 67, pressure 1,018.6 millibars, seas 5, every 9. At offshore buoy 59, winds north 12 knots, water temperature 67, pressure 1,019.0 millibars, seas 3 feet, every 10 seconds. At Point Arena buoy, winds northwest 6 knots, water temperature 58, pressure 1,011.5 millibars, seas 5 feet, every 8 seconds. At buoy 13 near Bodega Bay, winds northwest at 4 knots, pressure 1,011.1 millibars. At Point Reyes Wave Rider buoy, water temperature 58, seas 7 feet, every 11 seconds. At San Francisco buoy, wind south at 6 knots, water temperature 60, swell 5 feet, every 11 seconds. At Half Moon Bay buoy, wind south 6 knots, water temperature 62, pressure 1,011.7 millibars, seas 5 feet, every 9 seconds. At Monterey Bay buoy, wind southwest 6 knots, water temperature 62, pressure 1,011.7 millibars, seas 6 feet, every 9 seconds. At Pointer, Wave Rider buoy, water temperature 60, seas 7 feet, every 10 seconds. At Cape San Martin buoy, winds northwest 6 knots, water temperature 61, pressure 1,012.1 millibars, seas 8 feet, every 9 seconds. Synopsis for the Central California coast and bays, including the Monterey Bay, Greater Farallones, and Cordell Bank National Marine Sanctuaries. Northerly gentle to moderate breezes will allow seas to steadily abate to moderate by Friday. Marine conditions improve Friday into early next week. The marine forecast for San Pablo Bay, Suisun Bay, the West Delta, and the San Francisco Bay north of the Bay Bridge. For tonight, southwest wind 5 to 10 knots, easing to around 5 knots after midnight. Patchy dense fog late. For Friday, southwest wind around 5 knots. For Friday night, southwest wind around 5 knots. The marine forecast for Monterey Bay. For tonight, northwest wind around 5 knots. Seas 3 to 4 feet. Wave detail, northwest 3 feet at 9 seconds. Patchy dense fog until early morning. For Friday, north wind around 5 knots, backing to west in the afternoon. Seas around 3 feet. Wave detail, northwest 3 feet at 9 seconds. For Friday night, southwest wind around 5 knots, veering to northeast after midnight. Seas around 3 feet. Wave detail, northwest 3 feet at 9 seconds. The coastal waters forecast from Point Arena to Point Reyes out to 10 nautical miles. Tonight, northwest wind around 5 knots, veering to east late.
seas 4 to 6 feet wave detail, northwest 5 feet at 9 seconds and southwest 2 feet at 14 seconds. Patchy dense fog Friday, southeast wind around 5 knots, veering to northwest in the afternoon. Seas 4 to 6 feet wave detail, northwest 5 feet at 9 seconds and southwest 2 feet at 15 seconds. Patchy dense fog in the morning. Friday night. North wind around 5 knots, seas 4 to 5 feet wave detail, northwest 5 feet at 9 seconds and southwest 2 feet at 15 seconds. The coastal waters forecast from Point Arena to Point Reyes 10 to 60 nautical miles offshore. Tonight, north wind 15 to 20 knots, easing to 10 to 15 knots late. Seas 6 to 8 feet wave detail, northwest 7 feet at 10 seconds and south 2 feet at 14 seconds. Patchy dense fog late this evening and overnight. Friday, north wind 10 to 15 knots, seas 6 to 8 feet wave detail, northwest 7 feet at 9 seconds and southwest 2 feet at 15 seconds. Patchy dense fog in the morning. Friday night. North wind 10 to 15 knots, rising to 15 to 20 knots after midnight. Seas 6 to 8 feet wave detail, northwest 8 feet at 8 seconds and southwest 2 feet at 15 seconds. San Francisco VAR forecast. In the deep water channel, mixed seas of 3 to 5 feet at 10 seconds. Across the VAR, swell can be more than twice as high across the VAR than surrounding waters. Waves are also more prone to break, particularly during strong ebb currents. Maximum ebb current of 4.0 knots at 7:47 p.m. Thursday and 1.0 knots at 9:37 a.m. Friday. The coastal waters forecast from Point Pinos to Point Piedras Blancas out to 10 nautical miles. Tonight, northwest wind around 5 knots, seas 4 to 5 feet wave detail, northwest 5 feet at 9 seconds and south 2 feet at 14 seconds. Patchy dense fog, Friday, northwest wind 5 to 10 knots, seas 4 to 5 feet wave detail, northwest 4 feet at 9 seconds and southwest 2 feet at 15 seconds. Friday night. Northwest wind 5 to 10 knots, seas around 4 feet wave detail, northwest 4 feet at 9 seconds and southwest 2 feet at 15 seconds. The coastal waters forecast from Pigeon Point to Point Pinos 10 to 60 nautical miles offshore. Tonight, northwest wind 5 to 10 knots, seas 5 to 7 feet wave detail, northwest 6 feet at 9 seconds and south 2 feet at 14 seconds. Patchy dense fog after midnight. Friday, northwest wind 5 to 10 knots, seas 5 to 6 feet wave detail, northwest 6 feet at 9 seconds and southwest 2 feet at 15 seconds. Patchy dense fog in the morning. Friday night. Northwest wind 5 to 10 knots, seas 5 to 6 feet wave detail, northwest 5 feet at 9 seconds and southwest 2 feet at 14 seconds. 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This broadcast originates from the National Weather Service office located in Monterey, California, and serves the coastal marine waters, including San Francisco and Monterey Bay. The offshore waters forecast for the following marine location, Point Arena to Pigeon Point between 60 nautical miles and 150 nautical miles offshore. Issued at 2:38 p.m. Pacific Daylight Time. Tonight, north winds 15 to 25 knots. Seas 7 to 9 feet. Friday, north winds 15 to 25 knots. Seas 7 to 9 feet. Friday night, north winds 15 to 25 knots. Seas 6 to 9 feet. Saturday, north winds 15 to 25 knots. Seas 6 to 8 feet. Saturday night, north winds 10 to 20 knots. Seas 5 to 7 feet. Sun, north winds 10 to 15 knots. Seas 5 to 6 feet. Sunday night, north winds 10 to 15 knots. Seas 4 to 6 feet. Monday, north winds 10 to 15 knots. Seas 5 to 6 feet. Monday night, north winds 10 to 15 knots. Seas 5 to 6 feet. Tuesday, north to northwest winds 10.
10 to 15 knots. Seas 5 to 6 feet. Tuesday night, north winds 10 to 15 knots. Seas 5 to 7 feet. The offshore waters forecast for the following marine location: Pigeon Point to Point Piedras Blancas between 60 nautical miles and 150 nautical miles offshore. Issued at 2:38 p.m. Pacific Daylight Time. Tonight, north to northwest winds 10 to 20 knots. Seas 6 to 8 feet. Friday, north winds 10 to 20 knots. Seas 6 to 8 feet. Friday night, north winds 10 to 20 knots. Seas 6 to 8 feet. Saturday, north winds 10 to 20 knots, becoming north to northwest 5 to 15 knots. Seas 5 to 7 feet. Saturday night, north to northwest winds 10 to 15 knots, diminishing to 5 to 10 knots. Seas 5 to 6 feet. Sun, northwest winds 5 to 10 knots. Seas 4 to 5 feet. Sunday night, northwest winds 5 to 10 knots, increasing to 10 to 15 knots. Seas 4 to 5 feet. Monday, north to northwest winds 10 to 15 knots. Seas 5 to 6 feet. Monday night, north to northwest winds 10 to 15 knots. Seas 5 to 6 feet. Tuesday, northwest winds 10 to 15 knots. Seas 5 to 6 feet. Tuesday night, northwest winds 15 to 20 knots, diminishing to 10 to 15 knots. Seas 5 to 7 feet. The following is an important weather message from the National Weather Service. Heat advisory in effect from 11 a.m. Saturday to 10 p.m. Pacific Daylight Time Sunday. What? Temperatures in the middle 90s to near 103 expected. Mild lows in the upper 60s to middle 70s and higher elevations will limit overnight recovery. Where? The East Bay and San Francisco Bay Shore Line, the Santa Clara Valley and Eastern Hills, Western Sonoma County Hills, the Santa Cruz Mountains, Interior Monterey County and the Santa Lucia Range, most of San Benito County and the Chilame Hills in Southeast Monterey County, North Bay Interior Mountains, and Southern Salinas Valley, Arroyo Seco and Lake San Antonio. When? From 11 a.m. Saturday to 10 p.m. Pacific Daylight Time Sunday. Impacts. This level of heat affects anyone without effective cooling and or adequate hydration. Impacts likely in some health systems, heat-sensitive industries and infrastructure. Hydration is a critical piece to surviving the heat. Drink water, and if possible, take water to those who are vulnerable. Take extra precautions when outside. Wear lightweight and loose-fitting clothing. Try to limit strenuous activities to the early morning or evening. Take action when you experience symptoms of heat exhaustion and or heat stroke. The following is an important weather message from the National Weather Service. Issued at 12:20 p.m. Pacific Daylight Time. Coastal flood advisory now in effect until 6 p.m. Pacific Daylight Time Friday. What? Up to 1.1 feet of inundation above ground level is possible in low-lying areas near shorelines and tidal waterways. Where? Bayshore locations along the San Francisco Bay, San Pablo Bay, and Monterey Bay. When? Until 6 p.m. Pacific Daylight Time Friday. Impacts. Flooding of lots, parks, and roads with only isolated road closures expected. High tides will result in flooding along coastal trail, cut off access to some low-lying beaches and coastal areas, and bring water and wave farther up the beach than typical. Additional details. At the San Francisco tidal gauge, high tide is expected to be 1.1 feet above normal 6.92 feet mean lower low water at 2:58 p.m. Thursday 10/1 and 0.9 feet above normal 6.71 feet mean lower low water at 3:58 p.m. Friday 10/2. These predictions included up to 0.7 feet of surge that will enhance the astronomical tide and flooding threat. High tide varies up to 90 minutes earlier or later along the Pacific coast and through the San Francisco Bay, respectively. If travel is required, allow extra time as some roads may be closed. Do not drive around barricades through water of a
deaths. Take the necessary actions to protect flood-prone property. The coastal waters forecast from Point Reyes to Pigeon Point out to 10 nautical miles. For tonight, west wind around 5 knots this evening, becoming light and variable. Seas 3 to 5 feet. Wave detail, northwest 4 feet at 10 seconds and southwest 2 feet at 14 seconds. Patchy dense fog. For Friday, northwest wind around 5 knots. Seas 3 to 4 feet. Wave detail, northwest 4 feet at 9 seconds and southwest 2 feet at 16 seconds. Patchy dense fog in the morning. For Friday night, northwest wind around 5 knots in the evening, becoming light and variable. Seas 3 to 4 feet. Wave detail, northwest 4 feet at 9 seconds and southwest 2 feet at 16 seconds. Patchy fog after midnight. The coastal waters forecast from Pigeon Point to Point Pinos out to 10 nautical miles. For tonight, northwest wind around 5 knots. Seas 4 to 5 feet. Wave detail, northwest 5 feet at 10 seconds and south 2 feet at 14 seconds. Patchy dense fog. For Friday, northwest wind around 5 knots, rising to 5 to 10 knots in the afternoon. Seas 3 to 5 feet. Wave detail, northwest 4 feet at 9 seconds and southwest 2 feet at 15 seconds. Patchy dense fog in the morning. For Friday night, northwest wind around 5 knots. Seas 3 to 4 feet. Wave detail, northwest 4 feet at 9 seconds and southwest 2 feet at 15 seconds. Sunrise, sunset, and tidal information for the San Francisco Bay Area for Thursday, October 1. The sunset tonight, 6:32 p.m. The sunrise tomorrow, 7:06 a.m. The sunset tomorrow, 6:51 p.m. Tidal data at the Golden Gate for the afternoon and evening hours today and the morning hours of tomorrow. High tide set tomorrow, 6:51 p.m. Tidal data at the Golden Gate for the afternoon and evening hours today and the morning hours of tomorrow. High tide, 2:58 p.m. at 6.22 feet. Low tide, 10:04 p.m. at -0.19 feet. High tide, 5:47 a.m. at 4.32 feet. Low tide, 9:41 a.m. at 3.44 feet. Here are the buoy observations for 4 p.m. Pacific Daylight Time. At buoy 6, wind southwest 12 knots, water temperature 67, pressure 1,018.6 millibars, seas 5, every 9. At offshore buoy 59, winds north 12 knots, water temperature 67, pressure 1,019.0 millibars, seas 3 feet, every 10 seconds. At Point Arena buoy, winds northwest 6 knots, water temperature 58, pressure 1,011.5 millibars, seas 5 feet, every 8 seconds. At buoy 13 near Bodega Bay, winds northwest at 4 knots, pressure 1,011.1 millibars. At Point Reyes Wave Rider buoy, water temperature 58, seas 7 feet, every 11 seconds. At San Francisco buoy, winds south at 6 knots, water temperature 60, swell 5 feet, every 11 seconds. At Half Moon Bay buoy, winds south 6 knots, water temperature 62, pressure 1,011.7 millibars, seas 5 feet, every 9 seconds. At Monterey Bay buoy, winds southwest 6 knots, water temperature 62, pressure 1,011.7 millibars, seas 6 feet, every 9 seconds. At Pointer, Wave Rider buoy, water temperature 60, seas 7 feet, every 10 seconds. At Cape San Martin buoy, winds northwest 6 knots, water temperature 61, pressure 1,012.1 millibars, seas 8 feet, every 9 seconds. Synopsis for the Central California coast and bays, including the Monterey Bay, Greater Farallones, and Cordell Bank National Marine Sanctuaries. Northerly gentle to moderate breezes will allow seas to steadily abate to moderate by Friday. Marine conditions improve Friday into early next week. The marine forecast for San Pablo Bay, Suisun Bay, the West Delta.

the San Francisco Bay north of the Bay Bridge. For tonight, southwest wind 5 to 10 knots, easing to around 5 knots after midnight. Patchy dense fog late. For Friday, southwest wind around 5 knots. For Friday night, southwest wind around 5 knots. The marine forecast for Monterey Bay. For tonight, northwest wind around 5 knots. Seas 3 to 4 feet. Wave detail, northwest 3 feet at 9 seconds. Patchy dense fog until early morning. For Friday, north wind around 5 knots, backing to west in the afternoon. Seas around 3 feet. Wave detail, northwest 3 feet at 9 seconds. For Friday night, southwest wind around 5 knots, veering to northeast after midnight. Seas around 3 feet. Wave detail, northwest 3 feet at 9 seconds. The coastal waters forecast from Point Arena to Point Reyes out to 10 nautical miles. Tonight, northwest wind around 5 knots, veering to east late. Seas 4 to 6 feet, wave detail, northwest 5 feet at 9 seconds and southwest 2 feet at 14 seconds. Patchy dense fog, Friday southeast wind around 5 knots, veering to northwest in the afternoon. Seas 4 to 6 feet, wave detail, northwest 5 feet at 9 seconds and southwest 2 feet at 15 seconds. Patchy dense fog in the morning. Friday night, north wind around 5 knots, seas 4 to 5 feet, wave detail, northwest 5 feet at 9 seconds and southwest 2 feet at 15 seconds. The coastal waters forecast from Point Arena to Point Reyes 10 to 60 nautical miles offshore. Tonight, north wind 15 to 20 knots, easing to 10 to 15 knots late. Seas 6 to 8 feet, wave detail, northwest 7 feet at 10 seconds and south 2 feet at 14 seconds. Patchy dense fog late this evening and overnight. Friday, north wind 10 to 15 knots, seas 6 to 8 feet, wave detail, northwest 7 feet at 9 seconds and southwest 2 feet at 15 seconds. Patchy dense fog in the morning. Friday night, north wind 10 to 15 knots, rising to 15 to 20 knots after midnight. Seas 6 to 8 feet, wave detail, northwest 8 feet at 8 seconds and southwest 2 feet at 15 seconds. San Francisco Bar forecast. In the deep water channel, mixed seas of 3 to 5 feet at 10 seconds. Across the bar, swell can be more than twice as high across the bar than surrounding waters. Waves are also more prone to break, particularly during strong ebb currents. Maximum ebb current of 4.0 knots at 7:47 p.m. Thursday and 1.0 knots at 9:37 a.m. Friday. The coastal waters forecast from Point Pinos to Point Piedras Blancas out to 10 nautical miles. Tonight, northwest wind around 5 knots, seas 4 to 5 feet, wave detail, northwest 5 feet at 9 seconds and south 2 feet at 14 seconds. Patchy dense fog, Friday, northwest wind 5 to 10 knots, seas 4 to 5 feet, wave detail, northwest 4 feet at 9 seconds and southwest 2 feet at 15 seconds. Friday night, northwest wind 5 to 10 knots, seas around 4 feet, wave detail, northwest 4 feet at 9 seconds and southwest 2 feet at 15 seconds. The coastal waters forecast from Pigeon Point to Point Pinos 10 to 60 nautical miles offshore. Tonight, northwest wind 5 to 10 knots, seas 5 to 7 feet, wave detail, northwest 6 feet at 9 seconds and south 2 feet at 14 seconds. Patchy dense fog after midnight. Friday, northwest wind 5 to 10 knots, seas 5 to 6 feet, wave detail, northwest 6 feet at 9 seconds and southwest 2 feet at 15 seconds. Patchy dense fog in the morning. Friday night, northwest wind 5 to 10 knots, seas 5 to 6 feet, wave detail, northwest 5 feet at 9 seconds and southwest 2 feet at 14 seconds. The offshore waters forecast for the following marine location, Point Arena to Pigeon Point between 60 nautical miles and 150 nautical miles offshore. Issued at 2:38 p.m. Pacific Daylight Time. Tonight, north winds 15 to 25 knots. Seas 7 to 9 feet. Friday.

north, winds 15 to 25 knots. Sea 7 to 9 feet. Friday night, north winds 15 to 25 knots. Sea 6 to 9 feet. Saturday, north winds 15 to 25 knots. Sea 6 to 8 feet. Saturday night, north winds 10 to 20 knots. Seas 5 to 7 feet. Sun, north winds 10 to 15 knots. Seas 5 to 6 feet. Sunday night, north winds 10 to 15 knots. Seas 4 to 6 feet. Monday, north winds 10 to 15 knots. Seas 5 to 6 feet. Monday night, north winds 10 to 15 knots. Seas 5 to 6 feet. Tuesday, north to northwest winds 10 to 15 knots. Seas 5 to 6 feet. Tuesday night, north winds 10 to 15 knots. Seas 5 to 7 feet. The offshore waters forecast for the following marine location: Pigeon Point to Point Piedras Blancas between 60 nautical miles and 150 nautical miles offshore. Issued at 2:38 p.m. Pacific Daylight Time. Tonight, north to northwest winds 10 to 20 knots. Seas 6 to 8 feet. Friday, north winds 10 to 20 knots. Seas 6 to 8 feet. Friday night, north winds 10 to 20 knots. Seas 6 to 8 feet. Saturday, north winds 10 to 20 knots, becoming north to northwest 5 to 15 knots. Seas 5 to 7 feet. Saturday night, north to northwest winds 10 to 15 knots, diminishing to 5 to 10 knots. Seas 5 to 6 feet. Sun, northwest winds 5 to 10 knots. Seas 4 to 5 feet. Sunday night, northwest winds 5 to 10 knots, increasing to 10 to 15 knots. Seas 4 to 5 feet. Monday, north to northwest winds 10 to 15 knots. Seas 5 to 6 feet. Monday night, north to northwest winds 10 to 15 knots. Seas 5 to 6 feet. Tuesday, northwest winds 10 to 15 knots. Seas 5 to 6 feet. Tuesday night, northwest winds 15 to 20 knots, diminishing to 10 to 15 knots. Seas 5 to 7 feet. The following is an important weather message from the National Weather Service. Heat advisory in effect from 11 a.m. Saturday to 10 p.m. Pacific Daylight Time Sunday. What? Temperatures in the middle 90s to near 103 expected. Mild lows in the upper 60s to middle 70s and higher elevations will limit overnight recovery. Where? The East Bay and San Francisco Bayshore Line, the Santa Clara Valley and Eastern Hills, Western Sonoma County Hills, the Santa Cruz Mountains, Interior Monterey County and the Santa Lucia Range, most of San Benito County and the Chilame Hills in Southeast Monterey County, North Bay Interior Mountains, and Southern Salinas Valley, Arroyo Seco and Lake San Antonio. When? From 11 a.m. Saturday to 10 p.m. Pacific Daylight Time Sunday. Impacts. This level of heat affects anyone without effective cooling and or adequate hydration. Impacts likely in some health systems, heat-sensitive industries and infrastructure. Hydration is a critical piece to surviving the heat. Drink water, and if possible, take water to those who are vulnerable. Take extra precautions when outside. Wear lightweight and loose-fitting clothing. Try to limit strenuous activities to the early morning or evening. Take action when you experience symptoms of heat exhaustion and or heat stroke. The following is an important weather message from the National Weather Service. Issued at 12:20 p.m. Pacific Daylight Time. Coastal flood advisory now in effect until 6 p.m. Pacific Daylight Time Friday. What? Up to 1.1 feet of inundation above ground level is possible in low-lying areas near shorelines and tidal waterways. Where? Bayshore locations along the San Francisco Bay, San Pablo Bay, and Monterey Bay. When? Until 6 p.m. Pacific Daylight Time Friday. Impacts. Flooding of lots, parks, and roads with only isolated road closures expected. High tides will result in flooding along coastal trail.

off access to some low-lying beaches and coastal areas and bring water and waves farther up the beach than typical. Additional details at the San Francisco tidal gauge. High tide is expected to be 1 foot above normal 6.92 feet mean. Lower low water at 2:58 p.m. Thursday, 10:01 and 0.9 feet above normal 6.71 feet mean. Lower low water at 3:58 p.m. Friday, 10:02. These predictions included up to 0.7 feet of surge that will enhance the astronomical tide and flooding threat. High tide varies up to 90 minutes earlier or later along the Pacific coast and through the San Francisco Bay, respectively. If travel is required, allow extra time as some roads may be closed. Do not drive around barricades or through water of unknown depth. Take the necessary actions to protect flood-prone property. The coastal waters forecast from Point Reyes to Pigeon Point out to 10 nautical miles. For tonight, west wind around 5 knots this evening, becoming light and variable. Seas 3 to 5 feet. Wave detail, northwest 4 feet at 10 seconds and southwest 2 feet at 14 seconds. Patchy dense fog. For Friday, northwest wind around 5 knots. Seas 3 to 4 feet. Wave detail, northwest 4 feet at 9 seconds and southwest 2 feet at 16 seconds. Patchy dense fog in the morning. For Friday night, northwest wind around 5 knots in the evening, becoming light and variable. Seas 3 to 4 feet. Wave detail, northwest 4 feet at 9 seconds and southwest 2 feet at 16 seconds. Patchy fog after midnight. The coastal waters forecast from Pigeon Point to Point Pinos out to 10 nautical miles. For tonight, northwest wind around 5 knots. Seas 4 to 5 feet. Wave detail, northwest 5 feet at 10 seconds and south 2 feet at 14 seconds. Patchy dense fog. For Friday, northwest wind around 5 knots, rising to 5 to 10 knots in the afternoon. Seas 3 to 5 feet. Wave detail, northwest 4 feet at 9 seconds and southwest 2 feet at 15 seconds. Patchy dense fog in the morning. For Friday night, northwest wind around 5 knots. Seas 3 to 4 feet. Wave detail, northwest 4 feet at 9 seconds and southwest 2 feet at 15 seconds. Sunrise, sunset, and tidal information for the San Francisco Bay Area for Thursday, October 1. The sunset tonight, 6:52 p.m. The sunrise tomorrow, 7:06 a.m. The sunset tomorrow, 6:51 p.m. Tidal data at the Golden Gate for the afternoon and evening hours today and the morning hours of tomorrow. High tide, 2:58 p.m. at 6.22 feet. Low tide, 10:04 p.m. at -0.19 feet. High tide, 5:47 a.m. at 4.32 feet. Low tide, 9:41 a.m. at 3.44 feet. Here are the buoy observations for 4 p.m. Pacific Daylight Time. At buoy 6, wind southwest 12 knots, water temperature 67, pressure 1,018.6 millibars, seas 5, every 9. At offshore buoy 59, winds north 12 knots, water temperature 67, pressure 1,019.0 millibars, seas 3 feet, every 10 seconds. At Point Arena buoy, winds northwest 6 knots, water temperature 58, pressure 1,011.5 millibars, seas 5 feet, every 8 seconds. At buoy 13 near Bodega Bay, winds northwest at 4 knots, pressure 1,011.1 millibars. At Point Reyes Wave Rider buoy, water temperature 58, seas 7 feet, every 11 seconds. At San Francisco buoy, wind south at 6 knots, water temperature 60, swell 5 feet, every 11 seconds. At Half Moon Bay buoy, wind south 6 knots, water temperature 62, pressure 1,011.7 millibars, seas 5 feet, every 9 seconds. At Monterey Bay buoy, wind southwest 6 knots, water temperature 62, pressure 1,011.7 millibars, seas 6 feet, every 9 seconds. At Point Sur, Wave Rider.
Buoy water temperature 60, sea 7 feet, every 10 seconds. At Cape San Martin buoy winds northwest 6 knots, water temperature 61, pressure 1,012.1 millibars. Sea is 8 feet, every 9 seconds. Synopsis for the Central California coast and bays, including the Monterey Bay, Greater Farallones, and Cordell Bank National Marine Sanctuaries. Northerly gentle to moderate breezes will allow seas to steadily abate to moderate by Friday. Marine conditions improve Friday into early next week. The marine forecast for San Pablo Bay, Suisun Bay, the West Delta, and the San Francisco Bay north of the Bay Bridge. For tonight, southwest wind 5 to 10 knots, easing to around 5 knots after midnight. Patchy dense fog late. For Friday, southwest wind around 5 knots. For Friday night, southwest wind around 5 knots. The marine forecast for Monterey Bay. For tonight, northwest wind around 5 knots. Seas 3 to 4 feet. Wave detail, northwest 3 feet at 9 seconds. Patchy dense fog until early morning. For Friday, north wind around 5 knots, backing to west in the afternoon. Seas around 3 feet. Wave detail, northwest 3 feet at 9 seconds. For Friday night, southwest wind around 5 knots, veering to northeast after midnight. Seas around 3 feet. Wave detail, northwest 3 feet at 9 seconds. The coastal waters forecast from Point Arena to Point Reyes out to 10 nautical miles. Tonight, northwest wind around 5 knots, veering to east late. Seas 4 to 6 feet, wave detail, northwest 5 feet at 9 seconds and southwest 2 feet at 14 seconds. Patchy dense fog, Friday southeast wind around 5 knots, veering to northwest in the afternoon. Seas 4 to 6 feet, wave detail, northwest 5 feet at 9 seconds and southwest 2 feet at 15 seconds. Patchy dense fog in the morning. Friday night, north wind around 5 knots, seas 4 to 5 feet, wave detail, northwest 5 feet at 9 seconds and southwest 2 feet at 15 seconds. The coastal waters forecast from Point Arena to Point Reyes 10 to 60 nautical miles offshore. Tonight, north wind 15 to 20 knots, easing to 10 to 15 knots late. Seas 6 to 8 feet, wave detail, northwest 7 feet at 10 seconds and south 2 feet at 14 seconds. Patchy dense fog late this evening and overnight. Friday, north wind 10 to 15 knots, seas 6 to 8 feet, wave detail, northwest 7 feet at 9 seconds and southwest 2 feet at 15 seconds. Patchy dense fog in the morning. Friday night, north wind 10 to 15 knots, rising to 15 to 20 knots after midnight. Seas 6 to 8 feet, wave detail, northwest 8 feet at 8 seconds and southwest 2 feet at 15 seconds. 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This broadcast originates from the National Weather Service office located in Monterey, California, and serves the coastal marine waters, including San Francisco and Monterey Bay. San Francisco VAR forecast. In the deep water channel, mixed seas of 3 to 5 feet at 10 seconds. Across the bar, swell can be more than twice as high across the bar than surrounding waters. Waves are also more prone to break, particularly during strong ebb currents. Maximum ebb current of 4.0 knots at 7:47 p.m. Thursday and 1.0 knots at 9:37 a.m. Friday. The coastal waters forecast from Point Pinos to Point Piedras Blancas out to 10 nautical miles. Tonight, northwest wind around 5 knots, seas 4 to 5 feet, wave detail, northwest 5 feet at 9 seconds and south 2 feet at 14 seconds. Patchy dense fog, Friday, northwest wind 5 to 10 knots, seas 4 to 5 feet, wave detail, northwest 4 feet at 9 seconds and southwest 2 feet at 15 seconds. Friday night, northwest wind 5 to 10 knots, seas around 4 feet, wave detail, northwest 4 feet at 9 seconds and southwest 2 feet at 15 seconds. The coastal waters forecast from Pigeon Point to Point Pinos 10.

60 nautical miles offshore. Tonight, northwest wind 5 to 10 knots, seas 5 to 7 feet, wave detail. Northwest 6 feet at 9 seconds and south 2 feet at 14 seconds. Patchy dense fog after midnight. Friday, northwest wind 5 to 10 knots, seas 5 to 6 feet, wave detail. Northwest 6 feet at 9 seconds and southwest 2 feet at 15 seconds. Patchy dense fog in the morning. Friday night. Northwest wind 5 to 10 knots, seas 5 to 6 feet, wave detail. Northwest 5 feet at 9 seconds and southwest 2 feet at 14 seconds. The offshore waters forecast for the following marine location: Point Arena to Pigeon Point between 60 nautical miles and 150 nautical miles offshore. Issued at 2:38 p.m. Pacific Daylight Time. Tonight, north winds 15 to 25 knots. Sea 7 to 9 feet. Friday, north winds 15 to 25 knots. Sea 7 to 9 feet. Friday night, north winds 15 to 25 knots. Seas 6 to 9 feet. Saturday, north winds 15 to 25 knots. Seas 6 to 8 feet. Saturday night, north winds 10 to 20 knots. Seas 5 to 7 feet. Sun, north winds 10 to 15 knots. Seas 5 to 6 feet. Sunday night, north winds 10 to 15 knots. Seas 4 to 6 feet. Monday, north winds 10 to 15 knots. Seas 5 to 6 feet. Monday night, north winds 10 to 15 knots. Seas 5 to 6 feet. Tuesday, north to northwest winds 10 to 15 knots. Seas 5 to 6 feet. Tuesday night, north winds 10 to 15 knots. Seas 5 to 7 feet. The offshore waters forecast for the following marine location: Pigeon Point to Point Piedras Blancas between 60 nautical miles and 150 nautical miles offshore. Issued at 2:38 p.m. Pacific Daylight Time. Tonight, north to northwest winds 10 to 20 knots. Seas 6 to 8 feet. Friday, north winds 10 to 20 knots. Seas 6 to 8 feet. Friday night, north winds 10 to 20 knots. Seas 6 to 8 feet. Saturday, north winds 10 to 20 knots, becoming north to northwest 5 to 15 knots. Seas 5 to 7 feet. Saturday night, north to northwest winds 10 to 15 knots, diminishing to 5 to 10 knots. Seas 5 to 6 feet. Sun, northwest winds 5 to 10 knots. Seas 4 to 5 feet. Sunday night, northwest winds 5 to 10 knots, increasing to 10 to 15 knots. Seas 4 to 5 feet. Monday, north to northwest winds 10 to 15 knots. Seas 5 to 6 feet. Monday night, north to northwest winds 10 to 15 knots. Seas 5 to 6 feet. Tuesday, northwest winds 10 to 15 knots. Seas 5 to 6 feet. Tuesday night, northwest winds 15 to 20 knots, diminishing to 10 to 15 knots. Seas 5 to 7 feet. The following is an important weather message from the National Weather Service. Heat advisory in effect from 11 a.m. Saturday to 10 p.m. Pacific Daylight Time Sunday. What? Temperatures in the middle 90s to near 103 expected. Mild lows in the upper 60s to middle 70s and higher elevations will limit overnight recovery. Where? The East Bay and San Francisco Bayshore Line, the Santa Clara Valley and Eastern Hills, Western Sonoma County Hills, the Santa Cruz Mountains, Interior Monterey County and the Santa Lucia Range, most of San Benito County and the Chilam Hills in Southeast Monterey County, North Bay Interior Mountains, and Southern Salinas Valley, Arroyo Seco and Lake San Antonio. When? From 11 a.m. Saturday to 10 p.m. Pacific Daylight Time Sunday. Impacts. 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Hydration is a critical piece to surviving the heat. 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